10 to 15 knots. Seas 6 to 7 feet. Thursday night, northwest winds 10 to 15 knots, becoming 10 to 20 knots. Seas 6 to 7 feet. Friday, northwest winds 10 to 20 knots. Seas 5 to 7 feet. Friday night, north to northwest winds 15 to 25 knots. Seas 5 to 7 feet. Saturday, north winds 20 to 30 knots. Seas 6 to 9 feet. Saturday night, north to northwest winds 20 to 25 knots. Seas 8 to 10 feet. The offshore waters forecast for the following marine location: Pigeon Point to Point Piedras Blancas between 60 nautical miles and 150 nautical miles offshore. Issued at 2:56 p.m. Pacific Daylight Time. Tonight, variable winds less than 5 knots, becoming west to northwest. Seas 7 to 8 feet. Tuesday, northwest winds 5 to 10 knots, becoming 5 to 15 knots. Seas 6 to 7 feet. Tuesday night, northwest winds 10 to 15 knots. Seas 5 to 6 feet. Wednesday, north to northwest winds 10 to 15 knots. Seas 5 to 6 feet. Wednesday night, northwest winds 10 to 15 knots. Seas 5 to 7 feet. Thursday, northwest winds 10 to 15 knots. Seas 6 to 7 feet. Thursday night, northwest winds 15 to 20 knots. Seas 6 to 7 feet. Friday, northwest winds 10 to 20 knots. Seas 5 to 8 feet. Friday night, northwest winds 15 to 25 knots. Seas 5 to 8 feet. Saturday, north to northwest winds 20 to 30 knots. Seas 6 to 9 feet. Saturday night, northwest winds 20 to 25 knots. Seas 9 to 10 feet. The coastal waters forecast from Point Reyes to Pigeon Point out to 10 nautical miles. For tonight, west wind 5 to 10 knots. Seas 3 to 5 feet. Wave detail, west 4 feet at 14 seconds and south 2 feet at 15 seconds. A chance of rain this evening. Rain likely after midnight. For Tuesday, west wind 5 to 10 knots. Seas 3 to 4 feet. Wave detail, west 4 feet at 12 seconds. For Tuesday night, northwest wind 5 to 10 knots. Seas 3 to 4 feet. Wave detail, west 3 feet at 9 seconds and south 2 feet at 15 seconds. The coastal waters forecast from Pigeon Point to Point Pinos out to 10 nautical miles. For tonight, west wind 5 to 10 knots, veering to northwest after midnight. Seas 4 to 5 feet. Wave detail, northwest 5 feet at 14 seconds and south 2 feet at 14 seconds. A slight chance of rain after midnight. A chance of rain late. For Tuesday, northwest wind 5 to 10 knots. Seas 3 to 4 feet. Wave detail, west 4 feet at 12 seconds. For Tuesday night, northwest wind 5 to 10 knots. Seas 3 to 4 feet. Wave detail, west 4 feet at 11 seconds and southwest 2 feet at 15 seconds. Semi-sunset and tidal information for the San Francisco Bay Area for Monday, May 4. The sunset tonight, 8:03 p.m. The sunrise tomorrow, 6:09 a.m. The sunset tomorrow, 8:04 p.m. Tidal data at the Golden Gate for the afternoon and evening hours today and the morning hours of tomorrow. High tide, 3:25 p.m. at 4.19 feet. Low tide, 7:30 p.m. at 3.17 feet. High tide, 1:25 a.m. at 5.47 feet. Low tide, 8:31 a.m. at -0.44 feet. Here are the buoy observations for 5 p.m. Pacific Daylight Time. An offshore buoy 6 winds northwest at 14 knots, pressure 1,022.3 millibars. An offshore buoy 59 winds northwest at 6 knots.

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At Bowie 14 Airpoint Arena, winds northwest at 6 knots. Water temperature 56. Pressure 1,015.7 millibars. At Bowie 13 near Bodega Bay, winds northwest at 8 knots. Pressure 1,015.8 millibars. At Point Reyes Wave Rider, buoy water temperature 56, sea 7 feet, every 14 seconds. At San Francisco Bar, buoy water temperature 58, seas 5 feet, every 14 seconds. At San Francisco, buoy winds west at 8 knots, water temperature 56, pressure 1,015.4 millibars. At Half Moon Bay, buoy winds southwest 10 knots, water temperature 58, pressure 1,016.5 millibars, seas 5 feet, every 13 seconds. At Monterey, buoy winds northwest at 8 knots, water temperature 59, pressure 1,015.6 millibars. At Pointer, Wave Rider, buoy water temperature 60, seas 7 feet, every 14 seconds. At Cape San Martin buoy winds northwest at 8 knots, water temperature 61, pressure 1,015.9 millibars. Here are the buoy observations for 5 p.m. Pacific Daylight Time. At offshore buoy 6 winds northwest at 60 knots, pressure 1,022.3 millibars. At offshore buoy 59, winds northwest 8 knots, water temperature 60, pressure 1,017.7 millibars, sea 7 feet, every 13 seconds. At Point Arena buoy, winds northwest 6 knots, water temperature 57, pressure 1,015.7 millibars, seas 5 feet, every 14 seconds. At buoy 13 near Bodega Bay, winds northwest at 10 knots, pressure 1,015.7 millibars, swell 6 feet, every 14 seconds. At Point Reyes Wave Rider, buoy water temperature 56, seas 9 feet, every 14 seconds. At San Francisco Bar, buoy water temperature 58, seas 5 feet, every 14 seconds. At San Francisco, buoy winds west at 8 knots, water temperature 56, pressure 1,015.5 millibars. At Half Moon Bay, buoy winds southwest 10 knots, water temperature 58, pressure 1,016.5 millibars, seas 5 feet, every 13 seconds. At Monterey Bay, buoy winds northwest 8 knots, water temperature 59, pressure 1,015.6 millibars, seas 6 feet, every 12 seconds. At Pointer, Wave Rider, buoy water temperature 60, seas 7 feet, every 14 seconds. At Cape San Martin, buoy winds northwest 8 knots, water temperature 61, pressure 1,015.9 millibars. Sea 7 feet, every 14 seconds. Synopsis for the Central California coast and bays, including the Monterey Bay, Greater Farallones, and Cordell Bank National Marine Sanctuaries. A few showers and isolated thunderstorms possible tonight through sunrise Tuesday. Otherwise, generally light northwest winds will continue into Tuesday over a long period swell. Light wind and seas continue through Wednesday as high pressure builds. Northwest wind and seas increase Thursday into the weekend as more typically strong springtime onshore surface pressure gradients develop over the waters. The marine forecast for San Pablo Bay, Suisun Bay, the West Delta, and the San Francisco Bay north of the Bay Bridge. For tonight, west wind 5 to 10 knots. A slight chance of rain early. A chance of rain this evening, then rain likely after midnight. For Tuesday, southwest wind 5 to 10 knots. For Tuesday night, west wind 5 to 10 knots. The marine forecast for Monterey Bay. For tonight, west wind 10 to 15 knots, easing to 5 to 10 knots late this evening and overnight. Seas 3 to 4 feet. Wave detail, west 3 feet at 14 seconds and south 2 feet at 14 seconds. A slight chance of rain after midnight. For Tuesday, west wind around 5 knots, rising to 10 to 15 knots in the afternoon. Seas around 3 feet. Wave detail, west 3 feet at 12 seconds. For Tuesday night, west wind 10 to 15 knots, becoming northwest around 5 knots.
midnight. Seas around 3 feet. Wave detail, west 3 feet at 11 seconds and southwest 2 feet at 14 seconds. The coastal waters forecast from Point Arena to Point Reyes out to 10 nautical miles. Tonight, northwest wind 5 to 10 knots, seas 4 to 6 feet, wave detail, west 5 feet at 14 seconds and south 2 feet at 14 seconds. A chance of rain. Tuesday, northwest wind 5 to 10 knots, seas 4 to 5 feet, wave detail, west 4 feet at 12 seconds and south 2 feet at 14 seconds. Tuesday night. Northwest wind 10 to 15 knots, seas 3 to 4 feet, wave detail, west 4 feet at 6 seconds and south 2 feet at 15 seconds. The coastal waters forecast from Point Arena to Point Reyes 10 to 16 nautical miles offshore. Tonight, northwest wind 5 to 10 knots, seas 5 to 7 feet, wave detail, northwest 6 feet at 14 seconds and south 2 feet at 16 seconds. A chance of rain. Tuesday, northwest wind 5 to 10 knots, seas 5 to 6 feet, wave detail, northwest 5 feet at 8 seconds and south 2 feet at 15 seconds. Tuesday night, northwest wind 10 to 15 knots, seas 4 to 5 feet, wave detail, northwest 5 feet at 6 seconds and south 2 feet at 16 seconds. San Francisco Bar Forecast. In the deep water channel, mixed seas of 4 to 6 feet at 15 seconds. Across the bar, swell can be more than twice as high across the bar than surrounding waters. Waves are also more prone to break, particularly during strong ebb currents. Maximum ebb current of 0.9 knots at 7:53 p.m. Monday and 3.1 knots at 6:34 a.m. Tuesday. The coastal waters forecast from Point Pinos to Point Piedras Blancas out to 10 nautical miles. Tonight, northwest wind 5 to 10 knots, seas 4 to 5 feet, wave detail, northwest 5 feet at 14 seconds and south 2 feet at 14 seconds. Tuesday, northwest wind 5 to 10 knots, seas 3 to 5 feet, wave detail, west 4 feet at 11 seconds. Tuesday night. Northwest wind 5 to 10 knots, seas 3 to 4 feet, wave detail, northwest 4 feet at 7 seconds and south 2 feet at 14 seconds. The coastal waters forecast from Pigeon Point to Point Pinos 10 to 60 nautical miles offshore. Tonight, northwest wind 5 to 10 knots, seas 5 to 6 feet, wave detail, northwest 6 feet at 14 seconds and south 3 feet at 14 seconds. A chance of rain after midnight. Tuesday, northwest wind 5 to 10 knots, seas around 5 feet, wave detail, northwest 5 feet at 13 seconds and south 2 feet at 15 seconds. Tuesday night, northwest wind around 10 knots, seas 4 to 5 feet, wave detail, northwest 5 feet at 11 seconds and south 2 feet at 15 seconds. The offshore waters forecast for the following marine location, Point Arena to Pigeon Point between 60 nautical miles and 150 nautical miles offshore. Issued at 2:56 p.m. Pacific Daylight Time. Tonight, variable winds less than 5 knots, becoming west early, then becoming west to northwest. Sea 7 to 8 feet. Tuesday, north to northwest winds 5 to 15 knots. Seas 6 to 7 feet. Tuesday night, northwest winds 10 to 15 knots. Seas 5 to 6 feet. Wednesday, north to northwest winds 10 to 15 knots, becoming northwest 5 to 10 knots. Seas 5 to 6 feet. Wednesday night, northwest winds 10 to 15 knots. Seas 6 to 7 feet. Thursday, northwest winds 10 to 15 knots. Seas 6 to 7 feet. Thursday night, northwest winds 10 to 15 knots, becoming 10 to 20 knots. Seas 6 to 7 feet. Friday, northwest winds 10 to 20 knots. Seas 5 to 7 feet. Friday night, north to northwest winds 15 to 25 knots. Seas 5 to 7 feet. Saturday, north winds 20 to 30 knots. Seas 6 to 9 feet. Saturday night, north to northwest winds 20 to 25 knots. Seas 8 to 10 feet. The offshore waters forecast for the following marine location,
Pigeon Point to Point Piedras Blancos between 60 nautical miles and 150 nautical miles offshore. Issued at 2:56 p.m. Pacific Daylight Time. Tonight, variable winds less than 5 knots, becoming west to northwest. Sea 7 to 8 feet. Tuesday, northwest wind 5 to 10 knots, becoming 5 to 15 knots. Sea 6 to 7 feet. Tuesday night, northwest wind 10 to 15 knots. Seas 5 to 6 feet. Wednesday, north to northwest winds 10 to 15 knots. Seas 5 to 6 feet. Wednesday night, northwest winds 10 to 15 knots. Seas 5 to 7 feet. Thursday, northwest winds 10 to 15 knots. Seas 6 to 7 feet. Thursday night, northwest winds 15 to 20 knots. Seas 6 to 7 feet. Friday, northwest winds 10 to 20 knots. Seas 5 to 8 feet. Friday night, northwest winds 15 to 25 knots. Seas 5 to 8 feet. Saturday, north to northwest winds 20 to 30 knots. Seas 6 to 9 feet. Saturday night, northwest winds 20 to 25 knots. Seas 9 to 10 feet. The coastal waters forecast from Point Reyes to Pigeon Point out to 10 nautical miles. For tonight, west wind 5 to 10 knots. Seas 3 to 5 feet. Wave detail, west 4 feet at 14 seconds and south 2 feet at 15 seconds. A chance of rain this evening. Rain likely after midnight. For Tuesday, west wind 5 to 10 knots. Seas 3 to 4 feet. Wave detail, west 4 feet at 12 seconds. For Tuesday night, northwest wind 5 to 10 knots. Seas 3 to 4 feet. Wave detail, west 3 feet at 9 seconds and south 2 feet at 15 seconds. The coastal waters forecast from Pigeon Point to Point Pinos out to 10 nautical miles. For tonight, west wind 5 to 10 knots, veering to northwest after midnight. Seas 4 to 5 feet. Wave detail, northwest 5 feet at 14 seconds and south 2 feet at 14 seconds. A slight chance of rain after midnight. A chance of rain late. For Tuesday, northwest wind 5 to 10 knots. Seas 3 to 4 feet. Wave detail, west 4 feet at 12 seconds. For Tuesday night, northwest wind 5 to 10 knots. Seas 3 to 4 feet. Wave detail, west 4 feet at 11 seconds and southwest 2 feet at 15 seconds. Sunrise, sunset, and tidal information for the San Francisco Bay Area for Monday, May 4. The sunset tonight, 8:03 p.m. The sunrise tomorrow, 6:09 a.m. The sunset tomorrow, 8:04 p.m. Tidal data at the Golden Gate for the afternoon and evening hours today and the morning hours of tomorrow. High tide, 3:25 p.m. at 4.19 feet. Low tide, 7:30 p.m. at 3.17 feet. High tide, 1:25 a.m. at 5.47 feet. Low tide, 8:31 a.m. at -0.44 feet. Here are the buoy observations for 5 p.m. Pacific Daylight Time. An offshore buoy 6 winds northwest at 60 knots, pressure 1,022.3 millibars. An offshore buoy 59, winds northwest 8 knots, water temperature 60, pressure 1,017.7 millibars, sea 7 feet, every 13 seconds. At Point Reyes buoy, winds northwest 6 knots, water temperature 57, pressure 1,015.7 millibars, seas 5 feet, every 14 seconds. At buoy 13 near Bodega Bay, winds northwest at 10 knots, pressure 1,015.7 millibars, swell 6 feet, every 14 seconds. At Point Reyes Wave Rider buoy, water temperature 56, seas 9 feet, every 14 seconds. At San Francisco Bar buoy, water temperature 58, seas 5 feet, every 14 seconds. At San Francisco buoy, winds west at 8 knots.

Water temperature 56, pressure 1,015.5 millibars. At Half Moon Bay buoy wind southwest 10 knots. Water temperature 58, pressure 1,016.5 millibars, seas 5 feet every 13 seconds. At Monterey Bay buoy winds northwest 8 knots. Water temperature 59, pressure 1,015.6 millibars, seas 6 feet every 12 seconds. At Pointer, wave rider buoy water temperature 60, seas 7 feet every 14 seconds. At Cape San Martin buoy winds northwest 8 knots. Water temperature 61, pressure 1,015.9 millibars. Seas 7 feet every 14 seconds. 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This broadcast originates from the National Weather Service office located in Monterey, California, and serves the coastal marine waters, including San Francisco and Monterey Bay. Synopsis for the Central California coast and bays, including the Monterey Bay, Greater Farallon, and Cordell Bank National Marine Sanctuaries. A few showers and isolated thunderstorms possible tonight through sunrise Tuesday. Otherwise, generally light northwest winds will continue into Tuesday over a long period swell. Light wind and seas continue through Wednesday as high pressure builds. Northwest wind and seas increase Thursday into the weekend as more typically strong springtime onshore surface pressure gradients develop over the waters. The marine forecast for San Pablo Bay, Suisun Bay, the West Delta, and the San Francisco Bay north of the Bay Bridge. For tonight, west wind 5 to 10 knots. A slight chance of rain early. A chance of rain this evening, then rain likely after midnight. For Tuesday, southwest wind 5 to 10 knots. For Tuesday night, west wind 5 to 10 knots. The marine forecast for Monterey Bay. For tonight, west wind 10 to 15 knots, easing to 5 to 10 knots late this evening and overnight. Seas 3 to 4 feet. Wave detail, west 3 feet at 14 seconds and south 2 feet at 14 seconds. A slight chance of rain after midnight. For Tuesday, west wind around 5 knots, rising to 10 to 15 knots in the afternoon. Seas around 3 feet. Wave detail, west 3 feet at 12 seconds. For Tuesday night, west wind 10 to 15 knots, becoming northwest around 5 knots after midnight. Seas around 3 feet. Wave detail, west 3 feet at 11 seconds and southwest 2 feet at 14 seconds. The coastal waters forecast from Point Arena to Point Reyes out to 10 nautical miles. Tonight, northwest wind 5 to 10 knots, seas 4 to 6 feet. Wave detail, west 5 feet at 14 seconds and south 2 feet at 14 seconds. A chance of rain. Tuesday, northwest wind 5 to 10 knots, seas 4 to 5 feet. Wave detail, west 4 feet at 12 seconds and south 2 feet at 14 seconds. Tuesday night, northwest wind 10 to 15 knots, seas 3 to 4 feet. Wave detail, west 4 feet at 6 seconds and south 2 feet at 15 seconds. The coastal waters forecast from Point Arena to Point Reyes 10 to 16 nautical miles offshore. Tonight, northwest wind 5 to 10 knots, seas 5 to 7 feet. Wave detail, northwest 6 feet at 14 seconds and south 2 feet at 16 seconds. A chance of rain. Tuesday, northwest wind 5 to 10 knots, seas 5 to 6 feet. Wave detail, northwest 5 feet at 8 seconds and south 2 feet at 15 seconds. Tuesday night, northwest wind 10 to 15 knots, seas 4 to 5 feet. Wave detail, northwest 5 feet at 6 seconds and south 2 feet at 16 seconds. San Francisco Bar forecast. In the deep water channel, mixed seas of 4 to 6 feet at 15 seconds. Across the bar, swell can be more than twice as high across the bar than surrounding waters. Waves are also more prone to break, particularly during strong ebb currents. Maximum ebb current of 0.9 knots at 7:53 p.m. Monday and 3.1 knots at 6:34 a.m. Tuesday. The coastal waters forecast from Point Pinos to Point Piedras Blancas out.

10 nautical miles. Tonight, northwest wind 5 to 10 knots, seas 4 to 5 feet, wave detail. Northwest 5 feet at 14 seconds and south 2 feet at 14 seconds. Tuesday, northwest wind 5 to 10 knots, seas 3 to 5 feet, wave detail. West 4 feet at 11 seconds. Tuesday night, northwest wind 5 to 10 knots, seas 3 to 4 feet, wave detail. Northwest 4 feet at 7 seconds and south 2 feet at 14 seconds. The coastal waters forecast from Pigeon Point to Point Pinos 10 to 60 nautical miles offshore. Tonight, northwest wind 5 to 10 knots, seas 5 to 6 feet, wave detail. Northwest 6 feet at 14 seconds and south 3 feet at 14 seconds. A chance of rain after midnight. Tuesday, northwest wind 5 to 10 knots, seas around 5 feet, wave detail. Northwest 5 feet at 13 seconds and south 2 feet at 15 seconds. Tuesday night, northwest wind around 10 knots, seas 4 to 5 feet, wave detail. Northwest 5 feet at 11 seconds and south 2 feet at 15 seconds. The offshore waters forecast for the following marine location: Point Arena to Pigeon Point between 60 nautical miles and 150 nautical miles offshore. Issued at 2:56 p.m. Pacific Daylight Time. Tonight, variable winds less than 5 knots, becoming west early, then becoming west to northwest. Seas 7 to 8 feet. Tuesday, north to northwest winds 5 to 15 knots. Seas 6 to 7 feet. Tuesday night, northwest winds 10 to 15 knots. Seas 5 to 6 feet. Wednesday, north to northwest winds 10 to 15 knots, becoming northwest 5 to 10 knots. Seas 5 to 6 feet. Wednesday night, northwest winds 10 to 15 knots. Seas 6 to 7 feet. Thursday, northwest winds 10 to 15 knots. Seas 6 to 7 feet. Thursday night, northwest winds 10 to 15 knots, becoming 10 to 20 knots. Seas 6 to 7 feet. Friday, northwest winds 10 to 20 knots. Seas 5 to 7 feet. Friday night, north to northwest winds 15 to 25 knots. Seas 5 to 7 feet. Saturday, north winds 20 to 30 knots. Seas 6 to 9 feet. Saturday night, north to northwest winds 20 to 25 knots. Seas 8 to 10 feet. The offshore waters forecast for the following marine location: Pigeon Point to Point Piedras Blancas between 60 nautical miles and 150 nautical miles offshore. 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Tonight, variable winds less than 5 knots, becoming west to northwest. Seas 7 to 8 feet. Tuesday, northwest wind 5 to 10 knots, becoming 5 to 15 knots. Seas 6 to 7 feet. Tuesday night, northwest winds 10 to 15 knots. Seas 5 to 6 feet. Seas 6 to 7 feet. Tuesday night, northwest winds 10 to 15 knots. Seas 5 to 6 feet. Wednesday, north to northwest winds 10 to 15 knots. Seas 5 to 6 feet. Wednesday night, northwest winds 10 to 15 knots. Seas 5 to 7 feet. Thursday, northwest winds 10 to 15 knots. Seas 6 to 7 feet. Thursday night, northwest winds 15 to 20 knots. Seas 6 to 7 feet. Friday, northwest winds 10 to 20 knots. Seas 5 to 8 feet. Friday night, northwest winds 15 to 25 knots. Seas 5 to 8 feet. Saturday, north to northwest winds 20 to 30 knots. Seas 6 to 9 feet. Saturday night, northwest winds 20 to 25 knots. Seas 9 to 10 feet. The coastal waters forecast from Point Reyes to Pigeon Point out to 10 nautical miles. For tonight, west wind 5 to 10 knots. Seas 3 to 5 feet. Wave detail, west 4 feet at 14 seconds and south 2 feet at 15 seconds. A chance of rain this evening. Rain likely after

midnight. For Tuesday, west wind 5 to 10 knots. Seas 3 to 4 feet. Wave detail, west 4 feet at 12 seconds. For Tuesday night, northwest wind 5 to 10 knots. Seas 3 to 4 feet. Wave detail, west 3 feet at 9 seconds and south 2 feet at 15 seconds. The coastal waters forecast from Pigeon Point to Point Pinos out to 10 nautical miles. For tonight, west wind 5 to 10 knots, veering to northwest after midnight. Seas 4 to 5 feet. Wave detail, northwest 5 feet at 14 seconds and south 2 feet at 14 seconds. A slight chance of rain after midnight. A chance of rain late. For Tuesday, northwest wind 5 to 10 knots. Seas 3 to 4 feet. Wave detail, west 4 feet at 12 seconds. For Tuesday night, northwest wind 5 to 10 knots. Seas 3 to 4 feet. Wave detail, west 4 feet at 11 seconds and southwest 2 feet at 15 seconds. Sunrise, sunset, and tidal information for the San Francisco Bay Area for Monday, May 4. The sunset tonight, 8:03 p.m. The sunrise tomorrow, 6:09 a.m. The sunset tomorrow, 8:04 p.m. Tidal data at the Golden Gate for the afternoon and evening hours today and the morning hours of tomorrow. High tide, 3:25 p.m. at 4.19 feet. Low tide, 7:30 p.m. at 3.17 feet. High tide, 1:25 a.m. at 5.47 feet. Low tide, 8:31 a.m. at minus 044 feet. Here are the buoy observations for 5 p.m. Pacific Daylight Time. An offshore buoy 6 winds northwest at 60 knots, pressure 1,022.3 millibars. An offshore buoy 59, winds northwest 8 knots, water temperature 60, pressure 1,017.7 millibars, sea 7 feet, every 13 seconds. At Point Arena buoy, winds northwest 6 knots, water temperature 57, pressure 1,015.7 millibars, seas 5 feet, every 14 seconds. At buoy 13 near Bodega Bay, winds northwest at 10 knots, pressure 1,015.7 millibars, swell 6 feet, every 14 seconds. At Point Reyes Wave Rider buoy, water temperature 56, seas 9 feet, every 14 seconds. At San Francisco Bar buoy, water temperature 58, seas 5 feet, every 14 seconds. At San Francisco buoy, winds west at 8 knots, water temperature 56, pressure 1,015.5 millibars. At Half Moon Bay buoy, winds southwest 10 knots, water temperature 58, pressure 1,016.5 millibars, seas 5 feet, every 13 seconds. At Monterey Bay buoy, winds northwest 8 knots, water temperature 59, pressure 1,015.6 millibars, seas 6 feet, every 12 seconds. At Point Sur, Wave Rider buoy, water temperature 60, seas 7 feet, every 14 seconds. At Cape San Martin buoy, winds northwest 8 knots, water temperature 61, pressure 1,015.9 millibars. Seas 7 feet, every 14 seconds. Synopsis for the Central California coast and bays, including the Monterey Bay, Greater Farallones, and Cordell Beck National Marine Sanctuaries. A few showers and isolated thunderstorms possible tonight through sunrise Tuesday. Otherwise, generally light northwest winds will continue into Tuesday over a long period swell. Light wind and seas continue through Wednesday as high pressure builds. Northwest wind and seas increase Thursday into the weekend as more typically strong springtime onshore surface pressure gradients develop over the waters. The marine forecast for San Pablo Bay, Suisun Bay, the West Delta, and the San Francisco Bay north of the Bay Bridge. For tonight, west wind 5 to 10 knots. A slight chance of rain early. A chance of rain this evening, then rain likely after midnight. For Tuesday, southwest wind 5 to 10 knots. For Tuesday night, west wind 5 to 10 knots. The marine forecast for Monterey.

west 5 feet at 8 seconds and south 2 feet at 15 seconds. Tuesday night, northwest wind 10 to 15 knots, seas 4 to 5 feet, wave detail. Northwest 5 feet at 6 seconds and south 2 feet at 16 seconds. San Francisco bar forecast. In the deep water channel, mixed seas of 4 to 6 feet at 15 seconds. Across the bar, swell can be more than twice as high across the bar than surrounding waters. Waves are also more prone to break, particularly during strong ebb currents. Maximum ebb current of 0.9 knots at 7:53 p.m. Monday and 3.1 knots at 6:34 a.m. Tuesday. The coastal waters forecast from Point Pinos to Point Piedras Blanc is out to 10 nautical miles. Tonight, northwest wind 5 to 10 knots, seas 4 to 5 feet, wave detail. Northwest 5 feet at 14 seconds and south 2 feet at 14 seconds. Tuesday, northwest wind 5 to 10 knots, seas 3 to 5 feet, wave detail. West 4 feet at 11 seconds. Tuesday night, northwest wind 5 to 10 knots, seas 3 to 4 feet, wave detail. Northwest 4 feet at 7 seconds and south 2 feet at 14 seconds. The coastal waters forecast from Pigeon Point to Point Pinos 10 to 60 nautical miles offshore. Tonight, northwest wind 5 to 10 knots, seas 5 to 6 feet, wave detail. Northwest 6 feet at 14 seconds and south 3 feet at 14 seconds. A chance of rain after midnight. Tuesday, northwest wind 5 to 10 knots, seas around 5 feet, wave detail. Northwest 5 feet at 13 seconds and south 2 feet at 15 seconds. Tuesday night, northwest wind around 10 knots, seas 4 to 5 feet, wave detail. Northwest 5 feet at 11 seconds and south 2 feet at 15 seconds. The offshore waters forecast for the following marine location: Point Arena to Pigeon Point between 60 nautical miles and 150 nautical miles offshore. Issued at 2:56 p.m. Pacific Daylight Time. Tonight, variable winds less than 5 knots, becoming west early, then becoming west to northwest. Sea 7 to 8 feet. Tuesday, north to northwest winds 5 to 15 knots. Sea 6 to 7 feet. Tuesday night, northwest winds 10 to 15 knots. Sea 5 to 6 feet. Wednesday, north to northwest winds 10 to 15 knots, becoming northwest 5 to 10 knots. Seas 5 to 6 feet. Wednesday night, northwest winds 10 to 15 knots. Seas 6 to 7 feet. Thursday, northwest winds 10 to 15 knots. Seas 6 to 7 feet. Thursday night, northwest winds 10 to 15 knots, becoming 10 to 20 knots. Seas 6 to 7 feet. Friday, northwest winds 10 to 20 knots. Seas 5 to 7 feet. Friday night, north to northwest winds 15 to 25 knots. Seas 5 to 7 feet. Saturday, north winds 20 to 30 knots. Seas 6 to 9 feet. Saturday night, north to northwest winds 20 to 25 knots. Seas 8 to 10 feet. The offshore waters forecast for the following marine location: Pigeon Point to Point Piedras Blanc is between 60 nautical miles and 150 nautical miles offshore. Issued at 2:56 p.m. Pacific Daylight Time. Tonight, variable winds less than 5 knots, becoming west to northwest. Sea 7 to 8 feet. Tuesday, northwest winds 5 to 10 knots, becoming 5 to 15 knots. Sea 6 to 7 feet. Tuesday night, northwest winds 10 to 15 knots. Seas 5 to 6 feet. Wednesday, north to northwest winds 10 to 15 knots. Seas 5 to 6 feet. Wednesday night, northwest winds 10 to 15 knots. Seas 5 to 7 feet. Thursday, northwest winds 10 to 15 knots. Seas 6 to 7 feet. Thursday night, northwest winds 15 to 20 knots. Seas 6 to 7 feet. Friday, northwest winds 10 to 20 knots. Seas 5 to 8 feet. Friday night, northwest winds 15 to 25 knots.

5 to 8 feet. Saturday, north to northwest winds 20 to 30 knots. Seas 6 to 9 feet. Saturday night, northwest winds 20 to 25 knots. Seas 9 to 10 feet. The coastal waters forecast from Point Reyes to Pigeon Point out to 10 nautical miles. For tonight, west wind 5 to 10 knots. Seas 3 to 5 feet. Wave detail, west 4 feet at 14 seconds and south 2 feet at 15 seconds. A chance of rain this evening. Rain likely after midnight. For Tuesday, west wind 5 to 10 knots. Seas 3 to 4 feet. Wave detail, west 4 feet at 12 seconds. For Tuesday night, northwest wind 5 to 10 knots. Seas 3 to 4 feet. Wave detail, west 3 feet at 9 seconds and south 2 feet at 15 seconds. The coastal waters forecast from Pigeon Point to Point Pinos out to 10 nautical miles. For tonight, west wind 5 to 10 knots, veering to northwest after midnight. Seas 4 to 5 feet. Wave detail, northwest 5 feet at 14 seconds and south 2 feet at 14 seconds. A slight chance of rain after midnight. A chance of rain late. For Tuesday, northwest wind 5 to 10 knots. Seas 3 to 4 feet. Wave detail, west 4 feet at 12 seconds. For Tuesday night, northwest wind 5 to 10 knots. Seas 3 to 4 feet. Wave detail, west 4 feet at 11 seconds and southwest 2 feet at 15 seconds. Sunrise, sunset, and tidal information for the San Francisco Bay Area for Monday, May 4. The sunset tonight, 8:03 p.m. The sunrise tomorrow, 6:09 a.m. The sunset tomorrow, 8:04 p.m. Tidal data at the Golden Gate for the afternoon and evening hours today and the morning hours of tomorrow. High tide, 3:25 p.m. at 4.19 feet. Low tide, 7:30 p.m. at 3.17 feet. High tide, 1:25 a.m. at 5.47 feet. Low tide, 8:31 a.m. at -0.44 feet. Here are the buoy observations for 5 p.m. Pacific Daylight Time. An offshore buoy 6 winds northwest at 60 knots, pressure 1,022.3 millibars. An offshore buoy 59, winds northwest 8 knots, water temperature 60, pressure 1,017.7 millibars, sea 7 feet, every 13 seconds. At Point Arena buoy, winds northwest 6 knots, water temperature 57, pressure 1,015.7 millibars, seas 5 feet, every 14 seconds. At buoy 13 near Bodega Bay, winds northwest at 10 knots, pressure 1,015.7 millibars, swell 6 feet, every 14 seconds. At Point Reyes Wave Rider buoy, water temperature 56, seas 9 feet, every 14 seconds. At San Francisco Bar Buoy, water temperature 58, seas 5 feet, every 14 seconds. At San Francisco Buoy, winds west at 8 knots, water temperature 56, pressure 1,015.5 millibars. At Half Moon Bay Buoy, winds southwest 10 knots, water temperature 58, pressure 1,016.5 millibars, seas 5 feet, every 13 seconds. At Monterey Bay Buoy, winds northwest 8 knots, water temperature 59, pressure 1,015.6 millibars, seas 6 feet, every 12 seconds. At Pointer, Wave Rider Buoy, water temperature 60, seas 7 feet, every 14 seconds. At Cape San Martin Buoy, winds northwest 8 knots, water temperature 61, pressure 1,015.9 millibars. Seas 7 feet, every 14 seconds. Synopsis for the Central California coast and bays, including the Monterey Bay, Greater Farallones, and Cordell Bank National Marine Sanctuaries. A few showers and isolated thunderstorms possible tonight through sunrise Tuesday. Otherwise, generally light northwest winds will continue into Tuesday over a long period swell. Light wind and seas continue through Wednesday as high pressure builds.

northwest wind and seas increase Thursday into the weekend as more typically strong springtime onshore surface pressure gradients develop over the waters. The marine forecast for San Pablo Bay, Suisun Bay, the West Delta, and the San Francisco Bay north of the Bay Bridge. For tonight, west wind 5 to 10 knots. A slight chance of rain early. A chance of rain this evening, then rain likely after midnight. For Tuesday, southwest wind 5 to 10 knots. For Tuesday night, west wind 5 to 10 knots. The marine forecast for Monterey Bay. For tonight, west wind 10 to 15 knots, easing to 5 to 10 knots late this evening and overnight. Sea 3 to 4 feet. Wave detail, west 3 feet at 14 seconds and south 2 feet at 14 seconds. A slight chance of rain after midnight. For Tuesday, west wind around 5 knots, rising to 10 to 15 knots in the afternoon. Sea is around 3 feet. Wave detail, west 3 feet at 12 seconds. For Tuesday night, west wind 10 to 15 knots, becoming northwest around 5 knots after midnight. Sea is around 3 feet. Wave detail, west 3 feet at 11 seconds and southwest 2 feet at 14 seconds. The coastal waters forecast from Point Arena to Point Reyes out to 10 nautical miles. Tonight, northwest wind 5 to 10 knots, seas 4 to 6 feet. Wave detail, west 5 feet at 14 seconds and south 2 feet at 14 seconds. A chance of rain. Tuesday, northwest wind 5 to 10 knots, seas 4 to 5 feet. Wave detail, west 4 feet at 12 seconds and south 2 feet at 14 seconds. Tuesday night, northwest wind 10 to 15 knots, seas 3 to 4 feet. Wave detail, west 4 feet at 6 seconds and south 2 feet at 15 seconds. The coastal waters forecast from Point Arena to Point Reyes 10 to 60 nautical miles offshore. Tonight, northwest wind 5 to 10 knots, seas 5 to 7 feet. Wave detail, northwest 6 feet at 14 seconds and south 2 feet at 16 seconds. A chance of rain. Tuesday, northwest wind 5 to 10 knots, seas 5 to 6 feet. Wave detail, northwest 5 feet at 8 seconds and south 2 feet at 15 seconds. Tuesday night, northwest wind 10 to 15 knots, seas 4 to 5 feet. Wave detail, northwest 5 feet at 6 seconds and south 2 feet at 16 seconds. 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This broadcast originates from the National Weather Service Office located in Monterey, California, and serves the coastal marine waters, including San Francisco and Monterey Bay. San Francisco VAR forecast. In the deep water channel, mixed seas of 4 to 6 feet at 15 seconds. Across the bar, swell can be more than twice as high across the bar than surrounding waters. Waves are also more prone to break, particularly during strong ebb currents. Maximum ebb current of 0.9 knots at 7:53 p.m. Monday and 3.1 knots at 6:34 a.m. Tuesday. The coastal waters forecast from Point Pinos to Point Piedras Blancas out to 10 nautical miles. Tonight, northwest wind 5 to 10 knots, seas 4 to 5 feet. Wave detail, northwest 5 feet at 14 seconds and south 2 feet at 14 seconds. Tuesday, northwest wind 5 to 10 knots, seas 3 to 5 feet. Wave detail, west 4 feet at 11 seconds. Tuesday night, northwest wind 5 to 10 knots, seas 3 to 4 feet. Wave detail, northwest 4 feet at 7 seconds and south 2 feet at 14 seconds. The coastal waters forecast from Pigeon Point to Point Pinos 10 to 60 nautical miles offshore. Tonight, northwest wind 5 to 10 knots, seas 5 to 6 feet. Wave detail, northwest 6 feet at 14 seconds and south 3 feet at 14 seconds. A chance of rain after midnight. Tuesday, northwest wind 5 to 10 knots, seas around 5 feet. Wave detail, northwest 5 feet at 13 seconds and south 2 feet at 15 seconds. Tuesday night, northwest wind around 10 knots, seas 4 to 5 feet. Wave detail, northwest 5 feet at 11 seconds and south 2 feet at 15 seconds. The offshore waters

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Issued at 2:56 p.m. Pacific Daylight Time. Tonight, variable winds less than 5 knots, becoming west early, then becoming west to northwest. Sea 7 to 8 feet. Tuesday, north to northwest winds 5 to 50 knots. Sea 6 to 7 feet. Tuesday night, northwest winds 10 to 50 knots. Seas 5 to 6 feet. Wednesday, north to northwest winds 10 to 50 knots, becoming northwest 5 to 10 knots. Seas 5 to 6 feet. Wednesday night, northwest winds 10 to 50 knots. Seas 6 to 7 feet. Thursday, northwest winds 10 to 50 knots. Seas 6 to 7 feet. Thursday night, northwest winds 10 to 50 knots, becoming 10 to 20 knots. Seas 6 to 7 feet. Friday, northwest winds 10 to 20 knots. Seas 5 to 7 feet. Friday night, north to northwest winds 15 to 25 knots. Seas 5 to 7 feet. Saturday, north winds 20 to 30 knots. Seas 6 to 9 feet. Saturday night, north to northwest winds 20 to 25 knots. Seas 8 to 10 feet. The offshore waters forecast for the following marine location: Pigeon Point to Point Piedras Blancas between 60 nautical miles and 150 nautical miles offshore. Issued at 2:56 p.m. Pacific Daylight Time. Tonight, variable winds less than 5 knots, becoming west to northwest. Sea 7 to 8 feet. Tuesday, northwest winds 5 to 10 knots, becoming 5 to 50 knots. Sea 6 to 7 feet. Tuesday night, northwest winds 10 to 50 knots. Seas 5 to 6 feet. Wednesday, north to northwest winds 10 to 50 knots. Seas 5 to 6 feet. Wednesday night, northwest winds 10 to 50 knots. Seas 5 to 7 feet. Thursday, northwest winds 10 to 50 knots. Seas 6 to 7 feet. Thursday night, northwest winds 15 to 20 knots. Seas 6 to 7 feet. Friday, northwest winds 10 to 20 knots. Seas 5 to 8 feet. Friday night, northwest winds 15 to 25 knots. Seas 5 to 8 feet. Saturday, north to northwest winds 20 to 30 knots. Seas 6 to 9 feet. Saturday night, northwest winds 20 to 25 knots. Seas 9 to 10 feet. The coastal waters forecast from Point Reyes to Pigeon Point out to 10 nautical miles. For tonight, west wind 5 to 10 knots. Seas 3 to 5 feet. Wave detail, west 4 feet at 14 seconds and south 2 feet at 15 seconds. A chance of rain this evening. Rain likely after midnight. For Tuesday, west wind 5 to 10 knots. Seas 3 to 4 feet. Wave detail, west 4 feet at 12 seconds. For Tuesday night, northwest wind 5 to 10 knots. Seas 3 to 4 feet. Wave detail, west 3 feet at 9 seconds and south 2 feet at 15 seconds. The coastal waters forecast from Pigeon Point to Point Pinos out to 10 nautical miles. For tonight, west wind 5 to 10 knots, veering to northwest after midnight. Seas 4 to 5 feet. Wave detail, northwest 5 feet at 14 seconds and south 2 feet at 14 seconds. A slight chance of rain after midnight. A chance of rain late. For Tuesday, northwest wind 5 to 10 knots. Seas 3 to 4 feet. Wave detail, west 4 feet at 12 seconds. For Tuesday night, northwest wind 5 to 10 knots. Seas 3 to 4 feet. Wave detail, west 4 feet at 11 seconds and southwest 2 feet at 15 seconds. Sunrise, sunset, and tidal information for the San Francisco Bay Area for Monday, May 4. The sunset tonight,

6:03 p.m. The sunrise tomorrow, 6:09 a.m. The sunset tomorrow, 8:04 p.m. Tidal data at the Golden Gate for the afternoon and evening hours today and the morning hours of tomorrow. High tide, 3:25 p.m. at 4.19 feet. Low tide, 7:30 p.m. at 3.17 feet. High tide, 1:25 a.m. at 5.47 feet. Low tide, 8:31 a.m. at -0.44 feet. Here are the buoy observations for 6 p.m. Pacific Daylight Time. An offshore buoy 6 winds northwest at 60 knots, gusting to 21, pressure 1,021.8 millibars. An offshore buoy 59 winds northwest at 8 knots, water temperature 60, pressure 1,017.8 millibars. At buoy 14 near Point Arena, winds northwest at 6 knots, water temperature 55, pressure 1,015.9 millibars. At buoy 13 near Bodega Bay, winds northwest at 6 knots, pressure 1,015.6 millibars. At Point Reyes Wave Rider, buoy water temperature 56, seas 8 feet every 14 seconds. At San Francisco Bar Buoy, water temperature 58, seas 5 feet every 14 seconds. At San Francisco Buoy, winds west at 8 knots, water temperature 56. At Half Moon Bay Buoy, winds west 10 knots, water temperature 58, pressure 1,016.2 millibars, seas 5 feet every 13 seconds. At Monterey Buoy, winds northwest at 6 knots, water temperature 59, pressure 1,015.6 millibars. At Pointer, Wave Rider Buoy, water temperature 60, sea 7 feet every 13 seconds. At Cape San Martin Buoy, winds northwest at 8 knots, water temperature 61, pressure 1,015.3 millibars. Synopsis for the Central California coast and bays, including the Monterey Bay, Greater Farallones, and Cordell Bank National Marine Sanctuaries. A few showers and isolated thunderstorms possible tonight through sunrise Tuesday. Otherwise, generally light northwest winds will continue into Tuesday over a long period swell. Light winds and seas continue through Wednesday as high pressure builds. Northwest wind and seas increase Thursday into the weekend as more typically strong springtime onshore surface pressure gradients develop over the waters. The marine forecast for San Pablo Bay, Suisun Bay, the West Delta, and the San Francisco Bay north of the Bay Bridge. For tonight, west wind 5 to 10 knots. A slight chance of rain early. A chance of rain this evening, then rain likely after midnight. For Tuesday, southwest wind 5 to 10 knots. For Tuesday night, west wind 5 to 10 knots. The marine forecast for Monterey Bay. For tonight, west wind 10 to 15 knots, easing to 5 to 10 knots late this evening and overnight. Seas 3 to 4 feet. Wave detail, west 3 feet at 14 seconds and south 2 feet at 14 seconds. A slight chance of rain after midnight. For Tuesday, west wind around 5 knots, rising to 10 to 15 knots in the afternoon. Seas around 3 feet. Wave detail, west 3 feet at 12 seconds. For Tuesday night, west wind 10 to 15 knots, becoming northwest around 5 knots after midnight. Seas around 3 feet. Wave detail, west 3 feet at 11 seconds and southwest 2 feet at 14 seconds. The coastal waters forecast from Point Arena to Point Reyes out to 10 nautical miles. Tonight, northwest wind 5 to 10 knots, seas 4 to 6 feet. Wave detail, west 5 feet at 14 seconds and south 2 feet at 14 seconds. A chance of rain. Tuesday, northwest wind 5 to 10 knots, seas 4 to 5 feet. Wave detail, west 4 feet at 12 seconds and south 2 feet at 14 seconds. Tuesday night, northwest wind 10 to 15 knots, seas 3 to 4 feet. Wave detail, west 4 feet at 6 seconds and south 2 feet at 15 seconds. The coastal waters forecast from Point Arena to Point Reyes 10 to 16 nautical miles offshore. Tonight, northwest wind 5 to 10 knots, seas 5 to 7 feet. Wave detail.

Southwest 6 feet at 14 seconds and south 2 feet at 16 seconds. A chance of rain. Tuesday northwest wind 5 to 10 knots, sea is 5 to 6 feet, wave detail. Northwest 5 feet at 8 seconds and south 2 feet at 15 seconds. Tuesday night, northwest wind 10 to 15 knots, sea is 4 to 5 feet, wave detail. Northwest 5 feet at 6 seconds and south 2 feet at 16 seconds. San Francisco Bar forecast. In the deep water channel, mixed seas of 4 to 6 feet at 15 seconds. Across the bar, swell can be more than twice as high across the bar than surrounding waters. Waves are also more prone to break, particularly during strong ebb currents. Maximum ebb current of 0.9 knots at 7:53 p.m. Monday and 3.1 knots at 6:34 a.m. Tuesday. The coastal waters forecast from Point Pinos to Point Piedras Blanc is out to 10 nautical miles. Tonight, northwest wind 5 to 10 knots, seas 4 to 5 feet, wave detail. Northwest 5 feet at 14 seconds and south 2 feet at 14 seconds. Tuesday, northwest wind 5 to 10 knots, seas 3 to 5 feet, wave detail. West 4 feet at 11 seconds. Tuesday night. Northwest wind 5 to 10 knots, seas 3 to 4 feet, wave detail. Northwest 4 feet at 7 seconds and south 2 feet at 14 seconds. The coastal waters forecast from Pigeon Point to Point Pinos 10 to 60 nautical miles offshore. Tonight, northwest wind 5 to 10 knots, seas 5 to 6 feet, wave detail. Northwest 6 feet at 14 seconds and south 3 feet at 14 seconds. A chance of rain after midnight. Tuesday, northwest wind 5 to 10 knots, seas around 5 feet, wave detail. Northwest 5 feet at 13 seconds and south 2 feet at 15 seconds. Tuesday night, northwest wind around 10 knots, seas 4 to 5 feet, wave detail. Northwest 5 feet at 11 seconds and south 2 feet at 15 seconds. The offshore waters forecast for the following marine location: Point Arena to Pigeon Point between 60 nautical miles and 150 nautical miles offshore. Issued at 2:56 p.m. Pacific Daylight Time. Tonight, variable winds less than 5 knots, becoming west early, then becoming west to northwest. Sea 7 to 8 feet. Tuesday, north to northwest winds 5 to 15 knots. Sea 6 to 7 feet. Tuesday night, northwest winds 10 to 15 knots. Seas 5 to 6 feet. Wednesday, north to northwest winds 10 to 15 knots, becoming northwest 5 to 10 knots. Seas 5 to 6 feet. Wednesday night, northwest winds 10 to 15 knots. Seas 6 to 7 feet. Thursday, northwest winds 10 to 15 knots. Seas 6 to 7 feet. Thursday night, northwest winds 10 to 15 knots, becoming 10 to 20 knots. Seas 6 to 7 feet. Friday, northwest winds 10 to 20 knots. Seas 5 to 7 feet. Friday night, north to northwest winds 15 to 25 knots. Seas 5 to 7 feet. Saturday, north winds 20 to 30 knots. Seas 6 to 9 feet. Saturday night, north to northwest winds 20 to 25 knots. Seas 8 to 10 feet. The offshore waters forecast for the following marine location: Pigeon Point to Point Piedras Blanc is between 60 nautical miles and 150 nautical miles offshore. Issued at 2:56 p.m. Pacific Daylight Time. Tonight, variable winds less than 5 knots, becoming west to northwest. Sea 7 to 8 feet. Tuesday, northwest winds 5 to 10 knots, becoming 5 to 15 knots. Sea 6 to 7 feet. Tuesday night, northwest winds 10 to 15 knots. Seas 5 to 6 feet. Wednesday, north to northwest winds 10 to 15 knots. Seas 5 to 6 feet. Wednesday night, northwest winds 10 to 15 knots. Seas 5 to 7 feet. Thursday, northwest winds 10 to 15 knots. Seas 6 to 7 feet. Thursday night, northwest winds 15 to 20 knots.

sinks to 7 feet. Friday, northwest winds 10 to 20 knots. Seas 5 to 8 feet. Friday night, northwest winds 15 to 25 knots. Seas 5 to 8 feet. Saturday, north to northwest winds 20 to 30 knots. Seas 6 to 9 feet. Saturday night, northwest winds 20 to 25 knots. Seas 9 to 10 feet. The coastal waters forecast from Point Reyes to Pigeon Point out to 10 nautical miles. For tonight, west wind 5 to 10 knots. Seas 3 to 5 feet. Wave detail, west 4 feet at 14 seconds and south 2 feet at 15 seconds. A chance of rain this evening. Rain likely after midnight. For Tuesday, west wind 5 to 10 knots. Seas 3 to 4 feet. Wave detail, west 4 feet at 12 seconds. For Tuesday night, northwest wind 5 to 10 knots. Seas 3 to 4 feet. Wave detail, west 3 feet at 9 seconds and south 2 feet at 15 seconds. The coastal waters forecast from Pigeon Point to Point Pinos out to 10 nautical miles. For tonight, west wind 5 to 10 knots, veering to northwest after midnight. Seas 4 to 5 feet. Wave detail, northwest 5 feet at 14 seconds and south 2 feet at 14 seconds. A slight chance of rain after midnight. A chance of rain late. For Tuesday, northwest wind 5 to 10 knots. Seas 3 to 4 feet. Wave detail, west 4 feet at 12 seconds. For Tuesday night, northwest wind 5 to 10 knots. Seas 3 to 4 feet. Wave detail, west 4 feet at 11 seconds and southwest 2 feet at 15 seconds. Sunrise, sunset, and tidal information for the San Francisco Bay Area for Monday, May 4th. The sunset tonight, 8:03 p.m. The sunrise tomorrow, 6:09 a.m. The sunset tomorrow, 8:04 p.m. Tidal data at the Golden Gate for the afternoon and evening hours today and the morning hours of tomorrow. High tide, 3:25 p.m. at 4.19 feet. Low tide, 7:30 p.m. at 3.17 feet. High tide, 1:25 a.m. at 5.47 feet. Low tide, 8:31 a.m. at -0.44 feet. Here are the buoy observations for 6 p.m. Pacific Daylight Time. An offshore buoy 6 winds northwest at 14 knots, pressure 1,022.0 millibars. An offshore buoy 59, winds northwest 8 knots, water temperature 60, pressure 1,017.7 millibars, sea 7 feet, every 13 seconds. At Point Arena buoy, winds northwest 6 knots, water temperature 56, pressure 1,015.8 millibars, sea 7 feet, every 11 seconds. At buoy 13 near Bodega Bay, winds northwest at 4 knots, pressure 1,015.6 millibars, swell 5 feet, every 13 seconds. At Point Reyes Wave Rider buoy, water temperature 56, seas 8 feet, every 13 seconds. At San Francisco Bar buoy, water temperature 58, seas 5 feet, every 14 seconds. At San Francisco buoy, winds west 6 knots, water temperature 56, pressure 1,015.7 millibars, seas 5 feet, every 12 seconds. At Half Moon Bay buoy, winds west 10 knots, water temperature 58, pressure 1,016.2 millibars, seas 5 feet, every 13 seconds. At Monterey Bay buoy, winds west 8 knots, water temperature 59, pressure 1,015.6 millibars, seas 6 feet, every 14 seconds. At Pointzer, Wave Rider buoy, water temperature 60, seas 7 feet, every 13 seconds. At Cape San Martin buoy, winds northwest 10 knots, water temperature 60, pressure 1,015.8 millibars. Sea 7 feet, every 15 seconds. Synopsis for the Central California coast and bays, including the Monterey Bay, Greater Farallones, and Cordell Bank National Marine Sanctuaries, a few showers and isolated.
isolated thunderstorms possible tonight through sunrise Tuesday. Otherwise, generally light northwest winds will continue into Tuesday over a long period swell. Light winds and seas continue through Wednesday as high pressure builds. Northwest wind and seas increase Thursday into the weekend as more typically strong springtime onshore surface pressure gradients develop over the waters. The marine forecast for San Pablo Bay, Susan Bay, the West Delta, and the San Francisco Bay north of the Bay Bridge. For tonight, west wind 5 to 10 knots. A slight chance of rain early. A chance of rain this evening, then rain likely after midnight. For Tuesday, southwest wind 5 to 10 knots. For Tuesday night, west wind 5 to 10 knots. The marine forecast for Monterey Bay. For tonight, west wind 10 to 15 knots, easing to 5 to 10 knots late this evening and overnight. Seas 3 to 4 feet. Wave detail, west 3 feet at 14 seconds and south 2 feet at 14 seconds. A slight chance of rain after midnight. For Tuesday, west wind around 5 knots, rising to 10 to 15 knots in the afternoon. Seas around 3 feet. Wave detail, west 3 feet at 12 seconds. For Tuesday night, west wind 10 to 15 knots, becoming northwest around 5 knots after midnight. Seas around 3 feet. Wave detail, west 3 feet at 11 seconds and southwest 2 feet at 14 seconds. The coastal waters forecast from Point Arena to Point Reyes out to 10 nautical miles. Tonight, northwest wind 5 to 10 knots, seas 4 to 6 feet. Wave detail, west 5 feet at 14 seconds and south 2 feet at 14 seconds. A chance of rain. Tuesday, northwest wind 5 to 10 knots, seas 4 to 5 feet. Wave detail, west 4 feet at 12 seconds and south 2 feet at 14 seconds. Tuesday night, northwest wind 10 to 15 knots, seas 3 to 4 feet. Wave detail, west 4 feet at 6 seconds and south 2 feet at 15 seconds. The coastal waters forecast from Point Arena to Point Reyes 10 to 16 nautical miles offshore. Tonight, northwest wind 5 to 10 knots, seas 5 to 7 feet. Wave detail, northwest 6 feet at 14 seconds and south 2 feet at 16 seconds. A chance of rain. Tuesday, northwest wind 5 to 10 knots, seas 5 to 6 feet. Wave detail, northwest 5 feet at 8 seconds and south 2 feet at 15 seconds. Tuesday night, northwest wind 10 to 15 knots, seas 4 to 5 feet. Wave detail, northwest 5 feet at 6 seconds and south 2 feet at 16 seconds. San Francisco Bar Forecast. In the deep water channel, mixed seas of 4 to 6 feet at 15 seconds. Across the bar, swell can be more than twice as high across the bar than surrounding waters. Waves are also more prone to break, particularly during strong ebb currents. Maximum ebb currents of 0.9 knots at 7:53 p.m. Monday and 3.1 knots at 6:34 a.m. Tuesday. The coastal waters forecast from Point Pinos to Point Piedras Blancas out to 10 nautical miles. Tonight, northwest wind 5 to 10 knots, seas 4 to 5 feet. Wave detail, northwest 5 feet at 14 seconds and south 2 feet at 14 seconds. Tuesday, northwest wind 5 to 10 knots, seas 3 to 5 feet. Wave detail, west 4 feet at 11 seconds. Tuesday night, northwest wind 5 to 10 knots, seas 3 to 4 feet. Wave detail, northwest 4 feet at 7 seconds and south 2 feet at 14 seconds. The coastal waters forecast from Pigeon Point to Point Pinos 10 to 60 nautical miles offshore. Tonight, northwest wind 5 to 10 knots, seas 5 to 6 feet. Wave detail, northwest 6 feet at 14 seconds and south 3 feet at 14 seconds. A chance of rain after midnight. Tuesday, northwest wind 5 to 10 knots, seas around 5 feet. Wave detail, northwest 5 feet at 13 seconds and south 2 feet at 15 seconds. Tuesday night, northwest wind around 10 knots, seas 4 to 5 feet. Wave detail, northwest 5 feet at 11 seconds and south 2 feet at 15 seconds. The offshore waters forecast for the following marine location, Point Arena to Pigeon Point between 60 nautical miles and 150 nautical miles.
2:56 p.m. Pacific Daylight Time. Tonight, variable winds less than 5 knots, becoming west early, then becoming west to northwest. Sea 7 to 8 feet. Tuesday, north to northwest winds 5 to 15 knots. Sea 6 to 7 feet. Tuesday night, northwest winds 10 to 15 knots. Seas 5 to 6 feet. Wednesday, north to northwest winds 10 to 15 knots, becoming northwest 5 to 10 knots. Seas 5 to 6 feet. Wednesday night, northwest winds 10 to 15 knots. Seas 6 to 7 feet. Thursday, northwest winds 10 to 15 knots. Seas 6 to 7 feet. Thursday night, northwest winds 10 to 15 knots, becoming 10 to 20 knots. Seas 6 to 7 feet. Friday, northwest winds 10 to 20 knots. Seas 5 to 7 feet. Friday night, north to northwest winds 15 to 25 knots. Seas 5 to 7 feet. Saturday, north winds 20 to 30 knots. Seas 6 to 9 feet. Saturday night, north to northwest winds 20 to 25 knots. Seas 8 to 10 feet. The offshore waters forecast for the following marine location: Pigeon Point to Point Piedras Blancas between 60 nautical miles and 150 nautical miles offshore. Issued at 2:56 p.m. Pacific Daylight Time. Tonight, variable winds less than 5 knots, becoming west to northwest. Sea 7 to 8 feet. Tuesday, northwest wind 5 to 10 knots, becoming 5 to 15 knots. Sea 6 to 7 feet. Tuesday night, northwest wind 10 to 15 knots. Sea 5 to 6 feet. Wednesday, north to northwest winds 10 to 15 knots. Seas 5 to 6 feet. Wednesday night, northwest winds 10 to 15 knots. Seas 5 to 7 feet. Thursday, northwest winds 10 to 15 knots. Seas 6 to 7 feet. Thursday night, northwest winds 15 to 20 knots. Seas 6 to 7 feet. Friday, northwest winds 10 to 20 knots. Seas 5 to 8 feet. Friday night, northwest winds 15 to 25 knots. Seas 5 to 8 feet. Saturday, north to northwest winds 20 to 30 knots. Seas 6 to 9 feet. Saturday night, northwest winds 20 to 25 knots. Seas 9 to 10 feet. 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This broadcast originates from the National Weather Service office located in Monterey, California, and serves the coastal marine waters, including San Francisco and Monterey Bay. The coastal waters forecast from Point Reyes to Pigeon Point out to 10 nautical miles. For tonight, west wind 5 to 10 knots, seas 3 to 5 feet. Wave detail, west 4 feet at 14 seconds and south 2 feet at 15 seconds. A chance of rain this evening. Rain likely after midnight. For Tuesday, west wind 5 to 10 knots, seas 3 to 4 feet. Wave detail, west 4 feet at 12 seconds. For Tuesday night, northwest wind 5 to 10 knots. Seas 3 to 4 feet. Wave detail, west 3 feet at 9 seconds and south 2 feet at 15 seconds. The coastal waters forecast from Pigeon Point to Point Pinos out to 10 nautical miles. For tonight, west wind 5 to 10 knots, veering to northwest after midnight. Seas 4 to 5 feet. Wave detail, northwest 5 feet at 14 seconds and south 2 feet at 14 seconds. A slight chance of rain after midnight. A chance of rain late. For Tuesday, northwest wind 5 to 10 knots. Seas 3 to 4 feet. Wave detail, west 4 feet at 12 seconds. For Tuesday night, northwest wind 5 to 10 knots. Seas 3 to 4 feet. Wave detail.

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Semi-sunset and tidal information for the San Francisco Bay Area for Monday, May 4. The sunset tonight, 8:03 p.m. The sunrise tomorrow, 6:09 a.m. The sunset tomorrow, 8:04 p.m. Tidal data at the Golden Gate for the afternoon and evening hours today and the morning hours of tomorrow. High tide, 3:25 p.m. at 4.19 feet. Low tide, 7:30 p.m. at 3.17 feet. High tide, 1:25 a.m. at 5.47 feet. Low tide, 8:31 a.m. at -0.44 feet. Here are the buoy observations for 6 p.m. Pacific Daylight Time. An offshore buoy 6 winds northwest at 14 knots, pressure 1,022.0 millibars. An offshore buoy 59, winds northwest 8 knots, water temperature 60, pressure 1,017.7 millibars, C7T, every 13 seconds. At Point Arena buoy, winds northwest 6 knots, water temperature 56, pressure 1,015.8 millibars, C7T, every 11 seconds. At buoy 13 near Bodega Bay, winds northwest at 4 knots, pressure 1,015.6 millibars, swell 5 feet, every 13 seconds. At Point Reyes Wave Rider buoy, water temperature 56, seas 8 feet, every 13 seconds. At San Francisco Bar buoy, water temperature 58, seas 5 feet, every 14 seconds. At San Francisco buoy, winds west 6 knots, water temperature 56, pressure 1,015.7 millibars, seas 5 feet, every 12 seconds. At Half Moon Bay buoy, winds west 10 knots, water temperature 58, pressure 1,016.2 millibars, seas 5 feet, every 13 seconds. At Monterey Bay buoy, winds west 8 knots, water temperature 59, pressure 1,015.6 millibars, seas 6 feet, every 14 seconds. At Pointer, Wave Rider buoy, water temperature 60, seas 7 feet, every 13 seconds. At Cape San Martin buoy, winds northwest 10 knots, water temperature 60, pressure 1,015.8 millibars. C7T, every 15 seconds. Synopsis for the Central California coast and bays, including the Monterey Bay, Greater Farallones, and Cordell Bank National Marine Sanctuaries. A few showers and isolated thunderstorms possible tonight through sunrise Tuesday. Otherwise, generally light northwest winds will continue into Tuesday over a long period swell. Light winds and seas continue through Wednesday as high pressure builds. Northwest wind and seas increase Thursday into the weekend as more typically strong springtime onshore surface pressure gradients develop over the waters. The marine forecast for San Pablo Bay, Suisun Bay, the West Delta, and the San Francisco Bay north of the Bay Bridge. For tonight, west wind 5 to 10 knots. A slight chance of rain early. A chance of rain this evening, then rain likely after midnight. For Tuesday, southwest wind 5 to 10 knots. For Tuesday night, west wind 5 to 10 knots. The marine forecast for Monterey Bay. For tonight, west wind 10 to 15 knots, easing to 5 to 10 knots late this evening and overnight. Seas 3 to 4 feet. Wave detail, west 3 feet at 14 seconds and south 2 feet at 14 seconds. A slight chance of rain after midnight. For Tuesday, west wind around 5 knots, rising to 10 to 15 knots in the afternoon. Seas around 3 feet. Wave detail, west 3 feet at 12 seconds. For Tuesday night, west wind 10 to 15 knots, becoming northwest around 5 knots after midnight. Seas around 3 feet. Wave detail, west 3 feet at 11 seconds and southwest 2 feet at 14 seconds. The coastal waters forecast from Point Arena to Point Reyes out to 10 nautical miles. Tonight, northwest wind 5 to 10 knots, seas 4 to 6 feet. Wave detail, west 5 feet at 14 seconds and south 2 feet at 14 seconds. A chance of rain.

Tuesday northwest wind 5 to 10 knots, seas 4 to 5 feet, wave detail, west 4 feet at 12 seconds and south 2 feet at 14 seconds. Tuesday night, northwest wind 10 to 15 knots, seas 3 to 4 feet, wave detail, west 4 feet at 6 seconds and south 2 feet at 15 seconds. The coastal waters forecast from Point Arena to Point Reyes 10 to 60 nautical miles offshore. Tonight, northwest wind 5 to 10 knots, seas 5 to 7 feet, wave detail, northwest 6 feet at 14 seconds and south 2 feet at 16 seconds. A chance of rain. Tuesday, northwest wind 5 to 10 knots, seas 5 to 6 feet, wave detail, northwest 5 feet at 8 seconds and south 2 feet at 15 seconds. Tuesday night, northwest wind 10 to 15 knots, seas 4 to 5 feet, wave detail, northwest 5 feet at 6 seconds and south 2 feet at 16 seconds. San Francisco Bar forecast. In the deep water channel, mixed seas of 4 to 6 feet at 15 seconds. Across the bar, swell can be more than twice as high across the bar than surrounding waters. Waves are also more prone to break, particularly during strong ebb currents. Maximum ebb current of 0.9 knots at 7:53 p.m. Monday and 3.1 knots at 6:34 a.m. Tuesday. The coastal waters forecast from Point Pinos to Point Piedras Blanc is out to 10 nautical miles. Tonight, northwest wind 5 to 10 knots, seas 4 to 5 feet, wave detail, northwest 5 feet at 14 seconds and south 2 feet at 14 seconds. Tuesday, northwest wind 5 to 10 knots, seas 4 to 5 feet, wave detail, northwest 5 feet at 14 seconds and south 2 feet at 14 seconds. Tuesday, northwest wind 5 to 10 knots, seas 3 to 5 feet, wave detail, west 4 feet at 11 seconds. Tuesday night, northwest wind 5 to 10 knots, seas 3 to 4 feet, wave detail, northwest 4 feet at 7 seconds and south 2 feet at 14 seconds. The coastal waters forecast from Pigeon Point to Point Pinos 10 to 60 nautical miles offshore. Tonight, northwest wind 5 to 10 knots, seas 5 to 6 feet, wave detail, northwest 6 feet at 14 seconds and south 3 feet at 14 seconds. A chance of rain after midnight. Tuesday, northwest wind 5 to 10 knots, seas around 5 feet, wave detail, northwest 5 feet at 13 seconds and south 2 feet at 15 seconds. Tuesday night, northwest wind around 10 knots, seas 4 to 5 feet, wave detail, northwest 5 feet at 11 seconds and south 2 feet at 15 seconds. The offshore waters forecast for the following marine location, Point Arena to Pigeon Point between 60 nautical miles and 150 nautical miles offshore. Issued at 2:56 p.m. Pacific Daylight Time. Tonight, variable winds less than 5 knots, becoming west early, then becoming west to northwest. Sea 7 to 8 feet. Tuesday, north to northwest winds 5 to 15 knots. Sea 6 to 7 feet. Tuesday night, northwest winds 10 to 15 knots. Seas 5 to 6 feet. Wednesday, north to northwest winds 10 to 15 knots, becoming northwest 5 to 10 knots. Seas 5 to 6 feet. Wednesday night, northwest winds 10 to 15 knots. Seas 6 to 7 feet. Thursday, northwest winds 10 to 15 knots. Seas 6 to 7 feet. Thursday night, northwest winds 10 to 15 knots, becoming 10 to 20 knots. Seas 6 to 7 feet. Friday, northwest winds 10 to 20 knots. Seas 5 to 7 feet. Friday night, north to northwest winds 15 to 25 knots. Seas 5 to 7 feet. Saturday, north winds 20 to 30 knots. Seas 6 to 9 feet. Saturday night, north to northwest winds 20 to 25 knots. Seas 8 to 10 feet. The offshore waters forecast for the following marine location, Pigeon Point to Point Piedras Blanc is between 60 nautical miles and 150 nautical miles offshore. Issued at 2:56 p.m. Pacific Daylight Time. Tonight, variable winds less than 5 knots, becoming west to northwest.

degrees, 7 to 8 feet. Tuesday, northwest wind 5 to 10 knots, becoming 5 to 15 knots. Sea 6 to 7 feet. Tuesday night, northwest wind 10 to 15 knots. Seas 5 to 6 feet. Wednesday, north to northwest wind 10 to 15 knots. Seas 5 to 6 feet. Wednesday night, northwest wind 10 to 15 knots. Seas 5 to 7 feet. Thursday, northwest wind 10 to 15 knots. Seas 6 to 7 feet. Thursday night, northwest wind 15 to 20 knots. Seas 6 to 7 feet. Friday, northwest wind 10 to 20 knots. Seas 5 to 8 feet. Friday night, northwest wind 15 to 25 knots. Seas 5 to 8 feet. Saturday, north to northwest wind 20 to 30 knots. Seas 6 to 9 feet. Saturday night, northwest winds 20 to 25 knots. Seas 9 to 10 feet. The coastal waters forecast from Point Reyes to Pigeon Point out to 10 nautical miles. For tonight, west wind 5 to 10 knots. Seas 3 to 5 feet. Wave detail, west 4 feet at 14 seconds and south 2 feet at 15 seconds. A chance of rain this evening. Rain likely after midnight. For Tuesday, west wind 5 to 10 knots. Seas 3 to 4 feet. Wave detail, west 4 feet at 12 seconds. For Tuesday night, northwest wind 5 to 10 knots. Seas 3 to 4 feet. Wave detail, west 3 feet at 9 seconds and south 2 feet at 15 seconds. The coastal waters forecast from Pigeon Point to Point Pinos out to 10 nautical miles. For tonight, west wind 5 to 10 knots, veering to northwest after midnight. Seas 4 to 5 feet. Wave detail, northwest 5 feet at 14 seconds and south 2 feet at 14 seconds. A slight chance of rain after midnight. A chance of rain late. For Tuesday, northwest wind 5 to 10 knots. Seas 3 to 4 feet. Wave detail, west 4 feet at 12 seconds. For Tuesday night, northwest wind 5 to 10 knots. Seas 3 to 4 feet. Wave detail, west 4 feet at 11 seconds and southwest 2 feet at 15 seconds. Semi-sunset and tidal information for the San Francisco Bay Area for Monday, May 4. The sunset tonight, 8:03 p.m. The sunrise tomorrow, 6:09 a.m. The sunset tomorrow, 8:04 p.m. Tidal data at the Golden Gate for the afternoon and evening hours today and the morning hours of tomorrow.

13 seconds. At San Francisco, our buoy water temperature 58, seas 5 feet every 14 seconds. At San Francisco, buoy winds west 6 knots, water temperature 56, pressure 1,015.7 millibars, seas 5 feet every 12 seconds. At Half Moon Bay, buoy winds west 10 knots, water temperature 58, pressure 1,016.2 millibars, seas 5 feet every 13 seconds. At Monterey Bay, buoy winds west 8 knots, water temperature 59, pressure 1,015.6 millibars, seas 6 feet every 14 seconds. At Pointzer, wave rider buoy water temperature 60, seas 7 feet every 13 seconds. At Cape San Martin, buoy winds northwest 10 knots, water temperature 60, pressure 1,015.8 millibars. Seas 7 feet every 15 seconds. Synopsis for the Central California coast and bays, including the Monterey Bay, Greater Farallones, and Cordell Bank National Marine Sanctuaries. A few showers and isolated thunderstorm possible tonight through sunrise Tuesday. Otherwise, generally light northwest winds will continue into Tuesday over a long period swell. Light wind and seas continue through Wednesday as high pressure builds. Northwest wind and seas increase Thursday into the weekend as more typically strong springtime onshore surface pressure gradients develop over the waters. The marine forecast for San Pablo Bay, Suisun Bay, the West Delta, and the San Francisco Bay north of the Bay Bridge. For tonight, west wind 5 to 10 knots. A slight chance of rain early. A chance of rain this evening, then rain likely after midnight. For Tuesday, southwest wind 5 to 10 knots. For Tuesday night, west wind 5 to 10 knots. The marine forecast for Monterey Bay. For tonight, west wind 10 to 15 knots, easing to 5 to 10 knots late this evening and overnight. Seas 3 to 4 feet. Wave detail, west 3 feet at 14 seconds and south 2 feet at 14 seconds. A slight chance of rain after midnight. For Tuesday, west wind around 5 knots, rising to 10 to 15 knots in the afternoon. Seas around 3 feet. Wave detail, west 3 feet at 12 seconds. For Tuesday night, west wind 10 to 15 knots, becoming northwest around 5 knots after midnight. Seas around 3 feet. Wave detail, west 3 feet at 11 seconds and southwest 2 feet at 14 seconds. The coastal waters forecast from Point Arena to Point Reyes out to 10 nautical miles. Tonight, northwest wind 5 to 10 knots, seas 4 to 6 feet. Wave detail, west 5 feet at 14 seconds and south 2 feet at 14 seconds. A chance of rain. Tuesday, northwest wind 5 to 10 knots, seas 4 to 5 feet. Wave detail, west 4 feet at 12 seconds and south 2 feet at 14 seconds. Tuesday night, northwest wind 10 to 15 knots, seas 3 to 4 feet. Wave detail, west 4 feet at 6 seconds and south 2 feet at 15 seconds. The coastal waters forecast from Point Arena to Point Reyes 10 to 60 nautical miles offshore. Tonight, northwest wind 5 to 10 knots, seas 5 to 7 feet. Wave detail, northwest 6 feet at 14 seconds and south 2 feet at 16 seconds. A chance of rain. Tuesday, northwest wind 5 to 10 knots, seas 5 to 6 feet. Wave detail, northwest 5 feet at 8 seconds and south 2 feet at 15 seconds. Tuesday night, northwest wind 10 to 15 knots, seas 4 to 5 feet. Wave detail, northwest 5 feet at 6 seconds and south 2 feet at 16 seconds. San Francisco bar forecast. In the deep water channel, mixed seas of 4 to 6 feet at 15 seconds. Across the bar, swell can be more than twice as high across the bar than surrounding waters. Waves are also more prone to break, particularly during strong ebb currents. Maximum ebb current of 0.9 knots at 7:53 p.m. Monday and 3.1 knots at 6:34 a.m. Tuesday. The coastal waters forecast from Point Pinos to Point Piedras Blancas out to 10 nautical miles. Tonight, northwest wind 5 to 10 knots, seas 4 to 5 feet. Wave detail.

northwest 5 feet at 14 seconds and south 2 feet at 14 seconds. Tuesday northwest wind 5 to 10 knots, seas 3 to 5 feet. Wave detail, west 4 feet at 11 seconds. Tuesday night, northwest wind 5 to 10 knots, seas 3 to 4 feet. Wave detail, northwest 4 feet at 7 seconds and south 2 feet at 14 seconds. The coastal waters forecast from Pigeon Point to Point Pinos 10 to 60 nautical miles offshore. Tonight, northwest wind 5 to 10 knots, seas 5 to 6 feet. Wave detail, northwest 6 feet at 14 seconds and south 3 feet at 14 seconds. A chance of rain after midnight. Tuesday, northwest wind 5 to 10 knots, seas around 5 feet. Wave detail, northwest 5 feet at 13 seconds and south 2 feet at 15 seconds. Tuesday night, northwest wind around 10 knots, seas 4 to 5 feet. Wave detail, northwest 5 feet at 11 seconds and south 2 feet at 15 seconds. The offshore waters forecast for the following marine location: Point Arena to Pigeon Point between 60 nautical miles and 150 nautical miles offshore. Issued at 2:56 p.m. Pacific Daylight Time. Tonight, variable winds less than 5 knots, becoming west early, then becoming west to northwest. Seas 7 to 8 feet. Tuesday, north to northwest winds 5 to 15 knots. Seas 6 to 7 feet. Tuesday night, northwest winds 10 to 15 knots. Seas 5 to 6 feet. Wednesday, north to northwest winds 10 to 15 knots, becoming northwest 5 to 10 knots. Seas 5 to 6 feet. Wednesday night, northwest winds 10 to 15 knots. Seas 6 to 7 feet. Thursday, northwest winds 10 to 15 knots. Seas 6 to 7 feet. Thursday night, northwest winds 10 to 15 knots, becoming 10 to 20 knots. Seas 6 to 7 feet. Friday, northwest winds 10 to 20 knots. Seas 5 to 7 feet. Friday night, north to northwest winds 15 to 25 knots. Seas 5 to 7 feet. Saturday, north winds 20 to 30 knots. Seas 6 to 9 feet. Saturday night, north to northwest winds 20 to 25 knots. Seas 8 to 10 feet. The offshore waters forecast for the following marine location: Pigeon Point to Point Piedras Blancas between 60 nautical miles and 150 nautical miles offshore. Issued at 2:56 p.m. Pacific Daylight Time. Tonight, variable winds less than 5 knots, becoming west to northwest. Seas 7 to 8 feet. Tuesday, northwest winds 5 to 10 knots, becoming 5 to 15 knots. Seas 6 to 7 feet. Tuesday night, northwest winds 10 to 15 knots. Seas 5 to 6 feet. Wednesday, north to northwest winds 10 to 15 knots. Seas 5 to 6 feet. Wednesday night, northwest winds 10 to 15 knots. Seas 5 to 7 feet. Thursday, northwest winds 10 to 15 knots. Seas 6 to 7 feet. Thursday night, northwest winds 15 to 20 knots. Seas 6 to 7 feet. Friday, northwest winds 10 to 20 knots. Seas 5 to 8 feet. Friday night, northwest winds 15 to 25 knots. Seas 5 to 8 feet. Saturday, north to northwest winds 20 to 30 knots. Seas 6 to 9 feet. Saturday night, northwest winds 20 to 25 knots. Seas 9 to 10 feet. The coastal waters forecast from Point Reyes to Pigeon Point out to 10 nautical miles. For tonight, west wind 5 to 10 knots. Seas 3 to 5 feet. Wave detail, west 4 feet at 14 seconds and south 2 feet at 15 seconds. A chance of rain this evening. Rain likely after midnight. For Tuesday, west wind 5 to 10 knots. Seas 3 to 4 feet. Wave detail, west 4 feet at 12 seconds. For Tuesday night, northwest wind 5 to 10 knots. Seas 3 to 4 feet.

4 feet. Wave detail, west 3 feet at 9 seconds and south 2 feet at 15 seconds. The coastal waters forecast from Pigeon Point to Point Pinos out to 10 nautical miles. For tonight, west wind 5 to 10 knots, veering to northwest after midnight. Seas 4 to 5 feet. Wave detail, northwest 5 feet at 14 seconds and south 2 feet at 14 seconds. A slight chance of rain after midnight. A chance of rain late. For Tuesday, northwest wind 5 to 10 knots. Seas 3 to 4 feet. Wave detail, west 4 feet at 12 seconds. For Tuesday night, northwest wind 5 to 10 knots. Seas 3 to 4 feet. Wave detail, west 4 feet at 11 seconds and southwest 2 feet at 15 seconds. Sunrise, sunset, and tidal information for the San Francisco Bay Area for Monday, May 4. The sunset tonight, 8:03 p.m. The sunrise tomorrow, 6:09 a.m. The sunset tomorrow, 8:04 p.m. Tidal data at the Golden Gate for the afternoon and evening hours today and the morning hours of tomorrow. High tide, 3:25 p.m. at 4.19 feet. Low tide, 7:30 p.m. at 3.17 feet. High tide, 1:25 a.m. at 5.47 feet. Low tide, 8:31 a.m. at minus 044 feet. Here are the buoy observations for 6 p.m. Pacific Daylight Time. An offshore buoy 6 winds northwest at 14 knots, pressure 1,022.0 millibars. An offshore buoy 59, winds northwest 8 knots, water temperature 60, pressure 1,017.7 millibars, sea 7 feet, every 13 seconds. At Point Arena buoy, winds northwest 6 knots, water temperature 56, pressure 1,015.8 millibars, sea 7 feet, every 11 seconds. At buoy 13 near Bodega Bay, winds northwest at 4 knots, pressure 1,015.6 millibars, swell 5 feet, every 13 seconds. At Point Reyes Wave Rider buoy, water temperature 56, seas 8 feet, every 13 seconds. At San Francisco Bar buoy, water temperature 58, seas 5 feet, every 14 seconds. At San Francisco buoy, winds west 6 knots, water temperature 56, pressure 1,015.7 millibars, seas 5 feet, every 12 seconds. At Half Moon Bay buoy, winds west 10 knots, water temperature 58, pressure 1,016.2 millibars, seas 5 feet, every 13 seconds. At Monterey Bay buoy, winds west 8 knots, water temperature 59, pressure 1,015.6 millibars, seas 6 feet, every 14 seconds. At Point Sur, Wave Rider buoy, water temperature 60, seas 7 feet, every 13 seconds. At Cape San Martin buoy, winds northwest 10 knots, water temperature 60, pressure 1,015.8 millibars. Seas 7 feet, every 15 seconds. 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This broadcast originates from the National Weather Service office located in Monterey, California, and serves the coastal marine waters, including San Francisco and Monterey Bay. Synopsis for the Central California coast and bays, including the Monterey Bay, Greater Farallones, and Cordell Bank National Marine Sanctuaries. A few showers and isolated thunderstorms possible tonight through sunrise Tuesday. Otherwise, generally light northwest winds will continue into Tuesday over a long period swell. Light winds and seas continue through Wednesday as high pressure builds. Northwest wind and seas increase Thursday into the weekend as more typically strong springtime onshore surface pressure gradients develop over the waters. The marine forecast for San Pablo Bay, Suisun Bay, the West Delta, and the San Francisco Bay north of the Bay Bridge. For tonight, west wind 5 to 10 knots. A slight chance of rain early. A chance of rain this evening, then rain likely after midnight. For Tuesday, southwest wind 5 to 10 knots.

Thursday night, west wind 5 to 10 knots. The marine forecast for Monterey Bay. For tonight, west wind 10 to 15 knots, easing to 5 to 10 knots late this evening and overnight. Seas 3 to 4 feet. Wave detail, west 3 feet at 14 seconds and south 2 feet at 14 seconds. A slight chance of rain after midnight. For Tuesday, west wind around 5 knots, rising to 10 to 15 knots in the afternoon. Seas around 3 feet. Wave detail, west 3 feet at 12 seconds. For Tuesday night, west wind 10 to 15 knots, becoming northwest around 5 knots after midnight. Seas around 3 feet. Wave detail, west 3 feet at 11 seconds and southwest 2 feet at 14 seconds. The coastal waters forecast from Point Arena to Point Reyes out to 10 nautical miles. Tonight, northwest wind 5 to 10 knots, seas 4 to 6 feet. Wave detail, west 5 feet at 14 seconds and south 2 feet at 14 seconds. A chance of rain. Tuesday, northwest wind 5 to 10 knots, seas 4 to 5 feet. Wave detail, west 4 feet at 12 seconds and south 2 feet at 14 seconds. Tuesday night, northwest wind 10 to 15 knots, seas 3 to 4 feet. Wave detail, west 4 feet at 6 seconds and south 2 feet at 15 seconds. The coastal waters forecast from Point Arena to Point Reyes 10 to 60 nautical miles offshore. Tonight, northwest wind 5 to 10 knots, seas 5 to 7 feet. Wave detail, northwest 6 feet at 14 seconds and south 2 feet at 16 seconds. A chance of rain. Tuesday, northwest wind 5 to 10 knots, seas 5 to 6 feet. Wave detail, northwest 5 feet at 8 seconds and south 2 feet at 15 seconds. Tuesday night, northwest wind 10 to 15 knots, seas 4 to 5 feet. Wave detail, northwest 5 feet at 6 seconds and south 2 feet at 16 seconds. San Francisco Bar forecast. In the deep water channel, mixed seas of 4 to 6 feet at 15 seconds. Across the bar, swell can be more than twice as high across the bar than surrounding waters. Waves are also more prone to break, particularly during strong ebb currents. Maximum ebb current of 0.9 knots at 7:53 p.m. Monday and 3.1 knots at 6:34 a.m. Tuesday. The coastal waters forecast from Point Pinos to Point Piedras Blancas out to 10 nautical miles. Tonight, northwest wind 5 to 10 knots, seas 4 to 5 feet. Wave detail, northwest 5 feet at 14 seconds and south 2 feet at 14 seconds. Tuesday, northwest wind 5 to 10 knots, seas 3 to 5 feet. Wave detail, west 4 feet at 11 seconds. Tuesday night, northwest wind 5 to 10 knots, seas 3 to 4 feet. Wave detail, northwest 4 feet at 7 seconds and south 2 feet at 14 seconds. The coastal waters forecast from Pigeon Point to Point Pinos 10 to 60 nautical miles offshore. Tonight, northwest wind 5 to 10 knots, seas 5 to 6 feet. Wave detail, northwest 6 feet at 14 seconds and south 3 feet at 14 seconds. A chance of rain after midnight. Tuesday, northwest wind 5 to 10 knots, seas around 5 feet. Wave detail, northwest 5 feet at 13 seconds and south 2 feet at 15 seconds. Tuesday night, northwest wind around 10 knots, seas 4 to 5 feet. Wave detail, northwest 5 feet at 11 seconds and south 2 feet at 15 seconds. The offshore waters forecast for the following marine location, Point Arena to Pigeon Point between 60 nautical miles and 150 nautical miles offshore. Issued at 2:56 p.m. Pacific Daylight Time. Tonight, variable winds less than 5 knots, becoming west early, then becoming west to northwest. Seas 7 to 8 feet. Tuesday, north to northwest winds 5 to 15 knots. Seas 6 to 7 feet. Tuesday night, northwest winds 10 to 15 knots. Seas 5 to 6 feet. Wednesday, north to northwest winds 10 to 15 knots, becoming northwest 5 to 10 knots. Seas 5 to 6 feet. Wednesday night, northwest winds 10 to 15 knots. Seas 6 to 7 feet. Thursday,

northwest winds 10 to 15 knots. Sea 6 to 7 feet. Thursday night, northwest winds 10 to 15 knots, becoming 10 to 20 knots. Sea 6 to 7 feet. Friday, northwest winds 10 to 20 knots. Seas 5 to 7 feet. Friday night, north to northwest winds 15 to 25 knots. Seas 5 to 7 feet. Saturday, north winds 20 to 30 knots. Seas 6 to 9 feet. Saturday night, north to northwest winds 20 to 25 knots. Seas 8 to 10 feet. The offshore waters forecast for the following marine location: Pigeon Point to Point Pedras, Blancos, between 60 nautical miles and 150 nautical miles offshore. Issued at 2:56 p.m. Pacific Daylight Time. Tonight, variable winds less than 5 knots, becoming west to northwest. Sea 7 to 8 feet. Tuesday, northwest winds 5 to 10 knots, becoming 5 to 15 knots. Sea 6 to 7 feet. Tuesday night, northwest winds 10 to 15 knots. Seas 5 to 6 feet. Wednesday, north to northwest winds 10 to 15 knots. Seas 5 to 6 feet. Wednesday night, northwest winds 10 to 15 knots. Seas 5 to 7 feet. Thursday, northwest winds 10 to 15 knots. Seas 6 to 7 feet. Thursday night, northwest winds 15 to 20 knots. Seas 6 to 7 feet. Friday, northwest winds 10 to 20 knots. Seas 5 to 8 feet. Friday night, northwest winds 15 to 25 knots. Seas 5 to 8 feet. Saturday, north to northwest winds 20 to 30 knots. Seas 6 to 9 feet. Saturday night, northwest winds 20 to 25 knots. Seas 9 to 10 feet. The coastal waters forecast from Point Reyes to Pigeon Point out to 10 nautical miles. For tonight, west wind 5 to 10 knots. Seas 3 to 5 feet. Wave detail, west 4 feet at 14 seconds and south 2 feet at 15 seconds. A chance of rain this evening. Rain likely after midnight. For Tuesday, west wind 5 to 10 knots. Seas 3 to 4 feet. Wave detail, west 4 feet at 12 seconds. For Tuesday night, northwest wind 5 to 10 knots. Seas 3 to 4 feet. Wave detail, west 3 feet at 9 seconds and south 2 feet at 15 seconds. The coastal waters forecast from Pigeon Point to Point Pinos out to 10 nautical miles. For tonight, west wind 5 to 10 knots, veering to northwest after midnight. Seas 4 to 5 feet. Wave detail, northwest 5 feet at 14 seconds and south 2 feet at 14 seconds. A slight chance of rain after midnight. A chance of rain late. For Tuesday, northwest wind 5 to 10 knots. Seas 3 to 4 feet. Wave detail, west 4 feet at 12 seconds. For Tuesday night, northwest wind 5 to 10 knots. Seas 3 to 4 feet. Wave detail, west 4 feet at 11 seconds and southwest 2 feet at 15 seconds. Sunrise, sunset, and tidal information for the San Francisco Bay Area for Monday, May 4th. The sunset tonight, 8:03 p.m. The sunrise tomorrow, 6:09 a.m. The sunset tomorrow, 8:04 p.m. Tidal data at the Golden Gate for the afternoon and evening hours today and the morning hours of tomorrow. High tide, 3:25 p.m. at 4.19 feet. Low tide, 7:30 p.m. at 3.17 feet. High tide, 1:25 a.m. at 5.47 feet. Low tide, 8:31 a.m. at -0.44 feet. Here are the buoy observations for 7 p.m. Pacific Daylight Time. An offshore buoy 6 winds north at 16 knots, pressure 1,022.0 millibars. An offshore buoy 59 winds northwest at 10 knots, water temperature 60, pressure 1.

17.6 millibars. At buoy 14 near Point Arena, winds northwest at 8 knots. Water temperature 56, pressure 1,015.9 millibars. At buoy 13 near Bodega Bay, winds southwest at 2 knots. Pressure 1,015.6 millibars. At Point Reyes, wave rider, buoy water temperature 56, C7T, every 13 seconds. At San Francisco, our buoy water temperature 58, seas 5 feet, every 14 seconds. At San Francisco, buoy winds northwest at 10 knots, water temperature 56, pressure 1,015.1 millibars. At Half Moon Bay, buoy winds west 6 knots, water temperature 58, pressure 1,016.1 millibars, seas 6 feet, every 14 seconds. At Monterey, buoy winds west at 8 knots, water temperature 59, pressure 1,015.0 millibars. At Pointer, wave rider, buoy water temperature 60, seas 6 feet, every 14 seconds. At Cape San Martin, buoy winds northwest at 10 knots, water temperature 60, pressure 1,015.5 millibars. Synopsis for the Central California coast and bays, including the Monterey Bay, Greater Farallones, and Cordell Bank National Marine Sanctuaries. A few showers and isolated thunderstorm possible tonight through sunrise Tuesday. Otherwise, generally light northwest winds will continue into Tuesday over a long period swell. Light wind and seas continue through Wednesday as high pressure builds. Northwest wind and seas increase Thursday into the weekend as more typically strong springtime onshore surface pressure gradients develop over the waters. The marine forecast for San Pablo Bay, Susan Bay, the West Delta, and the San Francisco Bay north of the Bay Bridge. For tonight, west wind 5 to 10 knots. A slight chance of rain early. A chance of rain this evening, then rain likely after midnight. For Tuesday, southwest wind 5 to 10 knots. For Tuesday night, west wind 5 to 10 knots. The marine forecast for Monterey Bay. For tonight, west wind 10 to 15 knots, easing to 5 to 10 knots late this evening and overnight. Seas 3 to 4 feet. Wave detail, west 3 feet at 14 seconds and south 2 feet at 14 seconds. A slight chance of rain after midnight. For Tuesday, west wind around 5 knots, rising to 10 to 15 knots in the afternoon. Seas around 3 feet. Wave detail, west 3 feet at 12 seconds. For Tuesday night, west wind 10 to 15 knots, becoming northwest around 5 knots after midnight. Seas around 3 feet. Wave detail, west 3 feet at 11 seconds and southwest 2 feet at 14 seconds. The coastal waters forecast from Point Arena to Point Reyes out to 10 nautical miles. Tonight, northwest wind 5 to 10 knots, seas 4 to 6 feet. Wave detail, west 5 feet at 14 seconds and south 2 feet at 14 seconds. A chance of rain. Tuesday, northwest wind 5 to 10 knots, seas 4 to 5 feet. Wave detail, west 4 feet at 12 seconds and south 2 feet at 14 seconds. Tuesday night, northwest wind 10 to 15 knots, seas 3 to 4 feet. Wave detail, west 4 feet at 6 seconds and south 2 feet at 15 seconds. The coastal waters forecast from Point Arena to Point Reyes 10 to 60 nautical miles offshore. Tonight, northwest wind 5 to 10 knots, seas 5 to 7 feet. Wave detail, northwest 6 feet at 14 seconds and south 2 feet at 16 seconds. A chance of rain. Tuesday, northwest wind 5 to 10 knots, seas 5 to 6 feet. Wave detail, northwest 5 feet at 8 seconds and south 2 feet at 15 seconds. Tuesday night, northwest wind 10 to 15 knots, seas 4 to 5 feet. Wave detail, northwest 5 feet at 6 seconds and south 2 feet at 16 seconds. San Francisco Bar forecast. In the deep water channel, mixed seas of 4 to 6 feet at 15 seconds. Across the bar, swell can be more than twice as high across the bar than surrounding waters. Waves are also more prone to break, particularly during strong ebb currents. Maximum ebb current of 0.9 knots at 7:53 p.m. Monday and 3.

point, 1 knot at 6:34 a.m. Tuesday. The coastal waters forecast from Point Pinos to Point Piedras blunt is out to 10 nautical miles. Tonight, northwest wind 5 to 10 knots, seas 4 to 5 feet, wave detail, northwest 5 feet at 14 seconds and south 2 feet at 14 seconds. Tuesday, northwest wind 5 to 10 knots, seas 3 to 5 feet, wave detail, west 4 feet at 11 seconds. Tuesday night, northwest wind 5 to 10 knots, seas 3 to 4 feet, wave detail, northwest 4 feet at 7 seconds and south 2 feet at 14 seconds. The coastal waters forecast from Pigeon Point to Point Pinos 10 to 60 nautical miles offshore. Tonight, northwest wind 5 to 10 knots, seas 5 to 6 feet, wave detail, northwest 6 feet at 14 seconds and south 3 feet at 14 seconds. A chance of rain after midnight. Tuesday, northwest wind 5 to 10 knots, seas around 5 feet, wave detail, northwest 5 feet at 13 seconds and south 2 feet at 15 seconds. Tuesday night, northwest wind around 10 knots, seas 4 to 5 feet, wave detail, northwest 5 feet at 11 seconds and south 2 feet at 15 seconds. The offshore waters forecast for the following marine location, Point Arena to Pigeon Point between 60 nautical miles and 150 nautical miles offshore. Issued at 2:56 p.m. Pacific Daylight Time. Tonight, variable winds less than 5 knots, becoming west early, then becoming west to northwest. Sea 7 to 8 feet. Tuesday, north to northwest winds 5 to 15 knots. Sea 6 to 7 feet. Tuesday night, northwest winds 10 to 15 knots. Seas 5 to 6 feet. Wednesday, north to northwest winds 10 to 15 knots, becoming northwest 5 to 10 knots. Seas 5 to 6 feet. Wednesday night, northwest winds 10 to 15 knots. Seas 6 to 7 feet. Thursday, northwest winds 10 to 15 knots. Seas 6 to 7 feet. Thursday night, northwest winds 10 to 15 knots, becoming 10 to 20 knots. Seas 6 to 7 feet. Friday, northwest winds 10 to 20 knots. Seas 5 to 7 feet. Friday night, north to northwest winds 15 to 25 knots. Seas 5 to 7 feet. Saturday, north winds 20 to 30 knots. Seas 6 to 9 feet. Saturday night, north to northwest winds 20 to 25 knots. Seas 8 to 10 feet. The offshore waters forecast for the following marine location, Pigeon Point to Point Piedras Blancas between 60 nautical miles and 150 nautical miles offshore. Issued at 2:56 p.m. Pacific Daylight Time. Tonight, variable winds less than 5 knots, becoming west to northwest. Sea 7 to 8 feet. Tuesday, northwest winds 5 to 10 knots, becoming 5 to 15 knots. Sea 6 to 7 feet. Tuesday night, northwest winds 10 to 15 knots. Seas 5 to 6 feet. Wednesday, north to northwest winds 10 to 15 knots. Seas 5 to 6 feet. Wednesday night, northwest winds 10 to 15 knots. Seas 5 to 7 feet. Thursday, northwest winds 10 to 15 knots. Seas 6 to 7 feet. Thursday night, northwest winds 15 to 20 knots. Seas 6 to 7 feet. Friday, northwest winds 10 to 20 knots. Seas 5 to 8 feet. Friday night, northwest winds 15 to 25 knots. Seas 5 to 8 feet. Saturday, north to northwest winds 20 to 30 knots. Seas 6 to 9 feet. Saturday night, northwest winds 20 to 25 knots. Seas 9 to 10 feet. The coastal waters forecast from Point Reyes to Pigeon Point out to 10 nautical miles. For tonight, west wind 5 to 10 knots. Seas 3 to 5 feet. Wave detail, west 4 feet at 14 seconds and south 2 feet at 15 seconds. A chance of rain this evening. Rain likely after midnight.

Tuesday. West wind 5 to 10 knots. Seas 3 to 4 feet. Wave detail, west 4 feet at 12 seconds. For Tuesday night, northwest wind 5 to 10 knots. Seas 3 to 4 feet. Wave detail, west 3 feet at 9 seconds and south 2 feet at 15 seconds. The coastal waters forecast from Pigeon Point to Point Pinos out to 10 nautical miles. For tonight, west wind 5 to 10 knots, veering to northwest after midnight. Seas 4 to 5 feet. Wave detail, northwest 5 feet at 14 seconds and south 2 feet at 14 seconds. A slight chance of rain after midnight. A chance of rain late. For Tuesday, northwest wind 5 to 10 knots. Seas 3 to 4 feet. Wave detail, west 4 feet at 12 seconds. For Tuesday night, northwest wind 5 to 10 knots. Seas 3 to 4 feet. Wave detail, west 4 feet at 11 seconds and southwest 2 feet at 15 seconds. Sunrise, sunset, and tidal information for the San Francisco Bay Area for Monday, May 4. The sunset tonight, 8:03 p.m. The sunrise tomorrow, 6:09 a.m. The sunset tomorrow, 8:04 p.m. Tidal data at the Golden Gate for the afternoon and evening hours today and the morning hours of tomorrow. High tide, 3:25 p.m. at 4.19 feet. Low tide, 7:30 p.m. at 3.17 feet. High tide, 1:25 a.m. at 5.47 feet. Low tide, 8:31 a.m. at -0.44 feet. Here are the buoy observations for 7 p.m. Pacific Daylight Time. An offshore buoy 6 winds north at 14 knots, pressure 1,022.1 millibars. An offshore buoy 59 winds northwest at 10 knots, water temperature 60, pressure 1,017.6 millibars. At buoy 14 near Point Arena, winds northwest at 8 knots, water temperature 56, pressure 1,015.9 millibars. At buoy 13 near Bodega Bay, winds southwest at 2 knots, pressure 1,015.6 millibars. At Point Reyes, wave rider, buoy water temperature 56, seas 8 feet, every 14 seconds. At San Francisco Bar, buoy water temperature 58, seas 5 feet, every 14 seconds. At San Francisco, buoy winds northwest at 10 knots, water temperature 56, pressure 1,015.1 millibars. At Half Moon Bay, buoy winds west 6 knots, water temperature 58, pressure 1,016.1 millibars, seas 6 feet, every 14 seconds. At Monterey Bay, buoy winds west 8 knots, water temperature 59, pressure 1,015.0 millibars, seas 6 feet, every 14 seconds. At Pointer, wave rider, buoy water temperature 60, seas 6 feet, every 14 seconds. At Cape San Martin, buoy winds northwest at 10 knots, water temperature 60, pressure 1,015.5 millibars. Synopsis for the Central California coast and bays, including the Monterey Bay, Greater Farallox, and Cordell Bank National Marine Sanctuaries. A few showers and isolated thunderstorms possible tonight through sunrise Tuesday. Otherwise, generally light northwest winds will continue into Tuesday over a long period swell. Light wind and seas continue through Wednesday as high pressure builds. Northwest wind and seas increase Thursday into the weekend as more typically strong springtime onshore surface pressure gradients develop over the waters. The marine forecast for San Pablo Bay, Suisun Bay, the West Delta, and the San Francisco Bay north of the Bay Bridge. For tonight, west wind 5 to 10 knots. A slight chance of rain early. A chance of rain this evening, then rain likely after midnight. For Tuesday, southwest wind 5 to 10 knots. For Tuesday night, west wind 5 to 10 knots. The marine forecast for Monterey Bay. For tonight, west wind 10 to 15 knots, easing to 5 to 10 knots late this evening and overnight. Seas 3 to 4 feet. Wave detail, west 3 feet,
14 seconds and south 2 feet at 14 seconds. A slight chance of rain after midnight. For Tuesday, west wind around 5 knots, rising to 10 to 15 knots in the afternoon. Seas around 3 feet. Wave detail, west 3 feet at 12 seconds. For Tuesday night, west wind 10 to 15 knots, becoming northwest around 5 knots after midnight. Seas around 3 feet. Wave detail, west 3 feet at 11 seconds and southwest 2 feet at 14 seconds. The coastal waters forecast from Point Arena to Point Reyes out to 10 nautical miles. Tonight, northwest wind 5 to 10 knots, seas 4 to 6 feet, wave detail, west 5 feet at 14 seconds and south 2 feet at 14 seconds. A chance of rain. Tuesday, northwest wind 5 to 10 knots, seas 4 to 5 feet, wave detail, west 4 feet at 12 seconds and south 2 feet at 14 seconds. Tuesday night. Northwest wind 10 to 15 knots, seas 3 to 4 feet, wave detail, west 4 feet at 6 seconds and south 2 feet at 15 seconds. The coastal waters forecast from Point Arena to Point Reyes 10 to 16 nautical miles offshore. Tonight, northwest wind 5 to 10 knots, seas 5 to 7 feet, wave detail, northwest 6 feet at 14 seconds and south 2 feet at 16 seconds. A chance of rain. Tuesday, northwest wind 5 to 10 knots, seas 5 to 6 feet, wave detail, northwest 5 feet at 8 seconds and south 2 feet at 15 seconds. Tuesday night, northwest wind 10 to 15 knots, seas 4 to 5 feet, wave detail, northwest 5 feet at 6 seconds and south 2 feet at 16 seconds. San Francisco Bar Forecast. In the deep water channel, mixed seas of 4 to 6 feet at 15 seconds. Across the bar, swell can be more than twice as high across the bar than surrounding waters. Waves are also more prone to break, particularly during strong ebb currents. Maximum ebb current of 0.9 knots at 7:53 p.m. Monday and 3.1 knots at 6:34 a.m. Tuesday. The coastal waters forecast from Point Pinos to Point Piedras Blancas out to 10 nautical miles. Tonight, northwest wind 5 to 10 knots, seas 4 to 5 feet, wave detail, northwest 5 feet at 14 seconds and south 2 feet at 14 seconds. Tuesday, northwest wind 5 to 10 knots, seas 3 to 5 feet, wave detail, west 4 feet at 11 seconds. Tuesday night, northwest wind 5 to 10 knots, seas 3 to 4 feet, wave detail, northwest 4 feet at 7 seconds and south 2 feet at 14 seconds. The coastal waters forecast from Pigeon Point to Point Pinos 10 to 60 nautical miles offshore. Tonight, northwest wind 5 to 10 knots, seas 5 to 6 feet, wave detail, northwest 6 feet at 14 seconds and south 3 feet at 14 seconds. A chance of rain after midnight. Tuesday, northwest wind 5 to 10 knots, seas around 5 feet, wave detail, northwest 5 feet at 13 seconds and south 2 feet at 15 seconds. Tuesday night, northwest wind around 10 knots, seas 4 to 5 feet, wave detail, northwest 5 feet at 11 seconds and south 2 feet at 15 seconds. 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This broadcast originates from the National Weather Service office located in Monterey, California, and serves the coastal marine waters, including San Francisco and Monterey Bay. The offshore waters forecast for the following marine location, Point Arena to Pigeon Point between 60 nautical miles and 150 nautical miles offshore. Issued at 2:56 p.m. Pacific Daylight Time. Tonight, variable winds less than 5 knots, becoming west early, then becoming west to northwest. Seas 7 to 8 feet. Tuesday, north to northwest winds 5 to 15 knots. Seas 6 to 7 feet. Tuesday night, northwest winds 10 to 15 knots. Seas 5 to 6 feet. Wednesday, north to northwest winds 10 to 15 knots, becoming northwest 5 to 10 knots. Seas 5 to 6 feet. Wednesday night, northwest winds 10 to 15 knots. Seas 6 to 7 feet.

Thursday, northwest winds 10 to 15 knots, seas 6 to 7 feet. Thursday night, northwest winds 10 to 15 knots, becoming 10 to 20 knots, seas 6 to 7 feet. Friday, northwest winds 10 to 20 knots, seas 5 to 7 feet. Friday night, north to northwest winds 15 to 25 knots, seas 5 to 7 feet. Saturday, north winds 20 to 30 knots, seas 6 to 9 feet. Saturday night, north to northwest winds 20 to 25 knots, seas 8 to 10 feet. The offshore waters forecast for the following marine location: Pigeon Point to Point Piedras Blancas between 60 nautical miles and 150 nautical miles offshore. Issued at 2:56 p.m. Pacific Daylight Time. Tonight, variable winds less than 5 knots, becoming west to northwest. Seas 7 to 8 feet. Tuesday, northwest winds 5 to 10 knots, becoming 5 to 15 knots. Seas 6 to 7 feet. Tuesday night, northwest winds 10 to 15 knots. Seas 5 to 6 feet. Wednesday, north to northwest winds 10 to 15 knots. Seas 5 to 6 feet. Wednesday night, northwest winds 10 to 15 knots. Seas 5 to 7 feet. Thursday, northwest winds 10 to 15 knots. Seas 6 to 7 feet. Thursday night, northwest winds 15 to 20 knots. Seas 6 to 7 feet. Friday, northwest winds 10 to 20 knots. Seas 5 to 8 feet. Friday night, northwest winds 15 to 25 knots. Seas 5 to 8 feet. Saturday, north to northwest winds 20 to 30 knots. Seas 6 to 9 feet. Saturday night, northwest winds 20 to 25 knots. Seas 9 to 10 feet. The coastal waters forecast from Point Reyes to Pigeon Point out to 10 nautical miles. For tonight, west wind 5 to 10 knots. Seas 3 to 5 feet. Wave detail, west 4 feet at 14 seconds and south 2 feet at 15 seconds. A chance of rain this evening. Rain likely after midnight. For Tuesday, west wind 5 to 10 knots. Seas 3 to 4 feet. Wave detail, west 4 feet at 12 seconds. For Tuesday night, northwest wind 5 to 10 knots. Seas 3 to 4 feet. Wave detail, west 3 feet at 9 seconds and south 2 feet at 15 seconds. The coastal waters forecast from Pigeon Point to Point Pinos out to 10 nautical miles. For tonight, west wind 5 to 10 knots, veering to northwest after midnight. Seas 4 to 5 feet. Wave detail, northwest 5 feet at 14 seconds and south 2 feet at 14 seconds. A slight chance of rain after midnight. A chance of rain late. For Tuesday, northwest wind 5 to 10 knots. Seas 3 to 4 feet. Wave detail, west 4 feet at 12 seconds. For Tuesday night, northwest wind 5 to 10 knots. Seas 3 to 4 feet. Wave detail, west 4 feet at 11 seconds and southwest 2 feet at 15 seconds. Sunrise, sunset, and tidal information for the San Francisco Bay Area for Monday, May 4. The sunset tonight, 8:03 p.m. The sunrise tomorrow, 6:09 a.m. The sunset tomorrow, 8:04 p.m. Tidal data at the Golden Gate for the afternoon and evening hours today and the morning hours of tomorrow. High tide, 3:25 p.m. at 4.19 feet. Low tide, 7:30 p.m. at 3.17 feet. High tide, 1:25 a.m. at 5.47 feet. Low tide, 8:31 a.m. at -0.44 feet. Here are the buoy observations for 7 p.m. Pacific Daylight Time. An offshore buoy 6 winds north at 14 knots, pressure 1,022.1 millibars. An offshore buoy 59 winds northwest at 10 knots, water temperature.

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At buoy 14 near Point Arena, winds northwest at 8 knots. Water temperature 56. Pressure 1,000, 15.9 millibars. At buoy 13 near Bodega Bay, winds southwest at 2 knots. Pressure 1,000, 15.6 millibars. At Point Reyes, wave rider, buoy water temperature 56. Seas 8 feet every 14 seconds. At San Francisco, our buoy water temperature 58, seas 5 feet every 14 seconds. At San Francisco, buoy winds northwest at 10 knots, water temperature 56, pressure 1,015.1 millibars. At Half Moon Bay, buoy winds west 6 knots, water temperature 58, pressure 1,016.1 millibars, seas 6 feet every 14 seconds. At Monterey Bay, buoy winds west 8 knots, water temperature 59, pressure 1,015.0 millibars, seas 6 feet every 14 seconds. At Pointzer, wave rider, buoy water temperature 60, seas 6 feet every 14 seconds. At Cape San Martin, buoy winds northwest at 10 knots, water temperature 60, pressure 1,015.5 millibars. Synopsis for the Central California coast and bays, including the Monterey Bay, Greater Farallones, and Cordell Bank National Marine Sanctuaries. A few showers and isolated thunderstorms possible tonight through sunrise Tuesday. Otherwise, generally light northwest winds will continue into Tuesday over a long period swell. Light wind and seas continue through Wednesday as high pressure builds. Northwest wind and seas increase Thursday into the weekend as more typically strong springtime onshore surface pressure gradients develop over the waters. The marine forecast for San Pablo Bay, Susan Bay, the West Delta, and the San Francisco Bay north of the Bay Bridge. For tonight, west wind 5 to 10 knots. A slight chance of rain early. A chance of rain this evening, then rain likely after midnight. For Tuesday, southwest wind 5 to 10 knots. For Tuesday night, west wind 5 to 10 knots. The marine forecast for Monterey Bay. For tonight, west wind 10 to 15, wind 5 to 10 knots. For Tuesday night, west wind 5 to 10 knots. The marine forecast for Monterey Bay. For tonight, west wind 10 to 15 knots, easing to 5 to 10 knots late this evening and overnight. Seas 3 to 4 feet. Wave detail, west 3 feet at 14 seconds and south 2 feet at 14 seconds. A slight chance of rain after midnight. For Tuesday, west wind around 5 knots, rising to 10 to 15 knots in the afternoon. Seas around 3 feet. Wave detail, west 3 feet at 12 seconds. For Tuesday night, west wind 10 to 15 knots, becoming northwest around 5 knots after midnight. Seas around 3 feet. Wave detail, west 3 feet at 11 seconds and southwest 2 feet at 14 seconds. The coastal waters forecast from Point Arena to Point Reyes out to 10 nautical miles. Tonight, northwest wind 5 to 10 knots, seas 4 to 6 feet, wave detail, west 5 feet at 14 seconds and south 2 feet at 14 seconds. A chance of rain. Tuesday, northwest wind 5 to 10 knots, seas 4 to 5 feet, wave detail, west 4 feet at 12 seconds and south 2 feet at 14 seconds. Tuesday night, northwest wind 10 to 15 knots, seas 3 to 4 feet, wave detail, west 4 feet at 6 seconds and south 2 feet at 15 seconds. The coastal waters forecast from Point Arena to Point Reyes 10 to 16 nautical miles offshore. Tonight, northwest wind 5 to 10 knots, seas 5 to 7 feet, wave detail, northwest 6 feet at 14 seconds and south 2 feet at 16 seconds. A chance of rain. Tuesday, northwest wind 5 to 10 knots, seas 5 to 6 feet, wave detail, northwest 5 feet at 8 seconds and south 2 feet at 15 seconds. Tuesday night, northwest wind 10 to 15 knots, seas 4 to 5 feet, wave detail, northwest 5 feet at 6 seconds and south 2 feet at 16 seconds. San Francisco Bar forecast. In the deep water channel, mixed seas of 4 to 6 feet at 15 seconds.

across the bar. Swell can be more than twice as high across the bar than surrounding waters. Waves are also more prone to break, particularly during strong ebb currents. Maximum ebb currents of 0.9 knots at 7:53 p.m. Monday and 3.1 knots at 6:34 a.m. Tuesday. The coastal waters forecast from Point Pinos to Point Piedras Blanc is out to 10 nautical miles. Tonight, northwest wind 5 to 10 knots, seas 4 to 5 feet, wave detail. Northwest 5 feet at 14 seconds and south 2 feet at 14 seconds. Tuesday, northwest wind 5 to 10 knots, seas 3 to 5 feet, wave detail. West 4 feet at 11 seconds. Tuesday night, northwest wind 5 to 10 knots, seas 3 to 4 feet, wave detail. Northwest 4 feet at 7 seconds and south 2 feet at 14 seconds. The coastal waters forecast from Pigeon Point to Point Pinos 10 to 60 nautical miles offshore. Tonight, northwest wind 5 to 10 knots, seas 5 to 6 feet, wave detail. Northwest 6 feet at 14 seconds and south 3 feet at 14 seconds. A chance of rain after midnight. Tuesday, northwest wind 5 to 10 knots, seas around 5 feet, wave detail. Northwest 5 feet at 13 seconds and south 2 feet at 15 seconds. Tuesday night, northwest wind around 10 knots, seas 4 to 5 feet, wave detail. Northwest 5 feet at 11 seconds and south 2 feet at 15 seconds. The offshore waters forecast for the following marine location: Point Arena to Pigeon Point between 60 nautical miles and 150 nautical miles offshore. Issued at 2:56 p.m. Pacific Daylight Time. Tonight, variable winds less than 5 knots, becoming west early, then becoming west to northwest. Sea 7 to 8 feet. Tuesday, north to northwest winds 5 to 15 knots. Sea 6 to 7 feet. Tuesday night, northwest winds 10 to 15 knots. Sea 5 to 6 feet. Wednesday, north to northwest winds 10 to 15 knots, becoming northwest 5 to 10 knots. Seas 5 to 6 feet. Wednesday night, northwest winds 10 to 15 knots. Seas 6 to 7 feet. Thursday, northwest winds 10 to 15 knots. Seas 6 to 7 feet. Thursday night, northwest winds 10 to 15 knots, becoming 10 to 20 knots. Seas 6 to 7 feet. Friday, northwest winds 10 to 20 knots. Seas 5 to 7 feet. Friday night, north to northwest winds 15 to 25 knots. Seas 5 to 7 feet. Saturday, north winds 20 to 30 knots. Seas 6 to 9 feet. Saturday night, north to northwest winds 20 to 25 knots. Seas 8 to 10 feet. The offshore waters forecast for the following marine location: Pigeon Point to Point Piedras Blanc is between 60 nautical miles and 150 nautical miles offshore. Issued at 2:56 p.m. Pacific Daylight Time. Tonight, variable winds less than 5 knots, becoming west to northwest. Sea 7 to 8 feet. Tuesday, northwest winds 5 to 10 knots, becoming 5 to 15 knots. Sea 6 to 7 feet. Tuesday night, northwest winds 10 to 15 knots. Seas 5 to 6 feet. Wednesday, north to northwest winds 10 to 15 knots. Seas 5 to 6 feet. Wednesday night, northwest winds 10 to 15 knots. Seas 5 to 7 feet. Thursday, northwest winds 10 to 15 knots. Seas 6 to 7 feet. Thursday night, northwest winds 15 to 20 knots. Seas 6 to 7 feet. Friday, northwest winds 10 to 20 knots. Seas 5 to 8 feet. Friday night, northwest winds 15 to 25 knots. Seas 5 to 8 feet. Saturday, north to northwest winds 20 to 30 knots. Seas 6 to 9 feet. Saturday night, northwest winds 20 to 25 knots. Seas 9 to 10 feet. The coastal waters forecast from Point Reyes to Pigeon Point out to 10 nautical miles.

Waters forecast from Pigeon Point to Point Pinos out to 10 nautical miles. For tonight, west wind 5 to 10 knots, veering to northwest after midnight. Seas 4 to 5 feet. Wave detail, northwest 5 feet at 14 seconds and south 2 feet at 14 seconds. A slight chance of rain after midnight. A chance of rain late. For Tuesday, northwest wind 5 to 10 knots. Seas 3 to 4 feet. Wave detail, west 4 feet at 12 seconds. For Tuesday night, northwest wind 5 to 10 knots. Seas 3 to 4 feet. Wave detail, west 4 feet at 11 seconds and southwest 2 feet at 15 seconds. Semi-sunset and tidal information for the San Francisco Bay Area for Monday, May 4. The sunset tonight, 8:03 p.m. The sunrise tomorrow, 6:09 a.m. The sunset tomorrow, 8:04 p.m. Tidal data at the Golden Gate for the afternoon and evening hours today and the morning hours of tomorrow. High tide, 3:25 p.m. at 4.19 feet. Low tide, 7:30 p.m. at 3.17 feet. High tide, 1:25 a.m. at 5.47 feet. Low tide, 8:31 a.m. at -0.44 feet. Here are the buoy observations for 7 p.m. Pacific Daylight Time. An offshore buoy 6 winds north at 14 knots, pressure 1,022.1 millibars. An offshore buoy 59 winds northwest at 10 knots, water temperature 60, pressure 1,017.6 millibars. At buoy 14 near Point Arena, winds northwest at 8 knots, water temperature 56, pressure 1,015.9 millibars. At buoy 13 near Bodega Bay, winds southwest at 2 knots, pressure 1,015.6 millibars. At Point Reyes, wave rider buoy, water temperature 56, seas 8 feet, every 14 seconds. At San Francisco Bar Buoy, water temperature 58, seas 5 feet, every 14 seconds. At San Francisco Buoy, winds northwest at 10 knots, water temperature 56, pressure 1,015.1 millibars. At Half Moon Bay Buoy, winds west 6 knots, water temperature 58, pressure 1,016.1 millibars, seas 6 feet, every 14 seconds. At Monterey Bay Buoy, winds west 8 knots, water temperature 59, pressure 1,015.0 millibars, seas 6 feet, every 14 seconds. At Pointzer, wave rider buoy, water temperature 60, seas 6 feet, every 14 seconds. At Cape San Martin Buoy, winds northwest at 10 knots, water temperature 60, pressure 1,015.5 millibars. Synopsis for the Central California coast and bays, including the Monterey Bay, Greater Farallones, and Cordell Bank National Marine Sanctuaries. A few showers and isolated thunderstorms possible tonight through sunrise Tuesday. Otherwise, generally light northwest winds will continue into Tuesday over a long period swell. Light wind and seas continue through Wednesday as high pressure builds. Northwest wind and seas increase Thursday into the weekend as more typically strong springtime onshore surface pressure gradients develop over the waters. The marine forecast for San Pablo Bay, Suisun Bay, the West Delta, and the San Francisco Bay north of the Bay Bridge. For tonight, west wind 5 to 10 knots. A slight chance of rain early. A chance of rain this evening, then rain likely after midnight. For Tuesday, southwest wind 5 to 10 knots. For Tuesday night, west wind 5 to 10 knots. The marine forecast for Monterey Bay. For tonight, west wind 10 to 15 knots, easing to 5 to 10 knots late this evening and overnight. Seas 3 to 4 feet. Wave detail, west 3 feet at 14 seconds and south 2 feet at 14 seconds. A slight chance of rain after midnight. For Tuesday, west wind around 5 knots, rising to 10 to 15 knots in the afternoon. Seas around 3 feet. Wave detail, west 3 feet at 12 seconds. For Tuesday night, west wind 10 to 15 knots.

west around 5 knots after midnight. Seas around 3 feet. Wave detail, west 3 feet at 11 seconds and southwest 2 feet at 14 seconds. The coastal waters forecast from Point Arena to Point Reyes out to 10 nautical miles. Tonight, northwest wind 5 to 10 knots, seas 4 to 6 feet. Wave detail, west 5 feet at 14 seconds and south 2 feet at 14 seconds. A chance of rain. Tuesday, northwest wind 5 to 10 knots, seas 4 to 5 feet. Wave detail, west 4 feet at 12 seconds and south 2 feet at 14 seconds. Tuesday night, northwest wind 10 to 15 knots, seas 3 to 4 feet. Wave detail, west 4 feet at 6 seconds and south 2 feet at 15 seconds. The coastal waters forecast from Point Arena to Point Reyes 10 to 60 nautical miles offshore. Tonight, northwest wind 5 to 10 knots, seas 5 to 7 feet. Wave detail, northwest 6 feet at 14 seconds and south 2 feet at 16 seconds. A chance of rain. Tuesday, northwest wind 5 to 10 knots, seas 5 to 6 feet. Wave detail, northwest 5 feet at 8 seconds and south 2 feet at 15 seconds. Tuesday night, northwest wind 10 to 15 knots, seas 4 to 5 feet. Wave detail, northwest 5 feet at 6 seconds and south 2 feet at 16 seconds. San Francisco Bar forecast. In the deep water channel, mixed seas of 4 to 6 feet at 15 seconds. Across the bar, swell can be more than twice as high across the bar than surrounding waters. Waves are also more prone to break, particularly during strong ebb currents. Maximum ebb current of 0.9 knots at 7:53 p.m. Monday and 3.1 knots at 6:34 a.m. Tuesday. The coastal waters forecast from Point Pinos to Point Piedras Blancas out to 10 nautical miles. Tonight, northwest wind 5 to 10 knots, seas 4 to 5 feet. Wave detail, northwest 5 feet at 14 seconds and south 2 feet at 14 seconds. Tuesday, northwest wind 5 to 10 knots, seas 3 to 5 feet. Wave detail, west 4 feet at 11 seconds. Tuesday night, northwest wind 5 to 10 knots, seas 3 to 4 feet. Wave detail, northwest 4 feet at 7 seconds and south 2 feet at 14 seconds. The coastal waters forecast from Pigeon Point to Point Pinos 10 to 60 nautical miles offshore. Tonight, northwest wind 5 to 10 knots, seas 5 to 6 feet. Wave detail, northwest 6 feet at 14 seconds and south 3 feet at 14 seconds. A chance of rain after midnight. Tuesday, northwest wind 5 to 10 knots, seas around 5 feet. Wave detail, northwest 5 feet at 13 seconds and south 2 feet at 15 seconds. Tuesday night, northwest wind around 10 knots, seas 4 to 5 feet. Wave detail, northwest 5 feet at 11 seconds and south 2 feet at 15 seconds. The offshore waters forecast for the following marine location, Point Arena to Pigeon Point between 60 nautical miles and 150 nautical miles offshore. Issued at 2:56 p.m. Pacific Daylight Time. Tonight, variable winds less than 5 knots, becoming west early, then becoming west to northwest. Seas 7 to 8 feet. Tuesday, north to northwest winds 5 to 15 knots. Seas 6 to 7 feet. Tuesday night, northwest winds 10 to 15 knots. Seas 5 to 6 feet. Wednesday, north to northwest winds 10 to 15 knots, becoming northwest 5 to 10 knots. Seas 5 to 6 feet. Wednesday night, northwest winds 10 to 15 knots. Seas 6 to 7 feet. Thursday, northwest winds 10 to 15 knots. Seas 6 to 7 feet. Thursday night, northwest winds 10 to 15 knots, becoming 10 to 20 knots. Seas 6 to 7 feet. Friday, northwest winds 10 to 20 knots. Seas 5 to 7 feet. Friday night, north to northwest winds 15 to 25 knots. Seas 5 to 7 feet. Saturday, north winds 20 to 30 knots. Seas 6 to 9 feet. Saturday night, north to northwest winds 20 to 25 knots. Seas 8 to 10 feet. The offshore waters forecast.

For the following marine location, Pigeon Point to Point Piedras Blanc is between 60 nautical miles and 150 nautical miles offshore. 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Tonight, variable winds less than 5 knots, becoming west to northwest. Sea 7 to 8 feet. Tuesday, northwest winds 5 to 10 knots, becoming 5 to 15 knots. Sea 6 to 7 feet. Tuesday night, northwest winds 10 to 15 knots. Seas 5 to 6 feet. Wednesday, north to northwest winds 10 to 15 knots. Seas 5 to 6 feet. Wednesday night, northwest winds 10 to 15 knots. Seas 5 to 7 feet. Thursday, northwest winds 10 to 15 knots. Seas 6 to 7 feet. Thursday night, northwest winds 15 to 20 knots. Seas 6 to 7 feet. Friday, northwest winds 10 to 20 knots. Seas 5 to 8 feet. Friday night, northwest winds 15 to 25 knots. Seas 5 to 8 feet. Saturday, north to northwest winds 20 to 30 knots. Seas 6 to 9 feet. Saturday night, northwest winds 20 to 25 knots. Seas 9 to 10 feet. The coastal waters forecast from Point Reyes to Pigeon Point out to 10 nautical miles. For tonight, west wind 5 to 10 knots. Seas 3 to 5 feet. Wave detail, west 4 feet at 14 seconds and south 2 feet at 15 seconds. A chance of rain this evening. Rain likely after midnight. For Tuesday, west wind 5 to 10 knots. Seas 3 to 4 feet. Wave detail, west 4 feet at 12 seconds. For Tuesday night, northwest wind 5 to 10 knots. Seas 3 to 4 feet. Wave detail, west 3 feet at 9 seconds and south 2 feet at 15 seconds. The coastal waters forecast from Pigeon Point to Point Pinos out to 10 nautical miles. For tonight, west wind 5 to 10 knots, veering to northwest after midnight. Seas 4 to 5 feet. Wave detail, northwest 5 feet at 14 seconds and south 2 feet at 14 seconds. A slight chance of rain after midnight. A chance of rain late. For Tuesday, northwest wind 5 to 10 knots. Seas 3 to 4 feet. Wave detail, west 4 feet at 12 seconds. For Tuesday night, northwest wind 5 to 10 knots. Seas 3 to 4 feet. Wave detail, west 4 feet at 11 seconds and southwest 2 feet at 15 seconds. 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This broadcast originates from the National Weather Service office located in Monterey, California, and serves the coastal marine waters, including San Francisco and Monterey Bay. Sunrise, sunset, and tidal information for the San Francisco Bay area for Monday, May 4. The sunset tonight, 8:03 p.m. The sunrise tomorrow, 6:09 a.m. The sunset tomorrow, 8:04 p.m. Tidal data at the Golden Gate for the afternoon and evening hours today and the morning hours of tomorrow. High tide, 3:25 p.m. at 4.19 feet. Low tide, 7:30 p.m. at 3.17 feet. High tide, 1:25 a.m. at 5.47 feet. Low tide, 8:31 a.m. at -0.44 feet. Here are the buoy observations for 7 p.m. Pacific Daylight Time. An offshore buoy 6 winds north at 14 knots, pressure 1,022.1 millibars. An offshore buoy 59 winds northwest at 10 knots, water temperature 60, pressure 1,017.6 millibars. And buoy 14 near Point Arena winds northwest at 8 knots, water temperature 56, pressure 1,015.9 millibars. At buoy 13 near Bodega Bay, wind southwest at 2 knots, pressure 1,015.6 millibars. At Point Reyes, wave rider buoy.

Water temperature 56, seas 8 feet every 14 seconds. At San Francisco, our buoy water temperature 58, seas 5 feet every 14 seconds. At San Francisco, buoy winds northwest at 10 knots. Water temperature 56, pressure 1,015.1 millibars. At Half Moon Bay, buoy winds west 6 knots. Water temperature 58, pressure 1,016.1 millibars, seas 6 feet every 14 seconds. At Monterey Bay, buoy winds west 8 knots. Water temperature 59, pressure 1,015.0 millibars, seas 6 feet every 14 seconds. At Point Sur, wave rider buoy water temperature 60, seas 6 feet every 14 seconds. At Cape San Martin, buoy winds northwest at 10 knots. Water temperature 60, pressure 1,015.5 millibars. Synopsis for the Central California coast and bays, including the Monterey Bay, Greater Farallones, and Cordell Bank National Marine Sanctuaries. A few showers and isolated thunderstorms possible tonight through sunrise Tuesday. Otherwise, generally light northwest winds will continue into Tuesday over a long period swell. Light wind and seas continue through Wednesday as high pressure builds. Northwest wind and seas increase Thursday into the weekend as more typically strong springtime onshore surface pressure gradients develop over the waters. The marine forecast for San Pablo Bay, Suisun Bay, the West Delta, and the San Francisco Bay north of the Bay Bridge. For tonight, west wind 5 to 10 knots. A slight chance of rain early. A chance of rain this evening, then rain likely after midnight. For Tuesday, southwest wind 5 to 10 knots. For Tuesday night, west wind 5 to 10 knots. The marine forecast for Monterey Bay. For tonight, west wind 10 to 15 knots, easing to 5 to 10 knots late this evening and overnight. Seas 3 to 4 feet. Wave detail, west 3 feet at 14 seconds and south 2 feet at 14 seconds. A slight chance of rain after midnight. For Tuesday, west wind around 5 knots, rising to 10 to 15 knots in the afternoon. Seas around 3 feet. Wave detail, west 3 feet at 12 seconds. For Tuesday night, west wind 10 to 15 knots, becoming northwest around 5 knots after midnight. Seas around 3 feet. Wave detail, west 3 feet at 11 seconds and southwest 2 feet at 14 seconds. The coastal waters forecast from Point Arena to Point Reyes out to 10 nautical miles. Tonight, northwest wind 5 to 10 knots, seas 4 to 6 feet. Wave detail, west 5 feet at 14 seconds and south 2 feet at 14 seconds. A chance of rain. Tuesday, northwest wind 5 to 10 knots, seas 4 to 5 feet. Wave detail, west 4 feet at 12 seconds and south 2 feet at 14 seconds. Tuesday night, northwest wind 10 to 15 knots, seas 3 to 4 feet. Wave detail, west 4 feet at 6 seconds and south 2 feet at 15 seconds. The coastal waters forecast from Point Arena to Point Reyes 10 to 60 nautical miles offshore. Tonight, northwest wind 5 to 10 knots, seas 5 to 7 feet. Wave detail, northwest 6 feet at 14 seconds and south 2 feet at 16 seconds. A chance of rain. Tuesday, northwest wind 5 to 10 knots, seas 5 to 6 feet. Wave detail, northwest 5 feet at 8 seconds and south 2 feet at 15 seconds. Tuesday night, northwest wind 10 to 15 knots, seas 4 to 5 feet. Wave detail, northwest 5 feet at 6 seconds and south 2 feet at 16 seconds. San Francisco Bar forecast. In the deep water channel, mixed seas of 4 to 6 feet at 15 seconds. Across the bar, swell can be more than twice as high across the bar than surrounding waters. Waves are also more prone to break, particularly during strong ebb currents. Maximum ebb current of 0.9 knots at 7:53 p.m. Monday and 3.1 knots at 6:34 a.m. Tuesday. The coastal waters forecast from Point Pinos to Point Piedras Blancas out to 10 nautical miles. Tonight, northwest wind 5 to 10 knots, seas 4 to 5 feet. Wave detail, northwest 5 feet at 14 seconds and south 2 feet at

15 seconds, Tuesday northwest wind 5 to 10 knots, seas 3 to 5 feet, wave detail, west 4 feet at 11 seconds. Tuesday night, northwest wind 5 to 10 knots, seas 3 to 4 feet, wave detail, northwest 4 feet at 7 seconds and south 2 feet at 14 seconds. The coastal waters forecast from Pigeon Point to Point Pinos 10 to 60 nautical miles offshore. Tonight, northwest wind 5 to 10 knots, seas 5 to 6 feet, wave detail, northwest 6 feet at 14 seconds and south 3 feet at 14 seconds. A chance of rain after midnight. Tuesday, northwest wind 5 to 10 knots, seas around 5 feet, wave detail, northwest 5 feet at 13 seconds and south 2 feet at 15 seconds. Tuesday night, northwest wind around 10 knots, seas 4 to 5 feet, wave detail, northwest 5 feet at 11 seconds and south 2 feet at 15 seconds. The offshore waters forecast for the following marine location, Point Arena to Pigeon Point between 60 nautical miles and 150 nautical miles offshore. Issued at 2:56 p.m. Pacific Daylight Time. Tonight, variable winds less than 5 knots, becoming west early, then becoming west to northwest. Sea 7 to 8 feet. Tuesday, north to northwest winds 5 to 50 knots. Sea 6 to 7 feet. Tuesday night, northwest winds 10 to 15 knots. Seas 5 to 6 feet. Wednesday, north to northwest winds 10 to 15 knots, becoming northwest 5 to 10 knots. Seas 5 to 6 feet. Wednesday night, northwest winds 10 to 15 knots. Seas 6 to 7 feet. Thursday, northwest winds 10 to 15 knots. Seas 6 to 7 feet. Thursday night, northwest winds 10 to 15 knots, becoming 10 to 20 knots. Seas 6 to 7 feet. Friday, northwest winds 10 to 20 knots. Seas 5 to 7 feet. Friday night, north to northwest winds 15 to 25 knots. Seas 5 to 7 feet. Saturday, north winds 20 to 30 knots. Seas 6 to 9 feet. Saturday night, north to northwest winds 20 to 25 knots. Seas 8 to 10 feet. The offshore waters forecast for the following marine location, Pigeon Point to Point Piedras Blancas between 60 nautical miles and 150 nautical miles offshore. Issued at 2:56 p.m. Pacific Daylight Time. Tonight, variable winds less than 5 knots, becoming west to northwest. Sea 7 to 8 feet. Tuesday, northwest winds 5 to 10 knots, becoming 5 to 15 knots. Sea 6 to 7 feet. Tuesday night, northwest winds 10 to 15 knots. Seas 5 to 6 feet. Wednesday, north to northwest winds 10 to 15 knots. Seas 5 to 6 feet. Wednesday night, northwest winds 10 to 15 knots. Seas 5 to 7 feet. Thursday, northwest winds 10 to 15 knots. Seas 6 to 7 feet. Thursday night, northwest winds 15 to 20 knots. Seas 6 to 7 feet. Friday, northwest winds 10 to 20 knots. Seas 5 to 8 feet. Friday night, northwest winds 15 to 25 knots. Seas 5 to 8 feet. Saturday, north to northwest winds 20 to 30 knots. Seas 6 to 9 feet. Saturday night, northwest winds 20 to 25 knots. Seas 9 to 10 feet. The coastal waters forecast from Point Reyes to Pigeon Point out to 10 nautical miles. For tonight, west wind 5 to 10 knots. Seas 3 to 5 feet. Wave detail, west 4 feet at 14 seconds and south 2 feet at 15 seconds. A chance of rain this evening. Rain likely after midnight. For Tuesday, west wind 5 to 10 knots. Seas 3 to 4 feet. Wave detail, west 4 feet at 12 seconds. For Tuesday night, northwest wind 5 to 10 knots. Seas 3 to 4 feet. Wave detail, west 3 feet at 9 seconds.

south 2 feet at 15 seconds. The coastal waters forecast from Pigeon Point to Point Pinos out to 10 nautical miles. For tonight, west wind 5 to 10 knots, veering to northwest after midnight. Seas 4 to 5 feet. Wave detail, northwest 5 feet at 14 seconds and south 2 feet at 14 seconds. A slight chance of rain after midnight. A chance of rain late. For Tuesday, northwest wind 5 to 10 knots. Seas 3 to 4 feet. Wave detail, west 4 feet at 12 seconds. For Tuesday night, northwest wind 5 to 10 knots. Seas 3 to 4 feet. Wave detail, west 4 feet at 11 seconds and southwest 2 feet at 15 seconds. Sunrise, sunset, and tidal information for the San Francisco Bay Area for Monday, May 4. The sunset tonight, 8:03 p.m. The sunrise tomorrow, 6:09 a.m. The sunset tomorrow, 8:04 p.m. Tidal data at the Golden Gate for the afternoon and evening hours today and the morning hours of tomorrow. High tide, 3:25 p.m. at 4.19 feet. Low tide, 7:30 p.m. at 3.17 feet. High tide, 1:25 a.m. at 5.47 feet. Low tide, 8:31 a.m. at -0.44 feet. Here are the buoy observations for 8 p.m. Pacific Daylight Time. An offshore buoy 6 winds north at 14 knots, pressure 1,022.0 millibars. An offshore buoy 59 winds northwest at 12 knots, water temperature 59, pressure 1,017.3 millibars. A buoy 14 near Point Arena winds northwest at 6 knots, water temperature 56, pressure 1,015.9 millibars. A buoy 13 near Bodega Bay winds west at 2 knots, pressure 1,015.3 millibars. At Point Reyes Wave Rider buoy water temperature 55, seas 8 feet, every 13 seconds. At San Francisco Bar buoy water temperature 58, seas 6 feet, every 14 seconds. At San Francisco buoy winds northwest at 60 knots, swell 6 feet, every 11 seconds. At Half Moon Bay buoy winds west 8 knots, water temperature 58, pressure 1,015.9 millibars, seas 5 feet, every 14 seconds. At Monterey buoy winds west at 10 knots, water temperature 59, pressure 1,015.0 millibars. At Pointer, Wave Rider buoy water temperature 60, seas 6 feet, every 14 seconds. At Cape San Martin buoy winds northwest at 10 knots, water temperature 60, pressure 1,015.3 millibars. Synopsis for the Central California coast and bays, including the Monterey Bay, Greater Fairbanks, and Cordell Bank National Marine Sanctuaries. A few showers and isolated thunderstorms possible tonight through sunrise Tuesday. Otherwise, generally light northwest winds will continue into Tuesday over a long period swell. Light wind and seas continue through Wednesday as high pressure builds. Northwest wind and seas increase Thursday into the weekend as more typically strong springtime onshore surface pressure gradients develop over the waters. The marine forecast for San Pablo Bay, Suisun Bay, the West Delta, and the San Francisco Bay north of the Bay Bridge. For tonight, west wind 5 to 10 knots. A slight chance of rain early. A chance of rain this evening, then rain likely after midnight. For Tuesday, southwest wind 5 to 10 knots. For Tuesday night, west wind 5 to 10 knots. The marine forecast for Monterey Bay. For tonight, west wind 10 to 15 knots, easing to 5 to 10 knots late this evening and overnight. Seas 3 to 4 feet. Wave detail, west 3 feet at 14 seconds and south 2 feet at 14 seconds. A slight chance of rain after midnight. For Tuesday, west wind around 5 knots, rising to 10 to 15 knots in the afternoon. Seas around 3 feet. Wave detail, west 3 feet at 12 seconds. For Tuesday night, west wind 10 to 15 knots, becoming northwest.

about 5 knots after midnight. Seas around 3 feet. Wave detail, west 3 feet at 11 seconds and southwest 2 feet at 14 seconds. The coastal waters forecast from Point Arena to Point Reyes out to 10 nautical miles. Tonight, northwest wind 5 to 10 knots, seas 4 to 6 feet, wave detail, west 5 feet at 14 seconds and south 2 feet at 14 seconds. A chance of rain. Tuesday, northwest wind 5 to 10 knots, seas 4 to 5 feet, wave detail, west 4 feet at 12 seconds and south 2 feet at 14 seconds. Tuesday night, northwest wind 10 to 15 knots, seas 3 to 4 feet, wave detail, west 4 feet at 6 seconds and south 2 feet at 15 seconds. The coastal waters forecast from Point Arena to Point Reyes 10 to 60 nautical miles offshore. Tonight, northwest wind 5 to 10 knots, seas 5 to 7 feet, wave detail, northwest 6 feet at 14 seconds and south 2 feet at 16 seconds. A chance of rain. Tuesday, northwest wind 5 to 10 knots, seas 5 to 6 feet, wave detail, northwest 5 feet at 8 seconds and south 2 feet at 15 seconds. Tuesday night, northwest wind 10 to 15 knots, seas 4 to 5 feet, wave detail, northwest 5 feet at 6 seconds and south 2 feet at 16 seconds. San Francisco Bar Forecast. In the deep water channel, mixed seas of 4 to 6 feet at 15 seconds. Across the bar, swell can be more than twice as high across the bar than surrounding waters. Waves are also more prone to break, particularly during strong ebb currents. Maximum ebb current of 0.9 knots at 7:53 p.m. Monday and 3.1 knots at 6:34 a.m. Tuesday. The coastal waters forecast from Point Pinos to Point Piedras Blancas out to 10 nautical miles. Tonight, northwest wind 5 to 10 knots, seas 4 to 5 feet, wave detail, northwest 5 feet at 14 seconds and south 2 feet at 14 seconds. Tuesday, northwest wind 5 to 10 knots, seas 3 to 5 feet, wave detail, west 4 feet at 11 seconds. Tuesday night, northwest wind 5 to 10 knots, seas 3 to 4 feet, wave detail, northwest 4 feet at 7 seconds and south 2 feet at 14 seconds. The coastal waters forecast from Pigeon Point to Point Pinos 10 to 60 nautical miles offshore. Tonight, northwest wind 5 to 10 knots, seas 5 to 6 feet, wave detail, northwest 6 feet at 14 seconds and south 3 feet at 14 seconds. A chance of rain after midnight. Tuesday, northwest wind 5 to 10 knots, seas around 5 feet, wave detail, northwest 5 feet at 13 seconds and south 2 feet at 15 seconds. Tuesday night, northwest wind around 10 knots, seas 4 to 5 feet, wave detail, northwest 5 feet at 11 seconds and south 2 feet at 15 seconds. The offshore waters forecast for the following marine location, Point Arena to Pigeon Point between 60 nautical miles and 150 nautical miles offshore. Issued at 2:56 p.m. Pacific Daylight Time. Tonight, variable winds less than 5 knots, becoming west early, then becoming west to northwest. Sea 7 to 8 feet. Tuesday, north to northwest winds 5 to 15 knots. Sea 6 to 7 feet. Tuesday night, northwest winds 10 to 15 knots. Seas 5 to 6 feet. Wednesday, north to northwest winds 10 to 15 knots, becoming northwest 5 to 10 knots. Seas 5 to 6 feet. Wednesday night, northwest winds 10 to 15 knots. Seas 6 to 7 feet. Thursday, northwest winds 10 to 15 knots. Seas 6 to 7 feet. Thursday night, northwest winds 10 to 15 knots, becoming 10 to 20 knots. Seas 6 to 7 feet. Friday, northwest winds 10 to 20 knots. Seas 5 to 7 feet. Friday night, north to northwest winds 15 to 25 knots. Seas 5 to 7 feet. Saturday, north winds 20 to 30 knots. Seas 6 to 9 feet. Saturday night, north to northwest winds 20 to 25 knots. Seas 8 to 10 feet. The offshore waters forecast for the following

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Tonight, variable winds less than 5 knots, becoming west to northwest. Sea 7 to 8 feet. Tuesday, northwest winds 5 to 10 knots, becoming 5 to 15 knots. Sea 6 to 7 feet. Tuesday night, northwest winds 10 to 15 knots. Seas 5 to 6 feet. Wednesday, north to northwest winds 10 to 15 knots. Seas 5 to 6 feet. Wednesday night, northwest winds 10 to 15 knots. Seas 5 to 7 feet. Thursday, northwest winds 10 to 15 knots. Seas 6 to 7 feet. Thursday night, northwest winds 15 to 20 knots. Seas 6 to 7 feet. Friday, northwest winds 10 to 20 knots. Seas 5 to 8 feet. Friday night, northwest winds 15 to 25 knots. Seas 5 to 8 feet. Saturday, north to northwest winds 20 to 30 knots. Seas 6 to 9 feet. Saturday night, northwest winds 20 to 25 knots. Seas 9 to 10 feet. The coastal waters forecast from Point Reyes to Pigeon Point out to 10 nautical miles. For tonight, west wind 5 to 10 knots. Seas 3 to 5 feet. Wave detail, west 4 feet at 14 seconds and south 2 feet at 15 seconds. A chance of rain this evening. Rain likely after midnight. For Tuesday, west wind 5 to 10 knots. Seas 3 to 4 feet. Wave detail, west 4 feet at 12 seconds. For Tuesday night, northwest wind 5 to 10 knots. Seas 3 to 4 feet. Wave detail, west 3 feet at 9 seconds and south 2 feet at 15 seconds. The coastal waters forecast from Pigeon Point to Point Pinos out to 10 nautical miles. For tonight, west wind 5 to 10 knots, veering to northwest after midnight. Seas 4 to 5 feet. Wave detail, northwest 5 feet at 14 seconds and south 2 feet at 14 seconds. A slight chance of rain after midnight. A chance of rain late. For Tuesday, northwest wind 5 to 10 knots. Seas 3 to 4 feet. Wave detail, west 4 feet at 12 seconds. For Tuesday night, northwest wind 5 to 10 knots. Seas 3 to 4 feet. Wave detail, west 4 feet at 11 seconds and southwest 2 feet at 15 seconds. Sunrise, sunset, and tidal information for the San Francisco Bay Area for Monday, May 4. The sunset tonight, 8:03 p.m. The sunrise tomorrow, 6:09 a.m. The sunset tomorrow, 8:04 p.m. Tidal data at the Golden Gate for the afternoon and evening hours today and the morning hours of tomorrow. High tide, 3:25 p.m. at 4.19 feet. Low tide, 7:30 p.m. at 3.17 feet. High tide, 1:25 a.m. at 5.47 feet. Low tide, 8:31 a.m. at minus 044 feet. Here are the buoy observations for 8 p.m. Pacific Daylight Time. An offshore buoy 6 winds north at 14 knots, pressure 1,022.0 millibars. An offshore buoy 59 winds northwest at 12 knots, water temperature 59, pressure 1,017.3 millibars. At Point Arena buoy, winds northwest 6 knots, water temperature 56, pressure 1,016.0 millibars, seas 8 feet, every 14 seconds. At buoy 13 near Bodega Bay, winds west at 2 knots, pressure 1,015.3 millibars, swell 6 feet, every 13 seconds. At Point Reyes Wave Rider buoy, water temperature 55, seas 7 feet, every 12 seconds. At San Francisco Bar buoy, water temperature 58, seas 6 feet, every 14 seconds. At San Francisco buoy, winds northwest at 60 knots, swell 6 feet, every 11 seconds.
Moonbait buoy winds west 8 knots. Water temperature 58. Pressure 1,015.9 millibars. Seas 5 feet every 14 seconds. At Monterey Bay buoy winds west 8 knots. Water temperature 59. Pressure 1,015.0 millibars. Seas 7 feet every 14 seconds. At Pointzer, wave rider buoy water temperature 60. Seas 6 feet every 14 seconds. At Cape San Martin buoy winds northwest 10 knots. Water temperature 60. Pressure 1,015.3 millibars. Seas 7 feet every 14 seconds. Synopsis for the Central California coast and bays, including the Monterey Bay, Greater Farallones, and Cordell Bank National Marine Sanctuaries. A few showers and isolated thunderstorms possible tonight through sunrise Tuesday. Otherwise, generally light northwest winds will continue into Tuesday over a long period swell. Light wind and seas continue through Wednesday as high pressure builds. Northwest wind and seas increase Thursday into the weekend as more typically strong springtime onshore surface pressure gradients develop over the waters. The marine forecast for San Pablo Bay, Suisun Bay, the West Delta, and the San Francisco Bay north of the Bay Bridge. For tonight, west wind 5 to 10 knots. A slight chance of rain early. A chance of rain this evening, then rain likely after midnight. For Tuesday, southwest wind 5 to 10 knots. For Tuesday night, west wind 5 to 10 knots. The marine forecast for Monterey Bay. For tonight, west wind 10 to 15 knots, easing to 5 to 10 knots late this evening and overnight. Seas 3 to 4 feet. Wave detail, west 3 feet at 14 seconds and south 2 feet at 14 seconds. A slight chance of rain after midnight. For Tuesday, west wind around 5 knots, rising to 10 to 15 knots in the afternoon. Seas around 3 feet. Wave detail, west 3 feet at 12 seconds. For Tuesday night, west wind 10 to 15 knots, becoming northwest around 5 knots after midnight. Seas around 3 feet. Wave detail, west 3 feet at 11 seconds and southwest 2 feet at 14 seconds. The coastal waters forecast from Point Arena to Point Reyes out to 10 nautical miles. Tonight, northwest wind 5 to 10 knots, seas 4 to 6 feet. Wave detail, west 5 feet at 14 seconds and south 2 feet at 14 seconds. A chance of rain. Tuesday, northwest wind 5 to 10 knots, seas 4 to 5 feet. Wave detail, west 4 feet at 12 seconds and south 2 feet at 14 seconds. Tuesday night, northwest wind 10 to 15 knots, seas 3 to 4 feet. Wave detail, west 4 feet at 6 seconds and south 2 feet at 15 seconds. The coastal waters forecast from Point Arena to Point Reyes 10 to 60 nautical miles offshore. Tonight, northwest wind 5 to 10 knots, seas 5 to 7 feet. Wave detail, northwest 6 feet at 14 seconds and south 2 feet at 16 seconds. A chance of rain. Tuesday, northwest wind 5 to 10 knots, seas 5 to 6 feet. Wave detail, northwest 5 feet at 8 seconds and south 2 feet at 15 seconds. Tuesday night, northwest wind 10 to 15 knots, seas 4 to 5 feet. Wave detail, northwest 5 feet at 6 seconds and south 2 feet at 16 seconds. 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This broadcast originates from the National Weather Service Office located in Monterey, California, and serves the coastal marine waters, including San Francisco and Monterey Bay. San Francisco Bar Forecast. In the deep water channel, mixed seas of 4 to 6 feet at 15 seconds. Across the bar, swell can be more than twice as high across the bar than surrounding waters. Waves are also more prone to break, particularly during strong ebb currents. Maximum ebb current of 0.9 knots at 7:53 p.m. Monday and 3.1 knots at 6:34 a.m. Tuesday. The coastal waters forecast from Point Pinos to Point Piedras Blancas out to 10 nautical miles. Tonight, northwest wind 5 to 10 knots, seas 4 to 5.
feet wave detail, northwest 5 feet at 14 seconds, and south 2 feet at 14 seconds. Tuesday, northwest wind 5 to 10 knots, seas 3 to 5 feet wave detail, west 4 feet at 11 seconds. Tuesday night, northwest wind 5 to 10 knots, seas 3 to 4 feet wave detail, northwest 4 feet at 7 seconds, and south 2 feet at 14 seconds. The coastal waters forecast from Pigeon Point to Point Pinos 10 to 60 nautical miles offshore. Tonight, northwest wind 5 to 10 knots, seas 5 to 6 feet wave detail. Northwest 6 feet at 14 seconds and south 3 feet at 14 seconds. A chance of rain after midnight. Tuesday, northwest wind 5 to 10 knots, seas around 5 feet wave detail. Northwest 5 feet at 13 seconds and south 2 feet at 15 seconds. Tuesday night, northwest wind around 10 knots, seas 4 to 5 feet wave detail, northwest 5 feet at 11 seconds and south 2 feet at 15 seconds. The offshore waters forecast for the following marine location: Point Arena to Pigeon Point between 60 nautical miles and 150 nautical miles offshore. Issued at 2:56 p.m. Pacific Daylight Time. Tonight, variable winds less than 5 knots, becoming west early, then becoming west to northwest. Seas 7 to 8 feet. Tuesday, north to northwest winds 5 to 15 knots. Seas 6 to 7 feet. Tuesday night, northwest winds 10 to 15 knots. Seas 5 to 6 feet. Wednesday, north to northwest winds 10 to 15 knots, becoming northwest 5 to 10 knots. Seas 5 to 6 feet. Wednesday night, northwest winds 10 to 15 knots. Seas 6 to 7 feet. Thursday, northwest winds 10 to 15 knots. Seas 6 to 7 feet. Thursday night, northwest winds 10 to 15 knots, becoming 10 to 20 knots. Seas 6 to 7 feet. Friday, northwest winds 10 to 20 knots. Seas 5 to 7 feet. Friday night, north to northwest winds 15 to 25 knots. Seas 5 to 7 feet. Saturday, north winds 20 to 30 knots. Seas 6 to 9 feet. Saturday night, north to northwest winds 20 to 25 knots. Seas 8 to 10 feet. The offshore waters forecast for the following marine location: Pigeon Point to Point Piedras Blancas between 60 nautical miles and 150 nautical miles offshore. Issued at 2:56 p.m. Pacific Daylight Time. Tonight, variable winds less than 5 knots, becoming west to northwest. Seas 7 to 8 feet. Tuesday, northwest winds 5 to 10 knots, becoming 5 to 15 knots. Seas 6 to 7 feet. Tuesday night, northwest winds 10 to 15 knots. Seas 5 to 6 feet. Wednesday, north to northwest winds 10 to 15 knots. Seas 5 to 6 feet. Wednesday night, northwest winds 10 to 15 knots. Seas 5 to 7 feet. Thursday, northwest winds 10 to 15 knots. Seas 6 to 7 feet. Thursday night, northwest winds 15 to 20 knots. Seas 6 to 7 feet. Friday, northwest winds 10 to 20 knots. Seas 5 to 8 feet. Friday night, northwest winds 15 to 25 knots. Seas 5 to 8 feet. Saturday, north to northwest winds 20 to 30 knots. Seas 6 to 9 feet. Saturday night, northwest winds 20 to 25 knots. Seas 9 to 10 feet. The coastal waters forecast from Point Reyes to Pigeon Point out to 10 nautical miles. For tonight, west wind 5 to 10 knots. Seas 3 to 5 feet. Wave detail, west 4 feet at 14 seconds and south 2 feet at 15 seconds. A chance of rain this evening. Rain likely after midnight. For Tuesday, west wind 5 to 10 knots. Seas 3 to 4 feet. Wave detail, west 4 feet at 12 seconds. For Tuesday night, northwest wind 5 to 10 knots.
feet. Wave detail, west 3 feet at 9 seconds and south 2 feet at 15 seconds. The coastal waters forecast from Pigeon Point to Point Pinos out to 10 nautical miles. For tonight, west wind 5 to 10 knots, veering to northwest after midnight. Seas forked at 5 feet. Wave detail, northwest 5 feet at 14 seconds and south 2 feet at 14 seconds. A slight chance of rain after midnight. A chance of rain late. For Tuesday, northwest wind 5 to 10 knots. Seas 3 to 4 feet. Wave detail, west 4 feet at 12 seconds. For Tuesday night, northwest wind 5 to 10 knots. Seas 3 to 4 feet. Wave detail, west 4 feet at 11 seconds and southwest 2 feet at 15 seconds. Sunrise, sunset, and tidal information for the San Francisco Bay Area for Monday, May 4. The sunset tonight, 8:03 p.m. The sunrise tomorrow, 6:09 a.m. The sunset tomorrow, 8:04 p.m. Tidal data at the Golden Gate for the afternoon and evening hours today and the morning hours of tomorrow. High tide, 3:25 p.m. at 4.19 feet. Low tide, 7:30 p.m. at 3.17 feet. High tide, 1:25 a.m. at 5.47 feet. Low tide, 8:31 a.m. at -0.44 feet. Here are the buoy observations for 8 p.m. Pacific Daylight Time. An offshore buoy 6 winds north at 14 knots, pressure 1,022.0 millibars. An offshore buoy 59 winds northwest 8, pressure 1,015.9 millibars, seas 5 feet every 14 seconds. At Monterey Bay buoy winds west 8 knots, water temperature 59, pressure 1,015.0 millibars, seas 7 feet every 14 seconds. At Pointer, wave rider buoy water temperature 60, seas 6 feet every 14 seconds. At Cape San Martin buoy winds northwest 10 knots, water temperature 60, pressure 1,015.3 millibars. Seas 7 feet every 14 seconds. Synopsis for the Central California coast and bays, including the Monterey Bay, Greater Farallones, and Cordell Bank National Marine Sanctuaries. A few showers and isolated thunderstorms possible tonight through sunrise Tuesday. Otherwise, generally light northwest winds will continue into Tuesday over a long period swell. Light winds and seas continue through Wednesday as high pressure builds. Northwest wind and seas increase Thursday into the weekend as more typically strong springtime onshore surface pressure gradients develop over the waters. The marine forecast for San Pablo Bay, Suisun Bay, the West Delta, and the San Francisco Bay north of the Bay Bridge. For tonight, west wind 5 to 10 knots. A slight chance of rain early. A chance of rain this evening, then rain likely after midnight. For Tuesday, southwest wind 5 to 10 knots. For Tuesday night, west wind 5 to 10 knots. The marine forecast for Monterey Bay. For tonight, west wind 10 to 15 knots, easing to 5 to 10 knots late this evening and overnight. Seas 3 to 4 feet. Wave detail, west 3 feet at 14 seconds and south 2 feet at 14 seconds. A slight chance of rain after midnight. For Tuesday, west wind around 5 knots, rising to 10 to 15 knots in the afternoon. Seas around 3 feet. Wave detail, west 3 feet at 12 seconds. For Tuesday night, west wind 10 to 15 knots, becoming northwest around 5 knots after midnight. Seas around 3 feet. Wave detail, west 3 feet at 11 seconds and southwest 2 feet at 14 seconds. The coastal waters forecast from Point Arena to Point Reyes out to 10 nautical miles. Tonight, northwest wind 5 to 10 knots, seas 4 to 6 feet. Wave detail, west 5 feet at 14 seconds and south 2 feet at 14 seconds. A chance of rain. Tuesday, northwest wind 5 to 10 knots, seas 4 to 5 feet. Wave detail, west 4 feet at 12 seconds.

altitude feet at 14 seconds. Tuesday night, northwest wind 10 to 15 knots, seas 3 to 4 feet, wave detail, west 4 feet at 6 seconds and south 2 feet at 15 seconds. The coastal waters forecast from Point Arena to Point Reyes 10 to 16 nautical miles offshore. Tonight, northwest wind 5 to 10 knots, seas 5 to 7 feet, wave detail, northwest 6 feet at 14 seconds and south 2 feet at 16 seconds. A chance of rain. Tuesday, northwest wind 5 to 10 knots, seas 5 to 6 feet, wave detail, northwest 5 feet at 8 seconds and south 2 feet at 15 seconds. Tuesday night, northwest wind 10 to 15 knots, seas 4 to 5 feet, wave detail, northwest 5 feet at 6 seconds and south 2 feet at 16 seconds. San Francisco VAR forecast. In the deep water channel, mixed seas of 4 to 6 feet at 15 seconds. Across the bar, swell can be more than twice as high across the bar than surrounding waters. Waves are also more prone to break, particularly during strong ebb currents. Maximum ebb current of 0.9 knots at 7:53 p.m. Monday and 3.1 knots at 6:34 a.m. Tuesday. The coastal waters forecast from Point Pinos to Point Piedras blunts out to 10 nautical miles. Tonight, northwest wind 5 to 10 knots, seas 4 to 5 feet, wave detail, northwest 5 feet at 14 seconds and south 2 feet at 14 seconds. Tuesday, northwest wind 5 to 10 knots, seas 3 to 5 feet, wave detail, west 4 feet at 11 seconds. Tuesday night, northwest wind 5 to 10 knots, seas 3 to 4 feet, wave detail, northwest 4 feet at 7 seconds and south 2 feet at 14 seconds. The coastal waters forecast from Pigeon Point to Point Pinos 10 to 60 nautical miles offshore. Tonight, northwest wind 5 to 10 knots, seas 5 to 6 feet, wave detail, northwest 6 feet at 14 seconds and south 3 feet at 14 seconds. A chance of rain after midnight. Tuesday, northwest wind 5 to 10 knots, seas around 5 feet, wave detail, northwest 5 feet at 13 seconds and south 2 feet at 15 seconds. Tuesday night, northwest wind around 10 knots, seas 4 to 5 feet, wave detail, northwest 5 feet at 11 seconds and south 2 feet at 15 seconds. The offshore waters forecast for the following marine location, Point Arena to Pigeon Point between 60 nautical miles and 150 nautical miles offshore. Issued at 2:56 p.m. Pacific Daylight Time. Tonight, variable winds less than 5 knots, becoming west early, then becoming west to northwest. Sea 7 to 8 feet. Tuesday, north to northwest winds 5 to 15 knots. Sea 6 to 7 feet. Tuesday night, northwest winds 10 to 15 knots.

to 8 feet. Tuesday, northwest wind 5 to 10 knots, becoming 5 to 15 knots. Sea 6 to 7 feet. Tuesday night, northwest winds 10 to 15 knots. Seas 5 to 6 feet. Wednesday, north to northwest winds 10 to 15 knots. Seas 5 to 6 feet. Wednesday night, northwest winds 10 to 15 knots. Seas 5 to 7 feet. Thursday, northwest winds 10 to 15 knots. Seas 6 to 7 feet. Thursday night, northwest winds 15 to 20 knots. Seas 6 to 7 feet. Friday, northwest winds 10 to 20 knots. Seas 5 to 8 feet. Friday night, northwest winds 15 to 25 knots. Seas 5 to 8 feet. Saturday, north to northwest winds 20 to 30 knots. Seas 6 to 9 feet. Saturday night, northwest winds 20 to 25 knots. Seas 9 to 10 feet. The coastal waters forecast from Point Reyes to Pigeon Point out to 10 nautical miles. For tonight, west wind 5 to 10 knots. Seas 3 to 5 feet. Wave detail, west 4 feet at 14 seconds and south 2 feet at 15 seconds. A chance of rain this evening. Rain likely after midnight. For Tuesday, west wind 5 to 10 knots. Seas 3 to 4 feet. Wave detail, west 4 feet at 12 seconds. For Tuesday night, northwest wind 5 to 10 knots. Seas 3 to 4 feet. Wave detail, west 3 feet at 9 seconds and south 2 feet at 15 seconds. The coastal waters forecast from Pigeon Point to Point Pinos out to 10 nautical miles. For tonight, west wind 5 to 10 knots, veering to northwest after midnight. Seas 4 to 5 feet. Wave detail, northwest 5 feet at 14 seconds and south 2 feet at 14 seconds. A slight chance of rain after midnight. A chance of rain late. For Tuesday, northwest wind 5 to 10 knots. Seas 3 to 4 feet. Wave detail, west 4 feet at 12 seconds. For Tuesday night, northwest wind 5 to 10 knots. Seas 3 to 4 feet. Wave detail, west 4 feet at 11 seconds and southwest 2 feet at 15 seconds. Sunrise, sunset, and tidal information for the San Francisco Bay Area for Monday, May 4. The sunset tonight, 8:03 p.m. The sunrise tomorrow, 6:09 a.m. The sunset tomorrow, 8:04 p.m. Tidal data at the Golden Gate for the afternoon and evening hours today and the morning hours of tomorrow. High tide, 3:25 p.m. at 4.19 feet. Low tide, 7:30 p.m. at 3.17 feet. High tide, 1:25 a.m. at 5.47 feet. Low tide, 8:31 a.m. at -0.44 feet. Here are the buoy observations for 8 p.m. Pacific Daylight Time. An offshore buoy 6 winds north at 14 knots, pressure 1,022.0 millibars. An offshore buoy 59 winds northwest at 12 knots, water temperature 59, pressure 1,017.3 millibars. At Point Arena buoy, winds northwest 6 knots, water temperature 56, pressure 1,016.0 millibars, seas 8 feet, every 14 seconds. At buoy 13 near Bodega Bay, winds west at 2 knots, pressure 1,015.3 millibars, swell 6 feet, every 13 seconds. At Point Reyes Wave Rider buoy, water temperature 55, seas 7 feet, every 12 seconds. At San Francisco Bar buoy, water temperature 58, seas 6 feet, every 14 seconds. At San Francisco buoy, winds northwest at 60 knots, swell 6 feet, every 11 seconds. At Half Moon Bay buoy, winds west 8 knots, water temperature 58, pressure 1,015.9 millibars, seas 5 feet, every 14 seconds. At Monterey Bay buoy, winds west 8 knots, water temperature 59, pressure 1,015.0 millibars.

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Wave rider, buoy water, temperature 60, seas 6 feet, every 14 seconds. At Cape San Martin, buoy winds northwest 10 knots, water temperature 60, pressure 1,015.3 millibars. Seas 7 feet, every 14 seconds. Synopsis for the Central California coast and bays, including the Monterey Bay, Greater Farallon, and Cordell Bank National Marine Sanctuaries. Unsettled weather over the northern waters with passing showers due to a weak weather system moving through early Tuesday. Light to gentle northerly breezes will persist Tuesday. Light wind and seas continue through Wednesday as high pressure builds. Northerly wind and seas increase Thursday into the weekend as more typically strong springtime onshore surface pressure gradients develop over the waters. The marine forecast for San Pablo Bay, Suisun Bay, the West Delta, and the San Francisco Bay north of the Bay Bridge. For tonight, west wind 5 to 10 knots. A chance of rain this evening, then rain likely after midnight. For Tuesday, southwest wind 5 to 10 knots. For Tuesday night, west wind 5 to 10 knots. The marine forecast for Monterey Bay. For tonight, west wind 5 to 10 knots. Seas 3 to 4 feet. Wave detail, west 3 feet at 13 seconds and south 2 feet at 14 seconds. A slight chance of rain after midnight. For Tuesday, west wind around 5 knots, rising to 10 to 15 knots in the afternoon. Seas around 3 feet. Wave detail, west 3 feet at 12 seconds. For Tuesday night, west wind 10 to 15 knots, becoming northwest around 5 knots after midnight. Seas around 3 feet. Wave detail, west 3 feet at 11 seconds and southwest 2 feet at 14 seconds. The coastal waters forecast from Point Arena to Point Reyes out to 10 nautical miles. Tonight, northwest wind 5 to 10 knots, seas 4 to 5 feet, wave detail, west 4 feet at 13 seconds and south 2 feet at 14 seconds. A chance of rain until early morning Tuesday, northwest wind 5 to 10 knots, seas 4 to 5 feet, wave detail, west 4 feet at 12 seconds and south 2 feet at 14 seconds. Tuesday night, northwest wind 10 to 15 knots, seas 3 to 4 feet, wave detail, west 4 feet at 6 seconds and south 2 feet at 15 seconds. The coastal waters forecast from Point Arena to Point Reyes 10 to 16 nautical miles offshore. Tonight, northwest wind 5 to 10 knots, seas 5 to 6 feet, wave detail, northwest 6 feet at 13 seconds and south 2 feet at 16 seconds. A chance of rain until early morning Tuesday, northwest wind 5 to 10 knots, seas 5 to 6 feet, wave detail, northwest 5 feet at 8 seconds and south 2 feet at 15 seconds. Tuesday night, northwest wind 10 to 15 knots, seas 4 to 5 feet, wave detail, northwest 5 feet at 6 seconds and south 2 feet at 16 seconds. San Francisco Bar Forecast. In the deep water channel, mixed seas of 4 to 6 feet at 14 seconds. Across the bar, swell can be more than twice as high across the bar than surrounding waters. Waves are also more prone to break, particularly during strong ebb currents. Maximum ebb current of 3.1 knots at 6:34 a.m. Tuesday and 0.8 knots at 8:41 p.m. Tuesday. The coastal waters forecast from Point Pinos to Point Piedras Blancas out to 10 nautical miles. Tonight, northwest wind 5 to 10 knots, seas 4 to 5 feet, wave detail, west 5 feet at 14 seconds and south 2 feet at 14 seconds. Tuesday, northwest wind 5 to 10 knots, seas 3 to 5 feet, wave detail, west 4 feet at 11 seconds. Tuesday night, northwest wind 5 to 10 knots, seas 3 to 4 feet, wave detail, northwest 4 feet at 7 seconds and south 2 feet at 14 seconds. The coastal waters forecast from Pigeon Point to Point Pinos 10 to 60 nautical miles offshore. Tonight, northwest wind 5 to 10 knots, seas 5 to 6 feet, wave detail, west 6 feet at 14 seconds and south 3 feet at 14 seconds. A chance of rain after midnight. Tuesday, northwest wind 5 to 10 knots, seas around 5 feet.

detail. Northwest 5 feet at 13 seconds and south 2 feet at 15 seconds. Tuesday night. Northwest wind around 10 knots, seas 4 to 5 feet. Wave detail. Northwest 5 feet at 11 seconds and south 2 feet at 15 seconds. The offshore waters forecast. For the following marine location, Point Arena to Pigeon Point between 60 nautical miles and 150 nautical miles offshore. Issued at 2:56 p.m. Pacific Daylight Time. Tonight, variable winds less than 5 knots, becoming west early, then becoming west to northwest. Sea 7 to 8 feet. Tuesday, north to northwest wind 5 to 15 knots. Sea 6 to 7 feet. Tuesday night, northwest wind 10 to 15 knots. Seas 5 to 6 feet. Wednesday, north to northwest winds 10 to 15 knots, becoming northwest 5 to 10 knots. Seas 5 to 6 feet. Wednesday night, northwest winds 10 to 15 knots. Seas 6 to 7 feet. Thursday, northwest winds 10 to 15 knots. Seas 6 to 7 feet. Thursday night, northwest winds 10 to 15 knots, becoming 10 to 20 knots. Seas 6 to 7 feet. Friday, northwest winds 10 to 20 knots. Seas 5 to 7 feet. Friday night, north to northwest winds 15 to 25 knots. Seas 5 to 7 feet. Saturday, north winds 20 to 30 knots. Seas 6 to 9 feet. Saturday night, north to northwest winds 20 to 25 knots. Seas 8 to 10 feet. The offshore waters forecast for the following marine location. Pigeon Point to Point Piedras Blancas between 60 nautical miles and 150 nautical miles offshore. 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Tonight, variable winds less than 5 knots, becoming west to northwest. Sea 7 to 8 feet. Tuesday, northwest winds 5 to 10 knots, becoming 5 to 15 knots. Sea 6 to 7 feet. Tuesday night, northwest winds 10 to 15 knots. Seas 5 to 6 feet. Wednesday, north to northwest winds 10 to 15 knots. Seas 5 to 6 feet. Wednesday night, northwest winds 10 to 15 knots. Seas 5 to 7 feet. Thursday, northwest winds 10 to 15 knots. Seas 6 to 7 feet. Thursday night, northwest winds 15 to 20 knots. Seas 6 to 7 feet. Friday, northwest winds 10 to 20 knots. Seas 5 to 8 feet. Friday night, northwest winds 15 to 25 knots. Seas 5 to 8 feet. Saturday, north to northwest winds 20 to 30 knots. Seas 6 to 9 feet. Saturday night, northwest winds 20 to 25 knots. Seas 9 to 10 feet. 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This broadcast originates from the National Weather Service Office located in Monterey, California, and serves the coastal marine waters, including San Francisco and Monterey Bay. The coastal waters forecast from Point Reyes to Pigeon Point out to 10 nautical miles. For tonight, northwest wind 5 to 10 knots. Seas 3 to 5 feet. Wave detail, west 4 feet at 13 seconds and southwest 2 feet at 15 seconds. A chance of rain this evening, then rain likely after midnight. For Tuesday, west wind 5 to 10 knots. Seas 3 to 4 feet. Wave detail, west 4 feet at 12 seconds. For Tuesday night, northwest wind 5 to 10 knots. Seas 3 to 4 feet. Wave detail, west 3 feet at 9 seconds and south 2 feet at 15 seconds. The coastal waters forecast from Pigeon Point to Point Pinos out to 10 nautical miles. For tonight, northwest wind 5 to 10 knots. Seas 4 to 5 feet. Wave detail, west 5 feet at 13 seconds and south 2 feet.

14 seconds. A slight chance of rain after midnight. A chance of rain late. For Tuesday, northwest wind 5 to 10 knots. Seas 3 to 4 feet. Wave detail, west 4 feet and 12 seconds. For Tuesday night, northwest wind 5 to 10 knots. Seas 3 to 4 feet. Wave detail, west 4 feet at 11 seconds and southwest 2 feet at 15 seconds. Semi-sunset and tidal information for the San Francisco Bay Area for Monday, May 4. The sunset tonight, 8:03 p.m. The sunrise tomorrow, 6:09 a.m. The sunset tomorrow, 8:04 p.m. Tidal data at the Golden Gate for the afternoon and evening hours today and the morning hours of tomorrow. High tide, 3:25 p.m. at 4.19 feet. Low tide, 7:30 p.m. at 3.17 feet. High tide, 1:25 a.m. at 5.47 feet. Low tide, 8:31 a.m. at -0.44 feet. Here are the buoy observations for 8 p.m. Pacific Daylight Time. An offshore buoy 6 winds north at 14 knots, pressure 1,022.0 millibars. An offshore buoy 59 winds northwest at 12 knots, water temperature 59, pressure 1,017.3 millibars. At Point Arena buoy, winds northwest 6 knots, water temperature 56, pressure 1,016.0 millibars, seas 8 feet every 14 seconds. At buoy 13 near Bodega Bay, winds west at 2 knots, pressure 1,015.3 millibars, swell 6 feet every 13 seconds. At Point Reyes Wave Rider buoy, water temperature 55, seas 7 feet every 12 seconds. At San Francisco Bar buoy, water temperature 58, seas 6 feet every 14 seconds. At San Francisco buoy, winds northwest at 60 knots, swell 6 feet every 11 seconds. At Half Moon Bay buoy, winds west 8 knots, water temperature 58, pressure 1,015.9 millibars, seas 5 feet every 14 seconds. At Monterey Bay buoy, winds west 8 knots, water temperature 59, pressure 1,015.0 millibars, sea 7 feet every 14 seconds. At Pointer, Wave Rider buoy, water temperature 60, sea 6 feet every 14 seconds. At Cape San Martin buoy, winds northwest 10 knots, water temperature 60, pressure 1,015.3 millibars. Sea 7 feet every 14 seconds. Synopsis for the Central California coast and bays, including the Monterey Bay, Greater Farallones, and Cordell Bank National Marine Sanctuaries. Unsettled weather over the northern waters with passing showers due to a weak weather system moving through early Tuesday. Light to gentle northerly breezes will persist Tuesday. Light wind and seas continue through Wednesday as high pressure builds. Northerly wind and seas increase Thursday into the weekend as more typically strong springtime onshore surface pressure gradients develop over the waters. The marine forecast for San Pablo Bay, Suisun Bay, the West Delta, and the San Francisco Bay north of the Bay Bridge. For tonight, west wind 5 to 10 knots. A chance of rain this evening, then rain likely after midnight. For Tuesday, southwest wind 5 to 10 knots. For Tuesday night, west wind 5 to 10 knots. The marine forecast for Monterey Bay. For tonight, west wind 5 to 10 knots. Seas 3 to 4 feet. Wave detail, west 3 feet at 13 seconds and south 2 feet at 14 seconds. A slight chance of rain after midnight. For Tuesday, west wind around 5 knots, rising to 10 to 15 knots in the afternoon. Seas around 3 feet. Wave detail, west 3 feet at 12 seconds. For Tuesday night, west wind 10 to 15 knots, becoming northwest around 5 knots after midnight. Seas around 3 feet. Wave detail, west 3 feet at 11 seconds and southwest 2 feet at 14 seconds. The coastal waters forecast from Point Arena to Point Reyes out to 10 nautical miles. Tonight, northwest.

Wind 5 to 10 knots, seas 4 to 5 feet. Wave detail, west 4 feet at 13 seconds and south 2 feet at 14 seconds. A chance of rain until early morning Tuesday. Northwest wind 5 to 10 knots, seas 4 to 5 feet. Wave detail, west 4 feet at 12 seconds and south 2 feet at 14 seconds. Tuesday night, northwest wind 10 to 15 knots, seas 3 to 4 feet. Wave detail, west 4 feet at 6 seconds and south 2 feet at 15 seconds. The coastal waters forecast from Point Arena to Point Reyes 10 to 60 nautical miles offshore. Tonight, northwest wind 5 to 10 knots, seas 5 to 6 feet. Wave detail, northwest 6 feet at 13 seconds and south 2 feet at 16 seconds. A chance of rain until early morning Tuesday. Northwest wind 5 to 10 knots, seas 5 to 6 feet. Wave detail, northwest 5 feet at 8 seconds and south 2 feet at 15 seconds. Tuesday night, northwest wind 10 to 15 knots, seas 4 to 5 feet. Wave detail, northwest 5 feet at 6 seconds and south 2 feet at 16 seconds. San Francisco Bar forecast. In the deep water channel, mixed seas of 4 to 6 feet at 14 seconds. Across the bar, swell can be more than twice as high across the bar than surrounding waters. Waves are also more prone to break, particularly during strong ebb currents. Maximum ebb current of 3.1 knots at 6:34 a.m. Tuesday and 0.8 knots at 8:41 p.m. Tuesday. The coastal waters forecast from Point Pinos to Point Piedras blunts out to 10 nautical miles. Tonight, northwest wind 5 to 10 knots, seas 4 to 5 feet. Wave detail, west 5 feet at 14 seconds and south 2 feet at 14 seconds. Tuesday, northwest wind 5 to 10 knots, seas 3 to 5 feet. Wave detail, west 4 feet at 11 seconds. Tuesday night, northwest wind 5 to 10 knots, seas 3 to 4 feet. Wave detail, northwest 4 feet at 7 seconds and south 2 feet at 14 seconds. The coastal waters forecast from Pigeon Point to Point Pinos 10 to 60 nautical miles offshore. Tonight, northwest wind 5 to 10 knots, seas 5 to 6 feet. Wave detail, west 6 feet at 14 seconds and south 3 feet at 14 seconds. A chance of rain after midnight. Tuesday, northwest wind 5 to 10 knots, seas around 5 feet. Wave detail, northwest 5 feet at 13 seconds and south 2 feet at 15 seconds. Tuesday night, northwest wind around 10 knots, seas 4 to 5 feet. Wave detail, northwest 5 feet at 11 seconds and south 2 feet at 15 seconds. The offshore waters forecast for the following marine location: Point Arena to Pigeon Point between 60 nautical miles and 150 nautical miles offshore. Issued at 2:56 p.m. Pacific Daylight Time. Tonight, variable winds less than 5 knots, becoming west early, then becoming west to northwest. Sea 7 to 8 feet. Tuesday, north to northwest wind 5 to 15 knots. Sea 6 to 7 feet. Tuesday night, northwest wind 10 to 15 knots. Seas 5 to 6 feet. Wednesday, north to northwest winds 10 to 15 knots, becoming northwest 5 to 10 knots. Seas 5 to 6 feet. Wednesday night, northwest winds 10 to 15 knots. Seas 6 to 7 feet. Thursday, northwest winds 10 to 15 knots. Seas 6 to 7 feet. Thursday night, northwest winds 10 to 15 knots, becoming 10 to 20 knots. Seas 6 to 7 feet. Friday, northwest winds 10 to 20 knots. Seas 5 to 7 feet. Friday night, north to northwest winds 15 to 25 knots. Seas 5 to 7 feet. Saturday, north winds 20 to 30 knots. Seas 6 to 9 feet. Saturday night, north to northwest winds 20 to 25 knots. Seas 8 to 10 feet. The offshore waters forecast for the following marine location: Pigeon Point to Point Piedras Blancas between 60 nautical miles and 150 nautical miles offshore. Issued at 2:56 p.m. Pacific Daylight Time. Tonight, variable winds less than 5 knots, becoming west to northwest.

be 7 to 8 feet. Tuesday, northwest winds 5 to 10 knots, becoming 5 to 15 knots. Sea 6 to 7 feet. Tuesday night, northwest winds 10 to 15 knots. Seas 5 to 6 feet. Wednesday, north to northwest winds 10 to 15 knots. Seas 5 to 6 feet. Wednesday night, northwest winds 10 to 15 knots. Seas 5 to 7 feet. Thursday, northwest winds 10 to 15 knots. Seas 6 to 7 feet. Thursday night, northwest winds 15 to 20 knots. Seas 6 to 7 feet. Friday, northwest winds 10 to 20 knots. Seas 5 to 8 feet. Friday night, northwest winds 15 to 25 knots. Seas 5 to 8 feet. Saturday, north to northwest winds 20 to 30 knots. Seas 6 to 9 feet. Saturday night, northwest winds 20 to 25 knots. Seas 9 to 10 feet. The coastal waters forecast from Point Reyes to Pigeon Point out to 10 nautical miles. For tonight, northwest winds 5 to 10 knots. Seas 3 to 5 feet. Wave detail, west 4 feet at 13 seconds and southwest 2 feet at 15 seconds. A chance of rain this evening, then rain likely after midnight. For Tuesday, west wind 5 to 10 knots. Seas 3 to 4 feet. Wave detail, west 4 feet at 12 seconds. For Tuesday night, northwest wind 5 to 10 knots. Seas 3 to 4 feet. Wave detail, west 3 feet at 9 seconds and south 2 feet at 15 seconds. The coastal waters forecast from Pigeon Point to Point Pinos out to 10 nautical miles. For tonight, northwest wind 5 to 10 knots. Seas 4 to 5 feet. Wave detail, west 5 feet at 13 seconds and south 2 feet at 14 seconds. A slight chance of rain after midnight. A chance of rain late. For Tuesday, northwest wind 5 to 10 knots. Seas 3 to 4 feet. Wave detail, west 4 feet at 12 seconds. For Tuesday night, northwest wind 5 to 10 knots. Seas 3 to 4 feet. Wave detail, west 4 feet at 11 seconds and southwest 2 feet at 15 seconds. Sunrise, sunset, and tidal information for the San Francisco Bay Area for Monday, May 4. The sunset tonight, 8:03 p.m. The sunrise tomorrow, 6:09 a.m. The sunset tomorrow, 8:04 p.m. Tidal data at the Golden Gate for the afternoon and evening hours today and the morning hours of tomorrow. High tide, 3:25 p.m. at 4.19 feet. Low tide, 7:30 p.m. at 3.17 feet. High tide, 1:25 a.m. at 5.47 feet. Low tide, 8:31 a.m. at -0.44 feet. Here are the buoy observations for 9 p.m. Pacific Daylight Time. An offshore buoy 6 winds north at 16 knots, pressure 1,022.1 millibars. An offshore buoy 59 winds northwest at 12 knots, water temperature 59, pressure 1,017.6 millibars. At buoy 14 near Point Arena, winds west at 6 knots, water temperature 56, pressure 1,016.0 millibars. At buoy 13 near Bodega Bay, winds west at 8 knots, pressure 1,014.6 millibars. At Point Reyes, wave rider buoy water temperature 55, seas 6 feet every 11 seconds. At San Francisco Bar buoy water temperature 58, seas 5 feet every 13 seconds. At San Francisco buoy winds northwest at 14 knots, water temperature 55, pressure 1,014.8 millibars. At Half Moon Bay buoy winds west 8 knots, water temperature 58, pressure 1,015.6 millibars, seas 5 feet every 13 seconds. At Monterey buoy winds northwest at 8 knots, water temperature 58, pressure 1,015.1 millibars. At Point Sur, wave rider buoy water temperature 6.

7 feet every 14 seconds. At Cape San Martin Buoy, winds northwest at 10 knots. Water temperature 60, pressure 1,015.7 millibars. Here are the buoy observations for 9 p.m. Pacific Daylight Time. An offshore buoy 6, winds north at 16 knots, pressure 1,022.2 millibars. An offshore buoy 59, winds northwest at 12 knots, water temperature 59, pressure 1,017.6 millibars. At buoy 14 near Point Arena, winds west at 6 knots, water temperature 56, pressure 1,016.0 millibars. At buoy 13 near Bodega Bay, winds west at 8 knots, pressure 1,014.8 millibars, swell 6 feet every 12 seconds. At Point Reyes Wave Rider Buoy, water temperature 55, seas 6 feet every 11 seconds. At San Francisco Bar Buoy, water temperature 58, seas 5 feet every 13 seconds. At San Francisco Buoy, winds northwest at 14 knots, water temperature 55, pressure 1,014.8 millibars. At Half Moon Bay Buoy, winds west 8 knots, water temperature 58, pressure 1,015.6 millibars, seas 5 feet every 13 seconds. At Monterey Buoy, winds northwest at 8 knots, pressure 1,015.2 millibars, swell 7 feet every 14 seconds. At Portster, Wave Rider Buoy, water temperature 60, seas 7 feet every 14 seconds. At Cape San Martin Buoy, winds northwest 10 knots, water temperature 60, pressure 1,015.8 millibars. Sea 7 feet every 14 seconds. Synopsis for the Central California coast and bays, including the Monterey Bay, Greater Farallones, and Cordell Bank National Marine Sanctuaries. Unsettled weather over the northern waters with passing showers due to a weak weather system moving through early Tuesday. Light to gentle northerly breezes will persist Tuesday. Light wind and seas continue through Wednesday as high pressure builds. Northerly wind and seas increase Thursday into the weekend as more typically strong springtime onshore surface pressure gradients develop over the waters. The marine forecast for San Pablo Bay, Suisun Bay, the West Delta, and the San Francisco Bay north of the Bay Bridge. For tonight, west wind 5 to 10 knots. A chance of rain this evening, then rain likely after midnight. For Tuesday, southwest wind 5 to 10 knots. For Tuesday night, west wind 5 to 10 knots. The marine forecast for Monterey Bay. For tonight, west wind 5 to 10 knots. Seas 3 to 4 feet. Wave detail, west 3 feet at 13 seconds and south 2 feet at 14 seconds. A slight chance of rain after midnight. For Tuesday, west wind around 5 knots, rising to 10 to 15 knots in the afternoon. Seas around 3 feet. Wave detail, west 3 feet at 12 seconds. For Tuesday night, west wind 10 to 15 knots, becoming northwest around 5 knots after midnight. Seas around 3 feet. Wave detail, west 3 feet at 11 seconds and southwest 2 feet at 14 seconds. The coastal waters forecast from Point Arena to Point Reyes out to 10 nautical miles. Tonight, northwest wind 5 to 10 knots, seas 4 to 5 feet. Wave detail, west 4 feet at 13 seconds and south 2 feet at 14 seconds. A chance of rain until early morning Tuesday, northwest wind 5 to 10 knots, seas 4 to 5 feet. Wave detail, west 4 feet at 12 seconds and south 2 feet at 14 seconds. Tuesday night, northwest wind 10 to 15 knots, seas 3 to 4 feet. Wave detail, west 4 feet at 6 seconds and south 2 feet at 15 seconds. The coastal waters forecast from Point Arena to Point Reyes 10 to 60 nautical miles offshore. Tonight, northwest wind 5 to 10 knots, seas 5 to 6 feet. Wave detail, northwest 6 feet at 13 seconds and south 2 feet at 16 seconds. A chance of rain until early morning Tuesday, northwest wind 5 to 10 knots, seas 5 to 6 feet. Wave detail, northwest 5 feet at 8 seconds and south 2 feet at 15 seconds. Tuesday night, northwest wind 10 to 15 knots, seas 4 to 5 feet.

feet wave detail, northwest 5 feet at 6 seconds, and south 2 feet at 16 seconds. San Francisco bar forecast. In the deep water channel, mixed seas of 4 to 6 feet at 14 seconds. Across the bar, swell can be more than twice as high across the bar than surrounding waters. Waves are also more prone to break, particularly during strong ebb currents. Maximum ebb current of 3.1 knots at 6, 34 a.m. Tuesday and 0.8 knots at 8, 41 p.m. Tuesday. The coastal waters forecast from Point Pinos to Point Piedras Blanc is out to 10 nautical miles. Tonight, northwest wind 5 to 10 knots, seas 4 to 5 feet, wave detail, west 5 feet at 14 seconds, and south 2 feet at 14 seconds. Tuesday, northwest wind 5 to 10 knots, seas 3 to 5 feet, wave detail, west 4 feet at 11 seconds. Tuesday night, northwest wind 5 to 10 knots, seas 3 to 4 feet, wave detail, northwest 4 feet at 7 seconds, and south 2 feet at 14 seconds. The coastal waters forecast from Pigeon Point to Point Pinos 10 to 60 nautical miles offshore. Tonight, northwest wind 5 to 10 knots, seas 5 to 6 feet, wave detail, west 6 feet at 14 seconds, and south 3 feet at 14 seconds. A chance of rain after midnight. Tuesday, northwest wind 5 to 10 knots, seas around 5 feet, wave detail, northwest 5 feet at 13 seconds, and south 2 feet at 15 seconds. Tuesday night, northwest wind around 10 knots, seas 4 to 5 feet, wave detail, northwest 5 feet at 11 seconds, and south 2 feet at 15 seconds. The offshore waters forecast for the following marine location, Point Arena to Pigeon Point between 60 nautical miles and 150 nautical miles offshore. Eastern at 09:08 p.m. Pacific Daylight Time. Tonight, west wind 5 to 10 knots, becoming west to northwest 5 to 15 knots. Sea 7 to 8 feet. Tuesday, north to northwest wind 5 to 15 knots. Sea 6 to 7 feet. Tuesday night, northwest winds 10 to 15 knots. Seas 5 to 6 feet. Wednesday, north to northwest winds 10 to 15 knots, becoming northwest 5 to 10 knots. Seas 5 to 6 feet. Wednesday night, northwest winds 10 to 15 knots. Seas 6 to 7 feet. Thursday, northwest winds 10 to 15 knots. Seas 6 to 7 feet. Thursday night, northwest winds 10 to 15 knots, becoming 10 to 20 knots. Seas 6 to 7 feet. Friday, northwest winds 10 to 20 knots. Seas 5 to 7 feet. Friday night, north to northwest winds 15 to 25 knots. Seas 5 to 7 feet. Saturday, north winds 20 to 30 knots. Seas 6 to 9 feet. Saturday night, north to northwest winds 20 to 25 knots. Seas 8 to 10 feet. The offshore waters forecast for the following marine location, Pigeon Point to Point Piedras Blanc is between 60 nautical miles and 150 nautical miles offshore. Issued at 09:08 p.m. Pacific Daylight Time. Tonight, northwest winds less than 10 knots. Seas 7 to 8 feet. Tuesday, northwest winds 5 to 10 knots, becoming 5 to 15 knots. Seas 6 to 7 feet. Tuesday night, northwest winds 10 to 15 knots. Seas 5 to 6 feet. Wednesday, north to northwest winds 10 to 15 knots. Seas 5 to 6 feet. Wednesday night, northwest winds 10 to 15 knots. Seas 5 to 7 feet. Thursday, northwest winds 10 to 15 knots. Seas 6 to 7 feet. Thursday night, northwest winds 15 to 20 knots. Seas 6 to 7 feet. Friday, northwest winds 10 to 20 knots. Seas 5 to 8 feet. Friday night, northwest winds 15 to 25 knots. Seas 5 to 8 feet. Saturday, north to northwest winds 20 to 30 knots. Seas 6 to 9 feet. Saturday night, northwest winds
25 knots. Seas 9 to 10 feet. The coastal waters forecast from Point Reyes to Pigeon Point out to 10 nautical miles. For tonight, northwest wind 5 to 10 knots. Seas 3 to 5 feet. Wave detail, west 4 feet at 13 seconds and southwest 2 feet at 15 seconds. A chance of rain this evening, then rain likely after midnight. For Tuesday, west wind 5 to 10 knots. Seas 3 to 4 feet. Wave detail, west 4 feet at 12 seconds. For Tuesday night, northwest wind 5 to 10 knots. Seas 3 to 4 feet. Wave detail, west 3 feet at 9 seconds and south 2 feet at 15 seconds. The coastal waters forecast from Pigeon Point to Point Pinos out to 10 nautical miles. For tonight, northwest wind 5 to 10 knots. Seas 4 to 5 feet. Wave detail, west 5 feet at 13 seconds and south 2 feet at 14 seconds. A slight chance of rain after midnight. A chance of rain late. For Tuesday, northwest wind 5 to 10 knots. Seas 3 to 4 feet. Wave detail, west 4 feet at 12 seconds. For Tuesday night, northwest wind 5 to 10 knots. Seas 3 to 4 feet. Wave detail, west 4 feet at 11 seconds and southwest 2 feet at 15 seconds. Sunrise, sunset, and tidal information for the San Francisco Bay Area for Monday, May 4. The sunset tonight, 8:03 p.m. The sunrise tomorrow, 6:09 a.m. The sunset tomorrow, 8:04 p.m. Tidal data at the Golden Gate for the afternoon and evening hours today and the morning hours of tomorrow. 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This broadcast originates from the National Weather Service office located in Monterey, California, and serves the coastal marine waters, including San Francisco and Monterey Bay. Here are the buoy observations for 9 p.m. Pacific Daylight Time. An offshore buoy 6 winds north at 16 knots, pressure 1,022.2 millibars. An offshore buoy 59 winds northwest at 12 knots, water temperature 59, pressure 1,017.6 millibars. At buoy 14 near Point Arena, winds west at 6 knots, water temperature 56, pressure 1,016.0 millibars. At buoy 13 near Bodega Bay, winds west at 8 knots, pressure 1,014.8 millibars, swell 6 feet every 12 seconds. At Point Reyes, wave rider buoy, water temperature 55, seas 6 feet every 11 seconds. At San Francisco Bar buoy, water temperature 58, seas 5 feet every 13 seconds. At San Francisco buoy, winds northwest at 14 knots, water temperature 55, pressure 1,014.8 millibars. At Half Moon Bay buoy, winds west 8 knots, water temperature 58, pressure 1,015.6 millibars, seas 5 feet every 13 seconds. At Monterey buoy, winds northwest at 8 knots, pressure 1,015.2 millibars, swell 7 feet every 14 seconds. At Point Sur, wave rider buoy, water temperature 60, seas 7 feet every 14 seconds. At Cape San Martin buoy, winds northwest 10 knots, water temperature 60, pressure 1,015.8 millibars. Sea 7 feet every 14 seconds. Synopsis for the Central California coast and bays, including the Monterey Bay, Greater Farallones, and Cordell Bank National Marine Sanctuaries. Unsettled weather over the northern waters with passing showers due to a weak weather system moving through early Tuesday. Light to gentle northerly breezes will persist Tuesday. Light winds and seas continue through Wednesday as high pressure builds. Northerly

Saturday into the weekend as more typically strong springtime onshore surface pressure gradients develop over the waters. The marine forecast for San Pablo Bay, Suisun Bay, the West Delta, and the San Francisco Bay north of the Bay Bridge. For tonight, west wind 5 to 10 knots. A chance of rain this evening, then rain likely after midnight. For Tuesday, southwest wind 5 to 10 knots. For Tuesday night, west wind 5 to 10 knots. The marine forecast for Monterey Bay. For tonight, west wind 5 to 10 knots. Seas 3 to 4 feet. Wave detail, west 3 feet at 13 seconds and south 2 feet at 14 seconds. A slight chance of rain after midnight. For Tuesday, west wind around 5 knots, rising to 10 to 15 knots in the afternoon. Seas around 3 feet. Wave detail, west 3 feet at 12 seconds. For Tuesday night, west wind 10 to 15 knots, becoming northwest around 5 knots after midnight. Seas around 3 feet. Wave detail, west 3 feet at 11 seconds and southwest 2 feet at 14 seconds. The coastal waters forecast from Point Arena to Point Reyes out to 10 nautical miles. Tonight, northwest wind 5 to 10 knots, seas 4 to 5 feet. Wave detail, west 4 feet at 13 seconds and south 2 feet at 14 seconds. A chance of rain until early morning Tuesday, northwest wind 5 to 10 knots, seas 4 to 5 feet. Wave detail, west 4 feet at 12 seconds and south 2 feet at 14 seconds. Tuesday night, northwest wind 10 to 15 knots, seas 3 to 4 feet. Wave detail, west 4 feet at 6 seconds and south 2 feet at 15 seconds. The coastal waters forecast from Point Arena to Point Reyes 10 to 60 nautical miles offshore. Tonight, northwest wind 5 to 10 knots, seas 5 to 6 feet. Wave detail, northwest 6 feet at 13 seconds and south 2 feet at 16 seconds. A chance of rain until early morning Tuesday, northwest wind 5 to 10 knots, seas 5 to 6 feet. Wave detail, northwest 5 feet at 8 seconds and south 2 feet at 15 seconds. Tuesday night, northwest wind 10 to 15 knots, seas 4 to 5 feet. Wave detail, northwest 5 feet at 6 seconds and south 2 feet at 16 seconds. San Francisco Bar forecast. In the deep water channel, mixed seas of 4 to 6 feet at 14 seconds. Across the bar, swell can be more than twice as high across the bar than surrounding waters. Waves are also more prone to break, particularly during strong ebb currents. Maximum ebb current of 3.1 knots at 6:34 a.m. Tuesday and 0.8 knots at 8:41 p.m. Tuesday. The coastal waters forecast from Point Pinos to Point Piedras Blancas out to 10 nautical miles. Tonight, northwest wind 5 to 10 knots, seas 4 to 5 feet. Wave detail, west 5 feet at 14 seconds and south 2 feet at 14 seconds. Tuesday, northwest wind 5 to 10 knots, seas 3 to 5 feet. Wave detail, west 4 feet at 11 seconds. Tuesday night, northwest wind 5 to 10 knots, seas 3 to 4 feet. Wave detail, northwest 4 feet at 7 seconds and south 2 feet at 14 seconds. The coastal waters forecast from Pigeon Point to Point Pinos 10 to 60 nautical miles offshore. Tonight, northwest wind 5 to 10 knots, seas 5 to 6 feet. Wave detail, west 6 feet at 14 seconds and south 3 feet at 14 seconds. A chance of rain after midnight. Tuesday, northwest wind 5 to 10 knots, seas around 5 feet. Wave detail, northwest 5 feet at 13 seconds and south 2 feet at 15 seconds. Tuesday night, northwest wind around 10 knots, seas 4 to 5 feet. Wave detail, northwest 5 feet at 11 seconds and south 2 feet at 15 seconds. The offshore waters forecast for the following marine location, Point Arena to Pigeon Point between 60 nautical miles and 150 nautical miles offshore. Issued at 09:08 p.m. Pacific Daylight Time. Tonight, west winds 5 to 10 knots, becoming west to northwest 5 to 15 knots. Seas 7 to 8 feet. Tuesday, north to northwest winds 5 to 15 knots. Seas 6 to 7 feet.

Tuesday night, northwest winds 10 to 15 knots. Seas 5 to 6 feet. Wednesday, north to northwest winds 10 to 15 knots, becoming northwest 5 to 10 knots. Seas 5 to 6 feet. Wednesday night, northwest winds 10 to 15 knots. Seas 6 to 7 feet. Thursday, northwest winds 10 to 15 knots. Seas 6 to 7 feet. Thursday night, northwest winds 10 to 15 knots, becoming 10 to 20 knots. Seas 6 to 7 feet. Friday, northwest winds 10 to 20 knots. Seas 5 to 7 feet. Friday night, north to northwest winds 15 to 25 knots. Seas 5 to 7 feet. Saturday, north winds 20 to 30 knots. Seas 6 to 9 feet. Saturday night, north to northwest winds 20 to 25 knots. Seas 8 to 10 feet. The offshore waters forecast for the following marine location: Pigeon Point to Point Piedras Blancas, between 60 nautical miles and 150 nautical miles offshore. Eastern at 09:08 p.m. Pacific Daylight Time. Tonight, northwest winds less than 10 knots. Seas 150 nautical miles offshore. Eastern at 09:08 p.m. Pacific Daylight Time. Tonight, northwest winds less than 10 knots. Seas 7 to 8 feet. Tuesday, northwest winds 5 to 10 knots, becoming 5 to 15 knots. Seas 6 to 7 feet. Tuesday night, northwest winds 10 to 15 knots. Seas 5 to 6 feet. Wednesday, north to northwest winds 10 to 15 knots. Seas 5 to 6 feet. Wednesday night, northwest winds 10 to 15 knots. Seas 5 to 7 feet. Thursday, northwest winds 10 to 15 knots. Seas 6 to 7 feet. Thursday night, northwest winds 15 to 20 knots. Seas 6 to 7 feet. Friday, northwest winds 10 to 20 knots. Seas 5 to 8 feet. Friday night, northwest winds 15 to 25 knots. Seas 5 to 8 feet. Saturday, north to northwest winds 20 to 30 knots. Seas 6 to 9 feet. Saturday night, northwest winds 20 to 25 knots. Seas 9 to 10 feet. The coastal waters forecast from Point Reyes to Pigeon Point out to 10 nautical miles. For tonight, northwest wind 5 to 10 knots. Seas 3 to 5 feet. Wave detail, west 4 feet at 13 seconds and southwest 2 feet at 15 seconds. A chance of rain this evening, then rain likely after midnight. For Tuesday, west wind 5 to 10 knots. Seas 3 to 4 feet. Wave detail, west 4 feet at 12 seconds. For Tuesday night, northwest wind 5 to 10 knots. Seas 3 to 4 feet. Wave detail, west 3 feet at 9 seconds and south 2 feet at 15 seconds. The coastal waters forecast from Pigeon Point to Point Pinos out to 10 nautical miles. For tonight, northwest wind 5 to 10 knots. Seas 4 to 5 feet. Wave detail, west 5 feet at 13 seconds and south 2 feet at 14 seconds. A slight chance of rain after midnight. A chance of rain late. For Tuesday, northwest wind 5 to 10 knots. Seas 3 to 4 feet. Wave detail, west 4 feet at 12 seconds. For Tuesday night, northwest wind 5 to 10 knots. Seas 3 to 4 feet. Wave detail, west 4 feet at 11 seconds and southwest 2 feet at 15 seconds. Sunrise, sunset, and tidal information for the San Francisco Bay Area for Monday, May 4. The sunset tonight, 8:03 p.m. The sunrise tomorrow, 6:09 a.m. The sunset tomorrow, 8:04 p.m. Tidal data at the Golden Gate for the afternoon and evening hours today and the morning hours of tomorrow. High tide, 3:25 p.m. at 4.19 feet. Low tide.

7, 30 p.m. at 3.17 feet. High tide, 1, 25 a.m. at 5.47 feet. Low tide, 8, 31 a.m. at minus 0, 44 feet. Here are the buoy observations for 9 p.m. Pacific Daylight Time. An offshore buoy 6 winds north at 16 knots, pressure 1,022.2 millibars. An offshore buoy 59 winds northwest at 12 knots, water temperature 59, pressure 1,017.6 millibars. At buoy 14 near Point Arena, winds west at 6 knots, water temperature 56, pressure 1,016.0 millibars. At buoy 13 near Bodega Bay, winds west at 8 knots, pressure 1,014.8 millibars, swell 6 feet every 12 seconds. At Point Reyes, wave rider, buoy water temperature 55, seas 6 feet every 11 seconds. At San Francisco Bar, buoy water temperature 58, seas 5 feet every 13 seconds. At San Francisco Bay, winds northwest at 14 knots, water temperature 55, pressure 1,014.8 millibars. At Half Moon Bay, buoy winds west 8 knots, water temperature 58, pressure 1,015.6 millibars, seas 5 feet every 13 seconds. At Monterey, buoy winds northwest at 8 knots, pressure 1,015.2 millibars, swell 7 feet every 14 seconds. At Point Sur, wave rider, buoy water temperature 60, sea 7 feet every 14 seconds. At Cape San Martin, buoy winds northwest 10 knots, water temperature 60, pressure 1,015.8 millibars, sea 7 feet every 14 seconds. Synopsis for the Central California coast and bays, including the Monterey Bay, Greater Farallones, and Cordell Bank National Marine Sanctuaries. Unsettled weather over the northern waters with passing showers due to a weak weather system moving through early Tuesday. Light to gentle northerly breezes will persist Tuesday. Light wind and seas continue through Wednesday as high pressure builds. Northerly wind and seas increase Thursday into the weekend as more typically strong springtime onshore surface pressure gradients develop over the waters. The marine forecast for San Pablo Bay, Suisun Bay, the West Delta, and the San Francisco Bay north of the Bay Bridge. For tonight, west wind 5 to 10 knots. A chance of rain this evening, then rain likely after midnight. For Tuesday, southwest wind 5 to 10 knots. For Tuesday night, west wind 5 to 10 knots. The marine forecast for Monterey Bay. For tonight, west wind 5 to 10 knots. Seas 3 to 4 feet. Wave detail, west 3 feet at 13 seconds and south 2 feet at 14 seconds. A slight chance of rain after midnight. For Tuesday, west wind around 5 knots, rising to 10 to 15 knots in the afternoon. Seas around 3 feet. Wave detail, west 3 feet at 12 seconds. For Tuesday night, west wind 10 to 15 knots, becoming northwest around 5 knots after midnight. Seas around 3 feet. Wave detail, west 3 feet at 11 seconds and southwest 2 feet at 14 seconds. The coastal waters forecast from Point Arena to Point Reyes out to 10 nautical miles. Tonight, northwest wind 5 to 10 knots, seas 4 to 5 feet. Wave detail, west 4 feet at 13 seconds and south 2 feet at 14 seconds. A chance of rain until early morning Tuesday, northwest wind 5 to 10 knots, seas 4 to 5 feet. Wave detail, west 4 feet at 12 seconds and south 2 feet at 14 seconds. Tuesday night, northwest wind 10 to 15 knots, seas 3 to 4 feet. Wave detail, west 4 feet at 6 seconds and south 2 feet at 15 seconds. The coastal waters forecast from Point Arena to Point Reyes 10 to 60 nautical miles offshore. Tonight, northwest wind 5 to 10 knots, seas 5 to 6 feet. Wave detail, northwest 6 feet at 13 seconds and south 2 feet at 16 seconds. A chance of rain until early morning Tuesday, northwest wind 5 to 10 knots, seas 5 to 6 feet. Wave detail, northwest 5 feet at 8 seconds and south 2 feet at 15 seconds. Tuesday night, northwest wind 10 to 15.

4 to 5 feet wave detail, west 5 feet at 14 seconds and south 2 feet at 14 seconds, Tuesday northwest wind 5 to 10 knots, seas 3 to 5 feet wave detail, west 4 feet at 11 seconds. Tuesday night, northwest wind 5 to 10 knots, seas 3 to 4 feet wave detail, northwest 4 feet at 7 seconds and south 2 feet at 14 seconds. The coastal waters forecast from Pigeon Point to Point Pinos 10 to 60 nautical miles offshore. Tonight, northwest wind 5 to 10 knots, seas 5 to 6 feet wave detail, west 6 feet at 14 seconds and south 3 feet at 14 seconds. A chance of rain after midnight. Tuesday, northwest wind 5 to 10 knots, seas around 5 feet wave detail, northwest 5 feet at 13 seconds and south 2 feet at 15 seconds. Tuesday night, northwest wind around 10 knots, seas 4 to 5 feet wave detail, northwest 5 feet at 11 seconds and south 2 feet at 15 seconds. The offshore waters forecast for the following marine location, Point Arena to Pigeon Point between 60 nautical miles and 150 nautical miles offshore. Issued at 09:08 p.m. Pacific Daylight Time. Tonight, west wind 5 to 10 knots, becoming west to northwest 5 to 15 knots. Sea 7 to 8 feet. Tuesday, north to northwest wind 5 to 15 knots. Sea 6 to 7 feet. Tuesday night, northwest wind 10 to 15 knots. Sea 5 to 6 feet. Wednesday, north to northwest wind 10 to 15 knots, becoming northwest 5 to 10 knots. Seas 5 to 6 feet. Wednesday night, northwest winds 10 to 15 knots. Seas 6 to 7 feet. Thursday, northwest winds 10 to 15 knots. Seas 6 to 7 feet. Thursday night, northwest winds 10 to 15 knots, becoming 10 to 20 knots. Seas 6 to 7 feet. Friday, northwest winds 10 to 20 knots. Seas 5 to 7 feet. Friday night, north to northwest winds 15 to 25 knots. Seas 5 to 7 feet. Saturday, north winds 20 to 30 knots. Seas 6 to 9 feet. Saturday night, north to northwest winds 20 to 25 knots. Seas 8 to 10 feet. The offshore waters forecast for the following marine location, Pigeon Point to Point Piedras Blancas between 60 nautical miles and 150 nautical miles offshore. Issued at 09:08 p.m. Pacific Daylight Time. Tonight, northwest winds less than 10 knots. Sea 7 to 8 feet. Tuesday, northwest winds 5 to 10 knots, becoming 5 to 15 knots. Sea 6 to 7 feet. Tuesday night, northwest winds 10 to 15 knots. Seas 5 to 6 feet. Wednesday, north to northwest winds 10 to 15 knots. Seas 5 to 6 feet. Wednesday night, northwest winds 10 to 15 knots. Seas 5 to 7 feet. Thursday, northwest winds 10 to 15 knots. Seas 6 to 7 feet. Thursday night, northwest winds 15 to 20 knots. Seas 6 to 7 feet. Friday, northwest winds 10 to 20 knots. Seas 5 to 8 feet. Friday night, northwest winds 15 to 25 knots. Seas 5 to 8 feet. Saturday, north to northwest winds 20 to 30 knots. Seas 6 to 9 feet. Saturday night, northwest winds 20 to 25 knots. Seas 9 to 10 feet. The coastal waters forecast from Point Reyes to Pigeon Point out to 10 nautical miles. For tonight, northwest wind 5 to 10 knots. Seas 3 to 5 feet. Wave detail, west 4 feet at 13 seconds and southwest 2 feet at 15 seconds. A chance of rain this evening, then rain likely after midnight. For Tuesday, west wind 5 to 10 knots. Seas 3 to 4 feet. Wave detail, west 4 feet at 12 seconds. For Tuesday night, northwest wind 5 to 10 knots. Seas 3 to 4 feet.

Wind detail, west 3 feet at 9 seconds and south 2 feet at 15 seconds. The coastal waters forecast from Pigeon Point to Point Pinos out to 10 nautical miles. For tonight, northwest wind 5 to 10 knots. Seas 4 to 5 feet. Wave detail, west 5 feet at 13 seconds and south 2 feet at 14 seconds. A slight chance of rain after midnight. A chance of rain late. For Tuesday, northwest wind 5 to 10 knots. Seas 3 to 4 feet. Wave detail, west 4 feet at 12 seconds. For Tuesday night, northwest wind 5 to 10 knots. Seas 3 to 4 feet. Wave detail, west 4 feet at 11 seconds and southwest 2 feet at 15 seconds. Sunrise, sunset, and tidal information for the San Francisco Bay Area for Monday, May 4. The sunset tonight, 8:03 p.m. The sunrise tomorrow, 6:09 a.m. The sunset tomorrow, 8:04 p.m. Tidal data at the Golden Gate for the afternoon and evening hours today and the morning hours of tomorrow. High tide, 3:25 p.m. at 4.19 feet. Low tide, 7:30 p.m. at 3.17 feet. High tide, 1:25 a.m. at 5.47 feet. Low tide, 8:31 a.m. at -0.44 feet. Here are the buoy observations for 9 p.m. Pacific Daylight Time. An offshore buoy 6 winds north at 16 knots, pressure 1,022.2 millibars. An offshore buoy 59 winds northwest at 12 knots, water temperature 59, pressure 1,017.6 millibars. A buoy 14 near Point Arena winds west at 6 knots, water temperature 56, pressure 1,016.0 millibars. A buoy 13 near Bodega Bay winds west at 8 knots, pressure 1,014.8 millibars, swell 6 feet every 12 seconds. At Point Reyes Wave Rider buoy water temperature 55, seas 6 feet every 11 seconds. At San Francisco Bar buoy water temperature 58, seas 5 feet every 13 seconds. At San Francisco buoy winds northwest at 14 knots, water temperature 55, pressure 1,014.8 millibars. At Half Moon Bay buoy winds west 8 knots, water temperature 58, pressure 1,015.6 millibars, seas 5 feet every 13 seconds. At Monterey buoy winds northwest at 8 knots, pressure 1,015.2 millibars, swell 7 feet every 14 seconds. At Pointer, Wave Rider buoy water temperature 60, seas 7 feet every 14 seconds. At Cape San Martin buoy winds northwest 10 knots, water temperature 60, pressure 1,015.8 millibars. Sea 7 feet every 14 seconds. Synopsis for the Central California coast and bays, including the Monterey Bay, Greater Farallones, and Cordell Bank National Marine Sanctuaries. Unsettled weather over the northern waters with passing showers due to a weak weather system moving through early Tuesday. Light to gentle northerly breezes will persist Tuesday. Light wind and seas continue through Wednesday as high pressure builds. Northerly wind and seas increase Thursday into the weekend as more typically strong springtime onshore surface pressure gradients develop over the waters. The marine forecast for San Pablo Bay, Suisun Bay, the West Delta, and the San Francisco Bay north of the Bay Bridge. For tonight, west wind 5 to 10 knots. A chance of rain this evening, then rain likely after midnight. For Tuesday, southwest wind 5 to 10 knots. For Tuesday night, west wind 5 to 10 knots. The marine forecast for Monterey Bay. For tonight, west wind 5 to 10 knots. Seas 3 to 4 feet. Wave detail, west 3 feet at 13 seconds and south 2 feet at 14 seconds. A slight chance of rain after midnight. For Tuesday, west wind around 5 knots, rising to 10 to 15 knots in the afternoon. Seas around 3 feet. Wave detail, west 3 feet at 12 seconds. For Tuesday night, west

wind 10 to 50 knots, becoming northwest around 5 knots after midnight. Seas around 3 feet. Wave detail, west 3 feet at 11 seconds and southwest 2 feet at 14 seconds. The coastal waters forecast from Point Arena to Point Reyes out to 10 nautical miles. Tonight, northwest wind 5 to 10 knots, seas 4 to 5 feet, wave detail, west 4 feet at 13 seconds and south 2 feet at 14 seconds. A chance of rain until early morning Tuesday, northwest wind 5 to 10 knots, seas 4 to 5 feet, wave detail, west 4 feet at 12 seconds and south 2 feet at 14 seconds. Tuesday night, northwest wind 10 to 50 knots, seas 3 to 4 feet, wave detail, west 4 feet at 6 seconds and south 2 feet at 15 seconds. The coastal waters forecast from Point Arena to Point Reyes 10 to 60 nautical miles offshore. Tonight, northwest wind 5 to 10 knots, seas 5 to 6 feet, wave detail, northwest 6 feet at 13 seconds and south 2 feet at 16 seconds. A chance of rain until early morning Tuesday, northwest wind 5 to 10 knots, seas 5 to 6 feet, wave detail, northwest 5 feet at 8 seconds and south 2 feet at 15 seconds. Tuesday night, northwest wind 10 to 50 knots, seas 4 to 5 feet, wave detail, northwest 5 feet at 6 seconds and south 2 feet at 16 seconds. San Francisco Bar Forecast. In the deep water channel, mixed seas of 4 to 6 feet at 14 seconds. Across the bar, swell can be more than twice as high across the bar than surrounding waters. Waves are also more prone to break, particularly during strong ebb currents. Maximum ebb current of 3.1 knots at 6:34 a.m. Tuesday and 0.8 knots at 8:41 p.m. Tuesday. 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This broadcast originates from the National Weather Service office located in Monterey, California, and serves the coastal marine waters, including San Francisco and Monterey Bay. The coastal waters forecast from Point Pinos to Point Piedras Blancas out to 10 nautical miles. Tonight, northwest wind 5 to 10 knots, seas 4 to 5 feet, wave detail, west 5 feet at 14 seconds and south 2 feet at 14 seconds. Tuesday, northwest wind 5 to 10 knots, seas 3 to 5 feet, wave detail, west 4 feet at 11 seconds. Tuesday night, northwest wind 5 to 10 knots, seas 3 to 4 feet, wave detail, northwest 4 feet at 7 seconds and south 2 feet at 14 seconds. The coastal waters forecast from Pigeon Point to Point Pinos 10 to 60 nautical miles offshore. Tonight, northwest wind 5 to 10 knots, seas 5 to 6 feet, wave detail, west 6 feet at 14 seconds and south 3 feet at 14 seconds. A chance of rain after midnight. Tuesday, northwest wind 5 to 10 knots, seas around 5 feet, wave detail, northwest 5 feet at 13 seconds and south 2 feet at 15 seconds. Tuesday night, northwest wind around 10 knots, seas 4 to 5 feet, wave detail, northwest 5 feet at 11 seconds and south 2 feet at 15 seconds. The offshore waters forecast for the following marine location, Point Arena to Pigeon Point between 60 nautical miles and 150 nautical miles offshore. Issued at 09:08 p.m. Pacific Daylight Time. Tonight, west wind 5 to 10 knots, becoming west to northwest 5 to 15 knots. Seas 7 to 8 feet. Tuesday, north to northwest wind 5 to 15 knots. Seas 6 to 7 feet. Tuesday night, northwest wind 10 to 15 knots. Seas 5 to 6 feet. Wednesday, north to northwest winds 10 to 15 knots, becoming northwest 5 to 10 knots. Seas 5 to 6 feet. Wednesday night, northwest winds 10 to 15 knots. Seas 6 to 7 feet. Thursday, northwest winds 10 to 15 knots. Seas 6 to 7 feet. Thursday night, northwest winds 10 to 15 knots, becoming 10 to 20 knots. Seas 6 to 7 feet. Friday, northwest winds 10 to 20 knots. Seas 5 to 7 feet.

Friday night. North to northwest winds 15 to 25 knots. Seas 5 to 7 feet. Saturday, north winds 20 to 30 knots. Seas 6 to 9 feet. Saturday night, north to northwest winds 20 to 25 knots. Seas 8 to 10 feet. The offshore waters forecast for the following marine location. Pigeon Point to Point Piedras Blanc is between 60 nautical miles and 150 nautical miles offshore. Issued at 09, 08 p.m. Pacific Daylight Time. Tonight, northwest winds less than 10 knots. Seas 7 to 8 feet. Tuesday, northwest winds 5 to 10 knots, becoming 5 to 15 knots. Seas 6 to 7 feet. Tuesday night, northwest winds 10 to 15 knots. Seas 5 to 6 feet. Wednesday, north to northwest winds 10 to 15 knots. Seas 5 to 6 feet. Wednesday night, northwest winds 10 to 15 knots. Seas 5 to 7 feet. Thursday, northwest winds 10 to 15 knots. Seas 6 to 7 feet. Thursday night, northwest winds 15 to 20 knots. Seas 6 to 7 feet. Friday, northwest winds 10 to 20 knots. Seas 5 to 8 feet. Friday night, northwest winds 15 to 25 knots. Seas 5 to 8 feet. Saturday, north to northwest winds 20 to 30 knots. Seas 6 to 9 feet. Saturday night, northwest winds 20 to 25 knots. Seas 9 to 10 feet. The coastal waters forecast from Point Reyes to Pigeon Point out to 10 nautical miles. For tonight, northwest wind 5 to 10 knots. Seas 3 to 5 feet. Wave detail, west 4 feet at 13 seconds and southwest 2 feet at 15 seconds. A chance of rain this evening, then rain likely after midnight. For Tuesday, west wind 5 to 10 knots. Seas 3 to 4 feet. Wave detail, west 4 feet at 12 seconds. For Tuesday night, northwest wind 5 to 10 knots. Seas 3 to 4 feet. Wave detail, west 3 feet at 9 seconds and south 2 feet at 15 seconds. The coastal waters forecast from Pigeon Point to Point Pinos out to 10 nautical miles. For tonight, northwest wind 5 to 10 knots. Seas 4 to 5 feet. Wave detail, west 5 feet at 13 seconds and south 2 feet at 14 seconds. A slight chance of rain after midnight. A chance of rain late. For Tuesday, northwest wind 5 to 10 knots. Seas 3 to 4 feet. Wave detail, west 4 feet at 12 seconds. For Tuesday night, northwest wind 5 to 10 knots. Seas 3 to 4 feet. Wave detail, west 4 feet at 11 seconds and southwest 2 feet at 15 seconds. Sunrise, sunset, and tidal information for the San Francisco Bay Area for Monday, May 4. The sunset tonight, 8:03 p.m. The sunrise tomorrow, 6:09 a.m. The sunset tomorrow, 8:04 p.m. Tidal data at the Golden Gate for the afternoon and evening hours today and the morning hours of tomorrow. High tide, 3:25 p.m. at 4.19 feet. Low tide, 7:30 p.m. at 3.17 feet. High tide, 1:25 a.m. at 5.47 feet. Low tide, 8:31 a.m. at -0.44 feet. Here are the buoy observations for 10 p.m. Pacific Daylight Time. An offshore buoy 6 winds north at 70 knots, gusting to 21, pressure 1,022.8 millibars. An offshore buoy 59 winds northwest at 14 knots, water temperature 59, pressure 1,018.1 millibars. At buoy 14 near Point Arena, winds northwest at 6 knots, water temperature 56, pressure 1,016.3 millibars. At buoy 13 near Bodega Bay, winds northwest at 6 knots, pressure 1,016.1 millibars. At Point Reyes, wave rider buoy water temperature

55 feet, 7 feet, every 13 seconds. At San Francisco, bar buoy water temperature 57 feet, 5 feet, every 14 seconds. At San Francisco, buoy winds northwest at 10 knots, swell 5 feet, every 11 seconds. At Half Moon Bay, buoy winds northwest 10 knots, water temperature 58, pressure 1,015.8 millibars, seas 6 feet, every 13 seconds. At Monterey, buoy winds northwest at 8 knots, water temperature 58, pressure 1,015.7 millibars. At Pointer, wave rider buoy water temperature 59, seas 5 feet, every 13 seconds. At Cape San Martin, buoy winds northwest at 10 knots, water temperature 60, pressure 1,015.8 millibars. Synopsis for the Central California coast and bays, including the Monterey Bay, Greater Farallones, and Cordell Bank National Marine Sanctuaries. Unsettled weather over the northern waters with passing showers due to a weak weather system moving through early Tuesday. Light to gentle northerly breezes will persist Tuesday. Light wind and seas continue through Wednesday as high pressure builds. Northerly wind and seas increase Thursday into the weekend as more typically strong springtime onshore surface pressure gradients develop over the waters. The marine forecast for San Pablo Bay, Suisun Bay, the West Delta, and the San Francisco Bay north of the Bay Bridge. For tonight, west wind 5 to 10 knots. A chance of rain this evening, then rain likely after midnight. For Tuesday, southwest wind 5 to 10 knots. For Tuesday night, west wind 5 to 10 knots. The marine forecast for Monterey Bay. For tonight, west wind 5 to 10 knots. Seas 3 to 4 feet. Wave detail, west 3 feet at 13 seconds and south 2 feet at 14 seconds. A slight chance of rain after midnight. For Tuesday, west wind around 5 knots, rising to 10 to 15 knots in the afternoon. Seas around 3 feet. Wave detail, west 3 feet at 12 seconds. For Tuesday night, west wind 10 to 15 knots, becoming northwest around 5 knots after midnight. Seas around 3 feet. Wave detail, west 3 feet at 11 seconds and southwest 2 feet at 14 seconds. The coastal waters forecast from Point Arena to Point Reyes out to 10 nautical miles. Tonight, northwest wind 5 to 10 knots, seas 4 to 5 feet, wave detail, west 4 feet at 13 seconds and south 2 feet at 14 seconds. A chance of rain until early morning Tuesday, northwest wind 5 to 10 knots, seas 4 to 5 feet, wave detail, west 4 feet at 12 seconds and south 2 feet at 14 seconds. Tuesday night, northwest wind 10 to 15 knots, seas 3 to 4 feet, wave detail, west 4 feet at 6 seconds and south 2 feet at 15 seconds. The coastal waters forecast from Point Arena to Point Reyes 10 to 16 nautical miles offshore. Tonight, northwest wind 5 to 10 knots, seas 5 to 6 feet, wave detail, northwest 6 feet at 13 seconds and south 2 feet at 16 seconds. A chance of rain until early morning Tuesday, northwest wind 5 to 10 knots, seas 5 to 6 feet, wave detail, northwest 5 feet at 8 seconds and south 2 feet at 15 seconds. Tuesday night, northwest wind 10 to 15 knots, seas 4 to 5 feet, wave detail, northwest 5 feet at 6 seconds and south 2 feet at 16 seconds. San Francisco bar forecast. In the deep water channel, mixed seas of 4 to 6 feet at 14 seconds. Across the bar, swell can be more than twice as high across the bar than surrounding waters. Waves are also more prone to break, particularly during strong ebb currents. Maximum ebb current of 3.1 knots at 6:34 a.m. Tuesday and 0.8 knots at 8:41 p.m. Tuesday. The coastal waters forecast from Point Pinos to Point Piedras Blancas out to 10 nautical miles. Tonight, northwest wind 5 to 10 knots, seas 4 to 5 feet, wave detail, west 5 feet at 14 seconds and south 2 feet at 14 seconds. Tuesday, northwest wind 5 to 10 knots, seas 3 to 5 feet, wave detail, west 4 feet at 11 seconds. Tuesday night, northwest wind 5 to

not sees 3 to 4 feet wave detail. Northwest 4 feet at 7 seconds and south 2 feet at 14 seconds. The coastal waters forecast from Pigeon Point to Point Pinos 10 to 60 nautical miles offshore. Tonight, northwest wind 5 to 10 knots, sea is 5 to 6 feet wave detail, west 6 feet at 14 seconds, and south 3 feet at 14 seconds. A chance of rain after midnight. Tuesday, northwest wind 5 to 10 knots, sea is around 5 feet wave detail, northwest 5 feet at 13 seconds, and south 2 feet at 15 seconds. Tuesday night, northwest wind around 10 knots, seas 4 to 5 feet wave detail, northwest 5 feet at 11 seconds and south 2 feet at 15 seconds. The offshore waters forecast for the following marine location, Point Arena to Pigeon Point between 60 nautical miles and 150 nautical miles offshore. Issued at 09:08 p.m. Pacific Daylight Time. Tonight, west winds 5 to 10 knots, becoming west to northwest 5 to 15 knots. Sea 7 to 8 feet. Tuesday, north to northwest winds 5 to 15 knots. Sea 6 to 7 feet. Tuesday night, northwest winds 10 to 15 knots. Seas 5 to 6 feet. Wednesday, north to northwest winds 10 to 15 knots, becoming northwest 5 to 10 knots. Seas 5 to 6 feet. Wednesday night, northwest winds 10 to 15 knots. Seas 6 to 7 feet. Thursday, northwest winds 10 to 15 knots. Seas 6 to 7 feet. Thursday night, northwest winds 10 to 15 knots, becoming 10 to 20 knots. Seas 6 to 7 feet. Friday, northwest winds 10 to 20 knots. Seas 5 to 7 feet. Friday night, north to northwest winds 15 to 25 knots. Seas 5 to 7 feet. Saturday, north winds 20 to 30 knots. Seas 6 to 9 feet. Saturday night, north to northwest winds 20 to 25 knots. Seas 8 to 10 feet. The offshore waters forecast for the following marine location, Pigeon Point to Point Piedras Blancas between 60 nautical miles and 150 nautical miles offshore. Issued at 09:08 p.m. Pacific Daylight Time. Tonight, northwest winds less than 10 knots. Sea 7 to 8 feet. Tuesday, northwest winds 5 to 10 knots, becoming 5 to 15 knots. Sea 6 to 7 feet. Tuesday night, northwest winds 10 to 15 knots. Seas 5 to 6 feet. Wednesday, north to northwest winds 10 to 15 knots. Seas 5 to 6 feet. Wednesday night, northwest winds 10 to 15 knots. Seas 5 to 7 feet. Thursday, northwest winds 10 to 15 knots. Seas 6 to 7 feet. Thursday night, northwest winds 15 to 20 knots. Seas 6 to 7 feet. Friday, northwest winds 10 to 20 knots. Seas 5 to 8 feet. Friday night, northwest winds 15 to 25 knots. Seas 5 to 8 feet. Saturday, north to northwest winds 20 to 30 knots. Seas 6 to 9 feet. Saturday night, northwest winds 20 to 25 knots. Seas 9 to 10 feet. The coastal waters forecast from Point Reyes to Pigeon Point out to 10 nautical miles. For tonight, northwest winds 5 to 10 knots. Seas 3 to 5 feet. Wave detail, west 4 feet at 13 seconds and southwest 2 feet at 15 seconds. A chance of rain this evening, then rain likely after midnight. For Tuesday, west wind 5 to 10 knots. Seas 3 to 4 feet. Wave detail, west 4 feet at 12 seconds. For Tuesday night, northwest wind 5 to 10 knots. Seas 3 to 4 feet. Wave detail, west 3 feet at 9 seconds and south 2 feet at 15 seconds. The coastal waters forecast from Pigeon Point to Point Pinos out to 10 nautical miles. For tonight, northwest wind 5 to 10 knots.

4 to 5 feet. Wave detail, west 5 feet at 13 seconds and south 2 feet at 14 seconds. A slight chance of rain after midnight. A chance of rain late. For Tuesday, northwest wind 5 to 10 knots. Seas 3 to 4 feet. Wave detail, west 4 feet at 12 seconds. For Tuesday night, northwest wind 5 to 10 knots. Seas 3 to 4 feet. Wave detail, west 4 feet at 11 seconds and southwest 2 feet at 15 seconds. Sunrise, sunset, and tidal information for the San Francisco Bay Area for Monday, May 4. The sunset tonight, 8:03 p.m. The sunrise tomorrow, 6:09 a.m. The sunset tomorrow, 8:04 p.m. Tidal data at the Golden Gate for the afternoon and evening hours today and the morning hours of tomorrow. High tide, 3:25 p.m. at 4.19 feet. Low tide, 7:30 p.m. at 3.17 feet. High tide, 1:25 a.m. at 5.47 feet. Low tide, 8:31 a.m. at -0.44 feet. Here are the buoy observations for 10 p.m. Pacific Daylight Time. An offshore buoy 6 winds north at 16 knots, pressure 1,022.9 millibars. An offshore buoy 59 winds northwest at 14 knots, water temperature 59, pressure 1,018.1 millibars. At Point Arena buoy, winds northwest 4 knots, water temperature 56, pressure 1,016.4 millibars, sea 7 feet, every 13 seconds. At buoy 13 near Bodega Bay, winds northwest at 6 knots, pressure 1,016.1 millibars. At Point Reyes Wave Rider buoy, water temperature 55, sea is 8 feet, every 13 seconds. At San Francisco Bar buoy, water temperature 57, sea is 5 feet, every 14 seconds. At San Francisco buoy, winds northwest at 10 knots, swell 5 feet, every 11 seconds. At Half Moon Bay buoy, winds northwest 10 knots, water temperature 58, pressure 1,015.8 millibars, seas 6 feet, every 13 seconds. At Monterey Bay buoy, winds northwest 10 knots, water temperature 58, pressure 1,015.7 millibars, seas 6 feet, every 14 seconds. At Pointer, Wave Rider buoy, water temperature 59, seas 5 feet, every 13 seconds. At Cape San Martin buoy, winds northwest 10 knots, water temperature 59, pressure 1,015.9 millibars, sea 7 feet, every 14 seconds. Synopsis for the Central California coast and bays, including the Monterey Bay, Greater Farallon, and Cordell Bank National Marine Sanctuaries. Unsettled weather over the northern waters with passing showers due to a weak weather system moving through early Tuesday. Light to gentle northerly breezes will persist Tuesday. Light wind and seas continue through Wednesday as high pressure builds. Northerly wind and seas increase Thursday into the weekend as more typically strong springtime onshore surface pressure gradients develop over the waters. The marine forecast for San Pablo Bay, Suisun Bay, the West Delta, and the San Francisco Bay north of the Bay Bridge. For tonight, west wind 5 to 10 knots. A chance of rain this evening, then rain likely after midnight. For Tuesday, southwest wind 5 to 10 knots. For Tuesday night, west wind 5 to 10 knots. The marine forecast for Monterey Bay. For tonight, west wind 5 to 10 knots. Seas 3 to 4 feet. Wave detail, west 3 feet at 13 seconds and south 2 feet at 14 seconds. A slight chance of rain after midnight. For Tuesday, west wind around 5 knots, rising to 10 to 15 knots in the afternoon. Seas around 3 feet. Wave detail, west 3 feet at 12 seconds. For Tuesday night, west wind 10 to 15 knots, becoming northwest around 5 knots after midnight. Seas around 3 feet. Wave detail, west 3 feet at 11 seconds and southwest 2 feet at 14 seconds. The coastal waters forecast from
Marina to Point Reyes out to 10 nautical miles. Tonight, northwest wind 5 to 10 knots, seas 4 to 5 feet, wave detail. West 4 feet at 13 seconds and south 2 feet at 14 seconds. A chance of rain until early morning Tuesday, northwest wind 5 to 10 knots, seas 4 to 5 feet, wave detail. West 4 feet at 12 seconds and south 2 feet at 14 seconds. Tuesday night, northwest wind 10 to 15 knots, seas 3 to 4 feet, wave detail. West 4 feet at 6 seconds and south 2 feet at 15 seconds. The coastal waters forecast from Point Arena to Point Reyes 10 to 60 nautical miles offshore. Tonight, northwest wind 5 to 10 knots, seas 5 to 6 feet, wave detail. Northwest 6 feet at 13 seconds and south 2 feet at 16 seconds. A chance of rain until early morning Tuesday, northwest wind 5 to 10 knots, seas 5 to 6 feet, wave detail. Northwest 5 feet at 8 seconds and south 2 feet at 15 seconds. Tuesday night, northwest wind 10 to 15 knots, seas 4 to 5 feet, wave detail. Northwest 5 feet at 6 seconds and south 2 feet at 16 seconds. San Francisco Bar forecast. In the deep water channel, mixed seas of 4 to 6 feet at 14 seconds. Across the bar, swell can be more than twice as high across the bar than surrounding waters. Waves are also more prone to break, particularly during strong ebb currents. Maximum ebb current of 3.1 knots at 6:34 a.m. Tuesday and 0.8 knots at 8:41 p.m. Tuesday. The coastal waters forecast from Point Pinos to Point Piedras Blancas out to 10 nautical miles. Tonight, northwest wind 5 to 10 knots, seas 4 to 5 feet, wave detail. West 5 feet at 14 seconds and south 2 feet at 14 seconds. Tuesday, northwest wind 5 to 10 knots, seas 3 to 5 feet, wave detail. West 4 feet at 11 seconds. Tuesday night, northwest wind 5 to 10 knots, seas 3 to 4 feet, wave detail. Northwest 4 feet at 7 seconds and south 2 feet at 14 seconds. The coastal waters forecast from Pigeon Point to Point Pinos 10 to 60 nautical miles offshore. Tonight, northwest wind 5 to 10 knots, seas 5 to 6 feet, wave detail. West 6 feet at 14 seconds and south 3 feet at 14 seconds. A chance of rain after midnight. Tuesday, northwest wind 5 to 10 knots, seas around 5 feet, wave detail. Northwest 5 feet at 13 seconds and south 2 feet at 15 seconds. Tuesday night, northwest wind around 10 knots, seas 4 to 5 feet, wave detail. Northwest 5 feet at 11 seconds and south 2 feet at 15 seconds. The offshore waters forecast for the following marine location, Point Arena to Pigeon Point between 60 nautical miles and 150 nautical miles offshore. Issued at 09:08 p.m. Pacific Daylight Time. Tonight, west wind 5 to 10 knots, becoming west to northwest 5 to 15 knots. Sea 7 to 8 feet. Tuesday, north to northwest winds 5 to 15 knots. Sea 6 to 7 feet. Tuesday night, northwest winds 10 to 15 knots. Seas 5 to 6 feet. Wednesday, north to northwest winds 10 to 15 knots, becoming northwest 5 to 10 knots. Seas 5 to 6 feet. Wednesday night, northwest winds 10 to 15 knots. Seas 6 to 7 feet. Thursday, northwest winds 10 to 15 knots. Seas 6 to 7 feet. Thursday night, northwest winds 10 to 15 knots, becoming 10 to 20 knots. Seas 6 to 7 feet. Friday, northwest winds 10 to 20 knots. Seas 5 to 7 feet. Friday night, north to northwest winds 15 to 25 knots. Seas 5 to 7 feet. Saturday, north winds 20 to 30 knots. Seas 6 to 9 feet. Saturday night, north to northwest winds 20 to 25 knots. Seas 8 to 10 feet. The offshore waters forecast for the following marine location, Pigeon Point to Point Piedras Blancas between 60 nautical miles and 150 nautical miles offshore. Issued at 09:08 p.m. Pacific Daylight Time. Tonight, northwest wind less
to 8 feet. Tuesday, northwest winds 5 to 10 knots, becoming 5 to 15 knots. Seas 6 to 7 feet. Tuesday night, northwest winds 10 to 15 knots. Seas 5 to 6 feet. Wednesday, north to northwest winds 10 to 15 knots. Seas 5 to 6 feet. Wednesday night, northwest winds 10 to 15 knots. Seas 5 to 7 feet. Thursday, northwest winds 10 to 15 knots. Seas 6 to 7 feet. Thursday night, northwest winds 15 to 20 knots. Seas 6 to 7 feet. Friday, northwest winds 10 to 20 knots. Seas 5 to 8 feet. Friday night, northwest winds 15 to 25 knots. Seas 5 to 8 feet. Saturday, north to northwest winds 20 to 30 knots. Seas 6 to 9 feet. Saturday night, northwest winds 20 to 25 knots. Seas 9 to 10 feet. The coastal waters forecast from Point Reyes to Pigeon Point out to 10 nautical miles. For tonight, northwest winds 5 to 10 knots. Seas 3 to 5 feet. Wave detail, west 4 feet at 13 seconds and southwest 2 feet at 15 seconds. A chance of rain this evening, then rain likely after midnight. For Tuesday, west wind 5 to 10 knots. Seas 3 to 4 feet. Wave detail, west 4 feet at 12 seconds. For Tuesday night, northwest wind 5 to 10 knots. Seas 3 to 4 feet. Wave detail, west 3 feet at 9 seconds and south 2 feet at 15 seconds. 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This broadcast originates from the National Weather Service office located in Monterey, California, and serves the coastal marine waters, including San Francisco and Monterey Bay. The coastal waters forecast from Pigeon Point to Point Pinos out to 10 nautical miles. For tonight, northwest wind 5 to 10 knots. Seas 4 to 5 feet. Wave detail, west 5 feet at 13 seconds and south 2 feet at 14 seconds. A slight chance of rain after midnight. A chance of rain late. For Tuesday, northwest wind 5 to 10 knots. Seas 3 to 4 feet. Wave detail, west 4 feet at 12 seconds. For Tuesday night, northwest wind 5 to 10 knots. Seas 3 to 4 feet. Wave detail, west 4 feet at 11 seconds and southwest 2 feet at 15 seconds. Sunrise, sunset, and tidal information for the San Francisco Bay Area for Monday, May 4. The sunset tonight, 8:03 p.m. The sunrise tomorrow, 6:09 a.m. The sunset tomorrow, 8:04 p.m. Tidal data at the Golden Gate for the afternoon and evening hours today and the morning hours of tomorrow. High tide, 3:25 p.m. at 4.19 feet. Low tide, 7:30 p.m. at 3.17 feet. High tide, 1:25 a.m. at 5.47 feet. Low tide, 8:31 a.m. at minus 044 feet. Here are the buoy observations for 10 p.m. Pacific Daylight Time. An offshore buoy 6 winds north at 16 knots, pressure 1,022.9 millibars. An offshore buoy 59 winds northwest at 14 knots, water temperature 59, pressure 1,018.1 millibars. At Point Arena buoy, winds northwest 4 knots, water temperature 56, pressure 1,016.4 millibars, sea 7 feet, every 13 seconds. At buoy 13 near Bodega Bay, winds northwest at 6 knots, pressure 1,016.1 millibars. At Point Reyes Wave Rider buoy, water temperature 55, seas 8 feet, every 13 seconds. At San Francisco Bar buoy, water temperature 57, seas 5 feet, every 14 seconds. At San Francisco buoy, winds northwest at 10 knots, swell 5 feet, every 11 seconds.
at Half Moon Bay Buoy, winds northwest 10 knots. Water temperature 58. Pressure 1,015.8 millibars. Seas 6 feet every 13 seconds. At Monterey Bay Buoy, winds northwest 10 knots. Water temperature 58. Pressure 1,015.7 millibars. Seas 6 feet every 14 seconds. At Pointer, Wave Rider Buoy, water temperature 59, seas 5 feet every 13 seconds. At Cape San Martin Buoy, winds northwest 10 knots, water temperature 59, pressure 1,015.9 millibars, seas 7 feet every 14 seconds. Synopsis for the Central California coast and bays, including the Monterey Bay, Greater Farallones, and Cordell Bank National and Marine Sanctuaries. Unsettled weather over the northern waters with passing showers due to a weak weather system moving through early Tuesday. Light to gentle northerly breezes will persist Tuesday. Light wind and seas continue through Wednesday as high pressure builds. Northerly wind and seas increase Thursday into the weekend as more typically strong springtime onshore surface pressure gradients develop over the waters. The marine forecast for San Pablo Bay, Suisun Bay, the West Delta, and the San Francisco Bay north of the Bay Bridge. For tonight, west wind 5 to 10 knots. A chance of rain this evening, then rain likely after midnight. For Tuesday, southwest wind 5 to 10 knots. For Tuesday night, west wind 5 to 10 knots. The marine forecast for Monterey Bay. For tonight, west wind 5 to 10 knots. Seas 3 to 4 feet. Wave detail, west 3 feet at 13 seconds and south 2 feet at 14 seconds. A slight chance of rain after midnight. For Tuesday, west wind around 5 knots, rising to 10 to 15 knots in the afternoon. Seas around 3 feet. Wave detail, west 3 feet at 12 seconds. For Tuesday night, west wind 10 to 15 knots, becoming northwest around 5 knots after midnight. Seas around 3 feet. Wave detail, west 3 feet at 11 seconds and southwest 2 feet at 14 seconds. The coastal waters forecast from Point Arena to Point Reyes out to 10 nautical miles. Tonight, northwest wind 5 to 10 knots, seas 4 to 5 feet, wave detail, west 4 feet at 13 seconds and south 2 feet at 14 seconds. A chance of rain until early morning Tuesday, northwest wind 5 to 10 knots, seas 4 to 5 feet, wave detail, west 4 feet at 12 seconds and south 2 feet at 14 seconds. Tuesday night, northwest wind 10 to 15 knots, seas 3 to 4 feet, wave detail, west 4 feet at 6 seconds and south 2 feet at 15 seconds. The coastal waters forecast from Point Arena to Point Reyes 10 to 60 nautical miles offshore. Tonight, northwest wind 5 to 10 knots, seas 5 to 6 feet, wave detail, northwest 6 feet at 13 seconds and south 2 feet at 16 seconds. A chance of rain until early morning Tuesday, northwest wind 5 to 10 knots, seas 5 to 6 feet, wave detail, northwest 5 feet at 8 seconds and south 2 feet at 15 seconds. Tuesday night, northwest wind 10 to 15 knots, seas 4 to 5 feet, wave detail, northwest 5 feet at 6 seconds and south 2 feet at 16 seconds. San Francisco Bar forecast. In the deep water channel, mixed seas of 4 to 6 feet at 14 seconds. Across the bar, swell can be more than twice as high across the bar than surrounding waters. Waves are also more prone to break, particularly during strong ebb currents. Maximum ebb current of 3.1 knots at 6:34 a.m. Tuesday and 0.8 knots at 8:41 p.m. Tuesday. The coastal waters forecast from Point Pinos to Point Piedras Blancas out to 10 nautical miles. Tonight, northwest wind 5 to 10 knots, seas 4 to 5 feet, wave detail, west 5 feet at 14 seconds and south 2 feet at 14 seconds. Tuesday, northwest wind 5 to 10 knots, seas 3 to 5 feet, wave detail, west 4 feet at 11 seconds. Tuesday night, northwest wind 5 to 10 knots, seas 3 to 4 feet, wave detail, northwest 4 feet at 7 seconds and south 2 feet at 14 seconds. The coastal waters forecast from
pigeon point to Point Pinos 10 to 60 nautical miles offshore. Tonight, northwest wind 5 to 10 knots, seas 5 to 6 feet, wave detail. West 6 feet at 14 seconds and south 3 feet at 14 seconds. A chance of rain after midnight. Tuesday, northwest wind 5 to 10 knots, seas around 5 feet, wave detail. Northwest 5 feet at 13 seconds and south 2 feet at 15 seconds. Tuesday night, northwest wind around 10 knots, seas 4 to 5 feet, wave detail. Northwest 5 feet at 11 seconds and south 2 feet at 15 seconds. The offshore waters forecast for the following marine location: Point Arena to Pigeon Point between 60 nautical miles and 150 nautical miles off. Thursday night, northwest winds 10 to 15 knots, becoming 10 to 20 knots. Seas 6 to 7 feet. Friday, northwest winds 10 to 20 knots. Seas 5 to 7 feet. Friday night, north to northwest winds 16 to 25 knots. Seas 5 to 7 feet. Saturday, north winds 20 to 30 knots. Seas 6 to 9 feet. Saturday night, north to northwest winds 20 to 25 knots. Seas 8 to 10 feet. The offshore waters forecast for the following marine location: Pigeon Point to Point Piedras Blancas between 60 nautical miles and 150 nautical miles offshore. Issued at 09:08 p.m. Pacific Daylight Time. Tonight, northwest winds less than 10 knots. Seas 7 to 8 feet. Tuesday, northwest winds 5 to 10 knots, becoming 5 to 15 knots. Seas 6 to 7 feet. Tuesday night, northwest winds 10 to 15 knots. Seas 5 to 6 feet. Wednesday, north to northwest winds 10 to 15 knots. Seas 5 to 6 feet. Wednesday night, northwest winds 10 to 15 knots. Seas 5 to 7 feet. Thursday, northwest winds 10 to 15 knots. Seas 6 to 7 feet. Thursday night, northwest winds 15 to 20 knots. Seas 6 to 7 feet. Friday, northwest winds 10 to 20 knots. Seas 5 to 8 feet. Friday night, northwest winds 15 to 25 knots. Seas 5 to 8 feet. Saturday, north to northwest winds 20 to 30 knots. Seas 6 to 9 feet. Saturday night, northwest winds 20 to 25 knots. Seas 9 to 10 feet. The coastal waters forecast from Point Reyes to Pigeon Point out to 10 nautical miles. For tonight, northwest wind 5 to 10 knots. Seas 3 to 5 feet. Wave detail, west 4 feet at 13 seconds and southwest 2 feet at 15 seconds. A chance of rain this evening, then rain likely after midnight. For Tuesday, west wind 5 to 10 knots. Seas 3 to 4 feet. Wave detail, west 4 feet at 12 seconds. For Tuesday night, northwest wind 5 to 10 knots. Seas 3 to 4 feet. Wave detail, west 3 feet at 9 seconds and south 2 feet at 15 seconds. The coastal waters forecast from Pigeon Point to Point Pinos out to 10 nautical miles. For tonight, northwest wind 5 to 10 knots. Seas 4 to 5 feet. Wave detail, west 5 feet at 13 seconds and south 2 feet at 14 seconds. A slight chance of rain after midnight. A chance of rain late. For Tuesday, northwest wind 5 to 10 knots. Seas 3 to 4 feet. Wave detail, west 4 feet at 12 seconds. For Tuesday night, northwest wind 5 to 10 knots. Seas 3 to 4 feet. Wave detail, west 4 feet at 11 seconds and southwest 2 feet at 15 seconds. Sunrise, sunset, and tidal information for the San Francisco Bay Area for Monday, May 4. The sunset tonight, 8:03 p.m. The sunrise tomorrow, 6:09 a.m. The sunset tomorrow, 8:04 p.m. Tidal data at the Golden Gate for the afternoon and evening hours today and the morning hours of tomorrow.

high tide, 3:25 p.m. at 4.19 feet. 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Here are the buoy observations for 10 p.m. Pacific Daylight Time. An offshore buoy 6 winds north at 16 knots, pressure 1,022.9 millibars. An offshore buoy 59 winds northwest at 14 knots, water temperature 59, pressure 1,018.1 millibars. At Point Arena buoy, winds northwest 4 knots, water temperature 56, pressure 1,016.4 millibars, sea 7 feet, every 13 seconds. At buoy 13 near Bodega Bay, winds northwest at 6 knots, pressure 1,016.1 millibars. At Point Reyes Wave Rider buoy, water temperature 55, seas 8 feet, every 13 seconds. At San Francisco Bar buoy, water temperature 57, seas 5 feet, every 14 seconds. At San Francisco buoy, winds northwest at 10 knots, swell 5 feet, every 11 seconds. At Half Moon Bay buoy, winds northwest 10 knots, water temperature 58, pressure 1,015.8 millibars, seas 6 feet, every 13 seconds. At Monterey Bay buoy, winds northwest 10 knots, water temperature 58, pressure 1,015.7 millibars, seas 6 feet, every 14 seconds. At Point Sur, Wave Rider buoy, water temperature 59, seas 5 feet, every 13 seconds. At Cape San Martin buoy, winds northwest 10 knots, water temperature 59, pressure 1,015.9 millibars. Sea 7 feet, every 14 seconds. Synopsis for the Central California coast and bays, including the Monterey Bay, Greater Farallones, and Cordell Bank National Marine Sanctuaries. Unsettled weather over the northern waters with passing showers due to a weak weather system moving through early Tuesday. Light to gentle northerly breezes will persist Tuesday. Light wind and seas continue through Wednesday as high pressure builds. Northerly wind and seas increase Thursday into the weekend as more typically strong springtime onshore surface pressure gradients develop over the waters. The marine forecast for San Pablo Bay, Suisun Bay, the West Delta, and the San Francisco Bay north of the Bay Bridge. For tonight, west wind 5 to 10 knots. A chance of rain this evening, then rain likely after midnight. For Tuesday, southwest wind 5 to 10 knots. For Tuesday night, west wind 5 to 10 knots. The marine forecast for Monterey Bay. For tonight, west wind 5 to 10 knots. Seas 3 to 4 feet. Wave detail, west 3 feet at 13 seconds and south 2 feet at 14 seconds. A slight chance of rain after midnight. For Tuesday, west wind around 5 knots, rising to 10 to 15 knots in the afternoon. Seas around 3 feet. Wave detail, west 3 feet at 12 seconds. For Tuesday night, west wind 10 to 15 knots, becoming northwest around 5 knots after midnight. Seas around 3 feet. Wave detail, west 3 feet at 11 seconds and southwest 2 feet at 14 seconds. The coastal waters forecast from Point Arena to Point Reyes out to 10 nautical miles. Tonight, northwest wind 5 to 10 knots, seas 4 to 5 feet. Wave detail, west 4 feet at 13 seconds and south 2 feet at 14 seconds. A chance of rain until early morning Tuesday, northwest wind 5 to 10 knots, seas 4 to 5 feet. Wave detail, west 4 feet at 12 seconds and south.

to 60 nautical miles offshore. Tonight, northwest wind 5 to 10 knots, seas 5 to 6 feet, wave detail. Northwest 6 feet at 13 seconds and south 2 feet at 16 seconds. A chance of rain until early morning Tuesday. Northwest wind 5 to 10 knots, seas 5 to 6 feet, wave detail. Northwest 5 feet at 8 seconds and south 2 feet at 15 seconds. Tuesday night, northwest wind 10 to 15 knots, seas 4 to 5 feet, wave detail. Northwest 5 feet at 6 seconds and south 2 feet at 16 seconds. San Francisco Bar forecast. In the deep water channel, mixed seas of 4 to 6 feet at 14 seconds. Across the bar, swell can be more than twice as high across the bar than surrounding waters. Waves are also more prone to break, particularly during strong ebb currents. Maximum ebb current of 3.1 knots at 6:34 a.m. Tuesday and 0.8 knots at 8:41 p.m. Tuesday. The coastal waters forecast from Point Pinos to Point Piedras blunts out to 10 nautical miles. Tonight, northwest wind 5 to 10 knots, seas 4 to 5 feet, wave detail. West 5 feet at 14 seconds and south 2 feet at 14 seconds. Tuesday, northwest wind 5 to 10 knots, seas 3 to 5 feet, wave detail. West 4 feet at 11 seconds. Tuesday night, northwest wind 5 to 10 knots, seas 3 to 4 feet, wave detail. Northwest 4 feet at 7 seconds and south 2 feet at 14 seconds. The coastal waters forecast from Pigeon Point to Point Pinos 10 to 60 nautical miles offshore. Tonight, northwest wind 5 to 10 knots, seas 5 to 6 feet, wave detail. West 6 feet at 14 seconds and south 3 feet at 14 seconds. A chance of rain after midnight. Tuesday, northwest wind 5 to 10 knots, seas around 5 feet, wave detail. Northwest 5 feet at 13 seconds and south 2 feet at 15 seconds. Tuesday night, northwest wind around 10 knots, seas 4 to 5 feet, wave detail. Northwest 5 feet at 11 seconds and south 2 feet at 15 seconds. The offshore waters forecast for the following marine location: Point Arena to Pigeon Point between 60 nautical miles and 150 nautical miles offshore. Issued at 09:08 p.m. Pacific Daylight Time. Tonight, west wind 5 to 10 knots, becoming west to northwest 5 to 15 knots. Sea 7 to 8 feet. Tuesday, north to northwest wind 5 to 15 knots. Sea 6 to 7 feet. Tuesday night, northwest winds 10 to 15 knots. Seas 5 to 6 feet. Wednesday, north to northwest winds 10 to 15 knots, becoming northwest 5 to 10 knots. Seas 5 to 6 feet. Wednesday night, northwest winds 10 to 15 knots. Seas 6 to 7 feet. Thursday, northwest winds 10 to 15 knots. Seas 6 to 7 feet. Thursday night, northwest winds 10 to 15 knots, becoming 10 to 20 knots. Seas 6 to 7 feet. Friday, northwest winds 10 to 20 knots. Seas 5 to 7 feet. Friday night, north to northwest winds 15 to 25 knots. Seas 5 to 7 feet. Saturday, north winds 20 to 30 knots. Seas 6 to 9 feet. Saturday night, north to northwest winds 20 to 25 knots. Seas 8 to 10 feet. The offshore waters forecast for the following marine location: Pigeon Point to Point Piedras Blancas between 60 nautical miles and 150 nautical miles offshore. Issued at 09:08 p.m. Pacific Daylight Time. Tonight, northwest winds less than 10 knots. Seas 7 to 8 feet. Tuesday, northwest winds 5 to 10 knots, becoming 5 to 15 knots. Seas 6 to 7 feet. Tuesday night, northwest winds 10 to 15 knots. Seas 5 to 6 feet. Wednesday, north to northwest winds 10 to 15 knots. Seas 5 to 6 feet. Wednesday night, northwest winds 10 to 15 knots. Seas 5 to 7 feet. Thursday, northwest winds 10 to 15 knots. Seas 6 to 7.

speed. Thursday night, northwest winds 15 to 20 knots. Sea 6 to 7 feet. Friday, northwest winds 10 to 20 knots. Seas 5 to 8 feet. Friday night, northwest winds 15 to 25 knots. Seas 5 to 8 feet. Saturday, north to northwest winds 20 to 30 knots. Seas 6 to 9 feet. Saturday night, northwest winds 20 to 25 knots. Seas 9 to 10 feet. The coastal waters forecast from Point Reyes to Pigeon Point out to 10 nautical miles. For tonight, northwest wind 5 to 10 knots. Seas 3 to 5 feet. Wave detail, west 4 feet at 13 seconds and southwest 2 feet at 15 seconds. A chance of rain this evening, then rain likely after midnight. For Tuesday, west wind 5 to 10 knots. Seas 3 to 4 feet. Wave detail, west 4 feet at 12 seconds. For Tuesday night, northwest wind 5 to 10 knots. Seas 3 to 4 feet. Wave detail, west 3 feet at 9 seconds and south 2 feet at 15 seconds. The coastal waters forecast from Pigeon Point to Point Pinos out to 10 nautical miles. For tonight, northwest wind 5 to 10 knots. Seas 4 to 5 feet. Wave detail, west 5 feet at 13 seconds and south 2 feet at 14 seconds. A slight chance of rain after midnight. A chance of rain late. For Tuesday, northwest wind 5 to 10 knots. Seas 3 to 4 feet. Wave detail, west 4 feet at 12 seconds. For Tuesday night, northwest wind 5 to 10 knots. Seas 3 to 4 feet. Wave detail, west 4 feet at 11 seconds and southwest 2 feet at 15 seconds. Sunrise, sunset, and tidal information for the San Francisco Bay Area for Monday, May 4. The sunset tonight, 8:03 p.m. The sunrise tomorrow, 6:09 a.m. The sunset tomorrow, 8:04 p.m. Tidal data at the Golden Gate for the afternoon and evening hours today and the morning hours of tomorrow. High tide, 3:25 p.m. at 4.19 feet. Low tide, 7:30 p.m. at 3.17 feet. High tide, 1:25 a.m. at 5.47 feet. Low tide, 8:31 a.m. at minus 044 feet. Here are the buoy observations for 10 p.m. Pacific Daylight Time. An offshore buoy 6 winds north at 16 knots, pressure 1,022.9 millibars. An offshore buoy 59 winds northwest at 14 knots, water temperature 59, pressure 1,018.1 millibars. At Point Arena buoy, winds northwest 4 knots, water temperature 56, pressure 1,016.4 millibars, sea 7 feet, every 13 seconds. At buoy 13 near Bodega Bay, winds northwest at 6 knots, pressure 1,016.1 millibars. At Point Reyes Wave Rider buoy, water temperature 55, seas 8 feet, every 13 seconds. At San Francisco Bar buoy, water temperature 57, seas 5 feet, every 14 seconds. At San Francisco buoy, winds northwest at 10 knots, swell 5 feet, every 11 seconds. At Half Moon Bay buoy, winds northwest 10 knots, water temperature 58, pressure 1,015.8 millibars, seas 6 feet, every 13 seconds. At Monterey Bay buoy, winds northwest 10 knots, water temperature 58, pressure 1,015.7 millibars, seas 6 feet, every 14 seconds. At Point Sur, Wave Rider buoy, water temperature 59, seas 5 feet, every 13 seconds. At Cape San Martin buoy, winds northwest 10 knots, water temperature 59, pressure 1,015.9 millibars. Sea 7 feet, every 14 seconds. Synopsis for the Central California coast and bays, including the Monterey Bay, Greater Farallon, and Cordell Bank National Marine Sanctuaries. Unsettled weather over the northern waters with passing showers due to a weak weather system moving through early Tuesday.
until northerly breezes will persist Tuesday. Light wind and seas continue through Wednesday as high pressure builds. Northerly wind and seas increase Thursday into the weekend as more typically strong springtime onshore surface pressure gradients develop over the waters. The marine forecast for San Pablo Bay, Susan Bay, the West Delta, and the San Francisco Bay north of the Bay Bridge. For tonight, west wind 5 to 10 knots. A chance of rain this evening, then rain likely after midnight. For Tuesday, southwest wind 5 to 10 knots. For Tuesday night, west wind 5 to 10 knots. The marine forecast for Monterey Bay. For tonight, west wind 5 to 10 knots. Seas 3 to 4 feet. Wave detail, west 3 feet at 13 seconds and south 2 feet at 14 seconds. A slight chance of rain after midnight. For Tuesday, west wind around 5 knots, rising to 10 to 15 knots in the afternoon. Seas around 3 feet. Wave detail, west 3 feet at 12 seconds. For Tuesday night, west wind 10 to 15 knots, becoming northwest around 5 knots after midnight. Seas around 3 feet. Wave detail, west 3 feet at 11 seconds and southwest 2 feet at 14 seconds. 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This broadcast originates from the National Weather Service office located in Monterey, California, and serves the coastal marine waters, including San Francisco and Monterey Bay. The coastal waters forecast from Point Arena to Point Reyes out to 10 nautical miles. Tonight, northwest wind 5 to 10 knots, seas 4 to 5 feet, wave detail, west 4 feet at 13 seconds and south 2 feet at 14 seconds. A chance of rain until early morning Tuesday, northwest wind 5 to 10 knots, seas 4 to 5 feet, wave detail, west 4 feet at 12 seconds and south 2 feet at 14 seconds. Tuesday night, northwest wind 10 to 15 knots, seas 3 to 4 feet, wave detail, west 4 feet at 6 seconds and south 2 feet at 15 seconds. The coastal waters forecast from Point Arena to Point Reyes 10 to 60 nautical miles offshore. Tonight, northwest wind 5 to 10 knots, seas 5 to 6 feet, wave detail, northwest 6 feet at 13 seconds and south 2 feet at 16 seconds. A chance of rain until early morning Tuesday, northwest wind 5 to 10 knots, seas 5 to 6 feet, wave detail, northwest 5 feet at 8 seconds and south 2 feet at 15 seconds. Tuesday night, northwest wind 10 to 15 knots, seas 4 to 5 feet, wave detail, northwest 5 feet at 6 seconds and south 2 feet at 16 seconds. San Francisco Bar Forecast. In the deep water channel, mixed seas of 4 to 6 feet at 14 seconds. Across the bar, swell can be more than twice as high across the bar than surrounding waters. Waves are also more prone to break, particularly during strong ebb currents. Maximum ebb current of 3.1 knots at 6:34 a.m. Tuesday and 0.8 knots at 8:41 p.m. Tuesday. The coastal waters forecast from Point Pinos to Point Piedras Blancas out to 10 nautical miles. Tonight, northwest wind 5 to 10 knots, seas 4 to 5 feet, wave detail, west 5 feet at 14 seconds and south 2 feet at 14 seconds. Tuesday, northwest wind 5 to 10 knots, seas 3 to 5 feet, wave detail, west 4 feet at 11 seconds. Tuesday night, northwest wind 5 to 10 knots, seas 3 to 4 feet, wave detail, northwest 4 feet at 7 seconds and south 2 feet at 14 seconds. The coastal waters forecast from Pigeon Point to Point Pinos 10 to 60 nautical miles offshore. Tonight, northwest wind 5 to 10 knots, seas 5 to 6 feet, wave detail, west 6 feet at 14 seconds and south 3 feet at 14 seconds. A chance of rain after midnight. Tuesday, northwest wind 5 to 10 knots, seas around 5 feet, wave detail, northwest 5 feet at 13 seconds and south 2 feet at 15 seconds. Tuesday night, northwest wind around 10 knots, seas 4 to 5 feet, wave detail, northwest 5 feet at 11 seconds and south 2 feet at 15 seconds. The
offshore waters forecast for the following marine location: Point Arena to Pigeon Point between 60 nautical miles and 150 nautical miles offshore. Issued at 09:08 p.m. Pacific Daylight Time. Tonight, west winds 5 to 10 knots, becoming west to northwest 5 to 15 knots. Sea 7 to 8 feet. Tuesday, north to northwest winds 5 to 15 knots. Sea 6 to 7 feet. Tuesday night, northwest winds 10 to 15 knots. Seas 5 to 6 feet. Wednesday, north to northwest winds 10 to 15 knots, becoming northwest 5 to 10 knots. Seas 5 to 6 feet. Wednesday night, northwest winds 10 to 15 knots. Seas 6 to 7 feet. Thursday, northwest winds 10 to 15 knots. Seas 6 to 7 feet. Thursday night, northwest winds 10 to 15 knots, becoming 10 to 20 knots. Seas 6 to 7 feet. Friday, northwest winds 10 to 20 knots. Seas 5 to 7 feet. Friday night, north to northwest winds 15 to 25 knots. Seas 5 to 7 feet. Saturday, north winds 20 to 30 knots. Seas 6 to 9 feet. Saturday night, north to northwest winds 20 to 25 knots. Seas 8 to 10 feet. The offshore waters forecast for the following marine location: Pigeon Point to Point Piedras Blancas between 60 nautical miles and 150 nautical miles offshore. Issued at 09:08 p.m. Pacific Daylight Time. Tonight, northwest winds less than 10 knots. Sea 7 to 8 feet. Tuesday, northwest winds 5 to 10 knots, becoming 5 to 15 knots. Sea 6 to 7 feet. Tuesday night, northwest winds 10 to 15 knots. Seas 5 to 6 feet. Wednesday, north to northwest winds 10 to 15 knots. Seas 5 to 6 feet. Wednesday night, northwest winds 10 to 15 knots. Seas 5 to 7 feet. Thursday, northwest winds 10 to 15 knots. Seas 6 to 7 feet. Thursday night, northwest winds 15 to 20 knots. Seas 6 to 7 feet. Friday, northwest winds 10 to 20 knots. Seas 5 to 8 feet. Friday night, northwest winds 15 to 25 knots. Seas 5 to 8 feet. Saturday, north to northwest winds 20 to 30 knots. Seas 6 to 9 feet. Saturday night, northwest winds 20 to 25 knots. Seas 9 to 10 feet. The coastal waters forecast from Point Reyes to Pigeon Point out to 10 nautical miles. For tonight, northwest winds 5 to 10 knots. Seas 3 to 5 feet. Wave detail: west 4 feet at 13 seconds and southwest 2 feet at 15 seconds. A chance of rain this evening, then rain likely after midnight. For Tuesday, west wind 5 to 10 knots. Seas 3 to 4 feet. Wave detail: west 4 feet at 12 seconds. For Tuesday night, northwest wind 5 to 10 knots. Seas 3 to 4 feet. Wave detail: west 3 feet at 9 seconds and south 2 feet at 15 seconds. The coastal waters forecast from Pigeon Point to Point Pinos out to 10 nautical miles. For tonight, northwest wind 5 to 10 knots. Seas 4 to 5 feet. Wave detail: west 5 feet at 13 seconds and south 2 feet at 14 seconds. A slight chance of rain after midnight. A chance of rain late. For Tuesday, northwest wind 5 to 10 knots. Seas 3 to 4 feet. Wave detail: west 4 feet at 12 seconds. For Tuesday night, northwest wind 5 to 10 knots. Seas 3 to 4 feet. Wave detail: west 4 feet at 11 seconds and southwest 2 feet at 15 seconds. Sunrise, sunset, and tidal information for the San Francisco Bay Area for Monday, May 4. The sunset tonight, 8:03 p.m. The sunrise tomorrow.

6:09 a.m. The sunset tomorrow, 8:04 p.m. Tidal data at the Golden Gate for the afternoon and evening hours today and the morning hours of tomorrow. High tide, 3:25 p.m. at 4.19 feet. Low tide, 7:30 p.m. at 3.17 feet. High tide, 1:25 a.m. at 5.47 feet. Low tide, 8:31 a.m. at minus 044 feet. Here are the buoy observations for 11 p.m. Pacific Daylight Time. An offshore buoy 6 winds north at 14 knots, pressure 1,023.7 millibars. An offshore buoy 59 winds northwest at 14 knots, water temperature 59, pressure 1,018.6 millibars. At buoy 14 near Point Arena, winds west at 4 knots, water temperature 56, pressure 1,016.3 millibars. At buoy 13 near Bodega Bay, winds west at 6 knots, pressure 1,015.8 millibars. At Point Reyes Wave Rider buoy, water temperature 54, sea 7 feet, every 13 seconds. At San Francisco Bar buoy, water temperature 57, seas 4 feet, every 13 seconds. At San Francisco buoy, winds northwest at 8 knots, water temperature 55, pressure 1,015.7 millibars. At Half Moon Bay buoy, winds northwest 12 knots, water temperature 58, pressure 1,016.4 millibars, seas 5 feet, every 13 seconds. At Monterey buoy, winds northwest at 8 knots, water temperature 58, pressure 1,015.8 millibars. At Point Sur, Wave Rider buoy, water temperature 59, seas 6 feet, every 13 seconds. At Cape San Martin buoy, winds northwest at 12 knots, water temperature 59, pressure 1,016.1 millibars. Synopsis for the Central California coast and bays, including the Monterey Bay, Greater Farallones, and Cordell Bank National Marine Sanctuaries. Unsettled weather over the northern waters with passing showers due to a weak weather system moving through early Tuesday. Light to gentle northerly breezes will persist Tuesday. Light wind and seas continue through Wednesday as high pressure builds. Northerly wind and seas increase Thursday into the weekend as more typically strong springtime onshore surface pressure gradients develop over the waters. The marine forecast for San Pablo Bay, Suisun Bay, the West Delta, and the San Francisco Bay north of the Bay Bridge. For tonight, west wind 5 to 10 knots. A chance of rain this evening, then rain likely after midnight. For Tuesday, southwest wind 5 to 10 knots. For Tuesday night, west wind 5 to 10 knots. The marine forecast for Monterey Bay. For tonight, west wind 5 to 10 knots. Seas 3 to 4 feet. Wave detail, west 3 feet at 13 seconds and south 2 feet at 14 seconds. A slight chance of rain after midnight. For Tuesday, west wind around 5 knots, rising to 10 to 15 knots in the afternoon. Seas around 3 feet. Wave detail, west 3 feet at 12 seconds. For Tuesday night, west wind 10 to 15 knots, becoming northwest around 5 knots after midnight. Seas around 3 feet. Wave detail, west 3 feet at 11 seconds and southwest 2 feet at 14 seconds. The coastal waters forecast from Point Arena to Point Reyes out to 10 nautical miles. Tonight, northwest wind 5 to 10 knots, seas 4 to 5 feet. Wave detail, west 4 feet at 13 seconds and south 2 feet at 14 seconds. A chance of rain until early morning Tuesday, northwest wind 5 to 10 knots, seas 4 to 5 feet. Wave detail, west 4 feet at 12 seconds and south 2 feet at 14 seconds. Tuesday night, northwest wind 10 to 15 knots, seas 3 to 4 feet. Wave detail, west 4 feet at 6 seconds and south 2 feet at 15 seconds. The coastal waters forecast from Point Arena to Point Reyes 10 to 60 nautical miles offshore. Tonight, northwest wind 5 to 10 knots, seas 5 to 6 feet. Wave detail, northwest 6 feet at 13 seconds and south 2 feet at 16 seconds. A chance of rain until early morning Tuesday.

northwest wind 5 to 10 knots, sees 5 to 6 feet wave detail, northwest 5 feet at 8 seconds, and south 2 feet at 15 seconds. Tuesday night, northwest wind 10 to 15 knots, sees 4 to 5 feet wave detail, northwest 5 feet at 6 seconds, and south 2 feet at 16 seconds. San Francisco Bar forecast. In the deep water channel, mixed seas of 4 to 6 feet at 14 seconds. Across the bar, swell can be more than twice as high across the bar than surrounding waters. Waves are also more prone to break, particularly during strong ebb currents. Maximum ebb current of 3.1 knots at 6:34 a.m. Tuesday and 0.8 knots at 8:41 p.m. Tuesday. The coastal waters forecast from Point Pinos to Point Piedras Blancas out to 10 nautical miles. Tonight, northwest wind 5 to 10 knots, seas 4 to 5 feet wave detail, west 5 feet at 14 seconds, and south 2 feet at 14 seconds. Tuesday, northwest wind 5 to 10 knots, seas 3 to 5 feet wave detail, west 4 feet at 11 seconds. Tuesday night, northwest wind 5 to 10 knots, seas 3 to 4 feet wave detail, northwest 4 feet at 7 seconds, and south 2 feet at 14 seconds. The coastal waters forecast from Pigeon Point to Point Pinos 10 to 16 nautical miles offshore. Tonight, northwest wind 5 to 10 knots, seas 5 to 6 feet wave detail, west 6 feet at 14 seconds, and south 3 feet at 14 seconds. A chance of rain after midnight. Tuesday, northwest wind 5 to 10 knots, seas around 5 feet wave detail, northwest 5 feet at 13 seconds, and south 2 feet at 15 seconds. Tuesday night, northwest wind around 10 knots, seas 4 to 5 feet wave detail, northwest 5 feet at 11 seconds, and south 2 feet at 15 seconds. The offshore waters forecast for the following marine location: Point Arena to Pigeon Point between 60 nautical miles and 150 nautical miles offshore. Issued at 09:08 p.m. Pacific Daylight Time. Tonight, west winds 5 to 10 knots, becoming west to northwest 5 to 15 knots. Sea 7 to 8 feet. Tuesday, north to northwest winds 5 to 15 knots. Sea 6 to 7 feet. Tuesday night, northwest winds 10 to 15 knots. Seas 5 to 6 feet. Wednesday, north to northwest winds 10 to 15 knots, becoming northwest 5 to 10 knots. Seas 5 to 6 feet. Wednesday night, northwest winds 10 to 15 knots. Seas 6 to 7 feet. Thursday, northwest winds 10 to 15 knots. Seas 6 to 7 feet. Thursday night, northwest winds 10 to 15 knots, becoming 10 to 20 knots. Seas 6 to 7 feet. Friday, northwest winds 10 to 20 knots. Seas 5 to 7 feet. Friday night, north to northwest winds 15 to 25 knots. Seas 5 to 7 feet. Saturday, north winds 20 to 30 knots. Seas 6 to 9 feet. Saturday night, north to northwest winds 20 to 25 knots. Seas 8 to 10 feet. The offshore waters forecast for the following marine location: Pigeon Point to Point Piedras Blancas between 60 nautical miles and 150 nautical miles offshore. 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Tonight, northwest winds less than 10 knots. Seas 7 to 8 feet. Tuesday, northwest winds 5 to 10 knots, becoming 5 to 15 knots. Seas 6 to 7 feet. Tuesday night, northwest winds 10 to 15 knots. Seas 5 to 6 feet. Wednesday, north to northwest winds 10 to 15 knots. Seas 5 to 6 feet. Wednesday night, northwest winds 10 to 15 knots. Seas 5 to 7 feet. Thursday, northwest winds 10 to 15 knots. Seas 6 to 7 feet. Thursday night, northwest winds 15 to 20 knots. Seas 6 to 7 feet. Friday, northwest winds 10 to 20 knots. 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Friday night, northwest

15 to 25 knots. Seas 5 to 8 feet. Saturday, north to northwest winds 20 to 30 knots. Seas 6 to 9 feet. Saturday night, northwest winds 20 to 25 knots. Seas 9 to 10 feet. The coastal waters forecast from Point Reyes to Pigeon Point out to 10 nautical miles. For tonight, northwest wind 5 to 10 knots. Seas 3 to 5 feet. Wave detail, west 4 feet at 13 seconds and southwest 2 feet at 15 seconds. A chance of rain this evening, then rain likely after midnight. For Tuesday, west wind 5 to 10 knots. Seas 3 to 4 feet. Wave detail, west 4 feet at 12 seconds. For Tuesday night, northwest wind 5 to 10 knots. Seas 3 to 4 feet. Wave detail, west 3 feet at 9 seconds and south 2 feet at 15 seconds. The coastal waters forecast from Pigeon Point to Point Pinos out to 10 nautical miles. For tonight, northwest wind 5 to 10 knots. Seas 4 to 5 feet. Wave detail, west 5 feet at 13 seconds and south 2 feet at 14 seconds. A slight chance of rain after midnight. A chance of rain late. For Tuesday, northwest wind 5 to 10 knots. Seas 3 to 4 feet. Wave detail, west 4 feet at 12 seconds. For Tuesday night, northwest wind 5 to 10 knots. Seas 3 to 4 feet. Wave detail, west 4 feet at 11 seconds and southwest 2 feet at 15 seconds. Sunrise-sunset and tidal information for the San Francisco Bay Area for Monday, May 4. The sunset tonight, 8:03 p.m. The sunrise tomorrow, 6:09 a.m. The sunset tomorrow, 8:04 p.m. Tidal data at the Golden Gate for the afternoon and evening hours today and the morning hours of tomorrow. High tide, 3:25 p.m. at 4.19 feet. Low tide, 7:30 p.m. at 3.17 feet. High tide, 1:25 a.m. at 5.47 feet. Low tide, 8:31 a.m. at minus 044 feet. Here are the buoy observations for 11 p.m. Pacific Daylight Time. An offshore buoy 6 winds north at 14 knots, pressure 1,023.7 millibars. An offshore buoy 59, winds north 12 knots, water temperature 59, pressure 1,018.6 millibars, sea 7 feet, every 12 seconds. At Point Arena buoy, winds west 4 knots, water temperature 56, pressure 1,016.3 millibars, sea 7 feet, every 14 seconds. At buoy 13 near Bodega Bay, winds west at 6 knots, pressure 1,015.8 millibars, swell 6 feet, every 12 seconds. At Point Reyes Wave Rider buoy, water temperature 54, sea 7 feet, every 13 seconds. At San Francisco Bar buoy, water temperature 57, seas 4 feet, every 13 seconds. At San Francisco buoy, winds west at 8 knots, swell 5 feet, every 13 seconds. At Half Moon Bay buoy, winds northwest 12 knots, water temperature 58, pressure 1,016.4 millibars, seas 5 feet, every 13 seconds. At Monterey Bay buoy, winds northwest 10 knots, water temperature 58, pressure 1,015.7 millibars, seas 6 feet, every 14 seconds. At Point Sur, Wave Rider buoy, water temperature 59, seas 6 feet, every 13 seconds. At Cape San Martin buoy, winds northwest 12 knots, water temperature 59, pressure 1,016.1 millibars. Sea 7 feet, every 14 seconds. Synopsis for the Central California coast and bays, including the Monterey Bay, Greater Farallones, and Cordell Bank National Marine Sanctuaries. Unsettled weather over the northern waters with passing showers due to a weak weather system moving through early Tuesday. Light to gentle northerly breezes will persist Tuesday. Light wind and seas continue through Wednesday as high pressure builds. Northerly wind and seas increase Thursday into the

wind is more typically strong springtime onshore surface pressure gradients develop over the waters. The marine forecast for San Pablo Bay, Suisun Bay, the West Delta, and the San Francisco Bay north of the Bay Bridge. For tonight, west wind 5 to 10 knots. A chance of rain this evening, then rain likely after midnight. For Tuesday, southwest wind 5 to 10 knots. For Tuesday night, west wind 5 to 10 knots. The marine forecast for Monterey Bay. For tonight, west wind 5 to 10 knots. Sea 3 to 4 feet. Wave detail, west 3 feet at 13 seconds and south 2 feet at 14 seconds. A slight chance of rain after midnight. For Tuesday, west wind around 5 knots, rising to 10 to 15 knots in the afternoon. Seas around 3 feet. Wave detail, west 3 feet at 12 seconds. For Tuesday night, west wind 10 to 15 knots, becoming northwest around 5 knots after midnight. Seas around 3 feet. Wave detail, west 3 feet at 11 seconds and southwest 2 feet at 14 seconds. The coastal waters forecast from Point Arena to Point Reyes out to 10 nautical miles. Tonight, northwest wind 5 to 10 knots, seas 4 to 5 feet. Wave detail, west 4 feet at 13 seconds and south 2 feet at 14 seconds. A chance of rain until early morning Tuesday, northwest wind 5 to 10 knots, seas 4 to 5 feet. Wave detail, west 4 feet at 12 seconds and south 2 feet at 14 seconds. Tuesday night, northwest wind 10 to 15 knots, seas 3 to 4 feet. Wave detail, west 4 feet at 6 seconds and south 2 feet at 15 seconds. The coastal waters forecast from Point Arena to Point Reyes 10 to 60 nautical miles offshore. Tonight, northwest wind 5 to 10 knots, seas 5 to 6 feet. Wave detail, northwest 6 feet at 13 seconds and south 2 feet at 16 seconds. A chance of rain until early morning Tuesday, northwest wind 5 to 10 knots, seas 5 to 6 feet. Wave detail, northwest 5 feet at 8 seconds and south 2 feet at 15 seconds. Tuesday night, northwest wind 10 to 15 knots, seas 4 to 5 feet. Wave detail, northwest 5 feet at 6 seconds and south 2 feet at 16 seconds. San Francisco Bar forecast. In the deep water channel, mixed seas of 4 to 6 feet at 14 seconds. Across the bar, swell can be more than twice as high across the bar than surrounding waters. Waves are also more prone to break, particularly during strong ebb currents. Maximum ebb current of 3.1 knots at 6:34 a.m. Tuesday and 0.8 knots at 8:41 p.m. Tuesday. The coastal waters forecast from Point Pinos to Point Piedras Blancas out to 10 nautical miles. Tonight, northwest wind 5 to 10 knots, seas 4 to 5 feet. Wave detail, west 5 feet at 14 seconds and south 2 feet at 14 seconds. Tuesday, northwest wind 5 to 10 knots, seas 3 to 5 feet. Wave detail, west 4 feet at 11 seconds. Tuesday night, northwest wind 5 to 10 knots, seas 3 to 4 feet. Wave detail, northwest 4 feet at 7 seconds and south 2 feet at 14 seconds. The coastal waters forecast from Pigeon Point to Point Pinos 10 to 60 nautical miles offshore. Tonight, northwest wind 5 to 10 knots, seas 5 to 6 feet. Wave detail, west 6 feet at 14 seconds and south 3 feet at 14 seconds. A chance of rain after midnight. Tuesday, northwest wind 5 to 10 knots, seas around 5 feet. Wave detail, northwest 5 feet at 13 seconds and south 2 feet at 15 seconds. Tuesday night, northwest wind around 10 knots, seas 4 to 5 feet. Wave detail, northwest 5 feet at 11 seconds and south 2 feet at 15 seconds. The offshore waters forecast for the following marine location, Point Arena to Pigeon Point between 60 nautical miles and 150 nautical miles offshore. Issued at 09:08 p.m. Pacific Daylight Time. Tonight, west winds 5 to 10 knots, becoming west to northwest 5 to 15 knots. Seas 7 to 8 feet. Tuesday, north to northwest winds 5 to 15 knots. Seas 6 to 7 feet. Tuesday night, northwest wind
10 to 15 knots. Seas 5 to 6 feet. Wednesday, north to northwest winds 10 to 15 knots, becoming northwest 5 to 10 knots. Seas 5 to 6 feet. Wednesday night, northwest winds 10 to 15 knots. Seas 6 to 7 feet. Thursday, northwest winds 10 to 15 knots. Seas 6 to 7 feet. Thursday night, northwest winds 10 to 15 knots, becoming 10 to 20 knots. Seas 6 to 7 feet. Friday, northwest winds 10 to 20 knots. Seas 5 to 7 feet. Friday night, north to northwest winds 15 to 25 knots. Seas 5 to 7 feet. Saturday, north winds 20 to 30 knots. Seas 6 to 9 feet. Saturday night, north to northwest winds 20 to 25 knots. Seas 8 to 10 feet. The offshore waters forecast for the following marine location: Pigeon Point to Point Piedras Blancas between 60 nautical miles and 150 nautical miles offshore. Issued at 09:08 p.m. Pacific Daylight Time. Tonight, northwest winds less than 10 knots. Seas 7 to 8 feet. Tuesday, northwest winds 5 to 10 knots, becoming 5 to 15 knots. Seas 6 to 7 feet. Tuesday night, northwest winds 10 to 15 knots. Seas 5 to 6 feet. Wednesday, north to northwest winds 10 to 15 knots. Seas 5 to 6 feet. Wednesday night, northwest winds 10 to 15 knots. Seas 5 to 7 feet. Thursday, northwest winds 10 to 15 knots. Seas 6 to 7 feet. Thursday night, northwest winds 15 to 20 knots. Seas 6 to 7 feet. Friday, northwest winds 10 to 20 knots. Seas 5 to 8 feet. Friday night, northwest winds 15 to 25 knots. Seas 5 to 8 feet. Saturday, north to northwest winds 20 to 30 knots. Seas 6 to 9 feet. Saturday night, northwest winds 20 to 25 knots. Seas 9 to 10 feet. 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This broadcast originates from the National Weather Service office located in Monterey, California, and serves the coastal marine waters, including San Francisco and Monterey Bay. The coastal waters forecast from Point Reyes to Pigeon Point out to 10 nautical miles. For tonight, northwest wind 5 to 10 knots. Seas 3 to 5 feet. Wave detail, west 4 feet at 13 seconds and southwest 2 feet at 15 seconds. A chance of rain this evening, then rain likely after midnight. For Tuesday, west wind 5 to 10 knots. Seas 3 to 4 feet. Wave detail, west 4 feet at 12 seconds. For Tuesday night, northwest wind 5 to 10 knots. Seas 3 to 4 feet. Wave detail, west 3 feet at 9 seconds and south 2 feet at 15 seconds. The coastal waters forecast from Pigeon Point to Point Pinos out to 10 nautical miles. For tonight, northwest wind 5 to 10 knots. Seas 4 to 5 feet. Wave detail, west 5 feet at 13 seconds and south 2 feet at 14 seconds. A slight chance of rain after midnight. A chance of rain late. For Tuesday, northwest wind 5 to 10 knots. Seas 3 to 4 feet. Wave detail, west 4 feet at 12 seconds. For Tuesday night, northwest wind 5 to 10 knots. Seas 3 to 4 feet. Wave detail, west 4 feet at 11 seconds and southwest 2 feet at 15 seconds. Sunrise, sunset, and tidal information for the San Francisco Bay Area for Monday, May 4. The sunset tonight, 8:03 p.m. The sunrise tomorrow, 6:09 a.m. The sunset tomorrow, 8:04 p.m.
tidal data at the Golden Gate for the afternoon and evening hours today and the morning hours of tomorrow. High tide, 3:25 p.m. at 4.19 feet. Low tide, 7:30 p.m. at 3.17 feet. High tide, 1:25 a.m. at 5.47 feet. Low tide, 8:31 a.m. at -0.44 feet. Here are the buoy observations for 11 p.m. Pacific Daylight Time. An offshore buoy 6 winds north at 14 knots, pressure 1,023.7 millibars. An offshore buoy 59, winds north 12 knots, water temperature 59, pressure 1,018.6 millibars, sea 7 feet, every 12 seconds. At Point Arena buoy, winds west 4 knots, water temperature 56, pressure 1,016.3 millibars, sea 7 feet, every 14 seconds. At buoy 13 near Bodega Bay, winds west at 6 knots, pressure 1,015.8 millibars, swell 6 feet, every 12 seconds. At Point Reyes Wave Rider buoy, water temperature 54, sea 7 feet, every 13 seconds. At San Francisco Bar buoy, water temperature 57, seas 4 feet, every 13 seconds. At San Francisco buoy, winds west at 8 knots, swell 5 feet, every 13 seconds. At Half Moon Bay buoy, winds northwest 12 knots, water temperature 58, pressure 1,016.4 millibars, seas 5 feet, every 13 seconds. At Monterey Bay buoy, winds northwest 10 knots, water temperature 58, pressure 1,015.7 millibars, seas 6 feet, every 14 seconds. At Pointer, Wave Rider buoy, water temperature 59, seas 6 feet, every 13 seconds. At Cape San Martin buoy, winds northwest 12 knots, water temperature 59, pressure 1,016.1 millibars. Sea 7 feet, every 14 seconds. Synopsis for the Central California coast and bays, including the Monterey Bay, Greater Farallones, and Cordell Bank National Marine Sanctuaries. Unsettled weather over the northern waters with passing showers due to a weak weather system moving through early Tuesday. Light to gentle northerly breezes will persist Tuesday. Light wind and seas continue through Wednesday as high pressure builds. Northerly wind and seas increase Thursday into the weekend as more typically strong springtime onshore surface pressure gradients develop over the waters. The marine forecast for San Pablo Bay, Suisun Bay, the West Delta, and the San Francisco Bay north of the Bay Bridge. For tonight, west wind 5 to 10 knots. A chance of rain this evening, then rain likely after midnight. For Tuesday, southwest wind 5 to 10 knots. For Tuesday night, west wind 5 to 10 knots. The marine forecast for Monterey Bay. For tonight, west wind 5 to 10 knots. Seas 3 to 4 feet. Wave detail, west 3 feet at 13 seconds and south 2 feet at 14 seconds. A slight chance of rain after midnight. For Tuesday, west wind around 5 knots, rising to 10 to 15 knots in the afternoon. Seas around 3 feet. Wave detail, west 3 feet at 12 seconds. For Tuesday night, west wind 10 to 15 knots, becoming northwest around 5 knots after midnight. Seas around 3 feet. Wave detail, west 3 feet at 11 seconds and southwest 2 feet at 14 seconds. The coastal waters forecast from Point Arena to Point Reyes out to 10 nautical miles. Tonight, northwest wind 5 to 10 knots, seas 4 to 5 feet, wave detail, west 4 feet at 13 seconds and south 2 feet at 14 seconds. A chance of rain until early morning Tuesday, northwest wind 5 to 10 knots, seas 4 to 5 feet, wave detail, west 4 feet at 12 seconds and south 2 feet at 14 seconds. Tuesday night, northwest wind 10 to 15 knots, seas 3 to 4 feet, wave detail, west 4 feet at 6 seconds and south 2 feet at 15 seconds. The coastal waters forecast from Point Arena to Point Reyes 10 to 16 nautical miles offshore.
Tonight, northwest wind 5 to 10 knots, seas 5 to 6 feet, wave detail. Northwest 6 feet at 13 seconds and south 2 feet at 16 seconds. A chance of rain until early morning Tuesday. Northwest wind 5 to 10 knots, seas 5 to 6 feet, wave detail. Northwest 5 feet at 8 seconds and south 2 feet at 15 seconds. Tuesday night. Northwest wind 10 to 15 knots, seas 4 to 5 feet, wave detail. Northwest 5 feet at 6 seconds and south 2 feet at 16 seconds. Northwest wind 10 to 15 knots, seas 4 to 5 feet, wave detail. Northwest 5 feet at 6 seconds and south 2 feet at 16 seconds. San Francisco Bar forecast. In the deep water channel, mixed seas of 4 to 6 feet at 14 seconds. Across the bar, swell can be more than twice as high across the bar than surrounding waters. Waves are also more prone to break, particularly during strong ebb currents. Maximum ebb current of 3.1 knots at 6:34 a.m. Tuesday and 0.8 knots at 8:41 p.m. Tuesday. The coastal waters forecast from Point Pinos to Point Piedras Blancas out to 10 nautical miles. Tonight, northwest wind 5 to 10 knots, seas 4 to 5 feet, wave detail. West 5 feet at 14 seconds and south 2 feet at 14 seconds. Tuesday, northwest wind 5 to 10 knots, seas 3 to 5 feet, wave detail. West 4 feet at 11 seconds. Tuesday night, northwest wind 5 to 10 knots, seas 3 to 4 feet, wave detail. Northwest 4 feet at 7 seconds and south 2 feet at 14 seconds. The coastal waters forecast from Pigeon Point to Point Pinos 10 to 60 nautical miles offshore. Tonight, northwest wind 5 to 10 knots, seas 5 to 6 feet, wave detail. West 6 feet at 14 seconds and south 3 feet at 14 seconds. A chance of rain after midnight. Tuesday, northwest wind 5 to 10 knots, seas around 5 feet, wave detail. Northwest 5 feet at 13 seconds and south 2 feet at 15 seconds. Tuesday night, northwest wind around 10 knots, seas 4 to 5 feet, wave detail. Northwest 5 feet at 11 seconds and south 2 feet at 15 seconds. The offshore waters forecast for the following marine location, Point Arena to Pigeon Point between 60 nautical miles and 150 nautical miles offshore. Issued at 09:08 p.m. Pacific Daylight Time. Tonight, west winds 5 to 10 knots, becoming west to northwest 5 to 15 knots. Seas 7 to 8 feet. Tuesday, north to northwest winds 5 to 15 knots. Seas 6 to 7 feet. Tuesday night, northwest winds 10 to 15 knots. Seas 5 to 6 feet. Wednesday, north to northwest winds 10 to 15 knots, becoming northwest 5 to 10 knots. Seas 5 to 6 feet. Wednesday night, northwest winds 10 to 15 knots. Seas 6 to 7 feet. Thursday, northwest winds 10 to 15 knots. Seas 6 to 7 feet. Thursday night, northwest winds 10 to 15 knots, becoming 10 to 20 knots. Seas 6 to 7 feet. Friday, northwest winds 10 to 20 knots. Seas 5 to 7 feet. Friday night, north to northwest winds 15 to 25 knots. Seas 5 to 7 feet. Saturday, north winds 20 to 30 knots. Seas 6 to 9 feet. Saturday night, north to northwest winds 20 to 25 knots. Seas 8 to 10 feet. The offshore waters forecast for the following marine location, Pigeon Point to Point Piedras Blancas between 60 nautical miles and 150 nautical miles offshore. Issued at 09:08 p.m. Pacific Daylight Time. Tonight, northwest winds less than 10 knots. Seas 7 to 8 feet. Tuesday, northwest winds 5 to 10 knots, becoming 5 to 15 knots. Seas 6 to 7 feet. Tuesday night, northwest winds 10 to 15 knots. Seas 5 to 6 feet. Wednesday, north to northwest winds 10 to 15 knots. Seas 5 to 6 feet. Wednesday night, northwest winds 10 to 15 knots.
exceed 5 to 7 feet. Thursday, northwest winds 10 to 15 knots. Sea 6 to 7 feet. Thursday night, northwest winds 15 to 20 knots. Sea 6.

gusts of 7 feet. Friday, northwest winds 10 to 20 knots. Seas 5 to 8 feet. Friday night, northwest winds 15 to 25 knots. Seas 5 to 8 feet. Saturday, north to northwest winds 20 to 30 knots. Seas 6 to 9 feet. Saturday night, northwest winds 20 to 25 knots. Seas 9 to 10 feet. The coastal waters forecast from Point Reyes to Pigeon Point out to 10 nautical miles. For tonight, northwest wind 5 to 10 knots. Seas 3 to 5 feet. Wave detail, west 4 feet at 13 seconds and southwest 2 feet at 15 seconds. A chance of rain this evening, then rain likely after midnight. For Tuesday, west wind 5 to 10 knots. Seas 3 to 4 feet. Wave detail, west 4 feet at 12 seconds. For Tuesday night, northwest wind 5 to 10 knots. Seas 3 to 4 feet. Wave detail, west 3 feet at 9 seconds and south 2 feet at 15 seconds. The coastal waters forecast from Pigeon Point to Point Pinos out to 10 nautical miles. For tonight, northwest wind 5 to 10 knots. Seas 4 to 5 feet. Wave detail, west 5 feet at 13 seconds and south 2 feet at 14 seconds. A slight chance of rain after midnight. A chance of rain late. For Tuesday, northwest wind 5 to 10 knots. Seas 3 to 4 feet. Wave detail, west 4 feet at 12 seconds. For Tuesday night, northwest wind 5 to 10 knots. Seas 3 to 4 feet. Wave detail, west 4 feet at 11 seconds and southwest 2 feet at 15 seconds. Sunrise, sunset, and tidal information for the San Francisco Bay Area for Monday, May 4. The sunset tonight, 8:03 p.m. The sunrise tomorrow, 6:09 a.m. The sunset tomorrow, 8:04 p.m. Tidal data at the Golden Gate for the afternoon and evening hours today and the morning hours of tomorrow. High tide, 3:25 p.m. at 4.19 feet. Low tide, 7:30 p.m. at 3.17 feet. High tide, 1:25 a.m. at 5.47 feet. Low tide, 8:31 a.m. at -0.44 feet. Here are the buoy observations for 11 p.m. Pacific Daylight Time. An offshore buoy 6 winds north at 14 knots, pressure 1,023.7 millibars. An offshore buoy 59, winds north 12 knots, water temperature 59, pressure 1,018.6 millibars, sea 7 feet, every 12 seconds. At Point Arena buoy, winds west 4 knots, water temperature 56, pressure 1,016.3 millibars, sea 7 feet, every 14 seconds. At buoy 13 near Bodega Bay, winds west at 6 knots, pressure 1,015.8 millibars, swell 6 feet, every 12 seconds. At Point Reyes Wave Rider buoy, water temperature 54, sea 7 feet, every 13 seconds. At San Francisco Bar buoy, water temperature 57, seas 4 feet, every 13 seconds. At San Francisco buoy, winds west at 8 knots, swell 5 feet, every 13 seconds. At Half Moon Bay buoy, winds northwest 12 knots, water temperature 58, pressure 1,016.4 millibars, seas 5 feet, every 13 seconds. At Monterey Bay buoy, winds northwest 10 knots, water temperature 58, pressure 1,015.7 millibars, seas 6 feet, every 14 seconds. At Pointer, Wave Rider buoy, water temperature 59, seas 6 feet, every 13 seconds. At Cape San Martin buoy, winds northwest 12 knots, water temperature 59, pressure 1,016.1 millibars. Sea 7 feet, every 14 seconds. Synopsis for the Central California coast and bays, including the Monterey Bay, Greater Farallon, and Cordell Bank National Marine Sanctuaries. Unsettled weather over the northern waters with passing showers due to a weak weather system moving through early Tuesday. Light to gentle northerly.

to 10 knots. The marine forecast for Monterey Bay. For tonight, west wind 5 to 10 knots. Sea 3 to 4 feet. Wave detail, west 3 feet at 13 seconds and south 2 feet at 14 seconds. A slight chance of rain after midnight. For Tuesday, west wind around 5 knots, rising to 10 to 15 knots in the afternoon. Seas around 3 feet. Wave detail, west 3 feet at 12 seconds. For Tuesday night, west wind 10 to 15 knots, becoming northwest around 5 knots after midnight. Seas around 3 feet. Wave detail, west 3 feet at 11 seconds and southwest 2 feet at 14 seconds. The coastal waters forecast from Point Arena to Point Reyes out to 10 nautical miles. Tonight, northwest wind 5 to 10 knots, seas 4 to 5 feet. Wave detail, west 4 feet at 13 seconds and south 2 feet at 14 seconds. A chance of rain until early morning Tuesday, northwest wind 5 to 10 knots, seas 4 to 5 feet. Wave detail, west 4 feet at 12 seconds and south 2 feet at 14 seconds. Tuesday night, northwest wind 10 to 15 knots, seas 3 to 4 feet. Wave detail, west 4 feet at 6 seconds and south 2 feet at 15 seconds. The coastal waters forecast from Point Arena to Point Reyes 10 to 16 nautical miles offshore. Tonight, northwest wind 5 to 10 knots, seas 5 to 6 feet. Wave detail, northwest 6 feet at 13 seconds and south 2 feet at 16 seconds. A chance of rain until early morning Tuesday, northwest wind 5 to 10 knots, seas 5 to 6 feet. Wave detail, northwest 5 feet at 8 seconds and south 2 feet at 15 seconds. Tuesday night, northwest wind 10 to 15 knots, seas 4 to 5 feet. Wave detail, northwest 5 feet at 6 seconds and south 2 feet at 16 seconds. San Francisco Bar forecast. In the deep water channel, mixed seas of 4 to 6 feet at 14 seconds. Across the bar, swell can be more than twice as high across the bar than surrounding waters. Waves are also more prone to break, particularly during strong ebb currents. Maximum ebb current of 3.1 knots at 6:34 a.m. Tuesday and 0.8 knots at 8:41 p.m. Tuesday. The coastal waters forecast from Point Pinos to Point Piedras Blancas out to 10 nautical miles. Tonight, northwest wind 5 to 10 knots, seas 4 to 5 feet. Wave detail, west 5 feet at 14 seconds and south 2 feet at 14 seconds. Tuesday, northwest wind 5 to 10 knots, seas 3 to 5 feet. Wave detail, west 4 feet at 11 seconds. Tuesday night, northwest wind 5 to 10 knots, seas 3 to 4 feet. Wave detail, northwest 4 feet at 7 seconds and south 2 feet at 14 seconds. The coastal waters forecast from Pigeon Point to Point Pinos 10 to 16 nautical miles offshore. Tonight, northwest wind 5 to 10 knots, seas 5 to 6 feet. Wave detail, west 6 feet at 14 seconds and south 3 feet at 14 seconds. A chance of rain after midnight. Tuesday, northwest wind 5 to 10 knots, seas around 5 feet. Wave detail, northwest 5 feet at 13 seconds and south 2 feet at 15 seconds. Tuesday night, northwest wind around 10 knots, seas 4 to 5 feet. Wave detail, northwest 5 feet at 11 seconds and south 2 feet at 15 seconds. The offshore waters forecast for the following marine location: Point Arena to Pigeon Point between 60 nautical miles and 150 nautical miles offshore. Issued at 09:08 p.m. Pacific Daylight Time. Tonight, west winds 5 to 10 knots, becoming west to northwest 5 to 15 knots. Sea 7 to 8 feet. Tuesday, north to northwest winds 5 to 15 knots. Sea 6 to 7 feet. Tuesday night, northwest winds 10 to 15 knots. Seas 5 to 6 feet. Wednesday, north to northwest winds 10 to 15 knots, becoming northwest 5 to 10 knots. Seas 5 to 6 feet. Wednesday night, northwest winds 10 to 15 knots. Seas 6 to 7 feet. Thursday, northwest winds 10 to 15 knots. Seas 6 to 7 feet. Thursday night, north

but winds 10 to 15 knots, becoming 10 to 20 knots. Seas 6 to 7 feet. Friday, northwest winds 10 to 20 knots. Seas 5 to 7 feet. Friday night, north to northwest winds 15 to 25 knots. Seas 5 to 7 feet. Saturday, north winds 20 to 30 knots. Seas 6 to 9 feet. Saturday night, north to northwest winds 20 to 25 knots. Seas 8 to 10 feet. The offshore waters forecast for the following marine location: Pigeon Point to Point Piedras Blancas between 60 nautical miles and 150 nautical miles offshore. Issued at 09:08 p.m. Pacific Daylight Time. Tonight, northwest winds less than 10 knots. Sea 7 to 8 feet. Tuesday, northwest winds 5 to 10 knots, becoming 5 to 15 knots. Sea 6 to 7 feet. Tuesday night, northwest winds 10 to 15 knots. Seas 5 to 6 feet. Wednesday, north to northwest winds 10 to 15 knots. Seas 5 to 6 feet. Wednesday night, northwest winds 10 to 15 knots. Seas 5 to 7 feet. Thursday, northwest winds 10 to 15 knots. Seas 6 to 7 feet. Thursday night, northwest winds 15 to 20 knots. Seas 6 to 7 feet. Friday, northwest winds 10 to 20 knots. Seas 5 to 8 feet. Friday night, northwest winds 15 to 25 knots. Seas 5 to 8 feet. Saturday, north to northwest winds 20 to 30 knots. Seas 6 to 9 feet. Saturday night, northwest winds 20 to 25 knots. Seas 9 to 10 feet. The coastal waters forecast from Point Reyes to Pigeon Point out to 10 nautical miles. For tonight, northwest wind 5 to 10 knots. Seas 3 to 5 feet. Wave detail, west 4 feet at 13 seconds and southwest 2 feet at 15 seconds. A chance of rain this evening, then rain likely after midnight. For Tuesday, west wind 5 to 10 knots. Seas 3 to 4 feet. Wave detail, west 4 feet at 12 seconds. For Tuesday night, northwest wind 5 to 10 knots. Seas 3 to 4 feet. Wave detail, west 3 feet at 9 seconds and south 2 feet at 15 seconds. The coastal waters forecast from Pigeon Point to Point Pinos out to 10 nautical miles. For tonight, northwest wind 5 to 10 knots. Seas 4 to 5 feet. Wave detail, west 5 feet at 13 seconds and south 2 feet at 14 seconds. A slight chance of rain after midnight. A chance of rain late. For Tuesday, northwest wind 5 to 10 knots. Seas 3 to 4 feet. Wave detail, west 4 feet at 12 seconds. For Tuesday night, northwest wind 5 to 10 knots. Seas 3 to 4 feet. Wave detail, west 4 feet at 11 seconds and southwest 2 feet at 15 seconds. Sunrise, sunset, and tidal information for the San Francisco Bay Area for Monday, May 4. The sunset tonight, 8:03 p.m. The sunrise tomorrow, 6:09 a.m. The sunset tomorrow, 8:04 p.m. Tidal data at the Golden Gate for the afternoon and evening hours today and the morning hours of tomorrow. High tide, 3:25 p.m. at 4.19 feet. Low tide, 7:30 p.m. at 3.17 feet. High tide, 1:25 a.m. at 5.47 feet. Low tide, 8:31 a.m. at -0.44 feet. Here are the buoy observations for 11 p.m. Pacific Daylight Time. An offshore buoy 6 winds north at 14 knots, pressure 1,023.7 millibars. An offshore buoy 59, winds north 12 knots, water temperature 59, pressure 1,018.6 millibars, sea 7 feet, every 12 seconds. At Point Arena buoy, winds west 4 knots, water temperature 56.

pressure 1,016.3 millibars, C7 feet, every 14 seconds. At buoy 13 near Bodega Bay, winds west at 6 knots, pressure 1,015.8 millibars, swell 6 feet, every 12 seconds. At Point Reyes, wave rider buoy water temperature 54, C7 feet, every 13 seconds. At San Francisco, bar buoy water temperature 57, seas 4 feet, every 13 seconds. At San Francisco, buoy winds west at 8 knots, swell 5 feet, every 13 seconds. At Half Moon Bay, buoy winds northwest 12 knots, water temperature 58, pressure 1,016.4 millibars, seas 5 feet, every 13 seconds. At Monterey Bay, buoy winds northwest 10 knots, water temperature 58, pressure 1,015.7 millibars, seas 6 feet, every 14 seconds. At Point Sur, wave rider buoy water temperature 59, seas 6 feet, every 13 seconds. At Cape San Martin, buoy winds northwest 12 knots, water temperature 59, pressure 1,016.1 millibars. C7 feet, every 14 seconds. 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This broadcast originates from the National Weather Service office located in Monterey, California, and serves the coastal marine waters, including San Francisco and Monterey Bay. Synopsis for the Central California coast and bays, including the Monterey Bay, Greater Farallones, and Cordell Bank National Marine Sanctuaries. Unsettled weather over the northern waters with passing showers due to a weak weather system moving through early Tuesday. Light to gentle northerly breezes will persist Tuesday. Light winds and seas continue through Wednesday as high pressure builds. Northerly wind and seas increase Thursday into the weekend as more typically strong springtime onshore surface pressure gradients develop over the waters. The marine forecast for San Pablo Bay, Suisun Bay, the West Delta, and the San Francisco Bay north of the Bay Bridge. For tonight, west wind 5 to 10 knots. A chance of rain this evening, then rain likely after midnight. For Tuesday, southwest wind 5 to 10 knots. For Tuesday night, west wind 5 to 10 knots. The marine forecast for Monterey Bay. For tonight, west wind 5 to 10 knots. Seas 3 to 4 feet. Wave detail, west 3 feet at 13 seconds and south 2 feet at 14 seconds. A slight chance of rain after midnight. For Tuesday, west wind around 5 knots, rising to 10 to 15 knots in the afternoon. Seas around 3 feet. Wave detail, west 3 feet at 12 seconds. For Tuesday night, west wind 10 to 15 knots, becoming northwest around 5 knots after midnight. Seas around 3 feet. Wave detail, west 3 feet at 11 seconds and southwest 2 feet at 14 seconds. The coastal waters forecast from Point Arena to Point Reyes out to 10 nautical miles. Tonight, northwest wind 5 to 10 knots, seas 4 to 5 feet. Wave detail, west 4 feet at 13 seconds and south 2 feet at 14 seconds. A chance of rain until early morning Tuesday, northwest wind 5 to 10 knots, seas 4 to 5 feet. Wave detail, west 4 feet at 12 seconds and south 2 feet at 14 seconds. Tuesday night, northwest wind 10 to 15 knots, seas 3 to 4 feet. Wave detail, west 4 feet at 6 seconds and south 2 feet at 15 seconds. The coastal waters forecast from Point Arena to Point Reyes 10 to 60 nautical miles offshore. Tonight, northwest wind 5 to 10 knots, seas 5 to 6 feet. Wave detail, northwest 6 feet at 13 seconds and south 2 feet at 16 seconds. A chance of rain until early morning Tuesday, northwest wind 5 to 10 knots, seas 5 to 6 feet. Wave detail, northwest 5 feet at 8 seconds and south 2 feet at 15 seconds. Tuesday night, northwest wind 10 to 15 knots, seas 4 to 5 feet. Wave detail, northwest 5 feet at 6 seconds and south 2 feet at 16 seconds. San Francisco bar forecast. In the deep water channel, mixed seas of 4 to 6 feet at 14 seconds.
across the bar. Swell can be more than twice as high across the bar than surrounding waters. Waves are also more prone to break, particularly during strong ebb currents. Maximum ebb current of 3.1 knots at 6, 34 a.m. Tuesday and 0.8 knots at 8, 41 p.m. Tuesday. The coastal waters forecast from Point Pinos to Point Pedras blunts out to 10 nautical miles. Tonight, northwest wind 5 to 10 knots, seas 4 to 5 feet wave detail, west 5 feet at 14 seconds and south 2 feet at 14 seconds. Tuesday, northwest wind 5 to 10 knots, seas 3 to 5 feet wave detail, west 4 feet at 11 seconds. Tuesday night, northwest wind 5 to 10 knots, seas 3 to 4 feet wave detail, northwest 4 feet at 7 seconds and south 2 feet at 14 seconds. The coastal waters forecast from Pigeon Point to Point Pinos 10 to 16 nautical miles offshore. Tonight, northwest wind 5 to 10 knots, seas 5 to 6 feet wave detail, west 6 feet at 14 seconds and south 3 feet at 14 seconds. A chance of rain after midnight. Tuesday, northwest wind 5 to 10 knots, seas around 5 feet wave detail, northwest 5 feet at 13 seconds and south 2 feet at 15 seconds. Tuesday night, northwest wind around 10 knots, seas 4 to 5 feet wave detail, northwest 5 feet at 11 seconds and south 2 feet at 15 seconds. The offshore waters forecast for the following marine location, Point Arena to Pigeon Point between 60 nautical miles and 150 nautical miles offshore. Issued at 09:08 p.m. Pacific Daylight Time. Tonight, west wind 5 to 10 knots, becoming west to northwest 5 to 15 knots. Sea 7 to 8 feet. Tuesday, north to northwest wind 5 to 15 knots. Sea 6 to 7 feet. Tuesday night, northwest wind 10 to 15 knots. Sea 5 to 6 feet. Wednesday, north to northwest winds 10 to 15 knots, becoming northwest 5 to 10 knots. Seas 5 to 6 feet. Wednesday night, northwest winds 10 to 15 knots. Seas 6 to 7 feet. Thursday, northwest winds 10 to 15 knots. Seas 6 to 7 feet. Thursday night, northwest winds 10 to 15 knots, becoming 10 to 20 knots. Seas 6 to 7 feet. Friday, northwest winds 10 to 20 knots. Seas 5 to 7 feet. Friday night, north to northwest winds 15 to 25 knots. Seas 5 to 7 feet. Saturday, north winds 20 to 30 knots. Seas 6 to 9 feet. Saturday night, north to northwest winds 20 to 25 knots. Seas 8 to 10 feet. The offshore waters forecast for the following marine location, Pigeon Point to Point Pedras Blancas between 60 nautical miles and 150 nautical miles offshore. Issued at 09:08 p.m. Pacific Daylight Time. Tonight, northwest winds less than 10 knots. Sea 7 to 8 feet. Tuesday, northwest winds 5 to 10 knots, becoming 5 to 15 knots. Sea 6 to 7 feet. Tuesday night, northwest winds 10 to 15 knots. Seas 5 to 6 feet. Wednesday, north to northwest winds 10 to 15 knots. Seas 5 to 6 feet. Wednesday night, northwest winds 10 to 15 knots. Seas 5 to 7 feet. Thursday, northwest winds 10 to 15 knots. Seas 6 to 7 feet. Thursday night, northwest winds 15 to 20 knots. Seas 6 to 7 feet. Friday, northwest winds 10 to 20 knots. Seas 5 to 8 feet. Friday night, northwest winds 15 to 25 knots. Seas 5 to 8 feet. Saturday, north to northwest winds 20 to 30 knots. Seas 6 to 9 feet. Saturday night, northwest winds 20 to 25 knots. Seas 9 to 10 feet. The coastal waters forecast from Point Reyes to Pigeon Point out to 10 nautical miles. For tonight, northwest wind 5 to 10 knots.

is 3 to 5 feet. Wave detail, west 4 feet at 13 seconds and southwest 2 feet at 15 seconds. A chance of rain this evening, then rain likely after midnight. For Tuesday, west wind 5 to 10 knots. Seas 3 to 4 feet. Wave detail, west 4 feet at 12 seconds. For Tuesday night, northwest wind 5 to 10 knots. Seas 3 to 4 feet. Wave detail, west 3 feet at 9 seconds and south 2 feet at 15 seconds. The coastal waters forecast from Pigeon Point to Point Pinos out to 10 nautical miles. For tonight, northwest wind 5 to 10 knots. Seas 4 to 5 feet. Wave detail, west 5 feet at 13 seconds and south 2 feet at 14 seconds. A slight chance of rain after midnight. A chance of rain late. For Tuesday, northwest wind 5 to 10 knots. Seas 3 to 4 feet. Wave detail, west 4 feet at 12 seconds. For Tuesday night, northwest wind 5 to 10 knots. Seas 3 to 4 feet. Wave detail, west 4 feet at 11 seconds and southwest 2 feet at 15 seconds. Sunrise, sunset, and tidal information for the San Francisco Bay Area for Monday, May 4. The sunset tonight, 8:03 p.m. The sunrise tomorrow, 6:09 a.m. The sunset tomorrow, 8:04 p.m. Tidal data at the Golden Gate for the afternoon and evening hours today and the morning hours of tomorrow. High tide, 3:25 p.m. at 4.19 feet. Low tide, 7:30 p.m. at 3.17 feet. High tide, 1:25 a.m. at 5.47 feet. Low tide, 8:31 a.m. at minus 044 feet. Here are the buoy observations for midnight Pacific Daylight Time. An offshore buoy 6 winds north at 14 knots, pressure 1,023.7 millibars. An offshore buoy 59 winds north at 12 knots, water temperature 59, pressure 1,018.8 millibars. A buoy 14 near Point Arena winds west at 4 knots, water temperature 56, pressure 1,016.1 millibars. A buoy 13 near Bodega Bay winds northwest at 10 knots, pressure 1,015.7 millibars. At Point Reyes Wave Rider buoy water temperature 54, seas 8 feet every 12 seconds. At San Francisco Bar buoy water temperature 57, seas 4 feet every 13 seconds. At San Francisco buoy winds west at 8 knots, water temperature 55, pressure 1,015.4 millibars. At Half Moon Bay buoy winds northwest 10 knots, water temperature 58, pressure 1,016.4 millibars, seas 5 feet every 12 seconds. At Monterey buoy winds northwest at 8 knots, water temperature 58, pressure 1,015.3 millibars. At Pointer, Wave Rider buoy water temperature 59, seas 6 feet every 14 seconds. At Cape San Martin buoy winds northwest at 10 knots, water temperature 59, pressure 1,015.8 millibars. Synopsis for the Central California coast and bays, including the Monterey Bay, Greater Farallones, and Cordell Bank National Marine Sanctuaries. Unsettled weather over the northern waters with passing showers due to a weak weather system moving through early Tuesday. Light to gentle northerly breezes will persist Tuesday. Light wind and seas continue through Wednesday as high pressure builds. Northerly wind and seas increase Thursday into the weekend as more typically strong springtime onshore surface pressure gradients develop over the waters. The marine forecast for San Pablo Bay, Suisun Bay, the West Delta, and the San Francisco Bay north of the Bay Bridge. For tonight, west wind 5 to 10 knots. A chance of rain this evening, then rain likely after midnight. For Tuesday, southwest wind 5 to 10 knots. For Tuesday night, west wind 5 to 10 knots. The marine forecast for Monterey Bay. For tonight, west wind 5 to 10 knots. Seas 3 to 4 feet. Wave detail.

West 3 feet at 13 seconds and south 2 feet at 14 seconds. A slight chance of rain after midnight. For Tuesday, west wind around 5 knots, rising to 10 to 15 knots in the afternoon. Seas around 3 feet. Wave detail, west 3 feet at 12 seconds. For Tuesday night, west wind 10 to 15 knots, becoming northwest around 5 knots after midnight. Seas around 3 feet. Wave detail, west 3 feet at 11 seconds and southwest 2 feet at 14 seconds. The coastal waters forecast from Point Arena to Point Reyes out to 10 nautical miles. Tonight, northwest wind 5 to 10 knots, seas 4 to 5 feet. Wave detail, west 4 feet at 13 seconds and south 2 feet at 14 seconds. A chance of rain until early morning Tuesday, northwest wind 5 to 10 knots, seas 4 to 5 feet. Wave detail, west 4 feet at 12 seconds and south 2 feet at 14 seconds. Tuesday night, northwest wind 10 to 15 knots, seas 3 to 4 feet. Wave detail, west 4 feet at 6 seconds and south 2 feet at 15 seconds. The coastal waters forecast from Point Arena to Point Reyes 10 to 60 nautical miles offshore. Tonight, northwest wind 5 to 10 knots, seas 5 to 6 feet. Wave detail, northwest 6 feet at 13 seconds and south 2 feet at 16 seconds. A chance of rain until early morning Tuesday, northwest wind 5 to 10 knots, seas 5 to 6 feet. Wave detail, northwest 5 feet at 8 seconds and south 2 feet at 15 seconds. Tuesday night, northwest wind 10 to 15 knots, seas 4 to 5 feet. Wave detail, northwest 5 feet at 6 seconds and south 2 feet at 16 seconds. San Francisco Bar forecast. In the deep water channel, mixed seas of 4 to 6 feet at 14 seconds. Across the bar, swell can be more than twice as high across the bar than surrounding waters. Waves are also more prone to break, particularly during strong ebb currents. Maximum ebb current of 3.1 knots at 6:34 a.m. Tuesday and 0.8 knots at 8:41 p.m. Tuesday. The coastal waters forecast from Point Pinos to Point Piedras Blancas out to 10 nautical miles. Tonight, northwest wind 5 to 10 knots, seas 4 to 5 feet. Wave detail, west 5 feet at 14 seconds and south 2 feet at 14 seconds. Tuesday, northwest wind 5 to 10 knots, seas 3 to 5 feet. Wave detail, west 4 feet at 11 seconds. Tuesday night, northwest wind 5 to 10 knots, seas 3 to 4 feet. Wave detail, northwest 4 feet at 7 seconds and south 2 feet at 14 seconds. The coastal waters forecast from Pigeon Point to Point Pinos 10 to 60 nautical miles offshore. Tonight, northwest wind 5 to 10 knots, seas 5 to 6 feet. Wave detail, west 6 feet at 14 seconds and south 3 feet at 14 seconds. A chance of rain after midnight. Tuesday, northwest wind 5 to 10 knots, seas around 5 feet. Wave detail, northwest 5 feet at 13 seconds and south 2 feet at 15 seconds. Tuesday night, northwest wind around 10 knots, seas 4 to 5 feet. Wave detail, northwest 5 feet at 11 seconds and south 2 feet at 15 seconds. The offshore waters forecast for the following marine location: Point Arena to Pigeon Point between 60 nautical miles and 150 nautical miles offshore. Issued at 09:08 p.m. Pacific Daylight Time. Tonight, west wind 5 to 10 knots, becoming west to northwest 5 to 15 knots. Seas 7 to 8 feet. Tuesday, north to northwest wind 5 to 15 knots. Seas 6 to 7 feet. Tuesday night, northwest winds 10 to 15 knots. Seas 5 to 6 feet. Wednesday, north to northwest winds 10 to 15 knots, becoming northwest 5 to 10 knots. 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Wednesday night, northwest winds 10 to 15 knots. Seas 6 to 7 feet. Thursday, northwest winds 10 to 15 knots. Seas 6 to 7 feet. Thursday night, northwest winds 10 to 15 knots, becoming 10 to 20 knots. Seas 6 to 7 feet. Friday, northwest winds 10 to 20 knots. Seas 5 to 7 feet.

Friday night. North to northwest winds 15 to 25 knots. 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Saturday, north winds 20 to 30 knots. Seas 6 to 9 feet. Saturday night, north to northwest winds 20 to 25 knots. Seas 8 to 10 feet. The offshore waters forecast for the following marine location: Pigeon Point to Point Piedras Blancas between 60 nautical miles and 150 nautical miles offshore. Issued at 09, 08 p.m. Pacific Daylight Time. Tonight, northwest winds less than 10 knots. Seas 7 to 8 feet. Tuesday, northwest winds 5 to 10 knots, becoming 5 to 15 knots. Seas 6 to 7 feet. Tuesday night, northwest winds 10 to 15 knots. Seas 5 to 6 feet. Wednesday, north to northwest winds 10 to 15 knots. Seas 5 to 6 feet. Wednesday night, northwest winds 10 to 15 knots. Seas 5 to 7 feet. Thursday, northwest winds 10 to 15 knots. Seas 6 to 7 feet. Thursday night, northwest winds 15 to 20 knots. Seas 6 to 7 feet. Friday, northwest winds 10 to 20 knots. Seas 5 to 8 feet. Friday night, northwest winds 15 to 25 knots. Seas 5 to 8 feet. Saturday, north to northwest winds 20 to 30 knots. Seas 6 to 9 feet. Saturday night, northwest winds 20 to 25 knots. Seas 9 to 10 feet. The coastal waters forecast from Point Reyes to Pigeon Point out to 10 nautical miles. For tonight, northwest wind 5 to 10 knots. Seas 3 to 5 feet. Wave detail, west 4 feet at 13 seconds and southwest 2 feet at 15 seconds. A chance of rain this evening, then rain likely after midnight. For Tuesday, west wind 5 to 10 knots. Seas 3 to 4 feet. Wave detail, west 4 feet at 12 seconds. For Tuesday night, northwest wind 5 to 10 knots. Seas 3 to 4 feet. Wave detail, west 3 feet at 9 seconds and south 2 feet at 15 seconds. The coastal waters forecast from Pigeon Point to Point Pinos out to 10 nautical miles. For tonight, northwest wind 5 to 10 knots. Seas 4 to 5 feet. Wave detail, west 5 feet at 13 seconds and south 2 feet at 14 seconds. A slight chance of rain after midnight. A chance of rain late. For Tuesday, northwest wind 5 to 10 knots. Seas 3 to 4 feet. Wave detail, west 4 feet at 12 seconds. For Tuesday night, northwest wind 5 to 10 knots. Seas 3 to 4 feet. Wave detail, west 4 feet at 11 seconds and southwest 2 feet at 15 seconds. Semi-sunset and tidal information for the San Francisco Bay Area for Monday, May 4. The sunset tonight, 8:03 p.m. The sunrise tomorrow, 6:09 a.m. The sunset tomorrow, 8:04 p.m. Tidal data at the Golden Gate for the afternoon and evening hours today and the morning hours of tomorrow. High tide, 3:25 p.m. at 4.19 feet. Low tide, 7:30 p.m. at 3.17 feet. High tide, 1:25 a.m. at 5.47 feet. Low tide, 8:31 a.m. at -0.44 feet. Here are the buoy observations for midnight Pacific Daylight Time. An offshore buoy 6 winds north at 14 knots, pressure 1,023.7 millibars. An offshore buoy 59, winds north 12 knots, water temperature 59, pressure 1,018.8 millibars, sea 7 feet, every 11 seconds. At Point Arena buoy, winds west 6 knots, water temperature 56, pressure 1,015.9 millibars, sea 7 feet, every 13 seconds. At buoy 13 near Bodega Bay, winds northwest at 8 knots, pressure 1,016.0 millibars.

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At Point Reyes, wave rider buoy water temperature 54, sees 6 feet every 13 seconds. At San Francisco, our buoy water temperature 57, sees 4 feet every 13 seconds. At San Francisco, buoy winds west at 8 knots, water temperature 55, pressure 1,015.2 millibars, swell 5 feet every 14 seconds. At Half Moon Bay, buoy winds northwest 10 knots, water temperature 58, pressure 1,016.4 millibars, seas 5 feet every 12 seconds. At Monterey Bay, buoy winds northwest 10 knots, water temperature 58, pressure 1,015.3 millibars, seas 6 feet every 14 seconds. At Pointer, wave rider buoy water temperature 59, seas 6 feet every 14 seconds. At Cape San Martin, buoy winds northwest at 10 knots, water temperature 59, pressure 1,015.8 millibars. Synopsis for the Central California coast and bays, including the Monterey Bay, Greater Farallones, and Cordell Bank National Marine Sanctuaries. Unsettled weather over the northern waters with passing showers due to a weak weather system moving through early Tuesday. Light to gentle northerly breezes will persist Tuesday. Light wind and seas continue through Wednesday as high pressure builds. Northerly wind and seas increase Thursday into the weekend as more typically strong springtime onshore surface pressure gradients develop over the waters. The marine forecast for San Pablo Bay, Suisun Bay, the West Delta, and the San Francisco Bay north of the Bay Bridge. For tonight, west wind 5 to 10 knots. A chance of rain this evening, then rain likely after midnight. For Tuesday, southwest wind 5 to 10 knots. For Tuesday night, west wind 5 to 10 knots. The marine forecast for Monterey Bay. For tonight, west wind 5 to 10 knots. Seas 3 to 4 feet. Wave detail, west 3 feet at 13 seconds and south 2 feet at 14 seconds. A slight chance of rain after midnight. For Tuesday, west wind around 5 knots, rising to 10 to 16 knots in the afternoon. Seas around 3 feet. Wave detail, west 3 feet at 12 seconds. For Tuesday night, west wind 10 to 15 knots, becoming northwest around 5 knots after midnight. Seas around 3 feet. Wave detail, west 3 feet at 11 seconds and southwest 2 feet at 14 seconds. The coastal waters forecast from Point Arena to Point Reyes out to 10 nautical miles. Tonight, northwest wind 5 to 10 knots, seas 4 to 5 feet, wave detail, west 4 feet at 13 seconds and south 2 feet at 14 seconds. A chance of rain until early morning Tuesday, northwest wind 5 to 10 knots, seas 4 to 5 feet, wave detail, west 4 feet at 12 seconds and south 2 feet at 14 seconds. Tuesday night, northwest wind 10 to 15 knots, seas 3 to 4 feet, wave detail, west 4 feet at 6 seconds and south 2 feet at 15 seconds. The coastal waters forecast from Point Arena to Point Reyes 10 to 16 nautical miles offshore. Tonight, northwest wind 5 to 10 knots, seas 5 to 6 feet, wave detail, northwest 6 feet at 13 seconds and south 2 feet at 16 seconds. A chance of rain until early morning Tuesday, northwest wind 5 to 10 knots, seas 5 to 6 feet, wave detail, northwest 5 feet at 8 seconds and south 2 feet at 15 seconds. Tuesday night, northwest wind 10 to 15 knots, seas 4 to 5 feet, wave detail, northwest 5 feet at 6 seconds and south 2 feet at 16 seconds. San Francisco Bar Forecast. In the deep water channel, mixed seas of 4 to 6 feet at 14 seconds. Across the bar, swell can be more than twice as high across the bar than surrounding waters. Waves are also more prone to break, particularly during strong ebb currents. Maximum ebb current of 3.1 knots at 6:34 a.m. Tuesday and 0.8 knots at 8:41 p.m. Tuesday. The coastal waters forecast from Point Pinos to Point Piedras Blancas out to 10 nautical miles. Tonight, northwest wind 5 to 10 knots, seas 4 to 5 feet, wave detail, west 5 feet at 14.

15 seconds and south 2 feet at 14 seconds. Tuesday, northwest wind 5 to 10 knots, seas 3 to 5 feet. Wave detail, west 4 feet at 11 seconds. Tuesday night, northwest wind 5 to 10 knots, seas 3 to 4 feet. Wave detail, northwest 4 feet at 7 seconds and south 2 feet at 14 seconds. The coastal waters forecast from Pigeon Point to Point Pinos 10 to 60 nautical miles offshore. Tonight, northwest wind 5 to 10 knots, seas 5 to 6 feet. Wave detail, west 6 feet at 14 seconds and south 3 feet at 14 seconds. A chance of rain after midnight. Tuesday, northwest wind 5 to 10 knots, seas around 5 feet. Wave detail, northwest 5 feet at 13 seconds and south 2 feet at 15 seconds. Tuesday night, northwest wind around 10 knots, seas 4 to 5 feet. Wave detail, northwest 5 feet at 11 seconds and south 2 feet at 15 seconds. 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This broadcast originates from the National Weather Service office located in Monterey, California, and serves the coastal marine waters, including San Francisco and Monterey Bay. The offshore waters forecast for the following marine location: Point Arena to Pigeon Point between 60 nautical miles and 150 nautical miles offshore. Issued at 09, 08 p.m. Pacific Daylight Time. Tonight, west winds 5 to 10 knots, becoming west to northwest 5 to 15 knots. Seas 7 to 8 feet. Tuesday, north to northwest winds 5 to 15 knots. Seas 6 to 7 feet. Tuesday night, northwest winds 10 to 15 knots. Seas 5 to 6 feet. Wednesday, north to northwest winds 10 to 15 knots, becoming northwest 5 to 10 knots. Seas 5 to 6 feet. Wednesday night, northwest winds 10 to 15 knots. Seas 6 to 7 feet. Thursday, northwest winds 10 to 15 knots. Seas 6 to 7 feet. Thursday night, northwest winds 10 to 15 knots, becoming 10 to 20 knots. Seas 6 to 7 feet. Friday, northwest winds 10 to 20 knots. Seas 5 to 7 feet. Friday night, north to northwest winds 15 to 25 knots. Seas 5 to 7 feet. Saturday, north winds 20 to 30 knots. Seas 6 to 9 feet. Saturday night, north to northwest winds 20 to 25 knots. Seas 8 to 10 feet. The offshore waters forecast for the following marine location: Pigeon Point to Point Piedras Blancas between 60 nautical miles and 150 nautical miles offshore. Issued at 09, 08 p.m. Pacific Daylight Time. Tonight, northwest winds less than 10 knots. Seas 7 to 8 feet. Tuesday, northwest winds 5 to 10 knots, becoming 5 to 15 knots. Seas 6 to 7 feet. Tuesday night, northwest winds 10 to 15 knots. Seas 5 to 6 feet. Wednesday, north to northwest winds 10 to 15 knots. Seas 5 to 6 feet. Wednesday night, northwest winds 10 to 15 knots. Seas 5 to 7 feet. Thursday, northwest winds 10 to 15 knots. Seas 6 to 7 feet. Thursday night, northwest winds 15 to 20 knots. Seas 6 to 7 feet. Friday, northwest winds 10 to 20 knots. Seas 5 to 8 feet. Friday night, northwest winds 15 to 25 knots. Seas 5 to 8 feet. Saturday, north to northwest winds 20 to 30 knots. Seas 6 to 9 feet. Saturday night, northwest winds 20 to 25 knots. Seas 9 to 10 feet. The coastal waters forecast from Point Reyes to Pigeon Point out to 10 nautical miles. For tonight, northwest wind 5 to 10 knots. Seas 3 to 5 feet. Wave detail, west 4 feet at 13 seconds and southwest 2 feet at 15 seconds. A chance of rain this evening, then rain likely.

to midnight for Tuesday. West wind 5 to 10 knots. Seas 3 to 4 feet. Wave detail, west 4 feet at 12 seconds. For Tuesday night, northwest wind 5 to 10 knots. Seas 3 to 4 feet. Wave detail, west 3 feet at 9 seconds and south 2 feet at 15 seconds. The coastal waters forecast from Pigeon Point to Point Pinos out to 10 nautical miles. For tonight, northwest wind 5 to 10 knots. Seas 4 to 5 feet. Wave detail, west 5 feet at 13 seconds and south 2 feet at 14 seconds. A slight chance of rain after midnight. A chance of rain late. For Tuesday, northwest wind 5 to 10 knots. Seas 3 to 4 feet. Wave detail, west 4 feet at 12 seconds. For Tuesday night, northwest wind 5 to 10 knots. Seas 3 to 4 feet. Wave detail, west 4 feet at 11 seconds and southwest 2 feet at 15 seconds. Sunrise, sunset, and tidal information for the San Francisco Bay Area for Monday, May 4. The sunset tonight, 8:03 p.m. The sunrise tomorrow, 6:09 a.m. The sunset tomorrow, 8:04 p.m. Tidal data at the Golden Gate for the afternoon and evening hours today and the morning hours of tomorrow. High tide, 3:25 p.m. at 4.19 feet. Low tide, 7:30 p.m. at 3.17 feet. High tide, 1:25 a.m. at 5.47 feet. Low tide, 8:31 a.m. at -0.44 feet. Here are the buoy observations for midnight Pacific Daylight Time. An offshore buoy 6 winds north at 14 knots, pressure 1,023.7 millibars. An offshore buoy 59, winds north 12 knots, water temperature 59, pressure 1,018.8 millibars, sea 7 feet, every 11 seconds. At Point Arena buoy, winds west 6 knots, water temperature 56, pressure 1,015.9 millibars, sea 7 feet, every 13 seconds. At buoy 13 near Bodega Bay, winds northwest at 8 knots, pressure 1,016.0 millibars, swell 5 feet, every 13 seconds. At Point Reyes Wave Rider buoy, water temperature 54, seas 6 feet, every 13 seconds. At San Francisco Bar buoy, water temperature 57, seas 4 feet, every 13 seconds. At San Francisco buoy, winds west at 8 knots, water temperature 55, pressure 1,015.2 millibars, swell 5 feet, every 14 seconds. At Half Moon Bay buoy, winds northwest 10 knots, water temperature 58, pressure 1,016.4 millibars, seas 5 feet, every 12 seconds. At Monterey Bay buoy, winds northwest 10 knots, water temperature 58, pressure 1,015.3 millibars, seas 6 feet, every 14 seconds. At Pointer, Wave Rider buoy, water temperature 59, seas 6 feet, every 14 seconds. At Cape San Martin buoy, winds northwest at 10 knots, water temperature 59, pressure 1,015.8 millibars. Synopsis for the Central California coast and bays, including the Monterey Bay, Greater Farallones, and Cordell Bank National Marine Sanctuaries. Unsettled weather over the northern waters with passing showers due to a weak weather system moving through early Tuesday. Light to gentle northerly breezes will persist Tuesday. Light wind and seas continue through Wednesday as high pressure builds. Northerly wind and seas increase Thursday into the weekend as more typically strong springtime onshore surface pressure gradients develop over the waters. The marine forecast for San Pablo Bay, Suisun Bay, the West Delta, and the San Francisco Bay north of the Bay Bridge. For tonight, west wind 5 to 10 knots. A chance of rain this evening, then rain likely after midnight. For Tuesday, southwest wind 5 to 10 knots. For Tuesday night, west wind 5 to 10 knots. The marine forecast for Monterey Bay. For Tuesday, southwest wind 5 to 10 knots. For Tuesday night, west wind 5.

to 10 knots. The marine forecast for Monterey Bay. For tonight, west wind 5 to 10 knots. Seas 3 to 4 feet. Wave detail, west 3 feet at 13 seconds and south 2 feet at 14 seconds. A slight chance of rain after midnight. For Tuesday, west wind around 5 knots, rising to 10 to 15 knots in the afternoon. Seas around 3 feet. Wave detail, west 3 feet at 12 seconds. For Tuesday night, west wind 10 to 15 knots, becoming northwest around 5 knots after midnight. Seas around 3 feet. Wave detail, west 3 feet at 11 seconds and southwest 2 feet at 14 seconds. The coastal waters forecast from Point Arena to Point Reyes out to 10 nautical miles. Tonight, northwest wind 5 to 10 knots, seas 4 to 5 feet. Wave detail, west 4 feet at 13 seconds and south 2 feet at 14 seconds. A chance of rain until early morning Tuesday. Northwest wind 5 to 10 knots, seas 4 to 5 feet. Wave detail, west 4 feet at 12 seconds and south 2 feet at 14 seconds. Tuesday night, northwest wind 10 to 15 knots, seas 3 to 4 feet. Wave detail, west 4 feet at 6 seconds and south 2 feet at 15 seconds. The coastal waters forecast from Point Arena to Point Reyes 10 to 60 nautical miles offshore. Tonight, northwest wind 5 to 10 knots, seas 5 to 6 feet. Wave detail, northwest 6 feet at 13 seconds and south 2 feet at 16 seconds. A chance of rain until early morning Tuesday. Northwest wind 5 to 10 knots, seas 5 to 6 feet. Wave detail, northwest 5 feet at 8 seconds and south 2 feet at 15 seconds. Tuesday night, northwest wind 10 to 15 knots, seas 4 to 5 feet. Wave detail, northwest 5 feet at 6 seconds and south 2 feet at 16 seconds. San Francisco Bar forecast. In the deep water channel, mixed seas of 4 to 6 feet at 14 seconds. Across the bar, swell can be more than twice as high across the bar than surrounding waters. Waves are also more prone to break, particularly during strong ebb currents. Maximum ebb current of 3.1 knots at 6:34 a.m. Tuesday and 0.8 knots at 8:41 p.m. Tuesday. The coastal waters forecast from Point Pinos to Point Piedras Blancas out to 10 nautical miles. Tonight, northwest wind 5 to 10 knots, seas 4 to 5 feet. Wave detail, west 5 feet at 14 seconds and south 2 feet at 14 seconds. Tuesday, northwest wind 5 to 10 knots, seas 3 to 5 feet. Wave detail, west 4 feet at 11 seconds. Tuesday night, northwest wind 5 to 10 knots, seas 3 to 4 feet. Wave detail, northwest 4 feet at 7 seconds and south 2 feet at 14 seconds. The coastal waters forecast from Pigeon Point to Point Pinos 10 to 60 nautical miles offshore. Tonight, northwest wind 5 to 10 knots, seas 5 to 6 feet. Wave detail, west 6 feet at 14 seconds and south 3 feet at 14 seconds. A chance of rain after midnight. Tuesday, northwest wind 5 to 10 knots, seas around 5 feet. Wave detail, northwest 5 feet at 13 seconds and south 2 feet at 15 seconds. Tuesday night, northwest wind around 10 knots, seas 4 to 5 feet. Wave detail, northwest 5 feet at 11 seconds and south 2 feet at 15 seconds. The offshore waters forecast for the following marine location, Point Arena to Pigeon Point between 60 nautical miles and 150 nautical miles offshore. Issued at 09:08 p.m. Pacific Daylight Time. Tonight, west wind 5 to 10 knots, becoming west to northwest 5 to 15 knots. Sea 7 to 8 feet. Tuesday, north to northwest wind 5 to 15 knots. Sea 6 to 7 feet. Tuesday night, northwest wind 10 to 15 knots. Seas 5 to 6 feet. Wednesday, north to northwest wind 10 to 15 knots, becoming northwest 5 to 10 knots. Seas 5 to 6 feet. Wednesday night, northwest winds 10 to 15 knots. Seas 6 to 7 feet. Thursday, northwest winds 10 to 15 knots. Seas 6 to 7 feet. Thursday night, northwest.

10 to 50 knots, becoming 10 to 20 knots. Seas 6 to 7 feet. Friday, northwest winds 10 to 20 knots. Seas 5 to 7 feet. Friday night, north to northwest winds 15 to 25 knots. Seas 5 to 7 feet. Saturday, north winds 20 to 30 knots. Seas 6 to 9 feet. Saturday night, north to northwest winds 20 to 25 knots. Seas 8 to 10 feet. The offshore waters forecast for the following marine location: Pigeon Point to Point Piedras Blancas between 60 nautical miles and 150 nautical miles offshore. 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Tonight, northwest winds less than 10 knots. Seas 7 to 8 feet. Tuesday, northwest wind 5 to 10 knots, becoming 5 to 15 knots. Seas 6 to 7 feet. Tuesday night, northwest winds 10 to 15 knots. Seas 5 to 6 feet. Wednesday, north to northwest winds 10 to 15 knots. Seas 5 to 6 feet. Wednesday night, northwest winds 10 to 15 knots. Seas 5 to 7 feet. Thursday, northwest winds 10 to 15 knots. Seas 6 to 7 feet. Thursday night, northwest winds 15 to 20 knots. Seas 6 to 7 feet. Friday, northwest winds 10 to 20 knots. Seas 5 to 8 feet. Friday night, northwest winds 15 to 25 knots. Seas 5 to 8 feet. Saturday, north to northwest winds 20 to 30 knots. Seas 6 to 9 feet. Saturday night, northwest winds 20 to 25 knots. Seas 9 to 10 feet. The coastal waters forecast from Point Reyes to Pigeon Point out to 10 nautical miles. For tonight, northwest wind 5 to 10 knots. Seas 3 to 5 feet. Wave detail, west 4 feet at 13 seconds and southwest 2 feet at 15 seconds. A chance of rain this evening, then rain likely after midnight. For Tuesday, west wind 5 to 10 knots. Seas 3 to 4 feet. Wave detail, west 4 feet at 12 seconds. For Tuesday night, northwest wind 5 to 10 knots. Seas 3 to 4 feet. Wave detail, west 3 feet at 9 seconds and south 2 feet at 15 seconds. The coastal waters forecast from Pigeon Point to Point Pinos out to 10 nautical miles. For tonight, northwest wind 5 to 10 knots. Seas 4 to 5 feet. Wave detail, west 5 feet at 13 seconds and south 2 feet at 14 seconds. A slight chance of rain after midnight. A chance of rain late. For Tuesday, northwest wind 5 to 10 knots. Seas 3 to 4 feet. Wave detail, west 4 feet at 12 seconds. For Tuesday night, northwest wind 5 to 10 knots. Seas 3 to 4 feet. Wave detail, west 4 feet at 11 seconds and southwest 2 feet at 15 seconds. Sunrise, sunset, and tidal information for the San Francisco Bay Area for Monday, May 4. The sunset tonight, 8:03 p.m. The sunrise tomorrow, 6:09 a.m. The sunset tomorrow, 8:04 p.m. Tidal data at the Golden Gate for the afternoon and evening hours today and the morning hours of tomorrow. High tide, 3:25 p.m. at 4.19 feet. Low tide, 7:30 p.m. at 3.17 feet. High tide, 1:25 a.m. at 5.47 feet. Low tide, 8:31 a.m. at minus 044 feet. Here are the buoy observations for midnight Pacific Daylight Time. An offshore buoy 6 winds north at 14 knots, pressure 1,023.7 millibars. An offshore buoy 59, winds north 12 knots, water temperature 59, pressure 1,018.8 millibars, sea 7 feet, every 11 seconds. At Point Arena buoy, winds west 6 knots, water temperature 56, pressure

Mass wind 8, buoy wind northwest 10 knots. Water temperature 58. Pressure 1,016.4 millibars. Seas 5 feet every 12 seconds. At Monterey Bay, buoy winds northwest 10 knots. Water temperature 58. Pressure 1,015.3 millibars. Seas 6 feet every 14 seconds. Head point, sir. Wave rider buoy water temperature 59. Seas 6 feet every 14 seconds. At Cape San Martin, buoy winds northwest at 10 knots. Water temperature 59. Pressure 1,015.8 millibars. Synopsis for the Central California coast and bays, including the Monterey Bay, Greater Farallones, and Cordell Bank National Marine Sanctuaries. Unsettled weather over the northern waters with passing showers due to a weak weather system moving through early Tuesday. Light to gentle northerly breezes will persist Tuesday. Light wind and seas continue through Wednesday as high pressure builds. Northerly wind and seas increase Thursday into the weekend as more typically strong springtime onshore surface pressure gradients develop over the waters. The marine forecast for San Pablo Bay, Suisun Bay, the West Delta, and the San Francisco Bay north of the Bay Bridge. For tonight, west wind 5 to 10 knots. A chance of rain this evening, then rain likely after midnight. For Tuesday, southwest wind 5 to 10 knots. For Tuesday night, west wind 5 to 10 knots. The marine forecast for Monterey Bay. For tonight, west wind 5 to 10 knots. Seas 3 to 4 feet. Wave detail, west 3 feet at 13 seconds and south 2 feet at 14 seconds. A slight chance of rain after midnight. For Tuesday, west wind around 5 knots, rising to 10 to 15 knots in the afternoon. Seas around 3 feet. Wave detail, west 3 feet at 12 seconds. For Tuesday night, west wind 10 to 15 knots, becoming northwest around 5 knots after midnight. Seas around 3 feet. Wave detail, west 3 feet at 11 seconds and southwest 2 feet at 14 seconds. The coastal waters forecast from Point Arena to Point Reyes out to 10 nautical miles. Tonight, northwest wind 5 to 10 knots, seas 4 to 5 feet, wave detail, west 4 feet at 13 seconds and south 2 feet at 14 seconds. A chance of rain until early morning Tuesday, northwest wind 5 to 10 knots, seas 4 to 5 feet, wave detail, west 4 feet at 12 seconds and south 2 feet at 14 seconds. Tuesday night, northwest wind 10 to 15 knots, seas 3 to 4 feet, wave detail, west 4 feet at 6 seconds and south 2 feet at 15 seconds. The coastal waters forecast from Point Arena to Point Reyes 10 to 16 nautical miles offshore. Tonight, northwest wind 5 to 10 knots, seas 5 to 6 feet, wave detail, northwest 6 feet at 13 seconds and south 2 feet at 16 seconds. A chance of rain until early morning Tuesday, northwest wind 5 to 10 knots, seas 5 to 6 feet, wave detail, northwest 5 feet at 8 seconds and south 2 feet at 15 seconds. Tuesday night, northwest wind 10 to 15 knots, seas 4 to 5 feet, wave detail, northwest 5 feet at 6 seconds and south 2 feet at 16 seconds. San Francisco Bar forecast. In the deep water channel, mixed seas of 4 to 6 feet at 14 seconds. Across the bar, swell can be more than twice as high across the bar than surrounding waters. Waves are also more prone to break, particularly during strong ebb currents. Maximum ebb current of 3.1 knots at 6:34 a.m. Tuesday and 0.8 knots at 8:41 p.m. Tuesday. The coastal waters forecast from Point Pinos to Point Piedras Blancas out to 10 nautical miles. Tonight, northwest wind 5 to 10 knots, seas 4 to 5 feet, wave detail, west 5 feet at 14 seconds and south 2 feet at 14 seconds. Tuesday, northwest wind 5 to 10 knots, seas 3 to 5 feet, wave detail, west 4 feet at 11 seconds. Tuesday night, northwest wind 5 to 10 knots, seas 3 to 4 feet, wave detail, northwest 4 feet at 7 seconds and south 2 feet at 14 seconds. The coastal waters forecast from Pigeon Point to Point Pinos 10 to 16 nautical miles offshore.

tonight, northwest wind 5 to 10 knots, seas 5 to 6 feet, wave detail, west 6 feet at 14 seconds, and south 3 feet at 14 seconds. A chance of rain after midnight. Tuesday, northwest wind 5 to 10 knots, seas around 5 feet, wave detail, northwest 5 feet at 13 seconds, and south 2 feet at 15 seconds. Tuesday night, northwest wind around 10 knots, seas 4 to 5 feet, wave detail, northwest 5 feet at 11 seconds, and south 2 feet at 15 seconds. The offshore waters forecast for the following marine location: Point Arena to Pigeon Point, between 60 nautical miles and 150 nautical miles offshore. Issued at 09:08 p.m. Pacific Daylight Time. Tonight, west winds 5 to 10 knots, becoming west to northwest 5 to 15 knots. Sea 7 to 8 feet. Tuesday, north to northwest winds 5 to 15 knots. Sea 6 to 7 feet. Tuesday night, northwest winds 10 to 15 knots. Seas 5 to 6 feet. Wednesday, north to northwest winds 10 to 15 knots, becoming northwest 5 to 10 knots. Seas 5 to 6 feet. Wednesday night, northwest winds 10 to 15 knots. Seas 6 to 7 feet. Thursday, northwest winds 10 to 15 knots. Seas 6 to 7 feet. Thursday night, northwest winds 10 to 15 knots, becoming 10 to 20 knots. Seas 6 to 7 feet. Friday, northwest winds 10 to 20 knots. Seas 5 to 7 feet. Friday night, north to northwest winds 15 to 25 knots. Seas 5 to 7 feet. Saturday, north winds 20 to 30 knots. Seas 6 to 9 feet. Saturday night, north to northwest winds 20 to 25 knots. Seas 8 to 10 feet. The offshore waters forecast for the following marine location: Pigeon Point to Point Piedras Blancas, between 60 nautical miles and 150 nautical miles offshore. 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Tonight, northwest winds less than 10 knots. Seas 7 to 8 feet. Tuesday, northwest winds 5 to 10 knots, becoming 5 to 15 knots. Seas 6 to 7 feet. Tuesday night, northwest winds 10 to 15 knots. Seas 5 to 6 feet. Wednesday, north to northwest winds 10 to 15 knots. Seas 5 to 6 feet. Wednesday night, northwest winds 10 to 15 knots. Seas 5 to 7 feet. Thursday, northwest winds 10 to 15 knots. Seas 6 to 7 feet. Thursday night, northwest winds 15 to 20 knots. Seas 6 to 7 feet. Friday, northwest winds 10 to 20 knots. Seas 5 to 8 feet. Friday night, northwest winds 15 to 25 knots. Seas 5 to 8 feet. Saturday, north to northwest winds 20 to 30 knots. Seas 6 to 9 feet. Saturday night, northwest winds 20 to 25 knots. Seas 9 to 10 feet. The coastal waters forecast from Point Reyes to Pigeon Point, out to 10 nautical miles. For tonight, northwest wind 5 to 10 knots. Seas 3 to 5 feet. Wave detail, west 4 feet at 13 seconds and southwest 2 feet at 15 seconds. A chance of rain this evening, then rain likely after midnight. For Tuesday, west wind 5 to 10 knots. Seas 3 to 4 feet. Wave detail, west 4 feet at 12 seconds. For Tuesday night, northwest wind 5 to 10 knots. Seas 3 to 4 feet. Wave detail, west 3 feet at 9 seconds and south 2 feet at 15 seconds. The coastal waters forecast from Pigeon Point to Point Pinos, out to 10 nautical miles. For tonight, northwest wind 5 to 10 knots. Seas 4 to 5 feet. Wave detail, west 5 feet at 13 seconds and south 2 feet at 14 seconds. A slight chance of rain after midnight. A chance of rain late.

Tuesday, northwest wind 5 to 10 knots. Seas 3 to 4 feet. Wave detail, west 4 feet at 12 seconds. For Tuesday night, northwest wind 5 to 10 knots. Seas 3 to 4 feet. Wave detail, west 4 feet at 11 seconds and southwest 2 feet at 15 seconds. 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This broadcast originates from the National Weather Service office located in Monterey, California, and serves the coastal marine waters, including San Francisco and Monterey Bay. Sunrise, sunset, and tidal information for the San Francisco Bay area for Monday, May 4. The sunset tonight, 8:03 p.m. The sunrise tomorrow, 6:09 a.m. The sunset tomorrow, 8:04 p.m. Tidal data at the Golden Gate for the afternoon and evening hours today and the morning hours of tomorrow. High tide, 3:25 p.m. at 4.19 feet. Low tide, 7:30 p.m. at 3.17 feet. High tide, 1:25 a.m. at 5.47 feet. Low tide, 8:31 a.m. at minus 044 feet. Here are the buoy observations for midnight Pacific Daylight Time. An offshore buoy 6 winds north at 14 knots, pressure 1,023.7 millibars. An offshore buoy 59, winds north 12 knots, water temperature 59, pressure 1,018.8 millibars, sea 7 feet, every 11 seconds. At Point Arena buoy, winds west 6 knots, water temperature 56, pressure 1,015.9 millibars, sea 7 feet, every 13 seconds. At buoy 13 near Bodega Bay, winds northwest at 8 knots, pressure 1,016.0 millibars, swell 5 feet, every 13 seconds. At Point Reyes Wave Rider buoy, water temperature 54, seas 6 feet, every 13 seconds. At San Francisco Bar buoy, water temperature 57, seas 4 feet, every 13 seconds. At San Francisco buoy, winds west at 8 knots, water temperature 55, pressure 1,015.2 millibars, swell 5 feet, every 14 seconds. At Half Moon Bay buoy, winds northwest 10 knots, water temperature 58, pressure 1,016.4 millibars, seas 5 feet, every 12 seconds. At Monterey Bay buoy, winds northwest 10 knots, water temperature 58, pressure 1,015.3 millibars, seas 6 feet, every 14 seconds. At Pointer, Wave Rider buoy, water temperature 59, seas 6 feet, every 14 seconds. At Cape San Martin buoy, winds northwest at 10 knots, water temperature 59, pressure 1,015.8 millibars. Synopsis for the Central California coast and bays, including the Monterey Bay, Greater Farallones, and Cordell Bank National Marine Sanctuaries. Unsettled weather over the northern waters with passing showers due to a weak weather system moving through early Tuesday. Light to gentle northerly breezes will persist Tuesday. Light wind and seas continue through Wednesday as high pressure builds. Northerly wind and seas increase Thursday into the weekend as more typically strong springtime onshore surface pressure gradients develop over the waters. The marine forecast for San Pablo Bay, Suisun Bay, the West Delta, and the San Francisco Bay north of the Bay Bridge. For tonight, west wind 5 to 10 knots. A chance of rain this evening, then rain likely after midnight. For Tuesday, southwest wind 5 to 10 knots. For Tuesday night, west wind 5 to 10 knots. The marine forecast for Monterey Bay. For tonight, west wind 5 to 10 knots. Seas 3 to 4 feet. Wave detail, west 3 feet at 13 seconds and south 2 feet at 14 seconds. A slight chance of rain after midnight. For Tuesday, west wind around 5 knots, rising to 10 to 15 knots in the afternoon. Seas around 3 feet. Wave detail, west 3 feet at 12 seconds. For Tuesday night, west wind 10 to 15 knots, becoming northwest around 5 feet.

That's after midnight. Sea is around 3 feet. Wave detail, west 3 feet at 11 seconds and southwest 2 feet at 14 seconds. The coastal waters forecast from Point Arena to Point raise out to 10 nautical miles. Tonight, northwest wind 5 to 10 knots, seas 4 to 5 feet, wave detail, west 4 feet at 13 seconds and south 2 feet at 14 seconds. A chance of rain until early morning Tuesday, northwest wind 5 to 10 knots, seas 4 to 5 feet, wave detail, west 4 feet at 12 seconds and south 2 feet at 14 seconds. Tuesday night, northwest wind 10 to 15 knots, seas 3 to 4 feet, wave detail, west 4 feet at 6 seconds and south 2 feet at 15 seconds. The coastal waters forecast from Point Arena to Point raise 10 to 16 nautical miles offshore. Tonight, northwest wind 5 to 10 knots, seas 5 to 6 feet, wave detail, northwest 6 feet at 13 seconds and south 2 feet at 16 seconds. A chance of rain until early morning Tuesday, northwest wind 5 to 10 knots, seas 5 to 6 feet, wave detail, northwest 5 feet at 8 seconds and south 2 feet at 15 seconds. Tuesday night, northwest wind 10 to 15 knots, seas 4 to 5 feet, wave detail, northwest 5 feet at 6 seconds and south 2 feet at 16 seconds. San Francisco Bar Forecast. In the deep water channel, mixed seas of 4 to 6 feet at 14 seconds. Across the bar, swell can be more than twice as high across the bar than surrounding waters. Waves are also more prone to break, particularly during strong ebb currents. Maximum ebb current of 3.1 knots at 6:34 a.m. Tuesday and 0.8 knots at 8:41 p.m. Tuesday. The coastal waters forecast from Point Pinos to Point Piedras blunts out to 10 nautical miles. Tonight, northwest wind 5 to 10 knots, seas 4 to 5 feet, wave detail, west 5 feet at 14 seconds and south 2 feet at 14 seconds. Tuesday, northwest wind 5 to 10 knots, seas 3 to 5 feet, wave detail, west 4 feet at 11 seconds. Tuesday night, northwest wind 5 to 10 knots, seas 3 to 4 feet, wave detail, northwest 4 feet at 7 seconds and south 2 feet at 14 seconds. The coastal waters forecast from Pigeon Point to Point Pinos 10 to 60 nautical miles offshore. Tonight, northwest wind 5 to 10 knots, seas 5 to 6 feet, wave detail, west 6 feet at 14 seconds and south 3 feet at 14 seconds. A chance of rain after midnight. Tuesday, northwest wind 5 to 10 knots, seas around 5 feet, wave detail, northwest 5 feet at 13 seconds and south 2 feet at 15 seconds. Tuesday night, northwest wind around 10 knots, seas 4 to 5 feet, wave detail, northwest 5 feet at 11 seconds and south 2 feet at 15 seconds. The offshore waters forecast for the following marine location, Point Arena to Pigeon Point between 60 nautical miles and 150 nautical miles offshore. Issued at 09:08 p.m. Pacific Daylight Time. Tonight, west winds 5 to 10 knots, becoming west to northwest 5 to 15 knots. Sea 7 to 8 feet. Tuesday, north to northwest winds 5 to 15 knots. Sea 6 to 7 feet. Tuesday night, northwest winds 10 to 15 knots. Seas 5 to 6 feet. Wednesday, north to northwest winds 10 to 15 knots, becoming northwest 5 to 10 knots. Seas 5 to 6 feet. Wednesday night, northwest winds 10 to 15 knots. Seas 6 to 7 feet. Thursday, northwest winds 10 to 15 knots. Seas 6 to 7 feet. Thursday night, northwest winds 10 to 15 knots, becoming 10 to 20 knots. Seas 6 to 7 feet. Friday, northwest winds 10 to 20 knots. Seas 5 to 7 feet. Friday night, north to northwest winds 15 to 25 knots. Seas 5 to 7 feet. Saturday, north winds 20 to 30 knots. Seas 6 to 9 feet. Saturday night, north to northwest winds 20 to 25 knots. Seas 8 to 10 feet. The offshore waters forecast for the following marine location.

Pigeon Point to Point Quiberas Blanc is between 60 nautical miles and 150 nautical miles offshore. Issued at 09, 08 p.m. Pacific Daylight Time. Tonight, northwest winds less than 10 knots. Sea 7 to 8 feet. Tuesday, northwest winds 5 to 10 knots, becoming 5 to 15 knots. Sea 6 to 7 feet. Tuesday night, northwest winds 10 to 15 knots. Seas 5 to 6 feet. Wednesday, north to northwest winds 10 to 15 knots. Seas 5 to 6 feet. Wednesday night, northwest winds 10 to 15 knots. Seas 5 to 7 feet. Thursday, northwest winds 10 to 15 knots. Seas 6 to 7 feet. Thursday night, northwest winds 15 to 20 knots. Seas 6 to 7 feet. Friday, northwest winds 10 to 20 knots. Seas 5 to 8 feet. Friday night, northwest winds 15 to 25 knots. Seas 5 to 8 feet. Saturday, north to northwest winds 20 to 30 knots. Seas 6 to 9 feet. Saturday night, northwest winds 20 to 25 knots. Seas 9 to 10 feet. The coastal waters forecast from Point Reyes to Pigeon Point out to 10 nautical miles. For tonight, northwest wind 5 to 10 knots. Seas 3 to 5 feet. Wave detail, west 4 feet at 13 seconds and southwest 2 feet at 15 seconds. A chance of rain this evening, then rain likely after midnight. For Tuesday, west wind 5 to 10 knots. Seas 3 to 4 feet. Wave detail, west 4 feet at 12 seconds. For Tuesday night, northwest wind 5 to 10 knots. Seas 3 to 4 feet. Wave detail, west 3 feet at 9 seconds and south 2 feet at 15 seconds. The coastal waters forecast from Pigeon Point to Point Pinos out to 10 nautical miles. For tonight, northwest wind 5 to 10 knots. Seas 4 to 5 feet. Wave detail, west 5 feet at 13 seconds and south 2 feet at 14 seconds. A slight chance of rain after midnight. A chance of rain late. For Tuesday, northwest wind 5 to 10 knots. Seas 3 to 4 feet. Wave detail, west 4 feet at 12 seconds. For Tuesday night, northwest wind 5 to 10 knots. Seas 3 to 4 feet. Wave detail, west 4 feet at 11 seconds and southwest 2 feet at 15 seconds. Sunrise, sunset, and tidal information for the San Francisco Bay Area for Tuesday, May 5. The sunrise today, 6:11 a.m. The sunset tonight, 8:03 p.m. Tidal data at the Golden Gate for today. High tide, 1:25 a.m. at 5.47 feet. Low tide, 8:31 a.m. at -0.44 feet. High tide, 4:16 p.m. at 4. 9 feet low tide, 8:13 p.m. at 3.31 feet. Here are the buoy observations for 1 a.m. Pacific Daylight Time. An offshore buoy 6 winds north at 14 knots, pressure 1,023.6 millibars. An offshore buoy 59 winds northwest at 12 knots, water temperature 59, pressure 1,018.7 millibars. At buoy 14 near Point Arena, winds west at 4 knots, water temperature 56, pressure 1,015.8 millibars. At buoy 13 near Bodega Bay, winds west at 8 knots, pressure 1,015.0 millibars. At Point Reyes, wave rider buoy, water temperature 54, sea 7 feet, every 12 seconds. At San Francisco Bar buoy, water temperature 57, seas 5 feet, every 13 seconds. At San Francisco buoy, winds northwest 8 knots, water temperature 55, pressure 1,015.6 millibars, seas 5 feet, every 11 seconds. At Half Moon Bay buoy, winds northwest 12 knots, water temperature 58, pressure 1,016.3 millibars, seas 4 feet, every 12 seconds. At Monterey buoy, winds north at 12 knots.

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Pressure 1,000. 15.7 millibars. Endpoint, sir. Wave rider buoy. Water temperature 59. Phase 6 feet. Every 13 seconds. At Cape San Martin buoy, winds northwest at 10 knots. Water temperature 59. Pressure 1,000. 15.9 millibars. Synopsis for the central California coast and bays, including the Monterey Bay, Greater Farallones, and Cordell Bank National Marine Sanctuaries. Unsettled weather over the northern waters with passing showers due to a weak weather system moving through early Tuesday. Light to gentle northerly breezes will persist Tuesday. Light wind and seas continue through Wednesday as high pressure builds. Northerly wind and seas increase Thursday into the weekend as more typically strong springtime onshore surface pressure gradients develop over the waters. The marine forecast for San Pablo Bay, Suisun Bay, the West Delta, and the San Francisco Bay north of the Bay Bridge. For tonight, west wind 5 to 10 knots. A chance of rain this evening, then rain likely after midnight. For Tuesday, southwest wind 5 to 10 knots. For Tuesday night, west wind 5 to 10 knots. The marine forecast for Monterey Bay. For tonight, west wind 5 to 10 knots. Seas 3 to 4 feet. Wave detail, west 3 feet at 13 seconds and south 2 feet at 14 seconds. A slight chance of rain after midnight. For Tuesday, west wind around 5 knots, rising to 10 to 15 knots in the afternoon. Seas around 3 feet. Wave detail, west 3 feet at 12 seconds. For Tuesday night, west wind 10 to 15 knots, becoming northwest around 5 knots after midnight. Seas around 3 feet. Wave detail, west 3 feet at 11 seconds and southwest 2 feet at 14 seconds. The coastal waters forecast from Point Arena to Point Reyes out to 10 nautical miles. Tonight, northwest wind 5 to 10 knots, seas 4 to 5 feet, wave detail, west 4 feet at 13 seconds and south 2 feet at 14 seconds. A chance of rain until early morning Tuesday, northwest wind 5 to 10 knots, seas 4 to 5 feet, wave detail, west 4 feet at 12 seconds and south 2 feet at 14 seconds. Tuesday night. Northwest wind 10 to 15 knots, seas 3 to 4 feet, wave detail, west 4 feet at 6 seconds and south 2 feet at 15 seconds. The coastal waters forecast from Point Arena to Point Reyes 10 to 60 nautical miles offshore. Tonight, northwest wind 5 to 10 knots, seas 5 to 6 feet, wave detail, northwest 6 feet at 13 seconds and south 2 feet at 16 seconds. A chance of rain until early morning Tuesday, northwest wind 5 to 10 knots, seas 5 to 6 feet, wave detail, northwest 5 feet at 8 seconds and south 2 feet at 15 seconds. Tuesday night, northwest wind 10 to 15 knots, seas 4 to 5 feet, wave detail, northwest 5 feet at 6 seconds and south 2 feet at 16 seconds. San Francisco Bar forecast. In the deep water channel, mixed seas of 4 to 6 feet at 14 seconds. Across the bar, swell can be more than twice as high across the bar than surrounding waters. Waves are also more prone to break, particularly during strong ebb currents. Maximum ebb current of 3.1 knots at 6:34 a.m. Tuesday and 0.8 knots at 8:41 p.m. Tuesday. The coastal waters forecast from Point Pinos to Point Piedras Blancas out to 10 nautical miles. Tonight, northwest wind 5 to 10 knots, seas 4 to 5 feet, wave detail, west 5 feet at 14 seconds and south 2 feet at 14 seconds. Tuesday, northwest wind 5 to 10 knots, seas 3 to 5 feet, wave detail, west 4 feet at 11 seconds. Tuesday night. Northwest wind 5 to 10 knots, seas 3 to 4 feet, wave detail, northwest 4 feet at 7 seconds and south 2 feet at 14 seconds. The coastal waters forecast from Pigeon Point to Point Pinos 10 to 60 nautical miles offshore. Tonight, northwest wind 5 to 10 knots, seas 5 to 6 feet, wave detail, west 6 feet at 14 seconds and south 3 feet at 14 seconds. A chance of rain after midnight. Tuesday, northwest wind 5 to 10 knots, seas around 5 feet, wave detail, north

west 5 feet at 13 seconds and south 2 feet at 15 seconds. Tuesday night, northwest wind around 10 knots, east 4 to 5 feet wave detail. Northwest 5 feet at 11 seconds and south 2 feet at 15 seconds. The offshore waters forecast for the following marine location: Point Arena to Pigeon Point between 60 nautical miles and 150 nautical miles offshore. Issued at 09:08 p.m. Pacific Daylight Time. Tonight, west winds 5 to 10 knots, becoming west to northwest 5 to 15 knots. Sea 7 to 8 feet. Tuesday, north to northwest winds 5 to 15 knots. Sea 6 to 7 feet. Tuesday night, northwest winds 10 to 15 knots. Seas 5 to 6 feet. Wednesday, north to northwest winds 10 to 15 knots, becoming northwest 5 to 10 knots. Seas 5 to 6 feet. Wednesday night, northwest winds 10 to 15 knots. Seas 6 to 7 feet. Thursday, northwest winds 10 to 15 knots. Seas 6 to 7 feet. Thursday night, northwest winds 10 to 15 knots, becoming 10 to 20 knots. Seas 6 to 7 feet. Friday, northwest winds 10 to 20 knots. Seas 5 to 7 feet. Friday night, north to northwest winds 15 to 25 knots. Seas 5 to 7 feet. Saturday, north winds 20 to 30 knots. Seas 6 to 9 feet. Saturday night, north to northwest winds 20 to 25 knots. Seas 8 to 10 feet. The offshore waters forecast for the following marine location: Pigeon Point to Point Piedras Blancas between 60 nautical miles and 150 nautical miles offshore. Issued at 09:08 p.m. Pacific Daylight Time. Tonight, northwest winds less than 10 knots. Sea 7 to 8 feet. Tuesday, northwest winds 5 to 10 knots, becoming 5 to 15 knots. Sea 6 to 7 feet. Tuesday night, northwest winds 10 to 15 knots. Seas 5 to 6 feet. Wednesday, north to northwest winds 10 to 15 knots. Seas 5 to 6 feet. Wednesday night, northwest winds 10 to 15 knots. Seas 5 to 7 feet. Thursday, northwest winds 10 to 15 knots. Seas 6 to 7 feet. Thursday night, northwest winds 15 to 20 knots. Seas 6 to 7 feet. Friday, northwest winds 10 to 20 knots. Seas 5 to 8 feet. Friday night, northwest winds 15 to 25 knots. Seas 5 to 8 feet. Saturday, north to northwest winds 20 to 30 knots. Seas 6 to 9 feet. Saturday night, northwest winds 20 to 25 knots. Seas 9 to 10 feet. The coastal waters forecast from Point Reyes to Pigeon Point out to 10 nautical miles. For tonight, northwest wind 5 to 10 knots. Seas 3 to 5 feet. Wave detail, west 4 feet at 13 seconds and southwest 2 feet at 15 seconds. A chance of rain this evening, then rain likely after midnight. For Tuesday, west wind 5 to 10 knots. Seas 3 to 4 feet. Wave detail, west 4 feet at 12 seconds. For Tuesday night, northwest wind 5 to 10 knots. Seas 3 to 4 feet. Wave detail, west 3 feet at 9 seconds and south 2 feet at 15 seconds. The coastal waters forecast from Pigeon Point to Point Pinos out to 10 nautical miles. For tonight, northwest wind 5 to 10 knots. Seas 4 to 5 feet. Wave detail, west 5 feet at 13 seconds and south 2 feet at 14 seconds. A slight chance of rain after midnight. A chance of rain late. For Tuesday, northwest wind 5 to 10 knots. Seas 3 to 4 feet. Wave detail, west 4 feet at 12 seconds. For Tuesday night, northwest wind 5 to 10 knots. Seas 3 to 4 feet. Wave detail, west
11 seconds and southwest 2 feet at 15 seconds. Sunrise, sunset, and tidal information for the San Francisco Bay Area for Tuesday, May 5. The sunrise today, 6:11 a.m. The sunset tonight, 8:03 p.m. Tidal data at the Golden Gate for today. High tide, 1:25 a.m. at 5.47 feet. Low tide, 8:31 a.m. at minus 044 feet. High tide, 4:16 p.m. at 4. 9 feet low tide, 8:13 p.m. at 3.31 feet. Here are the buoy observations for 1 a.m. Pacific Daylight Time. An offshore buoy 6 winds north at 14 knots, pressure 1,023.5 millibars. An offshore buoy 59, winds northwest 12 knots, water temperature 59, pressure 1,018.7 millibars, seas 5 feet every 13 seconds. At Point Arena buoy, winds west 4 knots, water temperature 56, pressure 1,015.9 millibars, seas 7 feet every 14 seconds. At buoy 13 near Bodega Bay, winds west at 6 knots, pressure 1,015.2 millibars, swell 6 feet every 13 seconds. At Point Reyes Wave Rider buoy, water temperature 54, seas 7 feet every 12 seconds. At San Francisco Bar buoy, water temperature 57, seas 5 feet every 13 seconds. At San Francisco buoy, winds northwest 8 knots, water temperature 55, pressure 1,015.6 millibars, seas 5 feet every 11 seconds. At Half Moon Bay buoy, winds northwest 12 knots, water temperature 58, pressure 1,016.3 millibars, seas 4 feet every 12 seconds. At Monterey Bay buoy, winds north 12 knots, water temperature 58, pressure 1,015.7 millibars, seas 6 feet every 14 seconds. At Pointer, Wave Rider buoy, water temperature 59, seas 6 feet every 13 seconds. At Cape San Martin buoy, winds northwest 10 knots, water temperature 59, pressure 1,015.9 millibars. Seas 7 feet every 14 seconds. Synopsis for the Central California coast and bays, including the Monterey Bay, Greater Farallones, and Cordell Bank National Marine Sanctuaries. Unsettled weather over the northern waters with passing showers due to a weak weather system moving through early Tuesday. Light to gentle northerly breezes will persist Tuesday. Light wind and seas continue through Wednesday as high pressure builds. Northerly wind and seas increase Thursday into the weekend as more typically strong springtime onshore surface pressure gradients develop over the waters. The marine forecast for San Pablo Bay, Suisun Bay, the West Delta, and the San Francisco Bay north of the Bay Bridge. For tonight, west wind 5 to 10 knots. A chance of rain this evening, then rain likely after midnight. For Tuesday, southwest wind 5 to 10 knots. For Tuesday night, west wind 5 to 10 knots. The marine forecast for Monterey Bay. For tonight, west wind 5 to 10 knots. Seas 3 to 4 feet. Wave detail, west 3 feet at 13 seconds and south 2 feet at 14 seconds. A slight chance of rain after midnight. For Tuesday, west wind around 5 knots, rising to 10 to 15 knots in the afternoon. Seas around 3 feet. Wave detail, west 3 feet at 12 seconds. For Tuesday night, west wind 10 to 15 knots, becoming northwest around 5 knots after midnight. Seas around 3 feet. Wave detail, west 3 feet at 11 seconds and southwest 2 feet at 14 seconds. The coastal waters forecast from Point Arena to Point Reyes out to 10 nautical miles. Tonight, northwest wind 5 to 10 knots, seas 4 to 5 feet, wave detail, west 4 feet at 13 seconds and south 2 feet at 14 seconds. A chance of rain until early morning Tuesday, northwest wind 5 to 10 knots, seas 4 to 5 feet, wave detail, west 4 feet at 12 seconds and south 2 feet at 14 seconds. Tuesday night, northwest wind 10 to 15 knots, seas 3 to 4 feet, wave detail, west 4 feet at 6 feet.
south 2 feet at 15 seconds. The coastal waters forecast from Point Arena to Point Reyes 10 to 60 nautical miles offshore. Tonight, northwest wind 5 to 10 knots, seas 5 to 6 feet, wave detail. Northwest 6 feet at 13 seconds and south 2 feet at 16 seconds. A chance of rain until early morning Tuesday. Northwest wind 5 to 10 knots, seas 5 to 6 feet, wave detail. Northwest 5 feet at 8 seconds and south 2 feet at 15 seconds. Tuesday night, northwest wind 10 to 15 knots, seas 4 to 5 feet, wave detail. Northwest 5 feet at 6 seconds and south 2 feet at 16 seconds. 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This broadcast originates from the National Weather Service office located in Monterey, California, and serves the coastal marine waters, including San Francisco and Monterey Bay. San Francisco VAR forecast. In the deep water channel, mixed seas of 4 to 6 feet at 14 seconds. Across the bar, swell can be more than twice as high across the bar than surrounding waters. Waves are also more prone to break, particularly during strong ebb currents. Maximum ebb current of 3.1 knots at 6, 34 a.m. Tuesday and 0.8 knots at 8, 41 p.m. Tuesday. The coastal waters forecast from Point Pinos to Point Piedras Blancas out to 10 nautical miles. Tonight, northwest wind 5 to 10 knots, seas 4 to 5 feet, wave detail. West 5 feet at 14 seconds and south 2 feet at 14 seconds. Tuesday, northwest wind 5 to 10 knots, seas 3 to 5 feet, wave detail. West 4 feet at 11 seconds. Tuesday night, northwest wind 5 to 10 knots, seas 3 to 4 feet, wave detail. Northwest 4 feet at 7 seconds and south 2 feet at 14 seconds. The coastal waters forecast from Pigeon Point to Point Pinos 10 to 60 nautical miles offshore. Tonight, northwest wind 5 to 10 knots, seas 5 to 6 feet, wave detail. West 6 feet at 14 seconds and south 3 feet at 14 seconds. A chance of rain after midnight. Tuesday, northwest wind 5 to 10 knots, seas around 5 feet, wave detail. Northwest 5 feet at 13 seconds and south 2 feet at 15 seconds. Tuesday night, northwest wind around 10 knots, seas 4 to 5 feet, wave detail. Northwest 5 feet at 11 seconds and south 2 feet at 15 seconds. The offshore waters forecast for the following marine location: Point Arena to Pigeon Point between 60 nautical miles and 150 nautical miles offshore. Issued at 09:08 p.m. Pacific Daylight Time. Tonight, west winds 5 to 10 knots, becoming west to northwest 5 to 15 knots. Seas 7 to 8 feet. Tuesday, north to northwest winds 5 to 15 knots. Seas 6 to 7 feet. Tuesday night, northwest winds 10 to 15 knots. Seas 5 to 6 feet. Wednesday, north to northwest winds 10 to 15 knots, becoming northwest 5 to 10 knots. Seas 5 to 6 feet. Wednesday night, northwest winds 10 to 15 knots. Seas 6 to 7 feet. Thursday, northwest winds 10 to 15 knots. Seas 6 to 7 feet. Thursday night, northwest winds 10 to 15 knots, becoming 10 to 20 knots. Seas 6 to 7 feet. Friday, northwest winds 10 to 20 knots. Seas 5 to 7 feet. Friday night, north to northwest winds 15 to 25 knots. Seas 5 to 7 feet. Saturday, north winds 20 to 30 knots. Seas 6 to 9 feet. Saturday night, north to northwest winds 20 to 25 knots. Seas 8 to 10 feet. The offshore waters forecast for the following marine location: Pigeon Point to Point Piedras Blancas between 60 nautical miles and 150 nautical miles offshore. Issued at 09:08 p.m. Pacific Daylight Time. Tonight, northwest winds less than 10 knots. Seas 7 to 8 feet. Tuesday, northwest winds 5 to 10 knots, becoming 5 to 15 knots.

seas 6 to 7 feet. Tuesday night, northwest winds 10 to 15 knots. Seas 5 to 6 feet. Wednesday, north to northwest winds 10 to 15 knots. Seas 5 to 6 feet. Wednesday night, northwest winds 10 to 15 knots. Seas 5 to 7 feet. Thursday, northwest winds 10 to 15 knots. Seas 6 to 7 feet. Thursday night, northwest winds 15 to 20 knots. Seas 6 to 7 feet. Friday, northwest winds 10 to 20 knots. Seas 5 to 8 feet. Friday night, northwest winds 15 to 25 knots. Seas 5 to 8 feet. Saturday, north to northwest winds 20 to 30 knots. Seas 6 to 9 feet. Saturday night, northwest winds 20 to 25 knots. Seas 9 to 10 feet. The coastal waters forecast from Point Reyes to Pigeon Point out to 10 nautical miles. For tonight, northwest wind 5 to 10 knots. Seas 3 to 5 feet. Wave detail, west 4 feet at 13 seconds and southwest 2 feet at 15 seconds. A chance of rain this evening, then rain likely after midnight. For Tuesday, west wind 5 to 10 knots. Seas 3 to 4 feet. Wave detail, west 4 feet at 12 seconds. For Tuesday night, northwest wind 5 to 10 knots. Seas 3 to 4 feet. Wave detail, west 3 feet at 9 seconds and south 2 feet at 15 seconds. The coastal waters forecast from Pigeon Point to Point Pinos out to 10 nautical miles. For tonight, northwest wind 5 to 10 knots. Seas 4 to 5 feet. Wave detail, west 5 feet at 13 seconds and south 2 feet at 14 seconds. A slight chance of rain after midnight. A chance of rain late. For Tuesday, northwest wind 5 to 10 knots. Seas 3 to 4 feet. Wave detail, west 4 feet at 12 seconds. For Tuesday night, northwest wind 5 to 10 knots. Seas 3 to 4 feet. Wave detail, west 4 feet at 11 seconds and southwest 2 feet at 15 seconds. Sunrise, sunset, and tidal information for the San Francisco Bay Area for Tuesday, May 5. The sunrise today, 6:11 a.m. The sunset tonight, 8:03 p.m. Tidal data at the Golden Gate for today. High tide, 1:25 a.m. at 5.47 feet. Low tide, 8:31 a.m. at -0.44 feet. High tide, 4:16 p.m. at 4. 9 feet low tide, 8:13 p.m. at 3.31 feet. Here are the buoy observations for 1 a.m. Pacific Daylight Time. An offshore buoy 6 winds north at 14 knots, pressure 1,023.5 millibars. An offshore buoy 59, winds northwest 12 knots, water temperature 59, pressure 1,018.7 millibars, seas 5 feet every 13 seconds. At Point Arena buoy, winds west 4 knots, water temperature 56, pressure 1,015.9 millibars, seas 7 feet every 14 seconds. At buoy 13 near Bodega Bay, winds west at 6 knots, pressure 1,015.2 millibars, swell 6 feet every 13 seconds. At Point Reyes Wave Rider buoy, water temperature 54, seas 7 feet every 12 seconds. At San Francisco Bar buoy, water temperature 57, seas 5 feet every 13 seconds. At San Francisco buoy, winds northwest 8 knots, water temperature 55, pressure 1,015, water temperature 57, seas 5 feet every 13 seconds. At San Francisco buoy, winds northwest 8 knots, water temperature 55, pressure 1,015.6 millibars, seas 5 feet every 11 seconds. At Half Moon Bay buoy, winds northwest 12 knots, water temperature 58, pressure 1,016.3 millibars, seas 4 feet every 12 seconds. At Monterey Bay buoy, winds north 12 knots, water temperature 58, pressure 1,015.3 millibars.

7 millibars, sees 6 feet every 14 seconds. Head pointer, wave rider buoy water temperature 59, sees 6 feet every 13 seconds. At Cape San Martin buoy, winds northwest 10 knots, water temperature 59, pressure 1,015.9 millibars. 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Synopsis for the Central California coast and bays, including the Monterey Bay, Greater Farallones, and Cordell Bank National Marine Sanctuaries. Unsettled weather over the northern waters with passing showers due to a weak weather system moving through early Tuesday. Light to gentle northerly breezes will persist Tuesday. Light wind and seas continue through Wednesday as high pressure builds. Northerly wind and seas increase Thursday into the weekend as more typically strong springtime onshore surface pressure gradients develop over the waters. The marine forecast for San Pablo Bay, Suisun Bay, the West Delta, and the San Francisco Bay north of the Bay Bridge. For tonight, west wind 5 to 10 knots. A chance of rain this evening, then rain likely after midnight. For Tuesday, southwest wind 5 to 10 knots. For Tuesday night, west wind 5 to 10 knots. The marine forecast for Monterey Bay. For tonight, west wind 5 to 10 knots. Seas 3 to 4 feet. Wave detail, west 3 feet at 13 seconds and south 2 feet at 14 seconds. A slight chance of rain after midnight. For Tuesday, west wind around 5 knots, rising to 10 to 15 knots in the afternoon. Seas around 3 feet. Wave detail, west 3 feet at 12 seconds. For Tuesday night, west wind 10 to 15 knots, becoming northwest around 5 knots after midnight. Seas around 3 feet. Wave detail, west 3 feet at 11 seconds and southwest 2 feet at 14 seconds. The coastal waters forecast from Point Arena to Point Reyes out to 10 nautical miles. Tonight, northwest wind 5 to 10 knots, seas 4 to 5 feet, wave detail, west 4 feet at 13 seconds and south 2 feet at 14 seconds. A chance of rain until early morning Tuesday, northwest wind 5 to 10 knots, seas 4 to 5 feet, wave detail, west 4 feet at 12 seconds and south 2 feet at 14 seconds. Tuesday night, northwest wind 10 to 15 knots, seas 3 to 4 feet, wave detail, west 4 feet at 6 seconds and south 2 feet at 15 seconds. The coastal waters forecast from Point Arena to Point Reyes 10 to 60 nautical miles offshore. Tonight, northwest wind 5 to 10 knots, seas 5 to 6 feet, wave detail, northwest 6 feet at 13 seconds and south 2 feet at 16 seconds. A chance of rain until early morning Tuesday, northwest wind 5 to 10 knots, seas 5 to 6 feet, wave detail, northwest 5 feet at 8 seconds and south 2 feet at 15 seconds. Tuesday night, northwest wind 10 to 15 knots, seas 4 to 5 feet, wave detail, northwest 5 feet at 6 seconds and south 2 feet at 16 seconds. San Francisco Bar forecast. In the deep water channel, mixed seas of 4 to 6 feet at 14 seconds. Across the bar, swell can be more than twice as high across the bar than surrounding waters. Waves are also more prone to break, particularly during strong ebb currents. Maximum ebb current of 3.1 knots at 6:34 a.m. Tuesday and 0.8 knots at 8:41 p.m. Tuesday. The coastal waters forecast from Point Pinos to Point Piedras Blancas out to 10 nautical miles. Tonight, northwest wind 5 to 10 knots, seas 4 to 5 feet, wave detail, west 5 feet at 14 seconds and south 2 feet at 14 seconds. Tuesday, northwest wind 5 to 10 knots, seas 3 to 5 feet, wave detail, west 4 feet at 11 seconds. Tuesday night, northwest wind 5 to 10 knots, seas 3 to 4 feet, wave detail, northwest 4 feet at 7 seconds and south 2 feet at 14 seconds. The coastal waters forecast from Pigeon Point to Point Pinos 10 to 60 nautical miles offshore. Tonight, northwest wind 5 to 10 knots, seas 5 to 6 feet, wave detail, west 6 feet at 14 seconds and south 3 feet at 14 seconds. A chance of rain after midnight. Tuesday, northwest wind 5 to 10 knots.

around 5 feet wave detail, northwest 5 feet at 13 seconds and south 2 feet at 15 seconds. Tuesday night, northwest wind around 10 knots, seas 4 to 5 feet wave detail, northwest 5 feet at 11 seconds and south 2 feet at 15 seconds. The offshore waters forecast for the following marine location: Point Arena to Pigeon Point between 60 nautical miles and 150 nautical miles offshore. Issued at 09:08 p.m. Pacific Daylight Time. Tonight, west winds 5 to 10 knots, becoming west to northwest 5 to 15 knots. Seas 7 to 8 feet. Tuesday, north to northwest winds 5 to 15 knots. Seas 6 to 7 feet. Tuesday night, northwest winds 10 to 15 knots. Seas 5 to 6 feet. Wednesday, north to northwest winds 10 to 15 knots, becoming northwest 5 to 10 knots. Seas 5 to 6 feet. Wednesday night, northwest winds 10 to 15 knots. Seas 6 to 7 feet. Thursday, northwest winds 10 to 15 knots. Seas 6 to 7 feet. Thursday night, northwest winds 10 to 15 knots, becoming 10 to 20 knots. Seas 6 to 7 feet. Friday, northwest winds 10 to 20 knots. Seas 5 to 7 feet. Friday night, north to northwest winds 15 to 25 knots. Seas 5 to 7 feet. Saturday, north winds 20 to 30 knots. Seas 6 to 9 feet. Saturday night, north to northwest winds 20 to 25 knots. Seas 8 to 10 feet. The offshore waters forecast for the following marine location: Pigeon Point to Point Piedras Blancas between 60 nautical miles and 150 nautical miles offshore. Issued at 09:08 p.m. Pacific Daylight Time. Tonight, northwest winds less than 10 knots. Seas 7 to 8 feet. Tuesday, northwest winds 5 to 10 knots, becoming 5 to 15 knots. Seas 6 to 7 feet. Tuesday night, northwest winds 10 to 15 knots. Seas 5 to 6 feet. Wednesday, north to northwest winds 10 to 15 knots. Seas 5 to 6 feet. Wednesday night, northwest winds 10 to 15 knots. Seas 5 to 7 feet. Thursday, northwest winds 10 to 15 knots. Seas 6 to 7 feet. Thursday night, northwest winds 15 to 20 knots. Seas 6 to 7 feet. Friday, northwest winds 10 to 20 knots. Seas 5 to 8 feet. Friday night, northwest winds 15 to 25 knots. Seas 5 to 8 feet. Saturday, north to northwest winds 20 to 30 knots. Seas 6 to 9 feet. Saturday night, northwest winds 20 to 25 knots. Seas 9 to 10 feet. The coastal waters forecast from Point Reyes to Pigeon Point out to 10 nautical miles. For tonight, northwest wind 5 to 10 knots. Seas 3 to 5 feet. Wave detail, west 4 feet at 13 seconds and southwest 2 feet at 15 seconds. A chance of rain this evening, then rain likely after midnight. For Tuesday, west wind 5 to 10 knots. Seas 3 to 4 feet. Wave detail, west 4 feet at 12 seconds. For Tuesday night, northwest wind 5 to 10 knots. Seas 3 to 4 feet. Wave detail, west 3 feet at 9 seconds and south 2 feet at 15 seconds. The coastal waters forecast from Pigeon Point to Point Pinos out to 10 nautical miles. For tonight, northwest wind 5 to 10 knots. Seas 4 to 5 feet. Wave detail, west 5 feet at 13 seconds and south 2 feet at 14 seconds. A slight chance of rain after midnight. A chance of rain late. For Tuesday, northwest wind 5 to 10 knots. Seas 3 to 4 feet. Wave detail, west 4 feet at 12 seconds. For Tuesday night, northwest wind 5 to 10 knots. Seas 3 to 4 feet.

called a buoy observations for 1 a.m. Pacific Daylight Time. An offshore buoy 6 winds north at 14 knots, pressure 1,023.5 millibars. An offshore buoy 59, winds northwest 12 knots, water temperature 59, pressure 1,018.7 millibars, seas 5 feet every 13 seconds. At Point Arena buoy, winds west 4 knots, water temperature 56, pressure 1,015.9 millibars, seas 7 feet every 14 seconds. At buoy 13 near Bodega Bay, winds west at 6 knots, pressure 1,015.2 millibars, swell 6 feet every 13 seconds. At Point Reyes Wave Rider buoy, water temperature 54, seas 7 feet every 12 seconds. At San Francisco Bar buoy, water temperature 57, seas 5 feet every 13 seconds. At San Francisco buoy, winds northwest 8 knots, water temperature 55, pressure 1,015.6 millibars, seas 5 feet every 11 seconds. At Half Moon Bay buoy, winds northwest 12 knots, water temperature 58, pressure 1,016.3 millibars, seas 4 feet every 12 seconds. At Monterey Bay buoy, winds north 12 knots, water temperature 58, pressure 1,015.7 millibars, seas 6 feet every 14 seconds. At Point Sur, Wave Rider buoy, water temperature 59, seas 6 feet every 13 seconds. At Cape San Martin buoy, winds northwest 10 knots, water temperature 59, pressure 1,015.9 millibars. Seas 7 feet every 14 seconds. Synopsis for the Central California coast and bays, including the Monterey Bay, Greater Farallones, and Cordell Bank National Marine Sanctuaries. Unsettled weather over the northern waters with passing showers due to a weak weather system moving through early Tuesday. Light to gentle northerly breezes will persist Tuesday. Light wind and seas continue through Wednesday as high pressure builds. Northerly wind and seas increase Thursday into the weekend as more typically strong springtime onshore surface pressure gradients develop over the waters. The marine forecast for San Pablo Bay, Suisun Bay, the West Delta, and the San Francisco Bay north of the Bay Bridge. For tonight, west wind 5 to 10 knots. A chance of rain this evening, then rain likely after midnight. For Tuesday, southwest wind 5 to 10 knots. For Tuesday night, west wind 5 to 10 knots. The marine forecast for Monterey Bay. For tonight, west wind 5 to 10 knots. Seas 3 to 4 feet. Wave detail, west 3 feet at 13 seconds and south 2 feet at 14 seconds. A slight chance of rain after midnight. For Tuesday, west wind around 5 knots, rising to 10 to 15 knots in the afternoon. Seas around 3 feet. Wave detail, west 3 feet at 12 seconds. For Tuesday night, west wind 10 to 15 knots, becoming northwest around 5 knots after midnight. Seas around 3 feet. Wave detail, west 3 feet at 11 seconds and southwest 2 feet at 14 seconds. The coastal waters forecast from Point Arena to Point Reyes out to 10 nautical miles. Tonight, northwest wind 5 to 10 knots, seas 4 to 5 feet, wave detail, west 4 feet at 13 seconds and south 2 feet at 14 seconds. A chance of rain until early morning Tuesday, northwest wind 5 to 10 knots, seas 4 to 5 feet, wave detail, west 4 feet at 12 seconds and south 2 feet at 14 seconds. Tuesday night, northwest wind 10 to 15 knots, seas 3 to 4 feet, wave detail, west 4 feet at 6 seconds and south 2 feet at 15 seconds. The coastal waters forecast from Point Arena to Point Reyes 10 to 60 nautical miles offshore. Tonight, northwest wind 5 to 10 knots, seas 5 to 6 feet, wave detail, northwest 6 feet at 13 seconds and south 2 feet at 16 seconds. A chance of rain until early morning Tuesday, northwest wind 5 to 10 knots, seas 5 to 6 feet, wave detail, northwest 5 feet at 8 seconds and south 2 feet at 15 seconds. Tuesday night, northwest wind 10 to 15 knots, seas 4 to 5 feet, wave detail, northwest 5 feet at 6 seconds.

yourself 2 feet at 16 seconds. San Francisco VAR forecast. In the deep water channel, mixed seas of 4 to 6 feet at 14 seconds. Across the bar, swell can be more than twice as high across the bar than surrounding waters. Waves are also more prone to break, particularly during strong ebb currents. Maximum ebb current of 3.1 knots at 6, 34 a.m. Tuesday and 0.8 knots at 8, 41 p.m. Tuesday. The coastal waters forecast from Point Pinos to Point Piedras Blanc is out to 10 nautical miles. Tonight, northwest wind 5 to 10 knots, seas 4 to 5 feet, wave detail, west 5 feet at 14 seconds and south 2 feet at 14 seconds. Tuesday, northwest wind 5 to 10 knots, seas 3 to 5 feet, wave detail, west 4 feet at 11 seconds. Tuesday night, northwest wind 5 to 10 knots, seas 3 to 4 feet, wave detail, northwest 4 feet at 7 seconds and south 2 feet at 14 seconds. The coastal waters forecast from Pigeon Point to Point Pinos 10 to 60 nautical miles offshore. Tonight, northwest wind 5 to 10 knots, seas 5 to 6 feet, wave detail, west 6 feet at 14 seconds and south 3 feet at 14 seconds. A chance of rain after midnight. Tuesday, northwest wind 5 to 10 knots, seas around 5 feet, wave detail, northwest 5 feet at 13 seconds and south 2 feet at 15 seconds. Tuesday night, northwest wind around 10 knots, seas 4 to 5 feet, wave detail, northwest 5 feet at 11 seconds and south 2 feet at 15 seconds. The offshore waters forecast for the following marine location, Point Arena to Pigeon Point between 60 nautical miles and 150 nautical miles offshore. Issued at 09, 08 p.m. Pacific Daylight Time. Tonight, west winds 5 to 10 knots, becoming west to northwest 5 to 15 knots. Seas 7 to 8 feet. Tuesday, north to northwest winds 5 to 15 knots. Seas 6 to 7 feet. Tuesday night, northwest winds 10 to 15 knots. Seas 5 to 6 feet. Wednesday, north to northwest winds 10 to 15 knots, becoming northwest 5 to 10 knots. Seas 5 to 6 feet. Wednesday night, northwest winds 10 to 15 knots. Seas 6 to 7 feet. Thursday, northwest winds 10 to 15 knots. Seas 6 to 7 feet. Thursday night, northwest winds 10 to 15 knots, becoming 10 to 20 knots. Seas 6 to 7 feet. Friday, northwest winds 10 to 20 knots. Seas 5 to 7 feet. Friday night, north to northwest winds 15 to 25 knots. Seas 5 to 7 feet. Saturday, north winds 20 to 30 knots. Seas 6 to 9 feet. Saturday night, north to northwest winds 20 to 25 knots. Seas 8 to 10 feet. The offshore waters forecast for the following marine location, Pigeon Point to Point Piedras Blanc is between 60 nautical miles and 150 nautical miles offshore. Issued at 09, 08 p.m. Pacific Daylight Time. Tonight, northwest winds less than 10 knots. Seas 7 to 8 feet. Tuesday, northwest winds 5 to 10 knots, becoming 5 to 15 knots. Seas 6 to 7 feet. Tuesday night, northwest winds 10 to 15 knots. Seas 5 to 6 feet. Wednesday, north to northwest winds 10 to 15 knots. Seas 5 to 6 feet. Wednesday night, northwest winds 10 to 15 knots. Seas 5 to 7 feet. Thursday, northwest winds 10 to 15 knots. Seas 6 to 7 feet. Thursday night, northwest winds 15 to 20 knots. Seas 6 to 7 feet. Friday, northwest winds 10 to 20 knots. Seas 5 to 8 feet. Friday night, northwest winds 15 to 25 knots. Seas 5 to 8 feet. Saturday, north to northwest winds 20 to 30 knots. Seas 6 to 9 feet. Saturday night, northwest winds 20 to 25 knots. Seas 9 to 10 feet.

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This broadcast originates from the National Weather Service Office located in Monterey, California, and serves the coastal marine waters, including San Francisco and Monterey Bay. The coastal waters forecast from Point Reyes to Pigeon Point out to 10 nautical miles. For tonight, northwest wind 5 to 10 knots, seas 3 to 5 feet. Wave detail, west 4 feet at 13 seconds and southwest 2 feet at 15 seconds. A chance of rain this evening, then rain likely after midnight. For Tuesday, west wind 5 to 10 knots, seas 3 to 4 feet. Wave detail, west 4 feet at 12 seconds. For Tuesday night, northwest wind 5 to 10 knots, seas 3 to 4 feet. Wave detail, west 3 feet at 9 seconds and south 2 feet at 15 seconds. The coastal waters forecast from Pigeon Point to Point Pinos out to 10 nautical miles. For tonight, northwest wind 5 to 10 knots, seas 4 to 5 feet. Wave detail, west 5 feet at 13 seconds and south 2 feet at 14 seconds. A slight chance of rain after midnight. A chance of rain late. For Tuesday, northwest wind 5 to 10 knots. Seas 3 to 4 feet. Wave detail, west 4 feet at 12 seconds. For Tuesday night, northwest wind 5 to 10 knots. Seas 3 to 4 feet. Wave detail, west 4 feet at 11 seconds and southwest 2 feet at 15 seconds. Sunrise, sunset, and tidal information for the San Francisco Bay Area for Tuesday, May 5. The sunrise today, 6:11 a.m. The sunset tonight, 8:03 p.m. Tidal data at the Golden Gate for today. High tide, 1:25 a.m. at 5.47 feet. Low tide, 8:31 a.m. at -0.44 feet. High tide, 4:16 p.m. at 4. 9 feet low tide, 8:13 p.m. at 3.31 feet. Here are the buoy observations for 1 a.m. Pacific Daylight Time. An offshore buoy 6 winds north at 14 knots, pressure 1,023.5 millibars. An offshore buoy 59, winds northwest 12 knots, water temperature 59, pressure 1,018.7 millibars, seas 5 feet every 13 seconds. At Point Arena buoy, winds west 4 knots, water temperature 56, pressure 1,015.9 millibars, sea 7 feet, every 14 seconds. At buoy 13 near Bodega Bay, winds west at 6 knots, pressure 1,015.2 millibars, swell 6 feet, every 13 seconds. At Point Reyes Wave Rider buoy, water temperature 54, sea 7 feet, every 12 seconds. At San Francisco Bar buoy, water temperature 57, seas 5 feet, every 13 seconds. At San Francisco buoy, winds northwest 8 knots, water temperature 55, pressure 1,015.6 millibars, seas 5 feet, every 11 seconds. At Half Moon Bay buoy, winds northwest 12 knots, water temperature 58, pressure 1,016.3 millibars, seas 4 feet, every 12 seconds. At Monterey Bay buoy, winds north 12 knots, water temperature 58, pressure 1,015.7 millibars, seas 6 feet, every 14 seconds. At Point Sur, Wave Rider buoy, water temperature 59, seas 6 feet, every 13 seconds. At Cape San Martin buoy, winds northwest 10 knots, water temperature 59, pressure 1,015.9 millibars. Sea 7 feet, every 14 seconds. Synopsis for the Central California coast and bays, including the Monterey Bay, Greater Farallones, and Cordell Bank National Marine Sanctuaries. Unsettled weather over the northern waters with passing showers due to a weak weather system moving through early Tuesday. Light to gentle northerly breezes will persist Tuesday. Light wind and seas continue through Wednesday as high pressure builds. Northerly wind and seas increase Thursday into the weekend as more typically strong springtime onshore.
offshore surface pressure gradients develop over the waters. The marine forecast for San Pablo Bay, Suisun Bay, the West Delta, and the San Francisco Bay north of the Bay Bridge. For tonight, west wind 5 to 10 knots. A chance of rain this evening, then rain likely after midnight. For Tuesday, southwest wind 5 to 10 knots. For Tuesday night, west wind 5 to 10 knots. The marine forecast for Monterey Bay. For tonight, west wind 5 to 10 knots. Seas 3 to 4 feet. Wave detail, west 3 feet at 13 seconds and south 2 feet at 14 seconds. A slight chance of rain after midnight. For Tuesday, west wind around 5 knots, rising to 10 to 15 knots in the afternoon. Seas around 3 feet. Wave detail, west 3 feet at 12 seconds. For Tuesday night, west wind 10 to 15 knots, becoming northwest around 5 knots after midnight. Seas around 3 feet. Wave detail, west 3 feet at 11 seconds and southwest 2 feet at 14 seconds. The coastal waters forecast from Point Arena to Point Reyes out to 10 nautical miles. Tonight, northwest wind 5 to 10 knots, seas 4 to 5 feet. Wave detail, west 4 feet at 13 seconds and south 2 feet at 14 seconds. A chance of rain until early morning Tuesday, northwest wind 5 to 10 knots, seas 4 to 5 feet. Wave detail, west 4 feet at 12 seconds and south 2 feet at 14 seconds. Tuesday night, northwest wind 10 to 15 knots, seas 3 to 4 feet. Wave detail, west 4 feet at 6 seconds and south 2 feet at 15 seconds. The coastal waters forecast from Point Arena to Point Reyes 10 to 60 nautical miles offshore. Tonight, northwest wind 5 to 10 knots, seas 5 to 6 feet. Wave detail, northwest 6 feet at 13 seconds and south 2 feet at 16 seconds. A chance of rain until early morning Tuesday, northwest wind 5 to 10 knots, seas 5 to 6 feet. Wave detail, northwest 5 feet at 8 seconds and south 2 feet at 15 seconds. Tuesday night, northwest wind 10 to 15 knots, seas 4 to 5 feet. Wave detail, northwest 5 feet at 6 seconds and south 2 feet at 16 seconds. San Francisco Bar forecast. In the deep water channel, mixed seas of 4 to 6 feet at 14 seconds. Across the bar, swell can be more than twice as high across the bar than surrounding waters. Waves are also more prone to break, particularly during strong ebb currents. Maximum ebb current of 3.1 knots at 6:34 a.m. Tuesday and 0.8 knots at 8:41 p.m. Tuesday. The coastal waters forecast from Point Pinos to Point Piedras Blancas out to 10 nautical miles. Tonight, northwest wind 5 to 10 knots, seas 4 to 5 feet. Wave detail, west 5 feet at 14 seconds and south 2 feet at 14 seconds. Tuesday, northwest wind 5 to 10 knots, seas 3 to 5 feet. Wave detail, west 4 feet at 11 seconds. Tuesday night, northwest wind 5 to 10 knots, seas 3 to 4 feet. Wave detail, northwest 4 feet at 7 seconds and south 2 feet at 14 seconds. The coastal waters forecast from Pigeon Point to Point Pinos 10 to 60 nautical miles offshore. Tonight, northwest wind 5 to 10 knots, seas 5 to 6 feet. Wave detail, west 6 feet at 14 seconds and south 3 feet at 14 seconds. A chance of rain after midnight. Tuesday, northwest wind 5 to 10 knots, seas around 5 feet. Wave detail, northwest 5 feet at 13 seconds and south 2 feet at 15 seconds. Tuesday night, northwest wind around 10 knots, seas 4 to 5 feet. Wave detail, northwest 5 feet at 11 seconds and south 2 feet at 15 seconds. The offshore waters forecast for the following marine location, Point Arena to Pigeon Point between 60 nautical miles and 150 nautical miles offshore. Issued at 09:08 p.m. Pacific Daylight Time. Tonight, west wind 5 to 10 knots, becoming west to northwest 5 to 15 knots. Sea 7 to 8 feet. Tuesday, north to northwest wind 5 to 15 knots. Sea 6 to 7 feet. Tuesday night, northwest wind 10 to

knots. Seas 5 to 6 feet. Wednesday, north to northwest winds 10 to 15 knots, becoming northwest 5 to 10 knots. Seas 5 to 6 feet. Wednesday night, northwest winds 10 to 15 knots. Seas 6 to 7 feet. Thursday, northwest winds 10 to 15 knots. Seas 6 to 7 feet. Thursday night, northwest winds 10 to 15 knots, becoming 10 to 20 knots. Seas 6 to 7 feet. Friday, northwest winds 10 to 20 knots. Seas 5 to 7 feet. Friday night, north to northwest winds 15 to 25 knots. Seas 5 to 7 feet. Saturday, north winds 20 to 30 knots. Seas 6 to 9 feet. Saturday night, north to northwest winds 20 to 25 knots. Seas 8 to 10 feet. The offshore waters forecast for the following marine location: Pigeon Point to Point Piedras Blanco is between 60 nautical miles and 150 nautical miles offshore. Issued at 09:08 p.m. Pacific Daylight Time. Tonight, northwest winds less than 10 knots. Seas 7 to 8 feet. Tuesday, northwest winds 5 to 10 knots, becoming 5 to 15 knots. Seas 6 to 7 feet. Tuesday night, northwest winds 10 to 15 knots. Seas 5 to 6 feet. Wednesday, north to northwest winds 10 to 15 knots. Seas 5 to 6 feet. Wednesday night, northwest winds 10 to 15 knots. Seas 5 to 7 feet. Thursday, northwest winds 10 to 15 knots. Seas 6 to 7 feet. Thursday night, northwest winds 15 to 20 knots. Seas 6 to 7 feet. Friday, northwest winds 10 to 20 knots. Seas 5 to 8 feet. Friday night, northwest winds 15 to 25 knots. Seas 5 to 8 feet. Saturday, north to northwest winds 20 to 30 knots. Seas 6 to 9 feet. Saturday night, northwest winds 20 to 25 knots. Seas 9 to 10 feet. The coastal waters forecast from Point Reyes to Pigeon Point out to 10 nautical miles. For tonight, northwest winds 5 to 10 knots. Seas 3 to 5 feet. Wave detail, west 4 feet at 13 seconds and southwest 2 feet at 15 seconds. A chance of rain this evening, then rain likely after midnight. For Tuesday, west wind 5 to 10 knots. Seas 3 to 4 feet. Wave detail, west 4 feet at 12 seconds. For Tuesday night, northwest wind 5 to 10 knots. Seas 3 to 4 feet. Wave detail, west 3 feet at 9 seconds and south 2 feet at 15 seconds. The coastal waters forecast from Pigeon Point to Point Pinos out to 10 nautical miles. For tonight, northwest wind 5 to 10 knots. Seas 4 to 5 feet. Wave detail, west 5 feet at 13 seconds and south 2 feet at 14 seconds. A slight chance of rain after midnight. A chance of rain late. For Tuesday, northwest wind 5 to 10 knots. Seas 3 to 4 feet. Wave detail, west 4 feet at 12 seconds. For Tuesday night, northwest wind 5 to 10 knots. Seas 3 to 4 feet. Wave detail, west 4 feet at 11 seconds and southwest 2 feet at 15 seconds. Sunrise, sunset, and tidal information for the San Francisco Bay Area for Tuesday, May 5. The sunrise today, 6:11 a.m. The sunset tonight, 8:03 p.m. Tidal data at the Golden Gate for today. High tide, 1:25 a.m. at 5.47 feet. Low tide, 8:31 a.m. at -0.44 feet. 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Low tide, 8:13 p.m. at 3.31 feet. Here are the buoy observations for 2 a.m. Pacific Daylight Time. An offshore buoy 6 winds north at 12 knots, pressure 1,020.

3.7 millibars. An offshore buoy 59, winds northwest at 10 knots. Water temperature 59, pressure 1,018.9 millibars. At buoy 14 near Point Arena, winds west at 6 knots. Water temperature 56, pressure 1,015.5 millibars. At buoy 13 near Bodega Bay, winds northwest at 6 knots. Pressure 1,015.3 millibars. At Point Reyes Wave Rider Buoy, water temperature 54, seas 8 feet every 13 seconds. At San Francisco Bar Buoy, water temperature 57, seas 4 feet every 12 seconds. At San Francisco Buoy, winds northwest at 12 knots, swell 5 feet every 13 seconds. At Half Moon Bay Buoy, winds northwest 6 knots, water temperature 58, pressure 1,016.4 millibars, seas 4 feet every 13 seconds. At Monterey Buoy, winds north at 14 knots, water temperature 58, pressure 1,015.6 millibars. At Pointer, Wave Rider Buoy, water temperature 59, seas 6 feet every 13 seconds. At Cape San Martin Buoy, winds northwest at 10 knots. Water temperature 59, pressure 1,015.8 millibars. Here are the buoy observations for 2 a.m. Pacific Daylight Time. An offshore buoy 6, winds north at 10 knots. Pressure 1,023.7 millibars. An offshore buoy 59, winds northwest 12 knots, water temperature 59, pressure 1,018.7 millibars, seas 5 feet every 12 seconds. At Point Arena buoy, winds northwest 6 knots, water temperature 56, pressure 1,015.7 millibars, seas 7 feet every 13 seconds. At buoy 13 near Bodega Bay, winds west at 6 knots, pressure 1,015.1 millibars, swell 6 feet every 13 seconds. At Point Reyes Wave Rider Buoy, water temperature 54, seas 6 feet every 13 seconds. At San Francisco Bar Buoy, water temperature 57, seas 4 feet every 12 seconds. At San Francisco Buoy, winds northwest at 12 knots, swell 5 feet every 13 seconds. At Half Moon Bay Buoy, winds northwest 6 knots, water temperature 58, pressure 1,016.4 millibars, seas 4 feet every 13 seconds. At Monterey Bay Buoy, winds northwest 14 knots, water temperature 58, pressure 1,015.5 millibars, seas 6 feet every 14 seconds. At Pointer, Wave Rider Buoy, water temperature 59, seas 6 feet every 13 seconds. At Cape San Martin Buoy, winds northwest 10 knots, water temperature 59, pressure 1,015.8 millibars. Seas 6 feet every 14 seconds. Synopsis for the Central California coast and bays, including the Monterey Bay, Greater Fairlawn, and Cordell Bank National Marine Sanctuaries. Unsettled weather over the northern waters with passing showers due to a weak weather system moving through early Tuesday. Light to gentle northerly breezes will persist Tuesday. Light wind and seas continue through Wednesday as high pressure builds. Northerly wind and seas increase Thursday into the weekend as more typically strong springtime onshore surface pressure gradients develop over the waters. The marine forecast for San Pablo Bay, Suisun Bay, the West Delta, and the San Francisco Bay north of the Bay Bridge. For tonight, west wind 5 to 10 knots. A chance of rain this evening, then rain likely after midnight. For Tuesday, southwest wind 5 to 10 knots. For Tuesday night, west wind 5 to 10 knots. The marine forecast for Monterey Bay. For tonight, west wind 5 to 10 knots. Seas 3 to 4 feet. Wave detail, west 3 feet at 13 seconds and south 2 feet at 14 seconds. A slight chance of rain after midnight. For Tuesday, west wind around 5 knots, rising to 10 to 15 knots in the afternoon. Seas around 3 feet. Wave detail, west 3 feet at 12 seconds. For Tuesday night, west wind 10 to 15 knots, becoming northwest around 5 knots after midnight. Seas around 3 feet. Wave detail, west

feet at 11 seconds and southwest 2 feet at 14 seconds. The coastal waters forecast from Point Arena to Point Reyes out to 10 nautical miles. Tonight, northwest wind 5 to 10 knots, seas 4 to 5 feet, wave detail, west 4 feet at 13 seconds and south 2 feet at 14 seconds. A chance of rain until early morning Tuesday, northwest wind 5 to 10 knots, seas 4 to 5 feet, wave detail, west 4 feet at 12 seconds and south 2 feet at 14 seconds. Tuesday night, northwest wind 10 to 15 knots, seas 3 to 4 feet, wave detail, west 4 feet at 6 seconds and south 2 feet at 15 seconds. The coastal waters forecast from Point Arena to Point Reyes 10 to 60 nautical miles offshore. Tonight, northwest wind 5 to 10 knots, seas 5 to 6 feet, wave detail, northwest 6 feet at 13 seconds and south 2 feet at 16 seconds. A chance of rain until early morning Tuesday, northwest wind 5 to 10 knots, seas 5 to 6 feet, wave detail, northwest 5 feet at 8 seconds and south 2 feet at 15 seconds. Tuesday night, northwest wind 10 to 15 knots, seas 4 to 5 feet, wave detail, northwest 5 feet at 6 seconds and south 2 feet at 16 seconds. San Francisco Bar Forecast. In the deep water channel, mixed seas of 4 to 6 feet at 14 seconds. Across the bar, swell can be more than twice as high across the bar than surrounding waters. Waves are also more prone to break, particularly during strong ebb currents. Maximum ebb current of 3.1 knots at 6:34 a.m. Tuesday and 0.8 knots at 8:41 p.m. Tuesday. The coastal waters forecast from Point Pinos to Point Piedras Blancas out to 10 nautical miles. Tonight, northwest wind 5 to 10 knots, seas 4 to 5 feet, wave detail, west 5 feet at 14 seconds and south 2 feet at 14 seconds. Tuesday, northwest wind 5 to 10 knots, seas 3 to 5 feet, wave detail, west 4 feet at 11 seconds. Tuesday night, northwest wind 5 to 10 knots, seas 3 to 4 feet, wave detail, northwest 4 feet at 7 seconds and south 2 feet at 14 seconds. The coastal waters forecast from Pigeon Point to Point Pinos 10 to 60 nautical miles offshore. Tonight, northwest wind 5 to 10 knots, seas 5 to 6 feet, wave detail, west 6 feet at 14 seconds and south 3 feet at 14 seconds. A chance of rain after midnight. Tuesday, northwest wind 5 to 10 knots, seas around 5 feet, wave detail, northwest 5 feet at 13 seconds and south 2 feet at 15 seconds. Tuesday night, northwest wind around 10 knots, seas 4 to 5 feet, wave detail, northwest 5 feet at 11 seconds and south 2 feet at 15 seconds. The offshore waters forecast for the following marine location, Point Arena to Pigeon Point between 60 nautical miles and 150 nautical miles offshore. Issued at 09:08 p.m. Pacific Daylight Time. Tonight, west winds 5 to 10 knots, becoming west to northwest 5 to 15 knots. Sea 7 to 8 feet. Tuesday, north to northwest winds 5 to 15 knots. Sea 6 to 7 feet. Tuesday night, northwest winds 10 to 15 knots. Seas 5 to 6 feet. Wednesday, north to northwest winds 10 to 15 knots, becoming northwest 5 to 10 knots. Seas 5 to 6 feet. Wednesday night, northwest winds 10 to 15 knots. Seas 6 to 7 feet. Thursday, northwest winds 10 to 15 knots. Seas 6 to 7 feet. Thursday night, northwest winds 10 to 15 knots, becoming 10 to 20 knots. Seas 6 to 7 feet. Friday, northwest winds 10 to 20 knots. Seas 5 to 7 feet. Friday night, north to northwest winds 15 to 25 knots. Seas 5 to 7 feet. Saturday, north winds 20 to 30 knots. Seas 6 to 9 feet. Saturday night, north to northwest winds 20 to 25 knots. Seas 8 to 10 feet. The offshore waters forecast for the following marine location, Pigeon Point to Point Piedras Blancas between 60 nautical miles and 150 nautical miles off.

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Eastern at 09, 08 p.m. Pacific Daylight Time. Tonight, northwest winds less than 10 knots. Sea 7 to 8 feet. Tuesday, northwest winds 5 to 10 knots, becoming 5 to 15 knots. Sea 6 to 7 feet. Tuesday night, northwest winds 10 to 15 knots. Seas 5 to 6 feet. Wednesday, north to northwest winds 10 to 15 knots. Seas 5 to 6 feet. Wednesday night, northwest winds 10 to 15 knots. Seas 5 to 7 feet. Thursday, northwest winds 10 to 15 knots. Seas 6 to 7 feet. Thursday night, northwest winds 15 to 20 knots. Seas 6 to 7 feet. Friday, northwest winds 10 to 20 knots. Seas 5 to 8 feet. Friday night, northwest winds 15 to 25 knots. Seas 5 to 8 feet. Saturday, north to northwest winds 20 to 30 knots. Seas 6 to 9 feet. Saturday night, northwest winds 20 to 25 knots. Seas 9 to 10 feet. The offshore waters forecast for the following marine location: Point Arena to Pigeon Point between 60 nautical miles and 150 nautical miles offshore. Issued at 2:19 a.m. Pacific Daylight Time. Today, west to northwest winds 5 to 10 knots, becoming northwest 5 to 15 knots. Seas 6 to 7 feet. Tonight, northwest winds 10 to 15 knots. Seas 5 to 6 feet. Wednesday, north to northwest winds 10 to 15 knots, diminishing to 5 to 10 knots. Seas 5 to 7 feet. Wednesday night, northwest winds 10 to 15 knots. Seas 6 to 7 feet. Thursday, northwest winds 10 to 15 knots. Seas 6 to 7 feet. Thursday night, northwest winds 10 to 20 knots. Seas 6 to 7 feet. Friday, northwest winds 10 to 20 knots. Seas 5 to 7 feet. Friday night, northwest winds 15 to 25 knots. Seas 5 to 9 feet. Saturday, northwest winds 15 to 25 knots. Seas 6 to 8 feet. Saturday night, northwest winds 15 to 25 knots. Seas 5 to 8 feet. The offshore waters forecast for the following marine location: Pigeon Point to Point Piedras Blancas between 60 nautical miles and 150 nautical miles offshore. Issued at 2:19 a.m. Pacific Daylight Time. Today, northwest winds 5 to 10 knots, increasing to 10 to 15 knots. Seas 6 to 7 feet. Chance of rain. Tonight, northwest winds 10 to 15 knots. Seas 5 to 6 feet. Wednesday, north to northwest winds 10 to 15 knots. Seas 5 to 6 feet. Wednesday night, northwest winds 15 to 20 knots, diminishing to 10 to 15 knots. Seas 5 to 7 feet. Thursday, northwest winds 10 to 15 knots. Seas 6 to 7 feet. Thursday night, northwest winds 15 to 20 knots. Seas 6 to 7 feet. Friday, northwest winds 15 to 20 knots. Seas 6 to 7 feet. Friday night, northwest winds 15 to 25 knots. Seas 6 to 9 feet. Saturday, northwest winds 15 to 25 knots. Seas 7 to 9 feet. Saturday night, northwest winds 15 to 25 knots. Seas 6 to 9 feet. The coastal waters forecast from Point Reyes to Pigeon Point out to 10 nautical miles. For tonight, northwest winds 5 to 10 knots. Seas 3 to 5 feet. Wave detail, west 4 feet at 13 seconds and southwest 2 feet at 15 seconds. A chance of rain this evening, then rain likely after midnight. For Tuesday, west wind 5 to 10 knots. Seas 3 to 4 feet. Wave detail, west 4 feet at 12 seconds. For Tuesday night, northwest wind.
5 to 10 knots. Seas 3 to 4 feet. Wave detail, west 3 feet at 9 seconds and south 2 feet at 15 seconds. The coastal waters forecast from Pigeon Point to Point Pinos out to 10 nautical miles. For tonight, northwest wind 5 to 10 knots. Seas 4 to 5 feet. Wave detail, west 5 feet at 13 seconds and south 2 feet at 14 seconds. A slight chance of rain after midnight. A chance of rain late. For Tuesday, northwest wind 5 to 10 knots. Seas 3 to 4 feet. Wave detail, west 4 feet at 12 seconds. For Tuesday night, northwest wind 5 to 10 knots. Seas 3 to 4 feet. Wave detail, west 4 feet at 11 seconds and southwest 2 feet at 15 seconds. 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This broadcast originates from the National Weather Service office located in Monterey, California, and serves the coastal marine waters, including San Francisco and Monterey Bay. Semi-sunset and tidal information for the San Francisco Bay area for Tuesday, May 5. The sunrise today, 6:11 a.m. The sunset tonight, 8:03 p.m. Tidal data at the Golden Gate for today. High tide, 1:25 a.m. at 5.47 feet. Low tide, 8:31 a.m. at -0.44 feet. High tide, 4:16 p.m. at 4. 9 feet low tide, 8:13 p.m. at 3.31 feet. Here are the buoy observations for 2 a.m. Pacific Daylight Time. An offshore buoy 6 winds north at 10 knots, pressure 1,023.7 millibars. An offshore buoy 59, winds northwest 12 knots, water temperature 59, pressure 1,018.7 millibars, seas 5 feet every 12 seconds. At Point Arena buoy, winds northwest 6 knots, water temperature 56, pressure 1,015.7 millibars, seas 7 feet every 13 seconds. At buoy 13 near Bodega Bay, winds west at 6 knots, pressure 1,015.1 millibars, swell 6 feet every 13 seconds. At Point Reyes Wave Rider buoy, water temperature 54, seas 6 feet every 13 seconds. At San Francisco Bar buoy, water temperature 57, seas 4 feet every 12 seconds. At San Francisco buoy, winds northwest at 12 knots, swell 5 feet every 13 seconds. At Half Moon Bay buoy, winds northwest 6 knots, water temperature 58, pressure 1,016.4 millibars, seas 4 feet every 13 seconds. At Monterey Bay buoy, winds northwest 14 knots, water temperature 58, pressure 1,015.5 millibars, seas 6 feet every 14 seconds. At Pointer, Wave Rider buoy, water temperature 59, seas 6 feet every 13 seconds. At Cape San Martin buoy, winds northwest 10 knots, water temperature 59, pressure 1,015.8 millibars. Seas 6 feet every 14 seconds. Synopsis for the Central California coast and bays, including the Monterey Bay, Greater Farallones, and Cordell Bank National Marine Sanctuaries. Unsettled weather over the northern waters with passing showers due to a weak weather system moving through early Tuesday. Light to gentle northerly breezes will persist Tuesday. Light wind and seas continue through Wednesday as high pressure builds. Northerly wind and seas increase Thursday into the weekend as more typically strong springtime onshore surface pressure gradients develop over the waters. The marine forecast for San Pablo Bay, Suisun Bay, the West Delta, and the San Francisco Bay north of the Bay Bridge. For tonight, west wind 5 to 10 knots. A chance of rain this evening, then rain likely after midnight. For Tuesday, southwest wind 5 to 10 knots. For Tuesday night, west wind 5 to 10 knots. The marine forecast for Monterey Bay. For tonight, west wind 5 to 10 knots. Seas 3 to 4 feet. Wave detail, west 3.

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A slight chance of rain after midnight. For Tuesday, west wind around 5 knots, rising to 10 to 15 knots in the afternoon. Seas around 3 feet. Wave detail, west 3 feet at 12 seconds. For Tuesday night, west wind 10 to 15 knots, becoming northwest around 5 knots after midnight. Seas around 3 feet. Wave detail, west 3 feet at 11 seconds and southwest 2 feet at 14 seconds. The coastal waters forecast from Point Arena to Point Reyes out to 10 nautical miles. Tonight, northwest wind 5 to 10 knots, seas 4 to 5 feet. Wave detail, west 4 feet at 13 seconds and south 2 feet at 14 seconds. A chance of rain until early morning Tuesday, northwest wind 5 to 10 knots, seas 4 to 5 feet. Wave detail, west 4 feet at 12 seconds and south 2 feet at 14 seconds. Tuesday night, northwest wind 10 to 15 knots, seas 3 to 4 feet. Wave detail, west 4 feet at 6 seconds and south 2 feet at 15 seconds. The coastal waters forecast from Point Arena to Point Reyes 10 to 60 nautical miles offshore. Tonight, northwest wind 5 to 10 knots, seas 5 to 6 feet. Wave detail, northwest 6 feet at 13 seconds and south 2 feet at 16 seconds. A chance of rain until early morning Tuesday, northwest wind 5 to 10 knots, seas 5 to 6 feet. Wave detail, northwest 5 feet at 8 seconds and south 2 feet at 15 seconds. Tuesday night, northwest wind 10 to 15 knots, seas 4 to 5 feet. Wave detail, northwest 5 feet at 6 seconds and south 2 feet at 16 seconds. San Francisco Bar forecast. In the deep water channel, mixed seas of 4 to 6 feet at 14 seconds. Across the bar, swell can be more than twice as high across the bar than surrounding waters. Waves are also more prone to break, particularly during strong ebb currents. Maximum ebb current of 3.1 knots at 6:34 a.m. Tuesday and 0.8 knots at 8:41 p.m. Tuesday. The coastal waters forecast from Point Pinos to Point Piedras Blancas out to 10 nautical miles. Tonight, northwest wind 5 to 10 knots, seas 4 to 5 feet. Wave detail, west 5 feet at 14 seconds and south 2 feet at 14 seconds. Tuesday, northwest wind 5 to 10 knots, seas 3 to 5 feet. Wave detail, west 4 feet at 11 seconds. Tuesday night, northwest wind 5 to 10 knots, seas 3 to 4 feet. Wave detail, northwest 4 feet at 7 seconds and south 2 feet at 14 seconds. The coastal waters forecast from Pigeon Point to Point Pinos 10 to 60 nautical miles offshore. Tonight, northwest wind 5 to 10 knots, seas 5 to 6 feet. Wave detail, west 6 feet at 14 seconds and south 3 feet at 14 seconds. A chance of rain after midnight. Tuesday, northwest wind 5 to 10 knots, seas around 5 feet. Wave detail, northwest 5 feet at 13 seconds and south 2 feet at 15 seconds. Tuesday night, northwest wind around 10 knots, seas 4 to 5 feet. Wave detail, northwest 5 feet at 11 seconds and south 2 feet at 15 seconds. The offshore waters forecast for the following marine location, 11 seconds and south 2 feet at 15 seconds. The offshore waters forecast for the following marine location, Point Arena to Pigeon Point between 60 nautical miles and 150 nautical miles offshore. Issued at 2:19 a.m. Pacific Daylight Time. Today, west to northwest winds 5 to 10 knots, becoming northwest 5 to 15 knots. Seas 6 to 7 feet. Tonight, northwest winds 10 to 15 knots. Seas 5 to 6 feet. Wednesday, north to northwest winds 10 to 15 knots, diminishing to 5 to 10 knots. Seas 5 to 7 feet. Wednesday night, northwest winds 10 to 15 knots. Seas 6 to 7 feet. Thursday, northwest winds 10 to 15 knots. Seas 6 to 7 feet. Thursday night, northwest winds 10 to 20 knots. Seas 6 to 7 feet. Friday, northwest winds 10 to 20 knots. Seas 5 to 7 feet.

tonight, northwest winds 15 to 25 knots. Seas 5 to 9 feet. Saturday, northwest winds 15 to 25 knots. Seas 6 to 8 feet. Saturday night, northwest winds 15 to 25 knots. Seas 5 to 8 feet. The offshore waters forecast for the following marine location: Pigeon Point to Point Piedras Blancas between 60 nautical miles and 150 nautical miles offshore. Issued at 2:19 a.m. Pacific Daylight Time. Today, northwest wind 5 to 10 knots, increasing to 10 to 15 knots. Sea 6 to 7 feet. Chance of rain. Tonight, northwest wind 10 to 15 knots. Seas 5 to 6 feet. Wednesday, north to northwest winds 10 to 15 knots. Seas 5 to 6 feet. Wednesday night, northwest winds 15 to 20 knots, diminishing to 10 to 15 knots. Seas 5 to 7 feet. Thursday, northwest winds 10 to 15 knots. Seas 6 to 7 feet. Thursday night, northwest winds 15 to 20 knots. Seas 6 to 7 feet. Friday, northwest winds 15 to 20 knots. Seas 6 to 7 feet. Friday night, northwest winds 15 to 25 knots. Seas 6 to 9 feet. Saturday, northwest winds 15 to 25 knots. Seas 7 to 9 feet. Saturday night, northwest winds 15 to 25 knots. Seas 6 to 9 feet. The coastal waters forecast from Point Reyes to Pigeon Point out to 10 nautical miles. For tonight, northwest wind 5 to 10 knots. Seas 3 to 5 feet. Wave detail, west 4 feet at 13 seconds and southwest 2 feet at 15 seconds. A chance of rain this evening, then rain likely after midnight. For Tuesday, west wind 5 to 10 knots. Seas 3 to 4 feet. Wave detail, west 4 feet at 12 seconds. For Tuesday night, northwest wind 5 to 10 knots. Seas 3 to 4 feet. Wave detail, west 3 feet at 9 seconds and south 2 feet at 15 seconds. The coastal waters forecast from Pigeon Point to Point Pinos out to 10 nautical miles. For tonight, northwest wind 5 to 10 knots. Seas 4 to 5 feet. Wave detail, west 5 feet at 13 seconds and south 2 feet at 14 seconds. A slight chance of rain after midnight. A chance of rain late. For Tuesday, northwest wind 5 to 10 knots. Seas 3 to 4 feet. Wave detail, west 4 feet at 12 seconds. For Tuesday night, northwest wind 5 to 10 knots. Seas 3 to 4 feet. Wave detail, west 4 feet at 11 seconds and southwest 2 feet at 15 seconds. Sunrise, sunset, and tidal information for the San Francisco Bay Area for Tuesday, May 5. The sunrise today, 6:11 a.m. The sunset tonight, 8:03 p.m. Tidal data at the Golden Gate for today. High tide, 1:25 a.m. at 5.47 feet. Low tide, 8:31 a.m. at -0.44 feet. High tide, 4:16 p.m. at 4. 9 feet low tide, 8:13 p.m. at 3.31 feet. Here are the buoy observations for 2 a.m. Pacific Daylight Time. An offshore buoy 6 winds north at 10 knots, pressure 1,023.7 millibars. An offshore buoy 59, winds northwest 12 knots, water temperature 59, pressure 1,018.7 millibars, seas 5 feet every 12 seconds. At Point Arena buoy, winds northwest 6 knots, water temperature 56, pressure 1,015.7 millibars, seas 7 feet every 13 seconds. At buoy 13 near Bodega Bay, winds west at 6 knots, pressure 1,015.1 millibars, swell 6 feet every 13 seconds. At Point Reyes Wave Rider buoy, water temperature 54, seas 6 feet every 13 seconds. At San Francisco Bar Buoy,

temperature 57 feet, 4 feet, every 12 seconds. At San Francisco, blowing winds northwest at 12 knots, swell 5 feet, every 13 seconds. At Half Moon Bay, buoy winds northwest 6 knots, water temperature 58, pressure 1,016.4 millibars, seas 4 feet, every 13 seconds. At Monterey Bay, buoy winds northwest 14 knots, water temperature 58, pressure 1,015.5 millibars, seas 6 feet, every 14 seconds. At Point Sur, wave rider buoy water temperature 59, seas 6 feet, every 13 seconds. At Cape San Martin, buoy winds northwest 10 knots, water temperature 59, pressure 1,015.8 millibars. Seas 6 feet, every 14 seconds. Synopsis for the Central California coast and bays, including the Monterey Bay, Greater Farallones, and Cordell Bank National Marine Sanctuaries. Unsettled weather over the northern waters with passing showers due to a weak weather system moving through early Tuesday. Light to gentle northerly breezes will persist Tuesday. Light wind and seas continue through Wednesday as high pressure builds. Northerly wind and seas increase Thursday into the weekend as more typically strong springtime onshore surface pressure gradients develop over the waters. The marine forecast for San Pablo Bay, Susan Bay, the West Delta, and the San Francisco Bay north of the Bay Bridge. For tonight, west wind 5 to 10 knots. A chance of rain this evening, then rain likely after midnight. For Tuesday, southwest wind 5 to 10 knots. For Tuesday night, west wind 5 to 10 knots. The marine forecast for Monterey Bay. For tonight, west wind 5 to 10 knots. Seas 3 to 4 feet. Wave detail, west 3 feet at 13 seconds and south 2 feet at 14 seconds. A slight chance of rain after midnight. For Tuesday, west wind around 5 knots, rising to 10 to 15 knots in the afternoon. Seas around 3 feet. Wave detail, west 3 feet at 12 seconds. For Tuesday night, west wind 10 to 15 knots, becoming northwest around 5 knots after midnight. Seas around 3 feet. Wave detail, west 3 feet at 11 seconds and southwest 2 feet at 14 seconds. The coastal waters forecast from Point Arena to Point Reyes out to 10 nautical miles. Tonight, northwest wind 5 to 10 knots, seas 4 to 5 feet. Wave detail, west 4 feet at 13 seconds and south 2 feet at 14 seconds. A chance of rain until early morning Tuesday, northwest wind 5 to 10 knots, seas 4 to 5 feet. Wave detail, west 4 feet at 12 seconds and south 2 feet at 14 seconds. Tuesday night, northwest wind 10 to 15 knots, seas 3 to 4 feet. Wave detail, west 4 feet at 6 seconds and south 2 feet at 15 seconds. The coastal waters forecast from Point Arena to Point Reyes 10 to 60 nautical miles offshore. Tonight, northwest wind 5 to 10 knots, seas 5 to 6 feet. Wave detail, northwest 6 feet at 13 seconds and south 2 feet at 16 seconds. A chance of rain until early morning Tuesday, northwest wind 5 to 10 knots, seas 5 to 6 feet. Wave detail, northwest 5 feet at 8 seconds and south 2 feet at 15 seconds. Tuesday night, northwest wind 10 to 15 knots, seas 4 to 5 feet. Wave detail, northwest 5 feet at 6 seconds and south 2 feet at 16 seconds. San Francisco Bar forecast. In the deep water channel, mixed seas of 4 to 6 feet at 14 seconds. Across the bar, swell can be more than twice as high across the bar than surrounding waters. Waves are also more prone to break, particularly during strong ebb currents. Maximum ebb current of 3.1 knots at 6:34 a.m. Tuesday and 0.8 knots at 8:41 p.m. Tuesday. The coastal waters forecast from Point Pinos to Point Piedras Blancas out to 10 nautical miles. Tonight, northwest wind 5 to 10 knots, seas 4 to 5 feet. Wave detail, west 5 feet at 14 seconds and south 2 feet at 14 seconds. Tuesday, northwest wind 5 to 10 knots, seas 3 to 5 feet. Wave detail, west 4 feet at 11 seconds. Tuesday night, northwest wind 5 to

Wind around 10 knots, seas 4 to 5 feet, wave detail. Northwest 5 feet at 11 seconds and south 2 feet at 15 seconds. The offshore waters forecast for the following marine location: Point Arena to Pigeon Point between 60 nautical miles and 150 nautical miles offshore. Issued at 2:19 a.m. Pacific Daylight Time. Today, west to northwest winds 5 to 10 knots, becoming northwest 5 to 15 knots. Seas 6 to 7 feet. Tonight, northwest winds 10 to 15 knots. Seas 5 to 6 feet. Wednesday, north to northwest winds 10 to 15 knots, diminishing to 5 to 10 knots. Seas 5 to 7 feet. Wednesday night, northwest winds 10 to 15 knots. Seas 6 to 7 feet. Thursday, northwest winds 10 to 15 knots. Seas 6 to 7 feet. Thursday night, northwest winds 10 to 20 knots. Seas 6 to 7 feet. Friday, northwest winds 10 to 20 knots. Seas 5 to 7 feet. Friday night, northwest winds 15 to 25 knots. Seas 5 to 9 feet. Saturday, northwest winds 15 to 25 knots. Seas 6 to 8 feet. Saturday night, northwest winds 15 to 25 knots. Seas 5 to 8 feet. The offshore waters forecast for the following marine location: Pigeon Point to Point Piedras Blancas between 60 nautical miles and 150 nautical miles offshore. Issued at 2:19 a.m. Pacific Daylight Time. Today, northwest winds 5 to 10 knots, increasing to 10 to 15 knots. Seas 6 to 7 feet. Chance of rain. Tonight, northwest winds 10 to 15 knots. Seas 5 to 6 feet. Wednesday, north to northwest winds 10 to 15 knots. Seas 5 to 6 feet. Wednesday night, northwest winds 15 to 20 knots, diminishing to 10 to 15 knots. Seas 5 to 7 feet. Thursday, northwest winds 10 to 15 knots. Seas 6 to 7 feet. Thursday night, northwest winds 15 to 20 knots. Seas 6 to 7 feet. Friday, northwest winds 15 to 20 knots. Seas 6 to 7 feet. Friday night, northwest winds 15 to 25 knots. Seas 6 to 9 feet. Saturday, northwest winds 15 to 25 knots. Seas 7 to 9 feet. Saturday night, northwest winds 15 to 25 knots. Seas 6 to 9 feet. The coastal waters forecast from Point Reyes to Pigeon Point out to 10 nautical miles. For the rest of tonight, northwest wind 5 to 10 knots. Seas 3 to 4 feet. Wave detail, west 4 feet at 13 seconds and south 2 feet at 15 seconds. Rain likely, then a chance of rain late. For Tuesday, west wind 5 to 10 knots. Seas 3 to 4 feet. Wave detail, west 3 feet at 12 seconds and southwest 2 feet at 15 seconds. For Tuesday night, northwest wind 5 to 10 knots. Seas 3 to 4 feet. Wave detail, west 3 feet at 11 seconds and south 2 feet at 15 seconds. For Wednesday, northwest wind 5 to 10 knots. Seas 3 to 4 feet. Wave detail, northwest 3 feet at 7 seconds and south 2 feet at 14 seconds. The coastal waters forecast from Pigeon Point to Point Pinos out to 10 nautical miles. For the rest of tonight, northwest wind 5 to 10 knots. Seas 4 to 5 feet. Wave detail, west 4 feet at 13 seconds and south 2 feet at 14 seconds. A chance of rain. For Tuesday, northwest wind 5 to 10 knots. Seas 3 to 4 feet. Wave detail, west 4 feet at 12 seconds and south 2 feet at 14 seconds. A slight chance of rain in the morning. For Tuesday night, northwest wind 5 to 10 knots. Seas 3 to 4 feet. Wave detail, northwest 3 feet at 11 seconds and south 2 feet at 14 seconds.

Wednesday, northwest wind 5 to 10 knots, rising to 10 to 15 knots in the afternoon. Seas 3 to 4 feet. Wave detail, northwest 4 feet at 7 seconds and south 2 feet at 13 seconds. Sunrise, sunset, and tidal information for the San Francisco Bay Area for Tuesday, May 5. The sunrise today, 6:11 a.m. The sunset tonight, 8:03 p.m. Tidal data at the Golden Gate for today. High tide, 1:25 a.m. at 5.47 feet. Low tide, 8:31 a.m. at minus 0.44 feet. High tide, 4:16 p.m. at 4. 9 feet low tide, 8:13 p.m. at 3.31 feet. Here are the buoy observations for 2 a.m. Pacific Daylight Time. An offshore buoy 6 winds north at 10 knots, pressure 1,023.7 millibars. An offshore buoy 59, winds northwest 12 knots, water temperature 59, pressure 1,018.7 millibars, seas 5 feet every 12 seconds. Headpoint Arena buoy, winds northwest 6 knots, water temperature 56, pressure 1,015.7 millibars, sea 7 feet, every 13 seconds. Head buoy 13 near Bodega Bay, winds west at 6 knots, pressure 1,015.1 millibars, swell 6 feet, every 13 seconds. Headpoint Graves Wave Rider buoy, water temperature 54, seas 6 feet, every 13 seconds. At San Francisco Bar Buoy, water temperature 57, seas 4 feet, every 12 seconds. At San Francisco Buoy, winds northwest at 12 knots, swell 5 feet, every 13 seconds. At Half Moon Bay Buoy, winds northwest 6 knots, water temperature 58, pressure 1,016.4 millibars, seas 4 feet, every 13 seconds. At Monterey Bay Buoy, winds northwest 14 knots, water temperature 58, pressure 1,015.5 millibars, seas 6 feet, every 14 seconds. At Pointer, Wave Rider Buoy, water temperature 59, seas 6 feet, every 13 seconds. At Cape San Martin Buoy, winds northwest 10 knots, water temperature 59, pressure 1,015.8 millibars. Seas 6 feet every 14 seconds. Synopsis for the Central California coast and bays, including the Monterey Bay, Greater Farallones, and Cordell Bank National Marine Sanctuaries. The gradient between high pressure over the eastern Pacific and lower pressure over the western Earth will support a gentle northwest breeze and moderate seas through Wednesday. This gradient will gradually tighten from Thursday through Saturday, causing winds to increase to a strong breeze and building rough seas this weekend. The marine forecast for San Pablo Bay, Suisun Bay, the West Delta, and the San Francisco Bay north of the Bay Bridge. For the rest of tonight, west wind 5 to 10 knots. Rain likely, then a chance of rain late. For Tuesday, west wind 5 to 10 knots. For Tuesday night, west wind 5 to 10 knots. For Wednesday, southwest wind 5 to 10 knots. The marine forecast for Monterey Bay. For the rest of tonight, northwest wind around 5 knots. Seas around 3 feet. Wave detail, west 3 feet at 13 seconds and south 2 feet at 14 seconds. A slight chance of rain late. For Tuesday, northwest wind 5 to 10 knots, becoming west 10 to 15 knots in the afternoon. Seas around 3 feet. Wave detail, west 3 feet at 12 seconds and south 2 feet at 14 seconds. A slight chance of rain in the morning. For Tuesday night, northwest wind 5 to 10 knots. Seas around 3 feet. Wave detail, west 2 feet at 7 seconds and south 2 feet at 14 seconds. For Wednesday, northwest wind 5 to 10 knots. Seas around 3 feet. Wave detail, west 2 feet at 7 seconds and south 2 feet at 15 seconds. 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

coastal marine waters, including San Francisco and Monterey Bay. The coastal waters forecast from Point Arena to Point Reyes out to 10 nautical miles. Rest of tonight. Northwest wind 5 to 10 knots. Seas 4 to 5 feet. Wave detail, west 4 feet at 13 seconds and south 2 feet at 14 seconds. A chance of rain. Tuesday, northwest wind 5 to 10 knots, rising to 10 to 15 knots in the afternoon. Seas 4 to 5 feet, wave detail, northwest 4 feet at 11 seconds and south 2 feet at 14 seconds. Tuesday night, northwest wind 10 to 15 knots, seas around 4 feet, wave detail, northwest 4 feet at 6 seconds and south 2 feet at 15 seconds. Wednesday, northwest wind 5 to 10 knots, rising to 10 to 15 knots in the afternoon. Seas 3 to 4 feet, wave detail, northwest 4 feet at 6 seconds and south 2 feet at 15 seconds. The coastal waters forecast from Point Arena to Point Reyes 10 to 60 nautical miles offshore. Rest of tonight. Northwest wind around 10 knots, seas 5 to 6 feet, wave detail. Northwest 6 feet at 13 seconds and south 2 feet at 15 seconds. A slight chance of rain. Tuesday, northwest wind 10 to 15 knots, seas 5 to 6 feet, wave detail. Northwest 5 feet at 8 seconds and south 2 feet at 15 seconds. Tuesday night. Northwest wind 10 to 15 knots, seas 4 to 5 feet, wave detail. Northwest 5 feet at 6 seconds and south 2 feet at 15 seconds. Wednesday, northwest wind 10 to 15 knots, seas 4 to 5 feet, wave detail. Northwest 5 feet at 6 seconds and south 2 feet at 15 seconds. San Francisco VAR forecast. In the deep water channel, mixed seas of 4 to 6 feet at 14 seconds. Across the bar, swell can be more than twice as high across the bar than surrounding waters. Waves are also more prone to break, particularly during strong ebb currents. Maximum ebb current of 3.1 knots at 6:34 a.m. Tuesday and 0.8 knots at 8:41 p.m. Tuesday. The coastal waters forecast from Point Pinos to Point Piedras Blancas out to 10 nautical miles. Rest of tonight. Northwest wind 5 to 10 knots. Seas 4 to 5 feet. Wave detail. Northwest 4 feet at 13 seconds and south 2 feet at 15 seconds. Tuesday, northwest wind 5 to 10 knots, rising to 10 to 15 knots in the afternoon. Seas 4 to 5 feet. Wave detail. Northwest 4 feet at 11 seconds and south 2 feet at 15 seconds. Tuesday night. Northwest wind 10 to 15 knots, easing to 5 to 10 knots after midnight. Seas 3 to 5 feet, wave detail. Northwest 4 feet at 6 seconds and south 2 feet at 14 seconds. Wednesday. Northwest wind 5 to 10 knots, rising to 10 to 15 knots in the afternoon. Seas 3 to 4 feet, wave detail. Northwest 4 feet at 7 seconds and south 2 feet at 15 seconds. The coastal waters forecast from Pigeon Point to Point Pinos 10 to 60 nautical miles offshore. Rest of tonight. Northwest wind around 10 knots, seas 5 to 6 feet, wave detail. Northwest 5 feet at 13 seconds and south 3 feet at 14 seconds. A chance of rain. Tuesday, northwest wind 5 to 10 knots, seas around 5 feet, wave detail. Northwest 5 feet at 12 seconds and southwest 2 feet at 14 seconds. Tuesday night, northwest wind around 10 knots, seas 4 to 5 feet, wave detail. Northwest 5 feet at 8 seconds and south 2 feet at 15 seconds. Wednesday, northwest wind around 10 knots, seas 4 to 5 feet, wave detail. Northwest 4 feet at 7 seconds and south 2 feet at 12 seconds. The offshore waters forecast for the following marine location: Point Arena to Pigeon Point between 60 nautical miles and 150 nautical miles offshore. Issued at 2:19 a.m. Pacific Daylight Time. Today, west and northwest winds 5 to 10 knots, becoming northwest 5 to 15 knots. Seas 6 to 7 feet. Tonight, northwest winds 10 to 15 knots. Seas 5 to 6 feet. Wednesday, north to northwest winds 10 to 15 knots, diminishing to 5 to 10 knots.

5 to 7 feet. Wednesday night, northwest winds 10 to 15 knots. Seas 6 to 7 feet. Thursday, northwest winds 10 to 15 knots. Seas 6 to 7 feet. Thursday night, northwest winds 10 to 20 knots. Seas 6 to 7 feet. Friday, northwest winds 10 to 20 knots. Seas 5 to 7 feet. Friday night, northwest winds 15 to 25 knots. Seas 5 to 9 feet. Saturday, northwest winds 15 to 25 knots. Seas 6 to 8 feet. Saturday night, northwest winds 15 to 25 knots. Seas 5 to 8 feet. The offshore waters forecast for the following marine location: Pigeon Point to Point Quiberas Blancas between 60 nautical miles and 150 nautical miles offshore. Issued at 2:19 a.m. Pacific Daylight Time. Today, northwest winds 5 to 10 knots, increasing to 10 to 15 knots. Seas 6 to 7 feet. Chance of rain. Tonight, northwest winds 10 to 15 knots. Seas 5 to 6 feet. Wednesday, north to northwest winds 10 to 15 knots. Seas 5 to 6 feet. Wednesday night, northwest winds 15 to 20 knots, diminishing to 10 to 15 knots. Seas 5 to 7 feet. Thursday, northwest winds 10 to 15 knots. Seas 6 to 7 feet. Thursday night, northwest winds 15 to 20 knots. Seas 6 to 7 feet. Friday, northwest winds 15 to 20 knots. Seas 6 to 7 feet. Friday night, northwest winds 15 to 25 knots. Seas 6 to 9 feet. Saturday, northwest winds 15 to 25 knots. Seas 7 to 9 feet. Saturday night, northwest winds 15 to 25 knots. Seas 6 to 9 feet. The coastal waters forecast from Point Reyes to Pigeon Point out to 10 nautical miles. For the rest of tonight, northwest wind 5 to 10 knots. Seas 3 to 4 feet. Wave detail, west 4 feet at 13 seconds and south 2 feet at 15 seconds. Rain likely, then a chance of rain late. For Tuesday, west wind 5 to 10 knots. Seas 3 to 4 feet. Wave detail, west 3 feet at 12 seconds and southwest 2 feet at 15 seconds. For Tuesday night, northwest wind 5 to 10 knots. Seas 3 to 4 feet. Wave detail, west 3 feet at 11 seconds and south 2 feet at 15 seconds. For Wednesday, northwest wind 5 to 10 knots. Seas 3 to 4 feet. Wave detail, northwest 3 feet at 7 seconds and south 2 feet at 14 seconds. The coastal waters forecast from Pigeon Point to Point Pinos out to 10 nautical miles. For the rest of tonight, northwest wind 5 to 10 knots. Seas 4 to 5 feet. Wave detail, west 4 feet at 13 seconds and south 2 feet at 14 seconds. A chance of rain. For Tuesday, northwest wind 5 to 10 knots. Seas 3 to 4 feet. Wave detail, west 4 feet at 12 seconds and south 2 feet at 14 seconds. A slight chance of rain in the morning. For Tuesday night, northwest wind 5 to 10 knots. Seas 3 to 4 feet. Wave detail, northwest 3 feet at 11 seconds and south 2 feet at 14 seconds. For Wednesday, northwest wind 5 to 10 knots, rising to 10 to 15 knots in the afternoon. Seas 3 to 4 feet. Wave detail, northwest 4 feet at 7 seconds and south 2 feet at 13 seconds. Sunrise, sunset, and tidal information for the San Francisco Bay Area for Tuesday, May 5. The sunrise today, 6:11 a.m. The sunset tonight, 8:03 p.m. Tidal data at the Golden Gate for today. High tide, 1:25 a.m. at 5.47 feet. 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High tide, 4:16 p.m. at 4:09 feet.

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Here are the buoy observations for 3 a.m. Pacific Daylight Time. An offshore buoy 6 winds north at 12 knots, pressure 1,023.6 millibars. An offshore buoy 59 winds northwest at 60 knots, water temperature 59, pressure 1,018.6 millibars. A buoy 14 near Point Arena winds northwest at 4 knots, water temperature 55, pressure 1,015.2 millibars. A buoy 13 near Bodega Bay winds west at 6 knots, pressure 1,014.8 millibars. At Point Reyes Wave Rider buoy water temperature 55, sea 7 feet, every 13 seconds. At San Francisco Bar buoy water temperature 56, seas 5 feet, every 13 seconds. At San Francisco buoy winds west at 6 knots, pressure 1,014.8 millibars, swell 5 feet, every 13 seconds. At Half Moon Bay buoy winds west 4 knots, water temperature 58, pressure 1,016.3 millibars, seas 5 feet, every 12 seconds. At Monterey buoy winds north at 12 knots, water temperature 58, pressure 1,015.1 millibars. At Pointer, Wave Rider buoy water temperature 58, seas 6 feet, every 13 seconds. At Cape San Martin buoy winds northwest at 12 knots, water temperature 59, pressure 1,015.3 millibars. Synopsis for the Central California coast and bays, including the Monterey Bay, Greater Farallones, and Cordell Bank National Marine Sanctuaries, the gradient between high pressure over the eastern Pacific and lower pressure over the western Earth will support a gentle northwest breeze in moderate seas through Wednesday. This gradient will gradually tighten from Thursday through Saturday, causing winds to increase to a strong breeze and building rough seas this weekend. The marine forecast for San Pablo Bay, Suisun Bay, the West Delta, and the San Francisco Bay north of the Bay Bridge. For the rest of tonight, west wind 5 to 10 knots. Rain likely, then a chance of rain late. For Tuesday, west wind 5 to 10 knots. For Tuesday night, west wind 5 to 10 knots. For Wednesday, southwest wind 5 to 10 knots. The marine forecast for Monterey Bay. For the rest of tonight, northwest wind around 5 knots. Seas around 3 feet. Wave detail, west 3 feet at 13 seconds and south 2 feet at 14 seconds. A slight chance of rain late. For Tuesday, northwest wind 5 to 10 knots, becoming west 10 to 15 knots in the afternoon. Seas around 3 feet. Wave detail, west 3 feet at 12 seconds and south 2 feet at 14 seconds. A slight chance of rain in the morning. For Tuesday night, northwest wind 5 to 10 knots. Seas around 3 feet. Wave detail, west 2 feet at 7 seconds and south 2 feet at 14 seconds. For Wednesday, northwest wind 5 to 10 knots. Seas around 3 feet. Wave detail, west 2 feet at 7 seconds and south 2 feet at 15 seconds. The coastal waters forecast from Point Arena to Point Reyes out to 10 nautical miles. Rest of tonight, northwest wind 5 to 10 knots. Seas 4 to 5 feet. Wave detail, west 4 feet at 13 seconds and south 2 feet at 14 seconds. A chance of rain. Tuesday northwest wind 5 to 10 knots, rising to 10 to 15 knots in the afternoon. Seas 4 to 5 feet wave detail, northwest 4 feet at 11 seconds and south 2 feet at 14 seconds. Tuesday night, northwest wind 10 to 15 knots, seas around 4 feet wave detail, northwest 4 feet at 6 seconds and south 2 feet at 15 seconds Wednesday. Northwest wind 5 to 10 knots, rising to 10 to 15 knots in the afternoon. Seas 3 to 4 feet wave detail, northwest 4 feet at 6 seconds and south 2 feet at 15 seconds. The coastal waters forecast from Point Arena to Point Reyes 10 to 60 nautical miles offshore. Rest of tonight. Northwest wind around 10 knots, seas 5 to 6 feet wave detail. Northwest 6 feet at 13 seconds and south 2 feet at 15 seconds.

a slight chance of rain. Tuesday, northwest wind 10 to 15 knots, seas 5 to 6 feet, wave detail. Northwest 5 feet at 8 seconds and south 2 feet at 15 seconds. Tuesday night, northwest wind 10 to 15 knots, seas 4 to 5 feet, wave detail. Northwest 5 feet at 6 seconds and south 2 feet at 15 seconds. Wednesday, northwest wind 10 to 15 knots, seas 4 to 5 feet, wave detail. Northwest 5 feet at 6 seconds and south 2 feet at 15 seconds. San Francisco Bar forecast. In the deep water channel, mixed seas of 4 to 6 feet at 14 seconds. Across the bar, swell can be more than twice as high across the bar than surrounding waters. Waves are also more prone to break, particularly during strong ebb currents. Maximum ebb current of 3.1 knots at 6:34 a.m. Tuesday and 0.8 knots at 8:41 p.m. Tuesday. The coastal waters forecast from Point Pinos to Point Piedras Blanc is out to 10 nautical miles. Rest of tonight. Northwest wind 5 to 10 knots. Seas 4 to 5 feet. Wave detail, northwest 4 feet at 13 seconds and south 2 feet at 15 seconds. Tuesday, northwest wind 5 to 10 knots, rising to 10 to 15 knots in the afternoon. Seas 4 to 5 feet, wave detail, northwest 4 feet at 11 seconds and south 2 feet at 15 seconds. Tuesday night, northwest wind 10 to 15 knots, easing to 5 to 10 knots after midnight. Seas 3 to 5 feet, wave detail, northwest 4 feet at 6 seconds and south 2 feet at 14 seconds Wednesday. Northwest wind 5 to 10 knots, rising to 10 to 15 knots in the afternoon. Seas 3 to 4 feet, wave detail, northwest 4 feet at 7 seconds and south 2 feet at 15 seconds. The coastal waters forecast from Pigeon Point to Point Pinos 10 to 60 nautical miles offshore. Rest of tonight. Northwest wind around 10 knots, seas 5 to 6 feet, wave detail. Northwest 5 feet at 13 seconds and south 3 feet at 14 seconds. A chance of rain. Tuesday, northwest wind 5 to 10 knots, seas around 5 feet, wave detail. Northwest 5 feet at 12 seconds and southwest 2 feet at 14 seconds. Tuesday night. Northwest wind around 10 knots, seas 4 to 5 feet, wave detail. Northwest 5 feet at 8 seconds and south 2 feet at 15 seconds Wednesday. Northwest wind around 10 knots, seas 4 to 5 feet, wave detail. Northwest 4 feet at 7 seconds and south 2 feet at 12 seconds. The offshore waters forecast for the following marine location: Point Arena to Pigeon Point between 60 nautical miles and 150 nautical miles offshore. Issued at 2:19 a.m. Pacific Daylight Time. Today, west to northwest winds 5 to 10 knots, becoming northwest 5 to 15 knots. Seas 6 to 7 feet. Tonight, northwest winds 10 to 15 knots. Seas 5 to 6 feet. Wednesday, north to northwest winds 10 to 15 knots, diminishing to 5 to 10 knots. Seas 5 to 7 feet. Wednesday night, northwest winds 10 to 15 knots. Seas 6 to 7 feet. Thursday, northwest winds 10 to 15 knots. Seas 6 to 7 feet. Thursday night, northwest winds 10 to 20 knots. Seas 6 to 7 feet. Friday, northwest winds 10 to 20 knots. Seas 5 to 7 feet. Friday night, northwest winds 15 to 25 knots. Seas 5 to 9 feet. Saturday, northwest winds 15 to 25 knots. Seas 6 to 8 feet. Saturday night, northwest winds 15 to 25 knots. Seas 5 to 8 feet. The offshore waters forecast for the following marine location: Pigeon Point to Point Piedras Blanc is between 60 nautical miles and 150 nautical miles offshore. Issued at 2:19 a.m. Pacific Daylight Time. Today, northwest winds 5 to 10 knots, increasing to 10 to 15 knots. Seas 6 to 7 feet. Chance of rain. Tonight, northwest winds 10 to 15 knots. Seas 5.

to 6 feet. Wednesday, north to northwest winds 10 to 15 knots. Seas 5 to 6 feet. Wednesday night, northwest winds 15 to 20 knots, diminishing to 10 to 15 knots. Seas 5 to 7 feet. Thursday, northwest winds 10 to 15 knots. Seas 6 to 7 feet. Thursday night, northwest winds 15 to 20 knots. Seas 6 to 7 feet. Friday, northwest winds 15 to 20 knots. Seas 6 to 7 feet. Friday night, northwest winds 15 to 25 knots. Seas 6 to 9 feet. Saturday, northwest winds 15 to 25 knots. Seas 7 to 9 feet. Saturday night, northwest winds 15 to 25 knots. Seas 6 to 9 feet. The coastal waters forecast from Point Reyes to Pigeon Point out to 10 nautical miles. For the rest of tonight, northwest wind 5 to 10 knots. Seas 3 to 4 feet. Wave detail, west 4 feet at 13 seconds and south 2 feet at 15 seconds. Rain likely, then a chance of rain late. For Tuesday, west wind 5 to 10 knots. Seas 3 to 4 feet. Wave detail, west 3 feet at 12 seconds and southwest 2 feet at 15 seconds. For Tuesday night, northwest wind 5 to 10 knots. Seas 3 to 4 feet. Wave detail, west 3 feet at 11 seconds and south 2 feet at 15 seconds. For Wednesday, northwest wind 5 to 10 knots. Seas 3 to 4 feet. Wave detail, northwest 3 feet at 7 seconds and south 2 feet at 14 seconds. The coastal waters forecast from Pigeon Point to Point Pinos out to 10 nautical miles. For the rest of tonight, northwest wind 5 to 10 knots. Seas 4 to 5 feet. Wave detail, west 4 feet at 13 seconds and south 2 feet at 14 seconds. A chance of rain. For Tuesday, northwest wind 5 to 10 knots. Seas 3 to 4 feet. Wave detail, west 4 feet at 12 seconds and south 2 feet at 14 seconds. A slight chance of rain in the morning. For Tuesday night, northwest wind 5 to 10 knots. Seas 3 to 4 feet. Wave detail, northwest 3 feet at 11 seconds and south 2 feet at 14 seconds. For Wednesday, northwest wind 5 to 10 knots, rising to 10 to 15 knots in the afternoon. Seas 3 to 4 feet. Wave detail, northwest 4 feet at 7 seconds and south 2 feet at 13 seconds. Sunrise, sunset, and tidal information for the San Francisco Bay Area for Tuesday, May 5. The sunrise today, 6:11 a.m. The sunset tonight, 8:03 p.m. Tidal data at the Golden Gate for today. High tide, 1:25 a.m. at 5.47 feet. Low tide, 8:31 a.m. at minus 044 feet. High tide, 4:16 p.m. at 4.9 feet. Low tide, 8:13 p.m. at 3.31 feet. Here are the buoy observations for 3 a.m. Pacific Daylight Time. An offshore buoy 6 winds north at 14 knots, pressure 1,023.6 millibars. An offshore buoy 59, winds north 14 knots, water temperature 59, pressure 1,018.6 millibars, seas 3 feet, every 8 seconds. At Point Arena buoy, winds west 6 knots, water temperature 55, pressure 1,014.9 millibars, seas 7 feet, every 14 seconds. At buoy 13 near Bodega Bay, winds west at 8 knots, pressure 1,014.4 millibars, swell 6 feet, every 13 seconds. At Point Reyes Wave Rider buoy, water temperature 55, seas 7 feet, every 13 seconds. At San Francisco Bar buoy, water temperature 56, seas 5 feet, every 13 seconds. At San Francisco buoy, winds west at 6 knots, pressure 1,014.8 millibars, swell 5 feet, every 13 seconds. At Half Moon Bay buoy, winds west 4 knots, water temperature 58, pressure 1,016.3 millibars.

cars cede 5 feet every 12 seconds. At Monterey Bay Buoy, winds north 12 knots, water temperature 57, pressure 1,015.1 millibars, seas 6 feet every 13 seconds. Head point, sir. Wave rider buoy water temperature 58, seas 6 feet every 13 seconds. At Cape San Martin Buoy, winds northwest 12 knots, water temperature 59, pressure 1,015.2 millibars. Seas 6 feet every 14 seconds. Synopsis for the Central California coast and bays, including the Monterey Bay, Greater Farallones, and Cordell Bank National Marine Sanctuaries. The gradient between high pressure over the eastern Pacific and lower pressure over the western Earth will support a gentle northwest breeze in moderate seas through Wednesday. This gradient will gradually tighten from Thursday through Saturday, causing winds to increase to a strong breeze and building rough seas this weekend. The marine forecast for San Pablo Bay, Suisun Bay, the West Delta, and the San Francisco Bay north of the Bay Bridge. For the rest of tonight, west wind 5 to 10 knots. Rain likely, then a chance of rain late. For Tuesday, west wind 5 to 10 knots. For Tuesday night, west wind 5 to 10 knots. For Wednesday, southwest wind 5 to 10 knots. The marine forecast for Monterey Bay. For the rest of tonight, northwest wind around 5 knots. Seas around 3 feet. Wave detail, west 3 feet at 13 seconds and south 2 feet at 14 seconds. A slight chance of rain late. For Tuesday, northwest wind 5 to 10 knots, becoming west 10 to 15 knots in the afternoon. Seas around 3 feet. Wave detail, west 3 feet at 12 seconds and south 2 feet at 14 seconds. A slight chance of rain in the morning. For Tuesday night, northwest wind 5 to 10 knots. Seas around 3 feet. Wave detail, west 2 feet at 7 seconds and south 2 feet at 14 seconds. For Wednesday, northwest wind 5 to 10 knots. Seas around 3 feet. Wave detail, west 2 feet at 7 seconds and south 2 feet at 15 seconds. The coastal waters forecast from Point Arena to Point Reyes out to 10 nautical miles. Rest of tonight. Northwest wind 5 to 10 knots. Seas 4 to 5 feet. Wave detail, west 4 feet at 13 seconds and south 2 feet at 14 seconds. A chance of rain. Tuesday, northwest wind 5 to 10 knots, rising to 10 to 15 knots in the afternoon. Seas 4 to 5 feet, wave detail, northwest 4 feet at 11 seconds and south 2 feet at 14 seconds. Tuesday night, northwest wind 10 to 15 knots, seas around 4 feet, wave detail, northwest 4 feet at 6 seconds and south 2 feet at 15 seconds Wednesday. Northwest wind 5 to 10 knots, rising to 10 to 15 knots in the afternoon. Seas 3 to 4 feet, wave detail, northwest 4 feet at 6 seconds and south 2 feet at 15 seconds. The coastal waters forecast from Point Arena to Point Reyes 10 to 60 nautical miles offshore. Rest of tonight. Northwest wind around 10 knots, seas 5 to 6 feet, wave detail, northwest 6 feet at 13 seconds and south 2 feet at 15 seconds. A slight chance of rain. Tuesday, northwest wind 10 to 15 knots, seas 5 to 6 feet, wave detail, northwest 5 feet at 8 seconds and south 2 feet at 15 seconds. Tuesday night. Northwest wind 10 to 15 knots, seas 4 to 5 feet, wave detail, northwest 5 feet at 6 seconds and south 2 feet at 15 seconds Wednesday. Northwest wind 10 to 15 knots, seas 4 to 5 feet, wave detail, northwest 5 feet at 6 seconds and south 2 feet at 15 seconds. 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This broadcast originates from the National Weather Service office located in Monterey, California, and serves the coastal marine waters, including San Francisco and Monterey Bay. San Francisco VAR forecast. In the deep water channel, mixed seas of 4 to 6 feet at 14 seconds. Across the bar.

boat can be more than twice as high across the bar than surrounding waters. Waves are also more prone to break, particularly during strong ebb currents. Maximum at current of 3.1 knots at 6, 34 a.m. Tuesday and 0.8 knots at 8, 41 p.m. Tuesday. The coastal waters forecast from Point Pinos to Point Piedras belong to about 10 nautical miles. Rest at tonight. Northwest wind 5 to 10 knots. Seas 4 to 5 feet. Wave detail, northwest 4 feet at 13 seconds and south 2 feet at 15 seconds. Tuesday, northwest wind 5 to 10 knots, rising to 10 to 15 knots in the afternoon. Seas 4 to 5 feet, wave detail, northwest 4 feet at 11 seconds and south 2 feet at 15 seconds. Tuesday night, northwest wind 10 to 15 knots, easing to 5 to 10 knots after midnight. Seas 3 to 5 feet, wave detail, northwest 4 feet at 6 seconds and south 2 feet at 14 seconds Wednesday. Northwest wind 5 to 10 knots, rising to 10 to 15 knots in the afternoon. Seas 3 to 4 feet, wave detail, northwest 4 feet at 7 seconds and south 2 feet at 15 seconds. The coastal waters forecast from Pigeon Point to Point Pinos 10 to 60 nautical miles offshore. Rest of tonight. Northwest wind around 10 knots, seas 5 to 6 feet, wave detail, northwest 5 feet at 13 seconds and south 3 feet at 14 seconds. A chance of rain. Tuesday, northwest wind 5 to 10 knots, seas around 5 feet, wave detail, northwest 5 feet at 12 seconds and southwest 2 feet at 14 seconds. Tuesday night. Northwest wind around 10 knots, seas 4 to 5 feet, wave detail, northwest 5 feet at 8 seconds and south 2 feet at 15 seconds Wednesday. Northwest wind around 10 knots, seas 4 to 5 feet, wave detail, northwest 4 feet at 7 seconds and south 2 feet at 12 seconds. The offshore waters forecast for the following marine location, Point Arena to Pigeon Point between 60 nautical miles and 150 nautical miles offshore. Issued at 2:19 a.m. Pacific Daylight Time. Today, west to northwest winds 5 to 10 knots, becoming northwest 5 to 15 knots. Seas 6 to 7 feet. Tonight, northwest winds 10 to 15 knots. Seas 5 to 6 feet. Wednesday, north to northwest winds 10 to 15 knots, diminishing to 5 to 10 knots. Seas 5 to 7 feet. Wednesday night, northwest winds 10 to 15 knots. Seas 6 to 7 feet. Thursday, northwest winds 10 to 15 knots. Seas 6 to 7 feet. Thursday night, northwest winds 10 to 20 knots. Seas 6 to 7 feet. Friday, northwest winds 10 to 20 knots. Seas 5 to 7 feet. Friday night, northwest winds 15 to 25 knots. Seas 5 to 9 feet. Saturday, northwest winds 15 to 25 knots. Seas 6 to 8 feet. Saturday night, northwest winds 15 to 25 knots. Seas 5 to 8 feet. The offshore waters forecast for the following marine location, Pigeon Point to Point Piedras Blancas between 60 nautical miles and 150 nautical miles offshore. Issued at 2:19 a.m. Pacific Daylight Time. Today, northwest winds 5 to 10 knots, increasing to 10 to 15 knots. Seas 6 to 7 feet. Chance of rain. Tonight, northwest winds 10 to 15 knots. Seas 5 to 6 feet. Wednesday, north to northwest winds 10 to 15 knots. Seas 5 to 6 feet. Wednesday night, northwest winds 15 to 20 knots, diminishing to 10 to 15 knots. Seas 5 to 7 feet. Thursday, northwest winds 10 to 15 knots. Seas 6 to 7 feet. Thursday night, northwest winds 15 to 20 knots. Seas 6 to 7 feet. Friday, northwest winds 15 to 20 knots. Seas 6 to 7 feet. Friday night, northwest winds 15 to 25 knots. Seas 6 to 9 feet.

northwest winds 16 to 25 knots. Sea 7 to 9 feet. Saturday night, northwest winds 15 to 25 knots. Sea 6 to 9 feet. The coastal waters forecast from Point Reyes to Pigeon Point out to 10 nautical miles. For the rest of tonight, northwest wind 5 to 10 knots. Sea 3 to 4 feet. Wave detail, west 4 feet at 13 seconds and south 2 feet at 15 seconds. Rain likely, then a chance of rain late. For Tuesday, west wind 5 to 10 knots. Sea 3 to 4 feet. Wave detail, west 3 feet at 12 seconds and southwest 2 feet at 15 seconds. For Tuesday night, northwest wind 5 to 10 knots. Sea 3 to 4 feet. Wave detail, west 3 feet at 11 seconds and south 2 feet at 15 seconds. For Wednesday, northwest wind 5 to 10 knots. Sea 3 to 4 feet. Wave detail, northwest 3 feet at 7 seconds and south 2 feet at 14 seconds. The coastal waters forecast from Pigeon Point to Point Pinos out to 10 nautical miles. For the rest of tonight, northwest wind 5 to 10 knots. Sea 4 to 5 feet. Wave detail, west 4 feet at 13 seconds and south 2 feet at 14 seconds. A chance of rain. For Tuesday, northwest wind 5 to 10 knots. Sea 3 to 4 feet. Wave detail, west 4 feet at 12 seconds and south 2 feet at 14 seconds. A slight chance of rain in the morning. For Tuesday night, northwest wind 5 to 10 knots. Sea 3 to 4 feet. Wave detail, northwest 3 feet at 11 seconds and south 2 feet at 14 seconds. For Wednesday, northwest wind 5 to 10 knots, rising to 10 to 15 knots in the afternoon. Sea 3 to 4 feet. Wave detail, northwest 4 feet at 7 seconds and south 2 feet at 13 seconds. Semi-sunset and tidal information for the San Francisco Bay Area for Tuesday, May 5. The sunrise today, 6:11 a.m. The sunset tonight, 8:03 p.m. Tidal data at the Golden Gates for today. High tide, 1:25 a.m. at 5.47 feet. Low tide, 8:31 a.m. at minus 044 feet. High tide, 4:16 p.m. at 4. 9 feet low tide, 8:13 p.m. at 3.31 feet. Here are the buoy observations for 3 a.m. Pacific Daylight Time. An offshore buoy 6 winds north at 14 knots, pressure 1,023.6 millibars. An offshore buoy 59, winds north 14 knots, water temperature 59, pressure 1,018.6 millibars. An offshore buoy 59, winds north 14 knots, water temperature 59, pressure 1,018.6 millibars, sea is 3 feet, every 8 seconds. At Point Arena buoy, winds west 6 knots, water temperature 55, pressure 1,014.9 millibars, sea 7 feet, every 14 seconds. At buoy 13 near Bodega Bay, winds west at 8 knots, pressure 1,014.4 millibars, swell 6 feet, every 13 seconds. At Point Reyes Wave Rider buoy, water temperature 55, sea 7 feet, every 13 seconds. At San Francisco Bar buoy, water temperature 56, seas 5 feet, every 13 seconds. At San Francisco buoy, winds west at 6 knots, pressure 1,014.8 millibars, swell 5 feet, every 13 seconds. At Half Moon Bay buoy, winds west 4 knots, water temperature 58, pressure 1,016.3 millibars, seas 5 feet, every 12 seconds. At Monterey Bay buoy, winds north 12 knots, water temperature 57, pressure 1,015.1 millibars, seas 6 feet, every 13 seconds. At Pointer, Wave Rider buoy, water temperature 58, seas 6 feet, every 13 seconds. At Cape San Martin buoy, winds northwest 12 knots, water temperature 59, pressure 1,015.2 millibars. Seas 6 feet, every 14 seconds.

synopsis for the central California coast and bays, including the Monterey Bay, Greater Farallones, and Cordell Bank National Marine Sanctuaries. The gradient between high pressure over the eastern Pacific and lower pressure over the western Earth will support a gentle northwest breeze and moderate seas through Wednesday. This gradient will gradually tighten from Thursday through Saturday, causing winds to increase to a strong breeze and building rough seas this weekend. The marine forecast for San Pablo Bay, Suisun Bay, the West Delta, and the San Francisco Bay north of the Bay Bridge. For the rest of tonight, west wind 5 to 10 knots. Rain likely, then a chance of rain late. For Tuesday, west wind 5 to 10 knots. For Tuesday night, west wind 5 to 10 knots. For Wednesday, southwest wind 5 to 10 knots. The marine forecast for Monterey Bay. For the rest of tonight, northwest wind around 5 knots. Seas around 3 feet. Wave detail, west 3 feet at 13 seconds and south 2 feet at 14 seconds. A slight chance of rain late. For Tuesday, northwest wind 5 to 10 knots, becoming west 10 to 15 knots in the afternoon. Seas around 3 feet. Wave detail, west 3 feet at 12 seconds and south 2 feet at 14 seconds. A slight chance of rain in the morning. For Tuesday night, northwest wind 5 to 10 knots. Seas around 3 feet. Wave detail, west 2 feet at 7 seconds and south 2 feet at 14 seconds. For Wednesday, northwest wind 5 to 10 knots. Seas around 3 feet. Wave detail, west 2 feet at 7 seconds and south 2 feet at 15 seconds. The coastal waters forecast from Point Arena to Point Reyes out to 10 nautical miles. Rest of tonight, northwest wind 5 to 10 knots. Seas 4 to 5 feet. Wave detail, west 4 feet at 13 seconds and south 2 feet at 14 seconds. A chance of rain. Tuesday, northwest wind 5 to 10 knots, rising to 10 to 15 knots in the afternoon. Seas 4 to 5 feet. Wave detail, northwest 4 feet at 11 seconds and south 2 feet at 14 seconds. Tuesday night, northwest wind 10 to 15 knots, seas around 4 feet. Wave detail, northwest 4 feet at 6 seconds and south 2 feet at 15 seconds. Wednesday, northwest wind 5 to 10 knots, rising to 10 to 15 knots in the afternoon. Seas 3 to 4 feet. Wave detail, northwest 4 feet at 6 seconds and south 2 feet at 15 seconds. The coastal waters forecast from Point Arena to Point Reyes 10 to 16 nautical miles offshore. Rest of tonight, northwest wind around 10 knots, seas 5 to 6 feet. Wave detail, northwest 6 feet at 13 seconds and south 2 feet at 15 seconds. A slight chance of rain. Tuesday, northwest wind 10 to 15 knots, seas 5 to 6 feet. Wave detail, northwest 5 feet at 8 seconds and south 2 feet at 15 seconds. Tuesday night, northwest wind 10 to 15 knots, seas 4 to 5 feet. Wave detail, northwest 5 feet at 6 seconds and south 2 feet at 15 seconds. Wednesday, northwest wind 10 to 15 knots, seas 4 to 5 feet. Wave detail, northwest 5 feet at 6 seconds and south 2 feet at 15 seconds. San Francisco Bar forecast. In the deep water channel, mixed seas of 4 to 6 feet at 14 seconds. Across the bar, swell can be more than twice as high across the bar than surrounding waters. Waves are also more prone to break, particularly during strong ebb currents. Maximum ebb current of 3.1 knots at 6:34 a.m. Tuesday and 0.8 knots at 8:41 p.m. Tuesday. The coastal waters forecast from Point Pinos to Point Piedras Blancas out to 10 nautical miles. Rest of tonight, northwest wind 5 to 10 knots. Seas 4 to 5 feet. Wave detail, northwest 4 feet at 13 seconds and south 2 feet at 15 seconds. Tuesday, northwest wind 5 to 10 knots, rising to 10 to 15 knots in the afternoon. Seas 4 to 5 feet. Wave detail, northwest 4 feet at 11 seconds and south 2 feet at 15 seconds. Tuesday night, northwest wind 10 to 15 knots.
easing to 5 to 10 knots after midnight. Seas 3 to 5 feet wave detail. Northwest 4 feet at 6 seconds and south 2 feet at 14 seconds Wednesday. Northwest wind 5 to 10 knots, rising to 10 to 15 knots in the afternoon. Seas 3 to 4 feet wave detail. Northwest 4 feet at 7 seconds and south 2 feet at 15 seconds. The coastal waters forecast from Pigeon Point to Point Pinos 10 to 60 nautical miles offshore. Rest of tonight. Northwest wind around 10 knots, seas 5 to 6 feet wave detail. Northwest 5 feet at 13 seconds and south 3 feet at 14 seconds. A chance of rain. Tuesday northwest wind 5 to 10 knots, seas around 5 feet wave detail. Northwest 5 feet at 12 seconds and southwest 2 feet at 14 seconds. Tuesday night. Northwest wind around 10 knots, seas 4 to 5 feet wave detail. Northwest 5 feet at 8 seconds and south 2 feet at 15 seconds Wednesday. Northwest wind around 10 knots, seas 4 to 5 feet wave detail. Northwest 4 feet at 7 seconds and south 2 feet at 12 seconds. The offshore waters forecast for the following marine location: Point Arena to Pigeon Point between 60 nautical miles and 150 nautical miles offshore. Issued at 2:19 a.m. Pacific Daylight Time. Today, west to northwest winds 5 to 10 knots, becoming northwest 5 to 15 knots. Seas 6 to 7 feet. Tonight, northwest winds 10 to 15 knots. Seas 5 to 6 feet. Wednesday, north to northwest winds 10 to 15 knots, diminishing to 5 to 10 knots. Seas 5 to 7 feet. Wednesday night, northwest winds 10 to 15 knots. Seas 6 to 7 feet. Thursday, northwest winds 10 to 15 knots. Seas 6 to 7 feet. Thursday night, northwest winds 10 to 20 knots. Seas 6 to 7 feet. Friday, northwest winds 10 to 20 knots. Seas 5 to 7 feet. Friday night, northwest winds 15 to 25 knots. Seas 5 to 9 feet. Saturday, northwest winds 15 to 25 knots. Seas 6 to 8 feet. Saturday night, northwest winds 15 to 25 knots. Seas 5 to 8 feet. The offshore waters forecast for the following marine location: Pigeon Point to Point Piedras Blancas between 60 nautical miles and 150 nautical miles offshore. Issued at 2:19 a.m. Pacific Daylight Time. Today, northwest winds 5 to 10 knots, increasing to 10 to 15 knots. Seas 6 to 7 feet. Chance of rain. Tonight, northwest winds 10 to 15 knots. Seas 5 to 6 feet. Wednesday, north to northwest winds 10 to 15 knots. Seas 5 to 6 feet. Wednesday night, northwest winds 15 to 20 knots, diminishing to 10 to 15 knots. Seas 5 to 7 feet. Thursday, northwest winds 10 to 15 knots. Seas 6 to 7 feet. Thursday night, northwest winds 15 to 20 knots. Seas 6 to 7 feet. Friday, northwest winds 15 to 20 knots. Seas 6 to 7 feet. Friday night, northwest winds 15 to 25 knots. Seas 6 to 9 feet. Saturday, northwest winds 15 to 25 knots. Seas 7 to 9 feet. Saturday night, northwest winds 15 to 25 knots. Seas 6 to 9 feet. The coastal waters forecast from Point Reyes to Pigeon Point out to 10 nautical miles. For the rest of tonight, northwest wind 5 to 10 knots. Seas 3 to 4 feet. Wave detail, west 4 feet at 13 seconds and south 2 feet at 15 seconds. Rain likely, then a chance of rain late. For Tuesday, west wind 5 to 10 knots. Seas 3 to 4 feet. Wave detail, west 3 feet at 12 seconds and southwest 2 feet at 15 seconds. For Tuesday night, northwest wind 5 to 10 knots. Seas 3 to 4 feet. Wave detail, west 3.

Wednesday, northwest wind 5 to 10 knots, seas 3 to 4 feet. Wave detail, west 4 feet at 12 seconds and south 2 feet at 14 seconds. A slight chance of rain in the morning. For Tuesday night, northwest wind 5 to 10 knots, seas 3 to 4 feet. Wave detail, northwest 3 feet at 11 seconds and south 2 feet at 14 seconds. For Wednesday, northwest wind 5 to 10 knots, rising to 10 to 15 knots in the afternoon. Seas 3 to 4 feet. Wave detail, northwest 4 feet at 7 seconds and south 2 feet at 13 seconds. Sunrise, sunset, and tidal information for the San Francisco Bay Area for Tuesday, May 5. The sunrise today, 6:11 a.m. The sunset tonight, 8:03 p.m. Tidal data at the Golden Gate for today. High tide, 1:25 a.m. at 5.47 feet. Low tide, 8:31 a.m. at -0.44 feet. High tide, 4:16 p.m. at 4. 9 feet low tide, 8:13 p.m. at 3.31 feet. Here are the buoy observations for 3 a.m. Pacific Daylight Time. An offshore buoy 6 winds north at 14 knots, pressure 1,023.6 millibars. An offshore buoy 59, winds north 14 knots, water temperature 59, pressure 1,018.6 millibars, seas 3 feet, every 8 seconds. At Point Arena buoy, winds west 6 knots, water temperature 55, pressure 1,014.9 millibars, sea 7 feet, every 14 seconds. At buoy 13 near Bodega Bay, winds west at 8 knots, pressure 1,014.4 millibars, swell 6 feet, every 13 seconds. At Point Reyes Wave Rider buoy, water temperature 55, sea 7 feet, every 13 seconds. At San Francisco Bar buoy, water temperature 56, seas 5 feet, every 13 seconds. At San Francisco buoy, winds west at 6 knots, pressure 1,014.8 millibars, swell 5 feet, every 13 seconds. At Half Moon Bay buoy, winds west 4 knots, water temperature 58, pressure 1,016.3 millibars, seas 5 feet, every 12 seconds. At Monterey Bay buoy, winds north 12 knots, water temperature 57, pressure 1,015.1 millibars, seas 6 feet, every 13 seconds. At Point Sur, Wave Rider buoy, water temperature 58, seas 6 feet, every 13 seconds. At Cape San Martin buoy, winds northwest 12 knots, water temperature 59, pressure 1,015.2 millibars. Seas 6 feet, every 14 seconds. Synopsis for the Central California coast and bays, including the Monterey Bay, Greater Farallones, and Cordell Bank National Marine Sanctuaries, the gradient between high pressure over the eastern Pacific and lower pressure over the western Earth will support a gentle northwest breeze and moderate seas through Wednesday. This gradient will gradually tighten from Thursday through Saturday, causing winds to increase to a strong breeze and building rough seas this weekend. The marine forecast for San Pablo Bay, Suisun Bay, the West Delta, and the San Francisco Bay north of the Bay Bridge. For the rest of tonight, west wind 5 to 10 knots. Rain likely, then a chance of rain late. For Tuesday, west wind 5 to 10 knots. For Tuesday night, west wind 5 to 10 knots. For Wednesday, southwest wind 5 to 10 knots. The marine forecast for Monterey Bay. For the rest of tonight, northwest wind around 5 knots. Seas around 3 feet. Wave detail, west 3 feet at 13 seconds and south 2 feet at 14 seconds. A slight chance of rain late. For Tuesday, northwest wind 5 to 10 knots, becoming west 10 to 15 knots in the afternoon. Seas around 3 feet. Wave detail, west 3 feet at 12 seconds and south 2 feet at 14 seconds. A slight chance of rain in the morning. For Tuesday night, northwest wind 5 to 10 knots. Seas around 3 feet. Wave detail, west 2 feet at 7 seconds and south 2 feet at 14 seconds.

on Wednesday, northwest wind 5 to 10 knots. Seas around 3 feet. Wave detail, west 2 feet at 7 seconds and south 2 feet at 15 seconds. The coastal waters forecast from Point Arena to Point Reyes out to 10 nautical miles. Rest of tonight, northwest wind 5 to 10 knots. Seas 4 to 5 feet. Wave detail, west 4 feet at 13 seconds and south 2 feet at 14 seconds. A chance of rain. Tuesday, northwest wind 5 to 10 knots, rising to 10 to 15 knots in the afternoon. Seas 4 to 5 feet, wave detail, northwest 4 feet at 11 seconds and south 2 feet at 14 seconds. Tuesday night, northwest wind 10 to 15 knots, seas around 4 feet, wave detail, northwest 4 feet at 6 seconds and south 2 feet at 15 seconds. Wednesday, northwest wind 5 to 10 knots, rising to 10 to 15 knots in the afternoon. Seas 3 to 4 feet, wave detail, northwest 4 feet at 6 seconds and south 2 feet at 15 seconds. The coastal waters forecast from Point Arena to Point Reyes 10 to 60 nautical miles offshore. Rest of tonight, northwest wind around 10 knots, seas 5 to 6 feet, wave detail, northwest 6 feet at 13 seconds and south 2 feet at 15 seconds. A slight chance of rain. Tuesday, northwest wind 10 to 15 knots, seas 5 to 6 feet, wave detail, northwest 5 feet at 8 seconds and south 2 feet at 15 seconds. Tuesday night, northwest wind 10 to 15 knots, seas 4 to 5 feet, wave detail, northwest 5 feet at 6 seconds and south 2 feet at 15 seconds. Wednesday, northwest wind 10 to 15 knots, seas 4 to 5 feet, wave detail, northwest 5 feet at 6 seconds and south 2 feet at 15 seconds. San Francisco VAR forecast. In the deep water channel, mixed seas of 4 to 6 feet at 14 seconds. Across the bar, swell can be more than twice as high across the bar than surrounding waters. Waves are also more prone to break, particularly during strong ebb currents. Maximum ebb current of 3.1 knots at 6:34 a.m. Tuesday and 0.8 knots at 8:41 p.m. Tuesday. The coastal waters forecast from Point Pinos to Point Piedras Blancas out to 10 nautical miles. Rest of tonight. Northwest wind 5 to 10 knots. Seas 4 to 5 feet. Wave detail, northwest 4 feet at 13 seconds and south 2 feet at 15 seconds. Tuesday, northwest wind 5 to 10 knots, rising to 10 to 15 knots in the afternoon. Seas 4 to 5 feet, wave detail, northwest 4 feet at 11 seconds and south 2 feet at 15 seconds. Tuesday night, northwest wind 10 to 15 knots, easing to 5 to 10 knots after midnight. Seas 3 to 5 feet, wave detail, northwest 4 feet at 6 seconds and south 2 feet at 14 seconds. Wednesday, northwest wind 5 to 10 knots, rising to 10 to 15 knots in the afternoon. Seas 3 to 4 feet, wave detail, northwest 4 feet at 7 seconds and south 2 feet at 15 seconds. The coastal waters forecast from Pigeon Point to Point Pinos 10 to 60 nautical miles offshore. Rest of tonight, northwest wind around 10 knots, seas 5 to 6 feet, wave detail, northwest 5 feet at 13 seconds and south 3 feet at 14 seconds. A chance of rain. Tuesday, northwest wind 5 to 10 knots, seas around 5 feet, wave detail, northwest 5 feet at 12 seconds and southwest 2 feet at 14 seconds. Tuesday night, northwest wind around 10 knots, seas 4 to 5 feet, wave detail, northwest 5 feet at 8 seconds and south 2 feet at 15 seconds. Wednesday, northwest wind around 10 knots, seas 4 to 5 feet, wave detail, northwest 4 feet at 7 seconds and south 2 feet at 12 seconds. 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This broadcast originates from the National Weather Service office located in Monterey, California, and serves the coastal marine waters, including San Francisco and Monterey Bay. The offshore waters forecast for the following marine location, Point Arena to Pigeon Point between 60 nautical miles and 150.

nautical miles offshore. Issued at 2:19 a.m. Pacific Daylight Time. Today, west to northwest winds 5 to 10 knots, becoming northwest 5 to 15 knots. Seas 6 to 7 feet. Tonight, northwest winds 10 to 15 knots. Seas 5 to 6 feet. Wednesday, north to northwest winds 10 to 15 knots, diminishing to 5 to 10 knots. Seas 5 to 7 feet. Wednesday night, northwest winds 10 to 15 knots. Seas 6 to 7 feet. Thursday, northwest winds 10 to 15 knots. Seas 6 to 7 feet. Thursday night, northwest winds 10 to 20 knots. Seas 6 to 7 feet. Friday, northwest winds 10 to 20 knots. Seas 5 to 7 feet. Friday night, northwest winds 15 to 25 knots. Seas 5 to 9 feet. Saturday, northwest winds 15 to 25 knots. Seas 6 to 8 feet. Saturday night, northwest winds 15 to 25 knots. Seas 5 to 8 feet. The offshore waters forecast for the following marine location: Pigeon Point to Point Piedras Blanc is between 60 nautical miles and 150 nautical miles offshore. Issued at 2:19 a.m. Pacific Daylight Time. Today, northwest winds 5 to 10 knots, increasing to 10 to 15 knots. Seas 6 to 7 feet. Chance of rain. Tonight, northwest winds 10 to 15 knots. Seas 5 to 6 feet. Wednesday, north to northwest winds 10 to 15 knots. Seas 5 to 6 feet. Wednesday night, northwest winds 15 to 20 knots, diminishing to 10 to 15 knots. Seas 5 to 7 feet. Thursday, northwest winds 10 to 15 knots. Seas 6 to 7 feet. Thursday night, northwest winds 15 to 20 knots. Seas 6 to 7 feet. Friday, northwest winds 15 to 20 knots. Seas 6 to 7 feet. Friday night, northwest winds 15 to 25 knots. Seas 6 to 9 feet. Saturday, northwest winds 15 to 25 knots. Seas 7 to 9 feet. Saturday night, northwest winds 15 to 25 knots. Seas 6 to 9 feet. The coastal waters forecast from Point Reyes to Pigeon Point out to 10 nautical miles. For the rest of tonight, northwest winds 5 to 10 knots. Seas 3 to 4 feet. Wave detail, west 4 feet at 13 seconds and south 2 feet at 15 seconds. Rain likely, then a chance of rain late. For Tuesday, west wind 5 to 10 knots. Seas 3 to 4 feet. Wave detail, west 3 feet at 12 seconds and southwest 2 feet at 15 seconds. For Tuesday night, northwest wind 5 to 10 knots. Seas 3 to 4 feet. Wave detail, west 3 feet at 11 seconds and south 2 feet at 15 seconds. For Wednesday, northwest wind 5 to 10 knots. Seas 3 to 4 feet. Wave detail, northwest 3 feet at 7 seconds and south 2 feet at 14 seconds. The coastal waters forecast from Pigeon Point to Point Pinos out to 10 nautical miles. For the rest of tonight, northwest wind 5 to 10 knots. Seas 4 to 5 feet. Wave detail, west 4 feet at 13 seconds and south 2 feet at 14 seconds. A chance of rain. For Tuesday, northwest wind 5 to 10 knots. Seas 3 to 4 feet. Wave detail, west 4 feet at 12 seconds and south 2 feet at 14 seconds. A slight chance of rain in the morning. For Tuesday night, northwest wind 5 to 10 knots. Seas 3 to 4 feet. Wave detail, northwest 3 feet at 11 seconds and south 2 feet at 14 seconds. For Wednesday, northwest wind 5 to 10 knots, rising to 10 to 15 knots in the afternoon. Seas 3 to 4 feet. Wave detail, northwest 4 feet at 7 seconds and south 2 feet at 13 seconds. Semi-sunset.

and title information for the San Francisco Bay Area for Tuesday, May 5. The sunrise today, 6:11 a.m. The sunset tonight, 8:03 p.m. Tidal data at the Golden Gate for today. High tide, 1:25 a.m. at 5.47 feet. Low tide, 8:31 a.m. at minus 0.44 feet. High tide, 4:16 p.m. at 4. 9 feet low tide, 8:13 p.m. at 3.31 feet. Here are the buoy observations for 3 a.m. Pacific Daylight Time. An offshore buoy 6 winds north at 14 knots, pressure 1,023.6 millibars. An offshore buoy 59, winds north 14 knots, water temperature 59, pressure 1,018.6 millibars, sea is 3 feet, every 8 seconds. At Point Arena buoy, winds west 6 knots, water temperature 55, pressure 1,014.9 millibars, sea 7 feet, every 14 seconds. At buoy 13 near Bodega Bay, winds west at 8 knots, pressure 1,014.4 millibars, swell 6 feet, every 13 seconds. At Point Reyes Wave Rider buoy, water temperature 55, sea 7 feet, every 13 seconds. At San Francisco Bar buoy, water temperature 56, seas 5 feet, every 13 seconds. At San Francisco buoy, winds west at 6 knots, pressure 1,014.8 millibars, swell 5 feet, every 13 seconds. At Half Moon Bay buoy, winds west 4 knots, water temperature 58, pressure 1,016.3 millibars, seas 5 feet, every 12 seconds. At Monterey Bay buoy, winds north 12 knots, water temperature 57, pressure 1,015.1 millibars, seas 6 feet, every 13 seconds. At Pointer, Wave Rider buoy, water temperature 58, seas 6 feet, every 13 seconds. At Cape San Martin buoy, winds northwest 12 knots, water temperature 59, pressure 1,015.2 millibars. Seas 6 feet, every 14 seconds. Here are the buoy observations for 4 a.m. Pacific Daylight Time. An offshore buoy 6 winds north at 10 knots, pressure 1,023.4 millibars. An offshore buoy 59 winds northwest at 12 knots, water temperature 59, pressure 1,018.4 millibars. At buoy 14 near Point Arena, winds northwest at 8 knots, water temperature 55, pressure 1,014.8 millibars. At buoy 13 near Bodega Bay, winds west at 6 knots, pressure 1,014.7 millibars. At Point Reyes Wave Rider buoy, water temperature 54, sea 7 feet, every 12 seconds. At San Francisco Bar buoy, water temperature 56, seas 5 feet, every 13 seconds. At San Francisco buoy, winds west 6 knots, water temperature 55, pressure 1,014.9 millibars, seas 5 feet, every 12 seconds. At Half Moon Bay buoy, winds west 4 knots, water temperature 58, pressure 1,016.0 millibars, seas 4 feet, every 13 seconds. At Monterey buoy, winds north at 12 knots, water temperature 57, pressure 1,015.0 millibars. At Pointer, Wave Rider buoy, water temperature 58, seas 6 feet, every 13 seconds. At Cape San Martin buoy, winds northwest at 12 knots, water temperature 59, pressure 1,015.3 millibars. Synopsis for the Central California coast and bays, including the Monterey Bay, Greater Farallones, and Cordell Bank National Marine Sanctuaries. The gradient between high pressure over the eastern Pacific and lower pressure over the western Earth will support a gentle northwest breeze and moderate seas through Wednesday. This gradient will gradually tighten from Thursday through Saturday, causing winds to increase to a strong breeze and building rough seas this weekend. The marine forecast for San Pablo Bay, Suisun Bay, the West Delta, and the San Francisco Bay north of the Bay Bridge. For the rest of tonight, west wind 5 to 10 knots. Rain likely, then a chance of rain late. For Tuesday, west wind 5 to 10 knots. For Tuesday night, west wind 5 to 10 knots.

Sunday, southwest wind 5 to 10 knots. The marine forecast for Monterey Bay. For the rest of tonight, northwest wind around 5 knots. Seas around 3 feet. Wave detail, west 3 feet at 13 seconds and south 2 feet at 14 seconds. A slight chance of rain late. For Tuesday, northwest wind 5 to 10 knots, becoming west 10 to 15 knots in the afternoon. Seas around 3 feet. Wave detail, west 3 feet at 12 seconds and south 2 feet at 14 seconds. A slight chance of rain in the morning. For Tuesday night, northwest wind 5 to 10 knots. Seas around 3 feet. Wave detail, west 2 feet at 7 seconds and south 2 feet at 14 seconds. For Wednesday, northwest wind 5 to 10 knots. Seas around 3 feet. Wave detail, west 2 feet at 7 seconds and south 2 feet at 15 seconds. The coastal waters forecast from Point Arena to Point Reyes out to 10 nautical miles. Rest of tonight, northwest wind 5 to 10 knots. Seas 4 to 5 feet. Wave detail, west 4 feet at 13 seconds and south 2 feet at 14 seconds. A chance of rain. Tuesday, northwest wind 5 to 10 knots, rising to 10 to 15 knots in the afternoon. Seas 4 to 5 feet. Wave detail, northwest 4 feet at 11 seconds and south 2 feet at 14 seconds. Tuesday night, northwest wind 10 to 15 knots, seas around 4 feet. Wave detail, northwest 4 feet at 6 seconds and south 2 feet at 15 seconds. Wednesday, northwest wind 5 to 10 knots, rising to 10 to 15 knots in the afternoon. Seas 3 to 4 feet. Wave detail, northwest 4 feet at 6 seconds and south 2 feet at 15 seconds. The coastal waters forecast from Point Arena to Point Reyes 10 to 60 nautical miles offshore. Rest of tonight, northwest wind around 10 knots, seas 5 to 6 feet. Wave detail, northwest 6 feet at 13 seconds and south 2 feet at 15 seconds. A slight chance of rain. Tuesday, northwest wind 10 to 15 knots, seas 5 to 6 feet. Wave detail, northwest 5 feet at 8 seconds and south 2 feet at 15 seconds. Tuesday night, northwest wind 10 to 15 knots, seas 4 to 5 feet. Wave detail, northwest 5 feet at 6 seconds and south 2 feet at 15 seconds. Wednesday, northwest wind 10 to 15 knots, seas 4 to 5 feet. Wave detail, northwest 5 feet at 6 seconds and south 2 feet at 15 seconds. San Francisco VAR forecast. In the deep water channel, mixed seas of 4 to 6 feet at 14 seconds. Across the bar, swell can be more than twice as high across the bar than surrounding waters. Waves are also more prone to break, particularly during strong ebb currents. Maximum ebb current of 3.1 knots at 6:34 a.m. Tuesday and 0.8 knots at 8:41 p.m. Tuesday. The coastal waters forecast from Point Pinos to Point Pedros Blancos out to 10 nautical miles. Rest of tonight, northwest wind 5 to 10 knots. Seas 4 to 5 feet. Wave detail, northwest 4 feet at 13 seconds and south 2 feet at 15 seconds. Tuesday, northwest wind 5 to 10 knots, rising to 10 to 15 knots in the afternoon. Seas 4 to 5 feet. Wave detail, northwest 4 feet at 11 seconds and south 2 feet at 15 seconds. Tuesday night, northwest wind 10 to 15 knots, easing to 5 to 10 knots after midnight. Seas 3 to 5 feet. Wave detail, northwest 4 feet at 6 seconds and south 2 feet at 14 seconds. Wednesday, northwest wind 5 to 10 knots, rising to 10 to 15 knots in the afternoon. Seas 3 to 4 feet. Wave detail, northwest 4 feet at 7 seconds and south 2 feet at 15 seconds. The coastal waters forecast from Pigeon Point to Point Pinos 10 to 60 nautical miles offshore. Rest of tonight, northwest wind around 10 knots, seas 5 to 6 feet. Wave detail, northwest 5 feet at 13 seconds and south 3 feet at 14 seconds. A chance of rain. Tuesday, northwest wind 5 to 10 knots, seas around 5 feet. Wave detail, northwest 5 feet at 12 seconds and southwest 2 feet.

at 14 seconds. Tuesday night, northwest wind around 10 knots, seas 4 to 5 feet, wave detail. Northwest 5 feet at 8 seconds and south 2 feet at 15 seconds Wednesday. Northwest wind around 10 knots, seas 4 to 5 feet, wave detail. Northwest 4 feet at 7 seconds and south 2 feet at 12 seconds. The offshore waters forecast for the following marine location: Point Arena to Pigeon Point between 60 nautical miles and 150 nautical miles offshore. Issued at 2:19 a.m. Pacific Daylight Time. Today, west to northwest winds 5 to 10 knots, becoming northwest 5 to 15 knots. Seas 6 to 7 feet. Tonight, northwest winds 10 to 15 knots. Seas 5 to 6 feet. Wednesday, north to northwest winds 10 to 15 knots, diminishing to 5 to 10 knots. Seas 5 to 7 feet. Wednesday night, northwest winds 10 to 15 knots. Seas 6 to 7 feet. Thursday, northwest winds 10 to 15 knots. Seas 6 to 7 feet. Thursday night, northwest winds 10 to 20 knots. Seas 6 to 7 feet. Friday, northwest winds 10 to 20 knots. Seas 5 to 7 feet. Friday night, northwest winds 15 to 25 knots. Seas 5 to 9 feet. Saturday, northwest winds 15 to 25 knots. 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Saturday night, northwest winds 15 to 25 knots. Seas 5 to 8 feet. The offshore waters forecast for the following marine location: Pigeon Point to Point Piedras Blancas between 60 nautical miles and 150 nautical miles offshore. Issued at 2:19 a.m. Pacific Daylight Time. Today, northwest winds 5 to 10 knots, increasing to 10 to 15 knots. Seas 6 to 7 feet. Chance of rain. Tonight, northwest winds 10 to 15 knots. Seas 5 to 6 feet. Wednesday, north to northwest winds 10 to 15 knots. Seas 5 to 6 feet. Wednesday night, northwest winds 15 to 20 knots, diminishing to 10 to 15 knots. Seas 5 to 7 feet. Thursday, northwest winds 10 to 15 knots. Seas 6 to 7 feet. Thursday night, northwest winds 15 to 20 knots. Seas 6 to 7 feet. Friday, northwest winds 15 to 20 knots. Seas 6 to 7 feet. Friday night, northwest winds 15 to 25 knots. Seas 6 to 9 feet. Saturday, northwest winds 15 to 25 knots. Seas 7 to 9 feet. Saturday night, northwest winds 15 to 25 knots. Seas 6 to 9 feet. The coastal waters forecast from Point Reyes to Pigeon Point out to 10 nautical miles. For the rest of tonight, northwest wind 5 to 10 knots. Seas 3 to 4 feet. Wave detail, west 4 feet at 13 seconds and south 2 feet at 15 seconds. Rain likely, then a chance of rain late. For Tuesday, west wind 5 to 10 knots. Seas 3 to 4 feet. Wave detail, west 3 feet at 12 seconds and southwest 2 feet at 15 seconds. For Tuesday night, northwest wind 5 to 10 knots. Seas 3 to 4 feet. Wave detail, west 3 feet at 11 seconds and south 2 feet at 15 seconds. For Wednesday, northwest wind 5 to 10 knots. Seas 3 to 4 feet. Wave detail, northwest 3 feet at 7 seconds and south 2 feet at 14 seconds. The coastal waters forecast from Pigeon Point to Point Pinos out to 10 nautical miles. For the rest of tonight, northwest wind 5 to 10 knots. Seas 4 to 5 feet. Wave detail, west 4 feet at 13 seconds and south 2 feet at 14 seconds. A chance of rain. For Tuesday, northwest wind 5 to 10 knots. Seas 3 to 4 feet. Wave detail, west 4 feet at 12 seconds and south 2 feet at 14 seconds. A slight chance of rain.

in the morning. For Tuesday night, northwest wind 5 to 10 knots. Seas 3 to 4 feet. Wave detail, northwest 3 feet at 11 seconds and south 2 feet at 14 seconds. For Wednesday, northwest wind 5 to 10 knots, rising to 10 to 15 knots in the afternoon. Seas 3 to 4 feet. Wave detail, northwest 4 feet at 7 seconds and south 2 feet at 13 seconds. Semi-sunset and tidal information for the San Francisco Bay Area for Tuesday, May 5. The sunrise today, 6:11 a.m. The sunset tonight, 8:03 p.m. Tidal data at the Golden Gate for today. High tide, 1:25 a.m. at 5.47 feet. Low tide, 8:31 a.m. at -044 feet. High tide, 4:16 p.m. at 4. 9 feet low tide, 8:13 p.m. at 3.31 feet. Here are the buoy observations for 4 a.m. Pacific Daylight Time. An offshore buoy 6 winds north at 10 knots, pressure 1,023.2 millibars. An offshore buoy 59, winds north 14 knots, water temperature 59, pressure 1,018.3 millibars, seas 5 feet every 12 seconds. At buoy 14 near Point Arena, winds northwest at 8 knots, water temperature 55, pressure 1,014.8 millibars. At buoy 13 near Bodega Bay, winds west at 6 knots, pressure 1,014.6 millibars, swell 5 feet every 11 seconds. At Point Reyes, wave rider buoy, water temperature 55, seas 6 feet every 12 seconds. At San Francisco Bar Buoy, water temperature 56, seas 5 feet every 13 seconds. At San Francisco Buoy, winds west 6 knots, water temperature 55, pressure 1,014.9 millibars, seas 5 feet every 12 seconds. At Half Moon Bay Buoy, winds west 4 knots, water temperature 58, pressure 1,016.0 millibars, seas 4 feet every 13 seconds. At Monterey Bay Buoy, winds north 12 knots, water temperature 57, pressure 1,015.0 millibars, seas 7 feet every 13 seconds. At Pointer, wave rider buoy, water temperature 58, seas 6 feet every 13 seconds. At Cape San Martin Buoy, winds northwest 12 knots, water temperature 59, pressure 1,015.3 millibars. Seas 6 feet every 13 seconds. Synopsis for the Central California coast and bays, including the Monterey Bay, Greater Farallones, and Cordell Bank National Marine Sanctuaries. The gradient between high pressure over the eastern Pacific and lower pressure over the western US will support a gentle northwest breeze and moderate seas through Wednesday. This gradient will gradually tighten from Thursday through Saturday, causing winds to increase to a strong breeze and building rough seas this weekend. The marine forecast for San Pablo Bay, Suisun Bay, the West Delta, and the San Francisco Bay north of the Bay Bridge. For the rest of tonight, west wind 5 to 10 knots. Rain likely, then a chance of rain late. For Tuesday, west wind 5 to 10 knots. For Tuesday night, west wind 5 to 10 knots. For Wednesday, southwest wind 5 to 10 knots. The marine forecast for Monterey Bay. For the rest of tonight, northwest wind around 5 knots. Seas around 3 feet. Wave detail, west 3 feet at 13 seconds and south 2 feet at 14 seconds. A slight chance of rain late. For Tuesday, northwest wind 5 to 10 knots, becoming west 10 to 15 knots in the afternoon. Seas around 3 feet. Wave detail, west 3 feet at 12 seconds and south 2 feet at 14 seconds. A slight chance of rain in the morning. For Tuesday night, northwest wind 5 to 10 knots. Seas around 3 feet. Wave detail, west 2 feet at 7 seconds and south 2 feet at 14 seconds. For Wednesday, northwest wind 5 to 10 knots. Seas around 3 feet. Wave detail, west 2 feet at 7 seconds and south 2 feet at 15 seconds. The coastal waters...
Arena to Point Reyes out to 10 nautical miles. Rest of tonight. Northwest wind 5 to 10 knots. Seas 4 to 5 feet. Wave detail. West 4 feet at 13 seconds and south 2 feet at 14 seconds. A chance of rain. Tuesday, northwest wind 5 to 10 knots, rising to 10 to 15 knots in the afternoon. Seas 4 to 5 feet, wave detail, northwest 4 feet at 11 seconds and south 2 feet at 14 seconds. Tuesday night, northwest wind 10 to 15 knots, seas around 4 feet, wave detail, northwest 4 feet at 6 seconds and south 2 feet at 15 seconds Wednesday. Northwest wind 5 to 10 knots, rising to 10 to 15 knots in the afternoon. Seas 3 to 4 feet, wave detail, northwest 4 feet at 6 seconds and south 2 feet at 15 seconds. The coastal waters forecast from Point Arena to Point Reyes 10 to 16 nautical miles offshore. Rest of tonight. Northwest wind around 10 knots, seas 5 to 6 feet, wave detail. Northwest 6 feet at 13 seconds and south 2 feet at 15 seconds. A slight chance of rain. Tuesday, northwest wind 10 to 15 knots, seas 5 to 6 feet, wave detail. Northwest 5 feet at 8 seconds and south 2 feet at 15 seconds. Tuesday night. Northwest wind 10 to 15 knots, seas 4 to 5 feet, wave detail. Northwest 5 feet at 6 seconds and south 2 feet at 15 seconds Wednesday. Northwest wind 10 to 15 knots, seas 4 to 5 feet, wave detail. Northwest 5 feet at 6 seconds and south 2 feet at 15 seconds. San Francisco Bar forecast. In the deep water channel, mixed seas of 4 to 6 feet at 14 seconds. Across the bar, swell can be more than twice as high across the bar than surrounding waters. Waves are also more prone to break, particularly during strong ebb currents. Maximum ebb current of 3.1 knots at 6:34 a.m. Tuesday and 0.8 knots at 8:41 p.m. Tuesday. The coastal waters forecast from Point Pinos to Point Piedras blunts out to 10 nautical miles. Rest of tonight. Northwest wind 5 to 10 knots. Seas 4 to 5 feet. Wave detail. Northwest 4 feet at 13 seconds and south 2 feet at 15 seconds. Tuesday, northwest wind 5 to 10 knots, rising to 10 to 15 knots in the afternoon. Seas 4 to 5 feet. Wave detail. Northwest 4 feet at 11 seconds and south 2 feet at 15 seconds. Tuesday night. Northwest wind 10 to 15 knots, easing to 5 to 10 knots after midnight. Seas 3 to 5 feet, wave detail. Northwest 4 feet at 6 seconds and south 2 feet at 14 seconds Wednesday. Northwest wind 5 to 10 knots, rising to 10 to 15 knots in the afternoon. Seas 3 to 4 feet, wave detail. Northwest 4 feet at 7 seconds and south 2 feet at 15 seconds. The coastal waters forecast from Pigeon Point to Point Pinos 10 to 60 nautical miles offshore. Rest of tonight. Northwest wind around 10 knots, seas 5 to 6 feet, wave detail. Northwest 5 feet at 13 seconds and south 3 feet at 14 seconds. A chance of rain. Tuesday, northwest wind 5 to 10 knots, seas around 5 feet, wave detail. Northwest 5 feet at 12 seconds and southwest 2 feet at 14 seconds. Tuesday night, northwest wind around 10 knots, seas 4 to 5 feet, wave detail. Northwest 5 feet at 8 seconds and south 2 feet at 15 seconds Wednesday. Northwest wind around 10 knots, seas 4 to 5 feet, wave detail. Northwest 4 feet at 7 seconds and south 2 feet at 12 seconds. 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This broadcast originates from the National Weather Service office located in Monterey, California, and serves the coastal marine waters, including San Francisco and Monterey Bay. The offshore waters forecast for the following marine location, Point Arena to Pigeon Point between 60 nautical miles and 150 nautical miles offshore. Issued at 2:19 a.m. Pacific Daylight Time. Today, west to northwest wind 5 to 10 knots, becoming northwest 5 to 15 knots. Seas 6 to 7
feet. Tonight, northwest winds 10 to 15 knots. Seas 5 to 6 feet. Wednesday, north to northwest winds 10 to 15 knots, diminishing to 5 to 10 knots. Seas 5 to 7 feet. Wednesday night, northwest winds 10 to 15 knots. Seas 6 to 7 feet. Thursday, northwest winds 10 to 15 knots. Seas 6 to 7 feet. Thursday night, northwest winds 10 to 20 knots. Seas 6 to 7 feet. Friday, northwest winds 10 to 20 knots. Seas 5 to 7 feet. Friday night, northwest winds 15 to 25 knots. Seas 5 to 9 feet. Saturday, northwest winds 15 to 25 knots. Seas 6 to 8 feet. Saturday night, northwest winds 15 to 25 knots. Seas 5 to 8 feet. The offshore waters forecast for the following marine location: Pigeon Point to Point Piedras Blancas between 60 nautical miles and 150 nautical miles offshore. Issued at 2:19 a.m. Pacific Daylight Time. Today, northwest winds 5 to 10 knots, increasing to 10 to 15 knots. Seas 6 to 7 feet. Chance of rain. Tonight, northwest winds 10 to 15 knots. Seas 5 to 6 feet. Wednesday, north to northwest winds 10 to 15 knots. Seas 5 to 6 feet. Wednesday night, northwest winds 15 to 20 knots, diminishing to 10 to 15 knots. Seas 5 to 7 feet. Thursday, northwest winds 10 to 15 knots. Seas 6 to 7 feet. Thursday night, northwest winds 15 to 20 knots. Seas 6 to 7 feet. Friday, northwest winds 15 to 20 knots. Seas 6 to 7 feet. Friday night, northwest winds 15 to 25 knots. Seas 6 to 9 feet. Saturday, northwest winds 15 to 25 knots. Seas 7 to 9 feet. Saturday night, northwest winds 15 to 25 knots. Seas 6 to 9 feet. The coastal waters forecast from Point Reyes to Pigeon Point out to 10 nautical miles. For the rest of tonight, northwest wind 5 to 10 knots. Seas 3 to 4 feet. Wave detail, west 4 feet at 13 seconds and south 2 feet at 15 seconds. Rain likely, then a chance of rain late. For Tuesday, west wind 5 to 10 knots. Seas 3 to 4 feet. Wave detail, west 3 feet at 12 seconds and southwest 2 feet at 15 seconds. For Tuesday night, northwest wind 5 to 10 knots. Seas 3 to 4 feet. Wave detail, west 3 feet at 11 seconds and south 2 feet at 15 seconds. For Wednesday, northwest wind 5 to 10 knots. Seas 3 to 4 feet. Wave detail, northwest 3 feet at 7 seconds and south 2 feet at 14 seconds. The coastal waters forecast from Pigeon Point to Point Pinos out to 10 nautical miles. For the rest of tonight, northwest wind 5 to 10 knots. Seas 4 to 5 feet. Wave detail, west 4 feet at 13 seconds and south 2 feet at 14 seconds. A chance of rain. For Tuesday, northwest wind 5 to 10 knots. Seas 3 to 4 feet. Wave detail, west 4 feet at 12 seconds and south 2 feet at 14 seconds. A slight chance of rain in the morning. For Tuesday night, northwest wind 5 to 10 knots. Seas 3 to 4 feet. Wave detail, northwest 3 feet at 11 seconds and south 2 feet at 14 seconds. For Wednesday, northwest wind 5 to 10 knots, rising to 10 to 15 knots in the afternoon. Seas 3 to 4 feet. Wave detail, northwest 4 feet at 7 seconds and south 2 feet at 13 seconds. Semi-sunset and tidal information for the San Francisco Bay Area for Tuesday, May 5. The sunrise today, 6:11 a.m. The sunset tonight, 8:03 p.m. Tidal data at the Golden Gate.

today. High tide, 1:25 a.m. at 5.47 feet. Low tide, 8:31 a.m. at -0.44 feet high tide, 4:16 p.m. at 4. 9 feet low tide, 8:13 p.m. at 3.31 feet. Here are the buoy observations for 4 a.m. Pacific Daylight Time. An offshore buoy 6 winds north at 10 knots, pressure 1,023.2 millibars. An offshore buoy 59, winds north 14 knots, water temperature 59, pressure 1,018.3 millibars, seas 5 feet every 12 seconds. A buoy 14 near Point Arena, winds northwest at 8 knots, water temperature 55, pressure 1,014.8 millibars. A buoy 13 near Bodega Bay, winds west at 6 knots, pressure 1,014.6 millibars, swell 5 feet every 11 seconds. At Point Reyes, wave rider, buoy water temperature 55, seas 6 feet every 12 seconds. At San Francisco, bar buoy water temperature 56, seas 5 feet every 13 seconds. At San Francisco, buoy winds west 6 knots, water temperature 55, pressure 1,014.9 millibars, seas 5 feet every 12 seconds. At Half Moon Bay, buoy winds west 4 knots, water temperature 58, pressure 1,016.0 millibars, seas 4 feet every 13 seconds. At Monterey Bay, buoy winds north 12 knots, water temperature 57, pressure 1,015.0 millibars, sea 7 feet every 13 seconds. At Pointer, wave rider, buoy water temperature 58, sea 6 feet every 13 seconds. At Cape San Martin, buoy winds northwest 12 knots, water temperature 59, pressure 1,015.3 millibars. Sees 6 feet every 13 seconds. Synopsis for the Central California coast and bays, including the Monterey Bay, Greater Farallones, and Cordell Bank National Marine Sanctuaries. The gradient between high pressure over the eastern Pacific and lower pressure over the western Earth will support a gentle northwest breeze in moderate seas through Wednesday. This gradient will gradually tighten from Thursday through Saturday, causing winds to increase to a strong breeze and building rough seas this weekend. The marine forecast for San Pablo Bay, Suisun Bay, the West Delta, and the San Francisco Bay north of the Bay Bridge. For the rest of strong breeze and building rough seas this weekend. The marine forecast for San Pablo Bay, Suisun Bay, the West Delta, and the San Francisco Bay north of the Bay Bridge. For the rest of tonight, west wind 5 to 10 knots. Rain likely, then a chance of rain late. For Tuesday, west wind 5 to 10 knots. For Tuesday night, west wind 5 to 10 knots. For Wednesday, southwest wind 5 to 10 knots. The marine forecast for Monterey Bay. For the rest of tonight, northwest wind around 5 knots. Seas around 3 feet. Wave detail, west 3 feet at 13 seconds and south 2 feet at 14 seconds. A slight chance of rain late. For Tuesday, northwest wind 5 to 10 knots, becoming west 10 to 15 knots in the afternoon. Seas around 3 feet. Wave detail, west 3 feet at 12 seconds and south 2 feet at 14 seconds. A slight chance of rain in the morning. For Tuesday night, northwest wind 5 to 10 knots. Seas around 3 feet. Wave detail, west 2 feet at 7 seconds and south 2 feet at 14 seconds. For Wednesday, northwest wind 5 to 10 knots. Seas around 3 feet. Wave detail, west 2 feet at 7 seconds and south 2 feet at 15 seconds. The coastal waters forecast from Point Arena to Point Reyes out to 10 nautical miles. Rest of tonight. Northwest wind 5 to 10 knots. Seas 4 to 5 feet. Wave detail. West 4 feet at 13 seconds and south 2 feet at 14 seconds. A chance of rain. Tuesday northwest wind 5 to 10 knots, rising to 10 to 15 knots in the afternoon. Seas 4 to 5 feet, wave detail, northwest 4 feet at 11 seconds and south 2 feet at 14 seconds.

Tuesday night. Northwest wind 10 to 15 knots, seas around 4 feet, wave detail. Northwest 4 feet at 6 seconds and south 2 feet at 15 seconds Wednesday. Northwest wind 5 to 10 knots, rising to 10 to 15 knots in the afternoon. Seas 3 to 4 feet, wave detail. Northwest 4 feet at 6 seconds and south 2 feet at 15 seconds. The coastal waters forecast from Point Arena to Point Reyes 10 to 16 nautical miles offshore. Rest of tonight. Northwest wind around 10 knots, seas 5 to 6 feet, wave detail. Northwest 6 feet at 13 seconds and south 2 feet at 15 seconds. A slight chance of rain. Tuesday northwest wind 10 to 15 knots, seas 5 to 6 feet, wave detail. Northwest 5 feet at 8 seconds and south 2 feet at 15 seconds. Tuesday night. Northwest wind 10 to 15 knots, seas 4 to 5 feet, wave detail. Northwest 5 feet at 6 seconds and south 2 feet at 15 seconds Wednesday. Northwest wind 10 to 15 knots, seas 4 to 5 feet, wave detail. Northwest 5 feet at 6 seconds and south 2 feet at 15 seconds. San Francisco Bar Forecast. In the deep water channel, mixed seas of 4 to 6 feet at 14 seconds. Across the bar, swell can be more than twice as high across the bar than surrounding waters. Waves are also more prone to break, particularly during strong ebb currents. Maximum ebb current of 3.1 knots at 6:34 a.m. Tuesday and 0.8 knots at 8:41 p.m. Tuesday. The coastal waters forecast from Point Pinos to Point Piedras Blancas out to 10 nautical miles. Rest of tonight. Northwest wind 5 to 10 knots. Seas 4 to 5 feet. Wave detail. Northwest 4 feet at 13 seconds and south 2 feet at 15 seconds. Tuesday northwest wind 5 to 10 knots, rising to 10 to 15 knots in the afternoon. Seas 4 to 5 feet. Wave detail. Northwest 4 feet at 11 seconds and south 2 feet at 15 seconds. Tuesday night. Northwest wind 10 to 15 knots, easing to 5 to 10 knots after midnight. Seas 3 to 5 feet, wave detail. Northwest 4 feet at 6 seconds and south 2 feet at 14 seconds Wednesday. Northwest wind 5 to 10 knots, rising to 10 to 15 knots in the afternoon. Seas 3 to 4 feet, wave detail. Northwest 4 feet at 7 seconds and south 2 feet at 15 seconds. The coastal waters forecast from Pigeon Point to Point Pinos 10 to 60 nautical miles offshore. Rest of tonight. Northwest wind around 10 knots, seas 5 to 6 feet, wave detail. Northwest 5 feet at 13 seconds and south 3 feet at 14 seconds. A chance of rain. Tuesday northwest wind 5 to 10 knots, seas around 5 feet, wave detail. Northwest 5 feet at 12 seconds and southwest 2 feet at 14 seconds. Tuesday night. Northwest wind around 10 knots, seas 4 to 5 feet, wave detail. Northwest 5 feet at 8 seconds and south 2 feet at 15 seconds Wednesday. Northwest wind around 10 knots, seas 4 to 5 feet, wave detail. Northwest 4 feet at 7 seconds and south 2 feet at 12 seconds. The offshore waters forecast for the following marine location, Point Arena to Pigeon Point between 60 nautical miles and 150 nautical miles offshore. Issued at 2:19 a.m. Pacific Daylight Time. Today, west to northwest winds 5 to 10 knots, becoming northwest 5 to 15 knots. Seas 6 to 7 feet. Tonight, northwest winds 10 to 15 knots. Seas 5 to 6 feet. Wednesday, north to northwest winds 10 to 15 knots, diminishing to 5 to 10 knots. Seas 5 to 7 feet. Wednesday night, northwest winds 10 to 15 knots. Seas 6 to 7 feet. Thursday, northwest winds 10 to 15 knots. Seas 6 to 7 feet. Thursday night, northwest winds 10 to 20 knots. Seas 6 to 7 feet. Friday, northwest winds 10 to 20 knots. Seas 5 to 7 feet. Friday night, northwest winds 15 to 25 knots. Seas 5 to 9 feet. Saturday, northwest winds 15 to 25 knots,

seas 6 to 8 feet. Saturday night, northwest winds 15 to 25 knots. Seas 5 to 8 feet. The offshore waters forecast for the following marine location: Pigeon Point to Point Pedras Blanco is between 60 nautical miles and 150 nautical miles offshore. Issued at 2, 19 a.m. Pacific Daylight Time. Today, northwest winds 5 to 10 knots, increasing to 10 to 15 knots. Seas 6 to 7 feet. Chance of rain. Tonight, northwest winds 10 to 15 knots. Seas 5 to 6 feet. Wednesday, north to northwest winds 10 to 15 knots. Seas 5 to 6 feet. Wednesday night, northwest winds 15 to 20 knots, diminishing to 10 to 15 knots. Seas 5 to 7 feet. Thursday, northwest winds 10 to 15 knots. Seas 6 to 7 feet. Thursday night, northwest winds 15 to 20 knots. Seas 6 to 7 feet. Friday, northwest winds 15 to 20 knots. Seas 6 to 7 feet. Friday night, northwest winds 15 to 25 knots. Seas 6 to 9 feet. Saturday, northwest winds 15 to 25 knots. Seas 7 to 9 feet. Saturday night, northwest winds 15 to 25 knots. Seas 6 to 9 feet. The coastal waters forecast from Point Reyes to Pigeon Point out to 10 nautical miles. For the rest of tonight, northwest wind 5 to 10 knots. Seas 3 to 4 feet. Wave detail, west 4 feet at 13 seconds and south 2 feet at 15 seconds. Rain likely, then a chance of rain late. For Tuesday, west wind 5 to 10 knots. Seas 3 to 4 feet. Wave detail, west 3 feet at 12 seconds and southwest 2 feet at 15 seconds. For Tuesday night, northwest wind 5 to 10 knots. Seas 3 to 4 feet. Wave detail, west 3 feet at 11 seconds and south 2 feet at 15 seconds. For Wednesday, northwest wind 5 to 10 knots. Seas 3 to 4 feet. Wave detail, northwest 3 feet at 7 seconds and south 2 feet at 14 seconds. The coastal waters forecast from Pigeon Point to Point Pinos out to 10 nautical miles. For the rest of tonight, northwest wind 5 to 10 knots. Seas 4 to 5 feet. Wave detail, west 4 feet at 13 seconds and south 2 feet at 14 seconds. A chance of rain. For Tuesday, northwest wind 5 to 10 knots. Seas 3 to 4 feet. Wave detail, west 4 feet at 12 seconds and south 2 feet at 14 seconds. A slight chance of rain in the morning. For Tuesday night, northwest wind 5 to 10 knots. Seas 3 to 4 feet. Wave detail, northwest 3 feet at 11 seconds and south 2 feet at 14 seconds. For Wednesday, northwest wind 5 to 10 knots, rising to 10 to 15 knots in the afternoon. Seas 3 to 4 feet. Wave detail, northwest 4 feet at 7 seconds and south 2 feet at 13 seconds. Semi-sunset and tidal information for the San Francisco Bay Area for Tuesday, May 5. The sunrise today, 6:11 a.m. The sunset tonight, 8:03 p.m. Tidal data at the Golden Gate for today. High tide, 1:25 a.m. at 5.47 feet. Low tide, 8:31 a.m. at minus 0.44 feet. High tide, 4:16 p.m. at 4. 9 feet low tide, 8:13 p.m. at 3.31 feet. Here are the buoy observations for 4 a.m. Pacific Daylight Time. An offshore buoy 6 winds north at 10 knots, pressure 1,023.2 millibars. An offshore buoy 59, winds north 14 knots, water temperature 59, pressure 1,018.3 millibars, seas 5 feet every 12 seconds. A buoy 14 near Point Arena, winds northwest at 8 knots, water temperature 55, pressure 1,014.8 millibars. At buoy 13 near Bodega Bay.

thickens. At Monterey Bay Buoy, winds north 12 knots, water temperature 57, pressure 1,015.0 millibars, sea 7 feet, every 13 seconds. Head Pointer, wave rider buoy, water temperature 58, sea 6 feet, every 13 seconds. At Cape San Martin Buoy, winds northwest 12 knots, water temperature 59, pressure 1,015.3 millibars. Seas 6 feet every 13 seconds. Synopsis for the Central California coast and bays, including the Monterey Bay, Greater Farallones, and Cordell Bank National Marine Sanctuaries. The gradient between high pressure over the eastern Pacific and lower pressure over the western Earth will support a gentle northwest breeze and moderate seas through Wednesday. This gradient will gradually tighten from Thursday through Saturday, causing winds to increase to a strong breeze and building rough seas this weekend. The marine forecast for San Pablo Bay, Suisun Bay, the West Delta, and the San Francisco Bay north of the Bay Bridge. For the rest of tonight, west wind 5 to 10 knots. Rain likely, then a chance of rain late. For Tuesday, west wind 5 to 10 knots. For Tuesday night, west wind 5 to 10 knots. For Wednesday, southwest wind 5 to 10 knots. The marine forecast for Monterey Bay. For the rest of tonight, northwest wind around 5 knots. Seas around 3 feet. Wave detail, west 3 feet at 13 seconds and south 2 feet at 14 seconds. A slight chance of rain late. For Tuesday, northwest wind 5 to 10 knots, becoming west 10 to 15 knots in the afternoon. Seas around 3 feet. Wave detail, west 3 feet at 12 seconds and south 2 feet at 14 seconds. A slight chance of rain in the morning. For Tuesday night, northwest wind 5 to 10 knots. Seas around 3 feet. Wave detail, west 2 feet at 7 seconds and south 2 feet at 14 seconds. For Wednesday, northwest wind 5 to 10 knots. Seas around 3 feet. Wave detail, west 2 feet at 7 seconds and south 2 feet at 15 seconds. The coastal waters forecast from Point Arena to Point Reyes out to 10 nautical miles. Rest of tonight, northwest wind 5 to 10 knots. Seas forecast 5 feet. Wave detail, west 4 feet at 13 seconds and south 2 feet at 14 seconds. A chance of rain. Tuesday northwest wind 5 to 10 knots, rising to 10 to 15 knots in the afternoon. Seas 4 to 5 feet, wave detail, northwest 4 feet at 11 seconds and south 2 feet at 14 seconds. Tuesday night, northwest wind 10 to 15 knots, seas around 4 feet, wave detail, northwest 4 feet at 6 seconds and south 2 feet at 15 seconds Wednesday. Northwest wind 5 to 10 knots, rising to 10 to 15 knots in the afternoon. Seas 3 to 4 feet, wave detail, northwest 4 feet at 6 seconds and south 2 feet at 15 seconds. The coastal waters forecast from Point Arena to Point Reyes 10 to 60 nautical miles offshore. Rest of tonight. Northwest wind around 10 knots, seas 5 to 6 feet, wave detail. Northwest 6 feet at 13 seconds and south 2 feet at 15 seconds. A slight chance of rain. Tuesday northwest wind 10 to 15 knots, seas 5 to 6 feet, wave detail. Northwest 5 feet at 8 seconds and south 2 feet at 15 seconds. Tuesday night. Northwest wind 10 to 15 knots, seas 4 to 5 feet, wave detail. Northwest 5 feet at 6 seconds and south 2 feet at 15 seconds Wednesday. Northwest wind 10 to 15 knots, seas 4 to 5 feet, wave detail. Northwest 5 feet at 6 seconds and south 2 feet at 15 seconds. San Francisco Bar forecast. In the deep water channel, mixed seas of 4 to 6 feet at 14 seconds. Across the bar, swell can be more than twice as high across the bar than surrounding waters. Waves are also more prone to break, particularly during strong ebb currents. Maximum ebb current of 3.1 knots at 6:34 a.m. Tuesday and 0.8 knots at 8:41 p.m. Tuesday. The coastal waters forecast from Point Pinos to Point Piedras Blancas out to 10 nautical miles.

to tonight. Northwest wind 5 to 10 knots. Seas 4 to 5 feet. Wave detail. Northwest 4 feet at 13 seconds and south 2 feet at 15 seconds. Tuesday, northwest wind 5 to 10 knots, rising to 10 to 15 knots in the afternoon. Seas 4 to 5 feet, wave detail. Northwest 4 feet at 11 seconds and south 2 feet at 15 seconds. Tuesday night, northwest wind 10 to 15 knots, easing to 5 to 10 knots after midnight. Seas 3 to 5 feet, wave detail. Northwest 4 feet at 6 seconds and south 2 feet at 14 seconds Wednesday. Northwest wind 5 to 10 knots, rising to 10 to 15 knots in the afternoon. Seas 3 to 4 feet, wave detail. Northwest 4 feet at 7 seconds and south 2 feet at 15 seconds. The coastal waters forecast from Pigeon Point to Point Pinos 10 to 60 nautical miles offshore. Rest of tonight. Northwest wind around 10 knots, seas 5 to 6 feet, wave detail. Northwest 5 feet at 13 seconds and south 3 feet at 14 seconds. A chance of rain. Tuesday, northwest wind 5 to 10 knots, seas around 5 feet, wave detail. Northwest 5 feet at 12 seconds and southwest 2 feet at 14 seconds. Tuesday night. Northwest wind around 10 knots, seas 4 to 5 feet, wave detail. Northwest 5 feet at 8 seconds and south 2 feet at 15 seconds Wednesday. Northwest wind around 10 knots, seas 4 to 5 feet, wave detail. Northwest 4 feet at 7 seconds and south 2 feet at 12 seconds. The offshore waters forecast for the following marine location: Point Arena to Pigeon Point between 60 nautical miles and 150 nautical miles offshore. Issued at 2:19 a.m. Pacific Daylight Time. Today, west to northwest winds 5 to 10 knots, becoming northwest 5 to 15 knots. Seas 6 to 7 feet. Tonight, northwest winds 10 to 15 knots. Seas 5 to 6 feet. Wednesday, north to northwest winds 10 to 15 knots, diminishing to 5 to 10 knots. Seas 5 to 7 feet. Wednesday night, northwest winds 10 to 15 knots. Seas 6 to 7 feet. Thursday, northwest winds 10 to 15 knots. Seas 6 to 7 feet. Thursday night, northwest winds 10 to 20 knots. Seas 6 to 7 feet. Friday, northwest winds 10 to 20 knots. Seas 5 to 7 feet. Friday night, northwest winds 15 to 25 knots. Seas 5 to 9 feet. Saturday, northwest winds 15 to 25 knots. Seas 6 to 8 feet. Saturday night, northwest winds 15 to 25 knots. Seas 5 to 8 feet. 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This broadcast originates from the National Weather Service office located in Monterey, California, and serves the coastal marine waters, including San Francisco and Monterey Bay. The offshore waters forecast for the following marine location: Pigeon Point to Point Piedras Blancas between 60 nautical miles and 150 nautical miles offshore. Issued at 2:19 a.m. Pacific Daylight Time. Today, northwest winds 5 to 10 knots, increasing to 10 to 15 knots. Seas 6 to 7 feet. Chance of rain. Tonight, northwest winds 10 to 15 knots. Seas 5 to 6 feet. Wednesday, north to northwest winds 10 to 15 knots. Seas 5 to 6 feet. Wednesday night, northwest winds 15 to 20 knots, diminishing to 10 to 15 knots. Seas 5 to 7 feet. Thursday, northwest winds 10 to 15 knots. Seas 6 to 7 feet. Thursday night, northwest winds 15 to 20 knots. Seas 6 to 7 feet. Friday, northwest winds 15 to 20 knots. Seas 6 to 7 feet. Friday night, northwest winds 15 to 25 knots. Seas 6 to 9 feet. Saturday, northwest winds 15 to 25.

7 to 9 feet. Saturday night, northwest winds 15 to 25 knots. Seas 6 to 9 feet. The coastal waters forecast from Point Reyes to Pigeon Point out to 10 nautical miles. For the rest of tonight, northwest wind 5 to 10 knots. Seas 3 to 4 feet. Wave detail, west 4 feet at 13 seconds and south 2 feet at 15 seconds. Rain likely, then a chance of rain late. For Tuesday, west wind 5 to 10 knots. Seas 3 to 4 feet. Wave detail, west 3 feet at 12 seconds and southwest 2 feet at 15 seconds. For Tuesday night, northwest wind 5 to 10 knots. Seas 3 to 4 feet. Wave detail, west 3 feet at 11 seconds and south 2 feet at 15 seconds. For Wednesday, northwest wind 5 to 10 knots. Seas 3 to 4 feet. Wave detail, northwest 3 feet at 7 seconds and south 2 feet at 14 seconds. The coastal waters forecast from Pigeon Point to Point Pinos out to 10 nautical miles. For the rest of tonight, northwest wind 5 to 10 knots. Seas 4 to 5 feet. Wave detail, west 4 feet at 13 seconds and south 2 feet at 14 seconds. A chance of rain. For Tuesday, northwest wind 5 to 10 knots. Seas 3 to 4 feet. Wave detail, west 4 feet at 12 seconds and south 2 feet at 14 seconds. A slight chance of rain in the morning. For Tuesday night, northwest wind 5 to 10 knots. Seas 3 to 4 feet. Wave detail, northwest 3 feet at 11 seconds and south 2 feet at 14 seconds. For Wednesday, northwest wind 5 to 10 knots, rising to 10 to 15 knots in the afternoon. Seas 3 to 4 feet. Wave detail, northwest 4 feet at 7 seconds and south 2 feet at 13 seconds. Semi-sunset and tidal information for the San Francisco Bay Area for Tuesday, May 5. The sunrise today, 6:11 a.m. The sunset tonight, 8:03 p.m. Tidal data at the Golden Gate for today. High tide, 1:25 a.m. at 5.47 feet. Low tide, 8:31 a.m. at minus 044 feet. High tide, 4:16 p.m. at 4. 9 feet low tide, 8:13 p.m. at 3.31 feet. Here are the buoy observations for 4 a.m. Pacific Daylight Time. An offshore buoy 6 winds north at 10 knots, pressure 1,023.2 millibars. An offshore buoy 59, winds north 14 knots, water temperature 59, pressure 1,018.3 millibars, seas 5 feet every 12 seconds. At buoy 14 near Point Arena, winds northwest at 8 knots, water temperature 55, pressure 1,014.8 millibars. At buoy 13 near Bodega Bay, winds west at 6 knots, pressure 1,014.6 millibars, swell 5 feet every 11 seconds. At Point Reyes Wave Rider, buoy water temperature 55, seas 6 feet every 12 seconds. At San Francisco Bar Buoy, water temperature 56, seas 5 feet every 13 seconds. At San Francisco Buoy, winds west 6 knots, water temperature 55, pressure 1,014.9 millibars, seas 5 feet every 12 seconds. At Half Moon Bay Buoy, winds west 4 knots, water temperature 58, pressure 1,016.0 millibars, seas 4 feet every 13 seconds. At Monterey Bay Buoy, winds north 12 knots, water temperature 57, pressure 1,015.0 millibars, seas 7 feet every 13 seconds. At Pointer, Wave Rider Buoy, water temperature 58, seas 6 feet every 13 seconds. At Cape San Martin Buoy, winds northwest 12 knots, water temperature 59, pressure 1,015.3 millibars. Seas 6 feet every 13 seconds. Synopsis for the Central California coast and bays, including the Monterey Bay, Greater Farallones, and Cordell Bank National Marine Sanctuaries, the gradient between high pressure over the eastern Pacific and lower pressure.

moisture over the western us will support a gentle northwest breeze in moderate seas through Wednesday. This gradient will gradually tighten from Thursday through Saturday, causing winds to increase to a strong breeze and building rough seas this weekend. The marine forecast for San Pablo Bay, Suisun Bay, the West Delta, and the San Francisco Bay north of the Bay Bridge. For the rest of tonight, west wind 5 to 10 knots. Rain likely, then a chance of rain late. For Tuesday, west wind 5 to 10 knots. For Tuesday night, west wind 5 to 10 knots. For Wednesday, southwest wind 5 to 10 knots. The marine forecast for Monterey Bay. For the rest of tonight, northwest wind around 5 knots. Seas around 3 feet. Wave detail, west 3 feet at 13 seconds and south 2 feet at 14 seconds. A slight chance of rain late. For Tuesday, northwest wind 5 to 10 knots, becoming west 10 to 15 knots in the afternoon. Seas around 3 feet. Wave detail, west 3 feet at 12 seconds and south 2 feet at 14 seconds. A slight chance of rain in the morning. For Tuesday night, northwest wind 5 to 10 knots. Seas around 3 feet. Wave detail, west 2 feet at 7 seconds and south 2 feet at 14 seconds. For Wednesday, northwest wind 5 to 10 knots. Seas around 3 feet. Wave detail, west 2 feet at 7 seconds and south 2 feet at 15 seconds. The coastal waters forecast from Point Arena to Point Reyes out to 10 nautical miles. Rest of tonight, northwest wind 5 to 10 knots. Seas 4 to 5 feet. Wave detail, west 4 feet at 13 seconds and south 2 feet at 14 seconds. A chance of rain. Tuesday, northwest wind 5 to 10 knots, rising to 10 to 15 knots in the afternoon. Seas 4 to 5 feet. Wave detail, northwest 4 feet at 11 seconds and south 2 feet at 14 seconds. Tuesday night, northwest wind 10 to 15 knots, seas around 4 feet. Wave detail, northwest 4 feet at 6 seconds and south 2 feet at 15 seconds. Wednesday, northwest wind 5 to 10 knots, rising to 10 to 15 knots in the afternoon. Seas 3 to 4 feet. Wave detail, northwest 4 feet at 6 seconds and south 2 feet at 15 seconds. The coastal waters forecast from Point Arena to Point Reyes 10 to 60 nautical miles offshore. Rest of tonight, northwest wind around 10 knots, seas 5 to 6 feet. Wave detail, northwest 6 feet at 13 seconds and south 2 feet at 15 seconds. A slight chance of rain. Tuesday, northwest wind 10 to 15 knots, seas 5 to 6 feet. Wave detail, northwest 5 feet at 8 seconds and south 2 feet at 15 seconds. Tuesday night, northwest wind 10 to 15 knots, seas 4 to 5 feet. Wave detail, northwest 5 feet at 6 seconds and south 2 feet at 15 seconds. Wednesday, northwest wind 10 to 15 knots, seas 4 to 5 feet. Wave detail, northwest 5 feet at 6 seconds and south 2 feet at 15 seconds. San Francisco Bar forecast. In the deep water channel, mixed seas of 4 to 6 feet at 14 seconds. Across the bar, swell can be more than twice as high across the bar than surrounding waters. Waves are also more prone to break, particularly during strong ebb currents. Maximum ebb current of 3.1 knots at 6:34 a.m. Tuesday and 0.8 knots at 8:41 p.m. Tuesday. The coastal waters forecast from Point Pinos to Point Piedras Blancas out to 10 nautical miles. Rest of tonight, northwest wind 5 to 10 knots. Seas 4 to 5 feet. Wave detail, northwest 4 feet at 13 seconds and south 2 feet at 15 seconds. Tuesday, northwest wind 5 to 10 knots, rising to 10 to 15 knots in the afternoon. Seas 4 to 5 feet. Wave detail, northwest 4 feet at 11 seconds and south 2 feet at 15 seconds. Tuesday night, northwest wind 10 to 15 knots, easing to 5 to 10 knots after midnight. Seas 3 to 5 feet. Wave detail, northwest 4 feet at 6 seconds and south 2 feet at 14 seconds. Wednesday, northwest wind 5 to 10 knots.

rising to 10 to 15 knots in the afternoon. See 3 to 4 feet wave detail. Northwest 4 feet at 7 seconds and south 2 feet at 15 seconds. The coastal waters forecast from Pigeon Point to Point Pinos 10 to 60 nautical miles offshore. Rest of tonight. Northwest wind around 10 knots, sees 5 to 6 feet wave detail. Northwest 5 feet at 13 seconds and south 3 feet at 14 seconds. A chance of rain. Tuesday, northwest wind 5 to 10 knots, sees around 5 feet wave detail. Northwest 5 feet at 12 seconds and southwest 2 feet at 14 seconds. Tuesday night. Northwest wind around 10 knots, sees 4 to 5 feet wave detail. Northwest 5 feet at 8 seconds and south 2 feet at 15 seconds Wednesday. Northwest wind around 10 knots, sees 4 to 5 feet wave detail. Northwest 4 feet at 7 seconds and south 2 feet at 12 seconds. The offshore waters forecast for the following marine location: Point Arena to Pigeon Point between 60 nautical miles and 150 nautical miles offshore. Issued at 2:19 a.m. Pacific Daylight Time. Today, west to northwest winds 5 to 10 knots, becoming northwest 5 to 15 knots. Seas 6 to 7 feet. Tonight, northwest winds 10 to 15 knots. Seas 5 to 6 feet. Wednesday, north to northwest winds 10 to 15 knots, diminishing to 5 to 10 knots. Seas 5 to 7 feet. Wednesday night, northwest winds 10 to 15 knots. Seas 6 to 7 feet. Thursday, northwest winds 10 to 15 knots. Seas 6 to 7 feet. Thursday night, northwest winds 10 to 20 knots. Seas 6 to 7 feet. Friday, northwest winds 10 to 20 knots. Seas 5 to 7 feet. Friday night, northwest winds 15 to 25 knots. Seas 5 to 9 feet. Saturday, northwest winds 15 to 25 knots. Seas 6 to 8 feet. Saturday night, northwest winds 15 to 25 knots. Seas 5 to 8 feet. The offshore waters forecast for the following marine location: Pigeon Point to Point Piedras Blancas between 60 nautical miles and 150 nautical miles offshore. Issued at 2:19 a.m. Pacific Daylight Time. Today, northwest winds 5 to 10 knots, increasing to 10 to 15 knots. Seas 6 to 7 feet. Chance of rain. Tonight, northwest winds 10 to 15 knots. Seas 5 to 6 feet. Wednesday, north to northwest winds 10 to 15 knots. Seas 5 to 6 feet. Wednesday night, northwest winds 15 to 20 knots, diminishing to 10 to 15 knots. Seas 5 to 7 feet. Thursday, northwest winds 10 to 15 knots. Seas 6 to 7 feet. Thursday night, northwest winds 15 to 20 knots. Seas 6 to 7 feet. Friday, northwest winds 15 to 20 knots. Seas 6 to 7 feet. Friday night, northwest winds 15 to 25 knots. Seas 6 to 9 feet. Saturday, northwest winds 15 to 25 knots. Seas 7 to 9 feet. Saturday night, northwest winds 15 to 25 knots. Seas 6 to 9 feet. The coastal waters forecast from Point Reyes to Pigeon Point out to 10 nautical miles. For the rest of tonight, northwest wind 5 to 10 knots. Seas 3 to 4 feet. Wave detail, west 4 feet at 13 seconds and south 2 feet at 15 seconds. Rain likely, then a chance of rain late. For Tuesday, west wind 5 to 10 knots. Seas 3 to 4 feet. Wave detail, west 3 feet at 12 seconds and southwest 2 feet at 15 seconds. For Tuesday night, northwest wind 5 to 10 knots. Seas 3 to 4 feet. Wave detail, west 3 feet at 11 seconds and south 2 feet at 15 seconds. For Wednesday, northwest wind 5 to 10 knots. Seas 3 to 4 feet. Wave detail, northwest 3 feet at 7

seconds and south 2 feet at 14 seconds. The coastal waters forecast from Pigeon Point to Point Pinos out to 10 nautical miles. For the rest of tonight, northwest wind 5 to 10 knots. Seas 4 to 5 feet. Wave detail, west 4 feet at 13 seconds and south 2 feet at 14 seconds. A chance of rain. For Tuesday, northwest wind 5 to 10 knots. Seas 3 to 4 feet. Wave detail, west 4 feet at 12 seconds and south 2 feet at 14 seconds. A slight chance of rain in the morning. For Tuesday night, northwest wind 5 to 10 knots. Seas 3 to 4 feet. Wave detail, northwest 3 feet at 11 seconds and south 2 feet at 14 seconds. For Wednesday, northwest wind 5 to 10 knots, rising to 10 to 15 knots in the afternoon. Seas 3 to 4 feet. Wave detail, northwest 4 feet at 7 seconds and south 2 feet at 13 seconds. Sunrise, sunset, and tidal information for the San Francisco Bay Area for Tuesday, May 5. The sunrise today, 6:11 a.m. The sunset tonight, 8:03 p.m. Tidal data at the Golden Gate for today. High tide, 1:25 a.m. at 5.47 feet. Low tide, 8:31 a.m. at -0.44 feet. High tide, 4:16 p.m. at 4. 9 feet low tide, 8:13 p.m. at 3.31 feet. Here are the buoy observations for 5 a.m. Pacific Daylight Time. An offshore buoy 6 winds north at 8 knots, pressure 1,023.4 millibars. An offshore buoy 59, winds north 14 knots, water temperature 59, pressure 1,018.6 millibars, seas 5 feet every 11 seconds. At Point Arena buoy, winds northwest 6 knots, water temperature 56, pressure 1,015.0 millibars, sea 7 feet, every 12 seconds. At buoy 13 near Bodega Bay, winds west at 8 knots, pressure 1,014.8 millibars, swell 6 feet, every 12 seconds. At Point Reyes Wave Rider buoy, water temperature 54, sea 7 feet, every 13 seconds. At San Francisco Bar buoy, water temperature 56, seas 4 feet, every 13 seconds. At San Francisco buoy, winds west at 6 knots, swell 4 feet, every 14 seconds. At Half Moon Bay buoy, winds northwest 6 knots, water temperature 57, pressure 1,015.6 millibars, seas 4 feet, every 12 seconds. At Monterey Bay buoy, winds north 8 knots, water temperature 57, pressure 1,015.0 millibars, seas 6 feet, every 12 seconds. At Pointer, Wave Rider buoy, water temperature 58, seas 6 feet, every 13 seconds. At Cape San Martin buoy, winds north at 10 knots, water temperature 59, pressure 1,015.3 millibars. Synopsis for the Central California coast and bays, including the Monterey Bay, Greater Farallones, and Cordell Bank National Marine Sanctuaries, the great hit between high pressure over the eastern Pacific and lower pressure over the western Earth will support a gentle northwest breeze in moderate seas through Wednesday. This gradient will gradually tighten from Thursday through Saturday, causing winds to increase to a strong breeze and building rough seas this weekend. The marine forecast for San Pablo Bay, Suisun Bay, the West Delta, and the San Francisco Bay north of the Bay Bridge. For the rest of tonight, west wind 5 to 10 knots. Rain likely, then a chance of rain late. For Tuesday, west wind 5 to 10 knots. For Tuesday night, west wind 5 to 10 knots. For Wednesday, southwest wind 5 to 10 knots. The marine forecast for Monterey Bay. For the rest of tonight, northwest wind around 5 knots. Seas around 3 feet. Wave detail, west 3 feet at 13 seconds and south 2 feet at 14 seconds. A slight chance of rain late. For Tuesday, northwest wind 5 to 10 knots, becoming west 10 to 15 knots in the afternoon. Seas around 3 feet. Wave detail, west 3 feet at 12 seconds and

at 14 seconds. A slight chance of rain in the morning. For Tuesday night, northwest wind 5 to 10 knots. Seas around 3 feet. Wave detail, west 2 feet at 7 seconds and south 2 feet at 14 seconds. For Wednesday, northwest wind 5 to 10 knots. Seas around 3 feet. Wave detail, west 2 feet at 7 seconds and south 2 feet at 15 seconds. The coastal waters forecast from Point Arena to Point Reyes out to 10 nautical miles. Rest of tonight, northwest wind 5 to 10 knots. Seas 4 to 5 feet. Wave detail, west 4 feet at 13 seconds and south 2 feet at 14 seconds. A chance of rain. Tuesday, northwest wind 5 to 10 knots, rising to 10 to 15 knots in the afternoon. Seas 4 to 5 feet, wave detail, northwest 4 feet at 11 seconds and south 2 feet at 14 seconds. Tuesday night, northwest wind 10 to 15 knots, seas around 4 feet, wave detail, northwest 4 feet at 6 seconds and south 2 feet at 15 seconds. Wednesday, northwest wind 5 to 10 knots, rising to 10 to 15 knots in the afternoon. Seas 3 to 4 feet, wave detail, northwest 4 feet at 6 seconds and south 2 feet at 15 seconds. The coastal waters forecast from Point Arena to Point Reyes 10 to 16 nautical miles offshore. Rest of tonight. Northwest wind around 10 knots, seas 5 to 6 feet, wave detail. Northwest 6 feet at 13 seconds and south 2 feet at 15 seconds. A slight chance of rain. Tuesday, northwest wind at 10 to 15 knots, seas 5 to 6 feet, wave detail. Northwest 5 feet at 8 seconds and south 2 feet at 15 seconds. Tuesday night. Northwest wind 10 to 15 knots, seas 4 to 5 feet, wave detail. Northwest 5 feet at 6 seconds and south 2 feet at 15 seconds. Wednesday, northwest wind 10 to 15 knots, seas 4 to 5 feet, wave detail. Northwest 5 feet at 6 seconds and south 2 feet at 15 seconds. San Francisco Bar forecast. In the deep water channel, mixed seas of 4 to 6 feet at 14 seconds. Across the bar, swell can be more than twice as high across the bar than surrounding waters. Waves are also more prone to break, particularly during strong ebb currents. Maximum ebb current of 3.1 knots at 6:34 a.m. Tuesday and 0.8 knots at 8:41 p.m. Tuesday. The coastal waters forecast from Point Pinos to Point Piedras Blancas out to 10 nautical miles. Rest of tonight. Northwest wind 5 to 10 knots. Seas 4 to 5 feet. Wave detail, northwest 4 feet at 13 seconds and south 2 feet at 15 seconds. Tuesday, northwest wind 5 to 10 knots, rising to 10 to 15 knots in the afternoon. Seas 4 to 5 feet, wave detail, northwest 4 feet at 11 seconds and south 2 feet at 15 seconds. Tuesday night, northwest wind 10 to 15 knots, easing to 5 to 10 knots after midnight. Seas 3 to 5 feet, wave detail, northwest 4 feet at 6 seconds and south 2 feet at 14 seconds. Wednesday, northwest wind 5 to 10 knots, rising to 10 to 15 knots in the afternoon. Seas 3 to 4 feet, wave detail, northwest 4 feet at 7 seconds and south 2 feet at 15 seconds. The coastal waters forecast from Pigeon Point to Point Pinos 10 to 16 nautical miles offshore. Rest of tonight. Northwest wind around 10 knots, seas 5 to 6 feet, wave detail. Northwest 5 feet at 13 seconds and south 3 feet at 14 seconds. A chance of rain. Tuesday, northwest wind 5 to 10 knots, seas around 5 feet, wave detail. Northwest 5 feet at 12 seconds and southwest 2 feet at 14 seconds. Tuesday night, northwest wind around 10 knots, seas 4 to 5 feet, wave detail. Northwest 5 feet at 8 seconds and south 2 feet at 15 seconds. Wednesday, northwest wind around 10 knots, seas 4 to 5 feet, wave detail. Northwest 4 feet at 7 seconds and south 2 feet at 12 seconds. The offshore waters forecast for the following marine location, Point Arena to Pigeon Point between 60 nautical miles and 150 nautical miles offshore. Issued at 2, 1980.
Pacific Daylight Time. Today, west to northwest winds 5 to 10 knots, becoming northwest 5 to 15 knots. Seas 6 to 7 feet. Tonight, northwest winds 10 to 15 knots. Seas 5 to 6 feet. Wednesday, north to northwest winds 10 to 15 knots, diminishing to 5 to 10 knots. Seas 5 to 7 feet. Wednesday night, northwest winds 10 to 15 knots. Seas 6 to 7 feet. Thursday, northwest winds 10 to 15 knots. Seas 6 to 7 feet. Thursday night, northwest winds 10 to 20 knots. Seas 6 to 7 feet. Friday, northwest winds 10 to 20 knots. Seas 5 to 7 feet. Friday night, northwest winds 15 to 25 knots. Seas 5 to 9 feet. Saturday, northwest winds 15 to 25 knots. Seas 6 to 8 feet. Saturday night, northwest winds 15 to 25 knots. Seas 5 to 8 feet. The offshore waters forecast for the following marine location: Pigeon Point to Point Piedras Blancas between 60 nautical miles and 150 nautical miles offshore. Issued at 2:19 a.m. Pacific Daylight Time. Today, northwest winds 5 to 10 knots, increasing to 10 to 15 knots. Seas 6 to 7 feet. Chance of rain. Tonight, northwest winds 10 to 15 knots. Seas 5 to 6 feet. Wednesday, north to northwest winds 10 to 15 knots. Seas 5 to 6 feet. Wednesday night, northwest winds 15 to 20 knots, diminishing to 10 to 15 knots. Seas 5 to 7 feet. Thursday, northwest winds 10 to 15 knots. Seas 6 to 7 feet. Thursday night, northwest winds 15 to 20 knots. Seas 6 to 7 feet. Friday, northwest winds 15 to 20 knots. Seas 6 to 7 feet. Friday night, northwest winds 15 to 25 knots. Seas 6 to 9 feet. Saturday, northwest winds 15 to 25 knots. Seas 7 to 9 feet. Saturday night, northwest winds 15 to 25 knots. Seas 6 to 9 feet. The coastal waters forecast from Point Reyes to Pigeon Point out to 10 nautical miles. For the rest of tonight, northwest wind 5 to 10 knots. Seas 3 to 4 feet. Wave detail, west 4 feet at 13 seconds and south 2 feet at 15 seconds. Rain likely, then a chance of rain late. For Tuesday, west wind 5 to 10 knots. Seas 3 to 4 feet. Wave detail, west 3 feet at 12 seconds and southwest 2 feet at 15 seconds. For Tuesday night, northwest wind 5 to 10 knots. Seas 3 to 4 feet. Wave detail, west 3 feet at 11 seconds and south 2 feet at 15 seconds. For Wednesday, northwest wind 5 to 10 knots. Seas 3 to 4 feet. Wave detail, northwest 3 feet at 7 seconds and south 2 feet at 14 seconds. 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This broadcast originates from the National Weather Service office located in Monterey, California, and serves the coastal marine waters, including San Francisco and Monterey Bay. The coastal waters forecast from Pigeon Point to Point Pinos out to 10 nautical miles. For the rest of tonight, northwest wind 5 to 10 knots. Seas 4 to 5 feet. Wave detail, west 4 feet at 13 seconds and south 2 feet at 14 seconds. A chance of rain. For Tuesday, northwest wind 5 to 10 knots. Seas 3 to 4 feet. Wave detail, west 4 feet at 12 seconds and south 2 feet at 14 seconds. A slight chance of rain in the morning. For Tuesday night, northwest wind 5 to 10 knots. Seas 3 to 4 feet. Wave detail, northwest 3 feet at 11 seconds and south 2 feet at 14 seconds.
Wednesday, northwest wind 5 to 10 knots, rising to 10 to 15 knots in the afternoon. Seas 3 to 4 feet. Wave detail, northwest 4 feet at 7 seconds and south 2 feet at 13 seconds. Sunrise, sunset, and tidal information for the San Francisco Bay Area for Tuesday, May 5. The sunrise today, 6:11 a.m. The sunset tonight, 8:03 p.m. Tidal data at the Golden Gate for today. High tide, 1:25 a.m. at 5.47 feet. Low tide, 8:31 a.m. at -0.44 feet. High tide, 4:16 p.m. at 4. 9 feet low tide, 8:13 p.m. at 3.31 feet. Here are the buoy observations for 5 a.m. Pacific Daylight Time. An offshore buoy 6 winds north at 8 knots, pressure 1,023.4 millibars. An offshore buoy 59, winds north 14 knots, water temperature 59, pressure 1,018.6 millibars, seas 5 feet every 11 seconds. At Point Arena buoy, winds northwest 6 knots, water temperature 56, pressure 1,015.0 millibars, sea 7 feet, every 12 seconds. At buoy 13 near Bodega Bay, winds west at 8 knots, pressure 1,014.8 millibars, swell 6 feet, every 12 seconds. At Point Reyes Wave Rider buoy, water temperature 54, sea 7 feet, every 13 seconds. At San Francisco Bar Buoy, water temperature 56, seas 4 feet, every 13 seconds. At San Francisco Buoy, winds west at 6 knots, swell 4 feet, every 14 seconds. At Half Moon Bay Buoy, winds northwest 6 knots, water temperature 57, pressure 1,015.6 millibars, seas 4 feet, every 12 seconds. At Monterey Bay Buoy, winds north 8 knots, water temperature 57, pressure 1,015.0 millibars, seas 6 feet, every 12 seconds. At Pointer, Wave Rider Buoy, water temperature 58, seas 6 feet, every 13 seconds. At Cape San Martin Buoy, winds north at 10 knots, water temperature 59, pressure 1,015.3 millibars. Synopsis for the Central California coast and bays, including the Monterey Bay, Greater Farallones, and Cordell Bank National Marine Sanctuaries, the gradient between high pressure over the eastern Pacific and lower pressure over the western Earth will support a gentle northwest breeze and moderate seas through Wednesday. This gradient will gradually tighten from Thursday through Saturday, causing winds to increase to a strong breeze and building rough seas this weekend. The marine forecast for San Pablo Bay, Suisun Bay, the West Delta, and the San Francisco Bay north of the Bay Bridge. For the rest of tonight, west wind 5 to 10 knots. Rain likely, then a chance of rain late. For Tuesday, west wind 5 to 10 knots. For Tuesday night, west wind 5 to 10 knots. For Wednesday, southwest wind 5 to 10 knots. The marine forecast for Monterey Bay. For the rest of tonight, northwest wind around 5 knots. Seas around 3 feet. Wave detail, west 3 feet at 13 seconds and south 2 feet at 14 seconds. A slight chance of rain late. For Tuesday, northwest wind 5 to 10 knots, becoming west 10 to 15 knots in the afternoon. Seas around 3 feet. Wave detail, west 3 feet at 12 seconds and south 2 feet at 14 seconds. A slight chance of rain in the morning. For Tuesday night, northwest wind 5 to 10 knots. Seas around 3 feet. Wave detail, west 2 feet at 7 seconds and south 2 feet at 14 seconds. For Wednesday, northwest wind 5 to 10 knots. Seas around 3 feet. Wave detail, west 2 feet at 7 seconds and south 2 feet at 15 seconds. The coastal waters forecast from Point Arena to Point Reyes out to 10 nautical miles. Rest of tonight, northwest wind 5 to 10 knots. Seas 4 to 5 feet. Wave detail, west 4 feet at 13 seconds and south 2 feet at 14 seconds. A chance of rain,

Tuesday, northwest wind 5 to 10 knots, rising to 10 to 15 knots in the afternoon. Seas 4 to 5 feet wave detail, northwest 4 feet at 11 seconds and south 2 feet at 14 seconds. Tuesday night, northwest wind 10 to 15 knots, seas around 4 feet wave detail, northwest 4 feet at 6 seconds and south 2 feet at 15 seconds Wednesday. Northwest wind 5 to 10 knots, rising to 10 to 15 knots in the afternoon. Seas 3 to 4 feet wave detail, northwest 4 feet at 6 seconds and south 2 feet at 15 seconds. The coastal waters forecast from Point Arena to Point Reyes 10 to 60 nautical miles offshore. Rest of tonight. Northwest wind around 10 knots, seas 5 to 6 feet wave detail, northwest 6 feet at 13 seconds and south 2 feet at 15 seconds. A slight chance of rain. Tuesday, northwest wind at 10 to 15 knots, seas 5 to 6 feet wave detail, northwest 5 feet at 8 seconds and south 2 feet at 15 seconds. Tuesday night. Northwest wind 10 to 15 knots, seas 4 to 5 feet wave detail, northwest 5 feet at 6 seconds and south 2 feet at 15 seconds Wednesday. Northwest wind 10 to 15 knots, seas 4 to 5 feet wave detail, northwest 5 feet at 6 seconds and south 2 feet at 15 seconds. San Francisco Bar forecast. In the deep water channel, mixed seas of 4 to 6 feet at 14 seconds. Across the bar, swell can be more than twice as high across the bar than surrounding waters. Waves are also more prone to break, particularly during strong ebb currents. Maximum ebb current of 3.1 knots at 6:34 a.m. Tuesday and 0.8 knots at 8:41 p.m. Tuesday. The coastal waters forecast from Point Pinos to Point Piedras blunts out to 10 nautical miles. Rest of tonight. Northwest wind 5 to 10 knots, seas 4 to 5 feet. Wave detail, northwest 4 feet at 13 seconds and south 2 feet knots, seas 4 to 5 feet. Wave detail, northwest 4 feet at 13 seconds and south 2 feet at 15 seconds. Tuesday, northwest wind 5 to 10 knots, rising to 10 to 15 knots in the afternoon. Seas 4 to 5 feet wave detail, northwest 4 feet at 11 seconds and south 2 feet at 15 seconds. Tuesday night, northwest wind 10 to 15 knots, easing to 5 to 10 knots after midnight. Seas 3 to 5 feet wave detail, northwest 4 feet at 6 seconds and south 2 feet at 14 seconds Wednesday. Northwest wind 5 to 10 knots, rising to 10 to 15 knots in the afternoon. Seas 3 to 4 feet wave detail, northwest 4 feet at 7 seconds and south 2 feet at 15 seconds. The coastal waters forecast from Pigeon Point to Point Pinos 10 to 60 nautical miles offshore. Rest of tonight. Northwest wind around 10 knots, seas 5 to 6 feet wave detail, northwest 5 feet at 13 seconds and south 3 feet at 14 seconds. A chance of rain. Tuesday, northwest wind 5 to 10 knots, seas around 5 feet wave detail, northwest 5 feet at 12 seconds and southwest 2 feet at 14 seconds. Tuesday night. Northwest wind around 10 knots, seas 4 to 5 feet wave detail, northwest 5 feet at 8 seconds and south 2 feet at 15 seconds Wednesday. Northwest wind around 10 knots, seas 4 to 5 feet wave detail, northwest 4 feet at 7 seconds and south 2 feet at 12 seconds. The offshore waters forecast for the following marine location, Point Arena to Pigeon Point between 60 nautical miles and 150 nautical miles offshore. Issued at 2:19 a.m. Pacific Daylight Time. Today, west to northwest winds 5 to 10 knots, becoming northwest 5 to 15 knots. Seas 6 to 7 feet. Tonight, northwest winds 10 to 15 knots. Seas 5 to 6 feet. Wednesday, north to northwest winds 10 to 15 knots, diminishing to 5 to 10 knots. Seas 5 to 7 feet. Wednesday night, northwest winds 10 to 15 knots. Seas 6 to 7 feet. Thursday, northwest winds 10 to 15 knots. Seas 6 to 7 feet. Thursday night, northwest winds 10 to 15 knots.

heading up. Seas 6 to 7 feet. Friday, northwest winds 10 to 20 knots. 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Friday night, northwest winds 15 to 25 knots. Seas 5 to 9 feet. Saturday, northwest winds 15 to 25 knots. Seas 6 to 8 feet. Saturday night, northwest winds 15 to 25 knots. Seas 5 to 8 feet. The offshore waters forecast for the following marine location, Pigeon Point to Point Piedras Blancas between 60 nautical miles and 150 nautical miles offshore. Issued at 2:19 a.m. Pacific Daylight Time. Today, northwest winds 5 to 10 knots, increasing to 10 to 15 knots. Seas 6 to 7 feet. Chance of rain. Tonight, northwest winds 10 to 15 knots. Seas 5 to 6 feet. Wednesday, north to northwest winds 10 to 15 knots. Seas 5 to 6 feet. Wednesday night, northwest winds 15 to 20 knots, diminishing to 10 to 15 knots. Seas 5 to 7 feet. Thursday, northwest winds 10 to 15 knots. Seas 6 to 7 feet. Thursday night, northwest winds 15 to 20 knots. Seas 6 to 7 feet. Friday, northwest winds 15 to 20 knots. Seas 6 to 7 feet. Friday night, northwest winds 15 to 25 knots. Seas 6 to 9 feet. Saturday, northwest winds 15 to 25 knots. Seas 7 to 9 feet. Saturday night, northwest winds 15 to 25 knots. Seas 6 to 9 feet. The coastal waters forecast from Point Reyes to Pigeon Point out to 10 nautical miles. For the rest of tonight, northwest wind 5 to 10 knots. Seas 3 to 4 feet. Wave detail, west 4 feet at 13 seconds and south 2 feet at 15 seconds. Rain likely, then a chance of rain late. For Tuesday, west wind 5 to 10 knots. Seas 3 to 4 feet. Wave detail, west 3 feet at 12 seconds and southwest 2 feet at 15 seconds. For Tuesday night, northwest wind 5 to 10 knots. Seas 3 to 4 feet. Wave detail, west 3 feet at 11 seconds and south 2 feet at 15 seconds. For Wednesday, northwest wind 5 to 10 knots. Seas 3 to 4 feet. Wave detail, northwest 3 feet at 7 seconds and south 2 feet at 14 seconds. The coastal waters forecast from Pigeon Point to Point Pinos out to 10 nautical miles. For the rest of tonight, northwest wind 5 to 10 knots. Seas 4 to 5 feet. Wave detail, west 4 feet at 13 seconds and south 2 feet at 14 seconds. A chance of rain. For Tuesday, northwest wind 5 to 10 knots. Seas 3 to 4 feet. Wave detail, west 4 feet at 12 seconds and south 2 feet at 14 seconds. A slight chance of rain in the morning. For Tuesday night, northwest wind 5 to 10 knots. Seas 3 to 4 feet. Wave detail, northwest 3 feet at 11 seconds and south 2 feet at 14 seconds. For Wednesday, northwest wind 5 to 10 knots, rising to 10 to 15 knots in the afternoon. Seas 3 to 4 feet. Wave detail, northwest 4 feet at 7 seconds and south 2 feet at 13 seconds. Sunrise, sunset, and tidal information for the San Francisco Bay Area for Tuesday, May 5. The sunrise today, 6:11 a.m. The sunset tonight, 8:03 p.m. Tidal data at the Golden Gate for today. High tide, 1:25 a.m. at 5.47 feet. Low tide, 8:31 a.m. at minus 044 feet. High tide, 4:16 p.m. at 4. 9 feet low tide, 8:13 p.m. at 3.31 feet. Here are the buoy observations for 5 a.m. Pacific Daylight Time. An offshore buoy 6 winds north at 8 knots, pressure 1,023.4 millibars. An offshore buoy

39, winds north 14 knots, water temperature 59, pressure 1,018.6 millibars, seas 5 feet every 11 seconds. Headpoint Arena buoy, winds northwest 6 knots, water temperature 56, pressure 1,015.0 millibars, sea 7 feet every 12 seconds. Head buoy 13 near Bodega Bay, winds west at 8 knots, pressure 1,014.8 millibars, swell 6 feet every 12 seconds. At Point Reyes, wave rider buoy, water temperature 54, sea 7 feet every 13 seconds. At San Francisco, bar buoy, water temperature 56, seas 4 feet every 13 seconds. At San Francisco, buoy, winds west at 6 knots, swell 4 feet every 14 seconds. At Half Moon Bay, buoy, winds northwest 6 knots, water temperature 57, pressure 1,015.6 millibars, seas 4 feet every 12 seconds. At Monterey Bay, buoy, winds north 8 knots, water temperature 57, pressure 1,015.0 millibars, seas 6 feet every 12 seconds. Head Pointer, wave rider buoy, water temperature 58, seas 6 feet every 13 seconds. At Cape San Martin buoy, winds north at 10 knots, water temperature 59, pressure 1,015.3 millibars. Synopsis for the Central California coast and bays, including the Monterey Bay, Greater Farallones, and Cordell Bank National Marine Sanctuaries, the gradient between high pressure over the eastern Pacific and lower pressure over the western Earth will support a gentle northwest breeze in moderate seas through Wednesday. This gradient will gradually tighten from Thursday through Saturday, causing winds to increase to a strong breeze and building rough seas this weekend. The marine forecast for San Pablo Bay, Susan Bay, the West Delta, and the San Francisco Bay north of the Bay Bridge. For the rest of tonight, west wind 5 to 10 knots. Rain likely, then a chance of rain late. For Tuesday, west wind 5 to 10 knots. For Tuesday night, west wind 5 to 10 knots. For Wednesday, southwest wind 5 to 10 knots. The marine forecast for Monterey Bay. For the rest of tonight, northwest wind around 5 knots. Seas around 3 feet. Wave detail, west 3 feet at 13 seconds and south 2 feet at 14 seconds. A slight chance of rain late. For Tuesday, northwest wind 5 to 10 knots, becoming west 10 to 15 knots in the afternoon. Seas around 3 feet. Wave detail, west 3 feet at 12 seconds and south 2 feet at 14 seconds. A slight chance of rain in the morning. For Tuesday night, northwest wind 5 to 10 knots. Seas around 3 feet. Wave detail, west 2 feet at 7 seconds and south 2 feet at 14 seconds. For Wednesday, northwest wind 5 to 10 knots. Seas around 3 feet. Wave detail, west 2 feet at 7 seconds and south 2 feet at 15 seconds. The coastal waters forecast from Point Arena to Point Reyes out to 10 nautical miles. Rest of tonight, northwest wind 5 to 10 knots. Seas 4 to 5 feet. Wave detail, west 4 feet at 13 seconds and south 2 feet at 14 seconds. A chance of rain. Tuesday, northwest wind 5 to 10 knots, rising to 10 to 15 knots in the afternoon. Seas 4 to 5 feet, wave detail, northwest 4 feet at 11 seconds and south 2 feet at 14 seconds. Tuesday night, northwest wind 10 to 15 knots, seas around 4 feet, wave detail, northwest 4 feet at 6 seconds and south 2 feet at 15 seconds. Wednesday, northwest wind 5 to 10 knots, rising to 10 to 15 knots in the afternoon. Seas 3 to 4 feet, wave detail, northwest 4 feet at 6 seconds and south 2 feet at 15 seconds. The coastal waters forecast from Point Arena to Point Reyes 10 to 60 nautical miles offshore. Rest of tonight. Northwest wind around 10 knots, seas 5 to 6 feet, wave detail. Northwest 6 feet at 13 seconds and south 2 feet at 15 seconds. A slight chance of rain. Tuesday, northwest wind 10 to 15 knots, seas 5 to 6 feet, wave detail. Northwest 5 feet at 8 seconds and south 2 feet.

or prone to break, particularly during strong ebb currents. Maximum ebb current of 3.1 knots at 6, 34 a.m. Tuesday and 0.8 knots at 8, 41 p.m. Tuesday. The coastal waters forecast from Point Pinos to Point Piedras lunges out to 10 nautical miles. Rest of tonight. Northwest wind 5 to 10 knots. Seas 4 to 5 feet. Wave detail. Northwest 4 feet at 13 seconds and south 2 feet at 15 seconds. Tuesday northwest wind 5 to 10 knots, rising to 10 to 15 knots in the afternoon. Seas 4 to 5 feet wave detail, northwest 4 feet at 11 seconds and south 2 feet at 15 seconds. Tuesday night, northwest wind 10 to 15 knots, easing to 5 to 10 knots after midnight. Seas 3 to 5 feet wave detail, northwest 4 feet at 6 seconds and south 2 feet at 14 seconds Wednesday. Northwest wind 5 to 10 knots, rising to 10 to 15 knots in the afternoon. Seas 3 to 4 feet wave detail, northwest 4 feet at 7 seconds and south 2 feet at 15 seconds. The coastal waters forecast from Pigeon Point to Point Pinos 10 to 60 nautical miles offshore. Rest of tonight. Northwest wind around 10 knots, seas 5 to 6 feet wave detail, northwest 5 feet at 13 seconds and south 3 feet at 14 seconds. A chance of rain. Tuesday northwest wind 5 to 10 knots, seas around 5 feet wave detail, northwest 5 feet at 12 seconds and southwest 2 feet at 14 seconds. Tuesday night. Northwest wind around 10 knots, seas 4 to 5 feet wave detail, northwest 5 feet at 8 seconds and south 2 feet at 15 seconds Wednesday. Northwest wind around 10 knots, seas 4 to 5 feet wave detail, northwest 4 feet at 7 seconds and south 2 feet at 12 seconds. The offshore waters forecast for the following marine location, Point Arena to Pigeon Point between 60 nautical miles and 150 nautical miles offshore. Issued at 2:19 a.m. Pacific Daylight Time. Today, west to northwest winds 5 to 10 knots, becoming northwest 5 to 15 knots. Seas 6 to 7 feet. Tonight, northwest winds 10 to 15 knots. Seas 5 to 6 feet. Wednesday, north to northwest winds 10 to 15 knots, diminishing to 5 to 10 knots. Seas 5 to 7 feet. Wednesday night, northwest winds 10 to 15 knots. Seas 6 to 7 feet. Thursday, northwest winds 10 to 15 knots. Seas 6 to 7 feet. Thursday night, northwest winds 10 to 20 knots. Seas 6 to 7 feet. Friday, northwest winds 10 to 20 knots. Seas 5 to 7 feet. Friday night, northwest winds 15 to 25 knots. Seas 5 to 9 feet. Saturday, northwest winds 15 to 25 knots. Seas 6 to 8 feet. Saturday night, northwest winds 15 to 25 knots. Seas 5 to 8 feet. The offshore waters forecast for the following marine location, Pigeon Point to Point Piedras Blancas between 60 nautical miles and 150 nautical miles offshore. Issued at 2:19 a.m. Pacific Daylight Time. Today, northwest winds 5 to 10 knots, increasing to 10 to 15 knots. Seas 6 to 7 feet. Chance of rain. Tonight, northwest winds 10 to 15 knots. Seas 5 to 6 feet. Wednesday, north to northwest winds 10 to 15 knots. Seas 5 to 6 feet. Wednesday night, northwest winds 15 to 20 knots, diminishing to 10 to 15 knots. Seas 5 to 7 feet. Thursday, northwest winds 10 to 15 knots. Seas 6 to 7 feet. Thursday night, northwest winds 15 to 20 knots. Seas 6 to 7 feet. Friday, northwest winds 15 to 20 knots. Seas 6 to 7 feet. Friday night, northwest winds 15 to 25 knots. Seas 6 to 9 feet. Saturday, northwest winds 15 to 25 knots. Seas 7 to 9 feet.

Saturday night. Northwest winds 15 to 25 knots. Seas 6 to 9 feet. The coastal waters forecast from Point Reyes to Pigeon Point out to 10 nautical miles. For the rest of tonight, northwest wind 5 to 10 knots. Seas 3 to 4 feet. Wave detail, west 4 feet at 13 seconds and south 2 feet at 15 seconds. Rain likely, then a chance of rain late. For Tuesday, west wind 5 to 10 knots. Seas 3 to 4 feet. Wave detail, west 3 feet at 12 seconds and southwest 2 feet at 15 seconds. For Tuesday night, northwest wind 5 to 10 knots. Seas 3 to 4 feet. Wave detail, west 3 feet at 11 seconds and south 2 feet at 15 seconds. For Wednesday, northwest wind 5 to 10 knots. Seas 3 to 4 feet. Wave detail, northwest 3 feet at 7 seconds and south 2 feet at 14 seconds. The coastal waters forecast from Pigeon Point to Point Pinos out to 10 nautical miles. For the rest of tonight, northwest wind 5 to 10 knots. Seas 4 to 5 feet. Wave detail, west 4 feet at 13 seconds and south 2 feet at 14 seconds. A chance of rain. For Tuesday, northwest wind 5 to 10 knots. Seas 3 to 4 feet. Wave detail, west 4 feet at 12 seconds and south 2 feet at 14 seconds. A slight chance of rain in the morning. For Tuesday night, northwest wind 5 to 10 knots. Seas 3 to 4 feet. Wave detail, northwest 3 feet at 11 seconds and south 2 feet at 14 seconds. For Wednesday, northwest wind 5 to 10 knots, rising to 10 to 15 knots in the afternoon. Seas 3 to 4 feet. Wave detail, northwest 4 feet at 7 seconds and south 2 feet at 13 seconds. Sunrise, sunset, and tidal information for the San Francisco Bay Area for Tuesday, May 5. The sunrise today, 6:11 a.m. The sunset tonight, 8:03 p.m. Tidal data at the Golden Gate for today. High tide, 1:25 a.m. at 5.47 feet. Low tide, 8:31 a.m. at -0.44 feet. High tide, 4:16 p.m. at 4. 9 feet low tide, 8:13 p.m. at 3.31 feet. 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This broadcast originates from the National Weather Service office located in Monterey, California, and serves the coastal marine waters, including San Francisco and Monterey Bay. Here are the buoy observations for 5 a.m. Pacific Daylight Time. An offshore buoy 6 winds north at 8 knots, pressure 1,023.4 millibars. An offshore buoy 59, winds north 14 knots, water temperature 59, pressure 1,018.6 millibars, seas 5 feet every 11 seconds. At Point Arena buoy, winds northwest 6 knots, water temperature 56, pressure 1,015.0 millibars, seas 7 feet, every 12 seconds. At buoy 13 near Bodega Bay, winds west at 8 knots, pressure 1,014.8 millibars, swell 6 feet, every 12 seconds. At Point Reyes Wave Rider buoy, water temperature 54, seas 7 feet, every 13 seconds. At San Francisco Bar buoy, water temperature 56, seas 4 feet, every 13 seconds. At San Francisco buoy, winds west at 6 knots, swell 4 feet, every 14 seconds. At Half Moon Bay buoy, winds northwest 6 knots, water temperature 57, pressure 1,015.6 millibars, seas 4 feet, every 12 seconds. At Monterey Bay buoy, winds north 8 knots, water temperature 57, pressure 1,015.0 millibars, seas 6 feet, every 12 seconds. At Pointer, Wave Rider buoy, water temperature 58, seas 6 feet, every 13 seconds. At Cape San Martin buoy, winds north at 10 knots, water temperature 59, pressure 1,015.3 millibars,

synopsis for the central California coast and bays, including the Monterey Bay, Greater Farallones, and Cordell Bank National Marine Sanctuaries. The gradient between high pressure over the eastern Pacific and lower pressure over the western U.S. will support a gentle northwest breeze and moderate seas through Wednesday. This gradient will gradually tighten from Thursday through Saturday, causing winds to increase to a strong breeze and building rough seas this weekend. The marine forecast for San Pablo Bay, Suisun Bay, the West Delta, and the San Francisco Bay north of the Bay Bridge. For the rest of tonight, west wind 5 to 10 knots. Rain likely, then a chance of rain late. For Tuesday, west wind 5 to 10 knots. For Tuesday night, west wind 5 to 10 knots. For Wednesday, southwest wind 5 to 10 knots. The marine forecast for Monterey Bay. For the rest of tonight, northwest wind around 5 knots. Seas around 3 feet. Wave detail, west 3 feet at 13 seconds and south 2 feet at 14 seconds. A slight chance of rain late. For Tuesday, northwest wind 5 to 10 knots, becoming west 10 to 15 knots in the afternoon. Seas around 3 feet. Wave detail, west 3 feet at 12 seconds and south 2 feet at 14 seconds. A slight chance of rain in the morning. For Tuesday night, northwest wind 5 to 10 knots. Seas around 3 feet. Wave detail, west 2 feet at 7 seconds and south 2 feet at 14 seconds. For Wednesday, northwest wind 5 to 10 knots. Seas around 3 feet. Wave detail, west 2 feet at 7 seconds and south 2 feet at 15 seconds. The coastal waters forecast from Point Arena to Point Reyes out to 10 nautical miles. Rest of tonight, northwest wind 5 to 10 knots. Seas 4 to 5 feet. Wave detail, west 4 feet at 13 seconds and south 2 feet at 14 seconds. A chance of rain. Tuesday, northwest wind 5 to 10 knots, rising to 10 to 15 knots in the afternoon. Seas 4 to 5 feet. Wave detail, northwest 4 feet at 11 seconds and south 2 feet at 14 seconds. Tuesday night, northwest wind 10 to 15 knots, seas around 4 feet. Wave detail, northwest 4 feet at 6 seconds and south 2 feet at 15 seconds. Wednesday, northwest wind 5 to 10 knots, rising to 10 to 15 knots in the afternoon. Seas 3 to 4 feet. Wave detail, northwest 4 feet at 6 seconds and south 2 feet at 15 seconds. The coastal waters forecast from Point Arena to Point Reyes 10 to 16 nautical miles offshore. Rest of tonight, northwest wind around 10 knots, seas 5 to 6 feet. Wave detail, northwest 6 feet at 13 seconds and south 2 feet at 15 seconds. A slight chance of rain. Tuesday, northwest wind 10 to 15 knots, seas 5 to 6 feet. Wave detail, northwest 5 feet at 8 seconds and south 2 feet at 15 seconds. Tuesday night, northwest wind 10 to 15 knots, seas 4 to 5 feet. Wave detail, northwest 5 feet at 6 seconds and south 2 feet at 15 seconds. Wednesday, northwest wind 10 to 15 knots, seas 4 to 5 feet. Wave detail, northwest 5 feet at 6 seconds and south 2 feet at 15 seconds. San Francisco Bar forecast. In the deep water channel, mixed seas of 4 to 6 feet at 14 seconds. Across the bar, swell can be more than twice as high across the bar than surrounding waters. Waves are also more prone to break, particularly during strong ebb currents. Maximum ebb current of 3.1 knots at 6:34 a.m. Tuesday and 0.8 knots at 8:41 p.m. Tuesday. The coastal waters forecast from Point Pinos to Point Piedras Blancas out to 10 nautical miles. Rest of tonight, northwest wind 5 to 10 knots. Seas 4 to 5 feet. Wave detail, northwest 4 feet at 13 seconds and south 2 feet at 15 seconds. Tuesday, northwest wind 5 to 10 knots, rising to 10 to 15 knots in the afternoon. Seas 4 to 5 feet. Wave detail, northwest 4 feet at 11 seconds and south 2 feet at 15 seconds. Tuesday night, northwest wind 10 to 15 knots, easing to

to 10 knots after midnight. Seas 3 to 5 feet wave detail. Northwest 4 feet at 6 seconds and south 2 feet at 14 seconds Wednesday. Northwest wind 5 to 10 knots, rising to 10 to 15 knots in the afternoon. Seas 3 to 4 feet wave detail. Northwest 4 feet at 7 seconds and south 2 feet at 15 seconds. The coastal waters forecast from Pigeon Point to Point Pinos 10 to 60 nautical miles offshore. Rest of tonight. Northwest wind around 10 knots, seas 5 to 6 feet wave detail. Northwest 5 feet at 13 seconds and south 3 feet at 14 seconds. A chance of rain. Tuesday, northwest wind 5 to 10 knots, seas around 5 feet wave detail. Northwest 5 feet at 12 seconds and southwest 2 feet at 14 seconds. Tuesday night. Northwest wind around 10 knots, seas 4 to 5 feet wave detail. Northwest 5 feet at 8 seconds and south 2 feet at 15 seconds Wednesday. Northwest wind around 10 knots, seas 4 to 5 feet wave detail. Northwest 4 feet at 7 seconds and south 2 feet at 12 seconds. The offshore waters forecast for the following marine location: Point Arena to Pigeon Point between 60 nautical miles and 150 nautical miles offshore. Issued at 2:19 a.m. Pacific Daylight Time. Today, west to northwest winds 5 to 10 knots, becoming northwest 5 to 15 knots. Seas 6 to 7 feet. Tonight, northwest winds 10 to 15 knots. Seas 5 to 6 feet. Wednesday, north to northwest winds 10 to 15 knots, diminishing to 5 to 10 knots. Seas 5 to 7 feet. Wednesday night, northwest winds 10 to 15 knots. Seas 6 to 7 feet. Thursday, northwest winds 10 to 15 knots. Seas 6 to 7 feet. Thursday night, northwest winds 10 to 20 knots. Seas 6 to 7 feet. Friday, northwest winds 10 to 20 knots. Seas 5 to 7 feet. Friday night, northwest winds 15 to 25 knots. Seas 5 to 9 feet. Saturday, northwest winds 15 to 25 knots. Seas 6 to 8 feet. Saturday night, northwest winds 15 to 25 knots. Seas 5 to 8 feet. The offshore waters forecast for the following marine location: Pigeon Point to Point Piedras Blancas between 60 nautical miles and 150 nautical miles offshore. Issued at 2:19 a.m. Pacific Daylight Time. Today, northwest winds 5 to 10 knots, increasing to 10 to 15 knots. Seas 6 to 7 feet. Chance of rain. Tonight, northwest winds 10 to 15 knots. Seas 5 to 6 feet. Wednesday, north to northwest winds 10 to 15 knots. Seas 5 to 6 feet. Wednesday night, northwest winds 15 to 20 knots, diminishing to 10 to 15 knots. Seas 5 to 7 feet. Thursday, northwest winds 10 to 15 knots. Seas 6 to 7 feet. Thursday night, northwest winds 15 to 20 knots. Seas 6 to 7 feet. Friday, northwest winds 15 to 20 knots. Seas 6 to 7 feet. Friday night, northwest winds 15 to 25 knots. Seas 6 to 9 feet. Saturday, northwest winds 15 to 25 knots. Seas 7 to 9 feet. Saturday night, northwest winds 15 to 25 knots. Seas 6 to 9 feet. The coastal waters forecast from Point Reyes to Pigeon Point out to 10 nautical miles. For the rest of tonight, northwest wind 5 to 10 knots. Seas 3 to 4 feet. Wave detail, west 4 feet at 13 seconds and south 2 feet at 15 seconds. Rain likely, then a chance of rain late. For Tuesday, west wind 5 to 10 knots. Seas 3 to 4 feet. Wave detail, west 3 feet at 12 seconds and southwest 2 feet at 15 seconds. For Tuesday night, northwest wind 5 to 10 knots. Seas 3 to 4 feet. Wave detail, west 3 feet at 11.

rising from south 2 feet at 15 seconds. For Wednesday, northwest wind 5 to 10 knots. Seas 3 to 4 feet. Wave detail, northwest 3 feet at 7 seconds and south 2 feet at 14 seconds. The coastal waters forecast from Pigeon Point to Point Pinos out to 10 nautical miles. For the rest of tonight, northwest wind 5 to 10 knots. Seas 4 to 5 feet. Wave detail, west 4 feet at 13 seconds and south 2 feet at 14 seconds. A chance of rain. For Tuesday, northwest wind 5 to 10 knots. Seas 3 to 4 feet. Wave detail, west 4 feet at 12 seconds and south 2 feet at 14 seconds. A slight chance of rain in the morning. For Tuesday night, northwest wind 5 to 10 knots. Seas 3 to 4 feet. Wave detail, northwest 3 feet at 11 seconds and south 2 feet at 14 seconds. For Wednesday, northwest wind 5 to 10 knots, rising to 10 to 15 knots in the afternoon. Seas 3 to 4 feet. Wave detail, northwest 4 feet at 7 seconds and south 2 feet at 13 seconds. Semi-sunset and tidal information for the San Francisco Bay Area for Tuesday, May 5. The sunrise today, 6:11 a.m. The sunset tonight, 8:03 p.m. Tidal data at the Golden Gate for today. High tide, 1:25 a.m. at 5.47 feet. Low tide, 8:31 a.m. at -0.44 feet. High tide, 4:16 p.m. at 4:09 feet. Low tide, 8:13 p.m. at 3.31 feet. Here are the buoy observations for 6 a.m. Pacific Daylight Time. An offshore buoy 6 winds north at 10 knots, pressure 1,023.6 millibars. An offshore buoy 59 winds north at 14 knots, water temperature 59, pressure 1,018.8 millibars. A buoy 14 near Point Arena winds northeast at 6 knots, water temperature 56, pressure 1,015.2 millibars. At buoy 13 near Bodega Bay, winds northwest at 8 knots, pressure 1,014.8 millibars. At Point Reyes Wave Rider, buoy water temperature 54, sea 7 feet, every 13 seconds. At San Francisco Bar, buoy water temperature 57, seas 4 feet, every 13 seconds. At San Francisco, buoy winds west at 6 knots, pressure 1,014.8 millibars, swell 4 feet, every 14 seconds. At Half Moon Bay, buoy winds west 4 knots, water temperature 56, pressure 1,015.7 millibars, seas 5 feet, every 13 seconds. At Monterey, buoy winds north at 10 knots, water temperature 57, pressure 1,015.2 millibars. At Oyster, Wave Rider buoy water temperature 58, seas 6 feet, every 13 seconds. At Cape San Martin, buoy winds north at 10 knots, water temperature 60, pressure 1,015.3 millibars. Synopsis for the Central California coast and bays, including the Monterey Bay, Greater Farallones, and Cordell Bank National Marine Sanctuaries, the gradient between high pressure over the eastern Pacific and lower pressure over the western Earth will support a gentle northwest breeze in moderate seas through Wednesday. This gradient will gradually tighten from Thursday through Saturday, causing winds to increase to a strong breeze and building rough seas this weekend. The marine forecast for San Pablo Bay, Suisun Bay, the West Delta, and the San Francisco Bay north of the Bay Bridge. For the rest of tonight, west wind 5 to 10 knots. Rain likely, then a chance of rain late. For Tuesday, west wind 5 to 10 knots. For Tuesday night, west wind 5 to 10 knots. For Wednesday, southwest wind 5 to 10 knots. The marine forecast for Monterey Bay. For the rest of tonight, northwest wind around 5 knots. Seas around 3 feet. Wave detail, west 3 feet at 13 seconds and south 2 feet at 14 seconds. A slight chance of rain late. For Tuesday, northwest wind 5 to 10 knots, becoming west 10 to 15 knots in the afternoon. Seas around 3 feet.

in detail, west 3 feet at 12 seconds and south 2 feet at 14 seconds. A slight chance of rain in the morning. For Tuesday night, northwest wind 5 to 10 knots. Seas around 3 feet. Wave detail, west 2 feet at 7 seconds and south 2 feet at 14 seconds. For Wednesday, northwest wind 5 to 10 knots. Seas around 3 feet. Wave detail, west 2 feet at 7 seconds and south 2 feet at 15 seconds. The coastal waters forecast from Point Arena to Point Reyes out to 10 nautical miles. Rest of tonight. Northwest wind 5 to 10 knots. Seas 4 to 5 feet. Wave detail, west 4 feet at 13 seconds and south 2 feet at 14 seconds. A chance of rain. Tuesday northwest wind 5 to 10 knots, rising to 10 to 15 knots in the afternoon. Seas 4 to 5 feet, wave detail, northwest 4 feet at 11 seconds and south 2 feet at 14 seconds. Tuesday night, northwest wind 10 to 15 knots, seas around 4 feet, wave detail, northwest 4 feet at 6 seconds and south 2 feet at 15 seconds Wednesday. Northwest wind 5 to 10 knots, rising to 10 to 15 knots in the afternoon. Seas 3 to 4 feet, wave detail, northwest 4 feet at 6 seconds and south 2 feet at 15 seconds. The coastal waters forecast from Point Arena to Point Reyes 10 to 60 nautical miles offshore. Rest of tonight. Northwest wind around 10 knots, seas 5 to 6 feet, wave detail, northwest 6 feet at 13 seconds and south 2 feet at 15 seconds. A slight chance of rain. Tuesday, northwest wind 10 to 15 knots, seas 5 to 6 feet, wave detail, northwest 5 feet at 8 seconds and south 2 feet at 15 seconds. Tuesday night. Northwest wind 10 to 15 knots, seas 4 to 5 feet, wave detail, northwest 5 feet at 6 seconds and south 2 feet at 15 seconds Wednesday. Northwest wind 10 to 15 knots, seas 4 to 5 feet, wave detail, northwest 5 feet at 6 seconds and south 2 feet at 15 seconds. San Francisco VAR forecast. In the deep water channel, mixed seas of 4 to 6 feet at 14 seconds. Across the bar, swell can be more than twice as high across the bar than surrounding waters. Waves are also more prone to break, particularly during strong ebb currents. Maximum ebb current of 3.1 knots at 6:34 a.m. Tuesday and 0.8 knots at 8:41 p.m. Tuesday. The coastal waters forecast from Point Pinos to Point Piedras Blancas out to 10 nautical miles. Rest of tonight. Northwest wind 5 to 10 knots. Seas 4 to 5 feet. Wave detail, northwest 4 feet at 13 seconds and south 2 feet at 15 seconds. Tuesday northwest wind 5 to 10 knots, rising to 10 to 15 knots in the afternoon. Seas 4 to 5 feet, wave detail, northwest 4 feet at 11 seconds and south 2 feet at 15 seconds. Tuesday night. Northwest wind 10 to 15 knots, easing to 5 to 10 knots after midnight. Seas 3 to 5 feet, wave detail, northwest 4 feet at 6 seconds and south 2 feet at 14 seconds Wednesday. Northwest wind 5 to 10 knots, rising to 10 to 15 knots in the afternoon. Seas 3 to 4 feet, wave detail, northwest 4 feet at 7 seconds and south 2 feet at 15 seconds. The coastal waters forecast from Pigeon Point to Point Pinos 10 to 60 nautical miles offshore. Rest of tonight. Northwest wind around 10 knots, seas 5 to 6 feet, wave detail. Northwest 5 feet at 13 seconds and south 3 feet at 14 seconds. A chance of rain. Tuesday northwest wind 5 to 10 knots, seas around 5 feet, wave detail. Northwest 5 feet at 12 seconds and southwest 2 feet at 14 seconds. Tuesday night. Northwest wind around 10 knots, seas 4 to 5 feet, wave detail. Northwest 5 feet at 8 seconds and south 2 feet at 15 seconds Wednesday. Northwest wind around 10 knots, seas 4 to 5 feet, wave detail. Northwest 4 feet at 7 seconds and south 2 feet at 12 seconds. The offshore waters forecast for the following marine location, Point Arena to Pigeon Point between 60 nautical miles and

450 nautical miles offshore. Issued at 2, 19 a.m. Pacific Daylight Time. Today, west to northwest winds 5 to 10 knots, becoming northwest 5 to 15 knots. Sea 6 to 7 feet. Tonight, northwest winds 10 to 15 knots. Seas 5 to 6 feet. Wednesday, north to northwest winds 10 to 15 knots, diminishing to 5 to 10 knots. Seas 5 to 7 feet. Wednesday night, northwest winds 10 to 15 knots. Seas 6 to 7 feet. Thursday, northwest winds 10 to 15 knots. Seas 6 to 7 feet. Thursday night, northwest winds 10 to 20 knots. Seas 6 to 7 feet. Friday, northwest winds 10 to 20 knots. Seas 5 to 7 feet. Friday night, northwest winds 15 to 25 knots. Seas 5 to 9 feet. Saturday, northwest winds 15 to 25 knots. Seas 6 to 8 feet. Saturday night, northwest winds 15 to 25 knots. Seas 5 to 8 feet. The offshore waters forecast for the following marine location. Pigeon Point to Point Piedras Blancas between 60 nautical miles and 150 nautical miles offshore. Issued at 2, 19 a.m. Pacific Daylight Time. Today, northwest winds 5 to 10 knots, increasing to 10 to 15 knots. Seas 6 to 7 feet. Chance of rain. Tonight, northwest winds 10 to 15 knots. Seas 5 to 6 feet. Wednesday, north to northwest winds 10 to 15 knots. Seas 5 to 6 feet. Wednesday night, northwest winds 15 to 20 knots, diminishing to 10 to 15 knots. Seas 5 to 7 feet. Thursday, northwest winds 10 to 15 knots. Seas 6 to 7 feet. Thursday night, northwest winds 15 to 20 knots. Seas 6 to 7 feet. Friday, northwest winds 15 to 20 knots. Seas 6 to 7 feet. Friday night, northwest winds 15 to 25 knots. Seas 6 to 9 feet. Saturday, northwest winds 15 to 25 knots. Seas 7 to 9 feet. Saturday night, northwest winds 15 to 25 knots. Seas 6 to 9 feet. The coastal waters forecast from Point Reyes to Pigeon Point out to 10 nautical miles. For the rest of tonight, northwest wind 5 to 10 knots. Seas 3 to 4 feet. Wave detail, west 4 feet at 13 seconds and south 2 feet at 15 seconds. Rain likely, then a chance of rain late. For Tuesday, west wind 5 to 10 knots. Seas 3 to 4 feet. Wave detail, west 3 feet at 12 seconds and southwest 2 feet at 15 seconds. For Tuesday night, northwest wind 5 to 10 knots. Seas 3 to 4 feet. Wave detail, west 3 feet at 11 seconds and south 2 feet at 15 seconds. For Wednesday, northwest wind 5 to 10 knots. Seas 3 to 4 feet. Wave detail, northwest 3 feet at 7 seconds and south 2 feet at 14 seconds. The coastal waters forecast from Pigeon Point to Point Pinos out to 10 nautical miles. For the rest of tonight, northwest wind 5 to 10 knots. Seas 4 to 5 feet. Wave detail, west 4 feet at 13 seconds and south 2 feet at 14 seconds. A chance of rain. For Tuesday, northwest wind 5 to 10 knots. Seas 3 to 4 feet. Wave detail, west 4 feet at 12 seconds and south 2 feet at 14 seconds. A slight chance of rain in the morning. For Tuesday night, northwest wind 5 to 10 knots. Seas 3 to 4 feet. Wave detail, northwest 3 feet at 11 seconds and south 2 feet at 14 seconds. For Wednesday, northwest wind 5 to 10 knots, rising to 10 to 15 knots in the afternoon. Seas 3 to 4 feet. Wave detail, northwest 4 feet at 7 seconds and south 2 feet at 13 seconds.
sunset and tidal information for the San Francisco Bay Area for Tuesday, May 5. The sunrise today, 6:11 a.m. The sunset tonight, 8:03 p.m. Tidal data at the Golden Gate for today. High tide, 1:25 a.m. at 5.47 feet. Low tide, 8:31 a.m. at -0.44 feet. High tide, 4:16 p.m. at 4. 9 feet low tide, 8:13 p.m. at 3.31 feet. Here are the buoy observations for 6 a.m. Pacific Daylight Time. An offshore buoy 6 winds north at 10 knots, pressure 1,023.6 millibars. An offshore buoy 59, winds north 12 knots, water temperature 59, pressure 1,018.8 millibars, seas 5 feet every 12 seconds. At Point Arena buoy, winds northeast 4 knots, water temperature 56, pressure 1,015.2 millibars, seas 5 feet every 11 seconds. At buoy 13 near Bodega Bay, winds northwest at 8 knots, pressure 1,014.8 millibars. At Point Reyes Wave Rider buoy, water temperature 54, seas 7 feet every 13 seconds. At San Francisco Bar Buoy, water temperature 57, seas 4 feet every 13 seconds. At San Francisco Buoy, winds west at 6 knots, pressure 1,014.8 millibars, swell 4 feet every 14 seconds. At Half Moon Bay Buoy, winds west 4 knots, water temperature 56, pressure 1,015.7 millibars, seas 5 feet every 13 seconds. At Monterey Buoy, winds north at 10 knots, water temperature 57, pressure 1,015.2 millibars. At Pointer, Wave Rider Buoy, water temperature 58, seas 6 feet every 13 seconds. At Cape San Martin Buoy, winds north at 10 knots, water temperature 60, pressure 1,015.3 millibars. Synopsis for the Central California coast and bays, including the Monterey Bay, Greater Farallon, and Cordell Bank National Marine Sanctuaries. The gradient between high pressure over the eastern Pacific and lower pressure over the western Earth will support a gentle northwest breeze in moderate seas through Wednesday. This gradient will gradually tighten from Thursday through Saturday, causing winds to increase to a strong breeze and building rough seas this weekend. The marine forecast for San Pablo Bay, Suisun Bay, the West Delta, and the San Francisco Bay north of the Bay Bridge. For the rest of tonight, west wind 5 to 10 knots. Rain likely, then a chance of rain late. For Tuesday, west wind 5 to 10 knots. For Tuesday night, west wind 5 to 10 knots. For Wednesday, southwest wind 5 to 10 knots. 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This broadcast originates from the National Weather Service Office located in Monterey, California, and serves the coastal marine waters, including San Francisco and Monterey Bay. The marine forecast for Monterey Bay. For the rest of tonight, northwest wind around 5 knots. Seas around 3 feet. Wave detail, west 3 feet at 13 seconds and south 2 feet at 14 seconds. A slight chance of rain late. For Tuesday, northwest wind 5 to 10 knots, becoming west 10 to 15 knots in the afternoon. Seas around 3 feet. Wave detail, west 3 feet at 12 seconds and south 2 feet at 14 seconds. A slight chance of rain in the morning. For Tuesday night, northwest wind 5 to 10 knots. Seas around 3 feet. Wave detail, west 2 feet at 7 seconds and south 2 feet at 14 seconds. For Wednesday, northwest wind 5 to 10 knots. Seas around 3 feet. Wave detail, west 2 feet at 7 seconds and south 2 feet at 15 seconds. The coastal waters forecast from Point Arena to Point Reyes out to 10 nautical miles. Rest of tonight. Northwest wind 5 to 10 knots. Seas 4 to 5 feet. Wave detail. West 4 feet at 13 seconds and south 2 feet at 14 seconds. A chance of rain.
Tuesday, northwest wind 5 to 10 knots, rising to 10 to 15 knots in the afternoon. Seas 4 to 5 feet wave detail, northwest 4 feet at 11 seconds and south 2 feet at 14 seconds. Tuesday night, northwest wind 10 to 15 knots, seas around 4 feet wave detail, northwest 4 feet at 6 seconds and south 2 feet at 15 seconds Wednesday. Northwest wind 5 to 10 knots, rising to 10 to 15 knots in the afternoon. Seas 3 to 4 feet wave detail, northwest 4 feet at 6 seconds and south 2 feet at 15 seconds. The coastal waters forecast from Point Arena to Point Reyes 10 to 60 nautical miles offshore. Rest of tonight. Northwest wind around 10 knots, seas 5 to 6 feet wave detail, northwest 6 feet at 13 seconds and south 2 feet at 15 seconds. A slight chance of rain. Tuesday, northwest wind 10 to 15 knots, seas 5 to 6 feet wave detail, northwest 5 feet at 8 seconds and south 2 feet at 15 seconds. Tuesday night. Northwest wind 10 to 15 knots, seas 4 to 5 feet wave detail, northwest 5 feet at 6 seconds and south 2 feet at 15 seconds Wednesday. Northwest wind 10 to 15 knots, seas 4 to 5 feet wave detail, northwest 5 feet at 6 seconds and south 2 feet at 15 seconds. San Francisco Bar forecast. In the deep water channel, mixed seas of 4 to 6 feet at 14 seconds. Across the bar, swell can be more than twice as high across the bar than surrounding waters. Waves are also more prone to break, particularly during strong ebb currents. Maximum ebb current of 3.1 knots at 6:34 a.m. Tuesday and 0.8 knots at 8:41 p.m. Tuesday. The coastal waters forecast from Point Pinos to Point Piedras Blanc is out to 10 nautical miles. Rest of tonight. Northwest wind 5 to 10 knots. Seas 4 to 5 feet. Wave detail. Northwest 4 feet at 13 seconds and south 2 feet at 15 seconds. Tuesday, northwest wind 5 to 10 knots, rising to 10 to 15 knots in the afternoon. Seas 4 to 5 feet wave detail. Northwest 4 feet at 11 seconds and south 2 feet at 15 seconds. Tuesday night. Northwest wind 10 to 15 knots, easing to 5 to 10 knots after midnight. Seas 3 to 5 feet wave detail, northwest 4 feet at 6 seconds and south 2 feet at 14 seconds Wednesday. Northwest wind 5 to 10 knots, rising to 10 to 15 knots in the afternoon. Seas 3 to 4 feet wave detail, northwest 4 feet at 7 seconds and south 2 feet at 15 seconds. The coastal waters forecast from Pigeon Point to Point Pinos 10 to 60 nautical miles offshore. Rest of tonight. Northwest wind around 10 knots, seas 5 to 6 feet wave detail. Northwest 5 feet at 13 seconds and south 3 feet at 14 seconds. A chance of rain. Tuesday, northwest wind 5 to 10 knots, seas around 5 feet wave detail. Northwest 5 feet at 12 seconds and southwest 2 feet at 14 seconds. Tuesday night. Northwest wind around 10 knots, seas 4 to 5 feet wave detail. Northwest 5 feet at 8 seconds and south 2 feet at 15 seconds Wednesday. Northwest wind around 10 knots, seas 4 to 5 feet wave detail. Northwest 4 feet at 7 seconds and south 2 feet at 12 seconds. The offshore waters forecast for the following marine location, Point Arena to Pigeon Point between 60 nautical miles and 150 nautical miles offshore. Issued at 2:19 a.m. Pacific Daylight Time. Today, west to northwest winds 5 to 10 knots, becoming northwest 5 to 15 knots. Seas 6 to 7 feet. Tonight, northwest winds 10 to 15 knots. Seas 5 to 6 feet. Wednesday, north to northwest winds 10 to 15 knots, diminishing to 5 to 10 knots. Seas 5 to 7 feet. Wednesday night, northwest winds 10 to 15 knots. Seas 6 to 7 feet. Thursday, northwest winds 10 to 15 knots. Seas 6 to 7 feet. Thursday night, northwest winds 10 to 20 knots. Seas 6 to 7 feet. Friday, northwest winds 10 to 20 knots.

5 to 7 feet. Friday night, northwest winds 16 to 25 knots. Seas 5 to 9 feet. Saturday, northwest winds 16 to 25 knots. Seas 6 to 8 feet. Saturday night, northwest winds 15 to 25 knots. Seas 5 to 8 feet. The offshore waters forecast for the following marine location: Pigeon Point to Point Piedras Blancas between 60 nautical miles and 150 nautical miles offshore. Issued at 2:19 a.m. Pacific Daylight Time. Today, northwest winds 5 to 10 knots, increasing to 10 to 15 knots. Seas 6 to 7 feet. Chance of rain. Tonight, northwest winds 10 to 15 knots. Seas 5 to 6 feet. Wednesday, north to northwest winds 10 to 15 knots. Seas 5 to 6 feet. Wednesday night, northwest winds 15 to 20 knots, diminishing to 10 to 15 knots. Seas 5 to 7 feet. Thursday, northwest winds 10 to 15 knots. Seas 6 to 7 feet. Thursday night, northwest winds 15 to 20 knots. Seas 6 to 7 feet. Friday, northwest winds 15 to 20 knots. Seas 6 to 7 feet. Friday night, northwest winds 15 to 25 knots. Seas 6 to 9 feet. Saturday, northwest winds 15 to 25 knots. South 2 feet at 15 seconds. For Wednesday, northwest winds 5 to 10 knots. Seas 3 to 4 feet. Wave detail, northwest 3 feet at 7 seconds and south 2 feet at 14 seconds. The coastal waters forecast from Pigeon Point to Point Pinos out to 10 nautical miles. For the rest of tonight, northwest wind 5 to 10 knots. Seas 4 to 5 feet. Wave detail, west 4 feet at 13 seconds and south 2 feet at 14 seconds. A chance of rain. For Tuesday, northwest wind 5 to 10 knots. Seas 3 to 4 feet. Wave detail, west 4 feet at 12 seconds and south 2 feet at 14 seconds. A slight chance of rain in the morning. For Tuesday night, northwest wind 5 to 10 knots. Seas 3 to 4 feet. Wave detail, northwest 3 feet at 11 seconds and south 2 feet at 14 seconds. For Wednesday, northwest wind 5 to 10 knots, rising to 10 to 15 knots in the afternoon. Seas 3 to 4 feet. Wave detail, northwest 4 feet at 7 seconds and south 2 feet at 13 seconds. Sunrise, sunset, and tidal information for the San Francisco Bay Area for Tuesday, May 5. The sunrise today, 6:11 a.m. The sunset tonight, 8:03 p.m. Tidal data at the Golden Gate for today. High tide, 1:25 a.m. at 5.47 feet. Low tide, 8:31 a.m. at minus 0.44 feet. High tide, 4:16 p.m. at 4. 9 feet low tide, 8:13 p.m. at 3.31 feet. Here are the buoy observations for 6 a.m. Pacific Daylight Time. An offshore buoy 6 winds north at 10 knots, pressure 1,023.6 millibars. An offshore buoy 59, winds north 12 knots, water temperature 59, pressure 1,018.8 millibars, seas 5 feet every 12 seconds. At Point Arena buoy, winds northeast 4 knots, water temperature 56, pressure 1,015.2 millibars, seas 5 feet every 11 seconds. At buoy 13 near Bodega Bay, winds northwest at 8 knots, pressure 1,014.8 millibars. At Point Reyes Wave Rider buoy, water temperature 54, seas 7 feet every 13 seconds. At San Francisco Bar buoy, water temperature 57, seas 4 feet every 13 seconds. At San Francisco buoy, winds west at 6 knots, pressure 1,014.8 millibars, swell 4 feet every 14 seconds. At Half Moon Bay buoy, winds west 4 knots, water temperature 56, pressure 1,015.7 millibars, seas

every 13 seconds. At Monterey Bay, winds north at 10 knots. Water temperature 57. Pressure 1,015.2 millibars. Endpoint, sir. Wave rider buoy water temperature 58. Seas 6 feet every 13 seconds. At Cape San Martin buoy, winds north at 10 knots. Water temperature 60. Pressure 1,015.3 millibars. Synopsis for the central California coast and bays, including the Monterey Bay, Greater Farallones, and Cordell Bank National Marine Sanctuaries. The gradient between high pressure over the eastern Pacific and lower pressure over the western Earth will support a gentle northwest breeze and moderate seas through Wednesday. This gradient will gradually tighten from Thursday through Saturday, causing winds to increase to a strong breeze and building rough seas this weekend. The marine forecast for San Pablo Bay, Suisun Bay, the West Delta, and the San Francisco Bay north of the Bay Bridge. For the rest of tonight, west wind 5 to 10 knots. Rain likely, then a chance of rain late. For Tuesday, west wind 5 to 10 knots. For Tuesday night, west wind 5 to 10 knots. For Wednesday, southwest wind 5 to 10 knots. The marine forecast for Monterey Bay. For the rest of tonight, northwest wind around 5 knots. Seas around 3 feet. Wave detail, west 3 feet at 13 seconds and south 2 feet at 14 seconds. A slight chance of rain late. For Tuesday, northwest wind 5 to 10 knots, becoming west 10 to 15 knots in the afternoon. Seas around 3 feet. Wave detail, west 3 feet at 12 seconds and south 2 feet at 14 seconds. A slight chance of rain in the morning. For Tuesday night, northwest wind 5 to 10 knots. Seas around 3 feet. Wave detail, west 2 feet at 7 seconds and south 2 feet at 14 seconds. For Wednesday, northwest wind 5 to 10 knots. Seas around 3 feet. Wave detail, west 2 feet at 7 seconds and south 2 feet at 15 seconds. The coastal waters forecast from Point Arena to Point Reyes out to 10 nautical miles. Rest of tonight, northwest wind 5 to 10 knots. Seas 4 to 5 feet. Wave detail, west 4 feet at 13 seconds and south 2 feet at 14 seconds. A chance of rain. Tuesday, northwest wind 5 to 10 knots, rising to 10 to 15 knots in the afternoon. Seas 4 to 5 feet, wave detail, northwest 4 feet at 11 seconds and south 2 feet at 14 seconds. Tuesday night, northwest wind 10 to 15 knots, seas around 4 feet, wave detail, northwest 4 feet at 6 seconds and south 2 feet at 15 seconds Wednesday. Northwest wind 5 to 10 knots, rising to 10 to 15 knots in the afternoon. Seas 3 to 4 feet, wave detail, northwest 4 feet at 6 seconds and south 2 feet at 15 seconds. The coastal waters forecast from Point Arena to Point Reyes 10 to 60 nautical miles offshore. Rest of tonight. Northwest wind around 10 knots, seas 5 to 6 feet, wave detail, northwest 6 feet at 13 seconds and south 2 feet at 15 seconds. A slight chance of rain. Tuesday, northwest wind 10 to 15 knots, seas 5 to 6 feet, wave detail, northwest 5 feet at 8 seconds and south 2 feet at 15 seconds. Tuesday night, northwest wind 10 to 15 knots, seas 4 to 5 feet, wave detail, northwest 5 feet at 6 seconds and south 2 feet at 15 seconds Wednesday. Northwest wind 10 to 15 knots, seas 4 to 5 feet, wave detail, northwest 5 feet at 6 seconds and south 2 feet at 15 seconds. San Francisco Bar forecast. In the deep water channel, mixed seas of 4 to 6 feet at 14 seconds. Across the bar, swell can be more than twice as high across the bar than surrounding waters. Waves are also more prone to break, particularly during strong ebb currents. Maximum ebb current of 3.1 knots at 6:34 a.m. Tuesday and 0.8 knots at 8:41 p.m. Tuesday. The coastal waters forecast from Point Pinos to Point Piedras Blancas out to 10 nautical miles. Rest of tonight. Northwest wind 5 to 10 knots. Seas
4 to 5 feet. Wave detail, northwest 4 feet at 13 seconds and south 2 feet at 15 seconds. Tuesday, northwest wind 5 to 10 knots, rising to 10 to 15 knots in the afternoon. Seas 4 to 5 feet, wave detail, northwest 4 feet at 11 seconds and south 2 feet at 15 seconds. Tuesday night, northwest wind 10 to 15 knots, easing to 5 to 10 knots after midnight. Seas 3 to 5 feet, wave detail, northwest 4 feet at 6 seconds and south 2 feet at 14 seconds Wednesday. Northwest wind 5 to 10 knots, rising to 10 to 15 knots in the afternoon. Seas 3 to 4 feet, wave detail, northwest 4 feet at 7 seconds and south 2 feet at 15 seconds. The coastal waters forecast from Pigeon Point to Point Pinos 10 to 60 nautical miles offshore. Rest of tonight. Northwest wind around 10 knots, seas 5 to 6 feet, wave detail, northwest 5 feet at 13 seconds and south 3 feet at 14 seconds. A chance of rain. Tuesday, northwest wind 5 to 10 knots, seas around 5 feet, wave detail, northwest 5 feet at 12 seconds and southwest 2 feet at 14 seconds. Tuesday night. Northwest wind around 10 knots, seas 4 to 5 feet, wave detail, northwest 5 feet at 8 seconds and south 2 feet at 15 seconds Wednesday. Northwest wind around 10 knots, seas 4 to 5 feet, wave detail, northwest 4 feet at 7 seconds and south 2 feet at 12 seconds. The offshore waters forecast for the following marine location, Point Arena to Pigeon Point between 60 nautical miles and 150 nautical miles offshore. Issued at 2:19 a.m. Pacific Daylight Time. Today, west to northwest winds 5 to 10 knots, becoming northwest 5 to 15 knots. Seas 6 to 7 feet. Tonight, northwest winds 10 to 15 knots. Seas 5 to 6 feet. Wednesday, north to northwest winds 10 to 15 knots, diminishing to 5 to 10 knots. Seas 5 to 7 feet. Wednesday night, northwest winds 10 to 15 knots. Seas 6 to 7 feet. Thursday, northwest winds 10 to 15 knots. Seas 6 to 7 feet. Thursday night, northwest winds 10 to 20 knots. Seas 6 to 7 feet. Friday, northwest winds 10 to 20 knots. Seas 5 to 7 feet. Friday night, northwest winds 15 to 25 knots. Seas 5 to 9 feet. Saturday, northwest winds 15 to 25 knots. Seas 6 to 8 feet. Saturday night, northwest winds 15 to 25 knots. Seas 5 to 8 feet. The offshore waters forecast for the following marine

9 feet. Saturday night, northwest wind 15 to 25 knots. Seas 6 to 9 feet. The coastal waters forecast from Point Reyes to Pigeon Point out to 10 nautical miles. For the rest of tonight, northwest wind 5 to 10 knots. Seas 3 to 4 feet. Wave detail, west 4 feet at 13 seconds and south 2 feet at 15 seconds. Rain likely, then a chance of rain late. For Tuesday, west wind 5 to 10 knots. Seas 3 to 4 feet. Wave detail, west 3 feet at 12 seconds and southwest 2 feet at 15 seconds. For Tuesday night, northwest wind 5 to 10 knots. Seas 3 to 4 feet. Wave detail, west 3 feet at 11 seconds and south 2 feet at 15 seconds. For Wednesday, northwest wind 5 to 10 knots. Seas 3 to 4 feet. Wave detail, northwest 3 feet at 7 seconds and south 2 feet at 14 seconds. The coastal waters forecast from Pigeon Point to Point Pinos out to 10 nautical miles. For the rest of tonight, northwest wind 5 to 10 knots. Seas 4 to 5 feet. Wave detail, west 4 feet at 13 seconds and south 2 feet at 14 seconds. A chance of rain. For Tuesday, northwest wind 5 to 10 knots. Seas 3 to 4 feet. Wave detail, west 4 feet at 12 seconds and south 2 feet at 14 seconds. A slight chance of rain in the morning. For Tuesday night, northwest wind 5 to 10 knots. Seas 3 to 4 feet. Wave detail, northwest 3 feet at 11 seconds and south 2 feet at 14 seconds. For Wednesday, northwest wind 5 to 10 knots, rising to 10 to 15 knots in the afternoon. Seas 3 to 4 feet. Wave detail, northwest 4 feet at 7 seconds and south 2 feet at 13 seconds. Sunrise-sunset and tidal information for the San Francisco Bay Area for Tuesday, May 5. The sunrise today, 6:11 a.m. The sunset tonight, 8:03 p.m. Tidal data at the Golden Gate for today. High tide, 1:25 a.m. at 5.47 feet. Low tide, 8:31 a.m. at minus 0.44 feet. High tide, 4:16 p.m. at 4.9 feet. Low tide, 8:13 p.m. at 3.31 feet. Here are the buoy observations for 6 a.m. Pacific Daylight Time. An offshore buoy 6 winds north at 10 knots, pressure 1,023.6 millibars. An offshore buoy 59, winds north 12 knots, water temperature 59, pressure 1,018.8 millibars, seas 5 feet every 12 seconds. At Point Arena buoy, winds northeast 4 knots, water temperature 56, pressure 1,015.2 millibars, seas 5 feet every 11 seconds. At buoy 13 near Bodega Bay, winds northwest at 8 knots, pressure 1,014.8 millibars. At Point Reyes Wave Rider buoy, water temperature 54, seas 7 feet every 13 seconds. At San Francisco Bar buoy, water temperature 57, seas 4 feet every 13 seconds. At San Francisco buoy, winds west at 6 knots, pressure 1,014.8 millibars, swell 4 feet every 14 seconds. At Half Moon Bay buoy, winds west 4 knots, water temperature 56, pressure 1,015.7 millibars, seas 5 feet every 13 seconds. At Monterey buoy, winds north at 10 knots, water temperature 57, pressure 1,015.2 millibars. At Pointer, Wave Rider buoy, water temperature 58, seas 6 feet every 13 seconds. At Cape San Martin buoy, winds north at 10 knots, water temperature 60, pressure 1,015.3 millibars. Synopsis for the Central California coast and bays, including the Monterey Bay, Greater Farallones, and Cordell Bank National Marine Sanctuaries, the gradient between high pressure over the eastern Pacific and lower pressure over the western Earth will support a gentle northwest breeze in moderate seas through Wednesday. This gradient will gradually tighten from Thursday through Saturday, causing winds to increase to a

strong breeze and building rough seas this weekend. The marine forecast for San Pablo Bay, Suisun Bay, the West Delta, and the San Francisco Bay north of the Bay Bridge. For the rest of tonight, west wind 5 to 10 knots. Rain likely, then a chance of rain late. For Tuesday, west wind 5 to 10 knots. For Tuesday night, west wind 5 to 10 knots. For Wednesday, southwest wind 5 to 10 knots. The marine forecast for Monterey Bay. For the rest of tonight, northwest wind around 5 knots. Seas around 3 feet. Wave detail, west 3 feet at 13 seconds and south 2 feet at 14 seconds. A slight chance of rain late. For Tuesday, northwest wind 5 to 10 knots, becoming west 10 to 15 knots in the afternoon. Seas around 3 feet. Wave detail, west 3 feet at 12 seconds and south 2 feet at 14 seconds. A slight chance of rain in the morning. For Tuesday night, northwest wind 5 to 10 knots. Seas around 3 feet. Wave detail, west 2 feet at 7 seconds and south 2 feet at 14 seconds. For Wednesday, northwest wind 5 to 10 knots. Seas around 3 feet. Wave detail, west 2 feet at 7 seconds and south 2 feet at 15 seconds. The coastal waters forecast from Point Arena to Point Reyes out to 10 nautical miles. Rest of tonight, northwest wind 5 to 10 knots. Seas 4 to 5 feet. Wave detail, west 4 feet at 13 seconds and south 2 feet at 14 seconds. A chance of rain. Tuesday, northwest wind 5 to 10 knots, rising to 10 to 15 knots in the afternoon. Seas 4 to 5 feet, wave detail, northwest 4 feet at 11 seconds and south 2 feet at 14 seconds. Tuesday night, northwest wind 10 to 15 knots, seas around 4 feet, wave detail, northwest 4 feet at 6 seconds and south 2 feet at 15 seconds. Wednesday, northwest wind 5 to 10 knots, rising to 10 to 15 knots in the afternoon. Seas 3 to 4 feet, wave detail, northwest 4 feet at 6 seconds and south 2 feet at 15 seconds. The coastal waters forecast from Point Arena to Point Reyes 10 to 60 nautical miles offshore. Rest of tonight, northwest wind around 10 knots, seas 5 to 6 feet, wave detail, northwest 6 feet at 13 seconds and south 2 feet at 15 seconds. A slight chance of rain. Tuesday, northwest wind 10 to 15 knots, seas 5 to 6 feet, wave detail, northwest 5 feet at 8 seconds and south 2 feet at 15 seconds. Tuesday night, northwest wind 10 to 15 knots, seas 4 to 5 feet, wave detail, northwest 5 feet at 6 seconds and south 2 feet at 15 seconds. Wednesday, northwest wind 10 to 15 knots, seas 4 to 5 feet, wave detail, northwest 5 feet at 6 seconds and south 2 feet at 15 seconds. 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This broadcast originates from the National Weather Service office located in Monterey, California, and serves the coastal marine waters, including San Francisco and Monterey Bay. San Francisco Bar Forecast. In the deep water channel, mixed seas of 4 to 6 feet at 14 seconds. Across the bar, swell can be more than twice as high across the bar than surrounding waters. Waves are also more prone to break, particularly during strong ebb currents. Maximum ebb current of 3.1 knots at 6:34 a.m. Tuesday and 0.8 knots at 8:41 p.m. Tuesday. The coastal waters forecast from Point Pinos to Point Piedras Blancas out to 10 nautical miles. Rest of tonight. Northwest wind 5 to 10 knots. Seas 4 to 5 feet. Wave detail, northwest 4 feet at 13 seconds and south 2 feet at 15 seconds. Tuesday, northwest wind 5 to 10 knots, rising to 10 to 15 knots in the afternoon. Seas 4 to 5 feet, wave detail, northwest 4 feet at 11 seconds and south 2 feet at 15 seconds. Tuesday night, northwest wind 10 to 15 knots, easing to 5 to 10 knots after midnight.

northeast 3 to 5 feet wave detail, northwest 4 feet at 6 seconds, and south 2 feet at 14 seconds Wednesday. Northwest wind 5 to 10 knots, rising to 10 to 15 knots in the afternoon. Sea 3 to 4 feet wave detail, northwest 4 feet at 7 seconds and south 2 feet at 15 seconds. The coastal waters forecast from Kitchen Point to Point Pinos 10 to 60 nautical miles offshore. Rest of tonight. Northwest wind around 10 knots, seas 5 to 6 feet wave detail, northwest 5 feet at 13 seconds and south 3 feet at 14 seconds. A chance of rain. Tuesday northwest wind 5 to 10 knots, seas around 5 feet wave detail, northwest 5 feet at 12 seconds and southwest 2 feet at 14 seconds. Tuesday night. Northwest wind around 10 knots, seas 4 to 5 feet wave detail, northwest 5 feet at 8 seconds and south 2 feet at 15 seconds Wednesday. Northwest wind around 10 knots, seas 4 to 5 feet wave detail, northwest 4 feet at 7 seconds and south 2 feet at 12 seconds. The offshore waters forecast for the following marine location: Point Arena to Pigeon Point between 60 nautical miles and 150 nautical miles offshore. Issued at 2:19 a.m. Pacific Daylight Time. Today, west to northwest winds 5 to 10 knots, becoming northwest 5 to 15 knots. Sea 6 to 7 feet. Tonight, northwest winds 10 to 15 knots. Seas 5 to 6 feet. Wednesday, north to northwest winds 10 to 15 knots, diminishing to 5 to 10 knots. Seas 5 to 7 feet. Wednesday night, northwest winds 10 to 15 knots. Seas 6 to 7 feet. Thursday, northwest winds 10 to 15 knots. Seas 6 to 7 feet. Thursday night, northwest winds 10 to 20 knots. Seas 6 to 7 feet. Friday, northwest winds 10 to 20 knots. Seas 5 to 7 feet. Friday night, northwest winds 15 to 25 knots. Seas 5 to 9 feet. Saturday, northwest winds 15 to 25 knots. Seas 6 to 8 feet. Saturday night, northwest winds 15 to 25 knots. Seas 5 to 8 feet. The offshore waters forecast for the following marine location: Pigeon Point to Point Piedras Blancas between 60 nautical miles and 150 nautical miles offshore. Issued at 2:19 a.m. Pacific Daylight Time. Today, northwest winds 5 to 10 knots, increasing to 10 to 15 knots. Seas 6 to 7 feet. Chance of rain. Tonight, northwest winds 10 to 15 knots. Seas 5 to 6 feet. Wednesday, north to northwest winds 10 to 15 knots. Seas 5 to 6 feet. Wednesday night, northwest winds 15 to 20 knots, diminishing to 10 to 15 knots. Seas 5 to 7 feet. Thursday, northwest winds 10 to 15 knots. Seas 6 to 7 feet. Thursday night, northwest winds 15 to 20 knots. Seas 6 to 7 feet. Friday, northwest winds 15 to 20 knots. Seas 6 to 7 feet. Friday night, northwest winds 15 to 25 knots. Seas 6 to 9 feet. Saturday, northwest winds 15 to 25 knots. Seas 7 to 9 feet. Saturday night, northwest winds 15 to 25 knots. Seas 6 to 9 feet. The coastal waters forecast from Point Reyes to Pigeon Point out to 10 nautical miles. For the rest of tonight, northwest wind 5 to 10 knots. Seas 3 to 4 feet. Wave detail, west 4 feet at 13 seconds and south 2 feet at 15 seconds. Rain likely, then a chance of rain late. For Tuesday, west wind 5 to 10 knots. Seas 3 to 4 feet. Wave detail, west 3 feet at 12 seconds and southwest 2 feet at 15 seconds. For Tuesday night, northwest wind 5 to 10 knots. Seas 3 to 4 feet. Wave detail, west 3 feet at 11 seconds and south 2 feet at 15 seconds.
through Wednesday, northwest wind 5 to 10 knots. Seas 3 to 4 feet. Wave detail, northwest 3 feet at 7 seconds and south 2 feet at 14 seconds. The coastal waters forecast from Pigeon Point to Point Pinos out to 10 nautical miles. For the rest of tonight, northwest wind 5 to 10 knots. Seas 4 to 5 feet. Wave detail, west 4 feet at 13 seconds and south 2 feet at 14 seconds. A chance of rain. For Tuesday, northwest wind 5 to 10 knots. Seas 3 to 4 feet. Wave detail, west 4 feet at 12 seconds and south 2 feet at 14 seconds. A slight chance of rain in the morning. For Tuesday night, northwest wind 5 to 10 knots. Seas 3 to 4 feet. Wave detail, northwest 3 feet at 11 seconds and south 2 feet at 14 seconds. For Wednesday, northwest wind 5 to 10 knots, rising to 10 to 15 knots in the afternoon. Seas 3 to 4 feet. Wave detail, northwest 4 feet at 7 seconds and south 2 feet at 13 seconds. Semi-sunset and tidal information for the San Francisco Bay Area for Tuesday, May 5. The sunrise today, 6:11 a.m. The sunset tonight, 8:03 p.m. Tidal data at the Golden Gate for today. High tide, 1:25 a.m. at 5.47 feet. Low tide, 8:31 a.m. at minus 044 feet. High tide, 4:16 p.m. at 4. 9 feet low tide, 8:13 p.m. at 3.31 feet. Here are the buoy observations for 7 a.m. Pacific Daylight Time. An offshore buoy 6 winds north at 12 knots, pressure 1,023.8 millibars. An offshore buoy 59 winds north at 14 knots, water temperature 59, pressure 1,019.1 millibars. A buoy 14 near Point Arena winds north at 4 knots, water temperature 56, pressure 1,015.5 millibars. A buoy 13 near Bodega Bay winds west at 10 knots, pressure 1,014.7 millibars. At Point Reyes Wave Rider buoy water temperature 54, sea 7 feet, every 13 seconds. At San Francisco Bar buoy water temperature 57, seas 4 feet, every 13 seconds. At San Francisco buoy winds west at 8 knots, water temperature 56, pressure 1,014.7 millibars. At Half Moon Bay buoy winds southwest 4 knots, water temperature 56, pressure 1,015.7 millibars, seas 5 feet, every 12 seconds. At Monterey buoy winds northwest at 6 knots, water temperature 57, pressure 1,015.1 millibars. At Pointer, Wave Rider buoy water temperature 58, seas 6 feet, every 13 seconds. At Cape San Martin buoy winds north at 12 knots, water temperature 59, pressure 1,015.6 millibars. Synopsis for the Central California coast and bays, including the Monterey Bay, Greater Farallones, and Cordell Bank National Marine Sanctuaries, the gradient between high pressure over the eastern Pacific and lower pressure over the western Earth will support a gentle northwest breeze in moderate seas through Wednesday. This gradient will gradually tighten from Thursday through Saturday, causing winds to increase to a strong breeze and building rough seas this weekend. The marine forecast for San Pablo Bay, Suisun Bay, the West Delta, and the San Francisco Bay north of the Bay Bridge. For the rest of tonight, west wind 5 to 10 knots. Rain likely, then a chance of rain late. For Tuesday, west wind 5 to 10 knots. For Tuesday night, west wind 5 to 10 knots. For Wednesday, southwest wind 5 to 10 knots. The marine forecast for Monterey Bay. For the rest of tonight, northwest wind around 5 knots. Seas around 3 feet. Wave detail, west 3 feet at 13 seconds and south 2 feet at 14 seconds. A slight chance of rain late. For Tuesday, northwest wind 5 to 10 knots, becoming west 10 to 15 knots in the afternoon. Seas around 3 feet. Wave detail, west

Peking at 12 seconds and South Jushi at 14 seconds. A slight chance of rain in the morning. For Tuesday night, northwest wind 5 to 10 knots. Sea is around 3 feet. Wave detail, west 2 feet at 7 seconds and south 2 feet at 14 seconds. For Wednesday, northwest wind 5 to 10 knots. Sea is around 3 feet. Wave detail, west 2 feet at 7 seconds and south 2 feet at 15 seconds. The coastal waters forecast from Point Arena to Point Reyes out to 10 nautical miles. Rest of tonight. Northwest wind 5 to 10 knots. Seas 4 to 5 feet. Wave detail, west 4 feet at 13 seconds and south 2 feet at 14 seconds. A chance of rain. Tuesday northwest wind 5 to 10 knots, rising to 10 to 15 knots in the afternoon. Seas 4 to 5 feet, wave detail, northwest 4 feet at 11 seconds and south 2 feet at 14 seconds. Tuesday night, northwest wind 10 to 15 knots, seas around 4 feet, wave detail, northwest 4 feet at 6 seconds and south 2 feet at 15 seconds. Wednesday, northwest wind 5 to 10 knots, rising to 10 to 15 knots in the afternoon. Seas 3 to 4 feet, wave detail, northwest 4 feet at 6 seconds and south 2 feet at 15 seconds. The coastal waters forecast from Point Arena to Point Reyes 10 to 60 nautical miles offshore. Rest of tonight. Northwest wind around 10 knots, seas 5 to 6 feet, wave detail, northwest 6 feet at 13 seconds and south 2 feet at 15 seconds. A slight chance of rain. Tuesday northwest wind 10 to 15 knots, seas 5 to 6 feet, wave detail, northwest 5 feet at 8 seconds and south 2 feet at 15 seconds. Tuesday night, northwest wind 10 to 15 knots, seas 4 to 5 feet, wave detail, northwest 5 feet at 6 seconds and south 2 feet at 15 seconds. Wednesday, northwest wind 10 to 15 knots, seas 4 to 5 feet, wave detail, northwest 5 feet at 6 seconds and south 2 feet at 15 seconds. San Francisco Bar forecast. In the deep water channel, mixed seas of 4 to 6 feet at 14 seconds. Across the bar, swell can be more than twice as high across the bar than surrounding waters. Waves are also more prone to break, particularly during strong ebb currents. Maximum ebb current of 3.1 knots at 6:34 a.m. Tuesday and 0.8 knots at 8:41 p.m. Tuesday. The coastal waters forecast from Point Pinos to Point Piedras Blancas out to 10 nautical miles. Rest of tonight. Northwest wind 5 to 10 knots. Seas 4 to 5 feet. Wave detail, northwest 4 feet at 13 seconds and south 2 feet at 15 seconds. Tuesday northwest wind 5 to 10 knots, rising to 10 to 15 knots in the afternoon. Seas 4 to 5 feet, wave detail, northwest 4 feet at 11 seconds and south 2 feet at 15 seconds. Tuesday night, northwest wind 10 to 15 knots, easing to 5 to 10 knots after midnight. Seas 3 to 5 feet, wave detail, northwest 4 feet at 6 seconds and south 2 feet at 14 seconds. Wednesday, northwest wind 5 to 10 knots, rising to 10 to 15 knots in the afternoon. Seas 3 to 4 feet, wave detail, northwest 4 feet at 7 seconds and south 2 feet at 15 seconds. The coastal waters forecast from Pigeon Point to Point Pinos 10 to 60 nautical miles offshore. Rest of tonight. Northwest wind around 10 knots, seas 5 to 6 feet, wave detail, northwest 5 feet at 13 seconds and south 3 feet at 14 seconds. A chance of rain. Tuesday northwest wind 5 to 10 knots, seas around 5 feet, wave detail, northwest 5 feet at 12 seconds and southwest 2 feet at 14 seconds. Tuesday night, northwest wind around 10 knots, seas 4 to 5 feet, wave detail, northwest 5 feet at 8 seconds and south 2 feet at 15 seconds. Wednesday, northwest wind around 10 knots, seas 4 to 5 feet, wave detail, northwest 4 feet at 7 seconds and south 2 feet at 12 seconds. The offshore waters forecast for the following marine location, Point Arena to Pigeon Point between 60 nautical miles and 150 nautical miles offshore.

featured at 2, 19 a.m. Pacific Daylight Time. Today, west to northwest winds 5 to 10 knots, becoming northwest 5 to 15 knots. Seas 6 to 7 feet. Tonight, northwest winds 10 to 15 knots. Seas 5 to 6 feet. Wednesday, north to northwest winds 10 to 15 knots, diminishing to 5 to 10 knots. Seas 5 to 7 feet. Wednesday night, northwest winds 10 to 15 knots. Seas 6 to 7 feet. Thursday, northwest winds 10 to 15 knots. Seas 6 to 7 feet. Thursday night, northwest winds 10 to 20 knots. Seas 6 to 7 feet. Friday, northwest winds 10 to 20 knots. Seas 5 to 7 feet. Friday night, northwest winds 15 to 25 knots. Seas 5 to 9 feet. Saturday, northwest winds 15 to 25 knots. Seas 6 to 8 feet. Saturday night, northwest winds 15 to 25 knots. Seas 5 to 8 feet. The offshore waters forecast for the following marine location: Pigeon Point to Point Piedras Blancas, between 60 nautical miles and 150 nautical miles offshore. Issued at 2, 19 a.m. Pacific Daylight Time. Today, northwest winds 5 to 10 knots, increasing to 10 to 15 knots. Seas 6 to 7 feet. Chance of rain. Tonight, northwest winds 10 to 15 knots. Seas 5 to 6 feet. Wednesday, north to northwest winds 10 to 15 knots. Seas 5 to 6 feet. Wednesday night, northwest winds 15 to 20 knots, diminishing to 10 to 15 knots. Seas 5 to 7 feet. Thursday, northwest winds 10 to 15 knots. Seas 6 to 7 feet. Thursday night, northwest winds 15 to 20 knots. Seas 6 to 7 feet. Friday, northwest winds 15 to 20 knots. Seas 6 to 7 feet. Friday night, northwest winds 15 to 25 knots. Seas 6 to 9 feet. Saturday, northwest winds 15 to 25 knots. Seas 7 to 9 feet. Saturday night, northwest winds 15 to 25 knots. Seas 6 to 9 feet. The coastal waters forecast from Point Reyes to Pigeon Point out to 10 nautical miles. For the rest of tonight, northwest wind 5 to 10 knots. Seas 3 to 4 feet. Wave detail, west 4 feet at 13 seconds and south 2 feet at 15 seconds. Rain likely, then a chance of rain late. For Tuesday, west wind 5 to 10 knots. Seas 3 to 4 feet. Wave detail, west 3 feet at 12 seconds and southwest 2 feet at 15 seconds. For Tuesday night, northwest wind 5 to 10 knots. Seas 3 to 4 feet. Wave detail, west 3 feet at 11 seconds and south 2 feet at 15 seconds. For Wednesday, northwest wind 5 to 10 knots. Seas 3 to 4 feet. Wave detail, northwest 3 feet at 7 seconds and south 2 feet at 14 seconds. The coastal waters forecast from Pigeon Point to Point Pinos out to 10 nautical miles. For the rest of tonight, northwest wind 5 to 10 knots. Seas 4 to 5 feet. Wave detail, west 4 feet at 13 seconds and south 2 feet at 14 seconds. A chance of rain. For Tuesday, northwest wind 5 to 10 knots. Seas 3 to 4 feet. Wave detail, west 4 feet at 12 seconds and south 2 feet at 14 seconds. A slight chance of rain in the morning. For Tuesday night, northwest wind 5 to 10 knots. Seas 3 to 4 feet. Wave detail, northwest 3 feet at 11 seconds and south 2 feet at 14 seconds. For Wednesday, northwest wind 5 to 10 knots, rising to 10 to 15 knots in the afternoon. Seas 3 to 4 feet. Wave detail, northwest 4 feet at 7 seconds and south 2 feet at 13 seconds. Semi-sunset and tidal information for the San

Francisco Bay area for Tuesday, May 5. The sunrise today, 6:11 a.m. The sunset tonight, 8:03 p.m. Tidal data at the Golden Gate for today. High tide, 1:25 a.m. at 5.47 feet. Low tide, 8:31 a.m. at minus 044 feet high tide, 4:16 p.m. at 4. 9 feet low tide, 8:13 p.m. at 3.31 feet. Here are the buoy observations for 7 a.m. Pacific Daylight Time. An offshore buoy 6 winds north at 12 knots, pressure 1,023.9 millibars. An offshore buoy 59, winds northwest 14 knots, water temperature 59, pressure 1,019.2 millibars, seas 5 feet every 8 seconds. At Point Arena buoy, winds northeast 4 knots, water temperature 56, pressure 1,015.6 millibars, seas 5 feet every 12 seconds. At buoy 13 near Bodega Bay, winds west at 10 knots, pressure 1,014.9 millibars, swell 5 feet every 13 seconds. At Point Reyes Wave Rider buoy, water temperature 54, seas 7 feet every 13 seconds. At San Francisco Bar buoy, water temperature 57, seas 4 feet every 13 seconds. At San Francisco buoy, winds west 8 knots, water temperature 56, pressure 1,014.9 millibars, seas 5 feet every 14 seconds. At Half Moon Bay buoy, winds southwest 4 knots, water temperature 56, pressure 1,015.7 millibars, seas 5 feet every 12 seconds. At Monterey Bay buoy, winds northwest 6 knots, water temperature 57, pressure 1,015.2 millibars, seas 6 feet every 13 seconds. At Point Sur, Wave Rider buoy, water temperature 58, seas 6 feet every 13 seconds. At Cape San Martin buoy, winds north 12 knots, water temperature 59, pressure 1,015.6 millibars. Seas 6 feet every 13 seconds. Synopsis for the Central California coast and bays, including the Monterey Bay, Greater Farallones, and Cordell Bank National Marine Sanctuaries. The gradient between high pressure over the eastern Pacific and lower pressure over the western Earth will support a gentle northwest breeze in moderate seas through Wednesday. This gradient will gradually tighten from Thursday through Saturday, causing winds to increase to a strong breeze and building rough seas this weekend. The marine forecast for San Pablo Bay, Susan Bay, the West Delta, and the San Francisco Bay north of the Bay Bridge. For the rest of tonight, west wind 5 to 10 knots. Rain likely, then a chance of rain late. For Tuesday, west wind 5 to 10 knots. For Tuesday night, west wind 5 to 10 knots. For Wednesday, southwest wind 5 to 10 knots. The marine forecast for Monterey Bay. For the rest of tonight, northwest wind around 5 knots. Seas around 3 feet. Wave detail, west 3 feet at 13 seconds and south 2 feet at 14 seconds. A slight chance of rain late. For Tuesday, northwest wind 5 to 10 knots, becoming west 10 to 15 knots in the afternoon. Seas around 3 feet. Wave detail, west 3 feet at 12 seconds and south 2 feet at 14 seconds. A slight chance of rain in the morning. For Tuesday night, northwest wind 5 to 10 knots. Seas around 3 feet. Wave detail, west 2 feet at 7 seconds and south 2 feet at 14 seconds. For Wednesday, northwest wind 5 to 10 knots. Seas around 3 feet. Wave detail, west 2 feet at 7 seconds and south 2 feet at 15 seconds. The coastal waters forecast from Point Arena to Point Reyes out to 10 nautical miles. Rest of tonight, northwest wind 5 to 10 knots. Seas 4 to 5 feet. Wave detail, west 4 feet at 13 seconds and south 2 feet at 14 seconds. A chance of rain. Tuesday, northwest wind 5 to 10 knots, rising to 10 to 15 knots in the afternoon. Seas 4 to 5 feet. Wave detail, northwest 4 feet at 11 seconds.

south 2 feet at 14 seconds. Tuesday night, northwest wind 10 to 15 knots, seas around 4 feet, wave detail. Northwest 4 feet at 6 seconds and south 2 feet at 15 seconds Wednesday. Northwest wind 5 to 10 knots, rising to 10 to 15 knots in the afternoon. Seas 3 to 4 feet, wave detail. Northwest 4 feet at 6 seconds and south 2 feet at 15 seconds. The coastal waters forecast from Point Arena to Point Reyes 10 to 60 nautical miles offshore. Rest of tonight. Northwest wind around 10 knots, seas 5 to 6 feet, wave detail. Northwest 6 feet at 13 seconds and south 2 feet at 15 seconds. A slight chance of rain. Tuesday, northwest wind 10 to 15 knots, seas 5 to 6 feet, wave detail. Northwest 5 feet at 8 seconds and south 2 feet at 15 seconds. Tuesday night. Northwest wind 10 to 15 knots, seas 4 to 5 feet, wave detail. Northwest 5 feet at 6 seconds and south 2 feet at 15 seconds Wednesday. Northwest wind 10 to 15 knots, seas 4 to 5 feet, wave detail. Northwest 5 feet at 6 seconds and south 2 feet at 15 seconds. San Francisco Bar forecast. In the deep water channel, mixed seas of 4 to 6 feet at 14 seconds. Across the bar, swell can be more than twice as high across the bar than surrounding waters. Waves are also more prone to break, particularly during strong ebb currents. Maximum ebb current of 3.1 knots at 6:34 a.m. Tuesday and 0.8 knots at 8:41 p.m. Tuesday. The coastal waters forecast from Point Pinos to Point Piedras Blancas out to 10 nautical miles. Rest of tonight. Northwest wind 5 to 10 knots. Seas 4 to 5 feet. Wave detail. Northwest 4 feet at 13 seconds and south 2 feet at 15 seconds. Tuesday, northwest wind 5 to 10 knots, rising to 10 to 15 knots in the afternoon. Seas 4 to 5 feet. Wave detail. Northwest 4 feet at 11 seconds and south 2 feet at 15 seconds. Tuesday night. Northwest wind 10 to 15 knots, easing to 5 to 10 knots after midnight. Seas 3 to 5 feet, wave detail. Northwest 4 feet at 6 seconds and south 2 feet at 14 seconds Wednesday. Northwest wind 5 to 10 knots, rising to 10 to 15 knots in the afternoon. Seas 3 to 4 feet, wave detail. Northwest 4 feet at 7 seconds and south 2 feet at 15 seconds. The coastal waters forecast from Pigeon Point to Point Pinos 10 to 60 nautical miles offshore. Rest of tonight. Northwest wind around 10 knots, seas 5 to 6 feet, wave detail. Northwest 5 feet at 13 seconds and south 3 feet at 14 seconds. A chance of rain. Tuesday, northwest wind 5 to 10 knots, seas around 5 feet, wave detail. Northwest 5 feet at 12 seconds and southwest 2 feet at 14 seconds. Tuesday night, northwest wind around 10 knots, seas 4 to 5 feet, wave detail. Northwest 5 feet at 8 seconds and south 2 feet at 15 seconds Wednesday. Northwest wind around 10 knots, seas 4 to 5 feet, wave detail. Northwest 4 feet at 7 seconds and south 2 feet at 12 seconds. 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This broadcast originates from the National Weather Service Office located in Monterey, California, and serves the coastal marine waters, including San Francisco and Monterey Bay. The offshore waters forecast for the following marine location, Point Arena to Pigeon Point between 60 nautical miles and 150 nautical miles offshore, issued at 2:19 a.m. Pacific Daylight Time. Today, west to northwest wind 5 to 10 knots, becoming northwest 5 to 15 knots. Seas 6 to 7 feet. Tonight, northwest wind 10 to 15 knots. Seas 5 to 6 feet. Wednesday, north to northwest winds 10 to 15 knots, diminishing to 5 to 10 knots. Seas 5 to 7 feet. Wednesday night, northwest winds 10 to 15 knots. Seas 6 to 7 feet. Thursday, northwest winds 10 to 15 knots. Seas 6 to 7 feet.
night, northwest winds 10 to 20 knots. Sea 6 to 7 feet. Friday, northwest winds 10 to 20 knots. Seas 5 to 7 feet. Friday night, northwest winds 15 to 25 knots. Seas 5 to 9 feet. Saturday, northwest winds 15 to 25 knots. Seas 6 to 8 feet. Saturday night, northwest winds 15 to 25 knots. Seas 5 to 8 feet. The offshore waters forecast for the following marine location: Pigeon Point to Point Piedras Blancas between 60 nautical miles and 150 nautical miles offshore. Issued at 2:19 a.m. Pacific Daylight Time. Today, northwest winds 5 to 10 knots, increasing to 10 to 15 knots. Seas 6 to 7 feet. Chance of rain. Tonight, northwest winds 10 to 15 knots. Seas 5 to 6 feet. Wednesday, north to northwest winds 10 to 15 knots. Seas 5 to 6 feet. Wednesday night, northwest winds 15 to 20 knots, diminishing to 10 to 15 knots. Seas 5 to 7 feet. Thursday, northwest winds 10 to 15 knots. Seas 6 to 7 feet. Thursday night, northwest winds 15 to 20 knots. Seas 6 to 7 feet. Friday, northwest winds 15 to 20 knots. Seas 6 to 7 feet. Friday night, northwest winds 15 to 25 knots. Seas 6 to 9 feet. Saturday, northwest winds 15 to 25 knots. Seas 7 to 9 feet. Saturday night, northwest winds 15 to 25 knots. Seas 6 to 9 feet. The offshore waters forecast for the following marine location: Point Arena to Pigeon Point between 60 nautical miles and 150 nautical miles offshore. Issued at 7:27 a.m. Pacific Daylight Time. Today, northwest winds 10 to 15 knots. Seas 6 to 7 feet. Tonight, northwest winds 10 to 15 knots. Seas 5 to 6 feet. Wednesday, north to northwest winds 10 to 15 knots, diminishing to 5 to 10 knots. Seas 5 to 7 feet. Wednesday night, northwest winds 10 to 15 knots. Seas 6 to 7 feet. Thursday, northwest winds 10 to 15 knots. Seas 6 to 7 feet. Thursday night, northwest winds 10 to 20 knots. Seas 6 to 7 feet. Friday, northwest winds 10 to 20 knots. Seas 5 to 7 feet. Friday night, northwest winds 15 to 25 knots. Seas 5 to 9 feet. Saturday, northwest winds 15 to 25 knots. Seas 6 to 8 feet. Saturday night, northwest winds 15 to 25 knots. Seas 5 to 8 feet. The offshore waters forecast for the following marine location: Pigeon Point to Point Piedras Blancas between 60 nautical miles and 150 nautical miles offshore. Issued at 7:27 a.m. Pacific Daylight Time. Today, northwest winds 5 to 10 knots, increasing to 10 to 15 knots. Seas 6 to 7 feet. Tonight, northwest winds 10 to 15 knots. Seas 5 to 6 feet. Wednesday, north to northwest winds 10 to 15 knots. Seas 5 to 6 feet. Wednesday night, northwest winds 15 to 20 knots, diminishing to 10 to 15 knots. Seas 5 to 7 feet. Thursday, northwest winds 10 to 15 knots. Seas 6 to 7 feet. Thursday night, northwest winds 15 to 20 knots. Seas 6 to 7 feet. Friday, northwest winds 15 to 20 knots. Seas 6 to 7 feet. Friday night, northwest winds 15 to 25 knots. Seas 6 to 9 feet. Saturday, northwest winds 15 to 25 knots. Seas 7 to 9 feet. Saturday night, northwest winds 15 to 25 knots.

6 to 9 feet. The coastal waters forecast from Point Reyes to Pigeon Point out to 10 nautical miles. For the rest of tonight, northwest wind 5 to 10 knots. Seas 3 to 4 feet. Wave detail, west 4 feet at 13 seconds and south 2 feet at 15 seconds. Rain likely, then a chance of rain late. For Tuesday, west wind 5 to 10 knots. Seas 3 to 4 feet. Wave detail, west 3 feet at 12 seconds and southwest 2 feet at 15 seconds. For Tuesday night, northwest wind 5 to 10 knots. Seas 3 to 4 feet. Wave detail, west 3 feet at 11 seconds and south 2 feet at 15 seconds. For Wednesday, northwest wind 5 to 10 knots. Seas 3 to 4 feet. Wave detail, northwest 3 feet at 7 seconds and south 2 feet at 14 seconds. The coastal waters forecast from Pigeon Point to Point Pinos out to 10 nautical miles. For the rest of tonight, northwest wind 5 to 10 knots. Seas 4 to 5 feet. Wave detail out to 10 nautical miles. For the rest of tonight, northwest wind 5 to 10 knots. Seas 4 to 5 feet. Wave detail, west 4 feet at 13 seconds and south 2 feet at 14 seconds. A chance of rain. For Tuesday, northwest wind 5 to 10 knots. Seas 3 to 4 feet. Wave detail, west 4 feet at 12 seconds and south 2 feet at 14 seconds. A slight chance of rain in the morning. For Tuesday night, northwest wind 5 to 10 knots. Seas 3 to 4 feet. Wave detail, northwest 3 feet at 11 seconds and south 2 feet at 14 seconds. For Wednesday, northwest wind 5 to 10 knots, rising to 10 to 15 knots in the afternoon. Seas 3 to 4 feet. Wave detail, northwest 4 feet at 7 seconds and south 2 feet at 13 seconds. Semi-sunset and tidal information for the San Francisco Bay Area for Tuesday, May 5. The sunrise today, 6:11 a.m. The sunset tonight, 8:03 p.m. Tidal data at the Golden Gate for today. High tide, 1:25 a.m. at 5.47 feet. Low tide, 8:31 a.m. at -0.44 feet. High tide, 4:16 p.m. at 4:09 feet. Low tide, 8:13 p.m. at 3.31 feet. Here are the buoy observations for 7 a.m. Pacific Daylight Time. An offshore buoy 6 winds north at 12 knots, pressure 1,023.9 millibars. An offshore buoy 59, winds northwest 14 knots, water temperature 59, pressure 1,019.2 millibars, seas 5 feet every 8 seconds. At Point Arena buoy, winds northeast 4 knots, water temperature 56, pressure 1,015.6 millibars, seas 5 feet every 12 seconds. At buoy 13 near Bodega Bay, winds west at 10 knots, pressure 1,014.9 millibars, swell 5 feet every 13 seconds. At Point Reyes Wave Rider buoy, water temperature 54, seas 7 feet every 13 seconds. At San Francisco Bar buoy, water temperature 57, seas 4 feet every 13 seconds. At San Francisco buoy, winds west 8 knots, water temperature 56, pressure 1,014.9 millibars, seas 5 feet every 14 seconds. At Half Moon Bay buoy, winds southwest 4 knots, water temperature 56, pressure 1,015.7 millibars, seas 5 feet every 12 seconds. At Monterey Bay buoy, winds northwest 6 knots, water temperature 57, pressure 1,015.2 millibars, seas 6 feet every 13 seconds. At Oyster, Wave Rider buoy, water temperature 58, seas 6 feet every 13 seconds. At Cape San Martin buoy, winds north 12 knots, water temperature 59, pressure 1,015.6 millibars. Seas 6 feet every 13 seconds. Synopsis for the Central California coast and bays, including the Monterey Bay, Greater Farallones, and Cordell Bank National Marine Sanctuary.

categories, the gradient between high pressure over the eastern Pacific and lower pressure over the western Earth will support a gentle northwest breeze in moderate seas through Wednesday. This gradient will gradually tighten from Thursday through Saturday, causing winds to increase to a strong breeze and building rough seas this weekend. The marine forecast for San Pablo Bay, Suisun Bay, the West Delta, and the San Francisco Bay north of the Bay Bridge. For the rest of tonight, west wind 5 to 10 knots. Rain likely, then a chance of rain late. For Tuesday, west wind 5 to 10 knots. For Tuesday night, west wind 5 to 10 knots. For Wednesday, southwest wind 5 to 10 knots. The marine forecast for Monterey Bay. For the rest of tonight, northwest wind around 5 knots. Seas around 3 feet. Wave detail, west 3 feet at 13 seconds and south 2 feet at 14 seconds. A slight chance of rain late. For Tuesday, northwest wind 5 to 10 knots, becoming west 10 to 15 knots in the afternoon. Seas around 3 feet. Wave detail, west 3 feet at 12 seconds and south 2 feet at 14 seconds. A slight chance of rain in the morning. For Tuesday night, northwest wind 5 to 10 knots. Seas around 3 feet. Wave detail, west 2 feet at 7 seconds and south 2 feet at 14 seconds. For Wednesday, northwest wind 5 to 10 knots. Seas around 3 feet. Wave detail, west 2 feet at 7 seconds and south 2 feet at 15 seconds. The coastal waters forecast from Point Arena to Point Reyes out to 10 nautical miles. Rest of tonight, northwest wind 5 to 10 knots. Seas 4 to 5 feet. Wave detail, west 4 feet at 13 seconds and south 2 feet at 14 seconds. A chance of rain. Tuesday, northwest wind 5 to 10 knots, rising to 10 to 15 knots in the afternoon. Seas 4 to 5 feet. Wave detail, northwest 4 feet at 11 seconds and south 2 feet at 14 seconds. Tuesday night, northwest wind 10 to 15 knots, seas around 4 feet. Wave detail, northwest 4 feet at 6 seconds and south 2 feet at 15 seconds. Wednesday, northwest wind 5 to 10 knots, rising to 10 to 15 knots in the afternoon. Seas 3 to 4 feet. Wave detail, northwest 4 feet at 6 seconds and south 2 feet at 15 seconds. The coastal waters forecast from Point Arena to Point Reyes 10 to 60 nautical miles offshore. Rest of tonight, northwest wind around 10 knots, seas 5 to 6 feet. Wave detail, northwest 6 feet at 13 seconds and south 2 feet at 15 seconds. A slight chance of rain. Tuesday, northwest wind 10 to 15 knots, seas 5 to 6 feet. Wave detail, northwest 5 feet at 8 seconds and south 2 feet at 15 seconds. Tuesday night, northwest wind 10 to 15 knots, seas 4 to 5 feet. Wave detail, northwest 5 feet at 6 seconds and south 2 feet at 15 seconds. Wednesday, northwest wind 10 to 15 knots, seas 4 to 5 feet. Wave detail, northwest 5 feet at 6 seconds and south 2 feet at 15 seconds. San Francisco Bar forecast. In the deep water channel, mixed seas of 4 to 6 feet at 14 seconds. Across the bar, swell can be more than twice as high across the bar than surrounding waters. Waves are also more prone to break, particularly during strong ebb currents. Maximum ebb current of 3.1 knots at 6:34 a.m. Tuesday and 0.8 knots at 8:41 p.m. Tuesday. The coastal waters forecast from Point Pinos to Point Piedras Blancas out to 10 nautical miles. Rest of tonight, northwest wind 5 to 10 knots. Seas 4 to 5 feet. Wave detail, northwest 4 feet at 13 seconds and south 2 feet at 15 seconds. Tuesday, northwest wind 5 to 10 knots, rising to 10 to 15 knots in the afternoon. Seas 4 to 5 feet. Wave detail, northwest 4 feet at 11 seconds and south 2 feet at 15 seconds. Tuesday night, northwest wind 10 to 15 knots, easing to 5 to 10 knots after midnight. Seas 3 to 5 feet. Wave detail, northwest 4 feet at 6 seconds and south 2 feet at
14 seconds Wednesday. Northwest wind 5 to 10 knots, rising to 10 to 15 knots in the afternoon. Seas 3 to 4 feet, wave detail. Northwest 4 feet at 7 seconds and south 2 feet at 15 seconds. The coastal waters forecast from Pigeon Point to Point Pinos 10 to 16 nautical miles offshore. Rest of tonight. Northwest wind around 10 knots, seas 5 to 6 feet, wave detail. Northwest 5 feet at 13 seconds and south 3 feet at 14 seconds. A chance of rain. Tuesday, northwest wind 5 to 10 knots, seas around 5 feet, wave detail. Northwest 5 feet at 12 seconds and southwest 2 feet at 14 seconds. Tuesday night. Northwest wind around 10 knots, seas 4 to 5 feet, wave detail. Northwest 5 feet at 8 seconds and south 2 feet at 15 seconds Wednesday. Northwest wind around 10 knots, seas 4 to 5 feet, wave detail. Northwest 4 feet at 7 seconds and south 2 feet at 12 seconds. The offshore waters forecast for the following marine location: Point Arena to Pigeon Point between 60 nautical miles and 150 nautical miles offshore. Issued at 7:27 a.m. Pacific Daylight Time. Today, northwest winds 10 to 15 knots. Seas 6 to 7 feet. Tonight, northwest winds 10 to 15 knots. Seas 5 to 6 feet. Wednesday, north to northwest winds 10 to 15 knots, diminishing to 5 to 10 knots. Seas 5 to 7 feet. Wednesday night, northwest winds 10 to 15 knots. Seas 6 to 7 feet. Thursday, northwest winds 10 to 15 knots. Seas 6 to 7 feet. Thursday night, northwest winds 10 to 20 knots. Seas 6 to 7 feet. Friday, northwest winds 10 to 20 knots. Seas 5 to 7 feet. Friday night, northwest winds 15 to 25 knots. Seas 5 to 9 feet. Saturday, northwest winds 15 to 25 knots. Seas 6 to 8 feet. Saturday night, northwest winds 15 to 25 knots. Seas 5 to 8 feet. The offshore waters forecast for the following marine location: Pigeon Point to Point Piedras Blancas between 60 nautical miles and 150 nautical miles offshore. Issued at 7:27 a.m. Pacific Daylight Time. Today, northwest winds 5 to 10 knots, increasing to 10 to 15 knots. Seas 6 to 7 feet. Tonight, northwest winds 10 to 15 knots. Seas 5 to 6 feet. Wednesday, north to northwest winds 10 to 15 knots. Seas 5 to 6 feet. Wednesday night, northwest winds 15 to 20 knots, diminishing to 10 to 15 knots. Seas 5 to 7 feet. Thursday, northwest winds 10 to 15 knots. Seas 6 to 7 feet. Thursday night, northwest winds 15 to 20 knots. Seas 6 to 7 feet. Friday, northwest winds 15 to 20 knots. Seas 6 to 7 feet. Friday night, northwest winds 15 to 25 knots. Seas 6 to 9 feet. Saturday, northwest winds 15 to 25 knots. Seas 7 to 9 feet. Saturday night, northwest winds 15 to 25 knots. Seas 6 to 9 feet. The coastal waters forecast from Point Reyes to Pigeon Point out to 10 nautical miles. For the rest of tonight, northwest wind 5 to 10 knots. Seas 3 to 4 feet. Wave detail, west 4 feet at 13 seconds and south 2 feet at 15 seconds. Rain likely, then a chance of rain late. For Tuesday, west wind 5 to 10 knots. Seas 3 to 4 feet. Wave detail, west 3 feet at 12 seconds and southwest 2 feet at 15 seconds. For Tuesday night, northwest wind 5 to 10 knots. Seas 3 to 4 feet. Wave detail, west 3 feet at 11 seconds and south 2 feet at 15 seconds. For Wednesday, northwest wind 5 to 10 knots. Seas 3 to 4 feet. Wave detail, northwest 3 feet.

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Northwest 3 heat at 11 seconds and south 2 feet at 14 seconds. For Wednesday, northwest wind 5 to 10 knots, rising to 10 to 15 knots in the afternoon. Seas 3 to 4 feet. Wave detail, northwest 4 feet at 7 seconds and south 2 feet at 13 seconds. Sunrise, sunset, and tidal information for the San Francisco Bay Area for Tuesday, May 5. The sunrise today, 6:11 a.m. The sunset tonight, 8:03 p.m. Tidal data at the Golden Gate for today. High tide, 1:25 a.m. at 5.47 feet. Low tide, 8:31 a.m. at minus 0.44 feet. High tide, 4:16 p.m. at 4. 9 feet low tide, 8:13 p.m. at 3.31 feet. Here are the buoy observations for 7 a.m. Pacific Daylight Time. An offshore buoy 6 winds north at 12 knots, pressure 1,023.9 millibars. An offshore buoy 59, winds northwest 14 knots, water temperature 59, pressure 1,019.2 millibars, seas 5 feet every 8 seconds. At Point Arena buoy, winds northeast 4 knots, water temperature 56, pressure 1,015.6 millibars, seas 5 feet every 12 seconds. At buoy 13 near Bodega Bay, winds west at 10 knots, pressure 1,014.9 millibars, swell 5 feet every 13 seconds. At Point Reyes Wave Rider buoy, water temperature 54, seas 7 feet every 13 seconds. At San Francisco Bar Buoy, water temperature 57, seas 4 feet every 13 seconds. At San Francisco Buoy, winds west 8 knots, water temperature 56, pressure 1,014.9 millibars, seas 5 feet every 14 seconds. At Half Moon Bay Buoy, winds southwest 4 knots, water temperature 56, pressure 1,015.7 millibars, seas 5 feet every 12 seconds. At Monterey Bay Buoy, winds northwest 6 knots, water temperature 57, pressure 1,015.2 millibars, seas 6 feet every 13 seconds. At Pointer, Wave Rider Buoy, water temperature 58, seas 6 feet every 13 seconds. At Cape San Martin Buoy, winds north 12 knots, water temperature 59, pressure 1,015.6 millibars. Seas 6 feet every 13 seconds. Synopsis for the Central California coast and bays, including the Monterey Bay, Greater Farallones, and Cordell Bank National Marine Sanctuaries. The gradient between high pressure over the eastern Pacific and lower pressure over the western Earth will support a gentle northwest breeze and moderate seas through Wednesday. This gradient will gradually tighten from Thursday through Saturday, causing winds to increase to a strong breeze and building rough seas this weekend. The marine forecast for San Pablo Bay, Suisun Bay, the West Delta, and the San Francisco Bay north of the Bay Bridge. For the rest of tonight, west wind 5 to 10 knots. Rain likely, then a chance of rain late. For Tuesday, west wind 5 to 10 knots. For Tuesday night, west wind 5 to 10 knots. For Wednesday, southwest wind 5 to 10 knots. The marine forecast for Monterey Bay. For the rest of tonight, northwest wind around 5 knots. Seas around 3 feet. Wave detail, west 3 feet at 13 seconds and south 2 feet at 14 seconds. A slight chance of rain late. For Tuesday, northwest wind 5 to 10 knots, becoming west 10 to 15 knots in the afternoon. Seas around 3 feet. Wave detail, west 3 feet at 12 seconds and south 2 feet at 14 seconds. A slight chance of rain in the morning. For Tuesday night, northwest wind 5 to 10 knots. Seas around 3 feet. Wave detail, west 2 feet at 7 seconds and south 2 feet at 14 seconds. For Wednesday, northwest wind 5 to 10 knots. Seas around 3 feet. Wave detail, west 2 feet at 7 seconds and south 2 feet at 15 seconds. The coastal waters forecast from Point Arena to Point Reyes out to 10 nautical miles. Rest of tonight,

southwest wind 5 to 10 knots. Seas 4 to 5 feet. Wave detail, west 4 feet at 13 seconds and south 2 feet at 14 seconds. A chance of rain. Tuesday northwest wind 5 to 10 knots, rising to 10 to 15 knots in the afternoon. Seas 4 to 5 feet, wave detail, northwest 4 feet at 11 seconds and south 2 feet at 14 seconds. Tuesday night, northwest wind 10 to 15 knots, seas around 4 feet, wave detail, northwest 4 feet at 6 seconds and south 2 feet at 15 seconds Wednesday. Northwest wind 5 to 10 knots, rising to 10 to 15 knots in the afternoon. Seas 3 to 4 feet, wave detail, northwest 4 feet at 6 seconds and south 2 feet at 15 seconds. The coastal waters forecast from Point Arena to Point Reyes 10 to 60 nautical miles offshore. Rest of tonight. Northwest wind around 10 knots, seas 5 to 6 feet, wave detail, northwest 6 feet at 13 seconds and south 2 feet at 15 seconds. A slight chance of rain. Tuesday northwest wind 10 to 15 knots, seas 5 to 6 feet, wave detail, northwest 5 feet at 8 seconds and south 2 feet at 15 seconds. Tuesday night. Northwest wind 10 to 15 knots, seas 4 to 5 feet, wave detail, northwest 5 feet at 6 seconds and south 2 feet at 15 seconds Wednesday. Northwest wind 10 to 15 knots, seas 4 to 5 feet, wave detail, northwest 5 feet at 6 seconds and south 2 feet at 15 seconds. 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This broadcast originates from the National Weather Service office located in Monterey, California, and serves the coastal marine waters, including San Francisco and Monterey Bay. San Francisco Bar Forecast. In the deep water channel, mixed seas of 4 to 6 feet at 14 seconds. Across the bar, swell can be more than twice as high across the bar than surrounding waters. Waves are also more prone to break, particularly during strong ebb currents. Maximum ebb current of 3.1 knots at 6, 34 a.m. Tuesday and 0.8 knots at 8, 41 p.m. Tuesday. The coastal waters forecast from Point Pinos to Point Piedras Blancas out to 10 nautical miles. Rest of tonight. Northwest wind 5 to 10 knots. Seas 4 to 5 feet. Wave detail. Northwest 4 feet at 13 seconds and south 2 feet at 15 seconds. Tuesday northwest wind 5 to 10 knots, rising to 10 to 15 knots in the afternoon. Seas 4 to 5 feet, wave detail, northwest 4 feet at 11 seconds and south 2 feet at 15 seconds. Tuesday night, northwest wind 10 to 15 knots, easing to 5 to 10 knots after midnight. Seas 3 to 5 feet, wave detail, northwest 4 feet at 6 seconds and south 2 feet at 14 seconds Wednesday. Northwest wind 5 to 10 knots, rising to 10 to 15 knots in the afternoon. Seas 3 to 4 feet, wave detail, northwest 4 feet at 7 seconds and south 2 feet at 15 seconds. The coastal waters forecast from Pigeon Point to Point Pinos 10 to 60 nautical miles offshore. Rest of tonight. Northwest wind around 10 knots, seas 5 to 6 feet, wave detail, northwest 5 feet at 13 seconds and south 3 feet at 14 seconds. A chance of rain. Tuesday northwest wind 5 to 10 knots, seas around 5 feet, wave detail, northwest 5 feet at 12 seconds and southwest 2 feet at 14 seconds. Tuesday night. Northwest wind around 10 knots, seas 4 to 5 feet, wave detail, northwest 5 feet at 8 seconds and south 2 feet at 15 seconds Wednesday. Northwest wind around 10 knots, seas 4 to 5 feet, wave detail, northwest 4 feet at 7 seconds and south 2 feet at 12 seconds. The offshore waters forecast for the following marine location, Point Arena to Pigeon Point between 60 nautical miles and 150 nautical miles offshore. Issued at 7:27 a.m. Pacific Daylight Time. Today, northwest winds 10 to 15 knots. Seas 6 to 7 feet. Tonight, northwest winds 10 to 15 knots. Seas 5 to 6 feet.

Wednesday, north to northwest winds 10 to 15 knots, diminishing to 5 to 10 knots. Seas 5 to 7 feet. Wednesday night, northwest winds 10 to 15 knots. Seas 6 to 7 feet. Thursday, northwest winds 10 to 15 knots. Seas 6 to 7 feet. Thursday night, northwest winds 10 to 20 knots. Seas 6 to 7 feet. Friday, northwest winds 10 to 20 knots. Seas 5 to 7 feet. Friday night, northwest winds 15 to 25 knots. Seas 5 to 9 feet. Saturday, northwest winds 15 to 25 knots. Seas 6 to 8 feet. Saturday night, northwest winds 15 to 25 knots. Seas 5 to 8 feet. The offshore waters forecast for the following marine location: Pigeon Point to Point Piedras Blancas, between 60 nautical miles and 150 nautical miles offshore. Issued at 7:27 a.m. Pacific Daylight Time. Today, northwest winds 5 to 10 knots, increasing to 10 to 15 knots. Seas 6 to 7 feet. Tonight, northwest winds 10 to 15 knots. Seas 5 to 6 feet. Wednesday, north to northwest winds 10 to 15 knots. Seas 5 to 6 feet. Wednesday night, northwest winds 15 to 20 knots, diminishing to 10 to 15 knots. Seas 5 to 7 feet. Thursday, northwest winds 10 to 15 knots. Seas 6 to 7 feet. Thursday night, northwest winds 15 to 20 knots. Seas 6 to 7 feet. Friday, northwest winds 15 to 20 knots. Seas 6 to 7 feet. Friday night, northwest winds 15 to 25 knots. Seas 6 to 9 feet. Saturday, northwest winds 15 to 25 knots. Seas 7 to 9 feet. Saturday night, northwest winds 15 to 25 knots. Seas 6 to 9 feet. The coastal waters forecast from Point Reyes to Pigeon Point out to 10 nautical miles. For the rest of tonight, northwest wind 5 to 10 knots. Seas 3 to 4 feet. Wave detail, west 4 feet at 13 seconds and south 2 feet at 15 seconds. Rain likely, then a chance of rain late. For Tuesday, west wind 5 to 10 knots. Seas 3 to 4 feet. Wave detail, west 3 feet at 12 seconds and southwest 2 feet at 15 seconds. For Tuesday night, northwest wind 5 to 10 knots. Seas 3 to 4 feet. Wave detail, west 3 feet at 11 seconds and south 2 feet at 15 seconds. For Wednesday, northwest wind 5 to 10 knots. Seas 3 to 4 feet. Wave detail, northwest 3 feet at 7 seconds and south 2 feet at 14 seconds. The coastal waters forecast from Pigeon Point to Point Pinos out to 10 nautical miles. For the rest of tonight, northwest wind 5 to 10 knots. Seas 4 to 5 feet. Wave detail, west 4 feet at 13 seconds and south 2 feet at 14 seconds. A chance of rain. For Tuesday, northwest wind 5 to 10 knots. Seas 3 to 4 feet. Wave detail, west 4 feet at 12 seconds and south 2 feet at 14 seconds. A slight chance of rain in the morning. For Tuesday night, northwest wind 5 to 10 knots. Seas 3 to 4 feet. Wave detail, northwest 3 feet at 11 seconds and south 2 feet at 14 seconds. For Wednesday, northwest wind 5 to 10 knots, rising to 10 to 15 knots in the afternoon. Seas 3 to 4 feet. Wave detail, northwest 4 feet at 7 seconds and south 2 feet at 13 seconds. Semi-sunset and tidal information for the San Francisco Bay Area for Tuesday, May 5. The sunrise today, 6:11 a.m. The sunset tonight, 8:03 p.m. Tidal data at the Golden Gate for today. High tide, 1:25 a.m. at 5.47 feet. Low tide, 8:31 a.m. at

044 feet high tide, 4, 16 p.m. at 4. 9 feet low tide, 8, 13 p.m. at 3.31 feet. Here are the buoy observations for 8 a.m. Pacific Daylight Time. An offshore buoy 6 winds north at 12 knots, pressure 1,024.4 millibars. An offshore buoy 59 winds northwest at 14 knots, water temperature 59, pressure 1,019.6 millibars. At buoy 14 near Point Arena, winds north at 6 knots, water temperature 56, pressure 1,015.9 millibars. At buoy 13 near Bodega Bay, winds west at 8 knots, pressure 1,015.3 millibars. At Point Reyes Wave Rider, buoy water temperature 54, seas 6 feet, every 13 seconds. At San Francisco Bar, buoy water temperature 56, seas 4 feet, every 13 seconds. At San Francisco Bay, winds northwest at 10 knots, water temperature 56, swell 4 feet, every 12 seconds. At Half Moon Bay, buoy winds southwest 4 knots, water temperature 56, pressure 1,015.6 millibars, seas 5 feet, every 12 seconds. At Monterey, buoy winds northwest at 4 knots, water temperature 57, pressure 1,015.8 millibars. At Point Sur, Wave Rider, buoy water temperature 58, seas 6 feet, every 13 seconds. At Cape San Martin, buoy winds northwest at 12 knots, water temperature 59, pressure 1,016.0 millibars. Synopsis for the Central California coast and bays, including the Monterey Bay, Greater Fairbanks, and Cordell Bank National Marine Sanctuaries, the gradient between high pressure over the eastern Pacific and lower pressure over the western Earth will support a gentle northwest breeze in moderate seas through Wednesday. This gradient will gradually tighten from Thursday through Saturday, causing winds to increase to a strong breeze and building rough seas this weekend. The marine forecast for San Pablo Bay, Suisun Bay, the West Delta, and the San Francisco Bay north of the Bay Bridge. For the rest of tonight, west wind 5 to 10 knots. Rain likely, then a chance of rain late. For Tuesday, west wind 5 to 10 knots. For Tuesday night, west wind 5 to 10 knots. For Wednesday, southwest wind 5 to 10 knots. The marine forecast for Monterey Bay. For the rest of tonight, northwest wind around 5 knots. Seas around 3 feet. Wave detail, west 3 feet at 13 seconds and south 2 feet at 14 seconds. A slight chance of rain late. For Tuesday, northwest wind 5 to 10 knots, becoming west 10 to 15 knots in the afternoon. Seas around 3 feet. Wave detail, west 3 feet at 12 seconds and south 2 feet at 14 seconds. A slight chance of rain in the morning. For Tuesday night, northwest wind 5 to 10 knots. Seas around 3 feet. Wave detail, west 2 feet at 7 seconds and south 2 feet at 14 seconds. For Wednesday, northwest wind 5 to 10 knots. Seas around 3 feet. Wave detail, west 2 feet at 7 seconds and south 2 feet at 15 seconds. The coastal waters forecast from Point Arena to Point Reyes out to 10 nautical miles. Rest of tonight, northwest wind 5 to 10 knots. Seas 4 to 5 feet. Wave detail, west 4 feet at 13 seconds and south 2 feet at 14 seconds. A chance of rain. Tuesday northwest wind 5 to 10 knots, rising to 10 to 15 knots in the afternoon. Seas 4 to 5 feet. Wave detail, northwest 4 feet at 11 seconds and south 2 feet at 14 seconds. Tuesday night, northwest wind 10 to 15 knots, seas around 4 feet. Wave detail, northwest 4 feet at 6 seconds and south 2 feet at 15 seconds. Wednesday, northwest wind 5 to 10 knots, rising to 10 to 15 knots in the afternoon. Seas 3 to 4 feet. Wave detail, northwest 4 feet at 6 seconds and south 2 feet at 15 seconds. The coastal waters forecast from Point Arena to Point Reyes 10 to 16 nautical miles offshore. Rest of tonight, northwest wind around 10 knots, seas 5 to 6 feet. Wave

west 6 feet at 13 seconds and south 2 feet at 15 seconds. A slight chance of rain. Tuesday northwest wind 10 to 15 knots, sea is 5 to 6 feet, wave detail. Northwest 5 feet at 8 seconds and south 2 feet at 15 seconds. Tuesday night. Northwest wind 10 to 15 knots, sea is 4 to 5 feet, wave detail. Northwest 5 feet at 6 seconds and south 2 feet at 15 seconds Wednesday. Northwest wind 10 to 15 knots, sea is 4 to 5 feet, wave detail. Northwest 5 feet at 6 seconds and south 2 feet at 15 seconds. San Francisco Bar forecast. In the deep water channel, mixed seas of 4 to 6 feet at 14 seconds. Across the bar, swell can be more than twice as high across the bar than surrounding waters. Waves are also more prone to break, particularly during strong ebb currents. Maximum ebb current of 3.1 knots at 6, 34 a.m. Tuesday and 0.8 knots at 8, 41 p.m. Tuesday. The coastal waters forecast from Point Pinos to Point Piedras Blanc is out to 10 nautical miles. Rest of tonight. Northwest wind 5 to 10 knots. Seas 4 to 5 feet. Wave detail. Northwest 4 feet at 13 seconds and south 2 feet at 15 seconds. Tuesday northwest wind 5 to 10 knots, rising to 10 to 15 knots in the afternoon. Seas 4 to 5 feet. Wave detail. Northwest 4 feet at 11 seconds and south 2 feet at 15 seconds. Tuesday night. Northwest wind 10 to 15 knots, easing to 5 to 10 knots after midnight. Seas 3 to 5 feet, wave detail. Northwest 4 feet at 6 seconds and south 2 feet at 14 seconds Wednesday. Northwest wind 5 to 10 knots, rising to 10 to 15 knots in the afternoon. Seas 3 to 4 feet, wave detail. Northwest 4 feet at 7 seconds and south 2 feet at 15 seconds. The coastal waters forecast from Pigeon Point to Point Pinos 10 to 16 nautical miles offshore. Rest of tonight. Northwest wind around 10 knots, seas 5 to 6 feet, wave detail. Northwest 5 feet at 13 seconds and south 3 feet at 14 seconds. A chance of rain. Tuesday northwest wind 5 to 10 knots, seas around 5 feet, wave detail. Northwest 5 feet at 12 seconds and southwest 2 feet at 14 seconds. Tuesday night, northwest wind around 10 knots, seas 4 to 5 feet, wave detail. Northwest 5 feet at 8 seconds and south 2 feet at 15 seconds Wednesday. Northwest wind around 10 knots, seas 4 to 5 feet, wave detail. Northwest 4 feet at 7 seconds and south 2 feet at 12 seconds. The offshore waters forecast for the following marine location: Point Arena to Pigeon Point between 60 nautical miles and 150 nautical miles offshore. Issued at 7:27 a.m. Pacific Daylight Time. Today, northwest winds 10 to 15 knots. Seas 6 to 7 feet. Tonight, northwest winds 10 to 15 knots. Seas 5 to 6 feet. Wednesday, north to northwest winds 10 to 15 knots, diminishing to 5 to 10 knots. Seas 5 to 7 feet. Wednesday night, northwest winds 10 to 15 knots. Seas 6 to 7 feet. Thursday, northwest winds 10 to 15 knots. Seas 6 to 7 feet. Thursday night, northwest winds 10 to 20 knots. Seas 6 to 7 feet. Friday, northwest winds 10 to 20 knots. Seas 5 to 7 feet. Friday night, northwest winds 15 to 25 knots. Seas 5 to 9 feet. Saturday, northwest winds 15 to 25 knots. Seas 6 to 8 feet. Saturday night, northwest winds 15 to 25 knots. Seas 5 to 8 feet. The offshore waters forecast for the following marine location: Pigeon Point to Point Piedras Blanc is between 60 nautical miles and 150 nautical miles offshore. Issued at 7:27 a.m. Pacific Daylight Time. Today, northwest winds 5 to 10 knots, increasing to 10 to 15 knots. Seas 6 to 7 feet. Tonight, northwest winds 10 to 15 knots.

seas 5 to 6 feet. Wednesday, north and northwest winds 10 to 15 knots. Seas 5 to 6 feet. Wednesday night, northwest winds 15 to 20 knots, diminishing to 10 to 15 knots. Seas 5 to 7 feet. Thursday, northwest winds 10 to 15 knots. Seas 6 to 7 feet. Thursday night, northwest winds 15 to 20 knots. Seas 6 to 7 feet. Friday, northwest winds 15 to 20 knots. Seas 6 to 7 feet. Friday night, northwest winds 15 to 25 knots. Seas 6 to 9 feet. Saturday, northwest winds 15 to 25 knots. Seas 7 to 9 feet. Saturday night, northwest winds 15 to 25 knots. Seas 6 to 9 feet. The coastal waters forecast from Point Reyes to Pigeon Point out to 10 nautical miles. For the rest of tonight, northwest wind 5 to 10 knots. Seas 3 to 4 feet. Wave detail, west 4 feet at 13 seconds and south 2 feet at 15 seconds. Rain likely, then a chance of rain late. For Tuesday, west wind 5 to 10 knots. Seas 3 to 4 feet. Wave detail, west 3 feet at 12 seconds and southwest 2 feet at 15 seconds. For Tuesday night, northwest wind 5 to 10 knots. Seas 3 to 4 feet. Wave detail, west 3 feet at 11 seconds and south 2 feet at 15 seconds. For Wednesday, northwest wind 5 to 10 knots. Seas 3 to 4 feet. Wave detail, northwest 3 feet at 7 seconds and south 2 feet at 14 seconds. The coastal waters forecast from Pigeon Point to Point Pinos out to 10 nautical miles. For the rest of tonight, northwest wind 5 to 10 knots. Seas 4 to 5 feet. Wave detail, west 4 feet at 13 seconds and south 2 feet at 14 seconds. A chance of rain. For Tuesday, northwest wind 5 to 10 knots. Seas 3 to 4 feet. Wave detail, west 4 feet at 12 seconds and south 2 feet at 14 seconds. A slight chance of rain in the morning. For Tuesday night, northwest wind 5 to 10 knots. Seas 3 to 4 feet. Wave detail, northwest 3 feet at 11 seconds and south 2 feet at 14 seconds. For Wednesday, northwest wind 5 to 10 knots, rising to 10 to 15 knots in the afternoon. Seas 3 to 4 feet. Wave detail, northwest 4 feet at 7 seconds and south 2 feet at 13 seconds. Sunrise, sunset, and tidal information for the San Francisco Bay Area for Tuesday, May 5. The sunrise today, 6:11 a.m. The sunset tonight, 8:03 p.m. Tidal data at the Golden Gate for today. High tide, 1:25 a.m. at 5.47 feet. Low tide, 8:31 a.m. at -0.44 feet. High tide, 4:16 p.m. at 4. 9 feet low tide, 8:13 p.m. at 3.31 feet. Here are the buoy observations for 8 a.m. Pacific Daylight Time. An offshore buoy 6 winds north at 12 knots, pressure 1,024.5 millibars. An offshore buoy 59, winds northwest 16 knots, water temperature 59, pressure 1,019.7 millibars, seas 5 feet every 12 seconds. At Point Arena buoy, winds north 4 knots, water temperature 56, pressure 1,016.0 millibars, seas 7 feet every 13 seconds. At buoy 13 near Bodega Bay, winds west at 8 knots, pressure 1,015.3 millibars, swell 5 feet every 13 seconds. At Point Reyes Wave Rider buoy, water temperature 54, seas 6 feet every 12 seconds. At San Francisco Bar buoy, water temperature 56, seas 4 feet every 13 seconds. At San Francisco buoy, winds northwest at 10 knots, water temperature 56, swell 4 feet every 12 seconds. At Half Moon Bay buoy, winds southwest 4 knots, water temperature 56, pressure 1,015.6

millibars, feet, 5 feet, every 12 seconds. At Monterey Bay Buoy, winds northwest 4 knots. Water temperature 57, pressure 1,015.8 millibars, seas 6 feet, every 12 seconds. At Pointer, Wave Rider Buoy, water temperature 58, seas 6 feet, every 13 seconds. At Cape San Martin Buoy, winds northwest 12 knots. Water temperature 59, pressure 1,016.1 millibars. Seas 6 feet, every 13 seconds. Synopsis for the Central California coast and bays, including the Monterey Bay, Greater Farallones, and Cordell Bank National Marine Sanctuaries. The gradient between high pressure over the eastern Pacific and lower pressure over the western Earth will support a gentle northwest breeze in moderate seas through Wednesday. This gradient will gradually tighten from Thursday through Saturday, causing winds to increase to a strong breeze and building rough seas this weekend. The marine forecast for San Pablo Bay, Suisun Bay, the West Delta, and the San Francisco Bay north of the Bay Bridge. For the rest of tonight, west wind 5 to 10 knots. Rain likely, then a chance of rain late. For Tuesday, west wind 5 to 10 knots. For Tuesday night, west wind 5 to 10 knots. For Wednesday, southwest wind 5 to 10 knots. The marine forecast for Monterey Bay. For the rest of tonight, northwest wind around 5 knots. Seas around 3 feet. Wave detail, west 3 feet at 13 seconds and south 2 feet at 14 seconds. A slight chance of rain late. For Tuesday, northwest wind 5 to 10 knots, becoming west 10 to 15 knots in the afternoon. Seas around 3 feet. Wave detail, west 3 feet at 12 seconds and south 2 feet at 14 seconds. A slight chance of rain in the morning. For Tuesday night, northwest wind 5 to 10 knots. Seas around 3 feet. Wave detail, west 2 feet at 7 seconds and south 2 feet at 14 seconds. For Wednesday, northwest wind 5 to 10 knots. Seas around 3 feet. Wave detail, west 2 feet at 7 seconds and south 2 feet at 15 seconds. The coastal waters forecast from Point Arena to Point Reyes out to 10 nautical miles. Rest of tonight, northwest wind 5 to 10 knots. Seas 4 to 5 feet. Wave detail, west 4 feet at 13 seconds and south 2 feet at 14 seconds. A chance of rain. Tuesday, northwest wind 5 to 10 knots, rising to 10 to 15 knots in the afternoon. Seas 4 to 5 feet, wave detail, northwest 4 feet at 11 seconds and south 2 feet at 14 seconds. Tuesday night, northwest wind 10 to 15 knots, seas around 4 feet, wave detail, northwest 4 feet at 6 seconds and south 2 feet at 15 seconds. Wednesday, northwest wind 5 to 10 knots, rising to 10 to 15 knots in the afternoon. Seas 3 to 4 feet, wave detail, northwest 4 feet at 6 seconds and south 2 feet at 15 seconds. The coastal waters forecast from Point Arena to Point Reyes 10 to 60 nautical miles offshore. Rest of tonight, northwest wind around 10 knots, seas 5 to 6 feet, wave detail, northwest 6 feet at 13 seconds and south 2 feet at 15 seconds. A slight chance of rain. Tuesday, northwest wind 10 to 15 knots, seas 5 to 6 feet, wave detail, northwest 5 feet at 8 seconds and south 2 feet at 15 seconds. Tuesday night, northwest wind 10 to 15 knots, seas 4 to 5 feet, wave detail, northwest 5 feet at 6 seconds and south 2 feet at 15 seconds. Wednesday, northwest wind 10 to 15 knots, seas 4 to 5 feet, wave detail, northwest 5 feet at 6 seconds and south 2 feet at 15 seconds. San Francisco Bar forecast. In the deep water channel, mixed seas of 4 to 6 feet at 14 seconds. Across the bar, swell can be more than twice as high across the bar than surrounding waters. Waves are also more prone to break, particularly during strong ebb currents. Maximum ebb current of 3.1 knots at 6:34 a.m. Tuesday and 0.8 knots at 8:41 p.m. Tuesday. The coastal waters forecast from Point
Iquinos to Point Piedras Blanc is out to 10 nautical miles. Rest at tonight. Northwest wind 5 to 10 knots. Seas 4 to 5 feet. Wave detail. Northwest 4 feet at 13 seconds and south 2 feet at 15 seconds. Tuesday northwest wind 5 to 10 knots, rising to 10 to 15 knots in the afternoon. Seas 4 to 5 feet, wave detail, northwest 4 feet at 11 seconds and south 2 feet at 15 seconds. Tuesday night, northwest wind 10 to 15 knots, easing to 5 to 10 knots after midnight. Seas 3 to 5 feet, wave detail, northwest 4 feet at 6 seconds and south 2 feet at 14 seconds Wednesday. Northwest wind 5 to 10 knots, rising to 10 to 15 knots in the afternoon. Seas 3 to 4 feet, wave detail, northwest 4 feet at 7 seconds and south 2 feet at 15 seconds. The coastal waters forecast from Pigeon Point to Point Pinos 10 to 16 nautical miles offshore. Rest at tonight. Northwest wind around 10 knots, seas 5 to 6 feet, wave detail, northwest 5 feet at 13 seconds and south 3 feet at 14 seconds. A chance of rain. Tuesday northwest wind 5 to 10 knots, seas around 5 feet, wave detail, northwest 5 feet at 12 seconds and southwest 2 feet at 14 seconds. Tuesday night. Northwest wind around 10 knots, seas 4 to 5 feet, wave detail, northwest 5 feet at 8 seconds and south 2 feet at 15 seconds Wednesday. Northwest wind around 10 knots, seas 4 to 5 feet, wave detail, northwest 4 feet at 7 seconds and south 2 feet at 12 seconds. 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This broadcast originates from the National Weather Service office located in Monterey, California, and serves the coastal marine waters, including San Francisco and Monterey Bay. The offshore waters forecast for the following marine location, Point Arena to Pigeon Point between 60 nautical miles and 150 nautical miles offshore. Issued at 7:27 a.m. Pacific Daylight Time. Today, northwest winds 10 to 15 knots. Seas 6 to 7 feet. Tonight, northwest winds 10 to 15 knots. Seas 5 to 6 feet. Wednesday, north to northwest winds 10 to 15 knots, diminishing to 5 to 10 knots. Seas 5 to 7 feet. Wednesday night, northwest winds 10 to 15 knots. Seas 6 to 7 feet. Thursday, northwest winds 10 to 15 knots. Seas 6 to 7 feet. Thursday night, northwest winds 10 to 20 knots. Seas 6 to 7 feet. Friday, northwest winds 10 to 20 knots. Seas 5 to 7 feet. Friday night, northwest winds 15 to 25 knots. Seas 5 to 9 feet. Saturday, northwest winds 15 to 25 knots. Seas 6 to 8 feet. Saturday night, northwest winds 15 to 25 knots. Seas 5 to 8 feet. The offshore waters forecast for the following marine location, Pigeon Point to Point Piedras Blanc is between 60 nautical miles and 150 nautical miles offshore. Issued at 7:27 a.m. Pacific Daylight Time. Today, northwest winds 5 to 10 knots, increasing to 10 to 15 knots. Seas 6 to 7 feet. Tonight, northwest winds 10 to 15 knots. Seas 5 to 6 feet. Wednesday, north to northwest winds 10 to 15 knots. Seas 5 to 6 feet. Wednesday night, northwest winds 15 to 20 knots, diminishing to 10 to 15 knots. Seas 5 to 7 feet. Thursday, northwest winds 10 to 15 knots. Seas 6 to 7 feet. Thursday night, northwest winds 15 to 20 knots. Seas 6 to 7 feet. Friday, northwest winds 15 to 20 knots. Seas 6 to 7 feet. Friday night, northwest winds 15 to 25 knots. Seas 6 to 9 feet. Saturday, northwest winds 15 to 25 knots.
be 7 to 9 feet. Saturday night, northwest winds 15 to 25 knots. Seas 6 to 9 feet. The coastal waters forecast from Point Reyes to Pigeon Point out to 10 nautical miles. For the rest of tonight, northwest wind 5 to 10 knots. Seas 3 to 4 feet. Wave detail, west 4 feet at 13 seconds and south 2 feet at 15 seconds. Rain likely, then a chance of rain late. For Tuesday, west wind 5 to 10 knots. Seas 3 to 4 feet. Wave detail, west 3 feet at 12 seconds and southwest 2 feet at 15 seconds. For Tuesday night, northwest wind 5 to 10 knots. Seas 3 to 4 feet. Wave detail, west 3 feet at 11 seconds and south 2 feet at 15 seconds. For Wednesday, northwest wind 5 to 10 knots. Seas 3 to 4 feet. Wave detail, northwest 3 feet at 7 seconds and south 2 feet at 14 seconds. The coastal waters forecast from Pigeon Point to Point Pinos out to 10 nautical miles. For the rest of tonight, northwest wind 5 to 10 knots. Seas 4 to 5 feet. Wave detail, west 4 feet at 13 seconds and south 2 feet at 14 seconds. A chance of rain. For Tuesday, northwest wind 5 to 10 knots. Seas 3 to 4 feet. Wave detail, west 4 feet at 12 seconds and south 2 feet at 14 seconds. A slight chance of rain in the morning. For Tuesday night, northwest wind 5 to 10 knots. Seas 3 to 4 feet. Wave detail, northwest 3 feet at 11 seconds and south 2 feet at 14 seconds. For Wednesday, northwest wind 5 to 10 knots, rising to 10 to 15 knots in the afternoon. Seas 3 to 4 feet. Wave detail, northwest 4 feet at 7 seconds and south 2 feet at 13 seconds. Sunrise, sunset, and tidal information for the San Francisco Bay Area for Tuesday, May 5. The sunrise today, 6:11 a.m. The sunset tonight, 8:03 p.m. Tidal data at the Golden Gate for today. High tide, 1:25 a.m. at 5.47 feet. Low tide, 8:31 a.m. at -0.44 feet. High tide, 4:16 p.m. at 4:09 feet. Low tide, 8:13 p.m. at 3.31 feet. Here are the buoy observations for 8 a.m. Pacific Daylight Time. An offshore buoy 6 winds north at 12 knots, pressure 1,024.5 millibars. An offshore buoy 59, winds northwest 16 knots, water temperature 59, pressure 1,019.7 millibars, seas 5 feet every 12 seconds. At Point Arena buoy, winds north 4 knots, water temperature 56, pressure 1,016.0 millibars, sea 7 feet, every 13 seconds. At buoy 13 near Bodega Bay, winds west at 8 knots, pressure 1,015.3 millibars, swell 5 feet, every 13 seconds. At Point Reyes Wave Rider buoy, water temperature 54, seas 6 feet, every 12 seconds. At San Francisco Bar Buoy, water temperature 56, seas 4 feet, every 13 seconds. At San Francisco Buoy, winds northwest at 10 knots, water temperature 56, swell 4 feet, every 12 seconds. At Half Moon Bay Buoy, winds southwest 4 knots, water temperature 56, pressure 1,015.6 millibars, seas 5 feet, every 12 seconds. At Monterey Bay Buoy, winds northwest 4 knots, water temperature 57, pressure 1,015.8 millibars, seas 6 feet, every 12 seconds. At Pointer, Wave Rider Buoy, water temperature 58, seas 6 feet, every 13 seconds. At Cape San Martin Buoy, winds northwest 12 knots, water temperature 59, pressure 1,016.1 millibars. Seas 6 feet, every 13 seconds. Synopsis for the Central California coast and bays, including the Monterey Bay, Greater Farallones, and Cordell Bank National Marine Sanctuaries. The gradient between high pressure over the eastern Pacific and lower pressure over

Westerners will support a gentle northwest breeze and moderate seas through Wednesday. This gradient will gradually tighten from Thursday through Saturday, causing winds to increase to a strong breeze and building rough seas this weekend. The marine forecast for San Pablo Bay, Susan Bay, the West Delta, and the San Francisco Bay north of the Bay Bridge. For the rest of tonight, west wind 5 to 10 knots. Rain likely, then a chance of rain late. For Tuesday, west wind 5 to 10 knots. For Tuesday night, west wind 5 to 10 knots. For Wednesday, southwest chance of rain late. For Tuesday, west wind 5 to 10 knots. For Tuesday night, west wind 5 to 10 knots. For Wednesday, southwest wind 5 to 10 knots. The marine forecast for Monterey Bay. For the rest of tonight, northwest wind around 5 knots. Seas around 3 feet. Wave detail, west 3 feet at 13 seconds and south 2 feet at 14 seconds. A slight chance of rain late. For Tuesday, northwest wind 5 to 10 knots, becoming west 10 to 15 knots in the afternoon. Seas around 3 feet. Wave detail, west 3 feet at 12 seconds and south 2 feet at 14 seconds. A slight chance of rain in the morning. For Tuesday night, northwest wind 5 to 10 knots. Seas around 3 feet. Wave detail, west 2 feet at 7 seconds and south 2 feet at 14 seconds. For Wednesday, northwest wind 5 to 10 knots. Seas around 3 feet. Wave detail, west 2 feet at 7 seconds and south 2 feet at 15 seconds. The coastal waters forecast from Point Arena to Point Reyes out to 10 nautical miles. Rest of tonight. Northwest wind 5 to 10 knots. Seas 4 to 5 feet. Wave detail. West 4 feet at 13 seconds and south 2 feet at 14 seconds. A chance of rain. Tuesday northwest wind 5 to 10 knots, rising to 10 to 15 knots in the afternoon. Seas 4 to 5 feet, wave detail, northwest 4 feet at 11 seconds and south 2 feet at 14 seconds. Tuesday night, northwest wind 10 to 15 knots, seas around 4 feet, wave detail, northwest 4 feet at 6 seconds and south 2 feet at 15 seconds. Wednesday, northwest wind 5 to 10 knots, rising to 10 to 15 knots in the afternoon. Seas 3 to 4 feet, wave detail, northwest 4 feet at 6 seconds and south 2 feet at 15 seconds. The coastal waters forecast from Point Arena to Point Reyes 10 to 60 nautical miles offshore. Rest of tonight. Northwest wind around 10 knots, seas 5 to 6 feet, wave detail, northwest 6 feet at 13 seconds and south 2 feet at 15 seconds. A slight chance of rain. Tuesday, northwest wind 10 to 15 knots, seas 5 to 6 feet, wave detail, northwest 5 feet at 8 seconds and south 2 feet at 15 seconds. Tuesday night, northwest wind 10 to 15 knots, seas 4 to 5 feet, wave detail, northwest 5 feet at 6 seconds and south 2 feet at 15 seconds. Wednesday, northwest wind 10 to 15 knots, seas 4 to 5 feet, wave detail, northwest 5 feet at 6 seconds and south 2 feet at 15 seconds. San Francisco Bar forecast. In the deep water channel, mixed seas of 4 to 6 feet at 14 seconds. Across the bar, swell can be more than twice as high across the bar than surrounding waters. Waves are also more prone to break, particularly during strong ebb currents. Maximum ebb current of 3.1 knots at 6:34 a.m. Tuesday and 0.8 knots at 8:41 p.m. Tuesday. The coastal waters forecast from Point Pinos to Point Piedras Blancas out to 10 nautical miles. Rest of tonight. Northwest wind 5 to 10 knots. Seas 4 to 5 feet. Wave detail, northwest 4 feet at 13 seconds and south 2 feet at 15 seconds. Tuesday, northwest wind 5 to 10 knots, rising to 10 to 15 knots in the afternoon. Seas 4 to 5 feet, wave detail, northwest 4 feet at 11 seconds and south 2 feet at 15 seconds. Tuesday night, northwest wind 10 to 15 knots, easing to 5 to 10 knots after midnight.

these 3 to 5 feet wave detail, northwest 4 feet at 6 seconds and south 2 feet at 14 seconds Wednesday. Northwest wind 5 to 10 knots, rising to 10 to 15 knots in the afternoon. See 3 to 4 feet wave detail, northwest 4 feet at 7 seconds and south 2 feet at 15 seconds. The coastal waters forecast from Pigeon Point to Point Pinos 10 to 60 nautical miles offshore. Rest of tonight. Northwest wind around 10 knots, sees 5 to 6 feet wave detail, northwest 5 feet at 13 seconds and south 3 feet at 14 seconds. A chance of rain. Tuesday, northwest wind 5 to 10 knots, sees around 5 feet wave detail, northwest 5 feet at 12 seconds and southwest 2 feet at 14 seconds. Tuesday night. Northwest wind around 10 knots, sees 4 to 5 feet wave detail, northwest 5 feet at 8 seconds and south 2 feet at 15 seconds Wednesday. Northwest wind around 10 knots, sees 4 to 5 feet wave detail, northwest 4 feet at 7 seconds and south 2 feet at 12 seconds. The offshore waters forecast for the following marine location: Point Arena to Pigeon Point between 60 nautical miles and 150 nautical miles offshore. Issued at 7:27 a.m. Pacific Daylight Time. Today, northwest winds 10 to 15 knots. Seas 6 to 7 feet. Tonight, northwest winds 10 to 15 knots. Seas 5 to 6 feet. Wednesday, north to northwest winds 10 to 15 knots, diminishing to 5 to 10 knots. Seas 5 to 7 feet. Wednesday night, northwest winds 10 to 15 knots. Seas 6 to 7 feet. Thursday, northwest winds 10 to 15 knots. Seas 6 to 7 feet. Thursday night, northwest winds 10 to 20 knots. Seas 6 to 7 feet. Friday, northwest winds 10 to 20 knots. Seas 5 to 7 feet. Friday night, northwest winds 15 to 25 knots. Seas 5 to 9 feet. Saturday, northwest winds 15 to 25 knots. Seas 6 to 8 feet. Saturday night, northwest winds 15 to 25 knots. Seas 5 to 8 feet. The offshore waters forecast for the following marine location: Pigeon Point to Point Piedras Blancas between 60 nautical miles and 150 nautical miles offshore. Issued at 7:27 a.m. Pacific Daylight Time. Today, northwest winds 5 to 10 knots, increasing to 10 to 15 knots. Seas 6 to 7 feet. Tonight, northwest winds 10 to 15 knots. Seas 5 to 6 feet. Wednesday, north to northwest winds 10 to 15 knots. Seas 5 to 6 feet. Wednesday night, northwest winds 15 to 20 knots, diminishing to 10 to 15 knots. Seas 5 to 7 feet. Thursday, northwest winds 10 to 15 knots. Seas 6 to 7 feet. Thursday night, northwest winds 15 to 20 knots. Seas 6 to 7 feet. Friday, northwest winds 15 to 20 knots. Seas 6 to 7 feet. Friday night, northwest winds 15 to 25 knots. Seas 6 to 9 feet. Saturday, northwest winds 15 to 25 knots. Seas 7 to 9 feet. Saturday night, northwest winds 15 to 25 knots. Seas 6 to 9 feet. The coastal waters forecast from Point Reyes to Pigeon Point out to 10 nautical miles. For the rest of tonight, northwest wind 5 to 10 knots. Seas 3 to 4 feet. Wave detail, west 4 feet at 13 seconds and south 2 feet at 15 seconds. Rain likely, then a chance of rain late. For Tuesday, west wind 5 to 10 knots. Seas 3 to 4 feet. Wave detail, west 3 feet at 12 seconds and southwest 2 feet at 15 seconds. For Tuesday night, northwest wind 5 to 10 knots. Seas 3 to 4 feet. Wave detail, west 3 feet at 11 seconds and south 2 feet at 15 seconds. For Wednesday, northwest wind

5 to 10 knots. Seas 3 to 4 feet. Wave detail. Northwest 3 feet at 7 seconds and south 2 feet at 14 seconds. The coastal waters forecast from Pigeon Point to Point Pinos out to 10 nautical miles. For the rest of tonight, northwest wind 5 to 10 knots. Seas 4 to 5 feet. Wave detail, west 4 feet at 13 seconds and south 2 feet at 14 seconds. A chance of rain. For Tuesday, northwest wind 5 to 10 knots. Seas 3 to 4 feet. Wave detail, west 4 feet at 12 seconds and south 2 feet at 14 seconds. A slight chance of rain in the morning. For Tuesday night, northwest wind 5 to 10 knots. Seas 3 to 4 feet. Wave detail, northwest 3 feet at 11 seconds and south 2 feet at 14 seconds. For Wednesday, northwest wind 5 to 10 knots, rising to 10 to 15 knots in the afternoon. Seas 3 to 4 feet. Wave detail, northwest 4 feet at 7 seconds and south 2 feet at 13 seconds. Sunrise, sunset, and tidal information for the San Francisco Bay Area for Tuesday, May 5. The sunrise today, 6:11 a.m. The sunset tonight, 8:03 p.m. Tidal data at the Golden Gate for today. High tide, 1:25 a.m. at 5.47 feet. Low tide, 8:31 a.m. at -0.44 feet. High tide, 4:16 p.m. at 4. 9 feet low tide, 8:13 p.m. at 3.31 feet. Here are the buoy observations for 8 a.m. Pacific Daylight Time. An offshore buoy 6 winds north at 12 knots, pressure 1,024.5 millibars. An offshore buoy 59, winds northwest 16 knots, water temperature 59, pressure 1,019.7 millibars, seas 5 feet every 12 seconds. At Point Arena buoy, winds north 4 knots, water temperature 56, pressure 1,016.0 millibars, sea 7 feet, every 13 seconds. At buoy 13 near Bodega Bay, winds west at 8 knots, pressure 1,015.3 millibars, swell 5 feet, every 13 seconds. At Point Reyes Wave Rider buoy, water temperature 54, seas 6 feet, every 12 seconds. At San Francisco Bar buoy, water temperature 56, seas 4 feet, every 13 seconds. At San Francisco buoy, winds northwest at 10 knots, water temperature 56, swell 4 feet, every 12 seconds. At Half Moon Bay buoy, winds southwest 4 knots, water temperature 56, pressure 1,015.6 millibars, seas 5 feet, every 12 seconds. At Monterey Bay buoy, winds northwest 4 knots, water temperature 57, pressure 1,015.8 millibars, seas 6 feet, every 12 seconds. At Point Sur, Wave Rider buoy, water temperature 58, seas 6 feet, every 13 seconds. At Cape San Martin buoy, winds northwest 12 knots, water temperature 59, pressure 1,016.1 millibars. Seas 6 feet, every 13 seconds. Synopsis for the Central California coast and bays, including the Monterey Bay, Greater Farallones, and Cordell Bank National Marine Sanctuaries, the gradient between high pressure over the eastern Pacific and lower pressure over the western Earth will support a gentle northwest breeze in moderate seas through Wednesday. This gradient will gradually tighten from Thursday through Saturday, causing winds to increase to a strong breeze and building rough seas this weekend. The marine forecast for San Pablo Bay, Suisun Bay, the West Delta, and the San Francisco Bay north of the Bay Bridge. For the rest of tonight, west wind 5 to 10 knots. Rain likely, then a chance of rain late. For Tuesday, west wind 5 to 10 knots. For Tuesday night, west wind 5 to 10 knots. For Wednesday, southwest wind 5 to 10 knots. The marine forecast for Monterey Bay. For the rest of tonight, northwest wind around 5 knots. Seas around 3 feet. Wave detail, west 3 feet at 13 seconds and south 2 feet at 14 seconds. A slight chance of rain.

at 14 seconds. Tuesday night, northwest wind 10 to 15 knots, seas around 4 feet, wave detail. Northwest 4 feet at 6 seconds and south 2 feet at 15 seconds Wednesday. Northwest wind 5 to 10 knots, rising to 10 to 15 knots in the afternoon. Seas 3 to 4 feet, wave detail. Northwest 4 feet at 6 seconds and south 2 feet at 15 seconds. The coastal waters forecast from Point Arena to Point Reyes 10 to 60 nautical miles offshore. Rest of tonight. Northwest wind around 10 knots, seas 5 to 6 feet, wave detail. Northwest 6 feet at 13 seconds and south 2 feet at 15 seconds. A slight chance of rain. Tuesday, northwest wind 10 to 15 knots, seas 5 to 6 feet, wave detail. Northwest 5 feet at 8 seconds and south 2 feet at 15 seconds. Tuesday night. Northwest wind 10 to 15 knots, seas 4 to 5 feet, wave detail. Northwest 5 feet at 6 seconds and south 2 feet at 15 seconds Wednesday. Northwest wind 10 to 15 knots, seas 4 to 5 feet, wave detail. Northwest 5 feet at 6 seconds and south 2 feet at 15 seconds. San Francisco Bar forecast. In the deep water channel, mixed seas of 4 to 6 feet at 14 seconds. Across the bar, swell can be more than twice as high across the bar than surrounding waters. Waves are also more prone to break, particularly during strong ebb currents. Maximum ebb current of 3.1 knots at 6:34 a.m. Tuesday and 0.8 knots at 8:41 p.m. Tuesday. The coastal waters forecast from Point Pinos to Point Piedras blunts out to 10 nautical miles. Rest of tonight. Northwest wind 5 to 10 knots. Seas 4 to 5 feet. Wave detail. Northwest 4 feet at 13 seconds and south 2 feet at 15 seconds. Tuesday, northwest wind 5 to 10 knots, rising to 10 to 15 knots in the afternoon. Seas 4 to 5 feet. Wave detail. Northwest 4 feet at 11 seconds and south 2 feet at 15 seconds. Tuesday night. Northwest wind 10 to 15 knots, easing to 5 to 10 knots after midnight. Seas 3 to 5 feet, wave detail. Northwest 4 feet at 6 seconds and south 2 feet at 14 seconds Wednesday. Northwest wind 5 to 10 knots, rising to 10 to 15 knots in the afternoon. Seas 3 to 4 feet, wave detail. Northwest 4 feet at 7 seconds and south 2 feet at 15 seconds. The coastal waters forecast from Pigeon Point to Point Pinos 10 to 60 nautical miles offshore. Rest of tonight. Northwest wind around 10 knots, seas 5 to 6 feet, wave detail. Northwest 5 feet at 13 seconds and south 3 feet at 14 seconds. A chance of rain. Tuesday, northwest wind 5 to 10 knots, seas around 5 feet, wave detail. Northwest 5 feet at 12 seconds and southwest 2 feet at 14 seconds. Tuesday night. Northwest wind around 10 knots, seas 4 to 5 feet, wave detail. Northwest 5 feet at 8 seconds and south 2 feet at 15 seconds Wednesday. Northwest wind around 10 knots, seas 4 to 5 feet, wave detail. Northwest 4 feet at 7 seconds and south 2 feet at 12 seconds. The offshore waters forecast for the following marine location: Point Arena to Pigeon Point between 60 nautical miles and 150 nautical miles offshore. Issued at 7:27 a.m. Pacific Daylight Time. Today, northwest wind 10 to 15 knots. Seas 6 to 7 feet. Tonight, northwest wind 10 to 15 knots. Seas 5 to 6 feet. Wednesday, north to northwest winds 10 to 15 knots, diminishing to 5 to 10 knots. Seas 5 to 7 feet. Wednesday night, northwest winds 10 to 15 knots. Seas 6 to 7 feet. Thursday, northwest winds 10 to 15 knots. Seas 6 to 7 feet. Thursday night, northwest winds 10 to 20 knots. Seas 6 to 7 feet. Friday, northwest winds 10 to 20 knots. Seas 5 to 7 feet. Friday night, northwest winds 15 to 25 knots. Seas 5 to 9 feet. Saturday, northwest winds 15 to 25 knots.

6 to 8 feet. Saturday night, northwest wind 15 to 25 knots. Seas 5 to 8 feet. The offshore waters forecast for the following marine location: Pigeon Point to Point Piedras Blancas between 60 nautical miles and 150 nautical miles offshore. Issued at 7:27 a.m. Pacific Daylight Time. Today, northwest wind 5 to 10 knots, increasing to 10 to 15 knots. Seas 6 to 7 feet. Tonight, northwest wind 10 to 15 knots. Seas 5 to 6 feet. Wednesday, north to northwest winds 10 to 15 knots. Seas 5 to 6 feet. Wednesday night, northwest winds 15 to 20 knots, diminishing to 10 to 15 knots. Seas 5 to 7 feet. Thursday, northwest winds 10 to 15 knots. Seas 6 to 7 feet. Thursday night, northwest winds 15 to 20 knots. Seas 6 to 7 feet. Friday, northwest winds 15 to 20 knots. Seas 6 to 7 feet. Friday night, northwest winds 15 to 25 knots. Seas 6 to 9 feet. Saturday, northwest winds 15 to 25 knots. Seas 7 to 9 feet. Saturday night, northwest winds 15 to 25 knots. Seas 6 to 9 feet. 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This broadcast originates from the National Weather Service office located in Monterey, California, and serves the coastal marine waters, including San Francisco and Monterey Bay. The coastal waters forecast from Point Reyes to Pigeon Point out to 10 nautical miles. For the rest of tonight, northwest wind 5 to 10 knots, seas 3 to 4 feet. Wave detail, west 4 feet at 13 seconds and south 2 feet at 15 seconds. Rain likely, then a chance of rain late. For Tuesday, west wind 5 to 10 knots, seas 3 to 4 feet. Wave detail, west 3 feet at 12 seconds and southwest 2 feet at 15 seconds. For Tuesday night, northwest wind 5 to 10 knots. Seas 3 to 4 feet. Wave detail, west 3 feet at 11 seconds and south 2 feet at 15 seconds. For Wednesday, northwest wind 5 to 10 knots. Seas 3 to 4 feet. Wave detail, northwest 3 feet at 7 seconds and south 2 feet at 14 seconds. The coastal waters forecast from Pigeon Point to Point Pinos out to 10 nautical miles. For the rest of tonight, northwest wind 5 to 10 knots. Seas 4 to 5 feet. Wave detail, west 4 feet at 13 seconds and south 2 feet at 14 seconds. A chance of rain. For Tuesday, northwest wind 5 to 10 knots. Seas 3 to 4 feet. Wave detail, west 4 feet at 12 seconds and south 2 feet at 14 seconds. A slight chance of rain in the morning. For Tuesday night, northwest wind 5 to 10 knots. Seas 3 to 4 feet. Wave detail, northwest 3 feet at 11 seconds and south 2 feet at 14 seconds. For Wednesday, northwest wind 5 to 10 knots, rising to 10 to 15 knots in the afternoon. Seas 3 to 4 feet. Wave detail, northwest 4 feet at 7 seconds and south 2 feet at 13 seconds. Semi-sunset and tidal information for the San Francisco Bay Area for Tuesday, May 5. The semis today, 6:11 a.m. The sunset tonight, 8:03 p.m. Tidal data at the Golden Gate for today. High tide, 1:25 a.m. at 5.47 feet. Low tide, 8:31 a.m. at -0.44 feet. High tide, 4:16 p.m. at 4. 9 feet low tide, 8:13 p.m. at 3.31 feet. Here are the buoy observations for 8 a.m. Pacific Daylight Time. An offshore buoy 6 winds north at 12 knots, pressure 1,024.5 millibars. An offshore buoy 59, winds northwest.

16 knots, water temperature 59, pressure 1,019.7 millibars, seas 5 feet every 12 seconds. Headpoint Arena buoy, winds north 4 knots, water temperature 56, pressure 1,016.0 millibars, seas 7 feet every 13 seconds. Head buoy 13 near Bodega Bay, winds west at 8 knots, pressure 1,015.3 millibars, swell 5 feet every 13 seconds. At Point Reyes Wave Rider buoy, water temperature 54, seas 6 feet every 12 seconds. At San Francisco Bar buoy, water temperature 56, seas 4 feet every 13 seconds. At San Francisco buoy, winds northwest at 10 knots, water temperature 56, swell 4 feet every 12 seconds. At Half Moon Bay buoy, winds southwest 4 knots, water temperature 56, pressure 1,015.6 millibars, seas 5 feet every 12 seconds. At Monterey Bay buoy, winds northwest 4 knots, water temperature 57, pressure 1,015.8 millibars, seas 6 feet every 12 seconds. At Pointer, Wave Rider buoy, water temperature 58, seas 6 feet every 13 seconds. At Cape San Martin buoy, winds northwest 12 knots, water temperature 59, pressure 1,016.1 millibars, seas 6 feet every 13 seconds. Synopsis for the Central California coast and bays, including the Monterey Bay, Greater Farallones, and Cordell Bank National Marine Sanctuaries, the gradient between high pressure over the eastern Pacific and lower pressure over the western US will support a gentle northwest breeze and moderate seas through Wednesday. This gradient will gradually tighten from Thursday through Saturday, causing winds to increase to a strong breeze and building rough seas this weekend. The marine forecast for San Pablo Bay, Suisun Bay, the West Delta, and the San Francisco Bay north of the Bay Bridge. For the rest of tonight, west wind 5 to 10 knots. Rain likely, then a chance of rain late. For Tuesday, west wind 5 to 10 knots. For Tuesday night, west wind 5 to 10 knots. For Wednesday, southwest wind 5 to 10 knots. The marine forecast for Monterey Bay. For the rest of tonight, northwest wind around 5 knots. Seas around 3 feet. Wave detail, west 3 feet at 13 seconds and south 2 feet at 14 seconds. A slight chance of rain late. For Tuesday, northwest wind 5 to 10 knots, becoming west 10 to 15 knots in the afternoon. Seas around 3 feet. Wave detail, west 3 feet at 12 seconds and south 2 feet at 14 seconds. A slight chance of rain in the morning. For Tuesday night, northwest wind 5 to 10 knots. Seas around 3 feet. Wave detail, west 2 feet at 7 seconds and south 2 feet at 14 seconds. For Wednesday, northwest wind 5 to 10 knots. Seas around 3 feet. Wave detail, west 2 feet at 7 seconds and south 2 feet at 15 seconds. The coastal waters forecast from Point Arena to Point Reyes out to 10 nautical miles. Rest of tonight, northwest wind 5 to 10 knots. Seas 4 to 5 feet. Wave detail, west 4 feet at 13 seconds and south 2 feet at 14 seconds. A chance of rain. Tuesday, northwest wind 5 to 10 knots, rising to 10 to 15 knots in the afternoon. Seas 4 to 5 feet. Wave detail, northwest 4 feet at 11 seconds and south 2 feet at 14 seconds. Tuesday night, northwest wind 10 to 15 knots, seas around 4 feet. Wave detail, northwest 4 feet at 6 seconds and south 2 feet at 15 seconds. Wednesday, northwest wind 5 to 10 knots, rising to 10 to 15 knots in the afternoon. Seas 3 to 4 feet. Wave detail, northwest 4 feet at 6 seconds and south 2 feet at 15 seconds. The coastal waters forecast from Point Arena to Point Reyes 10 to 60 nautical miles offshore. Rest of tonight, northwest wind around 10 knots, seas 5 to 6 feet. Wave detail, northwest 6 feet at 13 seconds and south 2 feet at 15 seconds. A slight chance of rain. Tuesday, northwest wind at 10 to 15 knots, seas 5.

to 6 feet wave detail, northwest 5 feet at 8 seconds, and south 2 feet at 15 seconds. Tuesday night, northwest wind 10 to 15 knots, seas 4 to 5 feet wave detail, northwest 5 feet at 6 seconds and south 2 feet at 15 seconds. Wednesday, northwest wind 10 to 15 knots, seas 4 to 5 feet wave detail, northwest 5 feet at 6 seconds and south 2 feet at 15 seconds. San Francisco bar forecast. In the deep water channel, mixed seas of 4 to 6 feet at 14 seconds. Across the bar, swell can be more than twice as high across the bar than surrounding waters. Waves are also more prone to break, particularly during strong ebb currents. Maximum ebb current of 3.1 knots at 6:34 a.m. Tuesday and 0.8 knots at 8:41 p.m. Tuesday. The coastal waters forecast from Point Pinos to Point Piedras blunts out to 10 nautical miles. Rest of tonight. Northwest wind 5 to 10 knots. Seas 4 to 5 feet. Wave detail. Northwest 4 feet at 13 seconds and south 2 feet at 15 seconds. Tuesday northwest wind 5 to 10 knots, rising to 10 to 15 knots in the afternoon. Seas 4 to 5 feet. Wave detail. Northwest 4 feet at 11 seconds and south 2 feet at 15 seconds. Tuesday night. Northwest wind 10 to 15 knots, easing to 5 to 10 knots after midnight. Seas 3 to 5 feet wave detail. Northwest 4 feet at 6 seconds and south 2 feet at 14 seconds Wednesday. Northwest wind 5 to 10 knots, rising to 10 to 15 knots in the afternoon. Seas 3 to 4 feet wave detail. Northwest 4 feet at 7 seconds and south 2 feet at 15 seconds. The coastal waters forecast from Pigeon Point to Point Pinos 10 to 60 nautical miles offshore. Rest of tonight. Northwest wind around 10 knots, seas 5 to 6 feet wave detail. Northwest 5 feet at 13 seconds and south 3 feet at 14 seconds. A chance of rain. Tuesday northwest wind 5 to 10 knots, seas around 5 feet wave detail. Northwest 5 feet at 12 seconds and southwest 2 feet at 14 seconds. Tuesday night, northwest wind around 10 knots, seas 4 to 5 feet wave detail. Northwest 5 feet at 8 seconds and south 2 feet at 15 seconds Wednesday. Northwest wind around 10 knots, seas 4 to 5 feet wave detail. Northwest 4 feet at 7 seconds and south 2 feet at 12 seconds. The offshore waters forecast for the following marine location: Point Marina to Pigeon Point between 60 nautical miles and 150 nautical miles offshore. Issued at 7:27 a.m. Pacific Daylight Time. Today, northwest wind 10 to 15 knots. Seas 6 to 7 feet. Tonight, northwest winds 10 to 15 knots. Seas 5 to 6 feet. Wednesday, north to northwest winds 10 to 15 knots, diminishing to 5 to 10 knots. Seas 5 to 7 feet. Wednesday night, northwest winds 10 to 15 knots. Seas 6 to 7 feet. Thursday, northwest winds 10 to 15 knots. Seas 6 to 7 feet. Thursday night, northwest winds 10 to 20 knots. Seas 6 to 7 feet. Friday, northwest winds 10 to 20 knots. Seas 5 to 7 feet. Friday night, northwest winds 15 to 25 knots. Seas 5 to 9 feet. Saturday, northwest winds 15 to 25 knots. Seas 6 to 8 feet. Saturday night, northwest winds 15 to 25 knots. Seas 5 to 8 feet. The offshore waters forecast for the following marine location: Pigeon Point to Point Piedras Blancas between 60 nautical miles and 150 nautical miles offshore. Issued at 7:27 a.m. Pacific Daylight Time. Today, northwest winds 5 to 10 knots, increasing to 10 to 15 knots. Seas 6 to 7 feet. Tonight, northwest winds 10 to 15 knots. Seas 5 to 6 feet. Wednesday, north to northwest winds 10 to 15 knots. Seas 5 to 6 feet. Wednesday night,

Northwest winds 15 to 20 knots, diminishing to 10 to 15 knots. Seas 5 to 7 feet. Thursday, northwest winds 10 to 15 knots. Seas 6 to 7 feet. Thursday night, northwest winds 15 to 20 knots. Seas 6 to 7 feet. Friday, northwest winds 15 to 20 knots. Seas 6 to 7 feet. Friday night, northwest winds 15 to 25 knots. Seas 6 to 9 feet. Saturday, northwest winds 15 to 25 knots. Seas 7 to 9 feet. Saturday night, northwest winds 15 to 25 knots. Seas 6 to 9 feet. The coastal waters forecast from Point Reyes to Pigeon Point out to 10 nautical miles. For the rest of tonight, northwest wind 5 to 10 knots. Seas 3 to 4 feet. Wave detail, west 4 feet at 13 seconds and south 2 feet at 15 seconds. Rain likely, then a chance of rain late. For Tuesday, west wind 5 to 10 knots. Seas 3 to 4 feet. Wave detail, west 3 feet at 12 seconds and southwest 2 feet at 15 seconds. For Tuesday night, northwest wind 5 to 10 knots. Seas 3 to 4 feet. Wave detail, west 3 feet at 11 seconds and south 2 feet at 15 seconds. For Wednesday, northwest wind 5 to 10 knots. Seas 3 to 4 feet. Wave detail, northwest 3 feet at 7 seconds and south 2 feet at 14 seconds. The coastal waters forecast from Pigeon Point to Point Pinos out to 10 nautical miles. For the rest of tonight, northwest wind 5 to 10 knots. Seas 4 to 5 feet. Wave detail, west 4 feet at 13 seconds and south 2 feet at 14 seconds. A chance of rain. For Tuesday, northwest wind 5 to 10 knots. Seas 3 to 4 feet. Wave detail, west 4 feet at 12 seconds and south 2 feet at 14 seconds. A slight chance of rain in the morning. For Tuesday night, northwest wind 5 to 10 knots. Seas 3 to 4 feet. Wave detail, northwest 3 feet at 11 seconds and south 2 feet at 14 seconds. For Wednesday, northwest wind 5 to 10 knots, rising to 10 to 15 knots in the afternoon. Seas 3 to 4 feet. Wave detail, northwest 4 feet at 7 seconds and south 2 feet at 13 seconds. Semi-sunset and tidal information for the San Francisco Bay Area for Tuesday, May 5. The sunrise today, 6:11 a.m. The sunset tonight, 8:03 p.m. Tidal data at the Golden Gate for today. High tide, 1:25 a.m. at 5.47 feet. Low tide, 8:31 a.m. at -0.44 feet. High tide, 4:16 p.m. at 4. 9 feet low tide, 8:13 p.m. at 3.31 feet. Here are the buoy observations for 9 a.m. Pacific Daylight Time. An offshore buoy 6 winds north at 10 knots, pressure 1,025.0 millibars. An offshore buoy 59 winds northwest at 14 knots, water temperature 59, pressure 1,020.1 millibars. A buoy 14 near Point Arena winds northwest at 6 knots, water temperature 55, pressure 1,016.1 millibars. A buoy 13 near Bodega Bay winds west at 8 knots, pressure 1,015.6 millibars. At Point Reyes Wave Rider buoy water temperature 54, sea 7 feet, every 11 seconds. At San Francisco Bar buoy water temperature 56, seas 4 feet, every 13 seconds. At San Francisco buoy winds northwest at 8 knots, pressure 1,015.8 millibars, swell 4 feet, every 13 seconds. At Half Moon Bay buoy winds west 8 knots, water temperature 56, pressure 1,016.0 millibars, seas 4 feet, every 12 seconds. At Monterey Bay buoy winds northwest 2 knots, water temperature 57, pressure 1,016.2 millibars, seas 5 feet, every 13 seconds. At Pointer, wave rider buoy

Water temperature 58. Seas 6 feet every 13 seconds. At Cape San Martin Buoy, winds northwest 12 knots. Water temperature 59. Pressure 1016.3 millibars. Seas 6 feet every 14 seconds. Synopsis for the Central California coast and bays, including the Monterey Bay, Greater Farallon, and Cordell Bank National Marine Sanctuaries. The gradient between high pressure over the eastern Pacific and lower pressure over the western Earth will support a gentle northwest breeze and moderate seas through Wednesday. This gradient will gradually tighten from Thursday through Saturday, causing winds to increase to a strong breeze and building rough seas this weekend. The marine forecast for San Pablo Bay, Suisun Bay, the West Delta, and the San Francisco Bay north of the Bay Bridge. For the rest of tonight, west wind 5 to 10 knots. Rain likely, then a chance of rain late. For Tuesday, west wind 5 to 10 knots. For Tuesday night, west wind 5 to 10 knots. For Wednesday, southwest wind 5 to 10 knots. The marine forecast for Monterey Bay. For the rest of tonight, northwest wind around 5 knots. Seas around 3 feet. Wave detail, west 3 feet at 13 seconds and south 2 feet at 14 seconds. A slight chance of rain late. For Tuesday, northwest wind 5 to 10 knots, becoming west 10 to 15 knots in the afternoon. Seas around 3 feet. Wave detail, west 3 feet at 12 seconds and south 2 feet at 14 seconds. A slight chance of rain in the morning. For Tuesday night, northwest wind 5 to 10 knots. Seas around 3 feet. Wave detail, west 2 feet at 7 seconds and south 2 feet at 14 seconds. For Wednesday, northwest wind 5 to 10 knots. Seas around 3 feet. Wave detail, west 2 feet at 7 seconds and south 2 feet at 15 seconds. The coastal waters forecast from Point Arena to Point Reyes out to 10 nautical miles. Rest of tonight, northwest wind 5 to 10 knots. Seas 4 to 5 feet. Wave detail, west 4 feet at 13 seconds and south 2 feet at 14 seconds. A chance of rain. Tuesday, northwest wind 5 to 10 knots, rising to 10 to 15 knots in the afternoon. Seas 4 to 5 feet, wave detail, northwest 4 feet at 11 seconds and south 2 feet at 14 seconds. Tuesday night, northwest wind 10 to 15 knots, seas around 4 feet, wave detail, northwest 4 feet at 6 seconds and south 2 feet at 15 seconds Wednesday. Northwest wind 5 to 10 knots, rising to 10 to 15 knots in the afternoon. Seas 3 to 4 feet, wave detail. Northwest 4 feet at 6 seconds and south 2 feet at 15 seconds. The coastal waters forecast from Point Arena to Point Reyes 10 to 16 nautical miles offshore. Rest of tonight. Northwest wind around 10 knots, seas 5 to 6 feet, wave detail. Northwest 6 feet at 13 seconds and south 2 feet at 15 seconds. A slight chance of rain. Tuesday, northwest wind 10 to 15 knots, seas 5 to 6 feet, wave detail. Northwest 5 feet at 8 seconds and south 2 feet at 15 seconds. Tuesday night. Northwest wind 10 to 15 knots, seas 4 to 5 feet, wave detail. Northwest 5 feet at 6 seconds and south 2 feet at 15 seconds Wednesday. Northwest wind 10 to 15 knots, seas 4 to 5 feet, wave detail. Northwest 5 feet at 6 seconds and south 2 feet at 15 seconds. San Francisco Bar forecast. In the deep water channel, mixed seas of 4 to 6 feet at 14 seconds. Across the bar, swell can be more than twice as high across the bar than surrounding waters. Waves are also more prone to break, particularly during strong ebb currents. Maximum ebb current of 3.1 knots at 6:34 a.m. Tuesday and 0.8 knots at 8:41 p.m. Tuesday. The coastal waters forecast from Point Pinos to Point Piedras Blancas out to 10 nautical miles. Rest of tonight. Northwest wind 5 to 10 knots. Seas 4 to 5 feet. Wave detail. Northwest 4 feet at 13 seconds and south 2 feet at 15 seconds.

Tuesday, northwest wind 5 to 10 knots, rising to 10 to 15 knots in the afternoon. Seas 4 to 5 feet wave detail, northwest 4 feet at 11 seconds and south 2 feet at 15 seconds. Tuesday night, northwest wind 10 to 15 knots, easing to 5 to 10 knots after midnight. Seas 3 to 5 feet wave detail, northwest 4 feet at 6 seconds and south 2 feet at 14 seconds Wednesday. Northwest wind 5 to 10 knots, rising to 10 to 15 knots in the afternoon. Seas 3 to 4 feet wave detail, northwest 4 feet at 7 seconds and south 2 feet at 15 seconds. The coastal waters forecast from Pigeon Point to Point Pinos 10 to 60 nautical miles offshore. Rest of tonight. Northwest wind around 10 knots, seas 5 to 6 feet wave detail, northwest 5 feet at 13 seconds and south 3 feet at 14 seconds. A chance of rain. Tuesday, northwest wind 5 to 10 knots, seas around 5 feet wave detail, northwest 5 feet at 12 seconds and southwest 2 feet at 14 seconds. Tuesday night. Northwest wind around 10 knots, seas 4 to 5 feet wave detail, northwest 5 feet at 8 seconds and south 2 feet at 15 seconds Wednesday. Northwest wind around 10 knots, seas 4 to 5 feet wave detail, northwest 4 feet at 7 seconds and south 2 feet at 12 seconds. The offshore waters forecast for the following marine location, Point Arena to Pigeon Point between 60 nautical miles and 150 nautical miles offshore. Issued at 7:27 a.m. Pacific Daylight Time. Today, northwest winds 10 to 15 knots. Seas 6 to 7 feet. Tonight, northwest winds 10 to 15 knots. Seas 5 to 6 feet. Wednesday, north to northwest winds 10 to 15 knots, diminishing to 5 to 10 knots. Seas 5 to 7 feet. Wednesday night, northwest winds 10 to 15 knots. Seas 6 to 7 feet. Thursday, northwest winds 10 to 15 knots. Seas 6 to 7 feet. Thursday night, northwest winds 10 to 20 knots. Seas 6 to 7 feet. Friday, northwest winds 10 to 20 knots. Seas 5 to 7 feet. Friday night, northwest winds 15 to 25 knots. Seas 5 to 9 feet. Saturday, northwest winds 15 to 25 knots. Seas 6 to 8 feet. Saturday night, northwest winds 15 to 25 knots. Seas 5 to 8 feet. The offshore waters forecast for the following marine location, Pigeon Point to Point Piedras Blancas between 60 nautical miles and 150 nautical miles offshore. Issued at 7:27 a.m. Pacific Daylight Time. Today, northwest wind 5 to 10 knots, increasing to 10 to 15 knots. Seas 6 to 7 feet. Tonight, northwest winds 10 to 15 knots. Seas 5 to 6 feet. Wednesday, north to northwest winds 10 to 15 knots. Seas 5 to 6 feet. Wednesday night, northwest winds 15 to 20 knots, diminishing to 10 to 15 knots. Seas 5 to 7 feet. Thursday, northwest winds 10 to 15 knots. Seas 6 to 7 feet. Thursday night, northwest winds 15 to 20 knots. Seas 6 to 7 feet. Friday, northwest winds 15 to 20 knots. Seas 6 to 7 feet. Friday night, northwest winds 15 to 25 knots. Seas 6 to 9 feet. Saturday, northwest winds 15 to 25 knots. Seas 7 to 9 feet. Saturday night, northwest winds 15 to 25 knots. Seas 6 to 9 feet. The coastal waters forecast from Point Reyes to Pigeon Point out to 10 nautical miles. For the rest of tonight, northwest wind 5 to 10 knots. Seas 3 to 4 feet. Wave detail, west 4 feet at 13 seconds and south 2 feet at 15 seconds. Rain likely, then a chance of rain late. For Tuesday, west wind 5 to 10 knots. Seas 3 to 4 feet. Wave detail.

for east at 12 seconds and southwest 2 feet at 15 seconds. For Tuesday night, northwest wind 5 to 10 knots. Seas 3 to 4 feet. Wave detail, west 3 feet at 11 seconds and south 2 feet at 15 seconds. For Wednesday, northwest wind 5 to 10 knots. Seas 3 to 4 feet. Wave detail, northwest 3 feet at 7 seconds and south 2 feet at 14 seconds. 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This broadcast originates from the National Weather Service office located in Monterey, California, and serves the coastal marine waters, including San Francisco and Monterey Bay. The coastal waters forecast from Pigeon Point to Point Pinos out to 10 nautical miles. For the rest of tonight, northwest wind 5 to 10 knots. Seas 4 to 5 feet. Wave detail, west 4 feet at 13 seconds and south 2 feet at 14 seconds. A chance of rain. For Tuesday, northwest wind 5 to 10 knots. Seas 3 to 4 feet. Wave detail, west 4 feet at 12 seconds and south 2 feet at 14 seconds. A slight chance of rain in the morning. For Tuesday night, northwest wind 5 to 10 knots. Seas 3 to 4 feet. Wave detail, northwest 3 feet at 11 seconds and south 2 feet at 14 seconds. For Wednesday, northwest wind 5 to 10 knots, rising to 10 to 15 knots in the afternoon. Seas 3 to 4 feet. Wave detail, northwest 4 feet at 7 seconds and south 2 feet at 13 seconds. Sunrise, sunset, and tidal information for the San Francisco Bay Area for Tuesday, May 5. The sunrise today, 6:11 a.m. The sunset tonight, 8:03 p.m. Tidal data at the Golden Gate for today. High tide, 1:25 a.m. at 5.47 feet. Low tide, 8:31 a.m. at minus 044 feet. High tide, 4:16 p.m. at 4. 9 feet low tide, 8:13 p.m. at 3.31 feet. Here are the buoy observations for 9 a.m. Pacific Daylight Time. An offshore buoy 6 winds north at 10 knots, pressure 1,025.0 millibars. An offshore buoy 59 winds northwest at 14 knots, water temperature 59, pressure 1,020.1 millibars. A buoy 14 near Point Arena winds northwest at 6 knots, water temperature 55, pressure 1,016.1 millibars. A buoy 13 near Bodega Bay winds west at 8 knots, pressure 1,015.6 millibars. At Point Reyes Wave Rider buoy water temperature 54, sea 7 feet, every 11 seconds. At San Francisco Bar buoy water temperature 56, seas 4 feet, every 13 seconds. At San Francisco buoy winds northwest at 8 knots, pressure 1,015.8 millibars, swell 4 feet, every 13 seconds. At Half Moon Bay buoy winds west 8 knots, water temperature 56, pressure 1,016.0 millibars, seas 4 feet, every 12 seconds. At Monterey Bay buoy winds northwest 2 knots, water temperature 57, pressure 1,016.2 millibars, seas 5 feet, every 13 seconds. At Pointer, Wave Rider buoy water temperature 58, seas 6 feet, every 13 seconds. At Cape San Martin buoy winds northwest 12 knots, water temperature 59, pressure 1,016.3 millibars. Seas 6 feet, every 14 seconds. Synopsis for the Central California coast and bays, including the Monterey Bay, Greater Farallon, and Cordell Bank National Marine Sanctuaries, the gradient between high pressure over the eastern Pacific and lower pressure over the western Earth will support a gentle northwest breeze and moderate seas through Wednesday. This gradient will gradually tighten from Thursday through Saturday, causing winds to increase to a strong breeze and building rough seas this weekend. The marine forecast for San Pablo Bay, Suisun Bay, the West Delta, and the San Francisco Bay north of the Bay Bridge. For the rest of tonight, west wind
times it cannot. Rain likely, then a chance of rain late. For Tuesday, west wind 5 to 10 knots. For Tuesday night, west wind 5 to 10 knots. For Wednesday, southwest wind 5 to 10 knots. The marine forecast for Monterey Bay. For the rest of tonight, northwest wind around 5 knots. Seas around 3 feet. Wave detail, west 3 feet at 13 seconds and south 2 feet at 14 seconds. A slight chance of rain late. For Tuesday, northwest wind 5 to 10 knots, becoming west 10 to 15 knots in the afternoon. Seas around 3 feet. Wave detail, west 3 feet at 12 seconds and south 2 feet at 14 seconds. A slight chance of rain in the morning. For Tuesday night, northwest wind 5 to 10 knots. Seas around 3 feet. Wave detail, west 2 feet at 7 seconds and south 2 feet at 14 seconds. For Wednesday, northwest wind 5 to 10 knots. Seas around 3 feet. Wave detail, west 2 feet at 7 seconds and south 2 feet at 15 seconds. The coastal waters forecast from Point Arena to Point Reyes out to 10 nautical miles. Rest of tonight, northwest wind 5 to 10 knots. Seas 4 to 5 feet. Wave detail, west 4 feet at 13 seconds and south 2 feet at 14 seconds. A chance of rain. Tuesday, northwest wind 5 to 10 knots, rising to 10 to 15 knots in the afternoon. Seas 4 to 5 feet. Wave detail, northwest 4 feet at 11 seconds and south 2 feet at 14 seconds. Tuesday night, northwest wind 10 to 15 knots, seas around 4 feet. Wave detail, northwest 4 feet at 6 seconds and south 2 feet at 15 seconds. Wednesday, northwest wind 5 to 10 knots, rising to 10 to 15 knots in the afternoon. Seas 3 to 4 feet. Wave detail, northwest 4 feet at 6 seconds and south 2 feet at 15 seconds. The coastal waters forecast from Point Arena to Point Reyes 10 to 60 nautical miles offshore. Rest of tonight, northwest wind around 10 knots, seas 5 to 6 feet. Wave detail, northwest 6 feet at 13 seconds and south 2 feet at 15 seconds. A slight chance of rain. Tuesday, northwest wind 10 to 15 knots, seas 5 to 6 feet. Wave detail, northwest 5 feet at 8 seconds and south 2 feet at 15 seconds. Tuesday night, northwest wind 10 to 15 knots, seas 4 to 5 feet. Wave detail, northwest 5 feet at 6 seconds and south 2 feet at 15 seconds. Wednesday, northwest wind 10 to 15 knots, seas 4 to 5 feet. Wave detail, northwest 5 feet at 6 seconds and south 2 feet at 15 seconds. Synopsis for the Central California coast and bays, including the Monterey Bay, Greater Farallones, and Cordell Bank National Marine Sanctuaries. The gradient between high pressure over the eastern Pacific and lower pressure over the western United States will support a gentle northwest breeze and moderate seas through Wednesday. This gradient will gradually tighten from Thursday through Saturday, causing winds to increase to a strong breeze and building rough seas for the weekend. The marine forecast for San Pablo Bay, Suisun Bay, the West Delta, and the San Francisco Bay north of the Bay Bridge. For today, west wind 5 to 10 knots. For tonight, west wind 5 to 10 knots. For Wednesday, southwest wind 5 to 10 knots. The marine forecast for Monterey Bay. For today, west wind 5 to 10 knots, rising to 10 to 15 knots late. Seas around 3 feet. Wave detail, west 3 feet at 12 seconds and south 2 feet at 14 seconds. A slight chance of rain early this morning. For tonight, northwest wind 5 to 10 knots. Seas around 3 feet. Wave detail, west 2 feet at 7 seconds and south 2 feet at 14 seconds. For tonight, northwest wind 5 to 10 knots. Seas around 3 feet. Wave detail, west 2 feet at 7 seconds and south 2 feet at 14 seconds. For Wednesday, northwest wind 5 to 10 knots. Seas around 3 feet. Wave detail, west 2 feet at 7 seconds and south 2 feet.

15 seconds. The coastal waters forecast from Point Arena to Point raise out to 10 nautical miles. Today, northwest wind 5 to 10 knots, rising to 10 to 15 knots late. Seas 4 to 5 feet wave detail. Northwest 4 feet at 11 seconds and south 2 feet at 14 seconds. Tonight, northwest wind 10 to 15 knots, seas around 4 feet wave detail. Northwest 4 feet at 6 seconds and south 2 feet at 15 seconds Wednesday. Northwest wind 5 to 10 knots, rising to 10 to 15 knots in the afternoon. Seas 3 to 4 feet wave detail. Northwest 4 feet at 6 seconds and south 2 feet at 15 seconds. The coastal waters forecast from Point Arena to Point raise 10 to 16 nautical miles offshore. Today, northwest wind 10 to 15 knots, seas 5 to 6 feet wave detail. Northwest 5 feet at 8 seconds and south 2 feet at 15 seconds. Tonight, northwest wind 10 to 15 knots, seas 4 to 5 feet wave detail. Northwest 5 feet at 6 seconds and south 2 feet at 15 seconds Wednesday. Northwest wind 10 to 15 knots, seas 4 to 5 feet wave detail. Northwest 5 feet at 6 seconds and south 2 feet at 15 seconds. San Francisco Bar forecast. In the deep water channel, mixed seas of 2 to 3 feet at 14 seconds. Across the bar, swell can be more than twice as high across the bar than surrounding waters. Waves are also more prone to break, particularly during strong ebb currents. Maximum ebb current of 0.8 knots at 8:41 p.m. Tuesday and 2.8 knots at 07:06 p.m. Wednesday. The coastal waters forecast from Point Pinos to Point Piedras Blancas out to 10 nautical miles. Today, northwest wind 5 to 10 knots, rising to 10 to 15 knots late. Seas 4 to 5 feet wave detail, northwest 4 feet at 11 seconds and south 2 feet at 15 seconds. Tonight, northwest wind 10 to 15 knots, easing to 5 to 10 knots after midnight. Seas 3 to 5 feet wave detail, northwest 4 feet at 6 seconds and south 2 feet at 14 seconds Wednesday. Northwest wind 5 to 10 knots, rising to 10 to 15 knots in the afternoon. Seas 3 to 4 feet wave detail, northwest 4 feet at 7 seconds and south 2 feet at 15 seconds. The coastal waters forecast from Pigeon Point to Point Pinos 10 to 16 nautical miles offshore. Today, northwest wind 5 to 10 knots, seas around 5 feet wave detail, northwest 5 feet at 12 seconds and southwest 2 feet at 14 seconds. Tonight, northwest wind around 10 knots, seas 4 to 5 feet wave detail, northwest 5 feet at 8 seconds and south 2 feet at 15 seconds Wednesday. Northwest wind around 10 knots, seas 4 to 5 feet wave detail, northwest 4 feet at 7 seconds and south 2 feet at 12 seconds. The offshore waters forecast for the following marine location: Point Arena to Pigeon Point between 60 nautical miles and 150 nautical miles offshore. Issued at 7:27 a.m. Pacific Daylight Time. Today, northwest wind 10 to 15 knots. Seas 6 to 7 feet. Tonight, northwest wind 10 to 15 knots. Seas 5 to 6 feet. Wednesday, north to northwest winds 10 to 15 knots, diminishing to 5 to 10 knots. Seas 5 to 7 feet. Wednesday night, northwest winds 10 to 15 knots. Seas 6 to 7 feet. Thursday, northwest winds 10 to 15 knots. Seas 6 to 7 feet. Thursday night, northwest winds 10 to 20 knots. Seas 6 to 7 feet. Friday, northwest winds 10 to 20 knots. Seas 5 to 7 feet. Friday night, northwest winds 15 to 25 knots. Seas 5 to 9 feet. Saturday, northwest winds 15 to 25 knots. Seas 6 to 8 feet. Saturday night, northwest winds 15 to 25 knots. Seas 5 to 8 feet. The offshore waters forecast for the following marine location: Pigeon Point to Point Piedras Blancas between 60 nautical miles and 150 nautical miles offshore. Issued at 7:27 a.m. Pacific Daylight Time.

southwest wind 5 to 10 knots, increasing to 10 to 15 knots. Sea 6 to 7 feet. Tonight, northwest wind 10 to 15 knots. Seas 5 to 6 feet. Wednesday, north to northwest wind 10 to 15 knots. Seas 5 to 6 feet. Wednesday night, northwest wind 15 to 20 knots, diminishing to 10 to 15 knots. Seas 5 to 7 feet. Thursday, northwest wind 10 to 15 knots. Seas 6 to 7 feet. Thursday night, northwest wind 15 to 20 knots. Seas 6 to 7 feet. Friday, northwest wind 15 to 20 knots. Seas 6 to 7 feet. Friday night, northwest wind 15 to 25 knots. Seas 6 to 9 feet. Saturday, northwest wind 15 to 25 knots. Seas 7 to 9 feet. Saturday night, northwest wind 15 to 25 knots. Seas 6 to 9 feet. The coastal waters forecast from Point Reyes to Pigeon Point out to 10 nautical miles. For today, west wind 5 to 10 knots. Seas 3 to 4 feet. Wave detail, west 3 feet at 12 seconds and southwest 2 feet at 15 seconds. For tonight, northwest wind 5 to 10 knots. Seas 3 to 4 feet. Wave detail, west 3 feet at 11 seconds and south 2 feet at 15 seconds. For Wednesday, northwest wind 5 to 10 knots. Seas 3 to 4 feet. Wave detail, northwest 3 feet at 7 seconds and south 2 feet at 14 seconds. The coastal waters forecast from Pigeon Point to Point Pinos out to 10 nautical miles. For today, northwest wind 5 to 10 knots. Seas 3 to 4 feet. Wave detail, west 4 feet at 12 seconds and south 2 feet at 14 seconds. A slight chance of rain early this morning. For tonight, northwest wind 5 to 10 knots. Seas 3 to 4 feet. Wave detail, northwest 3 feet at 11 seconds and south 2 feet at 14 seconds. For Wednesday, northwest wind 5 to 10 knots, rising to 10 to 15 knots in the afternoon. Seas 3 to 4 feet. Wave detail, northwest 4 feet at 7 seconds and south 2 feet at 13 seconds. Sunrise, sunset, and tidal information for the San Francisco Bay Area for Tuesday, May 5. The sunrise today, 6:11 a.m. The sunset tonight, 8:03 p.m. Tidal data at the Golden Gate for today. High tide, 1:25 a.m. at 5.47 feet. Low tide, 8:31 a.m. at minus 0.44 feet. High tide, 4:16 p.m. at 4. 9 feet low tide, 8:13 p.m. at 3.31 feet. Here are the buoy observations for 9 a.m. Pacific Daylight Time. An offshore buoy 6 winds north at 10 knots, pressure 1,025.0 millibars. An offshore buoy 59 winds northwest at 14 knots, water temperature 59, pressure 1,020.1 millibars. At buoy 14 near Point Arena, winds northwest at 6 knots, water temperature 55, pressure 1,016.1 millibars. At buoy 13 near Bodega Bay, winds west at 8 knots, pressure 1,015.6 millibars. At Point Reyes Wave Rider, buoy water temperature 54, sea 7 feet, every 11 seconds. At San Francisco Bar Buoy, water temperature 56, seas 4 feet, every 13 seconds. At San Francisco Buoy, winds northwest at 8 knots, pressure 1,015.8 millibars, swell 4 feet, every 13 seconds. At Half Moon Bay Buoy, winds west 8 knots, water temperature 56, pressure 1,016.0 millibars, seas 4 feet, every 12 seconds. At Monterey Bay Buoy, winds northwest 2 knots, water temperature 57, pressure 1,016.2 millibars, seas 5 feet, every 13 seconds. At Pointer, Wave Rider Buoy, water temperature 58, seas 6 feet, every 13 seconds. At Cape San Martin Buoy, winds northwest 12.

hot. Water temperature 59, pressure 1,016.3 millibars. Sees 6 feet every 14 seconds. Synopsis for the Central California coast and bays, including the Monterey Bay, Greater Farallones, and Cordell Bank National Marine Sanctuaries. The gradient between high pressure over the eastern Pacific and lower pressure over the western United States will support a gentle northwest breeze in moderate seas through Wednesday. This gradient will gradually tighten from Thursday through Saturday, causing winds to increase to a strong breeze and building rough seas for the weekend. The marine forecast for San Pablo Bay, Suisun Bay, the West Delta, and the San Francisco Bay north of the Bay Bridge. For today, west wind 5 to 10 knots. For tonight, west wind 5 to 10 knots. For Wednesday, southwest wind 5 to 10 knots. The marine forecast for Monterey Bay. For today, west wind 5 to 10 knots, rising to 10 to 15 knots late. Seas around 3 feet. Wave detail, west 3 feet at 12 seconds and south 2 feet at 14 seconds. A slight chance of rain early this morning. For tonight, northwest wind 5 to 10 knots. Seas around 3 feet. Wave detail, west 2 feet at 7 seconds and south 2 feet at 14 seconds. For Wednesday, northwest wind 5 to 10 knots. Seas around 3 feet. Wave detail, west 2 feet at 7 seconds and south 2 feet at 15 seconds. The coastal waters forecast from Point Arena to Point Reyes out to 10 nautical miles. Today, northwest wind 5 to 10 knots, rising to 10 to 15 knots late. Seas 4 to 5 feet, wave detail, northwest 4 feet at 11 seconds and south 2 feet at 14 seconds. Tonight, northwest wind 10 to 15 knots, seas around 4 feet, wave detail, northwest 4 feet at 6 seconds and south 2 feet at 15 seconds Wednesday. Northwest wind 5 to 10 knots, rising to 10 to 15 knots in the afternoon. Seas 3 to 4 feet, wave detail, northwest 4 feet at 6 seconds and south 2 feet at 15 seconds. The coastal waters forecast from Point Arena to Point Reyes 10 to 60 nautical miles offshore. Today, northwest wind 10 to 15 knots, seas 5 to 6 feet, wave detail, northwest 5 feet at 8 seconds and south 2 feet at 15 seconds. Tonight, northwest wind 10 to 15 knots, seas 4 to 5 feet, wave detail, northwest 5 feet at 6 seconds and south 2 feet at 15 seconds Wednesday. Northwest wind 10 to 15 knots, seas 4 to 5 feet, wave detail, northwest 5 feet at 6 seconds and south 2 feet at 15 seconds. San Francisco Bar forecast. In the deep water channel, mixed seas of 2 to 3 feet at 14 seconds. Across the bar, swell can be more than twice as high across the bar than surrounding waters. Waves are also more prone to break, particularly during strong ebb currents. Maximum ebb current of 0.8 knots at 8:41 p.m. Tuesday and 2.8 knots at 07:06 p.m. Wednesday. The coastal waters forecast from Point Pinos to Point Piedras Blancas out to 10 nautical miles. Today, northwest wind 5 to 10 knots, rising to 10 to 15 knots late. Seas 4 to 5 feet, wave detail, northwest 4 feet at 11 seconds and south 2 feet at 15 seconds. Tonight, northwest wind 10 to 15 knots, easing to 5 to 10 knots after midnight. Seas 3 to 5 feet, wave detail, northwest 4 feet at 6 seconds and south 2 feet at 14 seconds Wednesday. Northwest wind 5 to 10 knots, rising to 10 to 15 knots in the afternoon. Seas 3 to 4 feet, wave detail, northwest 4 feet at 7 seconds and south 2 feet at 15 seconds. The coastal waters forecast from Pigeon Point to Point Pinos 10 to 60 nautical miles offshore. Today, northwest wind 5 to 10 knots, seas around 5 feet, wave detail, northwest 5 feet at 12 seconds and southwest 2 feet at 14 seconds. Tonight, northwest wind around 10 knots, seas 4 to 5 feet, wave detail, northwest 5 feet at 8 seconds and south 2 feet at 15 seconds Wednesday. Northwest wind around 10 knots, seas 4 to 5 feet, wave detail, northwest 4 feet at 7 seconds and south 2 feet at 12 seconds.

northwest winds 10 to 15 knots. Sea 6 to 7 feet. Thursday, northwest winds 10 to 15 knots. Sea 6 to 7 feet. Thursday night, northwest winds 10 to 20 knots. Sea 6 to 7 feet. Friday, northwest winds 10 to 20 knots. Sea 5 to 7 feet. Friday night, northwest winds 15 to 25 knots. Sea 5 to 9 feet. Saturday, northwest winds 15 to 25 knots. Sea 6 to 8 feet. Saturday night, northwest winds 15 to 25 knots. Sea 5 to 8 feet. The offshore waters forecast for the following marine location: Pigeon Point to Point Piedras Blancas, between 60 nautical miles and 150 nautical miles offshore. Issued at 7:27 a.m. Pacific Daylight Time. Today, northwest wind 5 to 10 knots, increasing to 10 to 15 knots. Sea 6 to 7 feet. Tonight, northwest wind 10 to 15 knots. Sea 5 to 6 feet. Wednesday, north to northwest winds 10 to 15 knots. Sea 5 to 6 feet. Wednesday night, northwest winds 15 to 20 knots, diminishing to 10 to 15 knots. Sea 5 to 7 feet. Thursday, northwest winds 10 to 15 knots. Sea 6 to 7 feet. Thursday night, northwest winds 15 to 20 knots. Sea 6 to 7 feet. Friday, northwest winds 15 to 20 knots. Sea 6 to 7 feet. Friday night, northwest winds 15 to 25 knots. Sea 6 to 9 feet. Saturday, northwest winds 15 to 25 knots. Sea 7 to 9 feet. Saturday night, northwest winds 15 to 25 knots. Sea 6 to 9 feet. The coastal waters forecast from Point Reyes to Pigeon Point out to 10 nautical miles. For today, west wind 5 to 10 knots. Sea 3 to 4 feet. Wave detail, west 3 feet at 12 seconds and southwest 2 feet at 15 seconds. For tonight, northwest wind 5 to 10 knots. Sea 3 to 4 feet. Wave detail, west 3 feet at 11 seconds and south 2 feet at 15 seconds. For Wednesday, northwest wind 5 to 10 knots. Sea 3 to 4 feet. Wave detail, northwest 3 feet at 7 seconds and south 2 feet at 14 seconds. The coastal waters forecast from Pigeon Point to Point Pinos out to 10 nautical miles. For today, northwest wind 5 to 10 knots. Sea 3 to 4 feet. Wave detail, west 4 feet at 12 seconds and south 2 feet at 14 seconds. A slight chance of rain early this morning. For tonight, northwest wind 5 to 10 knots. Sea 3 to 4 feet. Wave detail, northwest 3 feet at 11 seconds and south 2 feet at 14 seconds. For Wednesday, northwest wind 5 to 10 knots, rising to 10 to 15 knots in the afternoon. Sea 3 to 4 feet. Wave detail, northwest 4 feet at 7 seconds and south 2 feet at 13 seconds. Sunrise, sunset, and tidal information for the San Francisco Bay Area for Tuesday, May 5. The sunrise today, 6:11 a.m. The sunset tonight, 8:03 p.m. Tidal data at the Golden Gate for today. High tide, 1:25 a.m. at 5.47 feet. Low tide, 8:31 a.m. at -0.44 feet. High tide, 4:16 p.m. at 4. 9 feet low tide, 8:13 p.m. at 3.31 feet. Here are the buoy observations for 9 a.m. Pacific Daylight Time. An offshore buoy 6 winds north at 10 knots, pressure 1,025.0 millibars. An offshore buoy 59 winds northwest at 14 knots, water temperature 59, pressure 1,020.1 millibars. A buoy 14 near Point Arena, winds northwest at 6 knots, water temperature 55, pressure 1,016.1 millibars.

buoy 13 near Bodega Bay, winds west at 8 knots, pressure 1,015.6 millibars. At Point Reyes, wave rider, buoy water temperature 54, sea 7 feet, every 11 seconds. At San Francisco, our buoy water temperature 56, seas 4 feet, every 13 seconds. At San Francisco, buoy winds northwest at 8 knots, pressure 1,015.8 millibars, swell 4 feet, every 13 seconds. At Half Moon Bay, buoy winds west 8 knots, water temperature 56, pressure 1,016.0 millibars, seas 4 feet, every 12 seconds. At Monterey Bay, buoy winds northwest 2 knots, water temperature 57, pressure 1,016.2 millibars, seas 5 feet, every 13 seconds. At Point Sur, wave rider, buoy water temperature 58, seas 6 feet, every 13 seconds. At Cape San Martin, buoy winds northwest 12 knots, water temperature 59, pressure 1,016.3 millibars. Seas 6 feet, every 14 seconds. 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This broadcast originates from the National Weather Service office located in Monterey, California, and serves the coastal marine waters, including San Francisco and Monterey Bay. Synopsis for the Central California coast and bays, including the Monterey Bay, Greater Farallones, and Cordell Bank National Marine Sanctuaries, the gradient between high pressure over the eastern Pacific and lower pressure over the western United States will support a gentle northwest breeze and moderate seas through Wednesday. This gradient will gradually tighten from Thursday through Saturday, causing winds to increase to a strong breeze and building rough seas for the weekend. The marine forecast for San Pablo Bay, Suisun Bay, the West Delta, and the San Francisco Bay north of the Bay Bridge. For today, west wind 5 to 10 knots. For tonight, west wind 5 to 10 knots. For Wednesday, southwest wind 5 to 10 knots. The marine forecast for Monterey Bay. For today, west wind 5 to 10 knots, rising to 10 to 15 knots late. Seas around 3 feet. Wave detail, west 3 feet at 12 seconds and south 2 feet at 14 seconds. A slight chance of rain early this morning. For tonight, northwest wind 5 to 10 knots. Seas around 3 feet. Wave detail, west 2 feet at 7 seconds and south 2 feet at 14 seconds. For Wednesday, northwest wind 5 to 10 knots. Seas around 3 feet. Wave detail, west 2 feet at 7 seconds and south 2 feet at 15 seconds. The coastal waters forecast from Point Arena to Point Reyes out to 10 nautical miles. Today, northwest wind 5 to 10 knots, rising to 10 to 15 knots late. Seas 4 to 5 feet, wave detail, northwest 4 feet at 11 seconds and south 2 feet at 14 seconds. Tonight, northwest wind 10 to 15 knots, seas around 4 feet, wave detail, northwest 4 feet at 6 seconds and south 2 feet at 15 seconds Wednesday. Northwest wind 5 to 10 knots, rising to 10 to 15 knots in the afternoon. Seas 3 to 4 feet, wave detail, northwest 4 feet at 6 seconds and south 2 feet at 15 seconds. The coastal waters forecast from Point Arena to Point Reyes 10 to 60 nautical miles offshore. Today, northwest wind 10 to 15 knots, seas 5 to 6 feet, wave detail, northwest 5 feet at 8 seconds and south 2 feet at 15 seconds. Tonight, northwest wind 10 to 15 knots, seas 4 to 5 feet, wave detail, northwest 5 feet at 6 seconds and south 2 feet at 15 seconds Wednesday. Northwest wind 10 to 15 knots, seas 4 to 5 feet, wave detail, northwest 5 feet at 6 seconds and south 2 feet at 15 seconds. San Francisco bar forecast. In the deep water channel, mixed seas of 2 to 3 feet at 14 seconds. Across the bar, swell can be more than twice as high across the bar than surrounding waters. Waves are also more prone to break, particularly during strong ebb currents. Maximum ebb current of 0.8 knots at 8:41 p.m. Tuesday and 2.8 knots.

7, 06 p.m. Wednesday. The coastal waters forecast from Point Pinos to Point Piedras blunts out to 10 nautical miles. Today, northwest wind 5 to 10 knots, rising to 10 to 15 knots late. Seas 4 to 5 feet wave detail, northwest 4 feet at 11 seconds and south 2 feet at 15 seconds. Tonight, northwest wind 10 to 15 knots, easing to 5 to 10 knots after midnight. Seas 3 to 5 feet wave detail, northwest 4 feet at 6 seconds and south 2 feet at 14 seconds Wednesday. Northwest wind 5 to 10 knots, rising to 10 to 15 knots in the afternoon. Seas 3 to 4 feet wave detail, northwest 4 feet at 7 seconds and south 2 feet at 15 seconds. The coastal waters forecast from Pigeon Point to Point Pinos 10 to 16 nautical miles offshore. Today, northwest wind 5 to 10 knots, seas around 5 feet wave detail, northwest 5 feet at 12 seconds and southwest 2 feet at 14 seconds. Tonight, northwest wind around 10 knots, seas 4 to 5 feet wave detail, northwest 5 feet at 8 seconds and south 2 feet at 15 seconds Wednesday. Northwest wind around 10 knots, seas 4 to 5 feet wave detail, northwest 4 feet at 7 seconds and south 2 feet at 12 seconds. The offshore waters forecast for the following marine location, Point Arena to Pigeon Point between 60 nautical miles and 150 nautical miles offshore. Issued at 7:27 a.m. Pacific Daylight Time. Today, northwest winds 10 to 15 knots. Seas 6 to 7 feet. Tonight, northwest winds 10 to 15 knots. Seas 5 to 6 feet. Wednesday, north to northwest winds 10 to 15 knots, diminishing to 5 to 10 knots. Seas 5 to 7 feet. Wednesday night, northwest winds 10 to 15 knots. Seas 6 to 7 feet. Thursday, northwest winds 10 to 15 knots. Seas 6 to 7 feet. Thursday night, northwest winds 10 to 20 knots. Seas 6 to 7 feet. Friday, northwest winds 10 to 20 knots. Seas 5 to 7 feet. Friday night, northwest winds 15 to 25 knots. Seas 5 to 9 feet. Saturday, northwest winds 15 to 25 knots. Seas 6 to 8 feet. Saturday night, northwest winds 15 to 25 knots. Seas 5 to 8 feet. The offshore waters forecast for the following marine location, Pigeon Point to Point Piedras Blancos between 60 nautical miles and 150 nautical miles offshore. Issued at 7:27 a.m. Pacific Daylight Time. Today, northwest winds 5 to 10 knots, increasing to 10 to 15 knots. Seas 6 to 7 feet. Tonight, northwest winds 10 to 15 knots. Seas 5 to 6 feet. Wednesday, north to northwest winds 10 to 15 knots. Seas 5 to 6 feet. Wednesday night, northwest winds 15 to 20 knots, diminishing to 10 to 15 knots. Seas 5 to 7 feet. Thursday, northwest winds 10 to 15 knots. Seas 6 to 7 feet. Thursday night, northwest winds 15 to 20 knots. Seas 6 to 7 feet. Friday, northwest winds 15 to 20 knots. Seas 6 to 7 feet. Friday night, northwest winds 15 to 25 knots. Seas 6 to 9 feet. Saturday, northwest winds 15 to 25 knots. Seas 7 to 9 feet. Saturday night, northwest winds 15 to 25 knots. Seas 6 to 9 feet. The coastal waters forecast from Point Reyes to Pigeon Point out to 10 nautical miles. For today, west wind 5 to 10 knots. Seas 3 to 4 feet. Wave detail, west 3 feet at 12 seconds and southwest 2 feet at 15 seconds. For tonight, northwest wind 5 to 10 knots. Seas 3 to 4 feet. Wave detail, west 3 feet at 11 seconds and south 2 feet at 15 seconds. For Wednesday, northwest wind 5 to 10 knots. Seas
3 to 4 feet. Wave detail, northwest 3 feet at 7 seconds and south 2 feet at 14 seconds. The coastal waters forecast from Pigeon Point to Point Pinos out to 10 nautical miles. For today, northwest wind 5 to 10 knots. Seas 3 to 4 feet. Wave detail, west 4 feet at 12 seconds and south 2 feet at 14 seconds. A slight chance of rain early this morning. For tonight, northwest wind 5 to 10 knots. Seas 3 to 4 feet. Wave detail, northwest 3 feet at 11 seconds and south 2 feet at 14 seconds. For Wednesday, northwest wind 5 to 10 knots, rising to 10 to 15 knots in the afternoon. Seas 3 to 4 feet. Wave detail, northwest 4 feet at 7 seconds and south 2 feet at 13 seconds. Sunrise, sunset, and tidal information for the San Francisco Bay Area for Tuesday, May 5. The sunrise today, 6:11 a.m. The sunset tonight, 8:03 p.m. Tidal data at the Golden Gate for today. High tide, 1:25 a.m. at 5.47 feet. Low tide, 8:31 a.m. at minus 0.44 feet. High tide, 4:16 p.m. at 4. 9 feet low tide, 8:13 p.m. at 3.31 feet. Here are the buoy observations for 10 a.m. Pacific Daylight Time. An offshore buoy 6 winds north at 12 knots, pressure 1,025.1 millibars. An offshore buoy 59 winds northwest at 14 knots, water temperature 59, pressure 1,020.3 millibars. A buoy 14 near Point Arena winds northwest at 8 knots, water temperature 55, pressure 1,016.2 millibars. A buoy 13 near Bodega Bay winds west at 6 knots, pressure 1,016.0 millibars. At Point Reyes Wave Rider buoy water temperature 54, seas 6 feet every 13 seconds. At San Francisco Bar buoy water temperature 57, seas 4 feet every 13 seconds. At San Francisco buoy winds northwest at 8 knots, pressure 1,016.1 millibars, swell 4 feet every 13 seconds. At Half Moon Bay buoy winds west 8 knots, water temperature 56, pressure 1,016.3 millibars, seas 4 feet every 12 seconds. At Monterey buoy winds northwest at 4 knots, water temperature 57, pressure 1,016.5 millibars. At Pointer, Wave Rider buoy water temperature 58, seas 5 feet every 11 seconds. At Cape San Martin buoy winds northwest at 12 knots, water temperature 59, pressure 1,016.7 millibars. Synopsis for the Central California coast and bays, including the Monterey Bay, Greater Farallones, and Cordell Bank National Marine Sanctuaries, the gradient between high pressure over the eastern Pacific and lower pressure over the western United States will support a gentle northwest breeze and moderate seas through Wednesday. This gradient will gradually tighten from Thursday through Saturday, causing winds to increase to a strong breeze and building rough seas for the weekend. The marine forecast for San Pablo Bay, Suisun Bay, the West Delta, and the San Francisco Bay north of the Bay Bridge. For today, west wind 5 to 10 knots. For tonight, west wind 5 to 10 knots. For Wednesday, southwest wind 5 to 10 knots. The marine forecast for Monterey Bay. For today, west wind 5 to 10 knots, rising to 10 to 15 knots late. Seas around 3 feet. Wave detail, west 3 feet at 12 seconds and south 2 feet at 14 seconds. A slight chance of rain early this morning. For tonight, northwest wind 5 to 10 knots. Seas around 3 feet. Wave detail, west 2 feet at 7 seconds and south 2 feet at 14 seconds. For Wednesday, northwest wind 5 to 10 knots. Seas around 3 feet. Wave detail, west 2 feet at 7 seconds and south 2 feet at 15 seconds. The coastal waters forecast from Point Arena to Point Reyes out to 10 nautical miles. Today, northwest wind 5 to

10 knots, rising to 10 to 15 knots late. Seas 4 to 5 feet wave detail, northwest 4 feet at 11 seconds and south 2 feet at 14 seconds. Tonight, northwest wind 10 to 15 knots, seas around 4 feet wave detail, northwest 4 feet at 6 seconds and south 2 feet at 15 seconds Wednesday. Northwest wind 5 to 10 knots, rising to 10 to 15 knots in the afternoon. Seas 3 to 4 feet wave detail, northwest 4 feet at 6 seconds and south 2 feet at 15 seconds. The coastal waters forecast from Point Arena to Point Reyes 10 to 60 nautical miles offshore. Today, northwest wind 10 to 15 knots, seas 5 to 6 feet wave detail, northwest 5 feet at 8 seconds and south 2 feet at 15 seconds. Tonight, northwest wind 10 to 15 knots, seas 4 to 5 feet wave detail, northwest 5 feet at 6 seconds and south 2 feet at 15 seconds Wednesday. Northwest wind 10 to 15 knots, seas 4 to 5 feet wave detail, northwest 5 feet at 6 seconds and south 2 feet at 15 seconds. San Francisco VAR forecast. In the deep water channel, mixed seas of 2 to 3 feet at 14 seconds. Across the bar, swell can be more than twice as high across the bar than surrounding waters. Waves are also more prone to break, particularly during strong ebb currents. Maximum ebb current of 0.8 knots at 8:41 p.m. Tuesday and 2.8 knots at 07:06 p.m. Wednesday. The coastal waters forecast from Point Pinos to Point Piedras Blancas out to 10 nautical miles. Today, northwest wind 5 to 10 knots, rising to 10 to 15 knots late. Seas 4 to 5 feet wave detail, northwest 4 feet at 11 seconds and south 2 feet at 15 seconds. Tonight, northwest wind 10 to 15 knots, easing to 5 to 10 knots after midnight. Seas 3 to 5 feet wave detail, northwest 4 feet at 6 seconds and south 2 feet at 14 seconds Wednesday. Northwest wind 5 to 10 knots, rising to 10 to 15 knots in the afternoon. Seas 3 to 4 feet wave detail, northwest 4 feet at 7 seconds and south 2 feet at 15 seconds. The coastal waters forecast from Pigeon Point to Point Pinos 10 to 60 nautical miles offshore. Today, northwest wind 5 to 10 knots, seas around 5 feet wave detail, northwest 5 feet at 12 seconds and southwest 2 feet at 14 seconds. Tonight, northwest wind around 10 knots, seas 4 to 5 feet wave detail, northwest 5 feet at 8 seconds and south 2 feet at 15 seconds Wednesday. Northwest wind around 10 knots, seas 4 to 5 feet wave detail, northwest 4 feet at 7 seconds and south 2 feet at 12 seconds. The offshore waters forecast for the following marine location: Point Arena to Pigeon Point between 60 nautical miles and 150 nautical miles offshore. Issued at 7:27 a.m. Pacific Daylight Time. Today, northwest winds 10 to 15 knots. Seas 6 to 7 feet. Tonight, northwest winds 10 to 15 knots. Seas 5 to 6 feet. Wednesday, north to northwest winds 10 to 15 knots, diminishing to 5 to 10 knots. Seas 5 to 7 feet. Wednesday night, northwest winds 10 to 15 knots. Seas 6 to 7 feet. Thursday, northwest winds 10 to 15 knots. Seas 6 to 7 feet. Thursday night, northwest winds 10 to 20 knots. Seas 6 to 7 feet. Friday, northwest winds 10 to 20 knots. Seas 5 to 7 feet. Friday night, northwest winds 15 to 25 knots. Seas 5 to 9 feet. Saturday, northwest winds 15 to 25 knots. Seas 6 to 8 feet. Saturday night, northwest winds 15 to 25 knots. Seas 5 to 8 feet. The offshore waters forecast for the following marine location: Pigeon Point to Point Piedras Blancas between 60 nautical miles and 150 nautical miles offshore. Issued at 7:27 a.m. Pacific Daylight Time. Today, northwest winds 5 to 10 knots, increasing to 10 to 15 knots. Seas 6 to 7 feet. Tonight, northwest winds 10.

to 50 knots. Seas 5 to 6 feet. Wednesday, north to northwest winds 10 to 50 knots. Seas 5 to 6 feet. Wednesday night, northwest winds 15 to 20 knots, diminishing to 10 to 50 knots. Seas 5 to 7 feet. Thursday, northwest winds 10 to 50 knots. Seas 6 to 7 feet. Thursday night, northwest winds 15 to 20 knots. Seas 6 to 7 feet. Friday, northwest winds 15 to 20 knots. Seas 6 to 7 feet. Friday night, northwest winds 15 to 25 knots. Seas 6 to 9 feet. Saturday, northwest winds 15 to 25 knots. Seas 7 to 9 feet. Saturday night, northwest winds 15 to 25 knots. Seas 6 to 9 feet. The coastal waters forecast from Point Reyes to Pigeon Point out to 10 nautical miles. For today, west wind 5 to 10 knots. Seas 3 to 4 feet. Wave detail, west 3 feet at 12 seconds and southwest 2 feet at 15 seconds. For tonight, northwest wind 5 to 10 knots. Seas 3 to 4 feet. Wave detail, west 3 feet at 11 seconds and south 2 feet at 15 seconds. For Wednesday, northwest wind 5 to 10 knots. Seas 3 to 4 feet. Wave detail, northwest 3 feet at 7 seconds and south 2 feet at 14 seconds. The coastal waters forecast from Pigeon Point to Point Pinos out to 10 nautical miles. For today, northwest wind 5 to 10 knots. Seas 3 to 4 feet. Wave detail, west 4 feet at 12 seconds and south 2 feet at 14 seconds. A slight chance of rain early this morning. For tonight, northwest wind 5 to 10 knots. Seas 3 to 4 feet. Wave detail, northwest 3 feet at 11 seconds and south 2 feet at 14 seconds. For Wednesday, northwest wind 5 to 10 knots, rising to 10 to 15 knots in the afternoon. Seas 3 to 4 feet. Wave detail, northwest 4 feet at 7 seconds and south 2 feet at 13 seconds. Semi-sunset and tidal information for the San Francisco Bay Area for Tuesday, May 5. The sunrise today, 6:11 a.m. The sunset tonight, 8:03 p.m. Tidal data at the Golden Gate for today. High tide, 1:25 a.m. at 5.47 feet. Low tide, 8:31 a.m. at minus 0.44 feet. High tide, 4:16 p.m. at 4. 9 feet low tide, 8:13 p.m. at 3.31 feet. Here are the buoy observations for 10 a.m. Pacific Daylight Time. An offshore buoy 6 winds north at 10 knots, pressure 1,025.2 millibars. An offshore buoy 59, winds northwest 12 knots, water temperature 59, pressure 1,020.3 millibars, seas 5 feet every 11 seconds. At Point Arena buoy, winds northwest 8 knots, water temperature 55, pressure 1,016.3 millibars, seas 7 feet every 11 seconds. At buoy 13 near Bodega Bay, winds west at 6 knots, pressure 1,016.1 millibars, swell 5 feet every 12 seconds. At Point Reyes Wave Rider buoy, water temperature 54, seas 7 feet every 13 seconds. At San Francisco Bar buoy, water temperature 57, seas 4 feet every 13 seconds. At San Francisco buoy, winds northwest at 8 knots, pressure 1,016.1 millibars, swell 4 feet every 13 seconds. At Half Moon Bay buoy, winds west 8 knots, water temperature 56, pressure 1,016.3 millibars, seas 4 feet every 12 seconds. At Monterey Bay buoy, winds west 4 knots, water temperature 57, pressure 1,016.4 millibars, seas 5 feet every 12 seconds. At Pointer, Wave Rider buoy, water temperature 58, seas 5 feet every 11 seconds. At Cape San Martin buoy, winds northwest 12 knots, water temperature 59, pressure 1,016.4 millibars.

16.6 millibars. 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Synopsis for the Central California coast and bays, including the Monterey Bay, Greater Farallones, and Cordell Bank National Marine Sanctuaries. The gradient between high pressure over the eastern Pacific and lower pressure over the western United States will support a gentle northwest breeze in moderate seas through Wednesday. This gradient will gradually tighten from Thursday through Saturday, causing winds to increase to a strong breeze and building rough seas for the weekend. The marine forecast for San Pablo Bay, Suisun Bay, the West Delta, and the San Francisco Bay north of the Bay Bridge. For today, west wind 5 to 10 knots. For tonight, west wind 5 to 10 knots. For Wednesday, southwest wind 5 to 10 knots. The marine forecast for Monterey Bay. For today, west wind 5 to 10 knots, rising to 10 to 15 knots late. Seas around 3 feet. Wave detail, west 3 feet at 12 seconds and south 2 feet at 14 seconds. A slight chance of rain early this morning. For tonight, northwest wind 5 to 10 knots. Seas around 3 feet. Wave detail, west 2 feet at 7 seconds and south 2 feet at 14 seconds. For Wednesday, northwest wind 5 to 10 knots. Seas around 3 feet. Wave detail, west 2 feet at 7 seconds and south 2 feet at 15 seconds. The coastal waters forecast from Point Arena to Point Reyes out to 10 nautical miles. Today, northwest wind 5 to 10 knots, rising to 10 to 15 knots late. Seas 4 to 5 feet, wave detail, northwest 4 feet at 11 seconds and south 2 feet at 14 seconds. Tonight, northwest wind 10 to 15 knots, seas around 4 feet, wave detail, northwest 4 feet at 6 seconds and south 2 feet at 15 seconds Wednesday. Northwest wind 5 to 10 knots, rising to 10 to 15 knots in the afternoon. Seas 3 to 4 feet, wave detail, northwest 4 feet at 6 seconds and south 2 feet at 15 seconds. The coastal waters forecast from Point Arena to Point Reyes 10 to 60 nautical miles offshore. Today, northwest wind 10 to 15 knots, seas 5 to 6 feet, wave detail, northwest 5 feet at 8 seconds and south 2 feet at 15 seconds. Tonight, northwest wind 10 to 15 knots, seas 4 to 5 feet, wave detail, northwest 5 feet at 6 seconds and south 2 feet at 15 seconds Wednesday. Northwest wind 10 to 15 knots, seas 4 to 5 feet, wave detail, northwest 5 feet at 6 seconds and south 2 feet at 15 seconds. San Francisco Bar forecast. In the deep water channel, mixed seas of 2 to 3 feet at 14 seconds. Across the bar, swell can be more than twice as high across the bar than surrounding waters. Waves are also more prone to break, particularly during strong ebb currents. Maximum ebb current of 0.8 knots at 8:41 p.m. Tuesday and 2.8 knots at 07:06 p.m. Wednesday. The coastal waters forecast from Point Pinos to Point Piedras blunts out to 10 nautical miles. Today, northwest wind 5 to 10 knots, rising to 10 to 15 knots late. Seas 4 to 5 feet, wave detail, northwest 4 feet at 11 seconds and south 2 feet at 15 seconds. Tonight, northwest wind 10 to 15 knots, easing to 5 to 10 knots after midnight. Seas 3 to 5 feet, wave detail, northwest 4 feet at 6 seconds and south 2 feet at 14 seconds Wednesday. Northwest wind 5 to 10 knots, rising to 10 to 15 knots in the afternoon. Seas 3 to 4 feet, wave detail, northwest 4 feet at 7 seconds and south 2 feet at 15 seconds. The coastal waters forecast from Pigeon Point to Point Pinos 10 to 60 nautical miles offshore. Today, northwest wind 5 to 10 knots, seas around 5 feet, wave detail, northwest 5 feet at 12 seconds and southwest 2 feet at 14 seconds. Tonight, northwest wind around 10 knots, seas 4 to 5 feet, wave detail, northwest 5 feet at 8 seconds and south 2 feet at 15 seconds Wednesday. Northwest wind around 10 knots, seas 4 to 5 feet, wave detail, northwest 4 feet at 7 seconds and south 2 feet at 12 seconds. 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

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This broadcast originates from the National Weather Service office located in Monterey, California, and serves the coastal marine waters, including San Francisco and Monterey Bay. The offshore waters forecast for the following marine location: Point Arena to Pigeon Point between 60 nautical miles and 150 nautical miles offshore. Issued at 7:27 a.m. Pacific Daylight Time. Today, northwest winds 10 to 15 knots. Sea 6 to 7 feet. Tonight, northwest winds 10 to 15 knots. Seas 5 to 6 feet. Wednesday, north to northwest winds 10 to 15 knots, diminishing to 5 to 10 knots. Seas 5 to 7 feet. Wednesday night, northwest winds 10 to 15 knots. Seas 6 to 7 feet. Thursday, northwest winds 10 to 15 knots. Seas 6 to 7 feet. Thursday night, northwest winds 10 to 20 knots. Seas 6 to 7 feet. Friday, northwest winds 10 to 20 knots. Seas 5 to 7 feet. Friday night, northwest winds 15 to 25 knots. Seas 5 to 9 feet. Saturday, northwest winds 15 to 25 knots. Seas 6 to 8 feet. Saturday night, northwest winds 15 to 25 knots. Seas 5 to 8 feet. The offshore waters forecast for the following marine location: Pigeon Point to Point Piedras Blancas between 60 nautical miles and 150 nautical miles offshore. Issued at 7:27 a.m. Pacific Daylight Time. Today, northwest winds 5 to 10 knots, increasing to 10 to 15 knots. Seas 6 to 7 feet. Tonight, northwest winds 10 to 15 knots. Seas 5 to 6 feet. Wednesday, north to northwest winds 10 to 15 knots. Seas 5 to 6 feet. Wednesday night, northwest winds 15 to 20 knots, diminishing to 10 to 15 knots. Seas 5 to 7 feet. Thursday, northwest winds 10 to 15 knots. Seas 6 to 7 feet. Thursday night, northwest winds 15 to 20 knots. Seas 6 to 7 feet. Friday, northwest winds 15 to 20 knots. Seas 6 to 7 feet. Friday night, northwest winds 15 to 25 knots. Seas 6 to 9 feet. Saturday, northwest winds 15 to 25 knots. Seas 7 to 9 feet. Saturday night, northwest winds 15 to 25 knots. Seas 6 to 9 feet. The coastal waters forecast from Point Reyes to Pigeon Point out to 10 nautical miles. For today, west wind 5 to 10 knots. Seas 3 to 4 feet. Wave detail, west 3 feet at 12 seconds and southwest 2 feet at 15 seconds. For tonight, northwest wind 5 to 10 knots. Seas 3 to 4 feet. Wave detail, west 3 feet at 11 seconds and south 2 feet at 15 seconds. For Wednesday, northwest wind 5 to 10 knots. Seas 3 to 4 feet. Wave detail, northwest 3 feet at 7 seconds and south 2 feet at 14 seconds. The coastal waters forecast from Pigeon Point to Point Pinos out to 10 nautical miles. For today, northwest wind 5 to 10 knots. Seas 3 to 4 feet. Wave detail, west 4 feet at 12 seconds and south 2 feet at 14 seconds. A slight chance of rain early this morning. For tonight, northwest wind 5 to 10 knots. Seas 3 to 4 feet. Wave detail, northwest 3 feet at 11 seconds and south 2 feet at 14 seconds. For Wednesday, northwest wind 5 to 10 knots, rising to 10 to 15 knots in the afternoon. Seas 3 to 4 feet. Wave detail, northwest 4 feet at 7 seconds and south 2 feet at 13 seconds. Sunrise, sunset, and tidal information for the San Francisco Bay Area for Tuesday, May 5. The sunrise today.
6:11 a.m. The sunset tonight, 8:03 p.m. Tidal data at the Golden Gate for today. High tide, 1:25 a.m. at 5.47 feet. Low tide, 8:31 a.m. at minus 044 feet. High tide, 4:16 p.m. at 4. 9 feet low tide, 8:13 p.m. at 3.31 feet. Here are the buoy observations for 10 a.m. Pacific Daylight Time. An offshore buoy 6 winds north at 10 knots, pressure 1,025.2 millibars. An offshore buoy 59, winds northwest 12 knots, water temperature 59, pressure 1,020.3 millibars, seas 5 feet every 11 seconds. Headpoint reads a buoy, winds northwest 8 knots, water temperature 55, pressure 1,016.3 millibars, sea 7 feet every 11 seconds. At buoy 13 near Bodega Bay, winds west at 6 knots, pressure 1,016.1 millibars, swell 5 feet every 12 seconds. At Point Reyes, wave rider buoy, water temperature 54, sea 7 feet every 13 seconds. At San Francisco Bar Buoy, water temperature 57, seas 4 feet every 13 seconds. At San Francisco Buoy, winds northwest at 8 knots, pressure 1,016.1 millibars, swell 4 feet every 13 seconds. At Half Moon Bay Buoy, winds west 8 knots, water temperature 56, pressure 1,016.3 millibars, seas 4 feet every 12 seconds. At Monterey Bay Buoy, winds west 4 knots, water temperature 57, pressure 1,016.4 millibars, seas 5 feet every 12 seconds. At Pointer, wave rider buoy, water temperature 58, seas 5 feet every 11 seconds. At Cape San Martin Buoy, winds northwest 12 knots, water temperature 59, pressure 1,016.6 millibars. Seas 6 feet every 12 seconds. Synopsis for the Central California coast and bays, including the Monterey Bay, Greater Farallones, and Cordell Bank National Marine Sanctuaries. The gradient between high pressure over the eastern Pacific and lower pressure over the western United States will support a gentle northwest breeze and moderate seas through Wednesday. This gradient will gradually tighten from Thursday through Saturday, causing winds to increase to a strong breeze and building rough seas for the weekend. The marine forecast for San Pablo Bay, Suisun Bay, the West Delta, and the San Francisco Bay north of the Bay Bridge. For today, west wind 5 to 10 knots. For tonight, west wind 5 to 10 knots. For Wednesday, southwest wind 5 to 10 knots. The marine forecast for Monterey Bay. For today, west wind 5 to 10 knots, rising to 10 to 15 knots late. Seas around 3 feet. Wave detail, west 3 feet at 12 seconds and south 2 feet at 14 seconds. A slight chance of rain early this morning. For tonight, northwest wind 5 to 10 knots. Seas around 3 feet. Wave detail, west 2 feet at 7 seconds and south 2 feet at 14 seconds. For Wednesday, northwest wind 5 to 10 knots. Seas around 3 feet. Wave detail, west 2 feet at 7 seconds and south 2 feet at 15 seconds. The coastal waters forecast from Point Arena to Point Reyes out to 10 nautical miles. Today, northwest wind 5 to 10 knots seconds and south 2 feet at 15 seconds. The coastal waters forecast from Point Arena to Point Reyes out to 10 nautical miles. Today, northwest wind 5 to 10 knots, rising to 10 to 15 knots late. Seas 4 to 5 feet, wave detail, northwest 4 feet at 11 seconds and south 2 feet at 14 seconds. Tonight, northwest wind 10 to 15 knots, seas around 4 feet, wave detail, northwest 4 feet at 6 seconds and south 2 feet at 15 seconds Wednesday. Northwest wind 5 to 10 knots, rising to 10 to 15 knots in the afternoon. Seas 3 to 4 feet, wave detail, northwest 4 feet at 6 seconds and south 2 feet at 15 seconds. The coastal waters forecast from Point Arena to Point Reyes 10 to 16 nautical miles offshore.

northwest wind 10 to 15 knots, sea is 5 to 6 feet, wave detail, northwest 5 feet at 8 seconds and south 2 feet at 15 seconds. Tonight, northwest wind 10 to 15 knots, sea is 4 to 5 feet, wave detail, northwest 5 feet at 6 seconds and south 2 feet at 15 seconds Wednesday. Northwest wind 10 to 15 knots, sea is 4 to 5 feet, wave detail, northwest 5 feet at 6 seconds and south 2 feet at 15 seconds. San Francisco Bar forecast. In the deep water channel, mixed seas of 2 to 3 feet at 14 seconds. Across the bar, swell can be more than twice as high across the bar than surrounding waters. Waves are also more prone to break, particularly during strong ebb currents. Maximum ebb current of 0.8 knots at 8:41 p.m. Tuesday and 2.8 knots at 07:06 p.m. Wednesday. The coastal waters forecast from Point Pinos to Point Piedras Blancas out to 10 nautical miles. Today, northwest wind 5 to 10 knots, rising to 10 to 15 knots late. Seas 4 to 5 feet, wave detail, northwest 4 feet at 11 seconds and south 2 feet at 15 seconds. Tonight, northwest wind 10 to 15 knots, easing to 5 to 10 knots after midnight. Seas 3 to 5 feet, wave detail, northwest 4 feet at 6 seconds and south 2 feet at 14 seconds Wednesday. Northwest wind 5 to 10 knots, rising to 10 to 15 knots in the afternoon. Seas 3 to 4 feet, wave detail, northwest 4 feet at 7 seconds and south 2 feet at 15 seconds. The coastal waters forecast from Pigeon Point to Point Pinos 10 to 16 nautical miles offshore. Today, northwest wind 5 to 10 knots, sea is around 5 feet, wave detail, northwest 5 feet at 12 seconds and southwest 2 feet at 14 seconds. Tonight, northwest wind around 10 knots, sea is 4 to 5 feet, wave detail, northwest 5 feet at 8 seconds and south 2 feet at 15 seconds Wednesday. Northwest wind around 10 knots, sea is 4 to 5 feet, wave detail, northwest 4 feet at 7 seconds and south 2 feet at 12 seconds. The offshore waters forecast for the following marine location, Point Arena to Pigeon Point between 60 nautical miles and 150 nautical miles offshore. Issued at 7:27 a.m. Pacific Daylight Time. Today, northwest winds 10 to 15 knots. Seas 6 to 7 feet. Tonight, northwest winds 10 to 15 knots. Seas 5 to 6 feet. Wednesday, north to northwest winds 10 to 15 knots, diminishing to 5 to 10 knots. Seas 5 to 7 feet. Wednesday night, northwest winds 10 to 15 knots. Seas 6 to 7 feet. Thursday, northwest winds 10 to 15 knots. Seas 6 to 7 feet. Thursday night, northwest winds 10 to 20 knots. Seas 6 to 7 feet. Friday, northwest winds 10 to 20 knots. Seas 5 to 7 feet. Friday night, northwest winds 15 to 25 knots. Seas 5 to 9 feet. Saturday, northwest winds 15 to 25 knots. Seas 6 to 8 feet. Saturday night, northwest winds 15 to 25 knots. Seas 5 to 8 feet. The offshore waters forecast for the following marine location, Pigeon Point to Point Piedras Blancas between 60 nautical miles and 150 nautical miles offshore. Issued at 7:27 a.m. Pacific Daylight Time. Today, northwest winds 5 to 10 knots, increasing to 10 to 15 knots. Seas 6 to 7 feet. Tonight, northwest winds 10 to 15 knots. Seas 5 to 6 feet. Wednesday, north to northwest winds 10 to 15 knots. Seas 5 to 6 feet. Wednesday night, northwest winds 15 to 20 knots, diminishing to 10 to 15 knots. Seas 5 to 7 feet. Thursday, northwest winds 10 to 15 knots. Seas 6 to 7 feet. Thursday night, northwest winds 15 to 20 knots. Seas 6 to 7 feet. Friday, northwest winds 15 to 20 knots. Seas 6 to 7 feet.

northwest winds 15 to 25 knots. Seas 6 to 9 feet. Saturday, northwest winds 15 to 25 knots. Seas 7 to 9 feet. Saturday night, northwest winds 15 to 25 knots. Seas 6 to 9 feet. The coastal waters forecast from Point Reyes to Pigeon Point out to 10 nautical miles. For today, west wind 5 to 10 knots. Seas 3 to 4 feet. Wave detail, west 3 feet at 12 seconds and southwest 2 feet at 15 seconds. For tonight, northwest wind 5 to 10 knots. Seas 3 to 4 feet. Wave detail, west 3 feet at 11 seconds and south 2 feet at 15 seconds. For Wednesday, northwest wind 5 to 10 knots. Seas 3 to 4 feet. Wave detail, northwest 3 feet at 7 seconds and south 2 feet at 14 seconds. The coastal waters forecast from Pigeon Point to Point Pinos out to 10 nautical miles. For today, northwest wind 5 to 10 knots. Seas 3 to 4 feet. Wave detail, west 4 feet at 12 seconds and south 2 feet at 14 seconds. A slight chance of rain early this morning. For tonight, northwest wind 5 to 10 knots. Seas 3 to 4 feet. Wave detail, northwest 3 feet at 11 seconds and south 2 feet at 14 seconds. For Wednesday, northwest wind 5 to 10 knots, rising to 10 to 15 knots in the afternoon. Seas 3 to 4 feet. Wave detail, northwest 4 feet at 7 seconds and south 2 feet at 13 seconds. Sunrise, sunset, and tidal information for the San Francisco Bay Area for Tuesday, May 5. The sunrise today, 6:11 a.m. The sunset tonight, 8:03 p.m. Tidal data at the Golden Gate for today. High tide, 1:25 a.m. at 5.47 feet. Low tide, 8:31 a.m. at minus 0.44 feet. High tide, 4:16 p.m. at 4. 9 feet low tide, 8:13 p.m. at 3.31 feet. Here are the buoy observations for 10 a.m. Pacific Daylight Time. An offshore buoy 6 winds north at 10 knots, pressure 1,025.2 millibars. An offshore buoy 59, winds northwest 12 knots, water temperature 59, pressure 1,020.3 millibars, seas 5 feet every 11 seconds. At Point Arena buoy, winds northwest 8 knots, water temperature 55, pressure 1,016.3 millibars, sea 7 feet every 11 seconds. At buoy 13 near Bodega Bay, winds west at 6 knots, pressure 1,016.1 millibars, swell 5 feet every 12 seconds. At Point Reyes Wave Rider buoy, water temperature 54, sea 7 feet every 13 seconds. At San Francisco Bar buoy, water temperature 57, seas 4 feet every 13 seconds. At San Francisco buoy, winds northwest at 8 knots, pressure 1,016.1 millibars, swell 4 feet every 13 seconds. At Half Moon Bay buoy, winds west 8 knots, water temperature 56, pressure 1,016.3 millibars, seas 4 feet every 12 seconds. At Monterey Bay buoy, winds west 4 knots, water temperature 57, pressure 1,016.4 millibars, seas 5 feet every 12 seconds. At Pointer, Wave Rider buoy, water temperature 58, seas 5 feet every 11 seconds. At Cape San Martin buoy, winds northwest 12 knots, water temperature 59, pressure 1,016.6 millibars. Seas 6 feet every 12 seconds. Synopsis for the Central California coast and bays, including the Monterey Bay, Greater Farallones, and Cordell Bank National Marine Sanctuaries. The gradient between high pressure over the eastern Pacific and lower pressure over the western United States will support a gentle northwest breeze and moderate seas through Wednesday. This gradient will gradually tighten from Thursday through Saturday, causing winds to increase to a strong breeze and building rough seas for the weekend. The marine forecast for San Pablo Bay, Suisun Bay, the West Delta, and the San Francisco
Francisco Bay north of the Bay Bridge. For today, west wind 5 to 10 knots. For tonight, west wind 5 to 10 knots. For Wednesday, southwest wind 5 to 10 knots. The marine forecast for Monterey Bay. For today, west wind 5 to 10 knots, rising to 10 to 15 knots late. Seas around 3 feet. Wave detail, west 3 feet at 12 seconds and south 2 feet at 14 seconds. A slight chance of rain early this morning. For tonight, northwest wind 5 to 10 knots. Seas around 3 feet. Wave detail, west 2 feet at 7 seconds and south 2 feet at 14 seconds. For Wednesday, northwest wind 5 to 10 knots. Seas around 3 feet. Wave detail, west 2 feet at 7 seconds and south 2 feet at 15 seconds. The coastal waters forecast from Point Arena to Point Reyes out to 10 nautical miles. Today, northwest wind 5 to 10 knots, rising to 10 to 15 knots late. Seas 4 to 5 feet, wave detail, northwest 4 feet at 11 seconds and south 2 feet at 14 seconds. Tonight, northwest wind 10 to 15 knots, seas around 4 feet, wave detail, northwest 4 feet at 6 seconds and south 2 feet at 15 seconds Wednesday. Northwest wind 5 to 10 knots, rising to 10 to 15 knots in the afternoon. Seas 3 to 4 feet, wave detail, northwest 4 feet at 6 seconds and south 2 feet at 15 seconds. The coastal waters forecast from Point Arena to Point Reyes 10 to 16 nautical miles offshore. Today, northwest wind 10 to 15 knots, seas 5 to 6 feet, wave detail, northwest 5 feet at 8 seconds and south 2 feet at 15 seconds. Tonight, northwest wind 10 to 15 knots, seas 4 to 5 feet, wave detail, northwest 5 feet at 6 seconds and south 2 feet at 15 seconds Wednesday. Northwest wind 10 to 15 knots, seas 4 to 5 feet, wave detail, northwest 5 feet at 6 seconds and south 2 feet at 15 seconds. San Francisco Bar forecast. In the deep water channel, mixed seas of 2 to 3 feet at 14 seconds. Across the bar, swell can be more than twice as high across the bar than surrounding waters. Waves are also more prone to break, particularly during strong ebb currents. Maximum ebb current of 0.8 knots at 8:41 p.m. Tuesday and 2.8 knots at 07:06 p.m. Wednesday. The coastal waters forecast from Point Pinos to Point Piedras Blancas out to 10 nautical miles. Today, northwest wind 5 to 10 knots, rising to 10 to 15 knots late. Seas 4 to 5 feet, wave detail, northwest 4 feet at 11 seconds and south 2 feet at 15 seconds. Tonight, northwest wind 10 to 15 knots, easing to 5 to 10 knots after midnight. Seas 3 to 5 feet, wave detail, northwest 4 feet at 6 seconds and south 2 feet at 14 seconds Wednesday. Northwest wind 5 to 10 knots, rising to 10 to 15 knots in the afternoon. Seas 3 to 4 feet, wave detail, northwest 4 feet at 7 seconds and south 2 feet at 15 seconds. The coastal waters forecast from Pigeon Point to Point Pinos 10 to 16 nautical miles offshore. Today, northwest wind 5 to 10 knots, seas around 5 feet, wave detail, northwest 5 feet at 12 seconds and southwest 2 feet at 14 seconds. Tonight, northwest wind around 10 knots, seas 4 to 5 feet, wave detail, northwest 5 feet at 8 seconds and south 2 feet at 15 seconds Wednesday. Northwest wind around 10 knots, seas 4 to 5 feet, wave detail, northwest 4 feet at 7 seconds and south 2 feet at 12 seconds. The offshore waters forecast for the following marine location, Point Arena to Pigeon Point between 60 nautical miles and 150 nautical miles offshore. Issued at 7:27 a.m. Pacific Daylight Time. Today, northwest winds 10 to 15 knots. Seas 6 to 7 feet. Tonight, northwest winds 10 to 15 knots. Seas 5 to 6 feet. Wednesday, north to northwest winds 10 to 15 knots, diminishing to 5 to 10 knots. Seas 5 to 7 feet. Wednesday night, northwest winds 10 to 15 knots. Seas 6 to 7.

Saturday night, northwest winds 15 to 25 knots, seas 6 to 9 feet. The coastal waters forecast from Point Reyes to Pigeon Point out to 10 nautical miles. For today, west wind 5 to 10 knots, seas 3 to 4 feet. Wave detail, west 3 feet at 12 seconds and southwest 2 feet at 15 seconds. For tonight, northwest wind 5 to 10 knots, seas 3 to 4 feet. Wave detail, west 3 feet at 11 seconds and south 2 feet at 15 seconds. For Wednesday, northwest wind 5 to 10 knots, seas 3 to 4 feet. Wave detail, northwest 3 feet at 7 seconds and south 2 feet at 14 seconds. The coastal waters forecast from Pigeon Point to Point Pinos out to 10 nautical miles. For today, northwest wind 5 to 10 knots, seas 3 to 4 feet. Wave detail, west 4 feet at 12 seconds and south 2 feet at 14 seconds. A slight chance of rain early this morning. For tonight, northwest wind 5 to 10 knots, seas 3 to 4 feet. Wave detail, northwest 3 feet at 11 seconds and south 2 feet at 14 seconds. For Wednesday, northwest wind 5 to 10 knots, rising to 10 to 15 knots in the afternoon. Seas 3 to 4 feet. Wave detail, northwest 4 feet at 7 seconds and south 2 feet at 13 seconds. Sunrise, sunset, and tidal information for the San Francisco Bay Area for Tuesday, May 5. The sunrise today, 6:11 a.m. The sunset tonight, 8:03 p.m. Tidal data at the Golden Gate for today. High tide, 1:25 a.m. at 5.47 feet. Low tide, 8:31 a.m. at -0.44 feet. High tide, 4:16 p.m. at 4. 9 feet low tide, 8:13 p.m. at 3.31 feet. Here are the buoy observations for 11 a.m. Pacific Daylight Time. An offshore buoy 6 winds north at 12 knots, pressure 1,025.5 millibars. An offshore buoy 59 winds northwest at 14 knots, water temperature 59, pressure 1,020.7 millibars. And buoy 14 near Point Arena winds north at 8 knots, water temperature 55, pressure 1,016.5 millibars. And buoy 13 near Bodega Bay winds west at 4 knots, pressure 1,016.3 millibars. At Point Reyes Wave Rider buoy water temperature 54, seas 6 feet every 13 seconds. At San Francisco Bar buoy water temperature 58, seas 4 feet every 13 seconds. At San Francisco buoy winds northwest at 8 knots, swell 4 feet every 11 seconds. At Half Moon Bay buoy winds northwest 10 knots, water temperature 56, pressure 1,016.7 millibars, seas 4 feet every 12 seconds. At Monterey buoy winds west at 4 knots, water temperature 58, pressure 1,016.6 millibars. At Point Sur, Wave Rider buoy water temperature 58, seas 6 feet every 13 seconds. At Cape San Martin buoy winds northwest 12 knots, water temperature 59, pressure 1,017.0 millibars. Seas 6 feet every 13 seconds. 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This broadcast originates from the National Weather Service office located in Monterey, California, and serves the coastal marine waters, including San Francisco and Monterey Bay. Synopsis for the Central California coast and bays, including the Monterey Bay, Greater Farallones, and Cordell Bank National Marine Sanctuaries, the gradient between high pressure over the eastern Pacific and lower pressure over the western United States will support a gentle northwest breeze and moderate seas through Wednesday. This gradient will gradually tighten from Thursday through Saturday, causing winds to increase to a strong breeze and building rough seas for the weekend. The marine forecast for San Pablo Bay, Susan Bay, the West Delta, and the San Francisco Bay north of the Bay Bridge.

5 that cannot. For tonight, west wind 5 that cannot. For Wednesday, southwest wind 5 that cannot. The marine forecast for Monterey Bay. For today, west wind 5 to 10 knots, rising to 10 to 15 knots late. Seas around 3 feet. Wave detail, west 3 feet at 12 seconds and south 2 feet at 14 seconds. A slight chance of rain early this morning. For tonight, northwest wind 5 to 10 knots. Seas around 3 feet. Wave detail, west 2 feet at 7 seconds and south 2 feet at 14 seconds. For Wednesday, northwest wind 5 to 10 knots. Seas around 3 feet. Wave detail, west 2 feet at 7 seconds and south 2 feet at 15 seconds. The coastal waters forecast from Point Arena to Point Reyes out to 10 nautical miles. Today, northwest wind 5 to 10 knots, rising to 10 to 15 knots late. Seas 4 to 5 feet, wave detail, northwest 4 feet at 11 seconds and south 2 feet at 14 seconds. Tonight, northwest wind 10 to 15 knots, seas around 4 feet, wave detail, northwest 4 feet at 6 seconds and south 2 feet at 15 seconds Wednesday. Northwest wind 5 to 10 knots, rising to 10 to 15 knots in the afternoon. Seas 3 to 4 feet, wave detail, northwest 4 feet at 6 seconds and south 2 feet at 15 seconds. The coastal waters forecast from Point Arena to Point Reyes 10 to 60 nautical miles offshore. Today, northwest wind 10 to 15 knots, seas 5 to 6 feet, wave detail, northwest 5 feet at 8 seconds and south 2 feet at 15 seconds. Tonight, northwest wind 10 to 15 knots, seas 4 to 5 feet, wave detail, northwest 5 feet at 6 seconds and south 2 feet at 15 seconds Wednesday. Northwest wind 10 to 15 knots, seas 4 to 5 feet, wave detail, northwest 5 feet at 6 seconds and south 2 feet at 15 seconds. San Francisco Bar forecast. In the deep water channel, mixed seas of 2 to 3 feet at 14 seconds. Across the bar, swell can be more than twice as high across the bar than surrounding waters. Waves are also more prone to break, particularly during strong ebb currents. Maximum ebb current of 0.8 knots at 8:41 p.m. Tuesday and 2.8 knots at 07:06 p.m. Wednesday. The coastal waters forecast from Point Pinos to Point Piedras Blancas out to 10 nautical miles. Today, northwest wind 5 to 10 knots, rising to 10 to 15 knots late. Seas 4 to 5 feet, wave detail, northwest 4 feet at 11 seconds and south 2 feet at 15 seconds. Tonight, northwest wind 10 to 15 knots, easing to 5 to 10 knots after midnight. Seas 3 to 5 feet, wave detail, northwest 4 feet at 6 seconds and south 2 feet at 14 seconds Wednesday. Northwest wind 5 to 10 knots, rising to 10 to 15 knots in the afternoon. Seas 3 to 4 feet, wave detail, northwest 4 feet at 7 seconds and south 2 feet at 15 seconds. The coastal waters forecast from Pigeon Point to Point Pinos 10 to 60 nautical miles offshore. Today, northwest wind 5 to 10 knots, seas around 5 feet, wave detail, northwest 5 feet at 12 seconds and southwest 2 feet at 14 seconds. Tonight, northwest wind around 10 knots, seas 4 to 5 feet, wave detail, northwest 5 feet at 8 seconds and south 2 feet at 15 seconds Wednesday. Northwest wind around 10 knots, seas 4 to 5 feet, wave detail, northwest 4 feet at 7 seconds and south 2 feet at 12 seconds. The offshore waters forecast for the following marine location, Point Arena to Pigeon Point between 60 nautical miles and 150 nautical miles offshore. Issued at 7:27 a.m. Pacific Daylight Time. Today, northwest winds 10 to 15 knots. Seas 6 to 7 feet. Tonight, northwest winds 10 to 15 knots. Seas 5 to 6 feet. Wednesday, north to northwest winds 10 to 15 knots, diminishing to 5 to 10 knots. Seas 5 to 7 feet. Wednesday night, northwest winds 10 to 15 knots. Seas 6 to 7 feet. Thursday, northwest winds

10 to 15 knots. Seas 6 to 7 feet. Thursday night, northwest winds 10 to 20 knots. Seas 6 to 7 feet. Friday, northwest winds 10 to 20 knots. Seas 5 to 7 feet. Friday night, northwest winds 15 to 25 knots. Seas 5 to 9 feet. Saturday, northwest winds 15 to 25 knots. Seas 6 to 8 feet. Saturday night, northwest winds 15 to 25 knots. Seas 5 to 8 feet. The offshore waters forecast for the following marine location: Pigeon Point to Point Piedras Blancas between 60 nautical miles and 150 nautical miles offshore. Issued at 7:27 a.m. Pacific Daylight Time. Today, northwest winds 5 to 10 knots, increasing to 10 to 15 knots. Seas 6 to 7 feet. Tonight, northwest winds 10 to 15 knots. Seas 5 to 6 feet. Wednesday, north to northwest winds 10 to 15 knots. Seas 5 to 6 feet. Wednesday night, northwest winds 15 to 20 knots, diminishing to 10 to 15 knots. Seas 5 to 7 feet. Thursday, northwest winds 10 to 15 knots. Seas 6 to 7 feet. Thursday night, northwest winds 15 to 20 knots. Seas 6 to 7 feet. Friday, northwest winds 15 to 20 knots. Seas 6 to 7 feet. Friday night, northwest winds 15 to 25 knots. Seas 6 to 9 feet. Saturday, northwest winds 15 to 25 knots. Seas 7 to 9 feet. Saturday night, northwest winds 15 to 25 knots. Seas 6 to 9 feet. The coastal waters forecast from Point Reyes to Pigeon Point out to 10 nautical miles. For today, west wind 5 to 10 knots. Seas 3 to 4 feet. Wave detail, west 3 feet at 12 seconds and southwest 2 feet at 15 seconds. For tonight, northwest wind 5 to 10 knots. Seas 3 to 4 feet. Wave detail, west 3 feet at 11 seconds and south 2 feet at 15 seconds. For Wednesday, northwest wind 5 to 10 knots. Seas 3 to 4 feet. Wave detail, northwest 3 feet at 7 seconds and south 2 feet at 14 seconds. The coastal waters forecast from Pigeon Point to Point Pinos out to 10 nautical miles. For today, northwest wind 5 to 10 knots. Seas 3 to 4 feet. Wave detail, west 4 feet at 12 seconds and south 2 feet at 14 seconds. A slight chance of rain early this morning. For tonight, northwest wind 5 to 10 knots. Seas 3 to 4 feet. Wave detail, northwest 3 feet at 11 seconds and south 2 feet at 14 seconds. For Wednesday, northwest wind 5 to 10 knots, rising to 10 to 15 knots in the afternoon. Seas 3 to 4 feet. Wave detail, northwest 4 feet at 7 seconds and south 2 feet at 13 seconds. Semi-sunset and tidal information for the San Francisco Bay Area for Tuesday, May 5. The sunrise today, 6:11 a.m. The sunset tonight, 8:03 p.m. Tidal data at the Golden Gate for today. High tide, 1:25 a.m. at 5.47 feet. Low tide, 8:31 a.m. at minus 0.44 feet. High tide, 4:16 p.m. at 4.9 feet. Low tide, 8:13 p.m. at 3.31 feet. Here are the buoy observations for noon Pacific Daylight Time. An offshore buoy 6 winds north at 10 knots, pressure 1,025.7 millibars. An offshore buoy 59 winds northwest at 14 knots, water temperature 59, pressure 1,021.3 millibars. A buoy 14 near Point Arena winds northwest at 8 knots, water temperature 56, pressure 1,016.7 millibars. A buoy 13 near Bodega Bay winds west at 4 knots, pressure 1,016.6 millibars.

Point Reyes, wave rider, buoy, water temperature 54, sea 7 feet, every 13 seconds. At San Francisco, our buoy, water temperature 59, seas 4 feet, every 12 seconds. At San Francisco, buoy, winds northwest at 8 knots, water temperature 56, pressure 1016.7 millibars, swell 4 feet, every 11 seconds. At Half Moon Bay, buoy, winds northwest 8 knots, water temperature 56, pressure 1017.0 millibars, seas 4 feet, every 12 seconds. At Monterey, buoy, winds southwest at 4 knots, water temperature 58, pressure 1017.0 millibars. At Pointer, wave rider, buoy, water temperature 58, seas 5 feet, every 13 seconds. At Cape San Martin, buoy, winds northwest at 12 knots, water temperature 59, pressure 1017.3 millibars. Synopsis for the Central California coast and bays, including the Monterey Bay, Greater Farallones, and Cordell Bank National Marine Sanctuaries, the great heat between high pressure over the eastern Pacific and lower pressure over the western United States will support a gentle northwest breeze and moderate seas through Wednesday. This gradient will gradually tighten from Thursday through Saturday, causing winds to increase to a strong breeze and building rough seas for the weekend. The marine forecast for San Pablo Bay, Suisun Bay, the West Delta, and the San Francisco Bay north of the Bay Bridge. For today, west wind 5 to 10 knots. For tonight, west wind 5 to 10 knots. For Wednesday, southwest wind 5 to 10 knots. The marine forecast for Monterey Bay. For today, west wind 5 to 10 knots, rising to 10 to 15 knots late. Seas around 3 feet. Wave detail, west 3 feet at 12 seconds and south 2 feet at 14 seconds. A slight chance of rain early this morning. For tonight, northwest wind 5 to 10 knots. Seas around 3 feet. Wave detail, west 2 feet at 7 seconds and south 2 feet at 14 seconds. For Wednesday, northwest wind 5 to 10 knots. Seas around 3 feet. Wave detail, west 2 feet at 7 seconds and south 2 feet at 15 seconds. The coastal waters forecast from Point Arena to Point Reyes out to 10 nautical miles. Today, northwest wind 5 to 10 knots, rising to 10 to 15 knots late. Seas 4 to 5 feet, wave detail, northwest 4 feet at 11 seconds and south 2 feet at 14 seconds. Tonight, northwest wind 10 to 15 knots, seas around 4 feet, wave detail, northwest 4 feet at 6 seconds and south 2 feet at 15 seconds Wednesday. Northwest wind 5 to 10 knots, rising to 10 to 15 knots in the afternoon. Seas 3 to 4 feet, wave detail, northwest 4 feet at 6 seconds and south 2 feet at 15 seconds. The coastal waters forecast from Point Arena to Point Reyes 10 to 16 nautical miles offshore. Today, northwest wind 10 to 15 knots, seas 5 to 6 feet, wave detail, northwest 5 feet at 8 seconds and south 2 feet at 15 seconds. Tonight, northwest wind 10 to 15 knots, seas 4 to 5 feet, wave detail, northwest 5 feet at 6 seconds and south 2 feet at 15 seconds Wednesday. Northwest wind 10 to 15 knots, seas 4 to 5 feet, wave detail, northwest 5 feet at 6 seconds and south 2 feet at 15 seconds. San Francisco bar forecast. In the deep water channel, mixed seas of 2 to 3 feet at 14 seconds. Across the bar, swell can be more than twice as high across the bar than surrounding waters. Waves are also more prone to break, particularly during strong ebb currents. Maximum ebb current of 0.8 knots at 8:41 p.m. Tuesday and 2.8 knots at 07:06 p.m. Wednesday. The coastal waters forecast from Point Pinos to Point Piedras Blancas out to 10 nautical miles. Today, northwest wind 5 to 10 knots, rising to 10 to 15 knots late. Seas 4 to 5 feet, wave detail, northwest 4 feet at 11 seconds and south 2 feet at 15 seconds. Tonight, northwest wind 10 to 15 knots, easing to 5 to 10 knots after midnight. Seas 3 to 5 feet, wave detail, northwest 4 feet at 6 seconds and

12 2 feet at 14 seconds Wednesday. Northwest wind 5 to 10 knots, rising to 10 to 15 knots in the afternoon. Seas 3 to 4 feet, wave detail. Northwest 4 feet at 7 seconds and south 2 feet at 15 seconds. The coastal waters forecast from Pigeon Point to Point Pinos 10 to 60 nautical miles offshore. Today, northwest wind 5 to 10 knots, seas around 5 feet, wave detail. Northwest 5 feet at 12 seconds and southwest 2 feet at 14 seconds. Tonight, northwest wind around 10 knots, seas 4 to 5 feet, wave detail. Northwest 5 feet at 8 seconds and south 2 feet at 15 seconds Wednesday. Northwest wind around 10 knots, seas 4 to 5 feet, wave detail. Northwest 4 feet at 7 seconds and south 2 feet at 12 seconds. The offshore waters forecast for the following marine location: Point Arena to Pigeon Point between 60 nautical miles and 150 nautical miles offshore. Issued at 7:27 a.m. Pacific Daylight Time. Today, northwest winds 10 to 15 knots. Seas 6 to 7 feet. Tonight, northwest winds 10 to 15 knots. Seas 5 to 6 feet. Wednesday, north to northwest winds 10 to 15 knots, diminishing to 5 to 10 knots. Seas 5 to 7 feet. Wednesday night, northwest winds 10 to 15 knots. Seas 6 to 7 feet. Thursday, northwest winds 10 to 15 knots. Seas 6 to 7 feet. Thursday night, northwest winds 10 to 20 knots. Seas 6 to 7 feet. Friday, northwest winds 10 to 20 knots. Seas 5 to 7 feet. Friday night, northwest winds 15 to 25 knots. Seas 5 to 9 feet. Saturday, northwest winds 15 to 25 knots. Seas 6 to 8 feet. Saturday night, northwest winds 15 to 25 knots. Seas 5 to 8 feet. The offshore waters forecast for the following marine location: Pigeon Point to Point Piedras Blancas between 60 nautical miles and 150 nautical miles offshore. Issued at 7:27 a.m. Pacific Daylight Time. Today, northwest winds 5 to 10 knots, increasing to 10 to 15 knots. Seas 6 to 7 feet. Tonight, northwest winds 10 to 15 knots. Seas 5 to 6 feet. Wednesday, north to northwest winds 10 to 15 knots. Seas 5 to 6 feet. Wednesday night, northwest winds 15 to 20 knots, diminishing to 10 to 15 knots. Seas 5 to 7 feet. Thursday, northwest winds 10 to 15 knots. Seas 6 to 7 feet. Thursday night, northwest winds 15 to 20 knots. Seas 6 to 7 feet. Friday, northwest winds 15 to 20 knots. Seas 6 to 7 feet. Friday night, northwest winds 15 to 25 knots. Seas 6 to 9 feet. Saturday, northwest winds 15 to 25 knots. Seas 7 to 9 feet. Saturday night, northwest winds 15 to 25 knots. Seas 6 to 9 feet. The coastal waters forecast from Point Reyes to Pigeon Point out to 10 nautical miles. For today, west wind 5 to 10 knots. Seas 3 to 4 feet. Wave detail, west 3 feet at 12 seconds and southwest 2 feet at 15 seconds. For tonight, northwest wind 5 to 10 knots. Seas 3 to 4 feet. Wave detail, west 3 feet at 11 seconds and south 2 feet at 15 seconds. For Wednesday, northwest wind 5 to 10 knots. Seas 3 to 4 feet. Wave detail, northwest 3 feet at 7 seconds and south 2 feet at 14 seconds. The coastal waters forecast from Pigeon Point to Point Pinos out to 10 nautical miles. For today, northwest wind 5 to 10 knots. Seas 3 to 4 feet. Wave detail, west 4 feet at 12 seconds and south 2 feet at 14 seconds. A slight chance of rain early this morning. For tonight, northwest wind 5 to 10 knots.

to 4 feet. Wave detail, northwest 3 feet at 11 seconds and south 2 feet at 14 seconds. For Wednesday, northwest wind 5 to 10 knots, rising to 10 to 15 knots in the afternoon. Seas 3 to 4 feet. Wave detail, northwest 4 feet at 7 seconds and south 2 feet at 13 seconds. Semi-sunset and tidal information for the San Francisco Bay Area for Tuesday, May 5. The sunrise today, 6:11 a.m. The sunset tonight, 8:03 p.m. Tidal data at the Golden Gate for today. High tide, 1:25 a.m. at 5.47 feet. Low tide, 8:31 a.m. at -0.44 feet. High tide, 4:16 p.m. at 4. 9 feet low tide, 8:13 p.m. at 3.31 feet. Here are the buoy observations for noon Pacific Daylight Time. An offshore buoy 6 winds north at 8 knots, pressure 1,025.6 millibars. An offshore buoy 59 winds northwest at 14 knots, water temperature 59, pressure 1,021.3 millibars. At Point Arena buoy, winds northwest 8 knots, water temperature 56, pressure 1,016.7 millibars, seas 5 feet every 11 seconds. At buoy 13 near Bodega Bay, winds west at 6 knots, pressure 1,016.6 millibars, swell 5 feet every 13 seconds. At Point Reyes Wave Rider buoy, water temperature 55, seas 7 feet every 13 seconds. At San Francisco Bar buoy, water temperature 59, seas 4 feet every 12 seconds. At San Francisco buoy, winds northwest at 8 knots, water temperature 56, pressure 1,016.7 millibars, swell 4 feet every 11 seconds. At Half Moon Bay buoy, winds northwest 8 knots, water temperature 56, pressure 1,017.0 millibars, seas 4 feet every 12 seconds. At Monterey Bay buoy, winds west 4 knots, water temperature 58, pressure 1,017.0 millibars, seas 6 feet every 13 seconds. At Pointer, Wave Rider buoy, water temperature 58, seas 5 feet every 13 seconds. At Cape San Martin buoy, winds northwest at 12 knots, pressure 1,017.3 millibars, swell 6 feet every 12 seconds. Synopsis for the Central California coast and bays, including the Monterey Bay, Greater Farallones, and Cordell Bank National Marine Sanctuaries. The gradient between high pressure over the eastern Pacific and lower pressure over the western United States will support a gentle northwest breeze in moderate seas through Wednesday. This gradient will gradually tighten from Thursday through Saturday, causing winds to increase to a strong breeze and building rough seas for the weekend. The marine forecast for San Pablo Bay, Suisun Bay, the West Delta, and the San Francisco Bay north of the Bay Bridge. For today, west wind 5 to 10 knots. For tonight, west wind 5 to 10 knots. For Wednesday, southwest wind 5 to 10 knots. The marine forecast for Monterey Bay. For today, west wind 5 to 10 knots, rising to 10 to 15 knots late. Seas around 3 feet. Wave detail, west 3 feet at 12 seconds and south 2 feet at 14 seconds. A slight chance of rain early this morning. For tonight, northwest wind 5 to 10 knots. Seas around 3 feet. Wave detail, west 2 feet at 7 seconds and south 2 feet at 14 seconds. For Wednesday, northwest wind 5 to 10 knots. Seas around 3 feet. Wave detail, west 2 feet at 7 seconds and south 2 feet at 15 seconds. The coastal waters forecast from Point Arena to Point Reyes out to 10 nautical miles. Today, northwest wind 5 to 10 knots, rising to 10 to 15 knots late. Seas 4 to 5 feet. Wave detail, northwest 4 feet at 11 seconds and south 2 feet at 14 seconds. Tonight, northwest wind 10 to 15 knots, seas around 4 feet. Wave detail, northwest 4 feet at 6 seconds and south 2 feet at 15 seconds. Wednesday, northwest wind 5 to 10 knots.

rising to 10 to 50 knots in the afternoon. Seas 3 to 4 feet, wave detail. Northwest 4 feet at 6 seconds and south 2 feet at 15 seconds. The coastal waters forecast from Point Arena to Point Reyes 10 to 60 nautical miles offshore. Today, northwest wind 10 to 15 knots, seas 5 to 6 feet, wave detail. Northwest 5 feet at 8 seconds and south 2 feet at 15 seconds. Tonight, northwest wind 10 to 15 knots, seas 4 to 5 feet, wave detail. Northwest 5 feet at 6 seconds and south 2 feet at 15 seconds Wednesday. Northwest wind 10 to 15 knots, seas 4 to 5 feet, wave detail. Northwest 5 feet at 6 seconds and south 2 feet at 15 seconds. San Francisco Bar forecast. In the deep water channel, mixed seas of 2 to 3 feet at 14 seconds. Across the bar, swell can be more than twice as high across the bar than surrounding waters. Waves are also more prone to break, particularly during strong ebb currents. Maximum ebb current of 0.8 knots at 8:41 p.m. Tuesday and 2.8 knots at 07:06 p.m. Wednesday. The coastal waters forecast from Point Pinos to Point Piedras Blancas out to 10 nautical miles. Today, northwest wind 5 to 10 knots, rising to 10 to 15 knots late. Seas 4 to 5 feet, wave detail. Northwest 4 feet at 11 seconds and south 2 feet at 15 seconds. Tonight, northwest wind 10 to 15 knots, easing to 5 to 10 knots after midnight. Seas 3 to 5 feet, wave detail. Northwest 4 feet at 6 seconds and south 2 feet at 14 seconds Wednesday. Northwest wind 5 to 10 knots, rising to 10 to 15 knots in the afternoon. Seas 3 to 4 feet, wave detail. Northwest 4 feet at 7 seconds and south 2 feet at 15 seconds. The coastal waters forecast from Pigeon Point to Point Pinos 10 to 60 nautical miles offshore. Today, northwest wind 5 to 10 knots, seas around 5 feet, wave detail. Northwest 5 feet at 12 seconds and southwest 2 feet at 14 seconds. Tonight, northwest wind around 10 knots, seas 4 to 5 feet, wave detail. Northwest 5 feet at 8 seconds and south 2 feet at 15 seconds Wednesday. Northwest wind around 10 knots, seas 4 to 5 feet, wave detail. Northwest 4 feet at 7 seconds and south 2 feet at 12 seconds. The offshore waters forecast for the following marine location: Point Arena to Pigeon Point between 60 nautical miles and 150 nautical miles offshore. Issued at 7:27 a.m. Pacific Daylight Time. Today, northwest wind 10 to 15 knots. Seas 6 to 7 feet. Tonight, northwest wind 10 to 15 knots. Seas 5 to 6 feet. Wednesday, north to northwest wind 10 to 15 knots, diminishing to 5 to 10 knots. Seas 5 to 7 feet. Wednesday night, northwest wind 10 to 15 knots. Seas 6 to 7 feet. Thursday, northwest wind 10 to 15 knots. Seas 6 to 7 feet. Thursday night, northwest wind 10 to 20 knots. Seas 6 to 7 feet. Friday, northwest wind 10 to 20 knots. Seas 5 to 7 feet. Friday night, northwest wind 15 to 25 knots. Seas 5 to 9 feet. Saturday, northwest wind 15 to 25 knots. Seas 6 to 8 feet. Saturday night, northwest wind 15 to 25 knots. Seas 5 to 8 feet. 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This broadcast originates from the National Weather Service office located in Monterey, California, and serves the coastal marine waters, including San Francisco and Monterey Bay. The offshore waters forecast for the following marine location: Pigeon Point to Point Piedras Blancas between 60 nautical miles and 150 nautical miles offshore. Issued at 7:27 a.m. Pacific Daylight Time. Today, northwest wind 5 to 10 knots, increasing to 10 to 15 knots. Seas 6 to 7 feet. Tonight, northwest wind 10 to 15 knots.

seas 5 to 6 feet. Wednesday, north to northwest winds 10 to 15 knots. Seas 5 to 6 feet. Wednesday night, northwest winds 15 to 20 knots, diminishing to 10 to 15 knots. Seas 5 to 7 feet. Thursday, northwest winds 10 to 15 knots. Seas 6 to 7 feet. Thursday night, northwest winds 15 to 20 knots. Seas 6 to 7 feet. Friday, northwest winds 15 to 20 knots. Seas 6 to 7 feet. Friday night, northwest winds 15 to 25 knots. Seas 6 to 9 feet. Saturday, northwest winds 15 to 25 knots. Seas 7 to 9 feet. Saturday night, northwest winds 15 to 25 knots. Seas 6 to 9 feet. The coastal waters forecast from Point Reyes to Pigeon Point out to 10 nautical miles. For today, west wind 5 to 10 knots. Seas 3 to 4 feet. Wave detail, west 3 feet at 12 seconds and southwest 2 feet at 15 seconds. For tonight, northwest wind 5 to 10 knots. Seas 3 to 4 feet. Wave detail, west 3 feet at 11 seconds and south 2 feet at 15 seconds. For Wednesday, northwest wind 5 to 10 knots. Seas 3 to 4 feet. Wave detail, northwest 3 feet at 7 seconds and south 2 feet at 14 seconds. The coastal waters forecast from Pigeon Point to Point Pinos out to 10 nautical miles. For today, northwest wind 5 to 10 knots. Seas 3 to 4 feet. Wave detail, west 4 feet at 12 seconds and south 2 feet at 14 seconds. A slight chance of rain early this morning. For tonight, northwest wind 5 to 10 knots. Seas 3 to 4 feet. Wave detail, northwest 3 feet at 11 seconds and south 2 feet at 14 seconds. For Wednesday, northwest wind 5 to 10 knots, rising to 10 to 15 knots in the afternoon. Seas 3 to 4 feet. Wave detail, northwest 4 feet at 7 seconds and south 2 feet at 13 seconds. Sunrise, sunset, and tidal information for the San Francisco Bay Area for Tuesday, May 5. The sunrise today, 6:11 a.m. The sunset tonight, 8:03 p.m. Tidal data at the Golden Gate for today. High tide, 1:25 a.m. at 5.47 feet. Low tide, 8:31 a.m. at -0.44 feet. High tide, 4:16 p.m. at 4:09 feet. Low tide, 8:13 p.m. at 3.31 feet. Here are the buoy observations for noon Pacific Daylight Time. An offshore buoy 6 winds north at 8 knots, pressure 1,025.6 millibars. An offshore buoy 59 winds northwest at 14 knots, water temperature 59, pressure 1,021.3 millibars. At Point Arena buoy, winds northwest 8 knots, water temperature 56, pressure 1,016.7 millibars, seas 5 feet every 11 seconds. At buoy 13 near Bodega Bay, winds west at 6 knots, pressure 1,016.6 millibars, swell 5 feet every 13 seconds. At Point Reyes Wave Rider buoy, water temperature 55, seas 7 feet every 13 seconds. At San Francisco Bar buoy, water temperature 59, seas 4 feet every 12 seconds. At San Francisco buoy, winds northwest at 8 knots, water temperature 56, pressure 1,016.7 millibars, swell 4 feet every 11 seconds. At Half Moon Bay buoy, winds northwest 8 knots, water temperature 56, pressure 1,017.0 millibars, seas 4 feet every 12 seconds. At Monterey Bay buoy, winds west 4 knots, water temperature 58, pressure 1,017.0 millibars, seas 6 feet every 13 seconds. At Pointer, Wave Rider buoy, water temperature 58, seas 5 feet every 13 seconds. At Cape San Martin buoy, winds northwest at 12 knots, pressure 1,017.3 millibars, swell 6.

every 12 seconds. Synopsis for the Central California coast and bays, including the Monterey Bay, Greater Farallones, and Cordell Bank National Marine Sanctuaries. The gradient between high pressure over the eastern Pacific and lower pressure over the western United States will support a gentle northwest breeze and moderate seas through Wednesday. This gradient will gradually tighten from Thursday through Saturday, causing winds to increase to a strong breeze and building rough seas for the weekend. The marine forecast for San Pablo Bay, Suisun Bay, the West Delta, and the San Francisco Bay north of the Bay Bridge. For today, west wind 5 to 10 knots. For tonight, west wind 5 to 10 knots. For Wednesday, southwest wind 5 to 10 knots. The marine forecast for Monterey Bay. For today, west wind 5 to 10 knots, rising to 10 to 15 knots late. Seas around 3 feet. Wave detail, west 3 feet at 12 seconds and south 2 feet at 14 seconds. A slight chance of rain early this morning. For tonight, northwest wind 5 to 10 knots. Seas around 3 feet. Wave detail, west 2 feet at 7 seconds and south 2 feet at 14 seconds. For Wednesday, northwest wind 5 to 10 knots. Seas around 3 feet. Wave detail, west 2 feet at 7 seconds and south 2 feet at 15 seconds. The coastal waters forecast from Point Arena to Point Reyes out to 10 nautical miles. Today, northwest wind 5 to 10 knots, rising to 10 to 15 knots late. Seas 4 to 5 feet, wave detail, northwest 4 feet at 11 seconds and south 2 feet at 14 seconds. Tonight, northwest wind 10 to 15 knots, seas around 4 feet, wave detail, northwest 4 feet at 6 seconds and south 2 feet at 15 seconds Wednesday. Northwest wind 5 to 10 knots, rising to 10 to 15 knots in the afternoon. Seas 3 to 4 feet, wave detail, northwest 4 feet at 6 seconds and south 2 feet at 15 seconds. The coastal waters forecast from Point Arena to Point Reyes 10 to 60 nautical miles offshore. Today, northwest wind 10 to 15 knots, seas 5 to 6 feet, wave detail, northwest 5 feet at 8 seconds and south 2 feet at 15 seconds. Tonight, northwest wind 10 to 15 knots, seas 4 to 5 feet, wave detail, northwest 5 feet at 6 seconds and south 2 feet at 15 seconds Wednesday. Northwest wind 10 to 15 knots, seas 4 to 5 feet, wave detail, northwest 5 feet at 6 seconds and south 2 feet at 15 seconds. San Francisco Bar forecast. In the deep water channel, mixed seas of northwest 5 feet at 6 seconds and south 2 feet at 15 seconds. San Francisco Bar forecast. In the deep water channel, mixed seas of 2 to 3 feet at 14 seconds. Across the bar, swell can be more than twice as high across the bar than surrounding waters. Waves are also more prone to break, particularly during strong ebb currents. Maximum ebb current of 0.8 knots at 8:41 p.m. Tuesday and 2.8 knots at 07:06 p.m. Wednesday. The coastal waters forecast from Point Pinos to Point Piedras Blancas out to 10 nautical miles. Today, northwest wind 5 to 10 knots, rising to 10 to 15 knots late. Seas 4 to 5 feet, wave detail, northwest 4 feet at 11 seconds and south 2 feet at 15 seconds. Tonight, northwest wind 10 to 15 knots, easing to 5 to 10 knots after midnight. Seas 3 to 5 feet, wave detail, northwest 4 feet at 6 seconds and south 2 feet at 14 seconds Wednesday. Northwest wind 5 to 10 knots, rising to 10 to 15 knots in the afternoon. Seas 3 to 4 feet, wave detail, northwest 4 feet at 7 seconds and south 2 feet at 15 seconds. The coastal waters forecast from Pigeon Point to Point Pinos 10 to 60 nautical miles offshore. Today, northwest wind 5 to 10 knots, seas around 5 feet, wave detail, northwest 5 feet at 12 seconds and southwest 2 feet at 14 seconds. Tonight, northwest wind around 10 knots, seas 4 to 5 feet, wave detail, northwest 5 feet at 8 seconds and south 2 feet at 15 seconds Wednesday. Northwest wind around 10 knots, seas 4 to 5 feet, wave detail, northwest

furthest 4 feet at 7 seconds and south 2 feet at 12 seconds. The offshore waters forecast for the following marine location, Point Arena to Pigeon Point between 60 nautical miles and 150 nautical miles offshore. Issued at 7:27 a.m. Pacific Daylight Time. Today, northwest winds 10 to 15 knots. Seas 6 to 7 feet. Tonight, northwest winds 10 to 15 knots. Seas 5 to 6 feet. Wednesday, north to northwest winds 10 to 15 knots, diminishing to 5 to 10 knots. Seas 5 to 7 feet. Wednesday night, northwest winds 10 to 15 knots. Seas 6 to 7 feet. Thursday, northwest winds 10 to 15 knots. Seas 6 to 7 feet. Thursday night, northwest winds 10 to 20 knots. Seas 6 to 7 feet. Friday, northwest winds 10 to 20 knots. Seas 5 to 7 feet. Friday night, northwest winds 15 to 25 knots. Seas 5 to 9 feet. Saturday, northwest winds 15 to 25 knots. Seas 6 to 8 feet. Saturday night, northwest winds 15 to 25 knots. Seas 5 to 8 feet. The offshore waters forecast for the following marine location, Pigeon Point to Point Piedras Blancas between 60 nautical miles and 150 nautical miles offshore. Issued at 7:27 a.m. Pacific Daylight Time. Today, northwest winds 5 to 10 knots, increasing to 10 to 15 knots. Seas 6 to 7 feet. Tonight, northwest winds 10 to 15 knots. Seas 5 to 6 feet. Wednesday, north to northwest winds 10 to 15 knots. Seas 5 to 6 feet. Wednesday night, northwest winds 15 to 20 knots, diminishing to 10 to 15 knots. Seas 5 to 7 feet. Thursday, northwest winds 10 to 15 knots. Seas 6 to 7 feet. Thursday night, northwest winds 15 to 20 knots. Seas 6 to 7 feet. Friday, northwest winds 15 to 20 knots. Seas 6 to 7 feet. Friday night, northwest winds 15 to 25 knots. Seas 6 to 9 feet. Saturday, northwest winds 15 to 25 knots. Seas 7 to 9 feet. Saturday night, northwest winds 15 to 25 knots. Seas 6 to 9 feet. The coastal waters forecast from Point Reyes to Pigeon Point out to 10 nautical miles. For today, west wind 5 to 10 knots. Seas 3 to 4 feet. Wave detail, west 3 feet at 12 seconds and southwest 2 feet at 15 seconds. For tonight, northwest wind 5 to 10 knots. Seas 3 to 4 feet. Wave detail, west 3 feet at 11 seconds and south 2 feet at 15 seconds. For Wednesday, northwest wind 5 to 10 knots. Seas 3 to 4 feet. Wave detail, northwest 3 feet at 7 seconds and south 2 feet at 14 seconds. The coastal waters forecast from Pigeon Point to Point Pinos out to 10 nautical miles. For today, northwest wind 5 to 10 knots. Seas 3 to 4 feet. Wave detail, west 4 feet at 12 seconds and south 2 feet at 14 seconds. A slight chance of rain early this morning. For tonight, northwest wind 5 to 10 knots. Seas 3 to 4 feet. Wave detail, northwest 3 feet at 11 seconds and south 2 feet at 14 seconds. For Wednesday, northwest wind 5 to 10 knots, rising to 10 to 15 knots in the afternoon. Seas 3 to 4 feet. Wave detail, northwest 4 feet at 7 seconds and south 2 feet at 13 seconds. Semi-sunset and tidal information for the San Francisco Bay Area for Tuesday, May 5. The sunrise today, 6:11 a.m. The sunset tonight, 8:03 p.m. Tidal data at the Golden Gate for today. High tide, 1:25 a.m. at 5.47 feet. Low
a.m. at -044 feet high tide. 4:16 p.m. at 4:09 feet low tide. 8:13 p.m. at 3.31 feet. Here are the buoy observations for noon Pacific Daylight Time. An offshore buoy 6 winds north at 8 knots, pressure 1,025.6 millibars. An offshore buoy 59 winds northwest at 14 knots, water temperature 59, pressure 1,021.3 millibars. At Point Arena buoy, winds northwest 8 knots, water temperature 56, pressure 1,016.7 millibars, seas 5 feet every 11 seconds. At buoy 13 near Bodega Bay, winds west at 6 knots, pressure 1,016.6 millibars, swell 5 feet every 13 seconds. At Point Reyes Wave Rider buoy, water temperature 55, sea 7 feet every 13 seconds. At San Francisco Bar buoy, water temperature 59, seas 4 feet every 12 seconds. At San Francisco buoy, winds northwest at 8 knots, water temperature 56, pressure 1,016.7 millibars, swell 4 feet every 11 seconds. At Half Moon Bay buoy, winds northwest 8 knots, water temperature 56, pressure 1,017.0 millibars, seas 4 feet every 12 seconds. At Monterey Bay buoy, winds west 4 knots, water temperature 58, pressure 1,017.0 millibars, seas 6 feet every 13 seconds. At Point Sur, Wave Rider buoy, water temperature 58, seas 5 feet every 13 seconds. At Cape San Martin buoy, winds northwest at 12 knots, pressure 1,017.3 millibars, swell 6 feet every 12 seconds. Synopsis for the Central California coast and bays, including the Monterey Bay, Greater Farallones, and Cordell Bank National Marine Sanctuaries. The gradient between high pressure over the eastern Pacific and lower pressure over the western United States will support a gentle northwest breeze in moderate seas through Wednesday. This gradient will gradually tighten from Thursday through Saturday, causing winds to increase to a strong breeze and building rough seas for the weekend. The marine forecast for San Pablo Bay, Suisun Bay, the West Delta, and the San Francisco Bay north of the Bay Bridge. For today, west wind 5 to 10 knots. For tonight, west wind 5 to 10 knots. For Wednesday, southwest wind 5 to 10 knots. The marine forecast for Monterey Bay. For today, west wind 5 to 10 knots, rising to 10 to 15 knots late. Seas around 3 feet. Wave detail, west 3 feet at 12 seconds and south 2 feet at 14 seconds. A slight chance of rain early this morning. For tonight, northwest wind 5 to 10 knots. Seas around 3 feet. Wave detail, west 2 feet at 7 seconds and south 2 feet at 14 seconds. For Wednesday, northwest wind 5 to 10 knots. Seas around 3 feet. Wave detail, west 2 feet at 7 seconds and south 2 feet at 15 seconds. The coastal waters forecast from Point Arena to Point Reyes out to 10 nautical miles. Today, northwest wind 5 to 10 knots, rising to 10 to 15 knots late. Seas 4 to 5 feet, wave detail, northwest 4 feet at 11 seconds and south 2 feet at 14 seconds. Tonight, northwest wind 10 to 15 knots, seas around 4 feet, wave detail, northwest 4 feet at 6 seconds and south 2 feet at 15 seconds Wednesday. Northwest wind 5 to 10 knots, rising to 10 to 15 knots in the afternoon. Seas 3 to 4 feet, wave detail, northwest 4 feet at 6 seconds and south 2 feet at 15 seconds. The coastal waters forecast from Point Arena to Point Reyes 10 to 60 nautical miles offshore. Today, northwest wind 10 to 15 knots, seas 5 to 6 feet, wave detail, northwest 5 feet at 8 seconds and south 2 feet at 15 seconds. Tonight, northwest wind 10 to 15 knots, seas 4 to 5 feet, wave detail, northwest 5 feet at 6 seconds and south 2 feet at 15 seconds Wednesday. Northwest wind 10 to 15 knots, seas 4 to 5 feet, wave detail, northwest 5 feet at 6 seconds and south 2 feet at 15 seconds.

Francis Cove are forecast. In the deep water channel, mix seas of 2 to 3 feet at 14 seconds. Across the bar, swell can be more than twice as high across the bar than surrounding waters. Waves are also more prone to break, particularly during strong ebb currents. Maximum ebb currents of 0.8 knots at 8, 41 p.m. Tuesday and 2.8 knots at 07, 06 p.m. Wednesday. The coastal waters forecast from Point Pinos to Point Piedras Blancas out to 10 nautical miles. Today, northwest wind 5 to 10 knots, rising to 10 to 15 knots late. Seas 4 to 5 feet wave detail, northwest 4 feet at 11 seconds and south 2 feet at 15 seconds. Tonight, northwest wind 10 to 15 knots, easing to 5 to 10 knots after midnight. Seas 3 to 5 feet wave detail, northwest 4 feet at 6 seconds and south 2 feet at 14 seconds Wednesday. Northwest wind 5 to 10 knots, rising to 10 to 15 knots in the afternoon. Seas 3 to 4 feet wave detail, northwest 4 feet at 7 seconds and south 2 feet at 15 seconds. The coastal waters forecast from Pigeon Point to Point Pinos 10 to 16 nautical miles offshore. Today, northwest wind 5 to 10 knots, seas around 5 feet wave detail, northwest 5 feet at 12 seconds and southwest 2 feet at 14 seconds. Tonight, northwest wind around 10 knots, seas 4 to 5 feet wave detail, northwest 5 feet at 8 seconds and south 2 feet at 15 seconds Wednesday. Northwest wind around 10 knots, seas 4 to 5 feet wave detail, northwest 4 feet at 7 seconds and south 2 feet at 12 seconds. The offshore waters forecast for the following marine location: Point Arena to Pigeon Point between 60 nautical miles and 150 nautical miles offshore. Issued at 7:27 a.m. Pacific Daylight Time. Today, northwest winds 10 to 15 knots. Seas 6 to 7 feet. Tonight, northwest winds 10 to 15 knots. Seas 5 to 6 feet. Wednesday, north to northwest winds 10 to 15 knots, diminishing to 5 to 10 knots. Seas 5 to 7 feet. Wednesday night, northwest winds 10 to 15 knots. Seas 6 to 7 feet. Thursday, northwest winds 10 to 15 knots. Seas 6 to 7 feet. Thursday night, northwest winds 10 to 20 knots. Seas 6 to 7 feet. Friday, northwest winds 10 to 20 knots. Seas 5 to 7 feet. Friday night, northwest winds 15 to 25 knots. Seas 5 to 9 feet. Saturday, northwest winds 15 to 25 knots. Seas 6 to 8 feet. Saturday night, northwest winds 15 to 25 knots. Seas 5 to 8 feet. The offshore waters forecast for the following marine location: Pigeon Point to Point Piedras Blancas between 60 nautical miles and 150 nautical miles offshore. Issued at 7:27 a.m. Pacific Daylight Time. Today, northwest winds 5 to 10 knots, increasing to 10 to 15 knots. Seas 6 to 7 feet. Tonight, northwest winds 10 to 15 knots. Seas 5 to 6 feet. Wednesday, north to northwest winds 10 to 15 knots. Seas 5 to 6 feet. Wednesday night, northwest winds 15 to 20 knots, diminishing to 10 to 15 knots. Seas 5 to 7 feet. Thursday, northwest winds 10 to 15 knots. Seas 6 to 7 feet. Thursday night, northwest winds 15 to 20 knots. Seas 6 to 7 feet. Friday, northwest winds 15 to 20 knots. Seas 6 to 7 feet. Friday night, northwest winds 15 to 25 knots. Seas 6 to 9 feet. Saturday, northwest winds 15 to 25 knots. Seas 7 to 9 feet. Saturday night, northwest winds 15 to 25 knots. Seas 6 to 9 feet. The coastal waters forecast from Point Reyes to Pigeon Point out to 10 nautical miles. For today, west wind 5 to 10 knots.

For today, northwest wind 5 to 10 knots. 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Wave detail, west 4 feet at 12 seconds and south 2 feet at 14 seconds. A slight chance of rain early this morning. For tonight, northwest wind 5 to 10 knots. Seas 3 to 4 feet. Wave detail, northwest 3 feet at 11 seconds and south 2 feet at 14 seconds. For Wednesday, northwest wind 5 to 10 knots, rising to 10 to 15 knots in the afternoon. Seas 3 to 4 feet. Wave detail, northwest 4 feet at 7 seconds and south 2 feet at 13 seconds. Sunrise, sunset, and tidal information for the San Francisco Bay Area for Tuesday, May 5. The sunrise today, 6:11 a.m. The sunset tonight, 8:03 p.m. Tidal data at the Golden Gate for today. High tide, 1:25 a.m. at 5.47 feet. Low tide, 8:31 a.m. at -0.44 feet. High tide, 4:16 p.m. at 4. 9 feet low tide, 8:13 p.m. at 3.31 feet. Here are the buoy observations for noon Pacific Daylight Time. An offshore buoy 6 winds north at 8 knots, pressure 1,025.6 millibars. An offshore buoy 59 winds northwest at 14 knots, water temperature 59, pressure 1,021.3 millibars. At Point Arena buoy, winds northwest 8 knots, water temperature 56, pressure 1,016.7 millibars, seas 5 feet every 11 seconds. At buoy 13 near Bodega Bay, winds west at 6 knots, pressure 1,016.6 millibars, swell 5 feet every 13 seconds. At Point Reyes Wave Rider buoy, water temperature 55, seas 7 feet every 13 seconds. At San Francisco Bar buoy, water temperature 59, seas 4 feet every 12 seconds. At San Francisco buoy, winds northwest at 8 knots, water temperature 56, pressure 1,016.7 millibars, swell 4 feet every 11 seconds. At Half Moon Bay buoy, winds northwest 8 knots, water temperature 56, pressure 1,017.0 millibars, seas 4 feet every 12 seconds. At Monterey Bay buoy, winds west 4 knots, water temperature 58, pressure 1,017.0 millibars, seas 6 feet every 13 seconds. At Pointer, Wave Rider buoy, water temperature 58, seas 5 feet every 13 seconds. At Cape San Martin buoy, winds northwest at 12 knots, pressure 1,017.3 millibars, swell 6 feet every 12 seconds. Synopsis for the Central California coast and bays, including the Monterey Bay, Greater Farallones, and Cordell Bank National Marine Sanctuaries. The gradient between high pressure over the eastern Pacific and lower pressure over the western United States will support a gentle northwest breeze in moderate seas through Wednesday. This gradient will gradually tighten from Thursday through Saturday, causing winds to increase to a strong breeze and building rough seas for the weekend. The marine forecast for San Pablo Bay, Suisun Bay, the West Delta, and the San Francisco Bay north of the Bay Bridge. For today, west wind 5 to 10 knots. For tonight, west wind 5 to 10 knots. For Wednesday, southwest wind 5 to 10 knots. 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This broadcast originates from the National Weather Service office located in Monterey, California, and serves the coastal marine waters, including San Francisco and Monterey Bay. The marine forecast for Monterey Bay. For today, west wind 5 to 10 knots, rising to 10 to 15 knots late. Seas around 3 feet. Wave detail, west 3 feet at 12 seconds and south 2 feet at 14 seconds. A slight chance of rain early this morning. For tonight, northwest wind 5 to 10 knots. Seas around 3 feet. Wave detail, west 2 feet at 7 seconds and south 2 feet at 14 seconds. For Wednesday, north

to 10 knots. Seas around 3 feet. Wave detail, west 2 feet at 7 seconds and south 2 feet at 15 seconds. The coastal waters forecast from Point Arena to Point raise out to 10 nautical miles. Today, northwest wind 5 to 10 knots, rising to 10 to 15 knots late. Seas 4 to 5 feet, wave detail, northwest 4 feet at 11 seconds and south 2 feet at 14 seconds. Tonight, northwest wind 10 to 15 knots, seas around 4 feet, wave detail, northwest 4 feet at 6 seconds and south 2 feet at 15 seconds Wednesday. Northwest wind 5 to 10 knots, rising to 10 to 15 knots in the afternoon. Seas 3 to 4 feet, wave detail, northwest 4 feet at 6 seconds and south 2 feet at 15 seconds. The coastal waters forecast from Point Arena to Point Reyes 10 to 16 nautical miles offshore. Today, northwest wind 10 to 15 knots, seas 5 to 6 feet, wave detail, northwest 5 feet at 8 seconds and south 2 feet at 15 seconds. Tonight, northwest wind 10 to 15 knots, seas 4 to 5 feet, wave detail, northwest 5 feet at 6 seconds and south 2 feet at 15 seconds Wednesday. Northwest wind 10 to 15 knots, seas 4 to 5 feet, wave detail, northwest 5 feet at 6 seconds and south 2 feet at 15 seconds. San Francisco Bar forecast. In the deep water channel, mixed seas of 2 to 3 feet at 14 seconds. Across the bar, swell can be more than twice as high across the bar than surrounding waters. Waves are also more prone to break, particularly during strong ebb currents. Maximum ebb current of 0.8 knots at 8:41 p.m. Tuesday and 2.8 knots at 07:06 p.m. Wednesday. The coastal waters forecast from Point Pinos to Point Piedras blunts out to 10 nautical miles. Today, northwest wind 5 to 10 knots, rising to 10 to 15 knots late. Seas 4 to 5 feet, wave detail, northwest 4 feet at 11 seconds and south 2 feet at 15 seconds. Tonight, northwest wind 10 to 15 knots, easing to 5 to 10 knots after midnight. Seas 3 to 5 feet, wave detail, northwest 4 feet at 6 seconds and south 2 feet at 14 seconds Wednesday. Northwest wind 5 to 10 knots, rising to 10 to 15 knots in the afternoon. Seas 3 to 4 feet, wave detail, northwest 4 feet at 7 seconds and south 2 feet at 15 seconds. The coastal waters forecast from Pigeon Point to Point Pinos 10 to 16 nautical miles offshore. Today, northwest wind 5 to 10 knots, seas around 5 feet, wave detail, northwest 5 feet at 12 seconds and southwest 2 feet at 14 seconds. Tonight, northwest wind around 10 knots, seas 4 to 5 feet, wave detail, northwest 5 feet at 8 seconds and south 2 feet at 15 seconds Wednesday. Northwest wind around 10 knots, seas 4 to 5 feet, wave detail, northwest 4 feet at 7 seconds and south 2 feet at 12 seconds. The offshore waters forecast for the following marine location, Point Arena to Pigeon Point between 60 nautical miles and 150 nautical miles offshore. Issued at 7:27 a.m. Pacific Daylight Time. Today, northwest winds 10 to 15 knots. Seas 6 to 7 feet. Tonight, northwest winds 10 to 15 knots. Seas 5 to 6 feet. Wednesday, north to northwest winds 10 to 15 knots, diminishing to 5 to 10 knots. Seas 5 to 7 feet. Wednesday night, northwest winds 10 to 15 knots. Seas 6 to 7 feet. Thursday, northwest winds 10 to 15 knots. Seas 6 to 7 feet. Thursday night, northwest winds 10 to 20 knots. Seas 6 to 7 feet. Friday, northwest winds 10 to 20 knots. Seas 5 to 7 feet. Friday night, northwest winds 15 to 25 knots. Seas 5 to 9 feet. Saturday, northwest winds 15 to 25 knots. Seas 6 to 8 feet. Saturday night, northwest winds 15 to 25 knots. Seas 5 to 8 feet. The offshore waters forecast for the following marine location, Pigeon Point to Point Piedras Blancas between 60 nautical

1,150 nautical miles offshore. Issued at 7:27 a.m. Pacific Daylight Time. Today, northwest winds 5 to 10 knots, increasing to 10 to 15 knots. Sea 6 to 7 feet. Tonight, northwest winds 10 to 15 knots. Seas 5 to 6 feet. Wednesday, north to northwest winds 10 to 15 knots. Seas 5 to 6 feet. Wednesday night, northwest winds 15 to 20 knots, diminishing to 10 to 15 knots. Seas 5 to 7 feet. Thursday, northwest winds 10 to 15 knots. Seas 6 to 7 feet. Thursday night, northwest winds 15 to 20 knots. Seas 6 to 7 feet. Friday, northwest winds 15 to 20 knots. Seas 6 to 7 feet. Friday night, northwest winds 15 to 25 knots. Seas 6 to 9 feet. Saturday, northwest winds 15 to 25 knots. Seas 7 to 9 feet. Saturday night, northwest winds 15 to 25 knots. Seas 6 to 9 feet. The coastal waters forecast from Point Reyes to Pigeon Point out to 10 nautical miles. For today, west wind 5 to 10 knots. Seas 3 to 4 feet. Wave detail, west 3 feet at 12 seconds and southwest 2 feet at 15 seconds. For tonight, northwest wind 5 to 10 knots. Seas 3 to 4 feet. Wave detail, west 3 feet at 11 seconds and south 2 feet at 15 seconds. For Wednesday, northwest wind 5 to 10 knots. Seas 3 to 4 feet. Wave detail, northwest 3 feet at 7 seconds and south 2 feet at 14 seconds. The coastal waters forecast from Pigeon Point to Point Pinos out to 10 nautical miles. For today, northwest wind 5 to 10 knots. Seas 3 to 4 feet. Wave detail, west 4 feet at 12 seconds and south 2 feet at 14 seconds. A slight chance of rain early this morning. For tonight, northwest wind 5 to 10 knots. Seas 3 to 4 feet. Wave detail, northwest 3 feet at 11 seconds and south 2 feet at 14 seconds. For Wednesday, northwest wind 5 to 10 knots, rising to 10 to 15 knots in the afternoon. Seas 3 to 4 feet. Wave detail, northwest 4 feet at 7 seconds and south 2 feet at 13 seconds. Sunrise, sunset, and tidal information for the San Francisco Bay Area for Tuesday, May 5. The sunset tonight, 8:04 p.m. The sunrise tomorrow, 6:08 a.m. The sunset tomorrow, 8:04 p.m. Tidal data at the Golden Gate for the afternoon and evening hours today and the morning hours of tomorrow. High tide, 4:16 p.m. at 4.9 feet. Low tide, 8:13 p.m. at 3.31 feet. High tide, 02:04 a.m. at 5.26 feet. Low tide, 9:15 a.m. at -0.29 feet. Here are the buoy observations for 1 p.m. Pacific Daylight Time. An offshore buoy 6 winds north at 10 knots, pressure 1,025.9 millibars. An offshore buoy 59 winds northwest at 14 knots, water temperature 59, pressure 1,021.5 millibars. A buoy 14 near Point Arena winds northwest at 8 knots, water temperature 56, pressure 1,016.9 millibars. A buoy 13 near Bodega Bay winds west at 6 knots, pressure 1,016.7 millibars. At Point Reyes Wave Rider buoy water temperature 55, seas 6 feet every 11 seconds. At San Francisco Bar buoy water temperature 60, seas 4 feet every 13 seconds. At San Francisco buoy winds west at 10 knots, water temperature 56, swell 4 feet every 11 seconds. At Half Moon Bay buoy winds west 6 knots, water temperature 56, pressure 1,017.4 millibars, seas 4 feet every 12 seconds. At Monterey buoy winds northwest at 4 knots, water temperature 58, pressure

1,017.1 millibars. Endpoint, sir. Wave rider buoy water temperature 58. Seas 5 feet every 13 seconds. At Cape San Martin buoy, winds northwest at 12 knots. Water temperature 59. Pressure 1,017.4 millibars. Synopsis for the Central California coast and bays, including the Monterey Bay, Greater Farallones, and Cordell Bank National Marine Sanctuaries. The gradient between high pressure over the eastern Pacific and lower pressure over the western United States will support a gentle northwest breeze in moderate seas through Wednesday. This gradient will gradually tighten from Thursday through Saturday, causing winds to increase to a strong breeze and building rough seas for the weekend. The marine forecast for San Pablo Bay, Suisun Bay, the West Delta, and the San Francisco Bay north of the Bay Bridge. For today, west wind 5 to 10 knots. For tonight, west wind 5 to 10 knots. For Wednesday, southwest wind 5 to 10 knots. The marine forecast for Monterey Bay. For today, west wind 5 to 10 knots, rising to 10 to 15 knots late. Seas around 3 feet. Wave detail, west 3 feet at 12 seconds and south 2 feet at 14 seconds. A slight chance of rain early this morning. For tonight, northwest wind 5 to 10 knots. Seas around 3 feet. Wave detail, west 2 feet at 7 seconds and south 2 feet at 14 seconds. For Wednesday, northwest wind 5 to 10 knots. Seas around 3 feet. Wave detail, west 2 feet at 7 seconds and south 2 feet at 15 seconds. The coastal waters forecast from Point Arena to Point Reyes out to 10 nautical miles. Today, northwest wind 5 to 10 knots, rising to 10 to 15 knots late. Seas 4 to 5 feet, wave detail, northwest 4 feet at 11 seconds and south 2 feet at 14 seconds. Tonight, northwest wind 10 to 15 knots, seas around 4 feet, wave detail, northwest 4 feet at 6 seconds and south 2 feet at 15 seconds Wednesday. Northwest wind 5 to 10 knots, rising to 10 to 15 knots in the afternoon. Seas 3 to 4 feet, wave detail, northwest 4 feet at 6 seconds and south 2 feet at 15 seconds. The coastal waters forecast from Point Arena to Point Reyes 10 to 60 nautical miles offshore. Today, northwest wind 10 to 15 knots, seas 5 to 6 feet, wave detail, northwest 5 feet at 8 seconds and south 2 feet at 15 seconds. Tonight, northwest wind 10 to 15 knots, seas 4 to 5 feet, wave detail, northwest 5 feet at 6 seconds and south 2 feet at 15 seconds Wednesday. Northwest wind 10 to 15 knots, seas 4 to 5 feet, wave detail, northwest 5 feet at 6 seconds and south 2 feet at 15 seconds. San Francisco Bar forecast. In the deep water channel, mixed seas of 2 to 3 feet at 14 seconds. Across the bar, swell can be more than twice as high across the bar than surrounding waters. Waves are also more prone to break, particularly during strong ebb currents. Maximum ebb current of 0.8 knots at 8:41 p.m. Tuesday and 2.8 knots at 07:06 p.m. Wednesday. The coastal waters forecast from Point Pinos to Point Piedras Blanc is out to 10 nautical miles. Today, northwest wind 5 to 10 knots, rising to 10 to 15 knots late. Seas 4 to 5 feet, wave detail, northwest 4 feet at 11 seconds and south 2 feet at 15 seconds. Tonight, northwest wind 10 to 15 knots, easing to 5 to 10 knots after midnight. Seas 3 to 5 feet, wave detail, northwest 4 feet at 6 seconds and south 2 feet at 14 seconds Wednesday. Northwest wind 5 to 10 knots, rising to 10 to 15 knots in the afternoon. Seas 3 to 4 feet, wave detail, northwest 4 feet at 7 seconds and south 2 feet at 15 seconds. The coastal waters forecast from Pigeon Point to Point Pinos 10 to 60 nautical miles offshore. Today, northwest wind 5 to 10 knots, seas around 5 feet, wave detail, northwest 5 feet at 12 seconds and southwest 2 feet at 14 seconds. Tonight, northwest wind around 10 knots, seas 4 to 5 feet, wave detail, northwest 5 feet at 8 seconds and south 2 feet at 15 seconds.

Wednesday. Northwest wind around 10 knots, seas 4 to 5 feet, wave detail. Northwest 4 feet at 7 seconds and south 2 feet at 12 seconds. The offshore waters forecast for the following marine location: Point Arena to Pigeon Point between 60 nautical miles and 150 nautical miles offshore. Issued at 7:27 a.m. Pacific Daylight Time. Today, northwest winds 10 to 15 knots. Seas 6 to 7 feet. Tonight, northwest winds 10 to 15 knots. Seas 5 to 6 feet. Wednesday, north and northwest winds 10 to 15 knots, diminishing to 5 to 10 knots. Seas 5 to 7 feet. Wednesday night, northwest winds 10 to 15 knots. Seas 6 to 7 feet. Thursday, northwest winds 10 to 15 knots. Seas 6 to 7 feet. Thursday night, northwest winds 10 to 20 knots. Seas 6 to 7 feet. Friday, northwest winds 10 to 20 knots. Seas 5 to 7 feet. Friday night, northwest winds 15 to 25 knots. Seas 5 to 9 feet. Saturday, northwest winds 15 to 25 knots. Seas 6 to 8 feet. Saturday night, northwest winds 15 to 25 knots. Seas 5 to 8 feet. The offshore waters forecast for the following marine location: Pigeon Point to Point Piedras Blancas between 60 nautical miles and 150 nautical miles offshore. Issued at 7:27 a.m. Pacific Daylight Time. Today, northwest winds 5 to 10 knots, increasing to 10 to 15 knots. Seas 6 to 7 feet. Tonight, northwest winds 10 to 15 knots. Seas 5 to 6 feet. Wednesday, north to northwest winds 10 to 15 knots. Seas 5 to 6 feet. Wednesday night, northwest winds 15 to 20 knots, diminishing to 10 to 15 knots. Seas 5 to 7 feet. Thursday, northwest winds 10 to 15 knots. Seas 6 to 7 feet. Thursday night, northwest winds 15 to 20 knots. Seas 6 to 7 feet. Friday, northwest winds 15 to 20 knots. Seas 6 to 7 feet. Friday night, northwest winds 15 to 25 knots. Seas 6 to 9 feet. Saturday, northwest winds 15 to 25 knots. Seas 7 to 9 feet. Saturday night, northwest winds 15 to 25 knots. Seas 6 to 9 feet. The coastal waters forecast from Point Reyes to Pigeon Point out to 10 nautical miles. For today, west wind 5 to 10 knots. Seas 3 to 4 feet. Wave detail, west 3 feet at 12 seconds and southwest 2 feet at 15 seconds. For tonight, northwest wind 5 to 10 knots. Seas 3 to 4 feet. Wave detail, west 3 feet at 11 seconds and south 2 feet at 15 seconds. For Wednesday, northwest wind 5 to 10 knots. Seas 3 to 4 feet. Wave detail, northwest 3 feet at 7 seconds and south 2 feet at 14 seconds. The coastal waters forecast from Pigeon Point to Point Pinos out to 10 nautical miles. For today, northwest wind 5 to 10 knots. Seas 3 to 4 feet. Wave detail, west 4 feet at 12 seconds and south 2 feet at 14 seconds. A slight chance of rain early this morning. For tonight, northwest wind 5 to 10 knots. Seas 3 to 4 feet. Wave detail, northwest 3 feet at 11 seconds and south 2 feet at 14 seconds. For Wednesday, northwest wind 5 to 10 knots, rising to 10 to 15 knots in the afternoon. Seas 3 to 4 feet. Wave detail, northwest 4 feet at 7 seconds and south 2 feet at 13 seconds. Sunrise, sunset, and tidal information for the San Francisco Bay Area for Tuesday, May 5. The sunset tonight, 8:04 p.m. The sunrise tomorrow, 6:08 a.m. The sunset tomorrow, 8:00.

4 p.m. Tidal data. It's a golden gate for the afternoon and evening hours today and the morning hours of tomorrow. High tide, 4. 16 p.m. at 4. 9 feet. Low tide, 8. 13 p.m. at 3.31 feet. High tide, 02. 04 a.m. at 5.26 feet. Low tide, 9. 15 a.m. at minus 029 feet. Here are the buoy observations for 1 p.m. Pacific Daylight Time. An offshore buoy 6 winds north at 10 knots, pressure 1,025.9 millibars. An offshore buoy 59, winds northwest 14 knots, water temperature 59, pressure 1,021.5 millibars, seas 5 feet every 12 seconds. At Point Arena buoy, winds northwest 8 knots, water temperature 56, pressure 1,017.0 millibars, seas 5 feet every 11 seconds. At buoy 13 near Bodega Bay, winds west at 6 knots, pressure 1,016.6 millibars, swell 5 feet every 12 seconds. At Point Reyes Wave Rider buoy, water temperature 55, seas 7 feet every 13 seconds. At San Francisco Bar buoy, water temperature 60, seas 4 feet every 13 seconds. At San Francisco buoy, winds west at 10 knots, water temperature 56, swell 4 feet every 11 seconds. At Half Moon Bay buoy, winds west 6 knots, water temperature 56, pressure 1,017.4 millibars, seas 4 feet every 12 seconds. At Monterey Bay buoy, winds northwest 6 knots, water temperature 58, pressure 1,017.1 millibars, seas 6 feet every 14 seconds. At Point Sur, Wave Rider buoy, water temperature 58, seas 5 feet every 13 seconds. At Cape San Martin buoy, winds northwest 12 knots, water temperature 60, pressure 1,017.4 millibars. Seas 6 feet every 13 seconds. Synopsis for the Central California coast and bays, including the Monterey Bay, Greater Fairbanks, and Cordell Bank National Marine Sanctuaries. The gradient between high pressure over the eastern Pacific and lower pressure over the western United States will support a gentle northwest breeze and moderate seas through Wednesday. This gradient will gradually tighten from Thursday through Saturday, causing winds to increase to a strong breeze and building rough seas for the weekend. The marine forecast for San Pablo Bay, Suisun Bay, the West Delta, and the San Francisco Bay north of the Bay Bridge. For today, west wind 5 to 10 knots. For tonight, west wind 5 to 10 knots. For Wednesday, southwest wind 5 to 10 knots. The marine forecast for Monterey Bay. For today, west wind 5 to 10 knots, rising to 10 to 15 knots late. Seas around 3 feet. Wave detail, west 3 feet at 12 seconds and south 2 feet at 14 seconds. A slight chance of rain early this morning. For tonight, northwest wind 5 to 10 knots. Seas around 3 feet. Wave detail, west 2 feet at 7 seconds and south 2 feet at 14 seconds. For Wednesday, northwest wind 5 to 10 knots. Seas around 3 feet. Wave detail, west 2 feet at 7 seconds and south 2 feet at 15 seconds. The coastal waters forecast from Point Arena to Point Reyes out to 10 nautical miles. Today, northwest wind 5 to 10 knots, rising to 10 to 15 knots late. Seas 4 to 5 feet, wave detail, northwest 4 feet at 11 seconds and south 2 feet at 14 seconds. Tonight, northwest wind 10 to 15 knots, seas around 4 feet, wave detail, northwest 4 feet at 6 seconds and south 2 feet at 15 seconds Wednesday. Northwest wind 5 to 10 knots, rising to 10 to 15 knots in the afternoon. Seas 3 to 4 feet, wave detail, northwest 4 feet at 6 seconds and south 2 feet at 15 seconds. The coastal waters forecast from Point Arena to Point Reyes 10 to 60 nautical miles offshore. Today, northwest wind 10 to 15 knots, seas 5 to 6 feet, wave detail, northwest 5 feet at 8 seconds and south 2 feet at 15 seconds. Tonight, northwest wind 10 to 15 knots.

4 to 5 feet wave detail, northwest 5 feet at 6 seconds and south 2 feet at 15 seconds Wednesday. Northwest wind 10 to 15 knots, seas 4 to 5 feet wave detail, northwest 5 feet at 6 seconds and south 2 feet at 15 seconds. San Francisco Bar forecast. In the deep water channel, mixed seas of 2 to 3 feet at 14 seconds. Across the bar, swell can be more than twice as high across the bar than surrounding waters. Waves are also more prone to break, particularly during strong ebb currents. Maximum ebb current of 0.8 knots at 8:41 p.m. Tuesday and 2.8 knots at 07:06 p.m. Wednesday. The coastal waters forecast from Point Pinos to Point Piedras Blanc is out to 10 nautical miles. Today, northwest wind 5 to 10 knots, rising to 10 to 15 knots late. Seas 4 to 5 feet wave detail, northwest 4 feet at 11 seconds and south 2 feet at 15 seconds. Tonight, northwest wind 10 to 15 knots, easing to 5 to 10 knots after midnight. Seas 3 to 5 feet wave detail, northwest 4 feet at 6 seconds and south 2 feet at 14 seconds Wednesday. Northwest wind 5 to 10 knots, rising to 10 to 15 knots in the afternoon. Seas 3 to 4 feet wave detail, northwest 4 feet at 7 seconds and south 2 feet at 15 seconds. The coastal waters forecast from Pigeon Point to Point Pinos 10 to 60 nautical miles offshore. Today, northwest wind 5 to 10 knots, seas around 5 feet wave detail, northwest 5 feet at 12 seconds and southwest 2 feet at 14 seconds. Tonight, northwest wind around 10 knots, seas 4 to 5 feet wave detail, northwest 5 feet at 8 seconds and south 2 feet at 15 seconds Wednesday. Northwest wind around 10 knots, seas 4 to 5 feet wave detail, northwest 4 feet at 7 seconds and south 2 feet at 12 seconds. The offshore waters forecast for the following marine location, Point Arena to Pigeon Point between 60 nautical miles and 150 nautical miles offshore. Issued at 7:27 a.m. Pacific Daylight Time. Today, northwest winds 10 to 15 knots. Seas 6 to 7 feet. Tonight, northwest winds 10 to 15 knots. Seas 5 to 6 feet. Wednesday, north to northwest winds 10 to 15 knots, diminishing to 5 to 10 knots. Seas 5 to 7 feet. Wednesday night, northwest winds 10 to 15 knots. Seas 6 to 7 feet. Thursday, northwest winds 10 to 15 knots. Seas 6 to 7 feet. Thursday night, northwest winds 10 to 20 knots. Seas 6 to 7 feet. Friday, northwest winds 10 to 20 knots. Seas 5 to 7 feet. Friday night, northwest winds 15 to 25 knots. Seas 5 to 9 feet. Saturday, northwest winds 15 to 25 knots. Seas 6 to 8 feet. Saturday night, northwest winds 15 to 25 knots. Seas 5 to 8 feet. 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This broadcast originates from the National Weather Service office located in Monterey, California, and serves the coastal marine waters, including San Francisco and Monterey Bay. The offshore waters forecast for the following marine location, Pigeon Point to Point Piedras Blanc is between 60 nautical miles and 150 nautical miles offshore. Issued at 7:27 a.m. Pacific Daylight Time. Today, northwest winds 5 to 10 knots, increasing to 10 to 15 knots. Seas 6 to 7 feet. Tonight, northwest winds 10 to 15 knots. Seas 5 to 6 feet. Wednesday, north to northwest winds 10 to 15 knots. Seas 5 to 6 feet. Wednesday night, northwest winds 15 to 20 knots, diminishing to 10 to 15 knots. Seas 5 to 7 feet. Thursday, northwest winds 10 to 15 knots. Seas 6 to 7 feet. Thursday night, northwest winds 15 to 20 knots.

seas 6 to 7 feet. Friday, northwest winds 16 to 20 knots. Seas 6 to 7 feet. Friday night, northwest winds 15 to 25 knots. Seas 6 to 9 feet. Saturday, northwest winds 15 to 25 knots. Seas 7 to 9 feet. Saturday night, northwest winds 15 to 25 knots. Seas 6 to 9 feet. The coastal waters forecast from Point Reyes to Pigeon Point out to 10 nautical miles. For today, west wind 5 to 10 knots. Seas 3 to 4 feet. Wave detail, west 3 feet at 12 seconds and southwest 2 feet at 15 seconds. For tonight, northwest wind 5 to 10 knots. Seas 3 to 4 feet. Wave detail, west 3 feet at 11 seconds and south 2 feet at 15 seconds. For Wednesday, northwest wind 5 to 10 knots. Seas 3 to 4 feet. Wave detail, northwest 3 feet at 7 seconds and south 2 feet at 14 seconds. The coastal waters forecast from Pigeon Point to Point Pinos out to 10 nautical miles. For today, northwest wind 5 to 10 knots. Seas 3 to 4 feet. Wave detail, west 4 feet at 12 seconds and south 2 feet at 14 seconds. A slight chance of rain early this morning. For tonight, northwest wind 5 to 10 knots. Seas 3 to 4 feet. Wave detail, northwest 3 feet at 11 seconds and south 2 feet at 14 seconds. For Wednesday, northwest wind 5 to 10 knots, rising to 10 to 15 knots in the afternoon. Seas 3 to 4 feet. Wave detail, northwest 4 feet at 7 seconds and south 2 feet at 13 seconds. Sunrise, sunset, and tidal information for the San Francisco Bay Area for Tuesday, May 5. The sunset tonight, 8:04 p.m. The sunrise tomorrow, 6:08 a.m. The sunset tomorrow, 8:04 p.m. Tidal data at the Golden Gate for the afternoon and evening hours today and the morning hours of tomorrow. High tide, 4:16 p.m. at 4.9 feet. Low tide, 8:13 p.m. at 3.31 feet. High tide, 02:04 a.m. at 5.26 feet. Low tide, 9:15 a.m. at -0.29 feet. Here are the buoy observations for 1 p.m. Pacific Daylight Time. An offshore buoy 6 winds north at 10 knots, pressure 1,025.9 millibars. An offshore buoy 59, winds northwest 14 knots, water temperature 59, pressure 1,021.5 millibars, seas 5 feet every 12 seconds. At Point Arena buoy, winds northwest 8 knots, water temperature 56, pressure 1,017.0 millibars, seas 5 feet every 11 seconds. At buoy 13 near Bodega Bay, winds west at 6 knots, pressure 1,016.6 millibars, swell 5 feet every 12 seconds. At Point Reyes Wave Rider buoy, water temperature 55, seas 7 feet every 13 seconds. At San Francisco Bar buoy, water temperature 60, seas 4 feet every 13 seconds. At San Francisco buoy, winds west at 10 knots, water temperature 56, swell 4 feet every 11 seconds. At Half Moon Bay buoy, winds west 6 knots, water temperature 56, pressure 1,017.4 millibars, seas 4 feet every 12 seconds. At Monterey Bay buoy, winds northwest 6 knots, water temperature 58, pressure 1,017.1 millibars, seas 6 feet every 14 seconds. At Point Sur, Wave Rider buoy, water temperature 58, seas 5 feet every 13 seconds. At Cape San Martin buoy, winds northwest 12 knots, water temperature 60, pressure 1,017.4 millibars, seas 6 feet every 13 seconds. Synopsis for the Central California coast and bays, including the Monterey Bay, Greater Farallox, and Cordell Bank National Marine Sanctuaries. The gradient between high pressure over the eastern Pacific and lower pressure over the western United States will support a gentle
southwest breeze and moderate seas through Wednesday. This gradient will gradually tighten from Thursday through Saturday, causing winds to increase to a strong breeze and building rough seas for the weekend. The marine forecast for San Pablo Bay, Suisun Bay, the West Delta, and the San Francisco Bay north of the Bay Bridge. For today, west wind 5 to 10 knots. For tonight, west wind 5 to 10 knots. For Wednesday, southwest wind 5 to 10 knots. The marine forecast for Monterey Bay. For today, west wind 5 to 10 knots, rising to 10 to 15 knots late. Seas around 3 feet. Wave detail, west 3 feet at 12 seconds and south 2 feet at 14 seconds. A slight chance of rain early this morning. For tonight, northwest wind 5 to 10 knots. Seas around 3 feet. Wave detail, west 2 feet at 7 seconds and south 2 feet at 14 seconds. For Wednesday, northwest wind 5 to 10 knots. Seas around 3 feet. Wave detail, west 2 feet at 7 seconds and south 2 feet at 15 seconds. The coastal waters forecast from Point Arena to Point Reyes out to 10 nautical miles. Today, northwest wind 5 to 10 knots, rising to 10 to 15 knots late. Seas 4 to 5 feet, wave detail, northwest 4 feet at 11 seconds and south 2 feet at 14 seconds. Tonight, northwest wind 10 to 15 knots, seas around 4 feet, wave detail, northwest 4 feet at 6 seconds and south 2 feet at 15 seconds Wednesday. Northwest wind 5 to 10 knots, rising to 10 to 15 knots in the afternoon. Seas 3 to 4 feet, wave detail, northwest 4 feet at 6 seconds and south 2 feet at 15 seconds. The coastal waters forecast from Point Arena to Point Reyes 10 to 60 nautical miles offshore. Today, northwest wind 10 to 15 knots, seas 5 to 6 feet, wave detail, northwest 5 feet at 8 seconds and south 2 feet at 15 seconds. Tonight, northwest wind 10 to 15 knots, seas 4 to 5 feet, wave detail, northwest 5 feet at 6 seconds and south 2 feet at 15 seconds Wednesday. Northwest wind 10 to 15 knots, seas 4 to 5 feet, wave detail, northwest 5 feet at 6, northwest 5 feet at 6 seconds and south 2 feet at 15 seconds Wednesday. Northwest wind 10 to 15 knots, seas 4 to 5 feet, wave detail, northwest 5 feet at 6 seconds and south 2 feet at 15 seconds. San Francisco Bar Forecast. In the deep water channel, mixed seas of 2 to 3 feet at 14 seconds. Across the bar, swell can be more than twice as high across the bar than surrounding waters. Waves are also more prone to break, particularly during strong ebb currents. Maximum ebb current of 0.8 knots at 8:41 p.m. Tuesday and 2.8 knots at 07:06 p.m. Wednesday. The coastal waters forecast from Point Pinos to Point Piedras Blancas out to 10 nautical miles. Today, northwest wind 5 to 10 knots, rising to 10 to 15 knots late. Seas 4 to 5 feet, wave detail, northwest 4 feet at 11 seconds and south 2 feet at 15 seconds. Tonight, northwest wind 10 to 15 knots, easing to 5 to 10 knots after midnight. Seas 3 to 5 feet, wave detail, northwest 4 feet at 6 seconds and south 2 feet at 14 seconds Wednesday. Northwest wind 5 to 10 knots, rising to 10 to 15 knots in the afternoon. Seas 3 to 4 feet, wave detail, northwest 4 feet at 7 seconds and south 2 feet at 15 seconds. The coastal waters forecast from Pigeon Point to Point Pinos 10 to 60 nautical miles offshore. Today, northwest wind 5 to 10 knots, seas around 5 feet, wave detail, northwest 5 feet at 12 seconds and southwest 2 feet at 14 seconds. Tonight, northwest wind around 10 knots, seas 4 to 5 feet, wave detail, northwest 5 feet at 8 seconds and south 2 feet at 15 seconds Wednesday. Northwest wind around 10 knots, seas 4 to 5 feet, wave detail, northwest 4 feet at 7 seconds and south 2 feet at 12 seconds. The offshore waters forecast for the following marine location, Point Arena to Pigeon Point between 60 nautical miles and 150 nautical miles offshore. Issued at 7:27 a.m.

Pacific Daylight Time. Today, northwest winds 10 to 15 knots. Sea 6 to 7 feet. Tonight, northwest winds 10 to 15 knots. Seas 5 to 6 feet. Wednesday, north to northwest winds 10 to 15 knots, diminishing to 5 to 10 knots. Seas 5 to 7 feet. Wednesday night, northwest winds 10 to 15 knots. Seas 6 to 7 feet. Thursday, northwest winds 10 to 15 knots. Seas 6 to 7 feet. Thursday night, northwest winds 10 to 20 knots. Seas 6 to 7 feet. Friday, northwest winds 10 to 20 knots. Seas 5 to 7 feet. Friday night, northwest winds 15 to 25 knots. Seas 5 to 9 feet. Saturday, northwest winds 15 to 25 knots. Seas 6 to 8 feet. Saturday night, northwest winds 15 to 25 knots. Seas 5 to 8 feet. The offshore waters forecast for the following marine location: Pigeon Point to Point Piedras Blancas, between 60 nautical miles and 150 nautical miles offshore. Issued at 7:27 a.m. Pacific Daylight Time. Today, northwest winds 5 to 10 knots, increasing to 10 to 15 knots. Seas 6 to 7 feet. Tonight, northwest winds 10 to 15 knots. Seas 5 to 6 feet. Wednesday, north to northwest winds 10 to 15 knots. Seas 5 to 6 feet. Wednesday night, northwest winds 15 to 20 knots, diminishing to 10 to 15 knots. Seas 5 to 7 feet. Thursday, northwest winds 10 to 15 knots. Seas 6 to 7 feet. Thursday night, northwest winds 15 to 20 knots. Seas 6 to 7 feet. Friday, northwest winds 15 to 20 knots. Seas 6 to 7 feet. Friday night, northwest winds 15 to 25 knots. Seas 6 to 9 feet. Saturday, northwest winds 15 to 25 knots. Seas 7 to 9 feet. Saturday night, northwest winds 15 to 25 knots. Seas 6 to 9 feet. The coastal waters forecast from Point Reyes to Pigeon Point out to 10 nautical miles. For today, west wind 5 to 10 knots. Seas 3 to 4 feet. Wave detail, west 3 feet at 12 seconds and southwest 2 feet at 15 seconds. For tonight, northwest wind 5 to 10 knots. Seas 3 to 4 feet. Wave detail, west 3 feet at 11 seconds and south 2 feet at 15 seconds. For Wednesday, northwest wind 5 to 10 knots. Seas 3 to 4 feet. Wave detail, northwest 3 feet at 7 seconds and south 2 feet at 14 seconds. The coastal waters forecast from Pigeon Point to Point Pinos out to 10 nautical miles. For today, northwest wind 5 to 10 knots. Seas 3 to 4 feet. Wave detail, west 4 feet at 12 seconds and south 2 feet at 14 seconds. A slight chance of rain early this morning. For tonight, northwest wind 5 to 10 knots. Seas 3 to 4 feet. Wave detail, northwest 3 feet at 11 seconds and south 2 feet at 14 seconds. For Wednesday, northwest wind 5 to 10 knots, rising to 10 to 15 knots in the afternoon. Seas 3 to 4 feet. Wave detail, northwest 4 feet at 7 seconds and south 2 feet at 13 seconds. Semi-sunset and tidal information for the San Francisco Bay Area for Tuesday, May 5. The sunset tonight, 8:04 p.m. The sunrise tomorrow, 6:08 a.m. The sunset tomorrow, 8:04 p.m. Tidal data at the Golden Gate for the afternoon and evening hours today and the morning hours of tomorrow. High tide, 4:16 p.m. at 4.9 feet. Low tide, 8:13 p.m. at 3.31 feet. High tide, 02:04 a.m. at 5.26 feet. Low tide, 9:00.
9029 feet. Here are the buoy observations for 1 p.m. Pacific Daylight Time. An offshore buoy 6 winds north at 10 knots, pressure 1,025.9 millibars. An offshore buoy 59, winds northwest 14 knots, water temperature 59, pressure 1,021.5 millibars, seas 5 feet every 12 seconds. At Point Arena buoy, winds northwest 8 knots, water temperature 56, pressure 1,017.0 millibars, seas 5 feet every 11 seconds. At buoy 13 near Bodega Bay, winds west at 6 knots, pressure 1,016.6 millibars, swell 5 feet every 12 seconds. At Point Reyes Wave Rider buoy, water temperature 55, seas 7 feet every 13 seconds. At San Francisco Bar buoy, water temperature 60, seas 4 feet every 13 seconds. At San Francisco buoy, winds west at 10 knots, water temperature 56, swell 4 feet every 11 seconds. At Half Moon Bay buoy, winds west 6 knots, water temperature 56, pressure 1,017.4 millibars, seas 4 feet every 12 seconds. At Monterey Bay buoy, winds northwest 6 knots, water temperature 58, pressure 1,017.1 millibars, seas 6 feet every 14 seconds. At Pointer, Wave Rider buoy, water temperature 58, seas 5 feet every 13 seconds. At Cape San Martin buoy, winds northwest 12 knots, water temperature 60, pressure 1,017.4 millibars, seas 6 feet every 13 seconds. Synopsis for the Central California coast and bays, including the Monterey Bay, Greater Farallones, and Cordell Bank National Marine Sanctuaries. The gradient between high pressure over the eastern Pacific and lower pressure over the western United States will support a gentle northwest breeze in moderate seas through Wednesday. This gradient will gradually tighten from Thursday through Saturday, causing winds to increase to a strong breeze and building rough seas for the weekend. The marine forecast for San Pablo Bay, Suisun Bay, the West Delta, and the San Francisco Bay north of the Bay Bridge. For today, west wind 5 to 10 knots. For tonight, west wind 5 to 10 knots. For Wednesday, southwest wind 5 to 10 knots. The marine forecast for Monterey Bay. For today, west wind 5 to 10 knots, rising to 10 to 15 knots late. Seas around 3 feet. Wave detail, west 3 feet at 12 seconds and south 2 feet at 14 seconds. A slight chance of rain early this morning. For tonight, northwest wind 5 to 10 knots. Seas around 3 feet. Wave detail, west 2 feet at 7 seconds and south 2 feet at 14 seconds. For Wednesday, northwest wind 5 to 10 knots. Seas around 3 feet. Wave detail, west 2 feet at 7 seconds and south 2 feet at 15 seconds. The coastal waters forecast from Point Arena to Point Reyes out to 10 nautical miles. Today, northwest wind 5 to 10 knots, rising to 10 to 15 knots late. Seas 4 to 5 feet, wave detail, northwest 4 feet at 11 seconds and south 2 feet at 14 seconds. Tonight, northwest wind 10 to 15 knots, seas around 4 feet, wave detail, northwest 4 feet at 6 seconds and south 2 feet at 15 seconds Wednesday. Northwest wind 5 to 10 knots, rising to 10 to 15 knots in the afternoon. Seas 3 to 4 feet, wave detail, northwest 4 feet at 6 seconds and south 2 feet at 15 seconds. The coastal waters forecast from Point Arena to Point Reyes 10 to 60 nautical miles offshore. Today, northwest wind 10 to 15 knots, seas 5 to 6 feet, wave detail, northwest 5 feet at 8 seconds and south 2 feet at 15 seconds. Tonight, northwest wind 10 to 15 knots, seas 4 to 5 feet, wave detail, northwest 5 feet at 6 seconds and south 2 feet at 15 seconds Wednesday. Northwest wind 10 to 15 knots, seas 4 to 5 feet, wave detail, northwest 5 feet at 6 seconds and south 2 feet at 15 seconds. San Francisco Bar forecast. In the deep water channel, mixed seas of 2 to 3 feet at

14 seconds. Across the bar, swell can be more than twice as high across the bar than surrounding waters. Waves are also more prone to break, particularly during strong ebb currents. Maximum ebb current of 0.8 knots at 8:41 p.m. Tuesday and 2.8 knots at 07:06 p.m. Wednesday. The coastal waters forecast from Point Pinos to Point Piedras lunges out to 10 nautical miles. Today, northwest wind 5 to 10 knots, rising to 10 to 15 knots late. Seas 4 to 5 feet wave detail, northwest 4 feet at 11 seconds and south 2 feet at 15 seconds. Tonight, northwest wind 10 to 15 knots, easing to 5 to 10 knots after midnight. Seas 3 to 5 feet wave detail, northwest 4 feet at 6 seconds and south 2 feet at 14 seconds Wednesday. Northwest wind 5 to 10 knots, rising to 10 to 15 knots in the afternoon. Seas 3 to 4 feet wave detail, northwest 4 feet at 7 seconds and south 2 feet at 15 seconds. The coastal waters forecast from Pigeon Point to Point Pinos 10 to 60 nautical miles offshore. Today, northwest wind 5 to 10 knots, seas around 5 feet wave detail, northwest 5 feet at 12 seconds and southwest 2 feet at 14 seconds. Tonight, northwest wind around 10 knots, seas 4 to 5 feet wave detail, northwest 5 feet at 8 seconds and south 2 feet at 15 seconds Wednesday. Northwest wind around 10 knots, seas 4 to 5 feet wave detail, northwest 4 feet at 7 seconds and south 2 feet at 12 seconds. The offshore waters forecast for the following marine location: Point Arena to Pigeon Point between 60 nautical miles and 150 nautical miles offshore. Issued at 7:27 a.m. Pacific Daylight Time. Today, northwest winds 10 to 15 knots. Seas 6 to 7 feet. Tonight, northwest winds 10 to 15 knots. Seas 5 to 6 feet. Wednesday, north to northwest winds 10 to 15 knots, diminishing to 5 to 10 knots. Seas 5 to 7 feet. Wednesday night, northwest winds 10 to 15 knots. Seas 6 to 7 feet. Thursday, northwest winds 10 to 15 knots. Seas 6 to 7 feet. Thursday night, northwest winds 10 to 20 knots. Seas 6 to 7 feet. Friday, northwest winds 10 to 20 knots. Seas 5 to 7 feet. Friday night, northwest winds 15 to 25 knots. Seas 5 to 9 feet. Saturday, northwest winds 15 to 25 knots. Seas 6 to 8 feet. Saturday night, northwest winds 15 to 25 knots. Seas 5 to 8 feet. The offshore waters forecast for the following marine location: Pigeon Point to Point Piedras Blancas between 60 nautical miles and 150 nautical miles offshore. Issued at 7:27 a.m. Pacific Daylight Time. Today, northwest winds 5 to 10 knots, increasing to 10 to 15 knots. Seas 6 to 7 feet. Tonight, northwest winds 10 to 15 knots. Seas 5 to 6 feet. Wednesday, north to northwest winds 10 to 15 knots. Seas 5 to 6 feet. Wednesday night, northwest winds 15 to 20 knots, diminishing to 10 to 15 knots. Seas 5 to 7 feet. Thursday, northwest winds 10 to 15 knots. Seas 6 to 7 feet. Thursday night, northwest winds 15 to 20 knots. Seas 6 to 7 feet. Friday, northwest winds 15 to 20 knots. Seas 6 to 7 feet. Friday night, northwest winds 15 to 25 knots. Seas 6 to 9 feet. Saturday, northwest winds 15 to 25 knots. Seas 7 to 9 feet. Saturday night, northwest winds 15 to 25 knots. Seas 6 to 9 feet. The coastal waters forecast from Point Reyes to Pigeon Point out to 10 nautical miles. For today, west wind 5 to 10 knots. Seas 3 to 4 feet. Wave detail, west 3 feet at 12 seconds and southwest 2 feet.

12 seconds and south 2 feet at 14 seconds. A slight chance of rain early this morning. For tonight, northwest wind 5 to 10 knots. Seas 3 to 4 feet. Wave detail, northwest 3 feet at 11 seconds and south 2 feet at 14 seconds. For Wednesday, northwest wind 5 to 10 knots, rising to 10 to 15 knots in the afternoon. Seas 3 to 4 feet. Wave detail, northwest 4 feet at 7 seconds and south 2 feet at 13 seconds. Semi-sunset and tidal information for the San Francisco Bay Area for Tuesday, May 5. The sunset tonight, 8:04 p.m. The sunrise tomorrow, 6:08 a.m. The sunset tomorrow, 8:04 p.m. Tidal data at the Golden Gate for the afternoon and evening hours today and the morning hours of tomorrow. High tide, 4:16 p.m. at 4.9 feet. Low tide, 8:13 p.m. at 3.31 feet. High tide, 02:04 a.m. at 5.26 feet. Low tide, 9:15 a.m. at -0.29 feet. Here are the buoy observations for 1 p.m. Pacific Daylight Time. An offshore buoy 6 winds north at 10 knots, pressure 1,025.9 millibars. An offshore buoy 59, winds northwest 14 knots, water temperature 59, pressure 1,021.5 millibars, seas 5 feet every 12 seconds. At Point Arena buoy, winds northwest 8 knots, water temperature 56, pressure 1,017.0 millibars, seas 5 feet every 11 seconds. At buoy 13 near Bodega Bay, winds west at 6 knots, pressure 1,016.6 millibars, swell 5 feet every 12 seconds. At Point Reyes Wave Rider buoy, water temperature 55, seas 7 feet every 13 seconds. At San Francisco Bar Buoy, water temperature 60, seas 4 feet every 13 seconds. At San Francisco Buoy, winds west at 10 knots, water temperature 56, swell 4 feet every 11 seconds. At Half Moon Bay Buoy, winds west 6 knots, water temperature 56, pressure 1,017.4 millibars, seas 4 feet every 12 seconds. At Monterey Bay Buoy, winds northwest 6 knots, water temperature 58, pressure 1,017.1 millibars, seas 6 feet every 14 seconds. At Point Sur, Wave Rider Buoy, water temperature 58, seas 5 feet every 13 seconds. At Cape San Martin Buoy, winds northwest 12 knots, water temperature 60, pressure 1,017.4 millibars. Seas 6 feet every 13 seconds. 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This broadcast originates from the National Weather Service office located in Monterey, California, and serves the coastal marine waters, including San Francisco and Monterey Bay. Synopsis for the Central California coast and bays, including the Monterey Bay, Greater Farallones, and Cordell Bank National Marine Sanctuaries, the gradient between high pressure over the eastern Pacific and lower pressure over the western United States will support a gentle northwest breeze and moderate seas through Wednesday. This gradient will gradually tighten from Thursday through Saturday, causing winds to increase to a strong breeze and building rough seas for the weekend. The marine forecast for San Pablo Bay, Suisun Bay, the West Delta, and the San Francisco Bay north of the Bay Bridge. For today, west wind 5 to 10 knots. For tonight, west wind 5 to 10 knots. For Wednesday, southwest wind 5 to 10 knots. The marine forecast for Monterey Bay. For today, west wind 5 to 10 knots, rising to 10 to 15 knots late. Seas around 3 feet. Wave detail, west 3 feet at 12 seconds and south 2 feet at 14 seconds. A slight chance of rain early this morning. For tonight, northwest wind 5 to 10 knots. Seas around 3 feet. Wave detail, west 2 feet at 7 seconds and south 2 feet at 14 seconds.

10 seconds. For Wednesday, northwest wind 5 to 10 knots. Seas around 3 feet. Wave detail, west 2 feet at 7 seconds and south 2 feet at 15 seconds. The coastal waters forecast from Point Arena to Point Reyes out to 10 nautical miles. Today, northwest wind 5 to 10 knots, rising to 10 to 15 knots late. Seas 4 to 5 feet, wave detail, northwest 4 feet at 11 seconds and south 2 feet at 14 seconds. Tonight, northwest wind 10 to 15 knots, seas around 4 feet, wave detail, northwest 4 feet at 6 seconds and south 2 feet at 15 seconds Wednesday. Northwest wind 5 to 10 knots, rising to 10 to 15 knots in the afternoon. Seas 3 to 4 feet, wave detail, northwest 4 feet at 6 seconds and south 2 feet at 15 seconds. The coastal waters forecast from Point Arena to Point Reyes 10 to 60 nautical miles offshore. Today, northwest wind 10 to 15 knots, seas 5 to 6 feet, wave detail, northwest 5 feet at 8 seconds and south 2 feet at 15 seconds. Tonight, northwest wind 10 to 15 knots, seas 4 to 5 feet, wave detail, northwest 5 feet at 6 seconds and south 2 feet at 15 seconds Wednesday. Northwest wind 10 to 15 knots, seas 4 to 5 feet, wave detail, northwest 5 feet at 6 seconds and south 2 feet at 15 seconds. San Francisco Bar forecast. In the deep water channel, mixed seas of 2 to 3 feet at 14 seconds. Across the bar, swell can be more than twice as high across the bar than surrounding waters. Waves are also more prone to break, particularly during strong ebb currents. Maximum ebb current of 0.8 knots at 8:41 p.m. Tuesday and 2.8 knots at 07:06 p.m. Wednesday. The coastal waters forecast from Point Pinos to Point Piedras Blanc was out to 10 nautical miles. Today, northwest wind 5 to 10 knots, rising to 10 to 15 knots late. Seas 4 to 5 feet, wave detail, northwest 4 feet at 11 seconds and south 2 feet at 15 seconds. Tonight, northwest wind 10 to 15 knots, easing to 5 to 10 knots after midnight. Seas 3 to 5 feet, wave detail, northwest 4 feet at 6 seconds and south 2 feet at 14 seconds Wednesday. Northwest wind 5 to 10 knots, rising to 10 to 15 knots in the afternoon. Seas 3 to 4 feet, wave detail, northwest 4 feet at 7 seconds and south 2 feet at 15 seconds. The coastal waters forecast from Pigeon Point to Point Pinos 10 to 60 nautical miles offshore. Today, northwest wind 5 to 10 knots, seas around 5 feet, wave detail, northwest 5 feet at 12 seconds and southwest 2 feet at 14 seconds. Tonight, northwest wind around 10 knots, seas 4 to 5 feet, wave detail, northwest 5 feet at 8 seconds and south 2 feet at 15 seconds Wednesday. Northwest wind around 10 knots, seas 4 to 5 feet, wave detail, northwest 4 feet at 7 seconds and south 2 feet at 12 seconds. The offshore waters forecast for the following marine location, Point Arena to Pigeon Point between 60 nautical miles and 150 nautical miles offshore. Issued at 1:55 p.m. Pacific Daylight Time. Tonight, northwest wind 10 to 15 knots. Seas 5 to 6 feet. Wednesday, north to northwest winds 10 to 15 knots, diminishing to 5 to 10 knots. Seas 5 to 6 feet. Wednesday night, northwest winds 10 to 15 knots. Seas 5 to 7 feet. Thursday, northwest winds 10 to 15 knots. Seas 6 to 7 feet. Thursday night, northwest winds 10 to 15 knots, becoming 10 to 20 knots. Seas 5 to 7 feet. Friday, northwest winds 10 to 20 knots. Seas 5 to 7 feet. Friday night, northwest winds 15 to 25 knots. Seas 4 to 8 feet. Saturday, northwest winds 15 to 25 knots. Seas 6 to 8 feet. Saturday night, northwest winds 15 to 25 knots. Seas 6 to 8 feet. Sun, north to northwest winds 20 to 25 knots. Seas 7 to 9 feet. Sunday night, north winds 20 to 25 knots.

be 7 to 10 feet. The offshore waters forecast for the following marine location: Pigeon Point to Point Piedras Blancas between 60 nautical miles and 150 nautical miles offshore. Issued at 1:55 p.m. Pacific Daylight Time. Tonight, northwest winds 10 to 15 knots. Seas 5 to 6 feet. Wednesday, north to northwest winds 10 to 15 knots. Seas 5 to 6 feet. Wednesday night, northwest winds 10 to 15 knots. Seas 5 to 7 feet. Thursday, northwest winds 10 to 15 knots. Seas 6 to 7 feet. Thursday night, northwest winds 15 to 20 knots. Seas 6 to 7 feet. Friday, northwest winds 15 to 20 knots. Seas 6 to 7 feet. Friday night, northwest winds 15 to 25 knots. Seas 5 to 8 feet. Saturday, northwest winds 15 to 25 knots. Seas 6 to 8 feet. Saturday night, northwest winds 15 to 25 knots. Seas 7 to 9 feet. Sun, north to northwest winds 15 to 25 knots. Seas 7 to 9 feet. Sun night, north to northwest winds 20 to 25 knots. Seas 8 to 9 feet. The coastal waters forecast from Point Reyes to Pigeon Point out to 10 nautical miles. For today, west wind 5 to 10 knots. Seas 3 to 4 feet. Wave detail, west 3 feet at 12 seconds and southwest 2 feet at 15 seconds. For tonight, northwest wind 5 to 10 knots. Seas 3 to 4 feet. Wave detail, west 3 feet at 11 seconds and south 2 feet at 15 seconds. For Wednesday, northwest wind 5 to 10 knots. Seas 3 to 4 feet. Wave detail, northwest 3 feet at 7 seconds and south 2 feet at 14 seconds. The coastal waters forecast from Pigeon Point to Point Pinos out to 10 nautical miles. For today, northwest wind 5 to 10 knots. Seas 3 to 4 feet. Wave detail, west 4 feet at 12 seconds and south 2 feet at 14 seconds. A slight chance of rain early this morning. For tonight, northwest wind 5 to 10 knots. Seas 3 to 4 feet. Wave detail, northwest 3 feet at 11 seconds and south 2 feet at 14 seconds. For Wednesday, northwest wind 5 to 10 knots, rising to 10 to 15 knots in the afternoon. Seas 3 to 4 feet. Wave detail, northwest 4 feet at 7 seconds and south 2 feet at 13 seconds. Sunrise, sunset, and tidal information for the San Francisco Bay Area for Tuesday, May 5. The sunset tonight, 8:04 p.m. The sunrise tomorrow, 6:08 a.m. The sunset tomorrow, 8:04 p.m. Tidal data at the Golden Gate for the afternoon and evening hours today and the morning hours of tomorrow. High tide, 4:16 p.m. at 4.9 feet. Low tide, 8:13 p.m. at 3.31 feet. High tide, 02:04 a.m. at 5.26 feet. Low tide, 9:15 a.m. at -0.29 feet. Here are the buoy observations for 2 p.m. Pacific Daylight Time. An offshore buoy 6 winds north at 10 knots, pressure 1,026.1 millibars. An offshore buoy 59 winds northwest at 14 knots, water temperature 59, pressure 1,021.1 millibars. At buoy 14 near Point Arena, winds northwest at 8 knots, water temperature 56, pressure 1,016.9 millibars. At buoy 13 near Bodega Bay, winds west at 6 knots, pressure 1,016.5 millibars. At Point Reyes, wave rider, buoy water temperature 55, sea 7 feet, every 13 seconds. At San Francisco Bar, buoy water temperature 59, seas 4 feet, every 13 seconds. At San Francisco, buoy winds west at 8 knots, water temperature 56, pressure 1,016.6 millibars. At Half Moon Bay, buoy winds west
24 knots. Water temperature 56. Pressure 1,017.6 millibars. Seas 4 feet every 12 seconds. At Monterey, buoy winds northwest at 8 knots. Water temperature 58. Pressure 1,016.9 millibars. Head point, sir. Wave rider buoy water temperature 59. Seas 5 feet every 13 seconds. At Cape San Martin buoy winds northwest at 12 knots. Water temperature 59. Pressure 1,017.2 millibars. Synopsis for the Central California coast and bays, including the Monterey Bay, Greater Farallones, and Cordell Bank National Marine Sanctuaries. The gradient between high pressure over the eastern Pacific and lower pressure over the western United States will support a gentle northwest breeze and moderate seas through Wednesday. This gradient will gradually tighten from Thursday through Saturday, causing winds to increase to a strong breeze and building rough seas for the weekend. The marine forecast for San Pablo Bay, Suisun Bay, the West Delta, and the San Francisco Bay north of the Bay Bridge. For today, west wind 5 to 10 knots. For tonight, west wind 5 to 10 knots. For Wednesday, southwest wind 5 to 10 knots. The marine forecast for Monterey Bay. For today, west wind 5 to 10 knots, rising to 10 to 15 knots late. Seas around 3 feet. Wave detail, west 3 feet at 12 seconds and south 2 feet at 14 seconds. A slight chance of rain early this morning. For tonight, northwest wind 5 to 10 knots. Seas around 3 feet. Wave detail, west 2 feet at 7 seconds and south 2 feet at 14 seconds. For Wednesday, northwest wind 5 to 10 knots. Seas around 3 feet. Wave detail, west 2 feet at 7 seconds and south 2 feet at 15 seconds. The coastal waters forecast from Point Arena to Point Reyes out to 10 nautical miles. Today, northwest wind 5 to 10 knots, rising to 10 to 15 knots late. Seas 4 to 5 feet, wave detail, northwest 4 feet at 11 seconds and south 2 feet at 14 seconds. Tonight, northwest wind 10 to 15 knots, seas around 4 feet, wave detail, northwest 4 feet at 6 seconds and south 2 feet at 15 seconds Wednesday. Northwest wind 5 to 10 knots, rising to 10 to 15 knots in the afternoon. Seas 3 to 4 feet, wave detail, northwest 4 feet at 6 seconds and south 2 feet at 15 seconds. The coastal waters forecast from Point Arena to Point Reyes 10 to 60 nautical miles offshore. Today, northwest wind 10 to 15 knots, seas 5 to 6 feet, wave detail, northwest 5 feet at 8 seconds and south 2 feet at 15 seconds. Tonight, northwest wind 10 to 15 knots, seas 4 to 5 feet, wave detail, northwest 5 feet at 6 seconds and south 2 feet at 15 seconds Wednesday. Northwest wind 10 to 15 knots, seas 4 to 5 feet, wave detail, northwest 5 feet at 6 seconds and south 2 feet at 15 seconds. San Francisco VAR forecast. In the deep water channel, mixed seas of 2 to 3 feet at 14 seconds. Across the bar, swell can be more than twice as high across the bar than surrounding waters. Waves are also more prone to break, particularly during strong ebb currents. Maximum ebb current of 0.8 knots at 8:41 p.m. Tuesday and 2.8 knots at 07:06 p.m. Wednesday. The coastal waters forecast from Point Pinos to Point Piedras Blancas out to 10 nautical miles. Today, northwest wind 5 to 10 knots, rising to 10 to 15 knots late. Seas 4 to 5 feet, wave detail, northwest 4 feet at 11 seconds and south 2 feet at 15 seconds. Tonight, northwest wind 10 to 15 knots, easing to 5 to 10 knots after midnight. Seas 3 to 5 feet, wave detail, northwest 4 feet at 6 seconds and south 2 feet at 14 seconds Wednesday. Northwest wind 5 to 10 knots, rising to 10 to 15 knots in the afternoon. Seas 3 to 4 feet, wave detail, northwest 4 feet at 7 seconds and south 2 feet at 15 seconds. The coastal waters forecast from Pigeon Point to Point Pinos 10 to 60 nautical miles offshore. Today, northwest wind 5 to 10 knots, seas around 5 feet, wave detail.

northwest 5 feet at 12 seconds and southwest 2 feet at 14 seconds. Tonight, northwest wind around 10 knots, seas 4 to 5 feet. Wave detail, northwest 5 feet at 8 seconds and south 2 feet at 15 seconds Wednesday. Northwest wind around 10 knots, seas 4 to 5 feet. Wave detail, northwest 4 feet at 7 seconds and south 2 feet at 12 seconds. The offshore waters forecast for the following marine location: Point Arena to Pigeon Point, between 60 nautical miles and 150 nautical miles offshore. Issued at 1:55 p.m. Pacific Daylight Time. Tonight, northwest winds 10 to 15 knots. Seas 5 to 6 feet. Wednesday, north to northwest winds 10 to 15 knots, diminishing to 5 to 10 knots. Seas 5 to 6 feet. Wednesday night, northwest winds 10 to 15 knots. Seas 5 to 7 feet. Thursday, northwest winds 10 to 15 knots. Seas 6 to 7 feet. Thursday night, northwest winds 10 to 15 knots, becoming 10 to 20 knots. Seas 5 to 7 feet. Friday, northwest winds 10 to 20 knots. Seas 5 to 7 feet. Friday night, northwest winds 15 to 25 knots. Seas 4 to 8 feet. Saturday, northwest winds 15 to 25 knots. Seas 6 to 8 feet. Saturday night, northwest winds 15 to 25 knots. Seas 6 to 8 feet. Sun, north to northwest winds 20 to 25 knots. Seas 7 to 9 feet. Sunday night, north winds 20 to 25 knots. Seas 7 to 10 feet. The offshore waters forecast for the following marine location: Pigeon Point to Point Piedras Blancas, between 60 nautical miles and 150 nautical miles offshore. Issued at 1:55 p.m. Pacific Daylight Time. Tonight, northwest winds 10 to 15 knots. Seas 5 to 6 feet. Wednesday, north to northwest winds 10 to 15 knots. Seas 5 to 6 feet. Wednesday night, northwest winds 10 to 15 knots. Seas 5 to 7 feet. Thursday, northwest winds 10 to 15 knots. Seas 6 to 7 feet. Thursday night, northwest winds 15 to 20 knots. Seas 6 to 7 feet. Friday, northwest winds 15 to 20 knots. Seas 6 to 7 feet. Friday night, northwest winds 15 to 25 knots. Seas 5 to 8 feet. Saturday, northwest winds 15 to 25 knots. Seas 6 to 8 feet. Saturday night, northwest winds 15 to 25 knots. Seas 7 to 9 feet. Sun, north to northwest winds 15 to 25 knots. Seas 7 to 9 feet. Sun night, north to northwest winds 20 to 25 knots. Seas 8 to 9 feet. The coastal waters forecast from Point Reyes to Pigeon Point out to 10 nautical miles. For today, west wind 5 to 10 knots. Seas 3 to 4 feet. Wave detail, west 3 feet at 12 seconds and southwest 2 feet at 15 seconds. For tonight, northwest wind 5 to 10 knots. Seas 3 to 4 feet. Wave detail, west 3 feet at 11 seconds and south 2 feet at 15 seconds. For Wednesday, northwest wind 5 to 10 knots. Seas 3 to 4 feet. Wave detail, northwest 3 feet at 7 seconds and south 2 feet at 14 seconds. The coastal waters forecast from Pigeon Point to Point Pinos out to 10 nautical miles. For today, northwest wind 5 to 10 knots. Seas 3 to 4 feet. Wave detail, west 4 feet at 12 seconds and south 2 feet at 14 seconds. A slight chance of rain early this morning. For tonight, northwest wind 5 to 10 knots. Seas 3 to 4 feet. Wave detail, northwest 3 feet at 11 seconds and south 2 feet at 14 seconds. For Wednesday, northwest wind 5 to 10 knots, rising to 10 to 15 knots in the afternoon.

speeds 3 to 4 feet. Wind detail, northwest 4 feet at 7 seconds and south 2 feet at 13 seconds. Sunrise, sunset, and tidal information for the San Francisco Bay Area for Tuesday, May 5. The sunset tonight, 8.04 p.m. The sunrise tomorrow, 6.08 a.m. The sunset tomorrow, 8.04 p.m. Tidal data at the Golden Gate for the afternoon and evening hours today and the morning hours of tomorrow. High tide, 4.16 p.m. at 4, 9 feet. Low tide, 8.13 p.m. at 3.31 feet. High tide, 02.04 a.m. at 5.26 feet. Low tide, 9.15 a.m. at minus 0.29 feet. Here are the buoy observations for 2 p.m. Pacific Daylight Time. An offshore buoy 6 winds north at 10 knots, pressure 1,025.9 millibars. An offshore buoy 59, winds northwest 14 knots, water temperature 59, pressure 1,021.1 millibars, seas 5 feet every 11 seconds. Headpoint Arena buoy, winds northwest 6 knots, water temperature 56, pressure 1,016.9 millibars, seas 5 feet every 12 seconds. At buoy 13 near Bodega Bay, winds west at 6 knots, pressure 1,016.5 millibars, swell 4 feet every 12 seconds. At Point Reyes Wave Rider buoy, water temperature 56, seas 6 feet every 12 seconds. At San Francisco Bar buoy, water temperature 59, seas 4 feet every 13 seconds. At San Francisco buoy, winds west at 8 knots, pressure 1,016.6 millibars. At Half Moon Bay buoy, winds west 4 knots, water temperature 56, pressure 1,017.6 millibars, seas 4 feet every 12 seconds. At Monterey Bay buoy, winds northwest 6 knots, water temperature 58, pressure 1,016.8 millibars, seas 6 feet every 13 seconds. Headpoint Sir, Wave Rider buoy, water temperature 59, seas 5 feet every 13 seconds. At Cape San Martin buoy, winds northwest 14 knots, water temperature 59, pressure 1,017.2 millibars, seas 6 feet every 12 seconds. Synopsis for the Central California coast and bays, including the Monterey Bay, Greater Farallones, and Cordell Bank National Marine Sanctuaries. The gradient between high pressure over the eastern Pacific and lower pressure over the western United States will support a gentle northwest breeze and moderate seas through Wednesday. This gradient will gradually tighten from Thursday through Saturday, causing winds to increase to a strong breeze and building rough seas for the weekend. The marine forecast for San Pablo Bay, Suisun Bay, the West Delta, and the San Francisco Bay north of the Bay Bridge. For today, west wind 5 to 10 knots. For tonight, west wind 5 to 10 knots. For Wednesday, southwest wind 5 to 10 knots. The marine forecast for Monterey Bay. For today, west wind 5 to 10 knots, rising to 10 to 15 knots late. Seas around 3 feet. Wave detail, west 3 feet at 12 seconds and south 2 feet at 14 seconds. A slight chance of rain early this morning. For tonight, northwest wind 5 to 10 knots. Seas around 3 feet. Wave detail, west 2 feet at 7 seconds and south 2 feet at 14 seconds. For Wednesday, northwest wind 5 to 10 knots. Seas around 3 feet. Wave detail, west 2 feet at 7 seconds and south 2 feet at 15 seconds. The coastal waters forecast from Point Arena to Point Reyes out to 10 nautical miles. Today, northwest wind 5 to 10 knots, rising to 10 to 15 knots late. Seas 4 to 5 feet. Wave detail, northwest 4 feet at 11 seconds and south 2 feet at 14 seconds. Tonight, northwest wind at 10 to 15 knots, seas around 4 feet. Wave detail, northwest 4 feet at 6 seconds and south 2 feet at 15 seconds Wednesday. Northwest wind 5 to 10 knots, rising to 10 to 15 knots in the afternoon. Seas 3 to 4 feet. Wave detail, northwest.

4 feet at 6 seconds and south 2 feet at 15 seconds. The coastal waters forecast from Point Arena to Point Reyes 10 to 16 nautical miles offshore. Today, northwest wind 10 to 15 knots, seas 5 to 6 feet, wave detail, northwest 5 feet at 8 seconds and south 2 feet at 15 seconds. Tonight, northwest wind 10 to 15 knots, seas 4 to 5 feet, wave detail, northwest 5 feet at 6 seconds and south 2 feet at 15 seconds Wednesday. Northwest wind 10 to 15 knots, seas 4 to 5 feet, wave detail, northwest 5 feet at 6 seconds and south 2 feet at 15 seconds. San Francisco Bar forecast. In the deep water channel, mixed seas of 2 to 3 feet at 14 seconds. Across the bar, swell can be more than twice as high across the bar than surrounding waters. Waves are also more prone to break, particularly during strong ebb currents. Maximum ebb current of 0.8 knots at 8:41 p.m. Tuesday and 2.8 knots at 07:06 p.m. Wednesday. The coastal waters forecast from Point Pinos to Point Piedras Blancas out to 10 nautical miles. Today, northwest wind 5 to 10 knots, rising to 10 to 15 knots late. Seas 4 to 5 feet, wave detail, northwest 4 feet at 11 seconds and south 2 feet at 15 seconds. Tonight, northwest wind 10 to 15 knots, easing to 5 to 10 knots after midnight. Seas 3 to 5 feet, wave detail, northwest 4 feet at 6 seconds and south 2 feet at 14 seconds Wednesday. Northwest wind 5 to 10 knots, rising to 10 to 15 knots in the afternoon. Seas 3 to 4 feet, wave detail, northwest 4 feet at 7 seconds and south 2 feet at 15 seconds. The coastal waters forecast from Pigeon Point to Point Pinos 10 to 16 nautical miles offshore. Today, northwest wind 5 to 10 knots, seas around 5 feet, wave detail, northwest 5 feet at 12 seconds and southwest 2 feet at 14 seconds. Tonight, northwest wind around 10 knots, seas 4 to 5 feet, wave detail, northwest 5 feet at 8 seconds and south 2 feet at 15 seconds Wednesday. Northwest wind around 10 knots, seas 4 to 5 feet, wave detail, northwest 4 feet at 7 seconds and south 2 feet at 12 seconds. The offshore waters forecast for the following marine location, Point Arena to Pigeon Point between 60 nautical miles and 150 nautical miles offshore. Issued at 1:55 p.m. Pacific Daylight Time. Tonight, northwest wind 10 to 15 knots. Seas 5 to 6 feet. Wednesday, north to northwest winds 10 to 15 knots, diminishing to 5 to 10 knots. Seas 5 to 6 feet. Wednesday night, northwest winds 10 to 15 knots. Seas 5 to 7 feet. Thursday, northwest winds 10 to 15 knots. Seas 6 to 7 feet. Thursday night, northwest winds 10 to 15 knots, becoming 10 to 20 knots. Seas 5 to 7 feet. Friday, northwest winds 10 to 20 knots. Seas 5 to 7 feet. Friday night, northwest winds 15 to 25 knots. Seas 4 to 8 feet. Saturday, northwest winds 15 to 25 knots. Seas 6 to 8 feet. Saturday night, northwest winds 15 to 25 knots. Seas 6 to 8 feet. Sun, north to northwest winds 20 to 25 knots. Seas 7 to 9 feet. Sunday night, north winds 20 to 25 knots. Seas 7 to 10 feet. 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This broadcast originates from the National Weather Service office located in Monterey, California, and serves the coastal marine waters, including San Francisco and Monterey Bay. The offshore waters forecast for the following marine location, Pigeon Point to Point Piedras Blancas between 60 nautical miles and 150 nautical miles offshore. Issued at 1:55 p.m. Pacific Daylight Time. Tonight, northwest winds 10 to 15 knots. Seas 5 to 6 feet. Wednesday, north to northwest winds 10 to 15 knots.

5 to 6 feet. Wednesday night, northwest winds 10 to 15 knots. Seas 5 to 7 feet. Thursday, northwest winds 10 to 15 knots. Seas 6 to 7 feet. Thursday night, northwest winds 15 to 20 knots. Seas 6 to 7 feet. Friday, northwest winds 15 to 20 knots. Seas 6 to 7 feet. Friday night, northwest winds 15 to 25 knots. Seas 5 to 8 feet. Saturday, northwest winds 15 to 25 knots. Seas 6 to 8 feet. Saturday night, northwest winds 15 to 25 knots. Seas 7 to 9 feet. Sun, north to northwest winds 15 to 25 knots. Seas 7 to 9 feet. Sun night, north to northwest winds 20 to 25 knots. Seas 8 to 9 feet. The coastal waters forecast from Point Reyes to Pigeon Point out to 10 nautical miles. For today, west wind 5 to 10 knots. Seas 3 to 4 feet. Wave detail, west 3 feet at 12 seconds and southwest 2 feet at 15 seconds. For tonight, northwest wind 5 to 10 knots. Seas 3 to 4 feet. Wave detail, west 3 feet at 11 seconds and south 2 feet at 15 seconds. For Wednesday, northwest wind 5 to 10 knots. Seas 3 to 4 feet. Wave detail, northwest 3 feet at 7 seconds and south 2 feet at 14 seconds. The coastal waters forecast from Pigeon Point to Point Pinos out to 10 nautical miles. For today, northwest wind 5 to 10 knots. Seas 3 to 4 feet. Wave detail, west 4 feet at 12 seconds and south 2 feet at 14 seconds. A slight chance of rain early this morning. For tonight, northwest wind 5 to 10 knots. Seas 3 to 4 feet. Wave detail, northwest 3 feet at 11 seconds and south 2 feet at 14 seconds. For Wednesday, northwest wind 5 to 10 knots, rising to 10 to 15 knots in the afternoon. Seas 3 to 4 feet. Wave detail, northwest 4 feet at 7 seconds and south 2 feet at 13 seconds. Sunrise, sunset, and tidal information for the San Francisco Bay Area for Tuesday, May 5. The sunset tonight, 8:04 p.m. The sunrise tomorrow, 6:08 a.m. The sunset tomorrow, 8:04 p.m. Tidal data at the Golden Gate for the afternoon and evening hours today and the morning hours of tomorrow. High tide, 4:16 p.m. at 4.9 feet. Low tide, 8:13 p.m. at 3.31 feet. High tide, 02:04 a.m. at 5.26 feet. Low tide, 9:15 a.m. at -0.29 feet. Here are the buoy observations for 2 p.m. Pacific Daylight Time. An offshore buoy 6 winds north at 10 knots, pressure 1,025.9 millibars. An offshore buoy 59, winds northwest 14 knots, water temperature 59, pressure 1,021.1 millibars, seas 5 feet every 11 seconds. At Point Arena buoy, winds northwest 6 knots, water temperature 56, pressure 1,016.9 millibars, seas 5 feet every 12 seconds. At buoy 13 near Bodega Bay, winds west at 6 knots, pressure 1,016.5 millibars, swell 4 feet every 12 seconds. At Point Reyes Wave Rider buoy, water temperature 56, seas 6 feet every 12 seconds. At San Francisco Bar buoy, water temperature 59, seas 4 feet every 13 seconds. At San Francisco buoy, winds west at 8 knots, pressure 1,016.6 millibars. At Half Moon Bay buoy, winds west 4 knots, water temperature 56, pressure 1,017.6 millibars, seas 4 feet every 12 seconds. At Monterey Bay buoy, winds northwest 6 knots, water temperature 58, pressure 1,016.8 millibars, seas 6 feet every 13 seconds. At Point Sur, Wave Rider buoy, water temperature 59,
exceeds 5 feet every 13 seconds. At Cape San Martin Buoy, winds northwest 14 knots, water temperature 59, pressure 1,017.2 millibars. Seas 6 feet every 12 seconds. Synopsis for the Central California coast and bays, including the Monterey Bay, Greater Farallon, and Cordell Bank National Marine Sanctuaries. The gradient between high pressure over the eastern Pacific and lower pressure over the western United States will support a gentle northwest breeze in moderate seas through Wednesday. This gradient will gradually tighten from Thursday through Saturday, causing winds to increase to a strong breeze and building rough seas for the weekend. The marine forecast for San Pablo Bay, Suisun Bay, the West Delta, and the San Francisco Bay north of the Bay Bridge. For today, west wind 5 to 10 knots. For tonight, west wind 5 to 10 knots. For Wednesday, southwest wind 5 to 10 knots. The marine forecast for Monterey Bay. For today, west wind 5 to 10 knots, rising to 10 to 15 knots late. Seas around 3 feet. Wave detail, west 3 feet at 12 seconds and south 2 feet at 14 seconds. A slight chance of rain early this morning. For tonight, northwest wind 5 to 10 knots. Seas around 3 feet. Wave detail, west 2 feet at 7 seconds and south 2 feet at 14 seconds. For Wednesday, northwest wind 5 to 10 knots. Seas around 3 feet. Wave detail, west 2 feet at 7 seconds and south 2 feet at 15 seconds. The coastal waters forecast from Point Arena to Point Reyes out to 10 nautical miles. Today, northwest wind 5 to 10 knots, rising to 10 to 15 knots late. Seas 4 to 5 feet, wave detail, Arena to Point Reyes out to 10 nautical miles. Today, northwest wind 5 to 10 knots, rising to 10 to 15 knots late. Seas 4 to 5 feet, wave detail, northwest 4 feet at 11 seconds and south 2 feet at 14 seconds. Tonight, northwest wind 10 to 15 knots, seas around 4 feet, wave detail, northwest 4 feet at 6 seconds and south 2 feet at 15 seconds Wednesday. Northwest wind 5 to 10 knots, rising to 10 to 15 knots in the afternoon. Seas 3 to 4 feet, wave detail, northwest 4 feet at 6 seconds and south 2 feet at 15 seconds. The coastal waters forecast from Point Arena to Point Reyes 10 to 60 nautical miles offshore. Today, northwest wind 10 to 15 knots, seas 5 to 6 feet, wave detail, northwest 5 feet at 8 seconds and south 2 feet at 15 seconds. Tonight, northwest wind 10 to 15 knots, seas 4 to 5 feet, wave detail, northwest 5 feet at 6 seconds and south 2 feet at 15 seconds Wednesday. Northwest wind 10 to 15 knots, seas 4 to 5 feet, wave detail, northwest 5 feet at 6 seconds and south 2 feet at 15 seconds. San Francisco Bar forecast. In the deep water channel, mixed seas of 2 to 3 feet at 14 seconds. Across the bar, swell can be more than twice as high across the bar than surrounding waters. Waves are also more prone to break, particularly during strong ebb currents. Maximum ebb current of 0.8 knots at 8:41 p.m. Tuesday and 2.8 knots at 07:06 p.m. Wednesday. The coastal waters forecast from Point Pinos to Point Piedras Blancas out to 10 nautical miles. Today, northwest wind 5 to 10 knots, rising to 10 to 15 knots late. Seas 4 to 5 feet, wave detail, northwest 4 feet at 11 seconds and south 2 feet at 15 seconds. Tonight, northwest wind 10 to 15 knots, easing to 5 to 10 knots after midnight. Seas 3 to 5 feet, wave detail, northwest 4 feet at 6 seconds and south 2 feet at 14 seconds Wednesday. Northwest wind 5 to 10 knots, rising to 10 to 15 knots in the afternoon. Seas 3 to 4 feet, wave detail, northwest 4 feet at 7 seconds and south 2 feet at 15 seconds. The coastal waters forecast from Pigeon Point to Point Pinos 10 to 60 nautical miles offshore. Today, northwest wind 5 to 10 knots, seas around 5 feet, wave detail, northwest 5 feet at 12 seconds and southwest 2 feet at 14 seconds. Tonight, northwest wind.

Ground cannot cease 4 to 5 feet way detail. Northwest 5 feet at 8 seconds and south 2 feet at 15 seconds Wednesday. Northwest wind around cannot cease 4 to 5 feet way detail. Northwest 4 feet at 7 seconds and south 2 feet at 12 seconds. The offshore waters forecast for the following marine location: Point Arena to Pigeon Point between 60 nautical miles and 150 nautical miles offshore. Issued at 1:55 p.m. Pacific Daylight Time. Tonight, northwest winds 10 to 15 knots. Seas 5 to 6 feet. Wednesday, north to northwest winds 10 to 15 knots, diminishing to 5 to 10 knots. Seas 5 to 6 feet. Wednesday night, northwest winds 10 to 15 knots. Seas 5 to 7 feet. Thursday, northwest winds 10 to 15 knots. Seas 6 to 7 feet. Thursday night, northwest winds 10 to 15 knots, becoming 10 to 20 knots. Seas 5 to 7 feet. Friday, northwest winds 10 to 20 knots. Seas 5 to 7 feet. Friday night, northwest winds 15 to 25 knots. Seas 4 to 8 feet. Saturday, northwest winds 15 to 25 knots. Seas 6 to 8 feet. Saturday night, northwest winds 15 to 25 knots. Seas 6 to 8 feet. Sun, north to northwest winds 20 to 25 knots. Seas 7 to 9 feet. Sunday night, north winds 20 to 25 knots. Seas 7 to 10 feet. The offshore waters forecast for the following marine location: Pigeon Point to Point Piedras Blancas between 60 nautical miles and 150 nautical miles offshore. Issued at 1:55 p.m. Pacific Daylight Time. Tonight, northwest winds 10 to 15 knots. Seas 5 to 6 feet. Wednesday, north to northwest winds 10 to 15 knots. Seas 5 to 6 feet. Wednesday night, northwest winds 10 to 15 knots. Seas 5 to 7 feet. Thursday, northwest winds 10 to 15 knots. Seas 6 to 7 feet. Thursday night, northwest winds 15 to 20 knots. Seas 6 to 7 feet. Friday, northwest winds 15 to 20 knots. Seas 6 to 7 feet. Friday night, northwest winds 15 to 25 knots. Seas 5 to 8 feet. Saturday, northwest winds 15 to 25 knots. Seas 6 to 8 feet. Saturday night, northwest winds 15 to 25 knots. Seas 7 to 9 feet. Sun, north to northwest winds 15 to 25 knots. Seas 7 to 9 feet. Sun night, north to northwest winds 20 to 25 knots. Seas 8 to 9 feet. The coastal waters forecast from Point Reyes to Pigeon Point out to 10 nautical miles. For tonight, northwest wind 5 to 10 knots. Seas 3 to 4 feet. Wave detail, west 3 feet at 9 seconds. For Wednesday, northwest wind 5 to 10 knots, rising to 10 to 15 knots in the afternoon. Seas 3 to 4 feet. Wave detail, northwest 3 feet at 7 seconds. For Wednesday night, northwest wind 10 to 15 knots. Seas 3 to 5 feet. Wave detail, northwest 4 feet at 6 seconds. The coastal waters forecast from Pigeon Point to Point Pinos out to 10 nautical miles. For tonight, northwest wind 5 to 10 knots. Seas 3 to 4 feet. Wave detail, northwest 4 feet at 10 seconds. For Wednesday, northwest wind 5 to 10 knots, rising to 10 to 15 knots in the afternoon. Seas 3 to 4 feet. Wave detail, northwest 4 feet at 7 seconds and south 2 feet at 15 seconds. For Wednesday night, northwest wind 10 to 15 knots. Seas 4 to 5 feet. Wave detail, northwest 4 feet at 6 seconds. Sunrise, sunset, and tidal information for the San Francisco Bay Area for Tuesday, May 5. The sunset tonight.
till 4 p.m. The sunrise tomorrow, 6:08 a.m. The sunset tomorrow, 8:04 p.m. Tidal data at the Golden Gate for the afternoon and evening hours today and the morning hours of tomorrow. High tide, 4:16 p.m. at 4, 9 feet. Low tide, 8:13 p.m. at 3.31 feet. High tide, 02:04 a.m. at 5.26 feet. Low tide, 9:15 a.m. at -0.29 feet. Here are the buoy observations for 2 p.m. Pacific Daylight Time. An offshore buoy 6 winds north at 10 knots, pressure 1,025.9 millibars. An offshore buoy 59, winds northwest 14 knots, water temperature 59, pressure 1,021.1 millibars, seas 5 feet every 11 seconds. At Point Arena buoy, winds northwest 6 knots, water temperature 56, pressure 1,016.9 millibars, seas 5 feet every 12 seconds. At buoy 13 near Bodega Bay, winds west at 6 knots, pressure 1,016.5 millibars, swell 4 feet every 12 seconds. At Point Reyes Wave Rider buoy, water temperature 56, seas 6 feet every 12 seconds. At San Francisco Bar buoy, water temperature 59, seas 4 feet every 13 seconds. At San Francisco buoy, winds west at 8 knots, pressure 1,016.6 millibars. At Half Moon Bay buoy, winds west 4 knots, water temperature 56, pressure 1,017.6 millibars, seas 4 feet every 12 seconds. At Monterey Bay buoy, winds northwest 6 knots, water temperature 58, pressure 1,016.8 millibars, seas 6 feet every 13 seconds. At Pointer, Wave Rider buoy, water temperature 59, seas 5 feet every 13 seconds. At Cape San Martin buoy, winds northwest 14 knots, water temperature 59, pressure 1,017.2 millibars. Seas 6 feet every 12 seconds. Synopsis for the Central California coast and bays, including the Monterey Bay, Greater Farallon, and Cordell Bank National Marine Sanctuaries. Moderate northwest breezes and seas continue through Wednesday as a gradient between high pressure in the eastern Pacific and low pressure inland persists. This gradient gradually tightens from Thursday through Saturday, causing winds to increase to a fresh to strong breeze and building rough seas for the weekend. The marine forecast for San Pablo Bay, Suisun Bay, the West Delta, and the San Francisco Bay north of the Bay Bridge. For tonight, west wind 5 to 10 knots. For Wednesday, southwest wind around 5 knots, rising to 5 to 10 knots in the afternoon. For Wednesday night, west wind 10 to 15 knots, becoming southwest 5 to 10 knots after midnight. The marine forecast for Monterey Bay. For tonight, northwest wind 5 to 10 knots. Seas around 3 feet. Wave detail, west 3 feet at 7 seconds. For Wednesday, northwest wind around 5 knots, becoming west 10 to 15 knots in the afternoon. Seas around 3 feet. Wave detail, west 3 feet at 7 seconds. For Wednesday night, west wind 10 to 15 knots, becoming northwest 5 to 10 knots after midnight. Seas 3 to 4 feet. Wave detail, northwest 3 feet at 6 seconds. The coastal waters forecast from Point Arena to Point Reyes out to 10 nautical miles. Tonight, northwest wind 10 to 15 knots, seas 3 to 5 feet. Wave detail, northwest 4 feet at 6 seconds and south 2 feet at 15 seconds Wednesday. Northwest wind 5 to 10 knots, rising to 10 to 15 knots in the afternoon. Seas 3 to 4 feet. Wave detail, northwest 4 feet at 6 seconds and south 2 feet at 16 seconds Wednesday night. Northwest wind 10 to 15 knots, seas 4 to 6 feet. Wave detail, northwest 5 feet at 6 seconds and south 2 feet at 15 seconds. The coastal waters forecast from Point Arena to Point Reyes 10 to 16 nautical miles offshore. Tonight, northwest wind 10 to 15 knots, seas 5 to 6 feet. Wave detail, northwest 6 feet at 6 seconds and south.
2 feet at 15 seconds Wednesday. Northwest wind 10 to 15 knots, seas 4 to 6 feet. Wave detail, northwest 5 feet at 6 seconds and south 2 feet at 16 seconds Wednesday night. Northwest wind around 15 knots, seas 6 to 7 feet. Wave detail, northwest 7 feet at 7 seconds and south 2 feet at 15 seconds. San Francisco bar forecast. In the deep water channel, mixed seas of 2 to 3 feet at 13 seconds. Across the bar, swell can be more than twice as high across the bar than surrounding waters. Waves are also more prone to break, particularly during strong ebb currents. Maximum ebb current of 0.8 knots at 8:41 p.m. Tuesday and 2.8 knots at 07:06 p.m. Wednesday. The coastal waters forecast from Point Pinos to Point Piedras blanches out to 10 nautical miles. Tonight, northwest wind 10 to 15 knots, easing to 5 to 10 knots after midnight. Seas 3 to 5 feet. Wave detail, northwest 4 feet at 6 seconds Wednesday. Northwest wind 10 to 15 knots, seas 3 to 4 feet. Wave detail, northwest 4 feet at 7 seconds Wednesday night. Northwest wind 15 to 20 knots, seas 4 to 5 feet. Wave detail, northwest 5 feet at 7 seconds. The coastal waters forecast from Pigeon Point to Point Pinos 10 to 16 nautical miles offshore. Tonight, northwest wind around 10 knots, seas 4 to 5 feet. Wave detail, northwest 5 feet at 7 seconds and south 2 feet at 16 seconds Wednesday. Northwest wind 10 to 15 knots, seas 4 to 5 feet. Wave detail, northwest 4 feet at 7 seconds and south 2 feet at 15 seconds Wednesday night. Northwest wind 10 to 15 knots, seas 5 to 6 feet. Wave detail, northwest 6 feet at 7 seconds and south 2 feet at 15 seconds. The offshore waters forecast for the following marine location, Point Arena to Pigeon Point between 60 nautical miles and 150 nautical miles offshore. Issued at 1:55 p.m. Pacific Daylight Time. Tonight, northwest wind 10 to 15 knots. Seas 5 to 6 feet. Wednesday, north to northwest winds 10 to 15 knots, diminishing to 5 to 10 knots. Seas 5 to 6 feet. Wednesday night, northwest winds 10 to 15 knots. Seas 5 to 7 feet. Thursday, northwest winds 10 to 15 knots. Seas 6 to 7 feet. Thursday night, northwest winds 10 to 15 knots, becoming 10 to 20 knots. Seas 5 to 7 feet. Friday, northwest winds 10 to 20 knots. Seas 5 to 7 feet. Friday night, northwest winds 15 to 25 knots. Seas 4 to 8 feet. Saturday, northwest winds 15 to 25 knots. Seas 6 to 8 feet. Saturday night, northwest winds 15 to 25 knots. Seas 6 to 8 feet. Sun, north to northwest winds 20 to 25 knots. Seas 7 to 9 feet. Sunday night, north winds 20 to 25 knots. Seas 7 to 10 feet. The offshore waters forecast for the following marine location, Pigeon Point to Point Piedras Blancas between 60 nautical miles and 150 nautical miles offshore. Issued at 1:55 p.m. Pacific Daylight Time. Tonight, northwest winds 10 to 15 knots. Seas 5 to 6 feet. Wednesday, north to northwest winds 10 to 15 knots. Seas 5 to 6 feet. Wednesday night, northwest winds 10 to 15 knots. Seas 5 to 7 feet. Thursday, northwest winds 10 to 15 knots. Seas 6 to 7 feet. Thursday night, northwest winds 15 to 20 knots. Seas 6 to 7 feet. Friday, northwest winds 15 to 20 knots. Seas 6 to 7 feet. Friday night, northwest winds 15 to 25 knots. Seas 5 to 8 feet. Saturday, northwest winds 15 to 25 knots. Seas 6 to 8 feet. Saturday night, northwest winds 15 to 25 knots. Seas 7 to 9 feet. Sun, north to north.

wind 10 to 50 knots. Seas 3 to 5 feet. Wave detail, northwest 4 feet at 6 seconds. The coastal waters forecast from Pigeon Point to Point Pinos out to 10 nautical miles. For tonight, northwest wind 5 to 10 knots. Seas 3 to 4 feet. Wave detail, northwest 4 feet at 10 seconds. For Wednesday, northwest wind 5 to 10 knots, rising to 10 to 15 knots in the afternoon. Seas 3 to 4 feet. Wave detail, northwest 4 feet at 7 seconds and south 2 feet at 15 seconds. For Wednesday night, northwest wind 10 to 15 knots. Seas 4 to 5 feet. Wave detail, northwest 4 feet at 6 seconds. Sunrise, sunset, and tidal information for the San Francisco Bay Area for Tuesday, May 5. The sunset tonight, 8:04 p.m. The sunrise tomorrow, 6:08 a.m. The sunset tomorrow, 8:04 p.m. Tidal data at the Golden Gate for the afternoon and evening hours today and the morning hours of tomorrow. High tide, 4:16 p.m. at 4.9 feet. Low tide, 8:13 p.m. at 3.31 feet. High tide, 02:04 a.m. at 5.26 feet. Low tide, 9:15 a.m. at -0.29 feet. Here are the buoy observations for 2 p.m. Pacific Daylight Time. An offshore buoy 6 winds north at 10 knots, pressure 1,025.9 millibars. An offshore buoy 59, winds northwest 14 knots, water temperature 59, pressure 1,021.1 millibars, seas 5 feet every 11 seconds. At Point Arena buoy, winds northwest 6 knots, water temperature 56, pressure 1,016.9 millibars, seas 5 feet every 12 seconds. At buoy 13 near Bodega Bay, winds west at 6 knots, pressure 1,016.5 millibars, swell 4 feet every 12 seconds. At Point Reyes Wave Rider buoy, water temperature 56, seas 6 feet every 12 seconds. At San Francisco Bar buoy, water temperature 59, seas 4 feet every 13 seconds. At San Francisco buoy, winds west at 8 knots, pressure 1,016.6 millibars. At Half Moon Bay buoy, winds west 4 knots, water temperature 56, pressure 1,017.6 millibars, seas 4 feet every 12 seconds. At Monterey Bay buoy, winds northwest 6 knots, water temperature 58, pressure 1,016.8 millibars, seas 6 feet every 13 seconds. At Point Sur, Wave Rider buoy, water temperature 59, seas 5 feet every 13 seconds. At Cape San Martin buoy, winds northwest 14 knots, water temperature 59, pressure 1,017.2 millibars, seas 6 feet every 12 seconds. 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This broadcast originates from the National Weather Service office located in Monterey, California, and serves the coastal marine waters, including San Francisco and Monterey Bay. Synopsis for the Central California coast and bays, including the Monterey Bay, Greater Farallones, and Cordell Bank National Marine Sanctuaries. Moderate northwest breezes and seas continue through Wednesday as the gradient between high pressure in the eastern Pacific and low pressure inland persists. This gradient gradually tightens from Thursday through Saturday, causing winds to increase to a fresh to strong breeze and building rough seas for the weekend. The marine forecast for San Pablo Bay, Suisun Bay, the West Delta, and the San Francisco Bay north of the Bay Bridge. For tonight, west wind 5 to 10 knots. For Wednesday, southwest wind around 5 knots, rising to 5 to 10 knots in the afternoon. For Wednesday night, west wind 10 to 15 knots, becoming southwest 5 to 10 knots after midnight. The marine forecast for Monterey Bay. For tonight, northwest wind 5 to 10 knots. Seas around 3 feet. Wave detail, west 3 feet at 7.

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For Wednesday, northwest wind around 5 knots, becoming west 10 to 15 knots in the afternoon. Seas around 3 feet. Wave detail, west 3 feet at 7 seconds. For Wednesday night, west wind 10 to 15 knots, becoming northwest 5 to 10 knots after midnight. Seas 3 to 4 feet. Wave detail, northwest 3 feet at 6 seconds. The coastal waters forecast from Point Arena to Point Reyes out to 10 nautical miles. Tonight, northwest wind 10 to 15 knots, seas 3 to 5 feet. Wave detail, northwest 4 feet at 6 seconds and south 2 feet at 15 seconds Wednesday. Northwest wind 5 to 10 knots, rising to 10 to 15 knots in the afternoon. Seas 3 to 4 feet. Wave detail, northwest 4 feet at 6 seconds and south 2 feet at 16 seconds Wednesday night. Northwest wind 10 to 15 knots, seas 4 to 6 feet. Wave detail, northwest 5 feet at 6 seconds and south 2 feet at 15 seconds. The coastal waters forecast from Point Arena to Point Reyes 10 to 16 nautical miles offshore. Tonight, northwest wind 10 to 15 knots, seas 5 to 6 feet. Wave detail, northwest 6 feet at 6 seconds and south 2 feet at 15 seconds Wednesday. Northwest wind 10 to 15 knots, seas 4 to 6 feet. Wave detail, northwest 5 feet at 6 seconds and south 2 feet at 16 seconds Wednesday night. Northwest wind around 15 knots, seas 6 to 7 feet. Wave detail, northwest 7 feet at 7 seconds and south 2 feet at 15 seconds. San Francisco Bar forecast. In the deep water channel, mixed seas of 2 to 3 feet at 13 seconds. Across the bar, swell can be more than twice as high across the bar than surrounding waters. Waves are also more prone to break, particularly during strong ebb currents. Maximum ebb current of 0.8 knots at 8:41 p.m. Tuesday and 2.8 knots at 07:06 p.m. Wednesday. The coastal waters forecast from Point Pinos to Point Piedras Blancas out to 10 nautical miles. Tonight, northwest wind 10 to 15 knots, easing to 5 to 10 knots after midnight. Seas 3 to 5 feet. Wave detail, northwest 4 feet at 6 seconds Wednesday. Northwest wind 10 to 15 knots, seas 3 to 4 feet. Wave detail, northwest 4 feet at 7 seconds Wednesday night. Northwest wind 15 to 20 knots, seas 4 to 5 feet. Wave detail, northwest 5 feet at 7 seconds. The coastal waters forecast from Pigeon Point to Point Pinos 10 to 60 nautical miles offshore. Tonight, northwest wind around 10 knots, seas 4 to 5 feet. Wave detail, northwest 5 feet at 7 seconds and south 2 feet at 16 seconds Wednesday. Northwest wind 10 to 15 knots, seas 4 to 5 feet. Wave detail, northwest 4 feet at 7 seconds and south 2 feet at 15 seconds Wednesday night. Northwest wind 10 to 15 knots, seas 5 to 6 feet. Wave detail, northwest 6 feet at 7 seconds and south 2 feet at 15 seconds. The offshore waters forecast for the following marine location: Point Arena to Pigeon Point between 60 nautical miles and 150 nautical miles offshore. Issued at 1:55 p.m. Pacific Daylight Time. Tonight, northwest winds 10 to 15 knots. Seas 5 to 6 feet. Wednesday, north to northwest winds 10 to 15 knots, diminishing to 5 to 10 knots. Seas 5 to 6 feet. Wednesday night, northwest winds 10 to 15 knots. Seas 5 to 7 feet. Thursday, northwest winds 10 to 15 knots. Seas 6 to 7 feet. Thursday night, northwest winds 10 to 15 knots, becoming 10 to 20 knots. Seas 5 to 7 feet. Friday, northwest winds 10 to 20 knots. Seas 5 to 7 feet. Friday night, northwest winds 15 to 25 knots. Seas 4 to 8 feet. Saturday, northwest winds 15 to 25 knots. Seas 6 to 8 feet. Saturday night, northwest winds 15 to 25 knots. Seas 6 to 8 feet. Sun, north to northwest winds 20 to 25 knots. Seas 7 to 9 feet. Sunday night, north winds 20.

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The offshore waters forecast for the following marine location: Pigeon Point to Point Piedras Blancas between 60 nautical miles and 150 nautical miles offshore. 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Tonight, northwest winds 10 to 15 knots. Seas 5 to 6 feet. Wednesday, north to northwest winds 10 to 15 knots. Seas 5 to 6 feet. Wednesday night, northwest winds 10 to 15 knots. Seas 5 to 7 feet. Thursday, northwest winds 10 to 15 knots. Seas 6 to 7 feet. Thursday night, northwest winds 15 to 20 knots. Seas 6 to 7 feet. Friday, northwest winds 15 to 20 knots. Seas 6 to 7 feet. Friday night, northwest winds 15 to 25 knots. Seas 5 to 8 feet. Saturday, northwest winds 15 to 25 knots. Seas 6 to 8 feet. Saturday night, northwest winds 15 to 25 knots. Seas 7 to 9 feet. Sun, north to northwest winds 15 to 25 knots. Seas 7 to 9 feet. Sun night, north to northwest winds 20 to 25 knots. Seas 8 to 9 feet. The coastal waters forecast from Point Reyes to Pigeon Point out to 10 nautical miles. For tonight, northwest wind 5 to 10 knots. Seas 3 to 4 feet. Wave detail, west 3 feet at 9 seconds. For Wednesday, northwest wind 5 to 10 knots, rising to 10 to 15 knots in the afternoon. Seas 3 to 4 feet. Wave detail, northwest 3 feet at 7 seconds. For Wednesday night, northwest wind 10 to 15 knots. Seas 3 to 5 feet. Wave detail, northwest 4 feet at 6 seconds. The coastal waters forecast from Pigeon Point to Point Pinos out to 10 nautical miles. For tonight, northwest wind 5 to 10 knots. Seas 3 to 4 feet. Wave detail, northwest 4 feet at 10 seconds. For Wednesday, northwest wind 5 to 10 knots, rising to 10 to 15 knots in the afternoon. Seas 3 to 4 feet. Wave detail, northwest 4 feet at 7 seconds and south 2 feet at 15 seconds. For Wednesday night, northwest wind 10 to 15 knots. Seas 4 to 5 feet. Wave detail, northwest 4 feet at 6 seconds. Sunrise, sunset, and tidal information for the San Francisco Bay Area for Tuesday, May 5. The sunset tonight, 8:04 p.m. The sunrise tomorrow, 6:08 a.m. The sunset tomorrow, 8:04 p.m. Tidal data at the Golden Gate for the afternoon and evening hours today and the morning hours of tomorrow. High tide, 4:16 p.m. at 4.9 feet. Low tide, 8:13 p.m. at 3.31 feet. High tide, 02:04 a.m. at 5.26 feet. Low tide, 9:15 a.m. at -0.29 feet. Here are the buoy observations for 3 p.m. Pacific Daylight Time. An offshore buoy 6 winds north at 8 knots, pressure 1,025.9 millibars. An offshore buoy 59 winds northwest at 14 knots, water temperature 59, pressure 1,021.0 millibars. At buoy 14 near Point Arena, winds northwest at 8 knots, water temperature 57, pressure 1,016.9 millibars. At buoy 13 near Bodega Bay, winds west at 8 knots, pressure 1,016.4 millibars. At Point Reyes, wave rider buoy, water temperature 56, seas 6 feet every 13 seconds. At San Francisco Bar Buoy, water temperature 59, seas 4 feet every 13 seconds. At San Francisco Buoy, winds west at 6 knots, water temperature 57, pressure 1,016.4 millibars. At Half Moon Bay Buoy, winds northwest 6 knots, water temperature 57, pressure 1,017.3 millibars, seas 4 feet every 12 seconds.

has Monterey Bay winds west at 6 knots, water temperature 58, pressure 1,016.9 millibars. Head point, sir. Wave rider buoy water temperature 58. Seas 5 feet every 13 seconds. At Cape San Martin buoy winds northwest at 14 knots. Water temperature 60. Pressure 1,017.0 millibars. Synopsis for the Central California coast and bays, including the Monterey Bay, Greater Farallones, and Cordell Bank National Marine Sanctuaries. Moderate northwest breezes and seas continue through Wednesday as the gradient between high pressure in the eastern Pacific and low pressure inland persists. This gradient gradually tightens from Thursday through Saturday, causing winds to increase to a fresh to strong breeze and building rough seas for the weekend. The marine forecast for San Pablo Bay, Susum Bay, the West Delta, and the San Francisco Bay north of the Bay Bridge. For tonight, west wind 5 to 10 knots. For Wednesday, southwest wind around 5 knots, rising to 5 to 10 knots in the afternoon. For Wednesday night, west wind 10 to 15 knots, becoming southwest 5 to 10 knots after midnight. The marine forecast for Monterey Bay. For tonight, northwest wind 5 to 10 knots, seas around 3 feet. Wave detail, west 3 feet at 7 seconds. For Wednesday, northwest wind around 5 knots, becoming west 10 to 15 knots in the afternoon. Seas around 3 feet. Wave detail, west 3 feet at 7 seconds. For Wednesday night, west wind 10 to 15 knots, becoming northwest 5 to 10 knots after midnight. Seas 3 to 4 feet. Wave detail, northwest 3 feet at 6 seconds. The coastal waters forecast from Point Arena to Point Reyes out to 10 nautical miles. Tonight, northwest wind 10 to 15 knots, seas 3 to 5 feet. Wave detail, northwest 4 feet at 6 seconds and south 2 feet at 15 seconds Wednesday. Northwest wind 5 to 10 knots, rising to 10 to 15 knots in the afternoon. Seas 3 to 4 feet. Wave detail, northwest 4 feet at 6 seconds and south 2 feet at 16 seconds Wednesday night. Northwest wind 10 to 15 knots, seas 4 to 6 feet. Wave detail, northwest 5 feet at 6 seconds and south 2 feet at 15 seconds. The coastal waters forecast from Point Arena to Point Reyes 10 to 16 nautical miles offshore. Tonight, northwest wind 10 to 15 knots, seas 5 to 6 feet. Wave detail, northwest 6 feet at 6 seconds and south 2 feet at 15 seconds Wednesday. Northwest wind 10 to 15 knots, seas 4 to 6 feet. Wave detail, northwest 5 feet at 6 seconds and south 2 feet at 16 seconds Wednesday night. Northwest wind around 15 knots, seas 6 to 7 feet. Wave detail, northwest 7 feet at 7 seconds and south 2 feet at 15 seconds. San Francisco Bar forecast. In the deep water channel, mixed seas of 2 to 3 feet at 13 seconds. Across the bar, swell can be more than twice as high across the bar than surrounding waters. Waves are also more prone to break, particularly during strong ebb currents. Maximum ebb current of 0.8 knots at 8:41 p.m. Tuesday and 2.8 knots at 07:06 p.m. Wednesday. The coastal waters forecast from Point Pinos to Point Piedras Blancas out to 10 nautical miles. Tonight, northwest wind 10 to 15 knots, easing to 5 to 10 knots after midnight. Seas 3 to 5 feet. Wave detail, northwest 4 feet at 6 seconds Wednesday. Northwest wind 10 to 15 knots, seas 3 to 4 feet. Wave detail, northwest 4 feet at 7 seconds Wednesday night. Northwest wind 15 to 20 knots, seas 4 to 5 feet. Wave detail, northwest 5 feet at 7 seconds. The coastal waters forecast from Pigeon Point to Point Pinos 10 to 60 nautical miles offshore. Tonight, northwest wind around 10 knots, seas 4 to 5 feet. Wave detail, northwest 5 feet at 7 seconds and south 2 feet at 16 seconds Wednesday. Northwest wind 10 to 15 knots, seas 4 to 5 feet. Wave detail, northwest 4 feet at 7 seconds and south 2 feet at 15 seconds Wednesday night. Northwest wind 10 to 15 knots, seas 5 to 6 feet. Wave detail, northwest
6 feet at 7 seconds and south 2 feet at 15 seconds. The offshore waters forecast for the following marine location: Point Arena to Pigeon Point between 60 nautical miles and 150 nautical miles offshore. Issued at 1:55 p.m. Pacific Daylight Time. Tonight, northwest winds 10 to 15 knots. Seas 5 to 6 feet. Wednesday, north to northwest winds 10 to 15 knots, diminishing to 5 to 10 knots. Seas 5 to 6 feet. Wednesday night, northwest winds 10 to 15 knots. Seas 5 to 7 feet. Thursday, northwest winds 10 to 15 knots. Seas 6 to 7 feet. Thursday night, northwest winds 10 to 15 knots, becoming 10 to 20 knots. Seas 5 to 7 feet. Friday, northwest winds 10 to 20 knots. Seas 5 to 7 feet. Friday night, northwest winds 15 to 25 knots. Seas 4 to 8 feet. Saturday, northwest winds 15 to 25 knots. Seas 6 to 8 feet. Saturday night, northwest winds 15 to 25 knots. Seas 6 to 8 feet. Sun, north to northwest winds 20 to 25 knots. Seas 7 to 9 feet. Sunday night, north winds 20 to 25 knots. Seas 7 to 10 feet. The offshore waters forecast for the following marine location: Pigeon Point to Point Piedras Blancas between 60 nautical miles and 150 nautical miles offshore. Issued at 1:55 p.m. Pacific Daylight Time. Tonight, northwest winds 10 to 15 knots. Seas 5 to 6 feet. Wednesday, north to northwest winds 10 to 15 knots. Seas 5 to 6 feet. Wednesday night, northwest winds 10 to 15 knots. Seas 5 to 7 feet. Thursday, northwest winds 10 to 15 knots. Seas 6 to 7 feet. Thursday night, northwest winds 15 to 20 knots. Seas 6 to 7 feet. Friday, northwest winds 15 to 20 knots. Seas 6 to 7 feet. Friday night, northwest winds 15 to 25 knots. Seas 5 to 8 feet. Saturday, northwest winds 15 to 25 knots. Seas 6 to 8 feet. Saturday night, northwest winds 15 to 25 knots. Seas 7 to 9 feet. Sun, north to northwest winds 15 to 25 knots. Seas 7 to 9 feet. Sun night, north to northwest winds 20 to 25 knots. Seas 8 to 9 feet. The coastal waters forecast from Point Reyes to Pigeon Point out to 10 nautical miles. For tonight, northwest wind 5 to 10 knots. Seas 3 to 4 feet. Wave detail, west 3 feet at 9 seconds. For Wednesday, northwest wind 5 to 10 knots, rising to 10 to 15 knots in the afternoon. Seas 3 to 4 feet. Wave detail, northwest 3 feet at 7 seconds. For Wednesday night, northwest wind 10 to 15 knots. Seas 3 to 5 feet. Wave detail, northwest 4 feet at 6 seconds. The coastal waters forecast from Pigeon Point to Point Pinos out to 10 nautical miles. For tonight, northwest wind 5 to 10 knots. Seas 3 to 4 feet. Wave detail, northwest 4 feet at 10 seconds. For Wednesday, northwest wind 5 to 10 knots, rising to 10 to 15 knots in the afternoon. Seas 3 to 4 feet. Wave detail, northwest 4 feet at 7 seconds and south 2 feet at 15 seconds. For Wednesday night, northwest wind 10 to 15 knots. Seas 4 to 5 feet. Wave detail, northwest 4 feet at 6 seconds. Sunrise, sunset, and tidal information for the San Francisco Bay Area for Tuesday, May 5. The sunset tonight, 8:04 p.m. The sunrise tomorrow, 6:08 a.m. The sunset tomorrow, 8:04 p.m.
tidal data. Hit the Golden Gate for the afternoon and evening hours today and the morning hours of tomorrow. High tide, 4:16 p.m. at 4, 9 feet. Low tide, 8:13 p.m. at 3.31 feet. High tide, 02:04 a.m. at 5.26 feet. Low tide, 9:15 a.m. at -0.29 feet. Here are the buoy observations for 3 p.m. Pacific Daylight Time. An offshore buoy 6, winds north at 8 knots, pressure 1,026.0 millibars. An offshore buoy 59, winds northwest 14 knots, water temperature 59, pressure 1,021.0 millibars, seas 5 feet every 11 seconds. Headpoint Arena buoy, winds northwest 10 knots, water temperature 57, pressure 1,016.9 millibars, seas 5 feet every 11 seconds. Head buoy 13 near Bodega Bay, winds west at 8 knots, pressure 1,016.3 millibars, swell 4 feet every 13 seconds. At Point Reyes Wave Rider buoy, water temperature 57, seas 6 feet every 13 seconds. At San Francisco Bar buoy, water temperature 59, seas 4 feet every 13 seconds. At San Francisco buoy, winds west at 6 knots, water temperature 57, pressure 1,016.4 millibars. At Half Moon Bay buoy, winds northwest 6 knots, water temperature 57, pressure 1,017.3 millibars, seas 4 feet every 12 seconds. At Monterey Bay buoy, winds northwest 6 knots, water temperature 59, pressure 1,016.9 millibars, seas 5 feet every 13 seconds. Head Point Sur, Wave Rider buoy, water temperature 58, seas 5 feet every 13 seconds. At Cape San Martin buoy, winds northwest 16 knots, water temperature 60, pressure 1,016.9 millibars. Seas 6 feet every 13 seconds. Synopsis for the Central California coast and bays, including the Monterey Bay, Greater Farallones, and Cordell Bank National Marine Sanctuaries. Moderate northwest breezes and seas continue through Wednesday as the gradient between high pressure in the eastern Pacific and low pressure inland persists. This gradient gradually tightens from Thursday through Saturday, causing winds to increase to a fresh to strong breeze and building rough seas for the weekend. The marine forecast for San Pablo Bay, Suisun Bay, the West Delta, and the San Francisco Bay north of the Bay Bridge. For tonight, west wind 5 to 10 knots. For Wednesday, southwest wind around 5 knots, rising to 5 to 10 knots in the afternoon. For Wednesday night, west wind 10 to 15 knots, becoming southwest 5 to 10 knots after midnight. The marine forecast for Monterey Bay. For tonight, northwest wind 5 to 10 knots. Seas around 3 feet. Wave detail, west 3 feet at 7 seconds. For Wednesday, northwest wind around 5 knots, becoming west 10 to 15 knots in the afternoon. Seas around 3 feet. Wave detail, west 3 feet at 7 seconds. For Wednesday night, west wind 10 to 15 knots, becoming northwest 5 to 10 knots after midnight. Seas 3 to 4 feet. Wave detail, northwest 3 feet at 6 seconds. The coastal waters forecast from Point Arena to Point Reyes out to 10 nautical miles. Tonight, northwest wind 10 to 15 knots, seas 3 to 5 feet, wave detail, northwest 4 feet at 6 seconds and south 2 feet at 15 seconds Wednesday. Northwest wind 5 to 10 knots, rising to 10 to 15 knots in the afternoon. Seas 3 to 4 feet, wave detail, northwest 4 feet at 6 seconds and south 2 feet at 16 seconds Wednesday night. Northwest wind 10 to 15 knots, seas 4 to 6 feet, wave detail, northwest 5 feet at 6 seconds and south 2 feet at 15 seconds. The coastal waters forecast from Point Arena to Point Reyes 10 to 16 nautical miles offshore. Tonight, northwest wind 10 to 15 knots, seas 5 to 6 feet, wave detail, northwest 6 feet at 6 seconds and south 2 feet at 15 seconds Wednesday.
Northwest wind 10 to 15 knots, seas 4 to 6 feet. Wave detail, northwest 5 feet at 6 seconds and south 2 feet at 16 seconds Wednesday night. Northwest wind around 15 knots, seas 6 to 7 feet. Wave detail, northwest 7 feet at 7 seconds and south 2 feet at 15 seconds. San Francisco Bar forecast. In the deep water channel, lick seas of 2 to 3 feet at 13 seconds. Across the bar, swell can be more than twice as high across the bar than surrounding waters. Waves are also more prone to break, particularly during strong ebb currents. Maximum ebb current of 0.8 knots at 8:41 p.m. Tuesday and 2.8 knots at 07:06 p.m. Wednesday. The coastal waters forecast from Point Pinos to Point Piedras Blancas out to 10 nautical miles. Tonight, northwest wind 10 to 15 knots, easing to 5 to 10 knots after midnight. Seas 3 to 5 feet. Wave detail, northwest 4 feet at 6 seconds Wednesday. Northwest wind 10 to 15 knots, seas 3 to 4 feet. Wave detail, northwest 4 feet at 7 seconds Wednesday night. Northwest wind 15 to 20 knots, seas 4 to 5 feet. Wave detail, northwest 5 feet at 7 seconds. The coastal waters forecast from Pigeon Point to Point Pinos 10 to 16 nautical miles offshore. Tonight, northwest wind around 10 knots, seas 4 to 5 feet. Wave detail, northwest 5 feet at 7 seconds and south 2 feet at 16 seconds Wednesday. Northwest wind 10 to 15 knots, seas 4 to 5 feet. Wave detail, northwest 4 feet at 7 seconds and south 2 feet at 15 seconds Wednesday night. Northwest wind 10 to 15 knots, seas 5 to 6 feet. Wave detail, northwest 6 feet at 7 seconds and south 2 feet at 15 seconds. The offshore waters forecast for the following marine location: Point Arena to Pigeon Point between 60 nautical miles and 150 nautical miles offshore. Issued at 1:55 p.m. Pacific Daylight Time. Tonight, northwest wind 10 to 15 knots. Seas 5 to 6 feet. Wednesday, north to northwest winds 10 to 15 knots, diminishing to 5 to 10 knots. Seas 5 to 6 feet. Wednesday night, northwest winds 10 to 15 knots. Seas 5 to 7 feet. Thursday, northwest winds 10 to 15 knots. Seas 6 to 7 feet. Thursday night, northwest winds 10 to 15 knots, becoming 10 to 20 knots. Seas 5 to 7 feet. Friday, northwest winds 10 to 20 knots. Seas 5 to 7 feet. Friday night, northwest winds 15 to 25 knots. Seas 4 to 8 feet. Saturday, northwest winds 15 to 25 knots. Seas 6 to 8 feet. Saturday night, northwest winds 15 to 25 knots. Seas 6 to 8 feet. Sun, north to northwest winds 20 to 25 knots. Seas 7 to 9 feet. Sunday night, north winds 20 to 25 knots. Seas 7 to 10 feet. 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This broadcast originates from the National Weather Service office located in Monterey, California, and serves the coastal marine waters, including San Francisco and Monterey Bay. The offshore waters forecast for the following marine location: Pigeon Point to Point Piedras Blancas between 60 nautical miles and 150 nautical miles offshore. Issued at 1:55 p.m. Pacific Daylight Time. Tonight, northwest winds 10 to 15 knots. Seas 5 to 6 feet. Wednesday, north to northwest winds 10 to 15 knots. Seas 5 to 6 feet. Wednesday night, northwest winds 10 to 15 knots. Seas 5 to 7 feet. Thursday, northwest winds 10 to 15 knots. Seas 6 to 7 feet. Thursday night, northwest winds 15 to 20 knots. Seas 6 to 7 feet. Friday, northwest winds 15 to 20 knots. Seas 6 to 7 feet.
Friday night, northwest winds 15 to 25 knots. Seas 5 to 8 feet. Saturday, northwest winds 15 to 25 knots. Seas 6 to 8 feet. Saturday night, northwest winds 15 to 25 knots. Seas 7 to 9 feet. Sun, north to northwest winds 15 to 25 knots. Seas 7 to 9 feet. Sun night, north to northwest winds 20 to 25 knots. Seas 8 to 9 feet. The coastal waters forecast from Point Reyes to Pigeon Point out to 10 nautical miles. For tonight, northwest wind 5 to 10 knots. Seas 3 to 4 feet. Wave detail, west 3 feet at 9 seconds. For Wednesday, northwest wind 5 to 10 knots, rising to 10 to 15 knots in the afternoon. Seas 3 to 4 feet. Wave detail, northwest 3 feet at 7 seconds. For Wednesday night, northwest wind 10 to 15 knots. Seas 3 to 5 feet. Wave detail, northwest 4 feet at 6 seconds. The coastal waters forecast from Pigeon Point to Point Pinos out to 10 nautical miles. For tonight, northwest wind 5 to 10 knots. Seas 3 to 4 feet. Wave detail, northwest 4 feet at 10 seconds. For Wednesday, northwest wind 5 to 10 knots, rising to 10 to 15 knots in the afternoon. Seas 3 to 4 feet. Wave detail, northwest 4 feet at 7 seconds and south 2 feet at 15 seconds. For Wednesday night, northwest wind 10 to 15 knots. Seas 4 to 5 feet. Wave detail, northwest 4 feet at 6 seconds. Sunrise, sunset, and tidal information for the San Francisco Bay Area for Tuesday, May 5. The sunset tonight, 8:04 p.m. The sunrise tomorrow, 6:08 a.m. The sunset tomorrow, 8:04 p.m. Tidal data at the Golden Gate for the afternoon and evening hours today and the morning hours of tomorrow. High tide, 4:16 p.m. at 4.9 feet. Low tide, 8:13 p.m. at 3.31 feet. High tide, 02:04 a.m. at 5.26 feet. Low tide, 9:15 a.m. at -0.29 feet. Here are the buoy observations for 3 p.m. Pacific Daylight Time. An offshore buoy 6 winds north at 8 knots, pressure 1,026.0 millibars. An offshore buoy 59, winds northwest 14 knots, water temperature 59, pressure 1,021.0 millibars, seas 5 feet every 11 seconds. At Point Arena buoy, winds northwest 10 knots, water temperature 57, pressure 1,016.9 millibars, seas 5 feet every 11 seconds. At buoy 13 near Bodega Bay, winds west at 8 knots, pressure 1,016.3 millibars, swell 4 feet every 13 seconds. At Point Reyes Wave Rider buoy, water temperature 57, seas 6 feet every 13 seconds. At San Francisco Bar buoy, water temperature 59, seas 4 feet every 13 seconds. At San Francisco buoy, winds west at 6 knots, water temperature 57, pressure 1,016.4 millibars. At Half Moon Bay buoy, winds northwest 6 knots, water temperature 57, pressure 1,017.3 millibars, seas 4 feet every 12 seconds. At Monterey Bay buoy, winds northwest 6 knots, water temperature 59, pressure 1,016.9 millibars, seas 5 feet every 13 seconds. At Pointer, Wave Rider buoy, water temperature 58, seas 5 feet every 13 seconds. At Cape San Martin buoy, winds northwest 16 knots, water temperature 60, pressure 1,016.9 millibars. Seas 6 feet every 13 seconds. Synopsis for the Central California coast and bays, including the Monterey Bay, Greater Farallones, and Cordell Bank National Marine Sanctuaries. Moderate northwest breezes and seas continue through Wednesday as the gradient between high pressure in the eastern Pacific and low pressure inland persists.
This gradient gradually tightens from Thursday through Saturday, causing winds to increase to a fresh to strong breeze and building rough seas for the weekend. The marine forecast for San Pablo Bay.

Suisun Bay, the West Delta, and the San Francisco Bay north of the Bay Bridge. For tonight, west wind 5 to 10 knots. For Wednesday, southwest wind around 5 knots, rising to 5 to 10 knots in the afternoon. For Wednesday night, west wind 10 to 15 knots, becoming southwest 5 to 10 knots after midnight. The marine forecast for Monterey Bay. For tonight, northwest wind 5 to 10 knots. Seas around 3 feet. Wave detail, west 3 feet at 7 seconds. For Wednesday, northwest wind around 5 knots, becoming west 10 to 15 knots in the afternoon. Seas around 3 feet. Wave detail, west 3 feet at 7 seconds. For Wednesday night, west wind 10 to 15 knots, becoming northwest 5 to 10 knots after midnight. Seas 3 to 4 feet. Wave detail, northwest 3 feet at 6 seconds. The coastal waters forecast from Point Arena to Point Reyes out to 10 nautical miles. Tonight, northwest wind 10 to 15 knots, seas 3 to 5 feet. Wave detail, northwest 4 feet at 6 seconds and south 2 feet at 15 seconds Wednesday. Northwest wind 5 to 10 knots, rising to 10 to 15 knots in the afternoon. Seas 3 to 4 feet. Wave detail, northwest 4 feet at 6 seconds and south 2 feet at 16 seconds. Wind 5 to 10 knots, rising to 10 to 15 knots in the afternoon. Seas 3 to 4 feet. Wave detail, northwest 4 feet at 6 seconds and south 2 feet at 16 seconds Wednesday night. Northwest wind 10 to 15 knots, seas 4 to 6 feet. Wave detail, northwest 5 feet at 6 seconds and south 2 feet at 15 seconds. The coastal waters forecast from Point Arena to Point Reyes 10 to 16 nautical miles offshore. Tonight, northwest wind 10 to 15 knots, seas 5 to 6 feet. Wave detail, northwest 6 feet at 6 seconds and south 2 feet at 15 seconds Wednesday. Northwest wind 10 to 15 knots, seas 4 to 6 feet. Wave detail, northwest 5 feet at 6 seconds and south 2 feet at 16 seconds Wednesday night. Northwest wind around 15 knots, seas 6 to 7 feet. Wave detail, northwest 7 feet at 7 seconds and south 2 feet at 15 seconds. San Francisco Bar forecast. In the deep water channel, mixed seas of 2 to 3 feet at 13 seconds. Across the bar, swell can be more than twice as high across the bar than surrounding waters. Waves are also more prone to break, particularly during strong ebb currents. Maximum ebb current of 0.8 knots at 8:41 p.m. Tuesday and 2.8 knots at 07:06 p.m. Wednesday. The coastal waters forecast from Point Pinos to Point Piedras Blancas out to 10 nautical miles. Tonight, northwest wind 10 to 15 knots, easing to 5 to 10 knots after midnight. Seas 3 to 5 feet. Wave detail, northwest 4 feet at 6 seconds Wednesday. Northwest wind 10 to 15 knots, seas 3 to 4 feet. Wave detail, northwest 4 feet at 7 seconds Wednesday night. Northwest wind 15 to 20 knots, seas 4 to 5 feet. Wave detail, northwest 5 feet at 7 seconds. The coastal waters forecast from Pigeon Point to Point Pinos 10 to 16 nautical miles offshore. Tonight, northwest wind around 10 knots, seas 4 to 5 feet. Wave detail, northwest 5 feet at 7 seconds and south 2 feet at 16 seconds Wednesday. Northwest wind 10 to 15 knots, seas 4 to 5 feet. Wave detail, northwest 4 feet at 7 seconds and south 2 feet at 15 seconds Wednesday night. Northwest wind 10 to 15 knots, seas 5 to 6 feet. Wave detail, northwest 6 feet at 7 seconds and south 2 feet at 15 seconds. The offshore waters forecast for the following marine location: Point Arena to Pigeon Point between 60 nautical miles and 150 nautical miles offshore. Issued at 1:55 p.m. Pacific Daylight Time. Tonight, northwest wind 10 to 15 knots. Seas 5 to 6 feet. Wednesday, north to northwest winds 10 to 15 knots, diminishing to 5 to 10 knots. Seas 5 to 6 feet. Wednesday night, northwest winds 10 to 15 knots. Seas 5 to 7 feet. Thursday, northwest winds 10 to 15 knots.

6 to 7 feet. Thursday night, northwest winds 10 to 15 knots, becoming 10 to 20 knots. Seas 5 to 7 feet. Friday, northwest winds 10 to 20 knots. Seas 5 to 7 feet. Friday night, northwest winds 15 to 25 knots. Seas 4 to 8 feet. Saturday, northwest winds 15 to 25 knots. Seas 6 to 8 feet. Saturday night, northwest winds 15 to 25 knots. Seas 6 to 8 feet. Sun, north to northwest winds 20 to 25 knots. Seas 7 to 9 feet. Sunday night, north winds 20 to 25 knots. Seas 7 to 10 feet. The offshore waters forecast for the following marine location: Pigeon Point to Point Piedras Blancas between 60 nautical miles and 150 nautical miles offshore. Issued at 1:55 p.m. Pacific Daylight Time. Tonight, northwest winds 10 to 15 knots. Seas 5 to 6 feet. Wednesday, north to northwest winds 10 to 15 knots. Seas 5 to 6 feet. Wednesday night, northwest winds 10 to 15 knots. Seas 5 to 7 feet. Thursday, northwest winds 10 to 15 knots. Seas 6 to 7 feet. Thursday night, northwest winds 15 to 20 knots. Seas 6 to 7 feet. Friday, northwest winds 15 to 20 knots. Seas 6 to 7 feet. Friday night, northwest winds 15 to 25 knots. Seas 5 to 8 feet. Saturday, northwest winds 15 to 25 knots. Seas 6 to 8 feet. Saturday night, northwest winds 15 to 25 knots. Seas 7 to 9 feet. Sun, north to northwest winds 15 to 25 knots. Seas 7 to 9 feet. Sun night, north to northwest winds 20 to 25 knots. Seas 8 to 9 feet. The coastal waters forecast from Point Reyes to Pigeon Point out to 10 nautical miles. For tonight, northwest wind 5 to 10 knots. Seas 3 to 4 feet. Wave detail, west 3 feet at 9 seconds. For Wednesday, northwest wind 5 to 10 knots, rising to 10 to 15 knots in the afternoon. Seas 3 to 4 feet. Wave detail, northwest 3 feet at 7 seconds. For Wednesday night, northwest wind 10 to 15 knots. Seas 3 to 5 feet. Wave detail, northwest 4 feet at 6 seconds. The coastal waters forecast from Pigeon Point to Point Pinos out to 10 nautical miles. For tonight, northwest wind 5 to 10 knots. Seas 3 to 4 feet. Wave detail, northwest 4 feet at 10 seconds. For Wednesday, northwest wind 5 to 10 knots, rising to 10 to 15 knots in the afternoon. Seas 3 to 4 feet. Wave detail, northwest 4 feet at 7 seconds and south 2 feet at 15 seconds. For Wednesday night, northwest wind 10 to 15 knots. Seas 4 to 5 feet. Wave detail, northwest 4 feet at 6 seconds. Sunrise, sunset, and tidal information for the San Francisco Bay Area for Tuesday, May 5. The sunset tonight, 8:04 p.m. The sunrise tomorrow, 6:08 a.m. The sunset tomorrow, 8:04 p.m. Tidal data at the Golden Gate for the afternoon and evening hours today and the morning hours of tomorrow. High tide, 4:16 p.m. at 4.9 feet. Low tide, 8:13 p.m. at 3.31 feet. High tide, 02:04 a.m. at 5.26 feet. Low tide, 9:15 a.m. at -0.29 feet. Here are the buoy observations for 3 p.m. Pacific Daylight Time. An offshore buoy 6 winds north at 8 knots, pressure 1,026.0 millibars. An offshore buoy 59, winds northwest 14 knots, water temperature 59, pressure 1,021.0 millibars, seas 5 feet,

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Headpoint Arena, buoy. Winds northwest 10 knots. Water temperature 57. Pressure 1016.9 millibars. Seas 5 feet every 11 seconds. Head buoy 13 near Bodega Bay. Winds west at 8 knots. Pressure 1016.3 millibars. Swell 4 feet every 13 seconds. At Point Reyes, wave rider, buoy, water temperature 57, seas 6 feet every 13 seconds. At San Francisco Bar, buoy, water temperature 59, seas 4 feet every 13 seconds. At San Francisco, buoy, winds west at 6 knots, water temperature 57, pressure 1016.4 millibars. At Half Moon Bay, buoy, winds northwest 6 knots, water temperature 57, pressure 1017.3 millibars, seas 4 feet every 12 seconds. At Monterey Bay, buoy, winds northwest 6 knots, water temperature 59, pressure 1016.9 millibars, seas 5 feet every 13 seconds. At Port Sir, wave rider, buoy, water temperature 58, seas 5 feet every 13 seconds. At Cape San Martin, buoy, winds northwest 16 knots, water temperature 60, pressure 1016.9 millibars, seas 6 feet every 13 seconds. Synopsis for the Central California coast and bays, including the Monterey Bay, Greater Farallones, and Cordell Bank National Marine Sanctuaries. Moderate northwest breezes and seas continue through Wednesday as the gradient between high pressure in the eastern Pacific and low pressure inland persists. This gradient gradually tightens from Thursday through Saturday, causing winds to increase to a fresh to strong breeze and building rough seas for the weekend. The marine forecast for San Pablo Bay, Suisun Bay, the West Delta, and the San Francisco Bay north of the Bay Bridge. For tonight, west wind 5 to 10 knots. For Wednesday, southwest wind around 5 knots, rising to 5 to 10 knots in the afternoon. For Wednesday night, west wind 10 to 15 knots, becoming southwest 5 to 10 knots after midnight. The marine forecast for Monterey Bay. For tonight, northwest wind 5 to 10 knots, seas around 3 feet. Wave detail, west 3 feet at 7 seconds. For Wednesday, northwest wind around 5 knots, becoming west 10 to 15 knots in the afternoon. Seas around 3 feet. Wave detail, west 3 feet at 7 seconds. For Wednesday night, west wind 10 to 15 knots, becoming northwest 5 to 10 knots after midnight. Seas 3 to 4 feet. Wave detail, northwest 3 feet at 6 seconds. The coastal waters forecast from Point Arena to Point Reyes out to 10 nautical miles. Tonight, northwest wind 10 to 15 knots, seas 3 to 5 feet. Wave detail, northwest 4 feet at 6 seconds and south 2 feet at 15 seconds Wednesday. Northwest wind 5 to 10 knots, rising to 10 to 15 knots in the afternoon. Seas 3 to 4 feet. Wave detail, northwest 4 feet at 6 seconds and south 2 feet at 16 seconds Wednesday night. Northwest wind 10 to 15 knots, seas 4 to 6 feet. Wave detail, northwest 5 feet at 6 seconds and south 2 feet at 15 seconds. The coastal waters forecast from Point Arena to Point Reyes 10 to 60 nautical miles offshore. Tonight, northwest wind 10 to 15 knots, seas 5 to 6 feet. Wave detail, northwest 6 feet at 6 seconds and south 2 feet at 15 seconds Wednesday. Northwest wind 10 to 15 knots, seas 4 to 6 feet. Wave detail, northwest 5 feet at 6 seconds and south 2 feet at 16 seconds Wednesday night. Northwest wind around 15 knots, seas 6 to 7 feet. Wave detail, northwest 7 feet at 7 seconds and south 2 feet at 15 seconds. San Francisco Bar forecast. In the deep water channel, mixed seas of 2 to 3 feet at 13 seconds. Across the bar, swell can be more than twice as high across the bar than surrounding waters. Waves are also more prone to break, particularly during strong ebb currents. Maximum ebb current of 0.8 knots at 8:41 p.m. Tuesday and 2.8 knots at 07:06 p.m. Wednesday. The coastal waters forecast from Point Pinos to Point Piedras Blancas.
nautical miles. Tonight, northwest wind 10 to 15 knots, easing to 5 to 10 knots after midnight. Seas 3 to 5 feet wave detail, northwest 4 feet at 6 seconds Wednesday. Northwest wind 10 to 15 knots, seas 3 to 4 feet wave detail, northwest 4 feet at 7 seconds Wednesday night. Northwest wind 15 to 20 knots, seas 4 to 5 feet wave detail, northwest 5 feet at 7 seconds. The coastal waters forecast from Pigeon Point to Point Pinos 10 to 60 nautical miles offshore. Tonight, northwest wind around 10 knots, seas 4 to 5 feet wave detail, northwest 5 feet at 7 seconds and south 2 feet at 16 seconds Wednesday. Northwest wind 10 to 15 knots, seas 4 to 5 feet wave detail, northwest 4 feet at 7 seconds and south 2 feet at 15 seconds Wednesday night. Northwest wind 10 to 15 knots, seas 5 to 6 feet wave detail, northwest 6 feet at 7 seconds and south 2 feet at 15 seconds. The offshore waters forecast for the following marine location: Point Arena to Pigeon Point between 60 nautical miles and 150 nautical miles offshore. Issued at 1:55 p.m. Pacific Daylight Time. Tonight, northwest winds 10 to 15 knots. Seas 5 to 6 feet. Wednesday, north to northwest winds 10 to 15 knots, diminishing to 5 to 10 knots. Seas 5 to 6 feet. Wednesday night, northwest winds 10 to 15 knots. Seas 5 to 7 feet. Thursday, northwest winds 10 to 15 knots. Seas 6 to 7 feet. Thursday night, northwest winds 10 to 15 knots, becoming 10 to 20 knots. Seas 5 to 7 feet. Friday, northwest winds 10 to 20 knots. Seas 5 to 7 feet. Friday night, northwest winds 15 to 25 knots. Seas 4 to 8 feet. Saturday, northwest winds 15 to 25 knots. Seas 6 to 8 feet. Saturday night, northwest winds 15 to 25 knots. Seas 6 to 8 feet. Sun, north to northwest winds 20 to 25 knots. Seas 7 to 9 feet. Sunday night, north winds 20 to 25 knots. Seas 7 to 10 feet. The offshore waters forecast for the following marine location: Pigeon Point to Point Piedras Blancas between 60 nautical miles and 150 nautical miles offshore. Issued at 1:55 p.m. Pacific Daylight Time. Tonight, northwest winds 10 to 15 knots. Seas 5 to 6 feet. Wednesday, north to northwest winds 10 to 15 knots. Seas 5 to 6 feet. Wednesday night, northwest winds 10 to 15 knots. Seas 5 to 7 feet. Thursday, northwest winds 10 to 15 knots. Seas 6 to 7 feet. Thursday night, northwest winds 15 to 20 knots. Seas 6 to 7 feet. Friday, northwest winds 15 to 20 knots. Seas 6 to 7 feet. Friday night, northwest winds 15 to 25 knots. Seas 5 to 8 feet. Saturday, northwest winds 15 to 25 knots. Seas 6 to 8 feet. Saturday night, northwest winds 15 to 25 knots. Seas 7 to 9 feet. Sun, north to northwest winds 15 to 25 knots. Seas 7 to 9 feet. Sun night, north to northwest winds 20 to 25 knots. Seas 8 to 9 feet. The coastal waters forecast from Point Reyes to Pigeon Point out to 10 nautical miles. For tonight, northwest wind 5 to 10 knots. Seas 3 to 4 feet. Wave detail, west 3 feet at 9 seconds. For Wednesday, northwest wind 5 to 10 knots, rising to 10 to 15 knots in the afternoon. Seas 3 to 4 feet. Wave detail, northwest 3 feet at 7 seconds. For Wednesday night, northwest wind 10 to 15 knots. Seas 3 to 5 feet. Wave detail, northwest 4 feet at 6 seconds. The coastal waters forecast from

at 6 seconds. Sunrise, sunset, and tidal information for the San Francisco Bay Area for Tuesday, May 5. The sunset tonight, 8:04 p.m. The sunrise tomorrow, 6:08 a.m. The sunset tomorrow, 8:04 p.m. Tidal data at the Golden Gate for the afternoon and evening hours today and the morning hours of tomorrow. High tide, 4:16 p.m. at 4, 9 feet. Low tide, 8:13 p.m. at 3.31 feet. High tide, 02:04 a.m. at 5.26 feet. Low tide, 9:15 a.m. at -0.29 feet. Here are the buoy observations for 3 p.m. Pacific Daylight Time. An offshore buoy 6 winds north at 8 knots, pressure 1,026.0 millibars. An offshore buoy 59, winds northwest 14 knots, water temperature 59, pressure 1,021.0 millibars, seas 5 feet every 11 seconds. At Point Arena buoy, winds northwest 10 knots, water temperature 57, pressure 1,016.9 millibars, seas 5 feet every 11 seconds. At buoy 13 near Bodega Bay, winds west at 8 knots, pressure 1,016.3 millibars, swell 4 feet every 13 seconds. At Point Reyes Wave Rider buoy, water temperature 57, seas 6 feet every 13 seconds. At San Francisco Bar Buoy, water temperature 59, seas 4 feet every 13 seconds. At San Francisco Buoy, winds west at 6 knots, water temperature 57, pressure 1,016.4 millibars. At Half Moon Bay Buoy, winds northwest 6 knots, water temperature 57, pressure 1,017.3 millibars, seas 4 feet every 12 seconds. At Monterey Bay Buoy, winds northwest 6 knots, water temperature 59, pressure 1,016.9 millibars, seas 5 feet every 13 seconds. At Pointer, Wave Rider Buoy, water temperature 58, seas 5 feet every 13 seconds. At Cape San Martin Buoy, winds northwest 16 knots, water temperature 60, pressure 1,016.9 millibars. Seas 6 feet every 13 seconds. 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This broadcast originates from the National Weather Service office located in Monterey, California, and serves the coastal marine waters, including San Francisco and Monterey Bay. Synopsis for the Central California coast and bays, including the Monterey Bay, Greater Farallones, and Cordell Bank National Marine Sanctuaries. Moderate northwest breezes and seas continue through Wednesday as the gradient between high pressure in the eastern Pacific and low pressure inland persists. This gradient gradually tightens from Thursday through Saturday, causing winds to increase to a fresh to strong breeze and building rough seas for the weekend. The marine forecast for San Pablo Bay, Suisun Bay, the West Delta, and the San Francisco Bay north of the Bay Bridge. For tonight, west wind 5 to 10 knots. For Wednesday, southwest wind around 5 knots, rising to 5 to 10 knots in the afternoon. For Wednesday night, west wind 10 to 15 knots, becoming southwest 5 to 10 knots after midnight. The marine forecast for Monterey Bay. For tonight, northwest wind 5 to 10 knots, seas around 3 feet, wave detail, west 3 feet at 7 seconds. For Wednesday, northwest wind around 5 knots, becoming west 10 to 15 knots in the afternoon, seas around 3 feet, wave detail, west 3 feet at 7 seconds. For Wednesday night, west wind 10 to 15 knots, becoming northwest 5 to 10 knots after midnight. Seas 3 to 4 feet. Wave detail, northwest 3 feet at 6 seconds. The coastal waters forecast from Point Arena to Point Reyes out to 10 nautical miles. Tonight, northwest wind 10 to 15 knots, seas 3 to 5 feet, wave detail, northwest 4 feet at 6 seconds, and south 2 feet at 15 seconds Wednesday. Northwest wind 5 to 10 knots, right.

10 to 15 knots in the afternoon. Seas 3 to 4 feet wave detail, northwest 4 feet at 6 seconds and south 2 feet at 16 seconds Wednesday night. Northwest wind 10 to 15 knots, seas 4 to 6 feet wave detail, northwest 5 feet at 6 seconds and south 2 feet at 15 seconds. The coastal waters forecast from Point Arena to Point Reyes 10 to 16 nautical miles offshore. Tonight, northwest wind 10 to 15 knots, seas 5 to 6 feet wave detail, northwest 6 feet at 6 seconds and south 2 feet at 15 seconds Wednesday. Northwest wind 10 to 15 knots, seas 4 to 6 feet wave detail, northwest 5 feet at 6 seconds and south 2 feet at 16 seconds Wednesday night. Northwest wind around 15 knots, seas 6 to 7 feet wave detail, northwest 7 feet at 7 seconds and south 2 feet at 15 seconds. San Francisco Bar forecast. In the deep water channel, mixed seas of 2 to 3 feet at 13 seconds. Across the bar, swell can be more than twice as high across the bar than surrounding waters. Waves are also more prone to break, particularly during strong ebb currents. Maximum ebb current of 0.8 knots at 8:41 p.m. Tuesday and 2.8 knots at 07:06 p.m. Wednesday. The coastal waters forecast from Point Pinos to Point Piedras Blancas out to 10 nautical miles. Tonight, northwest wind 10 to 15 knots, easing to 5 to 10 knots after midnight. Seas 3 to 5 feet wave detail, northwest 4 feet at 6 seconds Wednesday. Northwest wind 10 to 15 knots, seas 3 to 4 feet wave detail, northwest 4 feet at 7 seconds Wednesday night. Northwest wind 15 to 20 knots, seas 4 to 5 feet wave detail, northwest 5 feet at 7 seconds. The coastal waters forecast from Pigeon Point to Point Pinos 10 to 16 nautical miles offshore. Tonight, northwest wind around 10 knots, seas 4 to 5 feet wave detail, northwest 5 feet at 7 seconds and south 2 feet at 16 seconds Wednesday. Northwest wind 10 to 15 knots, seas 4 to 5 feet wave detail, northwest 4 feet at 7 seconds and south 2 feet at 15 seconds Wednesday night. Northwest wind 10 to 15 knots, seas 5 to 6 feet wave detail, northwest 6 feet at 7 seconds and south 2 feet at 15 seconds. The offshore waters forecast for the following marine location, Point Arena to Pigeon Point between 60 nautical miles and 150 nautical miles offshore. Issued at 1:55 p.m. Pacific Daylight Time. Tonight, northwest winds 10 to 15 knots. Seas 5 to 6 feet. Wednesday, north to northwest winds 10 to 15 knots, diminishing to 5 to 10 knots. Seas 5 to 6 feet. Wednesday night, northwest winds 10 to 15 knots. Seas 5 to 7 feet. Thursday, northwest winds 10 to 15 knots. Seas 6 to 7 feet. Thursday night, northwest winds 10 to 15 knots, becoming 10 to 20 knots. Seas 5 to 7 feet. Friday, northwest winds 10 to 20 knots. Seas 5 to 7 feet. Friday night, northwest winds 15 to 25 knots. Seas 4 to 8 feet. Saturday, northwest winds 15 to 25 knots. Seas 6 to 8 feet. Saturday night, northwest winds 15 to 25 knots. Seas 6 to 8 feet. Sun, north to northwest winds 20 to 25 knots. Seas 7 to 9 feet. Sunday night, north winds 20 to 25 knots. Seas 7 to 10 feet. The offshore waters forecast for the following marine location, Pigeon Point to Point Piedras Blancas between 60 nautical miles and 150 nautical miles offshore. Issued at 1:55 p.m. Pacific Daylight Time. Tonight, northwest winds 10 to 15 knots. Seas 5 to 6 feet. Wednesday, north to northwest winds 10 to 15 knots. Seas 5 to 6 feet. Wednesday night, northwest winds 10 to 15 knots. Seas 5 to 7 feet. Thursday, northwest winds 10 to 15 knots. Seas 6 to 7 feet. Thursday night.

northwest winds 15 to 20 knots. Sea 6 to 7 feet. Friday, northwest winds 15 to 20 knots. Sea 6 to 7 feet. Friday night, northwest winds 15 to 25 knots. Seas 5 to 8 feet. Saturday, northwest winds 15 to 25 knots. Seas 6 to 8 feet. Saturday night, northwest winds 15 to 25 knots. Seas 7 to 9 feet. Sun, north to northwest winds 15 to 25 knots. Seas 7 to 9 feet. Sun night, north to northwest winds 20 to 25 knots. Seas 8 to 9 feet. The coastal waters forecast from Point Reyes to Pigeon Point out to 10 nautical miles. For tonight, northwest wind 5 to 10 knots. Seas 3 to 4 feet. Wave detail, west 3 feet at 9 seconds. For Wednesday, northwest wind 5 to 10 knots, rising to 10 to 15 knots in the afternoon. Seas 3 to 4 feet. Wave detail, northwest 3 feet at 7 seconds. For Wednesday night, northwest wind 10 to 15 knots. Seas 3 to 5 feet. Wave detail, northwest 4 feet at 6 seconds. The coastal waters forecast from Pigeon Point to Point Pinos out to 10 nautical miles. For tonight, northwest wind 5 to 10 knots. Seas 3 to 4 feet. Wave detail, northwest 4 feet at 10 seconds. For Wednesday, northwest wind 5 to 10 knots, rising to 10 to 15 knots in the afternoon. Seas 3 to 4 feet. Wave detail, northwest 4 feet at 7 seconds and south 2 feet at 15 seconds. For Wednesday night, northwest wind 10 to 15 knots. Seas 4 to 5 feet. Wave detail, northwest 4 feet at 6 seconds. Sunrise, sunset, and tidal information for the San Francisco Bay Area for Tuesday, May 5. The sunset tonight, 8:04 p.m. The sunrise tomorrow, 6:08 a.m. The sunset tomorrow, 8:04 p.m. Tidal data at the Golden Gate for the afternoon and evening hours today and the morning hours of tomorrow. High tide, 4:16 p.m. at 4:09 feet. Low tide, 8:13 p.m. at 3.31 feet. High tide, 02:04 a.m. at 5.26 feet. Low tide, 9:15 a.m. at -0.29 feet. Here are the buoy observations for 4 p.m. Pacific Daylight Time. An offshore buoy 6 winds north at 8 knots, pressure 1,026.0 millibars. An offshore buoy 59 winds northwest at 14 knots, water temperature 59, pressure 1,021.0 millibars. At buoy 14 near Point Arena, winds northwest at 10 knots, water temperature 57, pressure 1,016.9 millibars. At buoy 13 near Bodega Bay, winds west at 8 knots, pressure 1,016.2 millibars. At Point Reyes, wave rider buoy, water temperature 56, seas 5 feet, every 12 seconds. At San Francisco Bar buoy, water temperature 60, seas 4 feet, every 13 seconds. At San Francisco buoy, winds west at 6 knots, pressure 1,016.2 millibars, swell 4 feet, every 12 seconds. At Half Moon Bay buoy, winds west 6 knots, water temperature 57, pressure 1,017.4 millibars, seas 4 feet, every 11 seconds. At Monterey buoy, winds northwest at 8 knots, water temperature 59, pressure 1,016.6 millibars. At Point Sur, wave rider buoy, water temperature 59, seas 5 feet, every 11 seconds. At Cape San Martin buoy, winds northwest at 14 knots, water temperature 59, pressure 1,016.6 millibars. Synopsis for the Central California coast and bays, including the Monterey Bay, Greater Farallones, and Cordell Bank National Marine Sanctuaries. Moderate northwest breezes and seas continue through Wednesday as the gradient between high pressure in the eastern Pacific and low pressure inland persists. This gradient gradually

strengthens from Thursday through Saturday, causing winds to increase to a fresh to strong breeze and building rough seas for the weekend. The marine forecast for San Pablo Bay, Suisun Bay, the West Delta, and the San Francisco Bay north of the Bay Bridge. For tonight, west wind 5 to 10 knots. For Wednesday, southwest wind around 5 knots, rising to 5 to 10 knots in the afternoon. For Wednesday night, west wind 10 to 15 knots, becoming southwest 5 to 10 knots after midnight. The marine forecast for Monterey Bay. For tonight, northwest wind 5 to 10 knots. Seas around 3 feet. Wave detail, west 3 feet at 7 seconds. For Wednesday, northwest wind around 5 knots, becoming west 10 to 15 knots in the afternoon. Seas around 3 feet. Wave detail, west 3 feet at 7 seconds. For Wednesday night, west wind 10 to 15 knots, becoming northwest 5 to 10 knots after midnight. Seas 3 to 4 feet. Wave detail, northwest 3 feet at 6 seconds. The coastal waters forecast from Point Arena to Point Reyes out to 10 nautical miles. Tonight, northwest wind 10 to 15 knots, seas 3 to 5 feet, wave detail, northwest 4 feet at 6 seconds and south 2 feet at 15 seconds Wednesday. Northwest wind 5 to 10 knots, rising to 10 to 15 knots in the afternoon. Seas 3 to 4 feet, wave detail, northwest 4 feet at 6 seconds and south 2 feet at 16 seconds Wednesday night. Northwest wind 10 to 15 knots, seas 4 to 6 feet, wave detail, northwest 5 feet at 6 seconds and south 2 feet at 15 seconds. The coastal waters forecast from Point Arena to Point Reyes 10 to 16 nautical miles offshore. Tonight, northwest wind 10 to 15 knots, seas 5 to 6 feet, wave detail, northwest 6 feet at 6 seconds and south 2 feet at 15 seconds Wednesday. Northwest wind 10 to 15 knots, seas 4 to 6 feet, wave detail, northwest 5 feet at 6 seconds and south 2 feet at 16 seconds Wednesday night. Northwest wind around 15 knots, seas 6 to 7 feet, wave detail, northwest 7 feet at 7 seconds and south 2 feet at 15 seconds. San Francisco Bar forecast. In the deep water channel, mixed seas of 2 to 3 feet at 13 seconds. Across the bar, swell can be more than twice as high across the bar than surrounding waters. Waves are also more prone to break, particularly during strong ebb currents. Maximum ebb current of 0.8 knots at 8:41 p.m. Tuesday and 2.8 knots at 07:06 p.m. Wednesday. The coastal waters forecast from Point Pinos to Point Piedras Blancas out to 10 nautical miles. Tonight, northwest wind 10 to 15 knots, easing to 5 to 10 knots after midnight. Seas 3 to 5 feet, wave detail, northwest 4 feet at 6 seconds Wednesday. Northwest wind 10 to 15 knots, seas 3 to 4 feet, wave detail, northwest 4 feet at 7 seconds Wednesday night. Northwest wind 15 to 20 knots, seas 4 to 5 feet, wave detail, northwest 5 feet at 7 seconds. The coastal waters forecast from Pigeon Point to Point Pinos 10 to 16 nautical miles offshore. Tonight, northwest wind around 10 knots, seas 4 to 5 feet, wave detail, northwest 5 feet at 7 seconds and south 2 feet at 16 seconds Wednesday. Northwest wind 10 to 15 knots, seas 4 to 5 feet, wave detail, northwest 4 feet at 7 seconds and south 2 feet at 15 seconds Wednesday night. Northwest wind 10 to 15 knots, seas 5 to 6 feet, wave detail, northwest 6 feet at 7 seconds and south 2 feet at 15 seconds. The offshore waters forecast for the following marine location, Point Arena to Pigeon Point between 60 nautical miles and 150 nautical miles offshore. Issued at 1:55 p.m. Pacific Daylight Time. Tonight, northwest wind 10 to 15 knots. Seas 5 to 6 feet. Wednesday, north to northwest winds 10 to 15 knots, diminishing to 5 to 10 knots. Seas 5 to 6 feet. Wednesday night, northwest winds 10 to 15 knots. Seas 5 to 7 feet. Thursday, northwest winds 10 to 15 knots.

be 6 to 7 feet. Thursday night, northwest wind 10 to 15 knots, becoming 10 to 20 knots. Seas 5 to 7 feet. Friday, northwest wind 10 to 20 knots. Seas 5 to 7 feet. Friday night, northwest wind 15 to 25 knots. Seas 4 to 8 feet. Saturday, northwest wind 15 to 25 knots. Seas 6 to 8 feet. Saturday night, northwest wind 15 to 25 knots. Seas 6 to 8 feet. Sun, north to northwest winds 20 to 25 knots. Seas 7 to 9 feet. Sunday night, north winds 20 to 25 knots. Seas 7 to 10 feet. The offshore waters forecast for the following marine location: Pigeon Point to Point Piedras Blancas between 60 nautical miles and 150 nautical miles offshore. Issued at 1:55 p.m. Pacific Daylight Time. Tonight, northwest winds 10 to 15 knots. Seas 5 to 6 feet. Wednesday, north to northwest winds 10 to 15 knots. Seas 5 to 6 feet. Wednesday night, northwest winds 10 to 15 knots. Seas 5 to 7 feet. Thursday, northwest winds 10 to 15 knots. Seas 6 to 7 feet. Thursday night, northwest winds 15 to 20 knots. Seas 6 to 7 feet. Friday, northwest winds 15 to 20 knots. Seas 6 to 7 feet. Friday night, northwest winds 15 to 25 knots. Seas 5 to 8 feet. Saturday, northwest winds 15 to 25 knots. Seas 6 to 8 feet. Saturday night, northwest winds 15 to 25 knots. Seas 7 to 9 feet. Sun, north to northwest winds 15 to 25 knots. Seas 7 to 9 feet. Sun night, north to northwest winds 20 to 25 knots. Seas 8 to 9 feet. The coastal waters forecast from Point Reyes to Pigeon Point out to 10 nautical miles. For tonight, northwest wind 5 to 10 knots. Seas 3 to 4 feet. Wave detail, west 3 feet at 9 seconds. For Wednesday, northwest wind 5 to 10 knots, rising to 10 to 15 knots in the afternoon. Seas 3 to 4 feet. Wave detail, northwest 3 feet at 7 seconds. For Wednesday night, northwest wind 10 to 15 knots. Seas 3 to 5 feet. Wave detail, northwest 4 feet at 6 seconds. The coastal waters forecast from Pigeon Point to Point Pinos out to 10 nautical miles. For tonight, northwest wind 5 to 10 knots. Seas 3 to 4 feet. Wave detail, northwest 4 feet at 10 seconds. For Wednesday, northwest wind 5 to 10 knots, rising to 10 to 15 knots in the afternoon. Seas 3 to 4 feet. Wave detail, northwest 4 feet at 7 seconds and south 2 feet at 15 seconds. For Wednesday night, northwest wind 10 to 15 knots. Seas 4 to 5 feet. Wave detail, northwest 4 feet at 6 seconds. Sunrise, sunset, and tidal information for the San Francisco Bay Area for Tuesday, May 5. The sunset tonight, 8:04 p.m. The sunrise tomorrow, 6:08 a.m. The sunset tomorrow, 8:04 p.m. Tidal data at the Golden Gate for the afternoon and evening hours today and the morning hours of tomorrow. High tide, 4:16 p.m. at 4.9 feet. Low tide, 8:13 p.m. at 3.31 feet. High tide, 02:04 a.m. at 5.26 feet. Low tide, 9:15 a.m. at -0.29 feet. Here are the buoy observations for 4 p.m. Pacific Daylight Time. An offshore buoy 6 winds north at 8 knots, pressure 1,026.0 millibars. An offshore buoy 59, winds north 14 knots, water temperature 59, pressure 1,020.8 millibars, seas 5 feet every 11 seconds.

10 point arena buoy. Winds northwest 10 knots. Water temperature 57. Pressure 1016.9 millibars. Seas 5 feet every 12 seconds. At buoy 13 near Bodega Bay, winds west at 8 knots. Pressure 1016.1 millibars. Swell 4 feet every 13 seconds. At Point Reyes, wave rider buoy, water temperature 56, seas 6 feet every 13 seconds. At San Francisco Bar buoy, water temperature 60, seas 4 feet every 13 seconds. At San Francisco buoy, winds west at 6 knots, pressure 1016.2 millibars, swell 4 feet every 12 seconds. At Half Moon Bay buoy, winds west 6 knots, water temperature 57, pressure 1017.4 millibars, seas 4 feet every 11 seconds. At Monterey Bay buoy, winds northwest 8 knots, water temperature 59, pressure 1016.4 millibars, seas 5 feet every 11 seconds. At Pointer, wave rider buoy, water temperature 59, seas 5 feet every 11 seconds. At Cape San Martin buoy, winds northwest 14 knots, water temperature 59, pressure 1016.5 millibars. Seas 6 feet every 12 seconds. Synopsis for the Central California coast and bays, including the Monterey Bay, Greater Farallon, and Cordell Bank National Marine Sanctuaries. Moderate northwest breezes and seas continue through Wednesday as the gradient between high pressure in the eastern Pacific and low pressure inland persists. This gradient gradually tightens from Thursday through Saturday, causing winds to increase to a fresh to strong breeze and building rough seas for the weekend. The marine forecast for San Pablo Bay, Suisun Bay, the West Delta, and the San Francisco Bay north of the Bay Bridge. For tonight, west wind 5 to 10 knots. For Wednesday, southwest wind around 5 knots, rising to 5 to 10 knots in the afternoon. For Wednesday night, west wind 10 to 15 knots, becoming southwest 5 to 10 knots after midnight. The marine forecast for Monterey Bay. For tonight, northwest wind 5 to 10 knots. Seas around 3 feet. Wave detail, west 3 feet at 7 seconds. For Wednesday, northwest wind around 5 knots, becoming west 10 to 15 knots in the afternoon. Seas around 3 feet. Wave detail, west 3 feet at 7 seconds. For Wednesday night, west wind 10 to 15 knots, becoming northwest 5 to 10 knots after midnight. Seas 3 to 4 feet. Wave detail, northwest 3 feet at 6 seconds. The coastal waters forecast from Point Arena to Point Reyes out to 10 nautical miles. Tonight, northwest wind 10 to 15 knots, seas 3 to 5 feet. Wave detail, northwest 4 feet at 6 seconds and south 2 feet at 15 seconds Wednesday. Northwest wind 5 to 10 knots, rising to 10 to 15 knots in the afternoon. Seas 3 to 4 feet. Wave detail, northwest 4 feet at 6 seconds and south 2 feet at 16 seconds Wednesday night. Northwest wind 10 to 15 knots, seas 4 to 6 feet. Wave detail, northwest 5 feet at 6 seconds and south 2 feet at 15 seconds. The coastal waters forecast from Point Arena to Point Reyes 10 to 60 nautical miles offshore. Tonight, northwest wind 10 to 15 knots, seas 5 to 6 feet. Wave detail, northwest 6 feet at 6 seconds and south 2 feet at 15 seconds Wednesday. Northwest wind 10 to 15 knots, seas 4 to 6 feet. Wave detail, northwest 5 feet at 6 seconds and south 2 feet at 16 seconds Wednesday night. Northwest wind around 15 knots, seas 6 to 7 feet. Wave detail, northwest 7 feet at 7 seconds and south 2 feet at 15 seconds. San Francisco Bar forecast. In the deep water channel, mixed seas of 2 to 3 feet at 13 seconds. Across the bar, swell can be more than twice as high across the bar than surrounding waters. Waves are also more prone to break, particularly during strong ebb currents. Maximum ebb current of 0.8 knots at 8:41 p.m. Tuesday and 2.8 knots at 07:06 p.m. Wednesday. The coastal waters forecast from Point Pinos to Point Piedras Blancas out to 10 nautical miles.

tonight, northwest wind at 10 to 15 knots, easing to 5 to 10 knots after midnight. Seas 3 to 5 feet wave detail, northwest 4 feet at 6 seconds Wednesday. Northwest wind 10 to 15 knots, seas 3 to 4 feet wave detail, northwest 4 feet at 7 seconds Wednesday night. Northwest wind 15 to 20 knots, seas 4 to 5 feet wave detail, northwest 5 feet at 7 seconds. The coastal waters forecast from Pigeon Point to Point Pinos 10 to 60 nautical miles offshore. Tonight, northwest wind around 10 knots, seas 4 to 5 feet wave detail, northwest 5 feet at 7 seconds and south 2 feet at 16 seconds Wednesday. Northwest wind 10 to 15 knots, seas 4 to 5 feet wave detail, northwest 4 feet at 7 seconds and south 2 feet at 15 seconds Wednesday night. Northwest wind 10 to 15 knots, seas 5 to 6 feet wave detail, northwest 6 feet at 7 seconds and south 2 feet at 15 seconds. The offshore waters forecast for the following marine location: Point Arena to Pigeon Point between 60 nautical miles and 150 nautical miles offshore. Issued at 1:55 p.m. Pacific Daylight Time. Tonight, northwest wind 10 to 15 knots. Seas 5 to 6 feet. Wednesday, north to northwest winds 10 to 15 knots, diminishing to 5 to 10 knots. Seas 5 to 6 feet. Wednesday night, northwest winds 10 to 15 knots. Seas 5 to 7 feet. Thursday, northwest winds 10 to 15 knots. Seas 6 to 7 feet. Thursday night, northwest winds 10 to 15 knots, becoming 10 to 20 knots. Seas 5 to 7 feet. Friday, northwest winds 10 to 20 knots. Seas 5 to 7 feet. Friday night, northwest winds 15 to 25 knots. Seas 4 to 8 feet. Saturday, northwest winds 15 to 25 knots. Seas 6 to 8 feet. Saturday night, northwest winds 15 to 25 knots. Seas 6 to 8 feet. Sun, north to northwest winds 20 to 25 knots. Seas 7 to 9 feet. Sunday night, north winds 20 to 25 knots. Seas 7 to 10 feet. 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This broadcast originates from the National Weather Service office located in Monterey, California, and serves the coastal marine waters, including San Francisco and Monterey Bay. The offshore waters forecast for the following marine location: Pigeon Point to Point Piedras Blancas between 60 nautical miles and 150 nautical miles offshore. Issued at 1:55 p.m. Pacific Daylight Time. Tonight, northwest winds 10 to 15 knots. Seas 5 to 6 feet. Wednesday, north to northwest winds 10 to 15 knots. Seas 5 to 6 feet. Wednesday night, northwest winds 10 to 15 knots. Seas 5 to 7 feet. Thursday, northwest winds 10 to 15 knots. Seas 6 to 7 feet. Thursday night, northwest winds 15 to 20 knots. Seas 6 to 7 feet. Friday, northwest winds 15 to 20 knots. Seas 6 to 7 feet. Friday night, northwest winds 15 to 25 knots. Seas 5 to 8 feet. Saturday, northwest winds 15 to 25 knots. Seas 6 to 8 feet. Saturday night, northwest winds 15 to 25 knots. Seas 7 to 9 feet. Sun, north to northwest winds 15 to 25 knots. Seas 7 to 9 feet. Sun night, north to northwest winds 20 to 25 knots. Seas 8 to 9 feet. The coastal waters forecast from Point Reyes to Pigeon Point out to 10 nautical miles. For tonight, northwest wind 5 to 10 knots. Seas 3 to 4 feet. Wave detail, west 3 feet at 9 seconds. For Wednesday, northwest wind 5 to 10 knots, rising to 10 to 15 knots in the afternoon.

northeast 3 to 4 feet. Wave detail, northwest 3 feet at 7 seconds. For Wednesday night, northwest wind 10 to 15 knots. Seas 3 to 5 feet. Wave detail, northwest 4 feet at 6 seconds. The coastal waters forecast from Pigeon Point to Point Pinos out to 10 nautical miles. For tonight, northwest wind 5 to 10 knots. Seas 3 to 4 feet. Wave detail, northwest 4 feet at 10 seconds. For Wednesday, northwest wind 5 to 10 knots, rising to 10 to 15 knots in the afternoon. Seas 3 to 4 feet. Wave detail, northwest 4 feet at 7 seconds and south 2 feet at 15 seconds. For Wednesday night, northwest wind 10 to 15 knots. Seas 4 to 5 feet. Wave detail, northwest 4 feet at 6 seconds. Sunrise, sunset, and tidal information for the San Francisco Bay Area for Tuesday, May 5. The sunset tonight, 8:04 p.m. The sunrise tomorrow, 6:08 a.m. The sunset tomorrow, 8:04 p.m. Tidal data at the Golden Gate for the afternoon and evening hours today and the morning hours of tomorrow. High tide, 4:16 p.m. at 4.9 feet. Low tide, 8:13 p.m. at 3.31 feet. High tide, 02:04 a.m. at 5.26 feet. Low tide, 9:15 a.m. at -0.29 feet. Here are the buoy observations for 4 p.m. Pacific Daylight Time. An offshore buoy 6 winds north at 8 knots, pressure 1,026.0 millibars. An offshore buoy 59, winds north 14 knots, water temperature 59, pressure 1,020.8 millibars, seas 5 feet every 11 seconds. At Point Arena buoy, winds northwest 10 knots, water temperature 57, pressure 1,016.9 millibars, seas 5 feet every 12 seconds. At buoy 13 near Bodega Bay, winds west at 8 knots, pressure 1,016.1 millibars, swell 4 feet every 13 seconds. At Point Reyes Wave Rider buoy, water temperature 56, seas 6 feet every 13 seconds. At San Francisco Bar buoy, water temperature 60, seas 4 feet every 13 seconds. At San Francisco buoy, winds west at 6 knots, pressure 1,016.2 millibars, swell 4 feet every 12 seconds. At Half Moon Bay buoy, winds west 6 knots, water temperature 57, pressure 1,017.4 millibars, seas 4 feet every 11 seconds. At Monterey Bay buoy, winds northwest 8 knots, water temperature 59, pressure 1,016.4 millibars, seas 5 feet every 11 seconds. At Pointer, Wave Rider buoy, water temperature 59, seas 5 feet every 11 seconds. At Cape San Martin buoy, winds northwest 14 knots, water temperature 59, pressure 1,016.5 millibars. Seas 6 feet every 12 seconds. Synopsis for the Central California coast and bays, including the Monterey Bay, Greater Farallones, and Cordell Bank National Marine Sanctuaries. Moderate northwest breezes and seas continue through Wednesday as the gradient between high pressure in the eastern Pacific and low pressure inland persists. This gradient gradually tightens from Thursday through Saturday, causing winds to increase to a fresh to strong breeze and building rough seas for the weekend. The marine forecast for San Pablo Bay, Suisun Bay, the West Delta, and the San Francisco Bay north of the Bay Bridge. For tonight, west wind 5 to 10 knots. For Wednesday, southwest wind around 5 knots, rising to 5 to 10 knots in the afternoon. For Wednesday night, west wind 10 to 15 knots, becoming southwest 5 to 10 knots after midnight. The marine forecast for Monterey Bay. For tonight, northwest wind 5 to 10 knots. Seas around 3 feet. Wave detail, west 3 feet at 7 seconds. For Wednesday, northwest wind around 5 knots, becoming west 10 to 15 knots in the afternoon. Seas around 3 feet.

speed detail, west 3 feet at 7 seconds. For Wednesday night, west wind 10 to 15 knots, becoming northwest 5 to 10 knots after midnight. Seas 3 to 4 feet. Wave detail, northwest 3 feet at 6 seconds. The coastal waters forecast from Point Arena to Point Reyes out to 10 nautical miles. Tonight, northwest wind at 10 to 15 knots, seas 3 to 5 feet, wave detail, northwest 4 feet at 6 seconds and south 2 feet at 15 seconds Wednesday. Northwest wind 5 to 10 knots, rising to 10 to 15 knots in the afternoon. Seas 3 to 4 feet, wave detail, northwest 4 feet at 6 seconds and south 2 feet at 16 seconds Wednesday night. Northwest wind 10 to 15 knots, seas 4 to 6 feet, wave detail, northwest 5 feet at 6 seconds and south 2 feet at 15 seconds. The coastal waters forecast from Point Arena to Point Reyes 10 to 16 and south 2 feet at 15 seconds. The coastal waters forecast from Point Arena to Point Reyes 10 to 16 nautical miles offshore. Tonight, northwest wind 10 to 15 knots, seas 5 to 6 feet, wave detail, northwest 6 feet at 6 seconds and south 2 feet at 15 seconds Wednesday. Northwest wind 10 to 15 knots, seas 4 to 6 feet, wave detail, northwest 5 feet at 6 seconds and south 2 feet at 16 seconds Wednesday night. Northwest wind around 15 knots, seas 6 to 7 feet, wave detail, northwest 7 feet at 7 seconds and south 2 feet at 15 seconds. San Francisco Bar forecast. In the deep water channel, mixed seas of 2 to 3 feet at 13 seconds. Across the bar, swell can be more than twice as high across the bar than surrounding waters. Waves are also more prone to break, particularly during strong ebb currents. Maximum ebb current of 0.8 knots at 8:41 p.m. Tuesday and 2.8 knots at 07:06 p.m. Wednesday. The coastal waters forecast from Point Pinos to Point Piedras Blancas out to 10 nautical miles. Tonight, northwest wind at 10 to 15 knots, easing to 5 to 10 knots after midnight. Seas 3 to 5 feet, wave detail, northwest 4 feet at 6 seconds Wednesday. Northwest wind 10 to 15 knots, seas 3 to 4 feet, wave detail, northwest 4 feet at 7 seconds Wednesday night. Northwest wind 15 to 20 knots, seas 4 to 5 feet, wave detail, northwest 5 feet at 7 seconds. The coastal waters forecast from Pigeon Point to Point Pinos 10 to 60 nautical miles offshore. Tonight, northwest wind around 10 knots, seas 4 to 5 feet, wave detail, northwest 5 feet at 7 seconds and south 2 feet at 16 seconds Wednesday. Northwest wind 10 to 15 knots, seas 4 to 5 feet, wave detail, northwest 4 feet at 7 seconds and south 2 feet at 15 seconds Wednesday night. Northwest wind 10 to 15 knots, seas 5 to 6 feet, wave detail, northwest 6 feet at 7 seconds and south 2 feet at 15 seconds. The offshore waters forecast for the following marine location, Point Arena to Pigeon Point between 60 nautical miles and 150 nautical miles offshore. Issued at 1:55 p.m. Pacific Daylight Time. Tonight, northwest winds 10 to 15 knots. Seas 5 to 6 feet. Wednesday, north to northwest winds 10 to 15 knots, diminishing to 5 to 10 knots. Seas 5 to 6 feet. Wednesday night, northwest winds 10 to 15 knots. Seas 5 to 7 feet. Thursday, northwest winds 10 to 15 knots. Seas 6 to 7 feet. Thursday night, northwest winds 10 to 15 knots, becoming 10 to 20 knots. Seas 5 to 7 feet. Friday, northwest winds 10 to 20 knots. Seas 5 to 7 feet. Friday night, northwest winds 15 to 25 knots. Seas 4 to 8 feet. Saturday, northwest winds 15 to 25 knots. Seas 6 to 8 feet. Saturday night, northwest winds 15 to 25 knots. Seas 6 to 8 feet. Sun, north to northwest winds 20 to 25 knots. Seas 7 to 9 feet. Sunday night, north winds 20 to 25 knots. Seas 7 to 10 feet.

the offshore waters forecast for the following marine location. Pigeon Point to Point Piedras Blancas between 60 nautical miles and 150 nautical miles offshore. Issued at 1:55 p.m. Pacific Daylight Time. Tonight, northwest winds 10 to 15 knots. Seas 5 to 6 feet. Wednesday, north to northwest winds 10 to 15 knots. Seas 5 to 6 feet. Wednesday night, northwest winds 10 to 15 knots. Seas 5 to 7 feet. Thursday, northwest winds 10 to 15 knots. Seas 6 to 7 feet. Thursday night, northwest winds 15 to 20 knots. Seas 6 to 7 feet. Friday, northwest winds 15 to 20 knots. Seas 6 to 7 feet. Friday night, northwest winds 15 to 25 knots. Seas 5 to 8 feet. Saturday, northwest winds 15 to 25 knots. Seas 6 to 8 feet. Saturday night, northwest winds 15 to 25 knots. Seas 7 to 9 feet. Sun, north to northwest winds 15 to 25 knots. Seas 7 to 9 feet. Sun night, north to northwest winds 20 to 25 knots. Seas 8 to 9 feet. The coastal waters forecast from Point Reyes to Pigeon Point out to 10 nautical miles. For tonight, northwest wind 5 to 10 knots. Seas 3 to 4 feet. Wave detail, west 3 feet at 9 seconds. For Wednesday, northwest wind 5 to 10 knots, rising to 10 to 15 knots in the afternoon. Seas 3 to 4 feet. Wave detail, northwest 3 feet at 7 seconds. For Wednesday night, northwest wind 10 to 15 knots. Seas 3 to 5 feet. Wave detail, northwest 4 feet at 6 seconds. The coastal waters forecast from Pigeon Point to Point Pinos out to 10 nautical miles. For tonight, northwest wind 5 to 10 knots. Seas 3 to 4 feet. Wave detail, northwest 4 feet at 10 seconds. For Wednesday, northwest wind 5 to 10 knots, rising to 10 to 15 knots in the afternoon. Seas 3 to 4 feet. Wave detail, northwest 4 feet at 7 seconds and south 2 feet at 15 seconds. For Wednesday night, northwest wind 10 to 15 knots. Seas 4 to 5 feet. Wave detail, northwest 4 feet at 6 seconds. Sunrise, sunset, and tidal information for the San Francisco Bay Area for Tuesday, May 5. The sunset tonight, 8:04 p.m. The sunrise tomorrow, 6:08 a.m. The sunset tomorrow, 8:04 p.m. Tidal data at the Golden Gate for the afternoon and evening hours today and the morning hours of tomorrow. High tide, 4:16 p.m. at 4.9 feet. Low tide, 8:13 p.m. at 3.31 feet. High tide, 02:04 a.m. at 5.26 feet. Low tide, 9:15 a.m. at -0.29 feet. Here are the buoy observations for 4 p.m. Pacific Daylight Time. An offshore buoy 6 winds north at 8 knots, pressure 1,026.0 millibars. An offshore buoy 59, winds north 14 knots, water temperature 59, pressure 1,020.8 millibars, seas 5 feet every 11 seconds. At Point Arena buoy, winds northwest 10 knots, water temperature 57, pressure 1,016.9 millibars, seas 5 feet every 12 seconds. At buoy 13 near Bodega Bay, winds west at 8 knots, pressure 1,016.1 millibars, swell 4 feet every 13 seconds. At Point Reyes Wave Rider buoy, water temperature 56, seas 6 feet every 13 seconds. At San Francisco Bar Buoy, water temperature 60, seas 4 feet every 13 seconds. At San Francisco Buoy, winds west at 6 knots, pressure 1,016.2 millibars, swell 4 feet every 12 seconds. At Half Moon Bay Buoy, winds west 6 knots, water temperature 57, pressure

8,000 to 17.4 millibars, seize 4 feet every 11 seconds. At Monterey Bay Buoy, winds northwest 8 knots, water temperature 59, pressure 1,016.4 millibars, seize 5 feet every 11 seconds. At Pointer, Wave Rider Buoy, water temperature 59, seize 5 feet every 11 seconds. At Cape San Martin Buoy, winds northwest 14 knots, water temperature 59, pressure 1,016.5 millibars. 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Synopsis for the Central California coast and bays, including the Monterey Bay, Greater Farallones, and Cordell Bank National Marine Sanctuaries. Moderate northwest breezes and seas continue through Wednesday as the gradient between high pressure in the eastern Pacific and low pressure inland persists. This gradient gradually tightens from Thursday through Saturday, causing winds to increase to a fresh to strong breeze and building rough seas for the weekend. The marine forecast for San Pablo Bay, Suisun Bay, the West Delta, and the San Francisco Bay north of the Bay Bridge. For tonight, west wind 5 to 10 knots. For Wednesday, southwest wind around 5 knots, rising to 5 to 10 knots in the afternoon. For Wednesday night, west wind 10 to 15 knots, becoming southwest 5 to 10 knots after midnight. The marine forecast for Monterey Bay. For tonight, northwest wind 5 to 10 knots, seas around 3 feet. Wave detail, west 3 feet at 7 seconds. For Wednesday, northwest wind around 5 knots, becoming west 10 to 15 knots in the afternoon. Seas around 3 feet. Wave detail, west 3 feet at 7 seconds. For Wednesday night, west wind 10 to 15 knots, becoming northwest 5 to 10 knots after midnight. Seas 3 to 4 feet. Wave detail, northwest 3 feet at 6 seconds. The coastal waters forecast from Point Arena to Point Reyes out to 10 nautical miles. Tonight, northwest wind at 10 to 15 knots, seas 3 to 5 feet. Wave detail, northwest 4 feet at 6 seconds and south 2 feet at 15 seconds Wednesday. Northwest wind 5 to 10 knots, rising to 10 to 15 knots in the afternoon. Seas 3 to 4 feet. Wave detail, northwest 4 feet at 6 seconds and south 2 feet at 16 seconds Wednesday night. Northwest wind 10 to 15 knots, seas 4 to 6 feet. Wave detail, northwest 5 feet at 6 seconds and south 2 feet at 15 seconds. The coastal waters forecast from Point Arena to Point Reyes 10 to 16 nautical miles offshore. Tonight, northwest wind 10 to 15 knots, seas 5 to 6 feet. Wave detail, northwest 6 feet at 6 seconds and south 2 feet at 15 seconds Wednesday. Northwest wind 10 to 15 knots, seas 4 to 6 feet. Wave detail, northwest 5 feet at 6 seconds and south 2 feet at 16 seconds Wednesday night. Northwest wind around 15 knots, seas 6 to 7 feet. Wave detail, northwest 7 feet at 7 seconds and south 2 feet at 15 seconds. San Francisco Bar forecast. In the deep water channel, mixed seas of 2 to 3 feet at 13 seconds. Across the bar, swell can be more than twice as high across the bar than surrounding waters. Waves are also more prone to break, particularly during strong ebb currents. Maximum ebb current of 0.8 knots at 8:41 p.m. Tuesday and 2.8 knots at 07:06 p.m. Wednesday. The coastal waters forecast from Point Pinos to Point Piedras Blancas out to 10 nautical miles. Tonight, northwest wind 10 to 15 knots, easing to 5 to 10 knots after midnight. Seas 3 to 5 feet. Wave detail, northwest 4 feet at 6 seconds Wednesday. Northwest wind 10 to 15 knots, seas 3 to 4 feet. Wave detail, northwest 4 feet at 7 seconds Wednesday night. Northwest wind 15 to 20 knots, seas 4 to 5 feet. Wave detail, northwest 5 feet at 7 seconds. The coastal waters forecast from Pigeon Point to Point Pinos 10 to 60 nautical miles offshore. Tonight, northwest wind around 10 knots, seas 4 to 5 feet. Wave detail, northwest 5 feet at 7 seconds and south 2 feet at 16 seconds Wednesday. Northwest wind 10 to 15 knots, seas 4 to 5 feet. Wave detail,

northwest 4 feet at 7 seconds and south 2 feet at 15 seconds Wednesday night. Northwest wind 10 to 15 knots, seas 5 to 6 feet, wave detail. Northwest 6 feet at 7 seconds and south 2 feet at 15 seconds. The offshore waters forecast for the following marine location: Point Arena to Pigeon Point between 60 nautical miles and 150 nautical miles offshore. Issued at 1:55 p.m. Pacific Daylight Time. Tonight, northwest winds 10 to 15 knots. Seas 5 to 6 feet. Wednesday, north to northwest winds 10 to 15 knots, diminishing to 5 to 10 knots. Seas 5 to 6 feet. Wednesday night, northwest winds 10 to 15 knots. Seas 5 to 7 feet. Thursday, northwest winds 10 to 15 knots. Seas 6 to 7 feet. Thursday night, northwest winds 10 to 15 knots, becoming 10 to 20 knots. Seas 5 to 7 feet. Friday, northwest winds 10 to 20 knots. Seas 5 to 7 feet. Friday night, northwest winds 15 to 25 knots. Seas 4 to 8 feet. Saturday, northwest winds 15 to 25 knots. Seas 6 to 8 feet. Saturday night, northwest winds 15 to 25 knots. Seas 6 to 8 feet. Sun, north to northwest winds 20 to 25 knots. Seas 7 to 9 feet. Sunday night, north winds 20 to 25 knots. Seas 7 to 10 feet. The offshore waters forecast for the following marine location: Pigeon Point to Point Piedras Blancas between 60 nautical miles and 150 nautical miles offshore. Issued at 1:55 p.m. Pacific Daylight Time. Tonight, northwest winds 10 to 15 knots. Seas 5 to 6 feet. Wednesday, north to northwest winds 10 to 15 knots. Seas 5 to 6 feet. Wednesday night, northwest winds 10 to 15 knots. Seas 5 to 7 feet. Thursday, northwest winds 10 to 15 knots. Seas 6 to 7 feet. Thursday night, northwest winds 15 to 20 knots. Seas 6 to 7 feet. Friday, northwest winds 15 to 20 knots. Seas 6 to 7 feet. Friday night, northwest winds 15 to 25 knots. Seas 5 to 8 feet. Saturday, northwest winds 15 to 25 knots. Seas 6 to 8 feet. Saturday night, northwest winds 15 to 25 knots. Seas 7 to 9 feet. Sun, north to northwest winds 15 to 25 knots. Seas 7 to 9 feet. Sun night, north to northwest winds 20 to 25 knots. Seas 8 to 9 feet. The coastal waters forecast from Point Reyes to Pigeon Point out to 10 nautical miles. For tonight, northwest wind 5 to 10 knots. Seas 3 to 4 feet. Wave detail, west 3 feet at 9 seconds. For Wednesday, northwest wind 5 to 10 knots, rising to 10 to 15 knots in the afternoon. Seas 3 to 4 feet. Wave detail, northwest 3 feet at 7 seconds. For Wednesday night, northwest wind 10 to 15 knots. Seas 3 to 5 feet. Wave detail, northwest 4 feet at 6 seconds. The coastal waters forecast from Pigeon Point to Point Pinos out to 10 nautical miles. For tonight, northwest wind 5 to 10 knots. Seas 3 to 4 feet. Wave detail, northwest 4 feet at 10 seconds. For Wednesday, northwest wind 5 to 10 knots, rising to 10 to 15 knots in the afternoon. Seas 3 to 4 feet. Wave detail, northwest 4 feet at 7 seconds and south 2 feet at 15 seconds. For Wednesday night, northwest wind 10 to 15 knots. Seas 4 to 5 feet. Wave detail, northwest 4 feet at 6 seconds. Sunrise, sunset, and tidal information for the San Francisco Bay Area for Tuesday, May 5. The sunset tonight, 8:04 p.m.

The observations for 4 p.m. Pacific Daylight Time. An offshore buoy 6 winds north at 8 knots, pressure 1,026.0 millibars. An offshore buoy 59, winds north 14 knots, water temperature 59, pressure 1,020.8 millibars, seas 5 feet every 11 seconds. At Point Arena buoy, winds northwest 10 knots, water temperature 57, pressure 1,016.9 millibars, seas 5 feet every 12 seconds. At buoy 13 near Bodega Bay, winds west at 8 knots, pressure 1,016.1 millibars, swell 4 feet every 13 seconds. At Point Reyes Wave Rider buoy, water temperature 56, seas 6 feet every 13 seconds. At San Francisco Bar Buoy, water temperature 60, seas 4 feet every 13 seconds. At San Francisco Buoy, winds west at 6 knots, pressure 1,016.2 millibars, swell 4 feet every 12 seconds. At Half Moon Bay Buoy, winds west 6 knots, water temperature 57, pressure 1,017.4 millibars, seas 4 feet every 11 seconds. At Monterey Bay Buoy, winds northwest 8 knots, water temperature 59, pressure 1,016.4 millibars, seas 5 feet every 11 seconds. At Pointer, Wave Rider Buoy, water temperature 59, seas 5 feet every 11 seconds. At Cape San Martin Buoy, winds northwest 14 knots, water temperature 59, pressure 1,016.5 millibars. Seas 6 feet every 12 seconds. You're listening to NOAA Weather Radio, WWF 64, broadcasting on a frequency of 162.45 megahertz. This broadcast originates from the National Weather Service office located in Monterey, California, and serves the coastal marine waters, including San Francisco and Monterey Bay. Synopsis for the Central California coast and bays, including the Monterey Bay, Greater Farallones, and Cordell Bank National Marine Sanctuaries. Moderate northwest breezes and seas continue through Wednesday as the gradient between high pressure in the eastern Pacific and low pressure inland persists. This gradient gradually tightens from Thursday through Saturday, causing winds to increase to a fresh to strong breeze and building rough seas for the weekend. The marine forecast for San Pablo Bay, Suisun Bay, the West Delta, and the San Francisco Bay north of the Bay Bridge. For tonight, west wind 5 to 10 knots. For Wednesday, southwest wind around 5 knots, rising to 5 to 10 knots in the afternoon. For Wednesday night, west wind 10 to 15 knots, becoming southwest 5 to 10 knots after midnight. The marine forecast for Monterey Bay. For tonight, northwest wind 5 to 10 knots, seas around 3 feet, wave detail, west 3 feet at 7 seconds. For Wednesday, northwest wind around 5 knots, becoming west 10 to 15 knots in the afternoon, seas around 3 feet, wave detail, west 3 feet at 7 seconds. For Wednesday night, west wind 10 to 15 knots, becoming northwest 5 to 10 knots after midnight. Seas 3 to 4 feet. Wave detail, northwest 3 feet at 6 seconds. The coastal waters forecast from Point Arena to Point Reyes out to 10 nautical miles. Tonight, northwest wind 10 to 15 knots, seas 3 to 5 feet, wave detail, northwest 4 feet at 6 seconds, and south 2 feet at 15 seconds Wednesday. Northwest wind 5 to 10 knots, rising to 10 to 15 knots in the afternoon. Seas 3 to 4 feet, wave detail, northwest 4 feet at 6 seconds, and south 2 feet at 16 seconds Wednesday night. Northwest wind 10 to 15 knots, seas 4 to 6 feet, wave detail, northwest 5 feet at 6 seconds, and south 2 feet at 15 seconds. The coastal waters forecast from Point Arena to Point Reyes 10 to 16 nautical miles offshore. Tonight, northwest wind 10 to 15 knots, seas 5 to 6 feet, wave detail, northwest 6 feet at 6 seconds, and south 2 feet at 15 seconds Wednesday. Northwest wind 10 to 15 knots, seas 4 to 6 feet, wave detail, northwest 5 feet at 6 seconds, and south 2 feet at 16 seconds Wednesday night. Northwest wind

around 50 knots, 6 to 7 feet wave detail. Northwest 7 feet at 7 seconds and south 2 feet at 15 seconds. San Francisco bar forecast. In the deep water channel, mixed seas of 2 to 3 feet at 13 seconds. Across the bar, swell can be more than twice as high across the bar than surrounding waters. Waves are also more prone to break, particularly during strong ebb currents. Maximum ebb current of 0.8 knots at 8:41 p.m. Tuesday and 2.8 knots at 07:06 p.m. Wednesday. The coastal waters forecast from Point Pinos to Point Piedras Blanc is out to 10 nautical miles. Tonight, northwest wind 10 to 15 knots, easing to 5 to 10 knots after midnight. Seas 3 to 5 feet wave detail, northwest 4 feet at 6 seconds Wednesday. Northwest wind 10 to 15 knots, seas 3 to 4 feet wave detail, northwest 4 feet at 7 seconds Wednesday night. Northwest wind 15 to 20 knots, seas 4 to 5 feet wave detail, northwest 5 feet at 7 seconds. The coastal waters forecast from Pigeon Point to Point Pinos 10 to 60 nautical miles offshore. Tonight, northwest wind around 10 knots, seas 4 to 5 feet wave detail, northwest 5 feet at 7 seconds and south 2 feet at 16 seconds Wednesday. Northwest wind 10 to 15 knots, seas 4 to 5 feet wave detail, northwest 4 feet at 7 seconds and south 2 feet at 15 seconds Wednesday night. Northwest wind 10 to 15 knots, seas 5 to 6 feet wave detail, northwest 6 feet at 7 seconds and south 2 feet at 15 seconds. The offshore waters forecast for the following marine location: Point Arena to Pigeon Point between 60 nautical miles and 150 nautical miles offshore. 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Tonight, northwest winds 10 to 15 knots. Seas 5 to 6 feet. Wednesday, north to northwest winds 10 to 15 knots, diminishing to 5 to 10 knots. Seas 5 to 6 feet. Wednesday night, northwest winds 10 to 15 knots. Seas 5 to 7 feet. Thursday, northwest winds 10 to 15 knots. Seas 6 to 7 feet. Thursday night, northwest winds 10 to 15 knots, becoming 10 to 20 knots. Seas 5 to 7 feet. Friday, northwest winds 10 to 20 knots. Seas 5 to 7 feet. Friday night, northwest winds 15 to 25 knots. Seas 4 to 8 feet. Saturday, northwest winds 15 to 25 knots. Seas 6 to 8 feet. Saturday night, northwest winds 15 to 25 knots. Seas 6 to 8 feet. Sun, north to northwest winds 20 to 25 knots. Seas 7 to 9 feet. Sunday night, north winds 20 to 25 knots. Seas 7 to 10 feet. The offshore waters forecast for the following marine location: Pigeon Point to Point Piedras Blanc is between 60 nautical miles and 150 nautical miles offshore. 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Tonight, northwest winds 10 to 15 knots. Seas 5 to 6 feet. Wednesday, north to northwest winds 10 to 15 knots. Seas 5 to 6 feet. Wednesday night, northwest winds 10 to 15 knots. Seas 5 to 7 feet. Thursday, northwest winds 10 to 15 knots. Seas 6 to 7 feet. Thursday night, northwest winds 15 to 20 knots. Seas 6 to 7 feet. Friday, northwest winds 15 to 20 knots. Seas 6 to 7 feet. Friday night, northwest winds 15 to 25 knots. Seas 5 to 8 feet. Saturday, northwest winds 15 to 25 knots. Seas 6 to 8 feet. Saturday night, northwest winds 15 to 25 knots. Seas 7 to 9 feet. Sun, north to northwest winds 15 to 25 knots. Seas 7 to 9 feet. Sun night, north to northwest winds 20 to 25 knots. Seas 8 to 9 feet. The coastal